Highs in the lower 90s. Lows around 70. Again, the forecast for Peoria and surrounding areas of central Illinois for the rest of tonight, clear. Lows in the mid-60s. Northeast winds around 5 miles an hour. The Peoria, Illinois climate summary for this evening, as of 4 p.m., July 12, 2026. Today's high temperature was 86 degrees. The normal high is 87. The record high is 107 degrees, which was set in 1936. Today's low temperature was 66 degrees. The normal low is 67. The record low is 50 degrees, which was set in 1975. No precipitation fell today, which leaves the monthly total at 0.92 inches. The total precipitation for the year still stands at 23.66 inches. Sunset tonight is at 8:30 p.m. Sunrise tomorrow is at 5:39 a.m. The time is currently 7:01 p.m. Central Daylight Time. 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Now for the official National Weather Service forecast for Peoria and surrounding areas of central Illinois. Rest of tonight, clear. Lows in the mid-60s. Northeast winds around 5 miles an hour. Monday, sunny. Highs in the upper 80s. Northeast winds around 5 miles an hour. Monday night, mostly clear. Lows in the upper 60s. Northeast winds around 5 miles an hour until midnight, becoming light and variable. Tuesday, sunny with highs in the lower 90s. Northeast winds around 5 miles an hour. Tuesday night, clear with lows in the lower 70s. East winds around 5 miles an hour until midnight, becoming light and variable. Wednesday, sunny. Highs in the lower 90s. Heat index values up to 100. Wednesday night, clear. Lows in the lower 70s. Thursday through Sunday, mostly clear. Highs in the lower 90s. Lows around 70. Again, the forecast for Peoria and surrounding areas of central Illinois for the rest of tonight, clear. Lows in the mid-60s. Northeast winds around 5 miles an hour. The time is currently 7:02 p.m. Central Daylight Time. 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Now for the official National Weather Service forecast for Peoria and surrounding areas of central Illinois. Rest of tonight, clear. Lows in the mid-60s. Northeast winds around 5 miles an hour. Monday, sunny. Highs in the upper 80s. Northeast winds around 5 miles an hour. Monday night, mostly clear. Lows in the upper 60s. Northeast winds around 5 miles an hour until midnight, becoming light and variable. Tuesday, sunny with highs in the lower 90s. Northeast winds around 5 miles an hour. Tuesday night, clear with lows in the lower 70s. East winds around 5 miles an hour until midnight, becoming light and variable. Wednesday, sunny. Highs in the lower 90s. Heat index values up to 100. Wednesday night, clear. Lows in the lower 70s. Thursday through Sunday, mostly clear. Highs in the lower 90s. Lows around 70. Again, the forecast for Peoria and surrounding areas of central Illinois for the rest of tonight, clear. Lows in the mid-60s. Northeast winds around 5 miles an hour. At 7 p.m. in Peoria, skies were sunny. The temperature was 84 degrees, the dew point was 66, and the relative humidity was 54%. The heat index was 86. The wind was north at 5 miles an hour. The pressure was 30.14 inches and falling. Around central and western Illinois, it was sunny, with a temperature of 81 at Bloomington, 82 at Galesburg, 83 at Macomb, 83 at Quincy, and 83 at Springfield. At Moline, it was mostly sunny, with a temperature of 84. And once again at 7 p.m. in Peoria, under sunny skies, the temperature was 84, and the heat index was 86. The time is currently 7:05 p.m. Central Daylight Time. 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

for Peoria and surrounding areas of central Illinois. Rest of tonight, clear. Lows in the mid-60s. Northeast winds around 5 miles an hour. Monday, sunny. Highs in the upper 80s. Northeast winds around 5 miles an hour. Monday night, mostly clear. Lows in the upper 60s. Northeast winds around 5 miles an hour until midnight, becoming light and variable. Tuesday, sunny with highs in the lower 90s. Northeast winds around 5 miles an hour. Tuesday night, clear with lows in the lower 70s. East winds around 5 miles an hour until midnight, becoming light and variable. Wednesday, sunny. Highs in the lower 90s. Heat index values up to 100. Wednesday night, clear. Lows in the lower 70s. Thursday through Sunday, mostly clear. Highs in the lower 90s. Lows around 70. Again, the forecast for Peoria and surrounding areas of central Illinois for the rest of tonight, clear. Lows in the mid-60s. Northeast winds around 5 miles an hour. At 7 p.m. in Peoria, skies were sunny. The temperature was 84 degrees, the dew point was 66, and the relative humidity was 54%. The heat index was 86. The wind was north at 5 miles an hour. The pressure was 30.14 inches and falling. Around central and western Illinois, it was sunny, with a temperature of 81 at Bloomington, 82 at Galesburg, 83 at Macomb, 83 at Quincy, and 83 at Springfield. At Moline, it was mostly sunny, with a temperature of 84. And once again at 7 p.m. in Peoria, under sunny skies, the temperature was 84, and the heat index was 86. Looking elsewhere around the Midwest at 7 p.m., Chicago was sunny, and 83. Indianapolis was mostly sunny, and 84. St. Louis was mostly sunny, and 84. Kansas City was mostly sunny, and 84. Des Moines was mostly sunny, and 86. Milwaukee was mostly sunny, and 81. The time is currently 7:07 p.m. Central Daylight Time. 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Now for the official National Weather Service forecast for Peoria and surrounding areas of central Illinois. Rest of tonight, clear. Lows in the mid-60s. Northeast winds around 5 miles an hour. Monday, sunny. Highs in the upper 80s. Northeast winds around 5 miles an hour. Monday night, mostly clear. Lows in the upper 60s. Northeast winds around 5 miles an hour until midnight, becoming light and variable. Tuesday, sunny with highs in the lower 90s. Northeast winds around 5 miles an hour. Tuesday night, clear with lows in the lower 70s. East winds around 5 miles an hour until midnight, becoming light and variable. Wednesday, sunny. Highs in the lower 90s. Heat index values up to 100. Wednesday night, clear. Lows in the lower 70s. Thursday through Sunday, mostly clear. Highs in the lower 90s. Lows around 70. Again, the forecast for Peoria and surrounding areas of central Illinois for the rest of tonight, clear. Lows in the mid-60s. Northeast winds around 5 miles an hour. At 7 p.m. in Peoria, skies were sunny. The temperature was 84 degrees, the dew point was 66, and the relative humidity was 54%. The heat index was 86. The wind was north at 5 miles an hour. The pressure was 30.14 inches and falling. Around central and western Illinois, it was sunny, with a temperature of 81 at Bloomington, 82 at Galesburg, 83 at Macomb, 83 at Quincy, and 83 at Springfield. At Moline, it was mostly sunny, with a temperature of 84. And once again at 7 p.m. in Peoria, under sunny skies, the temperature was 84, and the heat index was 86. Looking elsewhere around the Midwest at 7 p.m., Chicago was sunny, and 83. Indianapolis was mostly sunny, and 84. St. Louis was mostly sunny, and 84. Kansas City was mostly sunny, and 84. Des Moines was mostly sunny, and 86. Milwaukee was mostly sunny, and 81.

Wednesday night, clear. Lows in the lower 70s. Thursday through Sunday, mostly clear. Highs in the lower 90s. Lows around 70. Again, the forecast for Peoria and surrounding areas of central Illinois for the rest of tonight, clear. Lows in the mid-60s. Northeast winds around 5 miles an hour. At 7 p.m. in Peoria, skies were sunny. The temperature was 84 degrees, the dew point was 66, and the relative humidity was 54%. The heat index was 86. The wind was north at 5 miles an hour. The pressure was 30.14 inches and falling. Around central and western Illinois, it was sunny, with a temperature of 81 at Bloomington, 82 at Galesburg, 84 at Lakin, and 83 at Macomb. Under sunny skies, Quincy reported 83, Springfield reported 83, and Pontiac reported 83. At Moline, it was mostly sunny, with a temperature of 84. And once again at 7 p.m. in Peoria, under sunny skies, the temperature was 84, and the heat index was 86. Looking elsewhere around the Midwest at 7 p.m., Chicago was sunny, and 83. Indianapolis was mostly sunny, and 84. St. Louis was mostly sunny, and 84. Kansas City was mostly sunny, and 84. Des Moines was mostly sunny, and 86. Milwaukee was mostly sunny, and 81. 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Rest of tonight, clear. Lows in the mid-60s. Northeast winds around 5 miles an hour. Monday, sunny. Highs in the upper 80s. Northeast winds around 5 miles an hour. Monday night, mostly clear. Lows in the upper 60s. Northeast winds around 5 miles an hour until midnight, becoming light and variable. Tuesday, sunny with highs in the lower 90s. Northeast winds around 5 miles an hour. Tuesday night, clear with lows in the lower 70s. East winds around 5 miles an hour until midnight, becoming light and variable. Wednesday, sunny. Highs in the lower 90s. Heat index values up to 100. Wednesday night, clear. Lows in the lower 70s. Thursday through Sunday, mostly clear. Highs in the lower 90s. Lows around 70. Again, the forecast for Peoria and surrounding areas of central Illinois for the rest of tonight, clear. Lows in the mid-60s. Northeast winds around 5 miles an hour. The Peoria, Illinois climate summary for this evening, as of 4 p.m., July 12, 2026. Today's high temperature was 86 degrees. The normal high is 87. The record high is 107 degrees, which was set in 1936. Today's low temperature was 66 degrees. The normal low is 67. The record low is 50 degrees, which was set in 1975. No precipitation fell today, which leaves the monthly total at 0.92 inches. The total precipitation for the year still stands at 23.66 inches. Sunset tonight is at 8:30 p.m. Sunrise tomorrow is at 5:39 a.m. The time is currently 7:16 p.m. Central Daylight Time. 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Now for the official National Weather Service forecast for Peoria and surrounding areas of central Illinois. Rest of tonight, clear. Lows in the mid-60s. Northeast winds around 5 miles an hour. Monday, sunny. Highs in the upper 80s.

northeast winds around 5 miles an hour. Monday night, mostly clear. Lows in the upper 60s. Northeast winds around 5 miles an hour until midnight, becoming light and variable. Tuesday, sunny with highs in the lower 90s. Northeast winds around 5 miles an hour. Tuesday night, clear with lows in the lower 70s. East winds around 5 miles an hour until midnight, becoming light and variable. Wednesday, sunny. Highs in the lower 90s. Heat index values up to 100. Wednesday night, clear. Lows in the lower 70s. Thursday through Sunday, mostly clear. Highs in the lower 90s. Lows around 70. Again, the forecast for Peoria and surrounding areas of central Illinois for the rest of tonight, clear. Lows in the mid-60s. Northeast winds around 5 miles an hour. At 7 p.m. in Peoria, skies were sunny. The temperature was 84 degrees, the dew point was 66, and the relative humidity was 54%. The heat index was 86. The wind was north at 5 miles an hour. The pressure was 30.14 inches and falling. Around central and western Illinois, it was sunny, with a temperature of 81 at Bloomington, 82 at Galesburg, 84 at Lakin, and 83 at Macomb. Under sunny skies, Quincy reported 83, Springfield reported 83, and Pontiac reported 83. At Moline, it was mostly sunny, with a temperature of 84. And once again at 7 p.m. in Peoria, under sunny skies, the temperature was 84, and the heat index was 86. Looking elsewhere around the Midwest at 7 p.m., Chicago was sunny, and 83. Indianapolis was mostly sunny, and 84. St. Louis was mostly sunny, and 84. Kansas City was mostly sunny, and 84. Des Moines was mostly sunny, and 86. Milwaukee was mostly sunny, and 81. The time is currently 7:18 p.m. Central Daylight Time. 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Now for the official National Weather Service forecast for Peoria and surrounding areas of central Illinois. Rest of tonight, clear. Lows in the mid-60s. Northeast winds around 5 miles an hour. Monday, sunny. Highs in the upper 80s. Northeast winds around 5 miles an hour. Monday night, mostly clear. Lows in the upper 60s. Northeast winds around 5 miles an hour until midnight, becoming light and variable. Tuesday, sunny with highs in the lower 90s. Northeast winds around 5 miles an hour. Tuesday night, clear with lows in the lower 70s. East winds around 5 miles an hour until midnight, becoming light and variable. Wednesday, sunny. Highs in the lower 90s. Heat index values up to 100. Wednesday night, clear. Lows in the lower 70s. Thursday through Sunday, mostly clear. Highs in the lower 90s. Lows around 70. Again, the forecast for Peoria and surrounding areas of central Illinois for the rest of tonight, clear. Lows in the mid-60s. Northeast winds around 5 miles an hour. At 7 p.m. in Peoria, skies were sunny. The temperature was 84 degrees, the dew point was 66, and the relative humidity was 54%. The heat index was 86. The wind was north at 5 miles an hour. The pressure was 30.14 inches and falling. Around central and western Illinois, it was sunny, with a temperature of 81 at Bloomington, 82 at Galesburg, 84 at Lakin, and 83 at Macomb. Under sunny skies, Quincy reported 83, Springfield reported 83, and Pontiac reported 83. At Moline, it was mostly sunny, with a temperature of 84. And once again at 7 p.m. in Peoria, under sunny skies, the temperature was 84, and the heat index was 86. Looking elsewhere around the Midwest at 7 p.m., Chicago was sunny, and 83. Indianapolis was mostly sunny, and 84. St. Louis was mostly sunny, and 84. Kansas City was mostly sunny, and 84. Des Moines was mostly sunny, and 86. Milwaukee was mostly sunny, and 81. The time is currently 7:21 p.m.

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Now for the official National Weather Service forecast for Peoria and surrounding areas of central Illinois. Rest of tonight, clear. Lows in the mid-60s. Northeast winds around 5 miles an hour. Monday, sunny. Highs in the upper 80s. Northeast winds around 5 miles an hour. Monday night, mostly clear. Lows in the upper 60s. Northeast winds around 5 miles an hour until midnight, becoming light and variable. Tuesday, sunny with highs in the lower 90s. Northeast winds around 5 miles an hour. Tuesday night, clear with lows in the lower 70s. East winds around 5 miles an hour until midnight, becoming light and variable. Wednesday, sunny. Highs in the lower 90s. Heat index values up to 100. Wednesday night, clear. Lows in the lower 70s. Thursday through Sunday, mostly clear. Highs in the lower 90s. Lows around 70. Again, the forecast for Peoria and surrounding areas of central Illinois for the rest of tonight, clear. Lows in the mid-60s. Northeast winds around 5 miles an hour. At 7 p.m. in Peoria, skies were sunny. The temperature was 84 degrees, the dew point was 66, and the relative humidity was 54%. The heat index was 86. The wind was north at 5 miles an hour. The pressure was 30.14 inches and falling. Around central and western Illinois, it was sunny, with a temperature of 81 at Bloomington, 82 at Galesburg, 84 at Lakin, and 83 at Macomb. Under sunny skies, Quincy reported 83, Springfield reported 83, and Pontiac reported 83. At Moline, it was mostly sunny, with a temperature of 84. And once again at 7 p.m. in Peoria, under sunny skies, the temperature was 84, and the heat index was 86. Looking elsewhere around the Midwest at 7 p.m., Chicago was sunny, and 83. Indianapolis was mostly sunny, and 84. St. Louis was mostly sunny, and 84. Kansas City was mostly sunny, and 84. Des Moines was mostly sunny, and 86. Milwaukee was mostly sunny, and 81. The time is currently 7:24 p.m. Central Daylight Time. 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Now for the official National Weather Service forecast for Peoria and surrounding areas of central Illinois. Rest of tonight, clear. Lows in the mid-60s. Northeast winds around 5 miles an hour. Monday, sunny. Highs in the upper 80s. Northeast winds around 5 miles an hour. Monday night, mostly clear. Lows in the upper 60s. Northeast winds around 5 miles an hour until midnight, becoming light and variable. Tuesday, sunny with highs in the lower 90s. Northeast winds around 5 miles an hour. Tuesday night, clear with lows in the lower 70s. East winds around 5 miles an hour until midnight, becoming light and variable. Wednesday, sunny. Highs in the lower 90s. Heat index values up to 100. Wednesday night, clear. Lows in the lower 70s. Thursday through Sunday, mostly clear. Highs in the lower 90s. Lows around 70. Again, the forecast for Peoria and surrounding areas of central Illinois for the rest of tonight, clear. Lows in the mid-60s. Northeast winds around 5 miles an hour. At 7 p.m. in Peoria, skies were sunny. The temperature was 84 degrees, the dew point was 66, and the relative humidity was 54%. The heat index was 86. The wind was north at 5 miles an hour. The pressure was 30.14 inches and falling. Around central and western Illinois, it was sunny, with a temperature of 81 at Bloomington, 82 at Galesburg, 84 at Lakin, and 83 at Macomb. Under sunny skies, Quincy reported 83, Springfield reported 83, and Pontiac reported 83. At Moline, it was mostly sunny, with a temperature of 84. And once again at 7 p.m. in Peoria, under sunny skies, the temperature was 84, and the heat index was 86.

Looking elsewhere around the Midwest at 7 p.m., Chicago was sunny and 83. Indianapolis was mostly sunny and 84. St. Louis was mostly sunny and 84. Kansas City was mostly sunny and 84. Des Moines was mostly sunny and 86. Milwaukee was mostly sunny and 81. The time is currently 7:26 p.m. Central Daylight Time. 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Now for the official National Weather Service forecast for Peoria and surrounding areas of central Illinois. Rest of tonight, clear. Lows in the mid-60s. Northeast winds around 5 miles an hour. Monday, sunny. Highs in the upper 80s. Northeast winds around 5 miles an hour. Monday night, mostly clear. Lows in the upper 60s. Northeast winds around 5 miles an hour until midnight, becoming light and variable. Tuesday, sunny with highs in the lower 90s. Northeast winds around 5 miles an hour. Tuesday night, clear with lows in the lower 70s. East winds around 5 miles an hour until midnight, becoming light and variable. Wednesday, sunny. Highs in the lower 90s. Heat index values up to 100. Wednesday night, clear. Lows in the lower 70s. Thursday through Sunday, mostly clear. Highs in the lower 90s. Lows around 70. Again, the forecast for Peoria and surrounding areas of central Illinois for the rest of tonight, clear. Lows in the mid-60s. Northeast winds around 5 miles an hour. At 7 p.m. in Peoria, skies were sunny. The temperature was 84 degrees, the dew point was 66, and the relative humidity was 54%. The heat index was 86. The wind was north at 5 miles an hour. The pressure was 30.14 inches and falling. Around central and western Illinois, it was sunny, with a temperature of 81 at Bloomington, 82 at Galesburg, 84 at Lakin, and 83 at Macomb. Under sunny skies, Quincy reported 83, Springfield reported 83, and Pontiac reported 83. At Moline, it was mostly sunny, with a temperature of 84. And once again at 7 p.m. in Peoria, under sunny skies, the temperature was 84, and the heat index was 86. Looking elsewhere around the Midwest at 7 p.m., Chicago was sunny and 83. Indianapolis was mostly sunny and 84. St. Louis was mostly sunny and 84. Kansas City was mostly sunny and 84. Des Moines was mostly sunny and 86. Milwaukee was mostly sunny and 81. The time is currently 7:29 p.m. Central Daylight Time. 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Now for the official National Weather Service forecast for Peoria and surrounding areas of central Illinois. Rest of tonight, clear. Lows in the mid-60s. Northeast winds around 5 miles an hour. Monday, sunny. Highs in the upper 80s. Northeast winds around 5 miles an hour. Monday night, mostly clear. Lows in the upper 60s. Northeast winds around 5 miles an hour until midnight, becoming light and variable. Tuesday, sunny with highs in the lower 90s. Northeast winds around 5 miles an hour. Tuesday night, clear with lows in the lower 70s. East winds around 5 miles an hour until midnight, becoming light and variable. Wednesday, sunny. Highs in the lower 90s. Heat index values up to 100. Wednesday night, clear. Lows in the lower 70s. Thursday through Sunday, mostly clear. Highs in the lower 90s. Lows around 70. Again, the forecast for Peoria and surrounding areas of central Illinois for the rest of tonight, clear. Lows in the mid-60s. Northeast winds around 5 miles an hour. The Peoria, Illinois climate summary for this evening, as of 4 p.m., July 12, 2026. Today's high temperature was 86 degrees. The normal high is 87. The record high is 107 degrees, which was set in 1936. Today's low temperature was 66 degrees. The normal low is 67.

The record low is 50 degrees, which was set in 1975. No precipitation fell today, which leaves the monthly total at 0.92 inches. The total precipitation for the year still stands at 23.66 inches. Sunset tonight is at 8:30 p.m. Sunrise tomorrow is at 5:39 a.m. At 7 p.m. in Peoria, skies were sunny. The temperature was 84 degrees, the dew point was 66, and the relative humidity was 54%. The heat index was 86. The wind was north at 5 miles an hour. The pressure was 30.14 inches and falling. Around central and western Illinois, it was sunny, with a temperature of 81 at Bloomington, 82 at Galesburg, 84 at Lakin, and 83 at Macomb. Under sunny skies, Quincy reported 83, Springfield reported 83, and Pontiac reported 83. At Moline, it was mostly sunny, with a temperature of 84. And once again at 7 p.m. in Peoria, under sunny skies, the temperature was 84, and the heat index was 86. Looking elsewhere around the Midwest at 7 p.m., Chicago was sunny, and 83. Indianapolis was mostly sunny, and 84. St. Louis was mostly sunny, and 84. Kansas City was mostly sunny, and 84. Des Moines was mostly sunny, and 86. Milwaukee was mostly sunny, and 81. The time is currently 7:33 p.m. Central Daylight Time. You're listening to Noah Websley, sunny, and 86. Milwaukee was mostly sunny, and 81. The time is currently 7:33 p.m. Central Daylight Time. 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Now for the official National Weather Service forecast for Peoria and surrounding areas of central Illinois. Rest of tonight, clear. Lows in the mid-60s. Northeast winds around 5 miles an hour. Monday, sunny. Highs in the upper 80s. Northeast winds around 5 miles an hour. Monday night, mostly clear. Lows in the upper 60s. Northeast winds around 5 miles an hour until midnight, becoming light and variable. Tuesday, sunny with highs in the lower 90s. Northeast winds around 5 miles an hour. Tuesday night, clear with lows in the lower 70s. East winds around 5 miles an hour until midnight, becoming light and variable. Wednesday, sunny. Highs in the lower 90s. Heat index values up to 100. Wednesday night, clear. Lows in the lower 70s. Thursday through Sunday, mostly clear. Highs in the lower 90s. Lows around 70. Again, the forecast for Peoria and surrounding areas of central Illinois for the rest of tonight, clear. Lows in the mid-60s. Northeast winds around 5 miles an hour. At 7 p.m. in Peoria, skies were sunny. The temperature was 84 degrees, the dew point was 66, and the relative humidity was 54%. The heat index was 86. The wind was north at 5 miles an hour. The pressure was 30.14 inches and falling. Around central and western Illinois, it was sunny, with a temperature of 81 at Bloomington, 82 at Galesburg, 84 at Lakin, and 83 at Macomb. Under sunny skies, Quincy reported 83, Springfield reported 83, and Pontiac reported 83. At Moline, it was mostly sunny, with a temperature of 84. And once again at 7 p.m. in Peoria, under sunny skies, the temperature was 84, and the heat index was 86. Looking elsewhere around the Midwest at 7 p.m., Chicago was sunny, and 83. Indianapolis was mostly sunny, and 84. St. Louis was mostly sunny, and 84. Kansas City was mostly sunny, and 84. Des Moines was mostly sunny, and 86. Milwaukee was mostly sunny, and 81. The time is currently 7:35 p.m. Central Daylight Time. 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Now for the official National Weather Service forecast for Peoria and surrounding areas of central Illinois. Rest of tonight, clear. Lows in the mid-60s. Northeast winds around 5 miles an hour.

Monday, sunny. Highs in the upper 80s. Northeast winds around 5 miles an hour. Monday night, mostly clear. Lows in the upper 60s. Northeast winds around 5 miles an hour until midnight, becoming light and variable. Tuesday, sunny with highs in the lower 90s. Northeast winds around 5 miles an hour. Tuesday night, clear with lows in the lower 70s. East winds around 5 miles an hour until midnight, becoming light and variable. Wednesday, sunny. Highs in the lower 90s. Heat index values up to 100. Wednesday night, clear. Lows in the lower 70s. Thursday through Sunday, mostly clear. Highs in the lower 90s. Lows around 70. Again, the forecast for Peoria and surrounding areas of central Illinois for the rest of tonight, clear. Lows in the mid-60s. Northeast winds around 5 miles an hour. At 7 p.m. in Peoria, skies were sunny. The temperature was 84 degrees, the dew point was 66, and the relative humidity was 54%. The heat index was 86. The wind was north at 5 miles an hour. The pressure was 30.14 inches and falling. Around central and western Illinois, it was sunny, with a temperature of 81 at Bloomington, 82 at Galesburg, 84 at Lakin, and 83 at Macomb. Under sunny skies, Quincy reported 83, Springfield reported 83, and Pontiac reported 83. At Moline, it was mostly sunny, with a temperature of 84. And once again at 7 p.m. in Peoria, under sunny skies, the temperature was 84, and the heat index was 86. Looking elsewhere around the Midwest at 7 p.m., Chicago was sunny, and 83. Indianapolis was mostly sunny, and 84. St. Louis was mostly sunny, and 84. Kansas City was mostly sunny, and 84. Des Moines was mostly sunny, and 86. Milwaukee was mostly sunny, and 81. The time is currently 7:38 p.m. Central Daylight Time. 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Now for the official National Weather Service forecast for Peoria and surrounding areas of central Illinois. Rest of tonight, clear. Lows in the mid-60s. Northeast winds around 5 miles an hour. Monday, sunny. Highs in the upper 80s. Northeast winds around 5 miles an hour. Monday night, mostly clear. Lows in the upper 60s. Northeast winds around 5 miles an hour until midnight, becoming light and variable. Tuesday, sunny with highs in the lower 90s. Northeast winds around 5 miles an hour. Tuesday night, clear with lows in the lower 70s. East winds around 5 miles an hour until midnight, becoming light and variable. Wednesday, sunny. Highs in the lower 90s. Heat index values up to 100. Wednesday night, clear. Lows in the lower 70s. Thursday through Sunday, mostly clear. Highs in the lower 90s. Lows around 70. Again, the forecast for Peoria and surrounding areas of central Illinois for the rest of tonight, clear. Lows in the mid-60s. Northeast winds around 5 miles an hour. At 7 p.m. in Peoria, skies were sunny. The temperature was 84 degrees, the dew point was 66, and the relative humidity was 54%. The heat index was 86. The wind was north at 5 miles an hour. The pressure was 30.14 inches and falling. Around central and western Illinois, it was sunny, with a temperature of 81 at Bloomington, 82 at Galesburg, 84 at Lakin, and 83 at Macomb. Under sunny skies, Quincy reported 83, Springfield reported 83, and Pontiac reported 83. At Moline, it was mostly sunny, with a temperature of 84. And once again at 7 p.m. in Peoria, under sunny skies, the temperature was 84, and the heat index was 86. Looking elsewhere around the Midwest at 7 p.m., Chicago was sunny, and 83. Indianapolis was mostly sunny, and 84. St. Louis was mostly sunny, and 84. Kansas City was mostly sunny, and 84. Des Moines was mostly sunny, and 86. Milwaukee was mostly sunny, and 81.
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Now for the official National Weather Service forecast for Peoria and surrounding areas of central Illinois. Rest of tonight, clear. Lows in the mid-60s. Northeast winds around 5 miles an hour. Monday, sunny. Highs in the upper 80s. Northeast winds around 5 miles an hour. Monday night, mostly clear. Lows in the upper 60s. Northeast winds around 5 miles an hour until midnight, becoming light and variable. Tuesday, sunny with highs in the lower 90s. Northeast winds around 5 miles an hour. Tuesday night, clear with lows in the lower 70s. East winds around 5 miles an hour until midnight, becoming light and variable. Wednesday, sunny. Highs in the lower 90s. Heat index values up to 100. Wednesday night, clear. Lows in the lower 70s. Thursday through Sunday, mostly clear. Highs in the lower 90s. Lows around 70. Again, the forecast for Peoria and surrounding areas of central Illinois for the rest of tonight, clear. Lows in the mid-60s. Northeast winds around 5 miles an hour. At 7 p.m. in Peoria, skies were sunny. The temperature was 84 degrees, the dew point was 66, and the relative humidity was 54%. The heat index was 86. The wind was north at 5 miles an hour. The pressure was 30.14 inches and falling. Around central and western Illinois, it was sunny, with a temperature of 81 at Bloomington, 82 at Galesburg, 84 at Lakin, and 83 at Macomb. Under sunny skies, Quincy reported 83, Springfield reported 83, and Pontiac reported 83. At Moline, it was mostly sunny, with a temperature of 84. And once again at 7 p.m. in Peoria, under sunny skies, the temperature was 84, and the heat index was 86. Looking elsewhere around the Midwest at 7 p.m., Chicago was sunny, and 83. Indianapolis was mostly sunny, and 84. St. Louis was mostly sunny, and 84. Kansas City was mostly sunny, and 84. Des Moines was mostly sunny, and 86. Milwaukee was mostly sunny, and 81. The time is currently 7:44 p.m. Central Daylight Time. 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Now for the official National Weather Service forecast for Peoria and surrounding areas of central Illinois. Rest of tonight, clear. Lows in the mid-60s. Northeast winds around 5 miles an hour. Monday, sunny. Highs in the upper 80s. Northeast winds around 5 miles an hour. Monday night, mostly clear. Lows in the upper 60s. Northeast winds around 5 miles an hour until midnight, becoming light and variable. Tuesday, sunny with highs in the lower 90s. Northeast winds around 5 miles an hour. Tuesday night, clear with lows in the lower 70s. East winds around 5 miles an hour until midnight, becoming light and variable. Wednesday, sunny. Highs in the lower 90s. Heat index values up to 100. Wednesday night, clear. Lows in the lower 70s. Thursday through Sunday, mostly clear. Highs in the lower 90s. Lows around 70. Again, the forecast for Peoria and surrounding areas of central Illinois for the rest of tonight, clear. Lows in the mid-60s. Northeast winds around 5 miles an hour. The Peoria, Illinois climate summary for this evening, as of 4 p.m., July 12, 2026. Today's high temperature was 86 degrees. The normal high is 87. The record high is 107 degrees, which was set in 1936. Today's low temperature was 66 degrees. The normal low is 67. The record low is 50 degrees, which was set in 1975. No precipitation fell today, which leaves the monthly total at 0.92 inches. The total precipitation for the year still stands at 23.66 inches. Sunset tonight is at 8:30 p.m. Sunrise tomorrow is at 5:39 a.m.

7 p.m. in Peoria, skies were sunny. The temperature was 84 degrees, the dew point was 66, and the relative humidity was 54%. The heat index was 86. The wind was north at 5 miles an hour. The pressure was 30.14 inches and falling. Around central and western Illinois, it was sunny, with a temperature of 81 at Bloomington, 82 at Galesburg, 84 at Lakin, and 83 at Macomb. Under sunny skies, Quincy reported 83, Springfield reported 83, and Pontiac reported 83. At Moline, it was mostly sunny, with a temperature of 84. And once again at 7 p.m. in Peoria, under sunny skies, the temperature was 84, and the heat index was 86. Looking elsewhere around the Midwest at 7 p.m., Chicago was sunny, and 83. Indianapolis was mostly sunny, and 84. St. Louis was mostly sunny, and 84. Kansas City was mostly sunny, and 84. Des Moines was mostly sunny, and 86. Milwaukee was mostly sunny, and 81. The time is currently 7:47 p.m. Central Daylight Time. 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Now for the official National Weather Service forecast for Peoria and surrounding areas of central Illinois. Rest of tonight, clear. Lows in the mid-60s. Northeast winds surround 5 miles an hour. Monday, sunny. Highs in the upper 80s. Northeast winds surround 5 miles an hour. Monday night, mostly clear. Lows in the upper 60s. Northeast winds surround 5 miles an hour until midnight, becoming light and variable. Tuesday, sunny with highs in the lower 90s. Northeast winds surround 5 miles an hour. Tuesday night, clear with lows in the lower 70s. East winds surround 5 miles an hour until midnight, becoming light and variable. Wednesday, sunny. Highs in the lower 90s. Heat index values up to 100. Wednesday night, clear. Lows in the lower 70s. Thursday through Sunday, mostly clear. Highs in the lower 90s. Lows around 70. Again, the forecast for Peoria and surrounding areas of central Illinois for the rest of tonight, clear. Lows in the mid-60s. Northeast winds surround 5 miles an hour. At 7 p.m. in Peoria, skies were sunny. The temperature was 84 degrees, the dew point was 66, and the relative humidity was 54%. The heat index was 86. The wind was north at 5 miles an hour. The pressure was 30.14 inches and falling. Around central and western Illinois, it was sunny, with a temperature of 81 at Bloomington, 82 at Galesburg, 84 at Lakin, and 83 at Macomb. Under sunny skies, Quincy reported 83, Springfield reported 83, and Pontiac reported 83. At Moline, it was mostly sunny, with a temperature of 84. And once again at 7 p.m. in Peoria, under sunny skies, the temperature was 84, and the heat index was 86. Looking elsewhere around the Midwest at 7 p.m., Chicago was sunny, and 83. Indianapolis was mostly sunny, and 84. St. Louis was mostly sunny, and 84. Kansas City was mostly sunny, and 84. Des Moines was mostly sunny, and 86. Milwaukee was mostly sunny, and 81. The time is currently 7:50 p.m. Central Daylight Time. 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Now for the official National Weather Service forecast for Peoria and surrounding areas of central Illinois. Rest of tonight, clear. Lows in the mid-60s. Northeast winds surround 5 miles an hour. Monday, sunny. Highs in the upper 80s. Northeast winds surround 5 miles an hour. Monday night, mostly clear. Lows in the upper 60s. Northeast winds surround 5 miles an hour until midnight, becoming light and variable. Tuesday, sunny with highs in the lower 90s. Northeast winds surround 5 miles an hour. Tuesday night, clear with lows in the lower 70s. East winds surround 5 miles an hour until midnight, becoming light and variable. Wednesday, sunny. Highs in the lower 90s.

Monday night, mostly clear. Lows in the upper 60s. Northeast winds around 5 miles an hour until midnight, becoming light and variable. Tuesday, sunny with highs in the lower 90s. Northeast winds around 5 miles an hour. Tuesday night, clear with lows in the lower 70s. East winds around 5 miles an hour until midnight, becoming light and variable. Wednesday, sunny. Highs in the lower 90s. Heat index values up to 100. Wednesday night, clear. Lows in the lower 70s. Thursday through Sunday, mostly clear. Highs in the lower 90s. Lows around 70. Again, the forecast for Peoria and surrounding areas of central Illinois for the rest of tonight, clear. Lows in the mid-60s. Northeast winds around 5 miles an hour. The time is currently 8:02 p.m. Central Daylight Time. 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Now for the official National Weather Service forecast for Peoria and surrounding areas of central Illinois. Rest of tonight, clear. Lows in the mid-60s. Northeast winds around 5 miles an hour. Monday, sunny. Highs in the upper 80s. Northeast winds around 5 miles an hour. Monday night, mostly clear. Lows in the upper 60s. Northeast winds around 5 miles an hour until midnight, becoming light and variable. Tuesday, sunny with highs in the lower 90s. Northeast winds around 5 miles an hour. Tuesday night, clear with lows in the lower 70s. East winds around 5 miles an hour until midnight, becoming light and variable. Wednesday, sunny. Highs in the lower 90s. Heat index values up to 100. Wednesday night, clear. Lows in the lower 70s. Thursday through Sunday, mostly clear. Highs in the lower 90s. Lows around 70. Again, the forecast for Peoria and surrounding areas of central Illinois for the rest of tonight, clear. Lows in the mid-60s. Northeast winds around 5 miles an hour. At 8 p.m. in Peoria, skies were clear. The temperature was 82 degrees, the dew point was 66, and the relative humidity was 58%. The heat index was 84. The wind was north at 3 miles an hour. The pressure was 30.16 inches and rising. Around central and western Illinois, it was clear, with a temperature of 79 at Bloomington, 81 at Moline, 78 at Galesburg, and 79 at Macomb. Under clear skies, Quincy reported 81, Springfield reported 80, and Pontiac reported 79. And once again at 8 p.m. in Peoria, under clear skies, the temperature was 82, and the heat index was 84. The time is currently 8:04 p.m. Central Daylight Time. 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Now for the official National Weather Service forecast for Peoria and surrounding areas of central Illinois. Rest of tonight, clear. Lows in the mid-60s. Northeast winds around 5 miles an hour. Monday, sunny. Highs in the upper 80s. Northeast winds around 5 miles an hour. Monday night, mostly clear. Lows in the upper 60s. Northeast winds around 5 miles an hour until midnight, becoming light and variable. Tuesday, sunny with highs in the lower 90s. Northeast winds around 5 miles an hour. Tuesday night, clear with lows in the lower 70s. East winds around 5 miles an hour until midnight, becoming light and variable. Wednesday, sunny. Highs in the lower 90s. Heat index values up to 100. Wednesday night, clear. Lows in the lower 70s. Thursday through Sunday, mostly clear. Highs in the lower 90s. Lows around 70. Again, the forecast for Peoria and surrounding areas of central Illinois for the rest of tonight, clear. Lows in the mid-60s. Northeast winds around 5 miles an hour. At 8 p.m. in Peoria, skies were clear. The temperature was 82 degrees, the dew point was 66, and the relative humidity was 58%. The heat index was 84. The wind was north at 3 miles an hour. The pressure was 30.16 inches and rising.

Around central and western Illinois, it was clear, with a temperature of 79 at Bloomington, 81 at Moline, 78 at Galesburg, and 79 at Macomb. Under clear skies, Quincy reported 81, Springfield reported 80, and Pontiac reported 79. And once again at 8 p.m. in Peoria, under clear skies, the temperature was 82, and the heat index was 84. The time is currently 8:06 p.m. Central Daylight Time. 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Now for the official National Weather Service forecast for Peoria and surrounding areas of central Illinois. Rest of tonight, clear. Lows in the mid-60s. Northeast winds around 5 miles an hour. Monday, sunny. Highs in the upper 80s. Northeast winds around 5 miles an hour. Monday night, mostly clear. Lows in the upper 60s. Northeast winds around 5 miles an hour until midnight, becoming light and variable. Tuesday, sunny with highs in the lower 90s. Northeast winds around 5 miles an hour. Tuesday night, clear with lows in the lower 70s. East winds around 5 miles an hour until midnight, becoming light and variable. Wednesday, sunny. Highs in the lower 90s. Heat index values up to 100. Wednesday night, clear. Lows in the lower 70s. Thursday through Sunday, mostly clear. Highs in the lower 90s. Lows around 70. Again, the forecast for Peoria and surrounding areas of central Illinois for the rest of tonight, clear. Lows in the mid-60s. Northeast winds around 5 miles an hour. At 8 p.m. in Peoria, skies were clear. The temperature was 82 degrees, the dew point was 66, and the relative humidity was 58%. The heat index was 84. The wind was north at 3 miles an hour. The pressure was 30.16 inches and rising. Around central and western Illinois, it was clear, with a temperature of 79 at Bloomington, 81 at Moline, 78 at Galesburg, and 79 at Macomb. Under clear skies, Quincy reported 81, Springfield reported 80, and Pontiac reported 79. And once again at 8 p.m. in Peoria, under clear skies, the temperature was 82, and the heat index was 84. Looking elsewhere around the Midwest at 8 p.m., Chicago was clear, and 81. Indianapolis was partly cloudy, and 82. St. Louis was partly cloudy, and 83. Kansas City was partly cloudy, and 83. Des Moines was partly cloudy, and 84. Milwaukee was clear, and 79. The time is currently 8:09 p.m. Central Daylight Time. 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Now for the official National Weather Service forecast for Peoria and surrounding areas of central Illinois. Rest of tonight, clear. Lows in the mid-60s. Northeast winds around 5 miles an hour. Monday, sunny. Highs in the upper 80s. Northeast winds around 5 miles an hour. Monday night, mostly clear. Lows in the upper 60s. Northeast winds around 5 miles an hour until midnight, becoming light and variable. Tuesday, sunny with highs in the lower 90s. Northeast winds around 5 miles an hour. Tuesday night, clear with lows in the lower 70s. East winds around 5 miles an hour until midnight, becoming light and variable. Wednesday, sunny. Highs in the lower 90s. Heat index values up to 100. Wednesday night, clear. Lows in the lower 70s. Thursday through Sunday, mostly clear. Highs in the lower 90s. Lows around 70. Again, the forecast for Peoria and surrounding areas of central Illinois for the rest of tonight, clear. Lows in the mid-60s. Northeast winds around 5 miles an hour. At 8 p.m. in Peoria, skies were clear. The temperature was 82 degrees, the dew point was 66, and the relative humidity was 58%. The heat index was 84. The wind was north at 3 miles an hour. The pressure was 30.16 inches and rising. Around central and western Illinois, it was clear, with a temperature of 79 at Bloomington, 81 at Moline,

the upper 80s. Northeast winds around 5 miles an hour. Monday night, mostly clear. Lows in the upper 60s. Northeast winds around 5 miles an hour until midnight, becoming light and variable. Tuesday, sunny with highs in the lower 90s. Northeast winds around 5 miles an hour. Tuesday night, clear with lows in the lower 70s. East winds around 5 miles an hour until midnight, becoming light and variable. Wednesday, sunny. Highs in the lower 90s. Heat index values up to 100. Wednesday night, clear. Lows in the lower 70s. Thursday through Sunday, mostly clear. Highs in the lower 90s. Lows around 70. Again, the forecast for Peoria and surrounding areas of central Illinois for the rest of tonight, clear. Lows in the mid-60s. Northeast winds around 5 miles an hour. 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At 8 p.m. in Peoria, skies were clear. The temperature was 82 degrees, the dew point was 66, and the relative humidity was 58%. The heat index was 84. The wind was north at 3 miles an hour. The pressure was 30.16 inches and rising. Around central and western Illinois, it was clear, with a temperature of 79 at Bloomington, 81 at Moline, 78 at Galesburg, and 80 at Lakin. Under clear skies, Macomb reported 79, Quincy reported 81, Springfield reported 80, and Pontiac reported 79. And once again at 8 p.m. in Peoria, under clear skies, the temperature was 82, and the heat index was 84. Looking elsewhere around the Midwest at 8 p.m., Chicago was clear, and 81. Indianapolis was partly cloudy, and 82. St. Louis was partly cloudy, and 83. Kansas City was partly cloudy, and 83. Des Moines was partly cloudy, and 84. Milwaukee was clear, and 79. The time is currently 8:15 p.m. Central Daylight Time. 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Now for the official National Weather Service forecast for Peoria and surrounding areas of central Illinois. Rest of tonight, clear. Lows in the mid-60s. Northeast winds around 5 miles an hour. Monday, sunny. Highs in the upper 80s. Northeast winds around 5 miles an hour. Monday night, mostly clear. Lows in the upper 60s. Northeast winds around 5 miles an hour until midnight, becoming light and variable. Tuesday, sunny with highs in the lower 90s. Northeast winds around 5 miles an hour. Tuesday night, clear with lows in the lower 70s. East winds around 5 miles an hour until midnight, becoming light and variable. Wednesday, sunny. Highs in the lower 90s. Heat index values up to 100. Wednesday night, clear. Lows in the lower 70s. Thursday through Sunday, mostly clear. Highs in the lower 90s. Lows around 70. Again, the forecast for Peoria and surrounding areas of central Illinois for the rest of tonight, clear. Lows in the mid-60s. Northeast winds around 5 miles an hour. At 8 p.m. in Peoria, skies were clear. The temperature was 82 degrees, the dew point was 66, and the relative humidity was 58%. The heat index was 84. The wind was north at 3 miles an hour. The pressure was 30.16 inches and rising. Around central and western Illinois, it was clear, with a temperature of 79 at Bloomington, 81 at Moline, 78 at Galesburg, and 80 at Lakin. Under clear skies, Macomb reported 79, Quincy reported 81, Springfield reported 80, and Pontiac reported 79. And once again at 8 p.m. in Peoria, under clear skies,

the temperature was 82, and the heat index was 84. Looking elsewhere around the Midwest at 8 p.m., Chicago was clear, and 81. Indianapolis was partly cloudy, and 82. St. Louis was partly cloudy, and 83. Kansas City was partly cloudy, and 83. Des Moines was partly cloudy, and 84. Milwaukee was clear, and 79. The time is currently 8:17 p.m. Central Daylight Time. 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Now for the official National Weather Service forecast for Peoria and surrounding areas of central Illinois. Rest of tonight, clear. Lows in the mid-60s. Northeast winds around 5 miles an hour. Monday, sunny. Highs in the upper 80s. Northeast winds around 5 miles an hour. Monday night, mostly clear. Lows in the upper 60s. Northeast winds around 5 miles an hour until midnight, becoming light and variable. Tuesday, sunny with highs in the lower 90s. Northeast winds around 5 miles an hour. Tuesday night, clear with lows in the lower 70s. East winds around 5 miles an hour until midnight, becoming light and variable. Wednesday, sunny. Highs in the lower 90s. Heat index values up to 100. Wednesday night, clear. Lows in the lower 70s. Thursday through Sunday, mostly clear. Highs in the lower 90s. Lows around 70. Again, the forecast for Peoria and surrounding areas of central Illinois for the rest of tonight, clear. Lows in the mid-60s. Northeast winds around 5 miles an hour. At 8 p.m. in Peoria, skies were clear. The temperature was 82 degrees, the dew point was 66, and the relative humidity was 58%. The heat index was 84. The wind was north at 3 miles an hour. The pressure was 30.16 inches and rising. Around central and western Illinois, it was clear, with a temperature of 79 at Bloomington, 81 at Moline, 78 at Galesburg, and 80 at Lakin. Under clear skies, Macomb reported 79, Quincy reported 81, Springfield reported 80, and Pontiac reported 79. And once again at 8 p.m. in Peoria, under clear skies, the temperature was 82, and the heat index was 84. Looking elsewhere around the Midwest at 8 p.m., Chicago was clear, and 81. Indianapolis was partly cloudy, and 82. St. Louis was partly cloudy, and 83. Kansas City was partly cloudy, and 83. Des Moines was partly cloudy, and 84. Milwaukee was clear, and 79. The time is currently 8:20 p.m. Central Daylight Time. 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Now for the official National Weather Service forecast for Peoria and surrounding areas of central Illinois. Rest of tonight, clear. Lows in the mid-60s. Northeast winds around 5 miles an hour. Monday, sunny. Highs in the upper 80s. Northeast winds around 5 miles an hour. Monday night, mostly clear. Lows in the upper 60s. Northeast winds around 5 miles an hour until midnight, becoming light and variable. Tuesday, sunny with highs in the lower 90s. Northeast winds around 5 miles an hour. Tuesday night, clear with lows in the lower 70s. East winds around 5 miles an hour until midnight, becoming light and variable. Wednesday, sunny. Highs in the lower 90s. Heat index values up to 100. Wednesday night, clear. Lows in the lower 70s. Thursday through Sunday, mostly clear. Highs in the lower 90s. Lows around 70. Again, the forecast for Peoria and surrounding areas of central Illinois for the rest of tonight, clear. Lows in the mid-60s. Northeast winds around 5 miles an hour. At 8 p.m. in Peoria, skies were clear. The temperature was 82 degrees, the dew point was 66, and the relative humidity was 58%. The heat index was 84. The wind was north at 3 miles an hour. The pressure was 30.16 inches and rising. Around central and western Illinois, it was clear,

with a temperature of 79 at Bloomington, 81 at Moline, 78 at Galesburg, and 80 at Lakin. Under clear skies, Macomb reported 79, Quincy reported 81, Springfield reported 80, and Pontiac reported 79. And once again at 8 p.m. in Peoria, under clear skies, the temperature was 82 and the heat index was 84. Looking elsewhere around the Midwest at 8 p.m., Chicago was clear and 81. Indianapolis was partly cloudy and 82. St. Louis was partly cloudy and 83. Kansas City was partly cloudy and 83. Des Moines was partly cloudy and 84. Milwaukee was clear and 79. The time is currently 8:23 p.m. Central Daylight Time. 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Now for the official National Weather Service forecast for Peoria and surrounding areas of central Illinois. Rest of tonight, clear. Lows in the mid-60s. Northeast winds around 5 miles an hour. Monday, sunny. Highs in the upper 80s. Northeast winds around 5 miles an hour. Monday night, mostly clear. Lows in the upper 60s. Northeast winds around 5 miles an hour until midnight, becoming light and variable. Tuesday, sunny with highs in the lower 90s. Northeast winds around 5 miles an hour. Tuesday night, clear with lows in the lower 70s. East winds around 5 miles an hour until midnight, becoming light and variable. Wednesday, sunny. Highs in the lower 90s. Heat index values up to 100. Wednesday night, clear. Lows in the lower 70s. Thursday through Sunday, mostly clear. Highs in the lower 90s. Lows around 70. Again, the forecast for Peoria and surrounding areas of central Illinois for the rest of tonight, clear. Lows in the mid-60s. Northeast winds around 5 miles an hour. At 8 p.m. in Peoria, skies were clear. The temperature was 82 degrees, the dew point was 66, and the relative humidity was 58%. The heat index was 84. The wind was north at 3 miles an hour. The pressure was 30.16 inches and rising. Around central and western Illinois, it was clear, with a temperature of 79 at Bloomington, 81 at Moline, 78 at Galesburg, and 80 at Lakin. Under clear skies, Macomb reported 79, Quincy reported 81, Springfield reported 80, and Pontiac reported 79. And once again at 8 p.m. in Peoria, under clear skies, the temperature was 82 and the heat index was 84. Looking elsewhere around the Midwest at 8 p.m., Chicago was clear and 81. Indianapolis was partly cloudy and 82. St. Louis was partly cloudy and 83. Kansas City was partly cloudy and 83. Des Moines was partly cloudy and 84. Milwaukee was clear and 79. The time is currently 8:25 p.m. Central Daylight Time. 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Now for the official National Weather Service forecast for Peoria and surrounding areas of central Illinois. Rest of tonight, clear. Lows in the mid-60s. Northeast winds around 5 miles an hour. Monday, sunny. Highs in the upper 80s. Northeast winds around 5 miles an hour. Monday night, mostly clear. Lows in the upper 60s. Northeast winds around 5 miles an hour until midnight, becoming light and variable. Tuesday, sunny with highs in the lower 90s. Northeast winds around 5 miles an hour. Tuesday night, clear with lows in the lower 70s. East winds around 5 miles an hour until midnight, becoming light and variable. Wednesday, sunny. Highs in the lower 90s. Heat index values up to 100. Wednesday night, clear. Lows in the lower 70s. Thursday through Sunday, mostly clear. Highs in the lower 90s. Lows around 70. Again, the forecast for Peoria and surrounding areas of central Illinois for the rest of tonight, clear. Lows in the mid-60s. Northeast winds around 5 miles an hour. At 8 p.m. in Peoria, sky.

clear. The temperature was 82 degrees, the dew point was 66, and the relative humidity was 58%. The heat index was 84. The wind was north at 3 miles an hour. The pressure was 30.16 inches and rising. Around central and western Illinois, it was clear, with a temperature of 79 at Bloomington, 81 at Moline, 78 at Galesburg, and 80 at Lakin. Under clear skies, Macomb reported 79, Quincy reported 81, Springfield reported 80, and Pontiac reported 79. And once again at 8 p.m. in Peoria, under clear skies, the temperature was 82, and the heat index was 84. Looking elsewhere around the Midwest at 8 p.m., Chicago was clear, and 81. Indianapolis was partly cloudy, and 82. St. Louis was partly cloudy, and 83. Kansas City was partly cloudy, and 83. Des Moines was partly cloudy, and 84. Milwaukee was clear, and 79. The time is currently 8:28 p.m. Central Daylight Time. 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Now for the official National Weather Service forecast for Peoria and surrounding areas of central Illinois. Rest of tonight, clear. Lows in the mid-60s. Northeast winds around 5 miles an hour. Monday, sunny. Highs in the upper 80s. Northeast winds around 5 miles an hour. Monday night, mostly clear. Lows in the upper 60s. Northeast winds around 5 miles an hour until midnight, becoming light and variable. Tuesday, sunny with highs in the lower 90s. Northeast winds around 5 miles an hour. Tuesday night, clear with lows in the lower 70s. East winds around 5 miles an hour until midnight, becoming light and variable. Wednesday, sunny. Highs in the lower 90s. Heat index values up to 100. Wednesday night, clear. Lows in the lower 70s. Thursday through Sunday, mostly clear. Highs in the lower 90s. Lows around 70. Again, the forecast for Peoria and surrounding areas of central Illinois for the rest of tonight, clear. Lows in the mid-60s. Northeast winds around 5 miles an hour. At 8 p.m. in Peoria, skies were clear. The temperature was 82 degrees, the dew point was 66, and the relative humidity was 58%. The heat index was 84. The wind was north at 3 miles an hour. The pressure was 30.16 inches and rising. Around central and western Illinois, it was clear, with a temperature of 79 at Bloomington, 81 at Moline, 78 at Galesburg, and 80 at Lakin. Under clear skies, Macomb reported 79, Quincy reported 81, Springfield reported 80, and Pontiac reported 79. And once again at 8 p.m. in Peoria, under clear skies, the temperature was 82, and the heat index was 84. Looking elsewhere around the Midwest at 8 p.m., Chicago was clear, and 81. Indianapolis was partly cloudy, and 82. St. Louis was partly cloudy, and 83. Kansas City was partly cloudy, and 83. Des Moines was partly cloudy, and 84. Milwaukee was clear, and 79. The time is currently 8:31 p.m. Central Daylight Time. 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Now for the official National Weather Service forecast for Peoria and surrounding areas of central Illinois. Rest of tonight, clear. Lows in the mid-60s. Northeast winds around 5 miles an hour. Monday, sunny. Highs in the upper 80s. Northeast winds around 5 miles an hour. Monday night, mostly clear. Lows in the upper 60s. Northeast winds around 5 miles an hour until midnight, becoming light and variable. Tuesday, sunny with highs in the lower 90s. Northeast winds around 5 miles an hour. Tuesday night, clear with lows in the lower 70s. East winds around 5 miles an hour until midnight, becoming light and variable. Wednesday, sunny. Highs in the lower 90s. Heat index values up to 100. Wednesday night, clear. Lows in the lower 70s.
Thursday through Sunday, mostly clear. Highs in the lower 90s. Lows around 70. Again, the forecast for Peoria and surrounding areas of central Illinois for the rest of tonight, clear. Lows in the mid-60s. Northeast winds around 5 miles an hour. At 8 p.m. in Peoria, skies were clear. The temperature was 82 degrees, the dew point was 66, and the relative humidity was 58%. The heat index was 84. The wind was north at 3 miles an hour. The pressure was 30.16 inches and rising. Around central and western Illinois, it was clear, with a temperature of 79 at Bloomington, 81 at Moline, 78 at Galesburg, and 80 at Lakin. Moline, 78 at Galesburg, and 80 at Lakin. Under clear skies, Macomb reported 79, Quincy reported 81, Springfield reported 80, and Pontiac reported 79. And once again at 8 p.m. in Peoria, under clear skies, the temperature was 82, and the heat index was 84. Looking elsewhere around the Midwest at 8 p.m., Chicago was clear, and 81. Indianapolis was partly cloudy, and 82. St. Louis was partly cloudy, and 83. Kansas City was partly cloudy, and 83. Des Moines was partly cloudy, and 84. Milwaukee was clear, and 79. The time is currently 8:33 p.m. Central Daylight Time. 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Now for the official National Weather Service forecast for Peoria and surrounding areas of central Illinois. Rest of tonight, clear. Lows in the mid-60s. Northeast winds around 5 miles an hour. Monday, sunny. Highs in the upper 80s. Northeast winds around 5 miles an hour. Monday night, mostly clear. Lows in the upper 60s. Northeast winds around 5 miles an hour until midnight, becoming light and variable. Tuesday, sunny with highs in the lower 90s. Northeast winds around 5 miles an hour. Tuesday night, clear with lows in the lower 70s. East winds around 5 miles an hour until midnight, becoming light and variable. Wednesday, sunny. Highs in the lower 90s. Heat index values up to 100. Wednesday night, clear. Lows in the lower 70s. Thursday through Sunday, mostly clear. Highs in the lower 90s. Lows around 70. Again, the forecast for Peoria and surrounding areas of central Illinois for the rest of tonight, clear. Lows in the mid-60s. Northeast winds around 5 miles an hour. At 8 p.m. in Peoria, skies were clear. The temperature was 82 degrees, the dew point was 66, and the relative humidity was 58%. The heat index was 84. The wind was north at 3 miles an hour. The pressure was 30.16 inches and rising. Around central and western Illinois, it was clear, with a temperature of 79 at Bloomington, 81 at Moline, 78 at Galesburg, and 80 at Lakin. Under clear skies, Macomb reported 79, Quincy reported 81, Springfield reported 80, and Pontiac reported 79. And once again at 8 p.m. in Peoria, under clear skies, the temperature was 82, and the heat index was 84. Looking elsewhere around the Midwest at 8 p.m., Chicago was clear, and 81. Indianapolis was partly cloudy, and 82. St. Louis was partly cloudy, and 83. Kansas City was partly cloudy, and 83. Des Moines was partly cloudy, and 84. Milwaukee was clear, and 79. The time is currently 8:36 p.m. Central Daylight Time. 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Now for the official National Weather Service forecast for Peoria and surrounding areas of central Illinois. Rest of tonight, clear. Lows in the mid-60s. Northeast winds around 5 miles an hour. Monday, sunny. Highs in the upper 80s. Northeast winds around 5 miles an hour. Monday night, mostly clear. Lows in the upper 60s. Northeast winds around 5 miles an hour until midnight, becoming light and variable. Tuesday, sunny with highs in the lower 90s.
Northeast winds around 5.

BMW XJ71 in Peoria. Now for the official National Weather Service forecast for Peoria and surrounding areas of central Illinois. Rest of tonight, clear. Lows in the mid-60s. Northeast winds around 5 miles an hour. Monday, sunny. Highs in the upper 80s. Northeast winds around 5 miles an hour. Monday night, mostly clear. Lows in the upper 60s. Northeast winds around 5 miles an hour until midnight, becoming light and variable. Tuesday, sunny with highs in the lower 90s. Northeast winds around 5 miles an hour. Tuesday night, clear with lows in the lower 70s. East winds around 5 miles an hour until midnight, becoming light and variable. Wednesday, sunny. Highs in the lower 90s. Heat index values up to 100. Wednesday night, clear. Lows in the lower 70s. Thursday through Sunday, mostly clear. Highs in the lower 90s. Lows around 70. Again, the forecast for Peoria and surrounding areas of central Illinois for the rest of tonight, clear. Lows in the mid-60s. Northeast winds around 5 miles an hour. At 8 p.m. in Peoria, skies were clear. The temperature was 82 degrees, the dew point was 66, and the relative humidity was 58%. The heat index was 84. The wind was north at 3 miles an hour. The pressure was 30.16 inches and rising. Around central and western Illinois, it was clear, with a temperature of 79 at Bloomington, 81 at Moline, 78 at Galesburg, and 80 at Lakin. Under clear skies, Macomb reported 79, Quincy reported 81, Springfield reported 80, and Pontiac reported 79. And once again at 8 p.m. in Peoria, under clear skies, the temperature was 82, and the heat index was 84. Looking elsewhere around the Midwest at 8 p.m., Chicago was clear, and 81. Indianapolis was partly cloudy, and 82. St. Louis was partly cloudy, and 83. Kansas City was partly cloudy, and 83. Des Moines was partly cloudy, and 84. Milwaukee was clear, and 79. The time is currently 8:49 p.m. Central Daylight Time. 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Now for the official National Weather Service forecast for Peoria and surrounding areas of central Illinois. Rest of tonight, clear. Lows in the mid-60s. Northeast winds around 5 miles an hour. Monday, sunny. Highs in the upper 80s. Northeast winds around 5 miles an hour. Monday night, mostly clear. Lows in the upper 60s. Northeast winds around 5 miles an hour until midnight, becoming light and variable. Tuesday, sunny with highs in the lower 90s. Northeast winds around 5 miles an hour. Tuesday night, clear with lows in the lower 70s. East winds around 5 miles an hour until midnight, becoming light and variable. Wednesday, sunny. Highs in the lower 90s. Heat index values up to 100. Wednesday night, clear. Lows in the lower 70s. Thursday through Sunday, mostly clear. Highs in the lower 90s. Lows around 70. Again, the forecast for Peoria and surrounding areas of central Illinois for the rest of tonight, clear. Lows in the mid-60s. Northeast winds around 5 miles an hour. At 8 p.m. in Peoria, skies were clear. The temperature was 82 degrees, the dew point was 66, and the relative humidity was 58%. The heat index was 84. The wind was north at 3 miles an hour. The pressure was 30.16 inches and rising. Around central and western Illinois, it was clear, with a temperature of 79 at Bloomington, 81 at Moline, 78 at Galesburg, and 80 at Lakin. Under clear skies, Macomb reported 79, Quincy reported 81, Springfield reported 80, and Pontiac reported 79. And once again at 8 p.m. in Peoria, under clear skies, the temperature was 82, and the heat index was 84. Looking elsewhere around the Midwest at 8 p.m., Chicago was clear, and 81. Indianapolis was partly cloudy, and 82. St. Louis was partly cloudy, and 83.

Kansas City was partly cloudy and 83. Des Moines was partly cloudy and 84. Milwaukee was clear and 79. The time is currently 8:52 p.m. Central Daylight Time. 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Now for the official National Weather Service forecast for Peoria and surrounding areas of central Illinois. Rest of tonight, clear. Lows in the mid-60s. Northeast winds around 5 miles an hour. Monday, sunny. Highs in the upper 80s. Northeast winds around 5 miles an hour. Monday night, mostly clear. Lows in the upper 60s. Northeast winds around 5 miles an hour until midnight, becoming light and variable. Tuesday, sunny with highs in the lower 90s. Northeast winds around 5 miles an hour. Tuesday night, clear with lows in the lower 70s. East winds around 5 miles an hour until midnight, becoming light and variable. Wednesday, sunny. Highs in the lower 90s. Heat index values up to 100. Wednesday night, clear. Lows in the lower 70s. Thursday through Sunday, mostly clear. Highs in the lower 90s. Lows around 70. Again, the forecast for Peoria and surrounding areas of central Illinois for the rest of tonight, clear. Lows in the mid-60s. Northeast winds around 5 miles an hour. At 8 p.m. in Peoria, skies were clear. The temperature was 82 degrees, the dew point was 66, and the relative humidity was 58%. The heat index was 84. The wind was north at 3 miles an hour. The pressure was 30.16 inches and rising. Around central and western Illinois, it was clear, with a temperature of 79 at Bloomington, 81 at Moline, 78 at Galesburg, and 80 at Lakin. Under clear skies, Macomb reported 79, Quincy reported 81, Springfield reported 80, and Pontiac reported 79. And once again at 8 p.m. in Peoria, under clear skies, the temperature was 82, and the heat index was 84. Looking elsewhere around the Midwest at 8 p.m., Chicago was clear, and 81. Indianapolis was partly cloudy, and 82. St. Louis was partly cloudy, and 83. Kansas City was partly cloudy, and 83. Des Moines was partly cloudy, and 84. Milwaukee was clear, and 79. The time is currently 8:55 p.m. Central Daylight Time. 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Now for the official National Weather Service forecast for Peoria and surrounding areas of central Illinois. Rest of tonight, clear. Lows in the mid-60s. Northeast winds around 5 miles an hour. Monday, sunny. Highs in the upper 80s. Northeast winds around 5 miles an hour. Monday night, mostly clear. Lows in the upper 60s. Northeast winds around 5 miles an hour until midnight, becoming light and variable. Tuesday, sunny with highs in the lower 90s. Northeast winds around 5 miles an hour. Tuesday night, clear with lows in the lower 70s. East winds around 5 miles an hour until midnight, becoming light and variable. Wednesday, sunny. Highs in the lower 90s. Heat index values up to 100. Wednesday night, clear. Lows in the lower 70s. Thursday through Sunday, mostly clear. Highs in the lower 90s. Lows around 70. Again, the forecast for Peoria and surrounding areas of central Illinois for the rest of tonight, clear. Lows in the mid-60s. Northeast winds around 5 miles an hour. At 8 p.m. in Peoria, skies were clear. The temperature was 82 degrees. The dew point was 66, and the relative humidity was 58%. The heat index was 84. The wind was north at 3 miles an hour. The pressure was 30.16 inches and rising. Around central and western Illinois, it was clear, with a temperature of 79 at Bloomington, 81 at Moline, 78 at Galesburg, and 80 at Lakin. Under clear skies, Macomb reported 79, Quincy reported 81, Springfield reported 80, and Pontiac reported 79.
and once again at 8 p.m. in Peoria, under clear skies, the temperature was 82, and the heat index was 84. Looking elsewhere around the Midwest at 8 p.m., Chicago was clear, and 81. Indianapolis was partly cloudy, and 82. St. Louis was partly cloudy, and 83. Kansas City was partly cloudy, and 83. Des Moines was partly cloudy, and 84. Milwaukee was clear, and 79. The time is currently 8:57 p.m. Central Daylight Time. 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Now for the official National Weather Service forecast for Peoria and surrounding areas of central Illinois. Rest of tonight, clear. Lows in the mid-60s. Northeast winds around 5 miles an hour. Monday, sunny. Highs in the upper 80s. Northeast winds around 5 miles an hour. Monday night, mostly clear. Lows in the upper 60s. Northeast winds around 5 miles an hour until midnight, becoming light and variable. Tuesday, sunny with highs in the lower 90s. Northeast winds around 5 miles an hour. Tuesday night, clear with lows in the lower 70s. East winds around 5 miles an hour until midnight, becoming light and variable. Wednesday, sunny. Highs in the lower 90s. Heat index values up to 100. Wednesday night, clear. Lows in the lower 70s. Thursday through Sunday, mostly clear. Highs in the lower 90s. Lows around 70. Again, the forecast for Peoria and surrounding areas of central Illinois for the rest of tonight, clear. Lows in the mid-60s. Northeast winds around 5 miles an hour. At 8 p.m. in Peoria, skies were clear. The temperature was 82 degrees, the dew point was 66, and the relative humidity was 58%. The heat index was 84. The wind was north at 3 miles an hour. The pressure was 30.16 inches and rising. Around central and western Illinois, it was clear, with a temperature of 79 at Bloomington, 81 at Moline, 78 at Galesburg, and 80 at Lakin. Under clear skies, Macomb reported 79, Quincy reported 81, Springfield reported 80, and Pontiac reported 79. And once again at 8 p.m. in Peoria, under clear skies, the temperature was 82, and the heat index was 84. Here is a river flood statement. The flood warning continues for the Illinois River near Havana until late Friday evening. At 8:45 p.m. Sunday, the stage was 16.5 feet. The river is expected to fall below flood stage Friday afternoon and continue falling to 12.9 feet Sunday, July 19th. The time is currently 9 p.m. Central Daylight Time. 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Now for the official National Weather Service forecast for Peoria and surrounding areas of central Illinois. Rest of tonight, clear. Lows in the mid-60s. Northeast winds around 5 miles an hour. Monday, sunny. Highs in the upper 80s. Northeast winds around 5 miles an hour. Monday night, mostly clear. Lows in the upper 60s. Northeast winds around 5 miles an hour until midnight, becoming light and variable. Tuesday, sunny with highs in the lower 90s. Northeast winds around 5 miles an hour. Tuesday night, clear with lows in the lower 70s. East winds around 5 miles an hour until midnight, becoming light and variable. Wednesday, sunny. Highs in the lower 90s. Heat index values up to 100. Wednesday night, clear. Lows in the lower 70s. Thursday through Sunday, mostly clear. Highs in the lower 90s. Lows around 70. Again, the forecast for Peoria and surrounding areas of central Illinois for the rest of tonight, clear. Lows in the mid-60s. Northeast winds around 5 miles an hour. The time is currently 9:02 p.m. Central Daylight Time. 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Now for the official National Weather Service forecast for Peoria and surrounding areas of central Illinois. Rest of tonight, clear.
lows in the mid-60s.

northeast winds around 5 miles an hour. Monday, sunny. Highs in the upper 80s. Northeast winds around 5 miles an hour. Monday night, mostly clear. Lows in the upper 60s. Northeast winds around 5 miles an hour until midnight, becoming light and variable. Tuesday, sunny with highs in the lower 90s. Northeast winds around 5 miles an hour. Tuesday night, clear with lows in the lower 70s. East winds around 5 miles an hour until midnight, becoming light and variable. Wednesday, sunny. Highs in the lower 90s. Heat index values up to 100. Wednesday night, clear. Lows in the lower 70s. Thursday through Sunday, mostly clear. Highs in the lower 90s. Lows around 70. Again, the forecast for Peoria and surrounding areas of central Illinois for the rest of tonight, clear. Lows in the mid-60s. Northeast winds around 5 miles an hour. At 9 p.m. in Peoria, skies were partly cloudy. The temperature was 79 degrees, the dew point was 67, and the relative humidity was 66%. The heat index was 81. The wind was north at 3 miles an hour. The pressure was 30.17 inches and rising. Around central and western Illinois, it was clear, with a temperature of 74 at Bloomington, 75 at Moline, and 73 at Galesburg. Under clear skies, Macomb reported 74, Quincy reported 75, and Springfield reported 75. At Lakin, it was partly cloudy, with a temperature of 76. And once again at 9 p.m. in Peoria, under partly cloudy skies, the temperature was 79, and the heat index was 81. The time is currently 9:04 p.m. Central Daylight Time. 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Now for the official National Weather Service forecast for Peoria and surrounding areas of central Illinois. Rest of tonight, clear. Lows in the mid-60s. Northeast winds around 5 miles an hour. Monday, sunny. Highs in the upper 80s. Northeast winds around 5 miles an hour. Monday night, mostly clear. Lows in the upper 60s. Northeast winds around 5 miles an hour until midnight, becoming light and variable. Tuesday, sunny with highs in the lower 90s. Northeast winds around 5 miles an hour. Tuesday night, clear with lows in the lower 70s. East winds around 5 miles an hour until midnight, becoming light and variable. Wednesday, sunny. Highs in the lower 90s. Heat index values up to 100. Wednesday night, clear. Lows in the lower 70s. Thursday through Sunday, mostly clear. Highs in the lower 90s. Lows around 70. Again, the forecast for Peoria and surrounding areas of central Illinois for the rest of tonight, clear. Lows in the mid-60s. Northeast winds around 5 miles an hour. Here is a river flood statement. The flood warning continues for the Illinois River near Havana until late Friday evening. At 8:45 p.m. Sunday, the stage was 16.5 feet. The river is expected to fall below flood stage Friday afternoon and continue falling to 12.9 feet Sunday, July 19th. At 9 p.m. in Peoria, skies were partly cloudy. The temperature was 79 degrees, the dew point was 67, and the relative humidity was 66%. The heat index was 81. The wind was north at 3 miles an hour. The pressure was 30.17 inches and rising. Around central and western Illinois, it was clear, with a temperature of 74 at Bloomington, 75 at Moline, and 73 at Galesburg. Under clear skies, Macomb reported 74, Quincy reported 75, and Springfield reported 75. At Lakin, it was partly cloudy, with a temperature of 76. And once again at 9 p.m. in Peoria, under partly cloudy skies, the temperature was 79, and the heat index was 81. The time is currently 9:07 p.m. Central Daylight Time. 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Now for the official National Weather Service forecast for Peoria and surrounding areas of central Illinois. Rest of tonight, clear. Lows in the mid-60s.
60s. Northeast winds around 5 miles an hour. Monday, sunny. Highs in the upper 80s. Northeast winds around 5 miles an hour. Monday night, mostly clear. Lows in the upper 60s. Northeast winds around 5 miles an hour until midnight, becoming light and variable. Tuesday, sunny with highs in the lower 90s. Northeast winds around 5 miles an hour. Tuesday night, clear with lows in the lower 70s. East winds around 5 miles an hour until midnight, becoming light and variable. Wednesday, sunny. Highs in the lower 90s. Heat index values up to 100. Wednesday night, clear. Lows in the lower 70s. Thursday through Sunday, mostly clear. Highs in the lower 90s. Lows around 70. Again, the forecast for Peoria and surrounding areas of central Illinois for the rest of tonight, clear. Lows in the mid-60s. Northeast winds around 5 miles an hour. At 9 p.m. in Peoria, skies were partly cloudy. The temperature was 79 degrees, the dew point was 67, and the relative humidity was 66%. The heat index was 81. The wind was north at 3 miles an hour. The pressure was 30.17 inches and rising. Around central and western Illinois, it was clear, with a temperature of 74 at Bloomington, 75 at Moline, and 73 at Galesburg. Under clear skies, Macomb reported 74, Quincy reported 75, and Springfield reported 75. At Lakin, it was partly cloudy, with a temperature of 76. And once again at 9 p.m. in Peoria, under partly cloudy skies, the temperature was 79, and the heat index was 81. Looking elsewhere around the Midwest at 9 p.m., Chicago was clear, and 79. Indianapolis was partly cloudy, and 78. St. Louis was clear, and 81. Kansas City was partly cloudy, and 81. Des Moines was partly cloudy, and 81. Milwaukee was partly cloudy, and 76. The time is currently 9:09 p.m. Central Daylight Time. 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Now for the official National Weather Service forecast for Peoria and surrounding areas of central Illinois. Rest of tonight, clear. Lows in the mid-60s. Northeast winds around 5 miles an hour. Monday, sunny. Highs in the upper 80s. Northeast winds around 5 miles an hour. Monday night, mostly clear. Lows in the upper 60s. Northeast winds around 5 miles an hour until midnight, becoming light and variable. Tuesday, sunny with highs in the lower 90s. Northeast winds around 5 miles an hour. Tuesday night, clear with lows in the lower 70s. East winds around 5 miles an hour until midnight, becoming light and variable. Wednesday, sunny. Highs in the lower 90s. Heat index values up to 100. Wednesday night, clear. Lows in the lower 70s. Thursday through Sunday, mostly clear. Highs in the lower 90s. Lows around 70. Again, the forecast for Peoria and surrounding areas of central Illinois for the rest of tonight, clear. Lows in the mid-60s. Northeast winds around 5 miles an hour. At 9 p.m. in Peoria, skies were partly cloudy. The temperature was 79 degrees, the dew point was 67, and the relative humidity was 66%. The heat index was 81. The wind was north at 3 miles an hour. The pressure was 30.17 inches and rising. Around central and western Illinois, it was clear, with a temperature of 74 at Bloomington, 75 at Moline, and 73 at Galesburg. Under clear skies, Macomb reported 74, Quincy reported 75, and Springfield reported 75. At Lakin, it was partly cloudy, with a temperature of 76. And once again at 9 p.m. in Peoria, under partly cloudy skies, the temperature was 79, and the heat index was 81. At 9 p.m. in Peoria, skies were partly cloudy. The temperature was 79 degrees, the dew point was 67, and the relative humidity was 66%. The heat index was 81. The wind was north at 3 miles an hour. The pressure was 30.

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Now for the official National Weather Service forecast for Peoria and surrounding areas of central Illinois. Rest of tonight, clear. Lows in the mid-60s. Northeast winds around 5 miles an hour. Monday, sunny. Highs in the upper 80s. Northeast winds around 5 miles an hour. Monday night, mostly clear. Lows in the upper 60s. Northeast winds around 5 miles an hour until midnight, becoming light and variable. Tuesday, sunny with highs in the lower 90s. Northeast winds around 5 miles an hour. Tuesday night, clear with lows in the lower 70s. East winds around 5 miles an hour until midnight, becoming light and variable. Wednesday, sunny. Highs in the lower 90s. Heat index values up to 100. Wednesday night, clear. Lows in the lower 70s. Thursday through Sunday, mostly clear. Highs in the lower 90s. Lows around 70. Again, the forecast for Peoria and surrounding areas of central Illinois for the rest of tonight, clear. Lows in the mid-60s. Northeast winds around 5 miles an hour. Here is a river flood statement. The flood warning continues for the Illinois River near Havana until late Friday evening. At 8:45 p.m. Sunday, the stage was 16.5 feet. The river is expected to fall below flood stage Friday afternoon and continue falling to 12.9 feet Sunday, July 19th. At 9 p.m. in Peoria, skies were partly cloudy. The temperature was 79 degrees, the dew point was 67, and the relative humidity was 66%. The heat index was 81. The wind was north at 3 miles an hour. The pressure was 30.17 inches and rising. Around central and western Illinois, it was clear, with a temperature of 74 at Bloomington, 75 at Moline, 73 at Galesburg, and 74 at Macomb. Under clear skies, Quincy reported 75, Springfield reported 75, and Pontiac reported 72. At Lakin, it was partly cloudy, with a temperature of 76. And once again at 9 p.m. in Peoria, under partly cloudy skies, the temperature was 79, and the heat index was 81. Looking elsewhere around the Midwest at 9 p.m., Chicago was clear, and 79. Indianapolis was partly cloudy, and 78. St. Louis was clear, and 81. Kansas City was partly cloudy, and 81. Des Moines was partly cloudy, and 81. Milwaukee was partly cloudy, and 76. The time is currently 9:17 p.m. Central Daylight Time. You are listening to NOAA Weather Radio All Hazards, station WXJ71 in Peoria. Now for the official National Weather Service forecast for Peoria and surrounding areas of central Illinois. Rest of tonight, clear. Lows in the mid-60s. Northeast winds around 5 miles an hour. Monday, sunny. Highs in the upper 80s. Northeast winds around 5 miles an hour. Monday night, mostly clear. Lows in the upper 60s. Northeast winds around 5 miles an hour until midnight, becoming light and variable. Tuesday, sunny with highs in the lower 90s. Northeast winds around 5 miles an hour. Tuesday night, clear with lows in the lower 70s. East winds around 5 miles an hour until midnight, becoming light and variable. Wednesday, sunny. Highs in the lower 90s. Heat index values up to 100. Wednesday night, clear. Lows in the lower 70s. Thursday through Sunday, mostly clear. Highs in the lower 70s.

90s. Lows around 70. Again, the forecast for Peoria and surrounding areas of central Illinois for the rest of tonight, clear. Lows in the mid-60s. Northeast winds around 5 miles an hour. At 9 p.m. in Peoria, skies were partly cloudy. The temperature was 79 degrees, the dew point was 67, and the relative humidity was 66%. The heat index was 81. The wind was north at 3 miles an hour. The pressure was 30.17 inches and rising. Around central and western Illinois, it was clear, with a temperature of 74 at Bloomington, 75 at Moline, 73 at Galesburg, and 74 at Macomb. Under clear skies, Quincy reported 75, Springfield reported 75, and Pontiac reported 72. At Lakin, it was partly cloudy, with a temperature of 76. And once again at 9 p.m. in Peoria, under partly cloudy skies, the temperature was 79, and the heat index was 81. Looking elsewhere around the Midwest at 9 p.m., Chicago was clear, and 79. Indianapolis was partly cloudy, and 78. St. Louis was clear, and 81. Kansas City was partly cloudy, and 81. Des Moines was partly cloudy, and 81. Milwaukee was partly cloudy, and 76. The time is currently 9:19 p.m. Central Daylight Time. 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Now for the official National Weather Service forecast for Peoria and surrounding areas of central Illinois. Rest of tonight, clear. Lows in the mid-60s. Northeast winds around 5 miles an hour. Monday, sunny. Highs in the upper 80s. Northeast winds around 5 miles an hour. Monday night, mostly clear. Lows in the upper 60s. Northeast winds around 5 miles an hour until midnight, becoming light and variable. Tuesday, sunny with highs in the lower 90s. Northeast winds around 5 miles an hour. Tuesday night, clear with lows in the lower 70s. East winds around 5 miles an hour until midnight, becoming light and variable. Wednesday, sunny. Highs in the lower 90s. Heat index values up to 100. Wednesday night, clear. Lows in the lower 70s. Thursday through Sunday, mostly clear. Highs in the lower 90s. Lows around 70. Again, the forecast for Peoria and surrounding areas of central Illinois for the rest of tonight, clear. Lows in the mid-60s. Northeast winds around 5 miles an hour. At 9 p.m. in Peoria, skies were partly cloudy. The temperature was 79 degrees, the dew point was 67, and the relative humidity was 66%. The heat index was 81. The wind was north at 3 miles an hour. The pressure was 30.17 inches and rising. Around central and western Illinois, it was clear, with a temperature of 74 at Bloomington, 75 at Moline, 73 at Galesburg, and 74 at Macomb. Under clear skies, Quincy reported 75, Springfield reported 75, and Pontiac reported 72. At Lakin, it was partly cloudy, with a temperature of 76. And once again at 9 p.m. in Peoria, under partly cloudy skies, the temperature was 79, and the heat index was 81. At 9 p.m. in Peoria, skies were partly cloudy. The temperature was 79 degrees, the dew point was 67, and the relative humidity was 66%. The heat index was 81. The wind was north at 3 miles an hour. The pressure was 30.17 inches and rising. Around central and western Illinois, it was clear, with a temperature of 74 at Bloomington, 75 at Moline, 73 at Galesburg, and 74 at Macomb. Under clear skies, Quincy reported 75, Springfield reported 75, and Pontiac reported 72. At Lakin, it was partly cloudy, with a temperature of 76. And once again at 9 p.m. in Peoria, under partly cloudy skies, the temperature was 79, and the heat index was 81. Looking elsewhere around the Midwest at 9 p.m., Chicago was clear, and 79. Indianapolis was partly cloudy, and 78. St. Louis was clear, and 81. Kansas City was partly cloudy, and 81.
Des Moines was partly cloudy and 81. Milwaukee was partly cloudy and 76. The time is currently 9:23 p.m. Central Daylight Time. 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Now for the official National Weather Service forecast for Peoria and surrounding areas of central Illinois. Rest of tonight, clear. Lows in the mid-60s. Northeast winds around 5 miles an hour. Monday, sunny. Highs in the upper 80s. Northeast winds around 5 miles an hour. Monday night, mostly clear. Lows in the upper 60s. Northeast winds around 5 miles an hour until midnight, becoming light and variable. Tuesday, sunny with highs in the lower 90s. Northeast winds around 5 miles an hour. Tuesday night, clear with lows in the lower 70s. East winds around 5 miles an hour until midnight, becoming light and variable. Wednesday, sunny. Highs in the lower 90s. Heat index values up to 100. Wednesday night, clear. Lows in the lower 70s. Thursday through Sunday, mostly clear. Highs in the lower 90s. Lows around 70. Again, the forecast for Peoria and surrounding areas of central Illinois for the rest of tonight, clear. Lows in the mid-60s. Northeast winds around 5 miles an hour. At 9 p.m. in Peoria, skies were partly cloudy. The temperature was 79 degrees, the dew point was 67, and the relative humidity was 66%. The heat index was 81. The wind was north at 3 miles an hour. The pressure was 30.17 inches and rising. Around central and western Illinois, it was clear, with a temperature of 74 at Bloomington, 75 at Moline, 73 at Galesburg, and 74 at Macomb. Under clear skies, Quincy reported 75, Springfield reported 75, and Pontiac reported 72. At Lakin, it was partly cloudy, with a temperature of 76. And once again at 9 p.m. in Peoria, under partly cloudy skies, the temperature was 79, and the heat index was 81. Here is a river flood statement. The flood warning continues for the Illinois River near Havana until late Friday evening. At 8:45 p.m. Sunday, the stage was 16.5 feet. The river is expected to fall below flood stage Friday afternoon and continue falling to 12.9 feet Sunday, July 19th. Looking elsewhere around the Midwest at 9 p.m., Chicago was clear, and 79. Indianapolis was partly cloudy, and 78. St. Louis was clear, and 81. Kansas City was partly cloudy, and 81. Des Moines was partly cloudy, and 81. Milwaukee was partly cloudy, and 76. The time is currently 9:26 p.m. Central Daylight Time. 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Now for the official National Weather Service forecast for Peoria and surrounding areas of central Illinois. Rest of tonight, clear. Lows in the mid-60s. Northeast winds around 5 miles an hour. Monday, sunny. Highs in the upper 80s. Northeast winds around 5 miles an hour. Monday night, mostly clear. Lows in the upper 60s. Northeast winds around 5 miles an hour until midnight, becoming light and variable. Tuesday, sunny with highs in the lower 90s. Northeast winds around 5 miles an hour. Tuesday night, clear with lows in the lower 70s. East winds around 5 miles an hour until midnight, becoming light and variable. Wednesday, sunny. Highs in the lower 90s. Heat index values up to 100. Wednesday night, clear. Lows in the lower 70s. Thursday through Sunday, mostly clear. Highs in the lower 90s. Lows around 70. Again, the forecast for Peoria and surrounding areas of central Illinois for the rest of tonight, clear. Lows in the mid-60s. Northeast winds around 5 miles an hour. At 9 p.m. in Peoria, skies were partly cloudy. The temperature was 79 degrees, the dew point was 67, and the relative humidity was 66%. The heat index was 81. The wind was north at 3 miles an hour.

The pressure was 30.17 inches and rising. Around central and western Illinois, it was clear, with a temperature of 74 at Bloomington, 75 at Moline, 73 at Galesburg, and 74 at Macomb. Under clear skies, Quincy reported 75, Springfield reported 75, and Pontiac reported 72. At Lakin, it was partly cloudy, with a temperature of 76. And once again at 9 p.m. in Peoria, under partly cloudy skies, the temperature was 79, and the heat index was 81. Looking elsewhere around the Midwest at 9 p.m., Chicago was clear, and 79. Indianapolis was partly cloudy, and 78. St. Louis was clear, and 81. Kansas City was partly cloudy, and 81. Des Moines was partly cloudy, and 81. Milwaukee was partly cloudy, and 76. The time is currently 9:29 p.m. Central Daylight Time. 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Now for the official National Weather Service forecast for Peoria and surrounding areas of central Illinois. Rest of tonight, clear. Lows in the mid-60s. Northeast winds around 5 miles an hour. Monday, sunny. Highs in the upper 80s. Northeast winds around 5 miles an hour. Monday night, mostly clear. Lows in the upper 60s. Northeast winds around 5 miles an hour until midnight, becoming light and variable. Tuesday, sunny with highs in the lower 90s. Northeast winds around 5 miles an hour. Tuesday night, clear with lows in the lower 70s. East winds around 5 miles an hour until midnight, becoming light and variable. Wednesday, sunny. Highs in the lower 90s. Heat index values up to 100. Wednesday night, clear. Lows in the lower 70s. Thursday through Sunday, mostly clear. Highs in the lower 90s. Lows around 70. Again, the forecast for Peoria and surrounding areas of central Illinois for the rest of tonight, clear. Lows in the mid-60s. Northeast winds around 5 miles an hour. At 9 p.m. in Peoria, skies were partly cloudy. The temperature was 79 degrees, the dew point was 67, and the relative humidity was 66%. The heat index was 81. The wind was north at 3 miles an hour. The pressure was 30.17 inches and rising. Around central and western Illinois, it was clear, with a temperature of 74 at Bloomington, 75 at Moline, 73 at Galesburg, and 74 at Macomb. Under clear skies, Quincy reported 75, Springfield reported 75, and Pontiac reported 72. At Lakin, it was partly cloudy, with a temperature of 76. And once again at 9 p.m. in Peoria, under partly cloudy skies, the temperature was 79, and the heat index was 81. Looking elsewhere around the Midwest at 9 p.m., Chicago was clear, and 79. Indianapolis was partly cloudy, and 78. St. Louis was clear, and 81. Kansas City was partly cloudy, and 81. Des Moines was partly cloudy, and 81. Milwaukee was partly cloudy, and 76. The time is currently 9:32 p.m. Central Daylight Time. 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Now for the official National Weather Service forecast for Peoria and surrounding areas of central Illinois. Rest of tonight, clear. Lows in the mid-60s. Northeast winds around 5 miles an hour. Monday, sunny. Highs in the upper 80s. Northeast winds around 5 miles an hour. Monday night, mostly clear. Lows in the upper 60s. Northeast winds around 5 miles an hour until midnight, becoming light and variable. Tuesday, sunny with highs in the lower 90s. Northeast winds around 5 miles an hour. Tuesday night, clear with lows in the lower 70s. East winds around 5 miles an hour until midnight, becoming light and variable. Wednesday, sunny. Highs in the lower 90s. Heat index values up to 100. Wednesday night, clear. Lows in the lower 70s. Thursday through Sunday, mostly clear.
heat index values up to 100. Wednesday night, clear. Lows in the lower 70s. Thursday through Sunday, mostly clear. Highs in the lower 90s. Lows around 70. Again, the forecast for Peoria and surrounding areas of central Illinois for the rest of tonight, clear. Lows in the mid-60s. Northeast winds around 5 miles an hour. At 9 p.m. in Peoria, skies were partly cloudy. The temperature was 79 degrees, the dew point was 67, and the relative humidity was 66%. The heat index was 81. The wind was north at 3 miles an hour. The pressure was 30.17 inches and rising. Around central and western Illinois, it was clear, with a temperature of 74 at Bloomington, 75 at Moline, 73 at Galesburg, and 74 at Macomb. Under clear skies, Quincy reported 75, Springfield reported 75, and Pontiac reported 72. At Lakin, it was partly cloudy, with a temperature of 76. And once again at 9 p.m. in Peoria, under partly cloudy skies, the temperature was 79, and the heat index was 81. Looking elsewhere around the Midwest at 9 p.m., Chicago was clear, and 79. Indianapolis was partly cloudy, and 78. St. Louis was clear, and 81. Kansas City was partly cloudy, and 81. Des Moines was partly cloudy, and 81. Milwaukee was partly cloudy, and 76. The time is currently 9:34 p.m. Central Daylight Time. 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Here is a river flood statement. The flood warning continues for the Illinois River near Havana until late Friday evening. At 8:45 p.m. Sunday, the stage was 16.5 feet. The river is expected to fall below flood stage Friday afternoon and continue falling to 12.9 feet Sunday, July 19th. Now for the official National Weather Service forecast for Peoria and surrounding areas of central Illinois. Rest of tonight, clear. Lows in the mid-60s. Northeast winds around 5 miles an hour. Monday, sunny. Highs in the upper 80s. Northeast winds around 5 miles an hour. Monday night, mostly clear. Lows in the upper 60s. Northeast winds around 5 miles an hour until midnight, becoming light and variable. Tuesday, sunny with highs in the lower 90s. Northeast winds around 5 miles an hour. Tuesday night, clear with lows in the lower 70s. East winds around 5 miles an hour until midnight, becoming light and variable. Wednesday, sunny. Highs in the lower 90s. Heat index values up to 100. Wednesday night, clear. Lows in the lower 70s. Thursday through Sunday, mostly clear. Highs in the lower 90s. Lows around 70. Again, the forecast for Peoria and surrounding areas of central Illinois for the rest of tonight, clear. Lows in the mid-60s. Northeast winds around 5 miles an hour. At 9 p.m. in Peoria, skies were partly cloudy. The temperature was 79 degrees, the dew point was 67, and the relative humidity was 66%. The heat index was 81. The wind was north at 3 miles an hour. The pressure was 30.17 inches and rising. Around central and western Illinois, it was clear, with a temperature of 74 at Bloomington, 75 at Moline, 73 at Galesburg, and 74 at Macomb. Under clear skies, Quincy reported 75, Springfield reported 75, and Pontiac reported 72. At Lakin, it was partly cloudy, with a temperature of 76. And once again at 9 p.m. in Peoria, under partly cloudy skies, the temperature was 79, and the heat index was 81. Looking elsewhere around the Midwest at 9 p.m., Chicago was clear, and 79. Indianapolis was partly cloudy, and 78. St. Louis was clear, and 81. Kansas City was partly cloudy, and 81. Des Moines was partly cloudy, and 81. Milwaukee was partly cloudy, and 76. The time is currently 9:37 p.m. Central Daylight Time. 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

The official National Weather Service forecast for Peoria and surrounding areas of central Illinois. Rest of tonight, clear. Lows in the mid-60s. Northeast winds around 5 miles an hour. Monday, sunny. Highs in the upper 80s. Northeast winds around 5 miles an hour. Monday night, mostly clear. Lows in the upper 60s. Northeast winds around 5 miles an hour until midnight, becoming light and variable. Tuesday, sunny with highs in the lower 90s. Northeast winds around 5 miles an hour. Tuesday night, clear with lows in the lower 70s. East winds around 5 miles an hour until midnight, becoming light and variable. Wednesday, sunny. Highs in the lower 90s. Heat index values up to 100. Wednesday night, clear. Lows in the lower 70s. Thursday through Sunday, mostly clear. Highs in the lower 90s. Lows around 70. Again, the forecast for Peoria and surrounding areas of central Illinois for the rest of tonight, clear. Lows in the mid-60s. Northeast winds around 5 miles an hour. At 9 p.m. in Peoria, skies were partly cloudy. The temperature was 79 degrees, the dew point was 67, and the relative humidity was 66%. The heat index was 81. The wind was north at 3 miles an hour. The pressure was 30.17 inches and rising. Around central and western Illinois, it was clear, with a temperature of 74 at Bloomington, 75 at Moline, 73 at Galesburg, and 74 at Macomb. Under clear skies, Quincy reported 75, Springfield reported 75, and Pontiac reported 72. At Lakin, it was partly cloudy, with a temperature of 76. And once again at 9 p.m. in Peoria, under partly cloudy skies, the temperature was 79, and the heat index was 81. Looking elsewhere around the Midwest at 9 p.m., Chicago was clear, and 79. Indianapolis was partly cloudy, and 78. St. Louis was clear, and 81. Kansas City was partly cloudy, and 81. Des Moines was partly cloudy, and 81. Milwaukee was partly cloudy, and 76. The time is currently 9:40 p.m. Central Daylight Time. 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Now for the official National Weather Service forecast for Peoria and surrounding areas of central Illinois. Rest of tonight, clear. Lows in the mid-60s. Northeast winds around 5 miles an hour. Monday, sunny. Highs in the upper 80s. Northeast winds around 5 miles an hour. Monday night, mostly clear. Lows in the upper 60s. Northeast winds around 5 miles an hour until midnight, becoming light and variable. Tuesday, sunny with highs in the lower 90s. Northeast winds around 5 miles an hour. Tuesday night, clear with lows in the lower 70s. East winds around 5 miles an hour until midnight, becoming light and variable. Wednesday, sunny. Highs in the lower 90s. Heat index values up to 100. Wednesday night, clear. Lows in the lower 70s. Thursday through Sunday, mostly clear. Highs in the lower 90s. Lows around 70. Again, the forecast for Peoria and surrounding areas of central Illinois for the rest of tonight, clear. Lows in the mid-60s. Northeast winds around 5 miles an hour. At 9 p.m. in Peoria, skies were partly cloudy. The temperature was 79 degrees, the dew point was 67, and the relative humidity was 66%. The heat index was 81. The wind was north at 3 miles an hour. The pressure was 30.17 inches and rising. Around central and western Illinois, it was clear, with a temperature of 74 at Bloomington, 75 at Moline, 73 at Galesburg, and 74 at Macomb. Under clear skies, Quincy reported 75, Springfield reported 75, and Pontiac reported 72. At Lakin, it was partly cloudy, with a temperature of 76. And once again at 9 p.m. in Peoria, under partly cloudy skies, the temperature was 79, and the heat index was 81. Looking elsewhere around the Midwest at 9 p.m., Chicago was clear, and 79.

Indianapolis was partly cloudy, and 78. St. Louis was clear, and 81. Kansas City was partly cloudy, and 81. Des Moines was partly cloudy, and 81. Milwaukee was partly cloudy, and 76. The time is currently 9:43 p.m. Central Daylight Time. 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Now for the official National Weather Service forecast for Peoria and surrounding areas of central Illinois. Rest of tonight, clear. Lows in the mid-60s. Northeast winds around 5 miles an hour. Monday, sunny. Highs in the upper 80s. Northeast winds around 5 miles an hour. Monday night, mostly clear. Lows in the upper 60s. Northeast winds around 5 miles an hour until midnight, becoming light and variable. Tuesday, sunny with highs in the lower 90s. Northeast winds around 5 miles an hour. Tuesday night, clear with lows in the lower 70s. East winds around 5 miles an hour until midnight, becoming light and variable. Wednesday, sunny. Highs in the lower 90s. Heat index values up to 100. Wednesday night, clear. Lows in the lower 70s. Thursday through Sunday, mostly clear. Highs in the lower 90s. Lows around 70. Again, the forecast for Peoria and surrounding areas of central Illinois for the rest of tonight, clear. Lows in the mid-60s. Northeast winds around 5 miles an hour. At 9 p.m. in Peoria, skies were partly cloudy. The temperature was 79 degrees, the dew point was 67, and the relative humidity was 66%. The heat index was 81. The wind was north at 3 miles an hour. The pressure was 30.17 inches and rising. Around central and western Illinois, it was clear, with a temperature of 74 at Bloomington, 75 at Moline, 73 at Galesburg, and 74 at Macomb. Under clear skies, Quincy reported 75, Springfield reported 75, and Pontiac reported 72. At Lakin, it was partly cloudy, with a temperature of 76. And once again at 9 p.m. in Peoria, under partly cloudy skies, the temperature was 79, and the heat index was 81. Here is a river flood statement. The flood warning continues for the Illinois River near Havana. Until late Friday evening. At 8:45 p.m. Sunday, the stage was 16.5 feet. The river is expected to fall below flood stage Friday afternoon and continue falling to 12.9 feet Sunday, July 19th. Looking elsewhere around the Midwest at 9 p.m., Chicago was clear, and 79. Indianapolis was partly cloudy, and 78. St. Louis was clear, and 81. Kansas City was partly cloudy, and 81. Des Moines was partly cloudy, and 81. Milwaukee was partly cloudy, and 76. The time is currently 9:46 p.m. Central Daylight Time. 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Now for the official National Weather Service forecast for Peoria and surrounding areas of central Illinois. Rest of tonight, clear. Lows in the mid-60s. Northeast winds around 5 miles an hour. Monday, sunny. Highs in the upper 80s. Northeast winds around 5 miles an hour. Monday night, mostly clear. Lows in the upper 60s. Northeast winds around 5 miles an hour until midnight, becoming light and variable. Tuesday, sunny with highs in the lower 90s. Northeast winds around 5 miles an hour. Tuesday night, clear with lows in the lower 70s. East winds around 5 miles an hour until midnight, becoming light and variable. Wednesday, sunny. Highs in the lower 90s. Heat index values up to 100. Wednesday night, clear. Lows in the lower 70s. Thursday through Sunday, mostly clear. Highs in the lower 90s. Lows around 70. Again, the forecast for Peoria and surrounding areas of central Illinois for the rest of tonight, clear. Lows in the mid-60s. Northeast winds around 5 miles an hour. At 9 p.m. in Peoria, skies were partly cloudy. The temperature was 79 degrees,
The dew point was 67, and the relative humidity was 66%. The heat index was 81. The wind was north at 3 miles an hour. The pressure was 30.17 inches and rising. Around central and western Illinois, it was clear, with a temperature of 74 at Bloomington, 75 at Moline, 73 at Galesburg, and 74 at Macomb. Under clear skies, Quincy reported 75, Springfield reported 75, and Pontiac reported 72. At Lakin, it was partly cloudy, with a temperature of 76. And once again at 9 p.m. in Peoria, under partly cloudy skies, the temperature was 79, and the heat index was 81. Looking elsewhere around the Midwest at 9 p.m., Chicago was clear, and 79. Indianapolis was partly cloudy, and 78. St. Louis was clear, and 81. Kansas City was partly cloudy, and 81. Des Moines was partly cloudy, and 81. Milwaukee was partly cloudy, and 76. The time is currently 9:49 p.m. Central Daylight Time. 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Now for the official National Weather Service forecast for Peoria and surrounding areas of central Illinois. Rest of tonight, clear. Lows in the mid-60s. Northeast winds around 5 miles an hour. Monday, sunny. Highs in the upper 80s. Northeast winds around 5 miles an hour. Monday night, mostly clear. Lows in the upper 60s. Northeast winds around 5 miles an hour until midnight, becoming light and variable. Tuesday, sunny with highs in the lower 90s. Northeast winds around 5 miles an hour. Tuesday night, clear with lows in the lower 70s. East winds around 5 miles an hour until midnight, becoming light and variable. Wednesday, sunny. Highs in the lower 90s. Heat index values up to 100. Wednesday night, clear. Lows in the lower 70s. Thursday through Sunday, mostly clear. Highs in the lower 90s. Lows around 70. Again, the forecast for Peoria and surrounding areas of central Illinois for the rest of tonight, clear. Lows in the mid-60s. Northeast winds around 5 miles an hour. At 9 p.m. in Peoria, skies were partly cloudy. The temperature was 79 degrees, the dew point was 67, and the relative humidity was 66%. The heat index was 81. The wind was north at 3 miles an hour. The pressure was 30.17 inches and rising. Around central and western Illinois, it was clear, with a temperature of 74 at Bloomington, 75 at Moline, 73 at Galesburg, and 74 at Macomb. Under clear skies, Quincy reported 75, Springfield reported 75, and Pontiac reported 72. At Lakin, it was partly cloudy, with a temperature of 76. And once again at 9 p.m. in Peoria, under partly cloudy skies, the temperature was 79, and the heat index was 81. Looking elsewhere around the Midwest at 9 p.m., Chicago was clear, and 79. Indianapolis was partly cloudy, and 78. St. Louis was clear, and 81. Kansas City was partly cloudy, and 81. Des Moines was partly cloudy, and 81. Milwaukee was partly cloudy, and 76. The time is currently 9:52 p.m. Central Daylight Time. 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Now for the official National Weather Service forecast for Peoria and surrounding areas of central Illinois. Rest of tonight, clear. Lows in the mid-60s. Northeast winds around 5 miles an hour. Monday, sunny. Highs in the upper 80s. Northeast winds around 5 miles an hour. Monday night, mostly clear. Lows in the upper 60s. Northeast winds around 5 miles an hour until midnight, becoming light and variable. Tuesday, sunny with highs in the lower 90s. Northeast winds around 5 miles an hour. Tuesday night, clear with lows in the lower 70s. East winds around 5 miles an hour until midnight, becoming light and variable. Wednesday, sunny. Highs in the lower 90s. Heat index values up to 100.

Wednesday night, clear. Lows in the lower 70s. Thursday through Sunday, mostly clear. Highs in the lower 90s. Lows around 70. Again, the forecast for Peoria and surrounding areas of central Illinois for the rest of tonight, clear. Lows in the mid-60s. Northeast winds around 5 miles an hour. At 9 p.m. in Peoria, skies were partly cloudy. The temperature was 79 degrees, the dew point was 67, and the relative humidity was 66%. The heat index was 81. The wind was north at 3 miles an hour. The pressure was 30.17 inches and rising. Around central and western Illinois, it was clear, with a temperature of 74 at Bloomington, 75 at Moline, 73 at Galesburg, and 74 at Macomb. Under clear skies, Quincy reported 75, Springfield reported 75, and Pontiac reported 72. At Lakin, it was partly cloudy, with a temperature of 76. And once again at 9 p.m. in Peoria, under partly cloudy skies, the temperature was 79, and the heat index was 81. Looking elsewhere around the Midwest at 9 p.m., Chicago was clear, and 79. Indianapolis was partly cloudy, and 78. St. Louis was clear, and 81. Kansas City was partly cloudy, and 81. Des Moines was partly cloudy, and 81. Milwaukee was partly cloudy, and 76. The time is currently 9:54 p.m. Central Daylight Time. 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Here is a river flood statement. The flood warning continues for the Illinois River near Havana until late Friday evening. At 8:45 p.m. Sunday, the stage was 16.5 feet. The river is expected to fall below flood stage Friday afternoon and continue falling to 12.9 feet Sunday, July 19th. Now for the official National Weather Service forecast for Peoria and surrounding areas of central Illinois. Rest of tonight, clear. Lows in the mid-60s. Northeast winds around 5 miles an hour. Monday, sunny. Highs in the upper 80s. Northeast winds around 5 miles an hour. Monday night, mostly clear. Lows in the upper 60s. Northeast winds around 5 miles an hour until midnight, becoming light and variable. Tuesday, sunny with highs in the lower 90s. Northeast winds around 5 miles an hour. Tuesday night, clear with lows in the lower 70s. East winds around 5 miles an hour until midnight, becoming light and variable. Wednesday, sunny. Highs in the lower 90s. Heat index values up to 100. Wednesday night, clear. Lows in the lower 70s. Thursday through Sunday, mostly clear. Highs in the lower 90s. Lows around 70. Again, the forecast for Peoria and surrounding areas of central Illinois for the rest of tonight, clear. Lows in the mid-60s. Northeast winds around 5 miles an hour. At 9 p.m. in Peoria, skies were partly cloudy. The temperature was 79 degrees, the dew point was 67, and the relative humidity was 66%. The heat index was 81. The wind was north at 3 miles an hour. The pressure was 30.17 inches and rising. Around central and western Illinois, it was clear, with a temperature of 74 at Bloomington, 75 at Moline, 73 at Galesburg, and 74 at Macomb. Under clear skies, Quincy reported 75, Springfield reported 75, and Pontiac reported 72. At Lakin, it was partly cloudy, with a temperature of 76. And once again at 9 p.m. in Peoria, under partly cloudy skies, the temperature was 79, and the heat index was 81. Looking elsewhere around the Midwest at 9 p.m., Chicago was clear, and 79. Indianapolis was partly cloudy, and 78. St. Louis was clear, and 81. Kansas City was partly cloudy, and 81. Des Moines was partly cloudy, and 81. Milwaukee was partly cloudy, and 76. The time is currently 9:57 p.m. Central Daylight Time. 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
Now for the official National Weather Service forecast for Peoria and surrounding areas of central Illinois. Rest of tonight, clear. Lows in the mid-60s. Northeast winds around 5 miles an hour. Monday, sunny. Highs in the upper 80s. Northeast winds around 5 miles an hour. Monday night, mostly clear. Lows in the upper 60s. Northeast winds around 5 miles an hour until midnight, becoming light and variable. Tuesday, sunny with highs in the lower 90s. Northeast winds around 5 miles an hour. Tuesday night, clear with lows in the lower 70s. East winds around 5 miles an hour until midnight, becoming light and variable. Wednesday, sunny. Highs in the lower 90s. Heat index values up to 100. Wednesday night, clear. Lows in the lower 70s. Thursday through Sunday, mostly clear. Highs in the lower 90s. Lows around 70. Again, the forecast for Peoria and surrounding areas of central Illinois for the rest of tonight, clear. Lows in the mid-60s. Northeast winds around 5 miles an hour. At 9 p.m. in Peoria, skies were partly cloudy. The temperature was 79 degrees, the dew point was 67, and the relative humidity was 66%. The heat index was 81. The wind was north at 3 miles an hour. The pressure was 30.17 inches and rising. Around central and western Illinois, it was clear, with a temperature of 74 at Bloomington, 75 at Moline, 73 at Galesburg, and 74 at Macomb. Under clear skies, Quincy reported 75, Springfield reported 75, and Pontiac reported 72. At Lakin, it was partly cloudy, with a temperature of 76. And once again at 9 p.m. in Peoria, under partly cloudy skies, the temperature was 79, and the heat index was 81. The time is currently 10 p.m. Central Daylight Time. 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Now for the official National Weather Service forecast for Peoria and surrounding areas of central Illinois. Rest of tonight, clear. Lows in the mid-60s. Northeast winds around 5 miles an hour. Monday, sunny. Highs in the upper 80s. Northeast winds around 5 miles an hour. Monday night, mostly clear. Lows in the upper 60s. Northeast winds around 5 miles an hour until midnight, becoming light and variable. Tuesday, sunny with highs in the lower 90s. Northeast winds around 5 miles an hour. Tuesday night, clear with lows in the lower 70s. East winds around 5 miles an hour until midnight, becoming light and variable. Wednesday, sunny. Highs in the lower 90s. Heat index values up to 100. Wednesday night, clear. Lows in the lower 70s. Thursday through Sunday, mostly clear. Highs in the lower 90s. Lows around 70. Again, the forecast for Peoria and surrounding areas of central Illinois for the rest of tonight, clear. Lows in the mid-60s. Northeast winds around 5 miles an hour. The time is currently 10:01 p.m. Central Daylight Time. 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Now for the official National Weather Service forecast for Peoria and surrounding areas of central Illinois. Rest of tonight, clear. Lows in the mid-60s. Northeast winds around 5 miles an hour. Monday, sunny. Highs in the upper 80s. Northeast winds around 5 miles an hour. Monday night, mostly clear. Lows in the upper 60s. Northeast winds around 5 miles an hour until midnight, becoming light and variable. Tuesday, sunny with highs in the lower 90s. Northeast winds around 5 miles an hour. Tuesday night, clear with lows in the lower 70s. East winds around 5 miles an hour until midnight, becoming light and variable. Wednesday, sunny. Highs in the lower 90s. Heat index values up to 100. Wednesday night, clear. Lows in the lower 70s. Thursday through Sunday, mostly clear. Highs in the lower 90s. Lows around 70.
Again, the forecast for Peoria and surrounding areas of central Illinois for the rest of tonight, clear.

Lows in the mid-60s. Northeast winds around 5 miles an hour. The time is currently 10:03 p.m. Central Daylight Time. 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Now for the official National Weather Service forecast for Peoria and surrounding areas of central Illinois. Rest of tonight, clear. Lows in the mid-60s. Northeast winds around 5 miles an hour. Monday, sunny. Highs in the upper 80s. Northeast winds around 5 miles an hour. Monday night, mostly clear. Lows in the upper 60s. Northeast winds around 5 miles an hour until midnight, becoming light and variable. Tuesday, sunny with highs in the lower 90s. Northeast winds around 5 miles an hour. Tuesday night, clear with lows in the lower 70s. East winds around 5 miles an hour until midnight, becoming light and variable. Wednesday, sunny. Highs in the lower 90s. Heat index values up to 100. Wednesday night, clear. Lows in the lower 70s. Thursday through Sunday, mostly clear. Highs in the lower 90s. Lows around 70. Again, the forecast for Peoria and surrounding areas of central Illinois for the rest of tonight, clear. Lows in the mid-60s. Northeast winds around 5 miles an hour. At 10 p.m. in Peoria, skies were mostly cloudy. The temperature was 77 degrees, the dew point was 66, and the relative humidity was 68%. The wind was calm. The pressure was 30.18 inches and rising. Around central and western Illinois, it was clear, with a temperature of 70 at Bloomington, 73 at Moline, and 71 at Galesburg. Under clear skies, Macomb reported 70, Quincy reported 75, and Pontiac reported 67. At Springfield, it was partly cloudy, with a temperature of 72. And once again at 10 p.m. in Peoria, under mostly cloudy skies, the temperature was 77. Here is a river flood statement. The flood warning continues for the Illinois River near Havana until late Friday evening. At 8:45 p.m. Sunday, the stage was 16.5 feet. The river is expected to fall below flood stage Friday afternoon and continue falling to 12.9 feet Sunday, July 19th. The time is currently 10:05 p.m. Central Daylight Time. 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Now for the official National Weather Service forecast for Peoria and surrounding areas of central Illinois. Rest of tonight, clear. Lows in the mid-60s. Northeast winds around 5 miles an hour. Monday, sunny. Highs in the upper 80s. Northeast winds around 5 miles an hour. Monday night, mostly clear. Lows in the upper 60s. Northeast winds around 5 miles an hour until midnight, becoming light and variable. Tuesday, sunny with highs in the lower 90s. Northeast winds around 5 miles an hour. Tuesday night, clear with lows in the lower 70s. East winds around 5 miles an hour until midnight, becoming light and variable. Wednesday, sunny. Highs in the lower 90s. Heat index values up to 100. Wednesday night, clear. Lows in the lower 70s. Thursday through Sunday, mostly clear. Highs in the lower 90s. Lows around 70. Again, the forecast for Peoria and surrounding areas of central Illinois for the rest of tonight, clear. Lows in the mid-60s. Northeast winds around 5 miles an hour. The time is currently 10:07 p.m. Central Daylight Time. 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Now for the official National Weather Service forecast for Peoria and surrounding areas of central Illinois. Rest of tonight, clear. Lows in the mid-60s. Northeast winds around 5 miles an hour. Monday, sunny. Highs in the upper 80s. Northeast winds around 5 miles an hour. Monday night, mostly clear. Lows in the upper 60s. Northeast winds around 5 miles an hour until midnight, becoming light and variable. Tuesday, sunny with highs in the lower 90s. Northeast winds around 5 miles an hour.

Tuesday night, clear with lows in the lower 70s. East winds around 5 miles an hour until midnight, becoming light and variable. Wednesday, sunny. Highs in the lower 90s. Heat index values up to 100. Wednesday night, clear. Lows in the lower 70s. Thursday through Sunday, mostly clear. Highs in the lower 90s. Lows around 70. Again, the forecast for Peoria and surrounding areas of central Illinois for the rest of tonight, clear. Lows in the mid-60s. Northeast winds around 5 miles an hour. At 10 p.m. in Peoria, skies were mostly cloudy. The temperature was 77 degrees, the dew point was 66, and the relative humidity was 68%. The wind was calm. The pressure was 30.18 inches and rising. Around central and western Illinois, it was clear, with a temperature of 70 at Bloomington, 73 at Moline, and 71 at Galesburg. Under clear skies, Macomb reported 70, Quincy reported 75, and Pontiac reported 67. At Springfield, it was partly cloudy, with a temperature of 72. And once again at 10 p.m. in Peoria, under mostly cloudy skies, the temperature was 77. Looking elsewhere around the Midwest at 10 p.m., Chicago was clear, and 78. Indianapolis was partly cloudy, and 78. St. Louis was clear, and 79. Kansas City was clear, and 79. Des Moines was clear, and 78. Milwaukee was clear, and 77. The time is currently 10:09 p.m. Central Daylight Time. 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Now for the official National Weather Service forecast for Peoria and surrounding areas of central Illinois. Rest of tonight, clear. Lows in the mid-60s. Northeast winds around 5 miles an hour. Monday, sunny. Highs in the upper 80s. Northeast winds around 5 miles an hour. Monday night, mostly clear. Lows in the upper 60s. Northeast winds around 5 miles an hour until midnight, becoming light and variable. Tuesday, sunny with highs in the lower 90s. Northeast winds around 5 miles an hour. Tuesday night, clear with lows in the lower 70s. East winds around 5 miles an hour until midnight, becoming light and variable. Wednesday, sunny. Highs in the lower 90s. Heat index values up to 100. Wednesday night, clear. Lows in the lower 70s. Thursday through Sunday, mostly clear. Highs in the lower 90s. Lows around 70. Again, the forecast for Peoria and surrounding areas of central Illinois for the rest of tonight, clear. Lows in the mid-60s. Northeast winds around 5 miles an hour. At 10 p.m. in Peoria, skies were mostly cloudy. The temperature was 77 degrees, the dew point was 66, and the relative humidity was 68%. The wind was calm. The pressure was 30.18 inches and rising. Around central and western Illinois, it was clear, with a temperature of 70 at Bloomington, 73 at Moline, 71 at Galesburg, and 73 at Lakin. Under clear skies, Macomb reported 70, Quincy reported 75, and Pontiac reported 67. At Springfield, it was partly cloudy, with a temperature of 72. And once again at 10 p.m. in Peoria, under mostly cloudy skies, the temperature was 77. Looking elsewhere around the Midwest at 10 p.m., Chicago was clear, and 78. Indianapolis was partly cloudy, and 78. St. Louis was clear, and 79. Kansas City was clear, and 79. Des Moines was clear, and 78. Milwaukee was clear, and 77. The time is currently 10:12 p.m. Central Daylight Time. 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Now for the official National Weather Service forecast for Peoria and surrounding areas of central Illinois. Rest of tonight, clear. Lows in the mid-60s. Northeast winds around 5 miles an hour. Monday, sunny. Highs in the upper 80s. Northeast winds around 5 miles an hour. Monday night, mostly clear.

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At 10 p.m. in Peoria, skies were mostly cloudy. The temperature was 77 degrees, the dew point was 66, and the relative humidity was 68%. The wind was calm. The pressure was 30.18 inches and rising. Around central and western Illinois, it was clear, with a temperature of 70 at Bloomington, 73 at Moline, 71 at Galesburg, and 73 at Lakin. Under clear skies, Macomb reported 70, Quincy reported 75, and Pontiac reported 67. At Springfield, it was partly cloudy, with a temperature of 72. And once again at 10 p.m. in Peoria, under mostly cloudy skies, the temperature was 77. Here is a river flood statement. The flood warning continues for the Illinois River near Havana until late Friday evening. At 8:45 p.m. Sunday, the stage was 16.5 feet. The river is expected to fall below flood stage Friday afternoon and continue falling to 12.9 feet Sunday, July 19th. Looking elsewhere around the Midwest at 10 p.m., Chicago was clear, and 78. Indianapolis was partly cloudy, and 78. St. Louis was clear, and 79. Kansas City was clear, and 79. Des Moines was clear, and 78. Milwaukee was clear, and 77. The time is currently 10:16 p.m. Central Daylight Time. 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Now for the official National Weather Service forecast for Peoria and surrounding areas of central Illinois. Rest of tonight, clear. Lows in the mid-60s. Northeast winds around 5 miles an hour. Monday, sunny. Highs in the upper 80s. Northeast winds around 5 miles an hour. Monday night, mostly clear. Lows in the upper 60s. Northeast winds around 5 miles an hour until midnight, becoming light and variable. Tuesday, sunny with highs in the lower 90s. Northeast winds around 5 miles an hour. Tuesday night, clear with lows in the lower 70s. East winds around 5 miles an hour until midnight, becoming light and variable. Wednesday, sunny. Highs in the lower 90s. Heat index values up to 100. Wednesday night, clear. Lows in the lower 70s. Thursday through Sunday, mostly clear. Highs in the lower 90s. Lows around 70. Again, the forecast for Peoria and surrounding areas of central Illinois for the rest of tonight, clear. Lows in the mid-60s. Northeast winds around 5 miles an hour. At 10 p.m. in Peoria, skies were mostly cloudy. The temperature was 77 degrees, the dew point was 66, and the relative humidity was 68%. The wind was calm. The pressure was 30.18 inches and rising. Around central and western Illinois, it was clear, with a temperature of 70 at Bloomington, 73 at Moline, 71 at Galesburg, and 73 at Lakin. Under clear skies, Macomb reported 70, Quincy reported 75, and Pontiac reported 67. At Springfield, it was partly cloudy, with a temperature of 72. And once again at 10 p.m. in Peoria, under mostly cloudy skies, the temperature was 77. Looking elsewhere around the Midwest at 10 p.m., Chicago was clear, and 78. Indianapolis was partly cloudy, and 78. St. Louis was clear, and 79. Kansas City was clear, and 79. Des Moines was clear, and 78. Milwaukee was clear, and 77. The time is currently 10:18 p.m. Central Daylight Time. 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Now for the official National Weather Service forecast for Peoria and surrounding areas of central Illinois. Rest of tonight, clear. Lows in the mid-60s. Northeast winds surround.

around 5 miles an hour. Monday, sunny. Highs in the upper 80s. Northeast winds around 5 miles an hour. Monday night, mostly clear. Lows in the upper 60s. Northeast winds around 5 miles an hour until midnight, becoming light and variable. Tuesday, sunny with highs in the lower 90s. Northeast winds around 5 miles an hour. Tuesday night, clear with lows in the lower 70s. East winds around 5 miles an hour until midnight, becoming light and variable. Wednesday, sunny. Highs in the lower 90s. Heat index values up to 100. Wednesday night, clear. Lows in the lower 70s. Thursday through Sunday, mostly clear. Highs in the lower 90s. Lows around 70. Again, the forecast for Peoria and surrounding areas of central Illinois for the rest of tonight, clear. Lows in the mid-60s. Northeast winds around 5 miles an hour. At 10 p.m. in Peoria, skies were mostly cloudy. The temperature was 77 degrees, the dew point was 66, and the relative humidity was 68%. The wind was calm. The pressure was 30.18 inches and rising. Around central and western Illinois, it was clear, with a temperature of 70 at Bloomington, 73 at Moline, 71 at Galesburg, and 73 at Lakin. Under clear skies, Macomb reported 70, Quincy reported 75, and Pontiac reported 67. At Springfield, it was partly cloudy, with a temperature of 72. And once again at 10 p.m. in Peoria, under mostly cloudy skies, the temperature was 77. Looking elsewhere around the Midwest at 10 p.m., Chicago was clear, and 78. Indianapolis was partly cloudy, and 78. St. Louis was clear, and 79. Kansas City was clear, and 79. Des Moines was clear, and 78. Milwaukee was clear, and 77. The time is currently 10:21 p.m. Central Daylight Time. 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Now for the official National Weather Service forecast for Peoria and surrounding areas of central Illinois. Rest of tonight, clear. Lows in the mid-60s. Northeast winds around 5 miles an hour. Monday, sunny. Highs in the upper 80s. Northeast winds around 5 miles an hour. Monday night, mostly clear. Lows in the upper 60s. Northeast winds around 5 miles an hour until midnight, becoming light and variable. Tuesday, sunny with highs in the lower 90s. Northeast winds around 5 miles an hour. Tuesday night, clear with lows in the lower 70s. East winds around 5 miles an hour until midnight, becoming light and variable. Wednesday, sunny. Highs in the lower 90s. Heat index values up to 100. Wednesday night, clear. Lows in the lower 70s. Thursday through Sunday, mostly clear. Highs in the lower 90s. Lows around 70. Again, the forecast for Peoria and surrounding areas of central Illinois for the rest of tonight, clear. Lows in the mid-60s. Northeast winds around 5 miles an hour. At 10 p.m. in Peoria, skies were mostly cloudy. The temperature was 77 degrees, the dew point was 66, and the relative humidity was 68%. The wind was calm. The pressure was 30.18 inches and rising. Around central and western Illinois, it was clear, with a temperature of 70 at Bloomington, 73 at Moline, 71 at Galesburg, and 73 at Lakin. Under clear skies, Macomb reported 70, Quincy reported 75, and Pontiac reported 67. At Springfield, it was partly cloudy, with a temperature of 72. And once again at 10 p.m. in Peoria, under mostly cloudy skies, the temperature was 77. Looking elsewhere around the Midwest at 10 p.m., Chicago was clear, and 78. Indianapolis was partly cloudy, and 78. St. Louis was clear, and 79. Kansas City was clear, and 79. Des Moines was clear, and 78. Milwaukee was clear, and 77. The time is currently 10:24 p.m. Central Daylight Time. 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

Station WXJ71 in Peoria. Now for the official National Weather Service forecast for Peoria and surrounding areas of central Illinois. Rest of tonight, clear. Lows in the mid-60s. Northeast winds around 5 miles an hour. Monday, sunny. Highs in the upper 80s. Northeast winds around 5 miles an hour. Monday night, mostly clear. Lows in the upper 60s. Northeast winds around 5 miles an hour until midnight, becoming light and variable. Tuesday, sunny with highs in the lower 90s. Northeast winds around 5 miles an hour. Tuesday night, clear with lows in the lower 70s. East winds around 5 miles an hour until midnight, becoming light and variable. Wednesday, sunny. Highs in the lower 90s. Heat index values up to 100. Wednesday night, clear. Lows in the lower 70s. Thursday through Sunday, mostly clear. Highs in the lower 90s. Lows around 70. Again, the forecast for Peoria and surrounding areas of central Illinois for the rest of tonight, clear. Lows in the mid-60s. Northeast winds around 5 miles an hour. Here is a river flood statement. The flood warning continues for the Illinois River near Havana until late Friday evening. At 8:45 p.m. Sunday, the stage was 16.5 feet. The river is expected to fall below flood stage Friday afternoon and continue falling to 12.9 feet Sunday, July 19th. At 10 p.m. in Peoria, skies were mostly cloudy. The temperature was 77 degrees, the dew point was 66, and the relative humidity was 68%. The wind was calm. The pressure was 30.18 inches and rising. Around central and western Illinois, it was clear, with a temperature of 70 at Bloomington, 73 at Moline, 71 at Galesburg, and 73 at Lakin. Under clear skies, Macomb reported 70, Quincy reported 75, and Pontiac reported 67. At Springfield, it was partly cloudy, with a temperature of 72. And once again at 10 p.m. in Peoria, under mostly cloudy skies, the temperature was 77. Looking elsewhere around the Midwest at 10 p.m., Chicago was clear, and 78. Indianapolis was partly cloudy, and 78. St. Louis was clear, and 79. Kansas City was clear, and 79. Des Moines was clear, and 78. Milwaukee was clear, and 77. The time is currently 10:27 p.m. Central Daylight Time. 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Now for the official National Weather Service forecast for Peoria and surrounding areas of central Illinois. Rest of tonight, clear. Lows in the mid-60s. Northeast winds around 5 miles an hour. Monday, sunny. Highs in the upper 80s. Northeast winds around 5 miles an hour. Monday night, mostly clear. Lows in the upper 60s. Northeast winds around 5 miles an hour until midnight, becoming light and variable. Tuesday, sunny with highs in the lower 90s. Northeast winds around 5 miles an hour. Tuesday night, clear with lows in the lower 70s. East winds around 5 miles an hour until midnight, becoming light and variable. Wednesday, sunny. Highs in the lower 90s. Heat index values up to 100. Wednesday night, clear. Lows in the lower 70s. Thursday through Sunday, mostly clear. Highs in the lower 90s. Lows around 70. Again, the forecast for Peoria and surrounding areas of central Illinois for the rest of tonight, clear. Lows in the mid-60s. Northeast winds around 5 miles an hour. At 10 p.m. in Peoria, skies were mostly cloudy. The temperature was 77 degrees, the dew point was 66, and the relative humidity was 68%. The wind was calm. The pressure was 30.18 inches and rising. Around central and western Illinois, it was clear, with a temperature of 70 at Bloomington, 73 at Moline, 71 at Galesburg, and 73 at Lakin. Under clear skies, Macomb reported 70, Quincy reported 75, and Pontiac reported 67. At Springfield, it was partly cloudy, with a temperature of 72.

once again at 10 p.m. in Peoria, under mostly cloudy skies, the temperature was 77. Looking elsewhere around the Midwest at 10 p.m., Chicago was clear, in 78. Indianapolis was partly cloudy, in 78. St. Louis was clear, in 79. Kansas City was clear, in 79. Des Moines was clear, in 78. Milwaukee was clear, in 77. The time is currently 10:29 p.m. Central Daylight Time. 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Now for the official National Weather Service forecast for Peoria and surrounding areas of central Illinois. Rest of tonight, clear. Lows in the mid-60s. Northeast winds around 5 miles an hour. Monday, sunny. Highs in the upper 80s. Northeast winds around 5 miles an hour. Monday night, mostly clear. Lows in the upper 60s. Northeast winds around 5 miles an hour until midnight, becoming light and variable. Tuesday, sunny with highs in the lower 90s. Northeast winds around 5 miles an hour. Tuesday night, clear with lows in the lower 70s. East winds around 5 miles an hour until midnight, becoming light and variable. Wednesday, sunny. Highs in the lower 90s. Heat index values up to 100. Wednesday night, clear. Lows in the lower 70s. Thursday through Sunday, mostly clear. Highs in the lower 90s. Lows around 70. Again, the forecast for Peoria and surrounding areas of central Illinois for the rest of tonight, clear. Lows in the mid-60s. Northeast winds around 5 miles an hour. At 10 p.m. in Peoria, skies were mostly cloudy. The temperature was 77 degrees, the dew point was 66, and the relative humidity was 68%. The wind was calm. The pressure was 30.18 inches and rising. Around central and western Illinois, it was clear, with a temperature of 70 at Bloomington, 73 at Moline, 71 at Galesburg, and 73 at Lakin. Under clear skies, Macomb reported 70, Quincy reported 75, and Pontiac reported 67. At Springfield, it was partly cloudy, with a temperature of 72. And once again at 10 p.m. in Peoria, under mostly cloudy skies, the temperature was 77. Looking elsewhere around the Midwest at 10 p.m., Chicago was clear, in 78. Indianapolis was partly cloudy, in 78. St. Louis was clear, in 79. Kansas City was clear, in 79. Des Moines was clear, in 78. Milwaukee was clear, in 77. The time is currently 10:32 p.m. Central Daylight Time. 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Now for the official National Weather Service forecast for Peoria and surrounding areas of central Illinois. Rest of tonight, clear. Lows in the mid-60s. Northeast winds around 5 miles an hour. Monday, sunny. Highs in the upper 80s. Northeast winds around 5 miles an hour. Monday night, mostly clear. Lows in the upper 60s. Northeast winds around 5 miles an hour until midnight, becoming light and variable. Tuesday, sunny with highs in the lower 90s. Northeast winds around 5 miles an hour. Tuesday night, clear with lows in the lower 70s. Tuesday, sunny with highs in the lower 90s. Northeast winds around 5 miles an hour. Tuesday night, clear with lows in the lower 70s. East winds around 5 miles an hour until midnight, becoming light and variable. Wednesday, sunny. Highs in the lower 90s. Heat index values up to 100. Wednesday night, clear. Lows in the lower 70s. Thursday through Sunday, mostly clear. Highs in the lower 90s. Lows around 70. Again, the forecast for Peoria and surrounding areas of central Illinois for the rest of tonight, clear. Lows in the mid-60s. Northeast winds around 5 miles an hour. At 10 p.m. in Peoria, skies were mostly cloudy. The temperature was 77 degrees, the dew point was 66, and the relative humidity was 68%. The wind was calm.

pressure was 30.18 inches and rising. Around central and western Illinois, it was clear, with a temperature of 70 at Bloomington, 73 at Moline, 71 at Galesburg, and 73 at Lakin. Under clear skies, Macomb reported 70, Quincy reported 75, and Pontiac reported 67. At Springfield, it was partly cloudy, with a temperature of 72. And once again at 10 p.m. in Peoria, under mostly cloudy skies, the temperature was 77. Looking elsewhere around the Midwest at 10 p.m., Chicago was clear, and 78. Indianapolis was partly cloudy, and 78. St. Louis was clear, and 79. Kansas City was clear, and 79. Des Moines was clear, and 78. Milwaukee was clear, and 77. The time is currently 10:34 p.m. Central Daylight Time. Here is a river flood statement. The flood warning continues for the Illinois River near Havana until late Friday evening. At 8:45 p.m. Sunday, the stage was 16.5 feet. The river is expected to fall below flood stage Friday afternoon and continue falling to 12.9 feet Sunday, July 19th. 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Now for the official National Weather Service forecast for Peoria and surrounding areas of central Illinois. Rest of tonight, clear. Lows in the mid-60s. Northeast winds around 5 miles an hour. Monday, sunny. Highs in the upper 80s. Northeast winds around 5 miles an hour. Monday night, mostly clear. Lows in the upper 60s. Northeast winds around 5 miles an hour until midnight, becoming light and variable. Tuesday, sunny with highs in the lower 90s. Northeast winds around 5 miles an hour. Tuesday night, clear with lows in the lower 70s. East winds around 5 miles an hour until midnight, becoming light and variable. Wednesday, sunny. Highs in the lower 90s. Heat index values up to 100. Wednesday night, clear. Lows in the lower 70s. Thursday through Sunday, mostly clear. Highs in the lower 90s. Lows around 70. Again, the forecast for Peoria and surrounding areas of central Illinois for the rest of tonight, clear. Lows in the mid-60s. Northeast winds around 5 miles an hour. At 10 p.m. in Peoria, skies were mostly cloudy. The temperature was 77 degrees, the dew point was 66, and the relative humidity was 68%. The wind was calm. The pressure was 30.18 inches and rising. Around central and western Illinois, it was clear, with a temperature of 70 at Bloomington, 73 at Moline, 71 at Galesburg, and 73 at Lakin. Under clear skies, Macomb reported 70, Quincy reported 75, and Pontiac reported 67. At Springfield, it was partly cloudy, with a temperature of 72. And once again at 10 p.m. in Peoria, under mostly cloudy skies, the temperature was 77. Looking elsewhere around the Midwest at 10 p.m., Chicago was clear, and 78. Indianapolis was partly cloudy, and 78. St. Louis was clear, and 79. Kansas City was clear, and 79. Des Moines was clear, and 78. Milwaukee was clear, and 77. The time is currently 10:37 p.m. Central Daylight Time. 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Now for the official National Weather Service forecast for Peoria and surrounding areas of central Illinois. Rest of tonight, clear. Lows in the mid-60s. Northeast winds around 5 miles an hour. Monday, sunny. Highs in the upper 80s. Northeast winds around 5 miles an hour. Monday night, mostly clear. Lows in the upper 60s. Northeast winds around 5 miles an hour until midnight, becoming light and variable. Tuesday, sunny with highs in the lower 90s. Northeast winds around 5 miles an hour. Tuesday night, clear with lows in the lower 70s. East winds around 5 miles an hour until midnight, becoming light and variable. Wednesday, sunny. Highs in the lower 90s. Heat index values up to 100.

Wednesday night, clear. Lows in the lower 70s. Thursday through Sunday, mostly clear. Highs in the lower 90s. Lows around 70. Again, the forecast for Peoria and surrounding areas of central Illinois for the rest of tonight, clear. Lows in the mid-60s. Northeast winds around 5 miles an hour. Now for the official National Weather Service forecast for Peoria and surrounding areas of central Illinois. Rest of tonight, clear. Lows in the lower 60s. Northeast winds around 5 miles an hour. Monday, sunny. Highs in the upper 80s. Northeast winds around 5 miles an hour. Monday night, mostly clear. Lows in the upper 60s. Northeast winds around 5 miles an hour until midnight, becoming light and variable. Tuesday, sunny with highs in the lower 90s. Northeast winds around 5 miles an hour. Tuesday night, clear with lows in the lower 70s. East winds around 5 miles an hour until midnight, becoming light and variable. Wednesday, sunny. Highs in the lower 90s. Heat index values up to 100. Wednesday night, clear. Lows in the lower 70s. Thursday through Sunday, mostly clear. Highs in the lower 90s. Lows around 70. Again, the forecast for Peoria and surrounding areas of central Illinois for the rest of tonight, clear. Lows in the lower 60s. Northeast winds around 5 miles an hour. At 10 p.m. in Peoria, skies were mostly cloudy. The temperature was 77 degrees, the dew point was 66, and the relative humidity was 68%. The wind was calm. The pressure was 30.18 inches and rising. Around central and western Illinois, it was clear, with a temperature of 70 at Bloomington, 73 at Moline, 71 at Galesburg, and 73 at Lakin. Under clear skies, Macomb reported 70, Quincy reported 75, and Pontiac reported 67. At Springfield, it was partly cloudy, with a temperature of 72. And once again at 10 p.m. in Peoria, under mostly cloudy skies, the temperature was 77. Looking elsewhere around the Midwest at 10 p.m., Chicago was clear, and 78. Indianapolis was partly cloudy, and 78. St. Louis was clear, and 79. Kansas City was clear, and 79. Des Moines was clear, and 78. Milwaukee was clear, and 77. The time is currently 10:41 p.m. Central Daylight Time. 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Now for the official National Weather Service forecast for Peoria and surrounding areas of central Illinois. Rest of tonight, clear. Lows in the lower 60s. Northeast winds around 5 miles an hour. Monday, sunny. Highs in the upper 80s. Northeast winds around 5 miles an hour. Monday night, mostly clear. Lows in the upper 60s. Northeast winds around 5 miles an hour until midnight, becoming light and variable. Tuesday, sunny with highs in the lower 90s. Northeast winds around 5 miles an hour. Tuesday night, clear with lows in the lower 70s. East winds around 5 miles an hour until midnight, becoming light and variable. Wednesday, sunny. Highs in the lower 90s. Heat index values up to 100. Wednesday night, clear. Lows in the lower 70s. Thursday through Sunday, mostly clear. Highs in the lower 90s. Lows around 70. Again, the forecast for Peoria and surrounding areas of central Illinois for the rest of tonight, clear. Lows in the lower 60s. Northeast winds around 5 miles an hour. At 10 p.m. in Peoria, skies were mostly cloudy. The temperature was 77 degrees, the dew point was 66, and the relative humidity was 68%. The wind was calm. The pressure was 30.18 inches and rising. Around central and western Illinois, it was clear, with a temperature of 70 at Bloomington, 73 at Moline, 71 at Galesburg, and 73 at Lakin. Under clear skies, Macomb reported 70, Quincy reported 75, and Pontiac reported 67. At Springfield, it was partly cloudy, with a temperature of 72. And once again at 10 p.m.

and Peoria, under mostly cloudy skies, the temperature was 77. Looking elsewhere around the Midwest at 10 p.m., Chicago was clear, and 78. Indianapolis was partly cloudy, and 78. St. Louis was clear, and 79. Kansas City was clear, and 79. Des Moines was clear, and 78. Milwaukee was clear, and 77. The time is currently 10:44 p.m. Central Daylight Time. 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Now for the official National Weather Service forecast for Peoria and surrounding areas of central Illinois. Rest of tonight, clear. Lows in the lower 60s. Northeast winds around 5 miles an hour. Monday, sunny. Highs in the upper 80s. Northeast winds around 5 miles an hour. Monday night, mostly clear. Lows in the upper 60s. Northeast winds around 5 miles an hour until midnight, becoming light and variable. Tuesday, sunny with highs in the lower 90s. Northeast winds around 5 miles an hour. Tuesday night, clear with lows in the lower 70s. East winds around 5 miles an hour until midnight, becoming light and variable. Wednesday, sunny. Highs in the lower 90s. Heat index values up to 100. Wednesday night, clear. Lows in the lower 70s. Thursday through Sunday, mostly clear. Highs in the lower 90s. Lows around 70. Again, the forecast for Peoria and surrounding areas of central Illinois for the rest of tonight, clear. Lows in the lower 60s. Northeast winds around 5 miles an hour. Here is a river flood statement. The flood warning continues for the Illinois River near Havana until late Friday evening. At 8:45 p.m. Sunday, the stage was 16.5 feet. The river is expected to fall below flood stage Friday afternoon and continue falling to 12.9 feet Sunday, July 19th. At 10 p.m. in Peoria, skies were mostly cloudy. The temperature was 77 degrees, the dew point was 66, and the relative humidity was 68%. The wind was calm. The pressure was 30.18 inches and rising. Around central and western Illinois, it was clear, with a temperature of 70 at Bloomington, 73 at Moline, 71 at Galesburg, and 73 at Lakin. Under clear skies, Macomb reported 70, Quincy reported 75, and Pontiac reported 67. At Springfield, it was partly cloudy, with a temperature of 72. And once again at 10 p.m. in Peoria, under mostly cloudy skies, the temperature was 77. Looking elsewhere around the Midwest at 10 p.m., Chicago was clear, and 78. Indianapolis was partly cloudy, and 78. St. Louis was clear, and 79. Kansas City was clear, and 79. Des Moines was clear, and 78. Milwaukee was clear, and 77. The time is currently 10:47 p.m. Central Daylight Time. 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Now for the official National Weather Service forecast for Peoria and surrounding areas of central Illinois. Rest of tonight, clear. Lows in the lower 60s. Northeast winds around 5 miles an hour. Monday, sunny. Highs in the upper 80s. Northeast winds around 5 miles an hour. Monday night, mostly clear. Lows in the upper 60s. Northeast winds around 5 miles an hour until midnight, becoming light and variable. Tuesday, sunny with highs in the lower 90s. Northeast winds around 5 miles an hour. Tuesday night, clear with lows in the lower 70s. East winds around 5 miles an hour until midnight, becoming light and variable. Wednesday, sunny. Highs in the lower 90s. Heat index values up to 100. Wednesday night, clear. Lows in the lower 70s. Thursday through Sunday, mostly clear. Highs in the lower 90s. Lows around 70. Again, the forecast for Peoria and surrounding areas of central Illinois for the rest of tonight, clear. Lows in the lower 60s. Northeast winds around 5 miles an hour. At 10 p.m. in Peoria,
skies were mostly cloudy. The temperature was 77 degrees, the dew point was 66, and the relative humidity was 68%. The wind was calm. The pressure was 30.18 inches and rising. Around central and western Illinois, it was clear, with a temperature of 70 at Bloomington, 73 at Moline, 71 at Galesburg, and 73 at Lakin. Under clear skies, Macomb reported 70, Quincy reported 75, and Pontiac reported 67. At Springfield, it was partly cloudy, with a temperature of 72. And once again at 10 p.m. in Peoria, under mostly cloudy skies, the temperature was 77. Looking elsewhere around the Midwest at 10 p.m., Chicago was clear, and 78. Indianapolis was partly cloudy, and 78. St. Louis was clear, and 79. Kansas City was clear, and 79. Des Moines was clear, and 78. Milwaukee was clear, and 77. The time is currently 10:50 p.m. Central Daylight Time. 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Now for the official National Weather Service forecast for Peoria and surrounding areas of central Illinois. Rest of tonight, clear. Lows in the lower 60s. Northeast winds around 5 miles an hour. Monday, sunny. Highs in the upper 80s. Northeast winds around 5 miles an hour. Monday night, mostly clear. Lows in the upper 60s. Northeast winds around 5 miles an hour until midnight, becoming light and variable. Tuesday, sunny with highs in the lower 90s. Northeast winds around 5 miles an hour. Tuesday night, clear with lows in the lower 70s. East winds around 5 miles an hour until midnight, becoming light and variable. Wednesday, sunny. Highs in the lower 90s. Heat index values up to 100. Wednesday night, clear. Lows in the lower 70s. Thursday through Sunday, mostly clear. Highs in the lower 90s. Lows around 70. Again, the forecast for Peoria and surrounding areas of central Illinois for the rest of tonight, clear. Lows in the lower 60s. Northeast winds around 5 miles an hour. At 10 p.m. in Peoria, skies were mostly cloudy. The temperature was 77 degrees, the dew point was 66, and the relative humidity was 68%. The wind was calm. The pressure was 30.18 inches and rising. Around central and western Illinois, it was clear, with a temperature of 70 at Bloomington, 73 at Moline, 71 at Galesburg, and 73 at Lakin. Under clear skies, Macomb reported 70, Quincy reported 75, and Pontiac reported 67. At Springfield, it was partly cloudy, with a temperature of 72. And once again at 10 p.m. in Peoria, under mostly cloudy skies, the temperature was 77. Looking elsewhere around the Midwest at 10 p.m., Chicago was clear, and 78. Indianapolis was partly cloudy, and 78. St. Louis was clear, and 79. Kansas City was clear, and 79. Des Moines was clear, and 78. Milwaukee was clear, and 77. The time is currently 10:52 p.m. Central Daylight Time. 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Now for the official National Weather Service forecast for Peoria and surrounding areas of central Illinois. Rest of tonight, clear. Lows in the lower 60s. Northeast winds around 5 miles an hour. Monday, sunny. Highs in the upper 80s. Northeast winds around 5 miles an hour. Monday night, mostly clear. Lows in the upper 60s. Northeast winds around 5 miles an hour until midnight, becoming light and variable. Tuesday, sunny with highs in the lower 90s. Northeast winds around 5 miles an hour. Tuesday night, clear with lows in the lower 70s. East winds around 5 miles an hour until midnight, becoming light and variable. Wednesday, sunny. Highs in the lower 90s. Heat index values up to 100. Wednesday night, clear. Lows in the lower 70s. Thursday through Sunday, mostly clear. Highs in the lower 90s.
Lows around.

70. Again, the forecast for Peoria and surrounding areas of central Illinois for the rest of tonight, clear. Lows in the lower 60s. Northeast winds around 5 miles an hour. At 10 p.m. in Peoria, skies were mostly cloudy. The temperature was 77 degrees, the dew point was 66, and the relative humidity was 68%. The wind was calm. The pressure was 30.18 inches and rising. Around central and western Illinois, it was clear, with a temperature of 70 at Bloomington, 73 at Moline, 71 at Galesburg, and 73 at Lakin. Under clear skies, Macomb reported 70, Quincy reported 75, and Pontiac reported 67. At Springfield, it was partly cloudy, with a temperature of 72. And once again at 10 p.m. in Peoria, under mostly cloudy skies, the temperature was 77. Here is a river flood statement. The flood warning continues for the Illinois River near Havana until late Friday evening. At 8:45 p.m. Sunday, the stage was 16.5 feet. The river is expected to fall below flood stage Friday afternoon and continue falling to 12.9 feet Sunday, July 19th. Looking elsewhere around the Midwest at 10 p.m., Chicago was clear, and 78. Indianapolis was partly cloudy, and 78. St. Louis was clear, and 79. Kansas City was clear, and 79. Des Moines was clear, and 78. Milwaukee was clear, and 77. The time is currently 10:55 p.m. Central Daylight Time. 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Now for the official National Weather Service forecast for Peoria and surrounding areas of central Illinois. Rest of tonight, clear. Lows in the lower 60s. Northeast winds around 5 miles an hour. Monday, sunny. Highs in the upper 80s. Northeast winds around 5 miles an hour. Monday night, mostly clear. Lows in the upper 60s. Northeast winds around 5 miles an hour until midnight, becoming light and variable. Tuesday, sunny with highs in the lower 90s. Northeast winds around 5 miles an hour. Tuesday night, clear with lows in the lower 70s. East winds around 5 miles an hour until midnight, becoming light and variable. Wednesday, sunny. Highs in the lower 90s. Heat index values up to 100. Wednesday night, clear. Lows in the lower 70s. Thursday through Sunday, mostly clear. Highs in the lower 90s. Lows around 70. Again, the forecast for Peoria and surrounding areas of central Illinois for the rest of tonight, clear. Lows in the lower 60s. Northeast winds around 5 miles an hour. At 10 p.m. in Peoria, skies were mostly cloudy. The temperature was 77 degrees, the dew point was 66, and the relative humidity was 68%. The wind was calm. The pressure was 30.18 inches and rising. Around central and western Illinois, it was clear, with a temperature of 70 at Bloomington, 73 at Moline, 71 at Galesburg, and 73 at Lakin. Under clear skies, Macomb reported 70, Quincy reported 75, and Pontiac reported 67. At Springfield, it was partly cloudy, with a temperature of 72. And once again at 10 p.m. in Peoria, under mostly cloudy skies, the temperature was 77. Looking elsewhere around the Midwest at 10 p.m., Chicago was clear, and 78. Indianapolis was partly cloudy, and 78. St. Louis was clear, and 79. Kansas City was clear, and 79. Des Moines was clear, and 78. Milwaukee was clear, and 77. The time is currently 10:58 p.m. Central Daylight Time. 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Now for the official National Weather Service forecast for Peoria and surrounding areas of central Illinois. Rest of tonight, clear. Lows in the lower 60s. Northeast winds around 5 miles an hour. Monday, sunny. Highs in the upper 80s. Northeast winds around 5 miles an hour. Monday night, mostly clear. Lows in the upper 60s.
Northeast winds around 5 miles an hour until midnight, becoming light and variable. Tuesday, sunny with highs in the lower 90s. Northeast winds around 5 miles an hour. Tuesday night, clear with lows in the lower 70s. East winds around 5 miles an hour until midnight, becoming light and variable. Wednesday, sunny. Highs in the lower 90s. Heat index values up to 100. Wednesday night, clear. Lows in the lower 70s. Thursday through Sunday, mostly clear. Highs in the lower 90s. Lows around 70. Again, the forecast for Peoria and surrounding areas of central Illinois for the rest of tonight, clear. Lows in the lower 60s. Northeast winds around 5 miles an hour. At 10 p.m. in Peoria, skies were mostly cloudy. The temperature was 77 degrees, the dew point was 66, and the relative humidity was 68%. The wind was calm. The pressure was 30.18 inches and rising. Around central and western Illinois, it was clear, with a temperature of 70 at Bloomington, 73 at Moline, 71 at Galesburg, and 73 at Lakin. Under clear skies, Macomb reported 70, Quincy reported 75, and Pontiac reported 67. At Springfield, it was partly cloudy, with a temperature of 72. And once again at 10 p.m. in Peoria, under mostly cloudy skies, the temperature was 77. The time is currently 11 p.m. Central Daylight Time. 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Now for the official National Weather Service forecast for Peoria and surrounding areas of central Illinois. Rest of tonight, clear. Lows in the lower 60s. Northeast winds around 5 miles an hour. Monday, sunny. Highs in the upper 80s. Northeast winds around 5 miles an hour. Monday night, mostly clear. Lows in the upper 60s. Northeast winds around 5 miles an hour until midnight, becoming light and variable. Tuesday, sunny with highs in the lower 90s. Northeast winds around 5 miles an hour. Tuesday night, clear with lows in the lower 70s. East winds around 5 miles an hour until midnight, becoming light and variable. Wednesday, sunny. Highs in the lower 90s. Heat index values up to 100. Wednesday night, clear. Lows in the lower 70s. Thursday through Sunday, mostly clear. Highs in the lower 90s. Lows around 70. Again, the forecast for Peoria and surrounding areas of central Illinois for the rest of tonight, clear. Lows in the lower 60s. Northeast winds around 5 miles an hour. The time is currently 11:02 p.m. Central Daylight Time. 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Now for the official National Weather Service forecast for Peoria and surrounding areas of central Illinois. Rest of tonight, clear. Lows in the lower 60s. Northeast winds around 5 miles an hour. Monday, sunny. Highs in the upper 80s. Northeast winds around 5 miles an hour. Monday night, mostly clear. Lows in the upper 60s. Northeast winds around 5 miles an hour until midnight, becoming light and variable. Tuesday, sunny with highs in the lower 90s. Northeast winds around 5 miles an hour. Tuesday night, clear with lows in the lower 70s. East winds around 5 miles an hour until midnight, becoming light and variable. Wednesday, sunny. Highs in the lower 90s. Heat index values up to 100. Wednesday night, clear. Lows in the lower 70s. Thursday through Sunday, mostly clear. Highs in the lower 90s. Lows around 70. Again, the forecast for Peoria and surrounding areas of central Illinois for the rest of tonight, clear. Lows in the lower 60s. Northeast winds around 5 miles an hour. At 11 p.m. in Peoria, skies were clear. The temperature was 74 degrees, the dew point was 67, and the relative humidity was 78%. The wind was calm. The pressure was 30.19 inches and rising. Around central and western Illinois, it was clear, with a temperature of 70 at Bloomington, 70 at Moline,
and 69 at Galesburg.

under clear skies. Macomb reported 68, Quincy reported 72, and Springfield reported 70. And once again at 11 p.m. in Peoria, under clear skies, the temperature was 74. The time is currently 11:04 p.m. Central Daylight Time. 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Now for the official National Weather Service forecast for Peoria and surrounding areas of central Illinois. Rest of tonight, clear. Lows in the lower 60s. Northeast winds surround 5 miles an hour. Monday, sunny. Highs in the upper 80s. Northeast winds surround 5 miles an hour. Monday night, mostly clear. Lows in the upper 60s. Northeast winds surround 5 miles an hour until midnight, becoming light and variable. Tuesday, sunny with highs in the lower 90s. Northeast winds surround 5 miles an hour. Tuesday night, clear with lows in the lower 70s. East winds surround 5 miles an hour until midnight, becoming light and variable. Wednesday, sunny. Highs in the lower 90s. Heat index values up to 100. Wednesday night, clear. Lows in the lower 70s. Thursday through Sunday, mostly clear. Highs in the lower 90s. Lows around 70. Again, the forecast for Peoria and surrounding areas of central Illinois for the rest of tonight, clear. Lows in the lower 60s. Northeast winds surround 5 miles an hour. Here is a river flood statement. The flood warning continues for the Illinois River near Havana until late Friday evening. At 8:45 p.m. Sunday, the stage was 16.5 feet. The river is expected to fall below flood stage Friday afternoon and continue falling to 12.9 feet Sunday, July 19th. At 11 p.m. in Peoria, skies were clear. The temperature was 74 degrees, the dew point was 67, and the relative humidity was 78%. The wind was calm. The pressure was 30.19 inches and rising. Around central and western Illinois, it was clear, with a temperature of 70 at Bloomington, 70 at Moline, and 69 at Galesburg. Under clear skies, Macomb reported 68, Quincy reported 72, and Springfield reported 70. And once again at 11 p.m. in Peoria, under clear skies, the temperature was 74. The time is currently 11:06 p.m. Central Daylight Time. 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Now for the official National Weather Service forecast for Peoria and surrounding areas of central Illinois. Rest of tonight, clear. Lows in the lower 60s. Northeast winds surround 5 miles an hour. Monday, sunny. Highs in the upper 80s. Northeast winds surround 5 miles an hour. Monday night, mostly clear. Lows in the upper 60s. Northeast winds surround 5 miles an hour until midnight, becoming light and variable. Tuesday, sunny with highs in the lower 90s. Northeast winds surround 5 miles an hour. Tuesday night, clear with lows in the lower 70s. East winds surround 5 miles an hour until midnight, becoming light and variable. Wednesday, sunny. Highs in the lower 90s. Heat index values up to 100. Wednesday night, clear. Lows in the lower 70s. Thursday through Sunday, mostly clear. Highs in the lower 90s. Lows around 70. Again, the forecast for Peoria and surrounding areas of central Illinois for the rest of tonight, clear. Lows in the lower 60s. Northeast winds surround 5 miles an hour. At 11 p.m. in Peoria, skies were clear. The temperature was 74 degrees, the dew point was 67, and the relative humidity was 78%. The wind was calm. The pressure was 30.19 inches and rising. Around central and western Illinois, it was clear, with a temperature of 70 at Bloomington, 70 at Moline, and 69 at Galesburg. Under clear skies, Macomb reported 68, Quincy reported 72, and Springfield reported 70. And once again at 11 p.m. in Peoria, under clear skies, the temperature was 74. Looking elsewhere around the Midwest at 11 p.m., Chicago was clear, and 77. Indiana.

Minneapolis was clear in 75. St. Louis was clear in 78. Kansas City was clear in 78. Des Moines was clear in 77. Milwaukee was clear in 77. The time is currently 11:09 p.m. Central Daylight Time. 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Now for the official National Weather Service forecast for Peoria and surrounding areas of central Illinois. Rest of tonight, clear. Lows in the lower 60s. Northeast winds around 5 miles an hour. Monday, sunny. Highs in the upper 80s. Northeast winds around 5 miles an hour. Monday night, mostly clear. Lows in the upper 60s. Northeast winds around 5 miles an hour until midnight, becoming light and variable. Tuesday, sunny with highs in the lower 90s. Northeast winds around 5 miles an hour. Tuesday night, clear with lows in the lower 70s. East winds around 5 miles an hour until midnight, becoming light and variable. Wednesday, sunny. Highs in the lower 90s. Heat index values up to 100. Wednesday night, clear. Lows in the lower 70s. Thursday through Sunday, mostly clear. Highs in the lower 90s. Lows around 70. Again, the forecast for Peoria and surrounding areas of central Illinois for the rest of tonight, clear. Lows in the lower 60s. Northeast winds around 5 miles an hour. At 11 p.m. in Peoria, skies were clear. The temperature was 74 degrees, the dew point was 67, and the relative humidity was 78%. The wind was calm. The pressure was 30.19 inches and rising. Around central and western Illinois, it was clear, with a temperature of 70 at Bloomington, 70 at Moline, and 69 at Galesburg. Under clear skies, Macomb reported 68, Quincy reported 72, and Springfield reported 70. And once again at 11 p.m. in Peoria, under clear skies, the temperature was 74. At 11 p.m. in Peoria, skies were clear. The temperature was 74 degrees, the dew point was 67, and the relative humidity was 78%. The wind was calm. The pressure was 30.19 inches and rising. Around central and western Illinois, it was clear, with a temperature of 70 at Bloomington, 70 at Moline, 69 at Galesburg, and 71 at Lakin. Under clear skies, Macomb reported 68, Quincy reported 72, Springfield reported 70, and Pontiac reported 66. And once again at 11 p.m. in Peoria, under clear skies, the temperature was 74. Looking elsewhere around the Midwest at 11 p.m., Chicago was clear, and 77. Indianapolis was clear, and 75. St. Louis was clear, and 78. Kansas City was clear, and 78. Des Moines was clear, and 77. Milwaukee was clear, and 77. The time is currently 11:12 p.m. Central Daylight Time. 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Now for the official National Weather Service forecast for Peoria and surrounding areas of central Illinois. Rest of tonight, clear. Lows in the lower 60s. Northeast winds around 5 miles an hour. Monday, sunny. Highs in the upper 80s. Northeast winds around 5 miles an hour. Monday night, mostly clear. Lows in the upper 60s. Northeast winds around 5 miles an hour until midnight, becoming light and variable. Tuesday, sunny with highs in the lower 90s. Northeast winds around 5 miles an hour. Tuesday night, clear with lows in the lower 70s. East winds around 5 miles an hour until midnight, becoming light and variable. Wednesday, sunny. Highs in the lower 90s. Heat index values up to 100. Wednesday night, clear. Lows in the lower 70s. Thursday through Sunday, mostly clear. Highs in the lower 90s. Lows around 70. Again, the forecast for Peoria and surrounding areas of central Illinois for the rest of tonight, clear. Lows in the lower 60s. Northeast winds around 5 miles an hour. 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

73. Indianapolis was clear, and 73. St. Louis was clear, and 76. Kansas City was clear, and 76. Des Moines was clear, and 75. Milwaukee was clear, and 75. The time is currently 12:16 a.m. Central Daylight Time. 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Now for the official National Weather Service forecast for Peoria and surrounding areas of central Illinois. Rest of tonight, clear. Lows in the mid-60s. Northeast winds around 5 miles an hour. Monday, sunny. Highs around 90. Northeast winds around 5 miles an hour. Monday night, clear. Lows in the upper 60s. Northeast winds around 5 miles an hour, becoming northwest after midnight. Tuesday, sunny with highs in the lower 90s. North winds around 5 miles an hour. Heat index values up to 101. Tuesday night, clear with lows around 70. Northeast winds around 5 miles an hour until midnight, becoming light and variable. Wednesday, sunny. Highs in the lower 90s. Heat index values up to 100. Wednesday night and Thursday, mostly clear. Lows in the lower 70s. Highs in the lower 90s. Thursday night, clear. Lows in the lower 70s. Friday through Sunday, mostly clear. Highs in the lower 90s. Lows in the lower 70s. Again, the forecast for Peoria and surrounding areas of central Illinois for the rest of tonight, clear. Lows in the mid-60s. Northeast winds around 5 miles an hour. At midnight in Peoria, skies were clear. The temperature was 72 degrees, the dew point was 67, and the relative humidity was 84%. The wind was calm. The pressure was 30.20 inches and rising. Around central and western Illinois, it was clear, with a temperature of 68 at Bloomington, 70 at Moline, 67 at Galesburg, and 68 at Lakin. Under clear skies, Macomb reported 67, Quincy reported 70, Springfield reported 69, and Pontiac reported 63. And once again at midnight in Peoria, under clear skies, the temperature was 72. Looking elsewhere around the Midwest at midnight, Chicago was clear, and 73. Indianapolis was clear, and 73. St. Louis was clear, and 76. Kansas City was clear, and 76. Des Moines was clear, and 75. Milwaukee was clear, and 75. The time is currently 12:18 a.m. Central Daylight Time. 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Now for the official National Weather Service forecast for Peoria and surrounding areas of central Illinois. Rest of tonight, clear. Lows in the mid-60s. Northeast winds around 5 miles an hour. Monday, sunny. Highs around 90. Northeast winds around 5 miles an hour. Monday night, clear. Lows in the upper 60s. Northeast winds around 5 miles an hour, becoming northwest after midnight. Tuesday, sunny with highs in the lower 90s. North winds around 5 miles an hour. Heat index values up to 101. Tuesday night, clear with lows around 70. Northeast winds around 5 miles an hour until midnight, becoming light and variable. Wednesday, sunny. Highs in the lower 90s. Heat index values up to 100. Wednesday night and Thursday, mostly clear. Lows in the lower 70s. Highs in the lower 90s. Thursday night, clear. Lows in the lower 70s. Friday through Sunday, mostly clear. Highs in the lower 90s. Lows in the lower 70s. Again, the forecast for Peoria and surrounding areas of central Illinois for the rest of tonight, clear. Lows in the mid-60s. Northeast winds around 5 miles an hour. At midnight in Peoria, skies were clear. The temperature was 72 degrees, the dew point was 67, and the relative humidity was 84%. The wind was calm. The pressure was 30.20 inches and rising. Around central and western Illinois, it was clear, with a temperature of 60.

68 at Bloomington, 70 at Moline, 67 at Galesburg, and 68 at Lakin. Under clear skies, Macomb reported 67, Quincy reported 70, Springfield reported 69, and Pontiac reported 63. And once again at midnight in Peoria, under clear skies, the temperature was 72. Looking elsewhere around the Midwest at midnight, Chicago was clear, and 73. Indianapolis was clear, and 73. St. Louis was clear, and 76. Kansas City was clear, and 76. Des Moines was clear, and 75. Milwaukee was clear, and 75. The time is currently 12:21 a.m. Central Daylight Time. 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Now for the official National Weather Service forecast for Peoria and surrounding areas of central Illinois. Rest of tonight, clear. Lows in the mid-60s. Northeast winds around 5 miles an hour. Monday, sunny. Highs around 90. Northeast winds around 5 miles an hour. Monday night, clear. Lows in the upper 60s. Northeast winds around 5 miles an hour, becoming northwest after midnight. Tuesday, sunny with highs in the lower 90s. North winds around 5 miles an hour. Heat index values up to 101. Tuesday night, clear with lows around 70. Northeast winds around 5 miles an hour until midnight, becoming light and variable. Wednesday, sunny. Highs in the lower 90s. Heat index values up to 100. Wednesday night and Thursday, mostly clear. Lows in the lower 70s. Highs in the lower 90s. Thursday night, clear. Lows in the lower 70s. Friday through Sunday, mostly clear. Highs in the lower 90s. Lows in the lower 70s. Again, the forecast for Peoria and surrounding areas of central Illinois for the rest of tonight, clear. Lows in the mid-60s. Northeast winds around 5 miles an hour. At midnight in Peoria, skies were clear. The temperature was 72 degrees, the dew point was 67, and the relative humidity was 84%. The wind was calm. The pressure was 30.20 inches and rising. Around central and western Illinois, it was clear, with a temperature of 68 at Bloomington, 70 at Moline, 67 at Galesburg, and 68 at Lakin. Under clear skies, Macomb reported 67, Quincy reported 70, Springfield reported 69, and Pontiac reported 63. And once again at midnight in Peoria, under clear skies, the temperature was 72. Looking elsewhere around the Midwest at midnight, Chicago was clear, and 73. Indianapolis was clear, and 73. St. Louis was clear, and 76. Kansas City was clear, and 76. Des Moines was clear, and 75. Milwaukee was clear, and 75. The time is currently 12:24 a.m. Central Daylight Time. 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Now for the official National Weather Service forecast for Peoria and surrounding areas of central Illinois. Rest of tonight, clear. Lows in the mid-60s. Northeast winds around 5 miles an hour. Monday, sunny. Highs around 90. Northeast winds around 5 miles an hour. Monday night, clear. Lows in the upper 60s. Northeast winds around 5 miles an hour, becoming northwest after midnight. Tuesday, sunny with highs in the lower 90s. North winds around 5 miles an hour. Heat index values up to 101. Tuesday night, clear with lows around 70. Northeast winds around 5 miles an hour until midnight, becoming light and variable. Wednesday, sunny. Highs in the lower 90s. Heat index values up to 100. Wednesday night and Thursday, mostly clear. Lows in the lower 70s. Highs in the lower 90s. Thursday night, clear. Lows in the lower 70s. Friday through Sunday, mostly clear. Highs in the lower 90s. Lows in the lower 70s. Again, the forecast for Peoria and surrounding areas of central Illinois for the rest of tonight, clear.

tornadoes in the mid-60s. Northeast winds around 5 miles an hour. Here is a river flood statement. The flood warning continues for the Illinois River near Havana until late Friday evening. At 8:45 p.m. Sunday, the stage was 16.5 feet. The river is expected to fall below flood stage Friday afternoon and continue falling to 12.9 feet Sunday, July 19th. At midnight in Peoria, skies were clear. The temperature was 72 degrees, the dew point was 67, and the relative humidity was 84%. The wind was calm. The pressure was 30.20 inches and rising. Around central and western Illinois, it was clear, with a temperature of 68 at Bloomington, 70 at Moline, 67 at Galesburg, and 68 at Lakin. Under clear skies, Macomb reported 67, Quincy reported 70, Springfield reported 69, and Pontiac reported 63. And once again at midnight in Peoria, under clear skies, the temperature was 72. Looking elsewhere around the Midwest at midnight, Chicago was clear, and 73. Indianapolis was clear, and 73. St. Louis was clear, and 76. Kansas City was clear, and 76. Des Moines was clear, and 75. Milwaukee was clear, and 75. The time is currently 12:27 a.m. Central Daylight Time. 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Now for the official National Weather Service forecast for Peoria and surrounding areas of central Illinois. Rest of tonight, clear. Lows in the mid-60s. Northeast winds around 5 miles an hour. Monday, sunny. Highs around 90. Northeast winds around 5 miles an hour. Monday night, clear. Lows in the upper 60s. Northeast winds around 5 miles an hour, becoming northwest after midnight. Tuesday, sunny with highs in the lower 90s. North winds around 5 miles an hour. Heat index values up to 101. Tuesday night, clear with lows around 70. Northeast winds around 5 miles an hour until midnight, becoming light and variable. Wednesday, sunny. Highs in the lower 90s. Heat index values up to 100. Wednesday night and Thursday, mostly clear. Lows in the lower 70s. Highs in the lower 90s. Thursday night, clear. Lows in the lower 70s. Friday through Sunday, mostly clear. Highs in the lower 90s. Lows in the lower 70s. Again, the forecast for Peoria and surrounding areas of central Illinois for the rest of tonight, clear. Lows in the mid-60s. Northeast winds around 5 miles an hour. At midnight in Peoria, skies were clear. The temperature was 72 degrees, the dew point was 67, and the relative humidity was 84%. The wind was calm. The pressure was 30.20 inches and rising. Around central and western Illinois, it was clear, with a temperature of 68 at Bloomington, 70 at Moline, 67 at Galesburg, and 68 at Lakin. Under clear skies, Macomb reported 67, Quincy reported 70, Springfield reported 69, and Pontiac reported 63. And once again at midnight in Peoria, under clear skies, the temperature was 72. Looking elsewhere around the Midwest at midnight, Chicago was clear, and 73. Indianapolis was clear, and 73. St. Louis was clear, and 76. Kansas City was clear, and 76. Des Moines was clear, and 75. Milwaukee was clear, and 75. The time is currently 12:30 a.m. Central Daylight Time. 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Now for the official National Weather Service forecast for Peoria and surrounding areas of central Illinois. Rest of tonight, clear. Lows in the mid-60s. Northeast winds around 5 miles an hour. Monday, sunny. Highs around 90. Northeast winds around 5 miles an hour. Monday night, clear. Lows in the upper 60s. Northeast winds around 5 miles an hour, becoming northwest after midnight. Tuesday, sunny with highs in the lower 90s.

North winds around 5 miles an hour. Heat index values up to 101. Tuesday night, clear with lows around 70. Northeast winds around 5 miles an hour until midnight, becoming light and variable. Wednesday, sunny. Highs in the lower 90s. Heat index values up to 100. Wednesday night and Thursday, mostly clear. Lows in the lower 70s. Highs in the lower 90s. Thursday night, clear. Lows in the lower 70s. Friday through Sunday, mostly clear. Highs in the lower 90s. Lows in the lower 70s. Again, the forecast for Peoria and surrounding areas of central Illinois for the rest of tonight, clear. Lows in the mid-60s. Northeast winds around 5 miles an hour. At midnight in Peoria, skies were clear. The temperature was 72 degrees, the dew point was 67, and the relative humidity was 84%. The wind was calm. The pressure was 30.20 inches and rising. Around central and western Illinois, it was clear, with a temperature of 68 at Bloomington, 70 at Moline, 67 at Galesburg, and 68 at Lakin. Under clear skies, Macomb reported 67, Quincy reported 70, Springfield reported 69, and Pontiac reported 63. And once again at midnight in Peoria, under clear skies, the temperature was 72. Looking elsewhere around the Midwest at midnight, Chicago was clear, and 73. Indianapolis was clear, and 73. St. Louis was clear, and 76. Kansas City was clear, and 76. Des Moines was clear, and 75. Milwaukee was clear, and 75. The time is currently 12:32 a.m. Central Daylight Time. 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Now for the official National Weather Service forecast for Peoria and surrounding areas of central Illinois. Rest of tonight, clear. Lows in the mid-60s. Northeast winds around forecast for Peoria and surrounding areas of central Illinois. Rest of tonight, clear. Lows in the mid-60s. Northeast winds around 5 miles an hour. Monday, sunny. Highs around 90. Northeast winds around 5 miles an hour. Monday night, clear. Lows in the upper 60s. Northeast winds around 5 miles an hour, becoming northwest after midnight. Tuesday, sunny with highs in the lower 90s. North winds around 5 miles an hour. Heat index values up to 101. Tuesday night, clear with lows around 70. Northeast winds around 5 miles an hour until midnight, becoming light and variable. Wednesday, sunny. Highs in the lower 90s. Heat index values up to 100. Wednesday night and Thursday, mostly clear. Lows in the lower 70s. Highs in the lower 90s. Thursday night, clear. Lows in the lower 70s. Friday through Sunday, mostly clear. Highs in the lower 90s. Lows in the lower 70s. Again, the forecast for Peoria and surrounding areas of central Illinois for the rest of tonight, clear. Lows in the mid-60s. Northeast winds around 5 miles an hour. At midnight in Peoria, skies were clear. The temperature was 72 degrees, the dew point was 67, and the relative humidity was 84%. The wind was calm. The pressure was 30.20 inches and rising. Around central and western Illinois, it was clear, with a temperature of 68 at Bloomington, 70 at Moline, 67 at Galesburg, and 68 at Lakin. Under clear skies, Macomb reported 67, Quincy reported 70, Springfield reported 69, and Pontiac reported 63. And once again at midnight in Peoria, under clear skies, the temperature was 72. Here is a river flood statement. The flood warning continues for the Illinois River near Havana until late Friday evening. At 8:45 p.m. Sunday, the stage was 16.5 feet. The river is expected to fall below flood stage Friday afternoon and continue falling to 12.9 feet Sunday, July 19th. Looking elsewhere around the Midwest at midnight, Chicago was clear, and 73. Indianapolis was clear, and 73. St.

Louis was clear, and 76. Kansas City was clear, and 76. Des Moines was clear, and 75. Milwaukee was clear, and 75. The time is currently 12:35 a.m. Central Daylight Time. 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Now for the official National Weather Service forecast for Peoria and surrounding areas of central Illinois. Rest of tonight, clear. Lows in the mid-60s. Northeast winds around 5 miles an hour. Monday, sunny. Highs around 90. Northeast winds around 5 miles an hour. Monday night, clear. Lows in the upper 60s. Northeast winds around 5 miles an hour, becoming northwest after midnight. Tuesday, sunny with highs in the lower 90s. North winds around 5 miles an hour. Heat index values up to 101. Tuesday night, clear with lows around 70. Northeast winds around 5 miles an hour until midnight, becoming light and variable. Wednesday, sunny. Highs in the lower 90s. Heat index values up to 100. Wednesday night and Thursday, mostly clear. Lows in the lower 70s. Highs in the lower 90s. Thursday night, clear. Lows in the lower 70s. Friday through Sunday, mostly clear. Highs in the lower 90s. Lows in the lower 70s. Again, the forecast for Peoria and surrounding areas of central Illinois for the rest of tonight, clear. Lows in the mid-60s. Northeast winds around 5 miles an hour. At midnight in Peoria, skies were clear. The temperature was 72 degrees, the dew point was 67, and the relative humidity was 84%. The wind was calm. The pressure was 30.20 inches and rising. Around central and western Illinois, it was clear, with a temperature of 68 at Bloomington, 70 at Moline, 67 at Galesburg, and 68 at Lakin. Under clear skies, Macomb reported 67, Quincy reported 70, Springfield reported 69, and Pontiac reported 63. And once again at midnight in Peoria, under clear skies, the temperature was 72. Looking elsewhere around the Midwest at midnight, Chicago was clear, and 73. Indianapolis was clear, and 73. St. Louis was clear, and 76. Kansas City was clear, and 76. Des Moines was clear, and 75. Milwaukee was clear, and 75. The time is currently 12:38 a.m. Central Daylight Time. 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Now for the official National Weather Service forecast for Peoria and surrounding areas of central Illinois. Rest of tonight, clear. Lows in the mid-60s. Northeast winds around 5 miles an hour. Monday, sunny. Highs around 90. Northeast winds around 5 miles an hour. Monday night, clear. Lows in the upper 60s. Northeast winds around 5 miles an hour, becoming northwest after midnight. Tuesday, sunny with highs in the lower 90s. North winds around 5 miles an hour. Heat index values up to 101. Tuesday night, clear with lows around 70. Northeast winds around 5 miles an hour until midnight, becoming light and variable. Wednesday, sunny. Highs in the lower 90s. Heat index values up to 100. Wednesday night and Thursday, mostly clear. Lows in the lower 70s. Highs in the lower 90s. Thursday night, clear. Lows in the lower 70s. Friday through Sunday, mostly clear. Highs in the lower 90s. Lows in the lower 70s. Again, the forecast for Peoria and surrounding areas of central Illinois for the rest of tonight, clear. Lows in the mid-60s. Northeast winds around 5 miles an hour. Now for the official National Weather Service forecast for Peoria and surrounding areas of central Illinois. Rest of tonight, clear. Lows in the mid-60s. Northeast winds around 5 miles an hour. Monday, sunny. Highs around 90. Northeast winds around 5 miles an hour. Monday night, clear. Lows in the upper 60s.

Northeast winds around 5 miles an hour, becoming northwest after midnight. Tuesday, sunny with highs in the lower 90s. North winds around 5 miles an hour. Heat index values up to 101. Tuesday night, clear with lows around 70. Northeast winds around 5 miles an hour until midnight, becoming light and variable. Wednesday, sunny. Highs in the lower 90s. Heat index values up to 100. Wednesday night and Thursday, mostly clear. Lows in the lower 70s. Highs in the lower 90s. Thursday night, clear. Lows in the lower 70s. Friday through Sunday, mostly clear. Highs in the lower 90s. Lows in the lower 70s. Again, the forecast for Peoria and surrounding areas of central Illinois for the rest of tonight, clear. Lows in the mid-60s. Northeast winds around 5 miles an hour. At midnight in Peoria, skies were clear. The temperature was 72 degrees, the dew point was 67, and the relative humidity was 84%. The wind was calm. The pressure was 30.20 inches and rising. Around central and western Illinois, it was clear, with a temperature of 68 at Bloomington, 70 at Moline, 67 at Galesburg, and 68 at Lakin. Under clear skies, Macomb reported 67, Quincy reported 70, Springfield reported 69, and Pontiac reported 63. And once again at midnight in Peoria, under clear skies, the temperature was 72. Looking elsewhere around the Midwest at midnight, Chicago was clear, and 73. Indianapolis was clear, and 73. St. Louis was clear, and 76. Kansas City was clear, and 76. Des Moines was clear, and 75. Milwaukee was clear, and 75. The time is currently 12:42 a.m. Central Daylight Time. 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Now for the official National Weather Service forecast for Peoria and surrounding areas of central Illinois. Rest of tonight, clear. Lows in the mid-60s. Northeast winds around 5 miles an hour. Monday, sunny. Highs around 90. Northeast winds around 5 miles an hour. Monday night, clear. Lows in the upper 60s. Northeast winds around 5 miles an hour, becoming northwest after midnight. Tuesday, sunny with highs in the lower 90s. North winds around 5 miles an hour. Heat index values up to 101. Tuesday night, clear with lows around 70. Northeast winds around 5 miles an hour until midnight, becoming light and variable. Wednesday, sunny. Highs in the lower 90s. Heat index values up to 100. Wednesday night and Thursday, mostly clear. Lows in the lower 70s. Highs in the lower 90s. Thursday night, clear. Lows in the lower 70s. Friday through Sunday, mostly clear. Highs in the lower 90s. Lows in the lower 70s. Again, the forecast for Peoria and surrounding areas of central Illinois for the rest of tonight, clear. Lows in the mid-60s. Northeast winds around 5 miles an hour. At midnight in Peoria, skies were clear. The temperature was 72 degrees, the dew point was 67, and the relative humidity was 84%. The wind was calm. The pressure was 30.20 inches and rising. Around central and western Illinois, it was clear, with a temperature of 68 at Bloomington, 70 at Moline, 67 at Galesburg, and 68 at Lakin. Under clear skies, Macomb reported 67, Quincy reported 70, Springfield reported 69, and Pontiac reported 63. And once again at midnight in Peoria, under clear skies, the temperature was 72. Here is a river flood statement. The flood warning continues for the Illinois River near Havana until late Friday evening. At 8:45 p.m. Sunday, the stage was 16.5 feet. The river is expected to fall below flood stage Friday afternoon and continue falling to 12.9 feet Sunday, July 19th. Looking elsewhere around the Midwest at midnight, Chicago was clear, and 73. Indianapolis was clear, and 73. St. Louis was clear, and 76.

Kansas City was clear, and 76. Des Moines was clear, and 75. Milwaukee was clear, and 75. The time is currently 12:45 a.m. Central Daylight Time. 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Now for the official National Weather Service forecast for Peoria and surrounding areas of central Illinois. Rest of tonight, clear. Lows in the mid-60s. Northeast winds around 5 miles an hour. Monday, sunny. Highs around 90. Northeast winds around 5 miles an hour. Monday night, clear. Lows in the upper 60s. Northeast winds around 5 miles an hour, becoming northwest after midnight. Tuesday, sunny with highs in the lower 90s. North winds around 5 miles an hour. Heat index values up to 101. Tuesday night, clear with lows around 70. Northeast winds around 5 miles an hour until midnight, becoming light and variable. Wednesday, sunny. Highs in the lower 90s. Heat index values up to 100. Wednesday night and Thursday, mostly clear. Lows in the lower 70s. Highs in the lower 90s. Thursday night, clear. Lows in the lower 70s. Friday through Sunday, mostly clear. Highs in the lower 90s. Lows in the lower 70s. Again, the forecast for Peoria and surrounding areas of central Illinois for the rest of tonight, clear. Lows in the mid-60s. Northeast winds around 5 miles an hour. At midnight in Peoria, skies were clear. The temperature was 72 degrees, the dew point was 67, and the relative humidity was 84%. The wind was calm. The pressure was 30.20 inches and rising. Around central and western Illinois, it was clear, with a temperature of 68 at Bloomington, 70 at Moline, 67 at Galesburg, and 68 at Lakin. Under clear skies, Macomb reported 67, Quincy reported 70, Springfield reported 69, and Pontiac reported 63. And once again at midnight in Peoria, under clear skies, the temperature was 72. Looking elsewhere around the Midwest at midnight, Chicago was clear, and 73. Indianapolis was clear, and 73. St. Louis was clear, and 76. Kansas City was clear, and 76. Des Moines was clear, and 75. Milwaukee was clear, and 75. The time is currently 12:48 a.m. Central Daylight Time. 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Now for the official National Weather Service forecast for Peoria and surrounding areas of central Illinois. Rest of tonight, clear. Lows in the mid-60s. Northeast winds around 5 miles an hour. Monday, sunny. Highs around 90. Northeast winds around 5 miles an hour. Monday night, clear. Lows in the upper 60s. Northeast winds around 5 miles an hour, becoming northwest after midnight. Tuesday, sunny with highs in the lower 90s. North winds around 5 miles an hour. Heat index values up to 101. Tuesday night, clear with lows around 70. Northeast winds around 5 miles an hour until midnight, becoming light and variable. Wednesday, sunny. Highs in the lower 90s. Heat index values up to 100. Wednesday night and Thursday, mostly clear. Lows in the lower 70s. Highs in the lower 90s. Thursday night, clear. Lows in the lower 70s. Friday through Sunday, mostly clear. Highs in the lower 90s. Lows in the lower 70s. Again, the forecast for Peoria and surrounding areas of central Illinois for the rest of tonight, clear. Lows in the mid-60s. Northeast winds around 5 miles an hour. At midnight in Peoria, skies were clear. The temperature was 72 degrees, the dew point was 67, and the relative humidity was 84%. The wind was calm. The pressure was 30.20 inches and rising. Around central and western Illinois, it was clear, with a temperature of 68 at Bloomington, 70 at Moline, 67 at Galesburg, and 68 at Lakin. Under clear skies.

Eyes. Macomb reported 67, Quincy reported 70, Springfield reported 69, and Pontiac reported 63. And once again at midnight in Peoria, under clear skies, the temperature was 72. Looking elsewhere around the Midwest at midnight, Chicago was clear, and 73. Indianapolis was clear, and 73. St. Louis was clear, and 76. Kansas City was clear, and 76. Des Moines was clear, and 75. Milwaukee was clear, and 75. The time is currently 12:51 a.m. Central Daylight Time. 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Now for the official National Weather Service forecast for Peoria and surrounding areas of central Illinois. Rest of tonight, clear. Lows in the mid-60s. Northeast winds around 5 miles an hour. Monday, sunny. Highs around 90. Northeast winds around 5 miles an hour. Monday night, clear. Lows in the upper 60s. Northeast winds around 5 miles an hour, becoming northwest after midnight. Tuesday, sunny with highs in the lower 90s. North winds around 5 miles an hour. Heat index values up to 101. Tuesday night, clear with lows around 70. Northeast winds around 5 miles an hour until midnight, becoming light and variable. Wednesday, sunny. Highs in the lower 90s. Heat index values up to 100. Wednesday night and Thursday, mostly clear. Lows in the lower 70s. Highs in the lower 90s. Thursday night, clear. Lows in the lower 70s. Friday through Sunday, mostly clear. Highs in the lower 90s. Lows in the lower 70s. Again, the forecast for Peoria and surrounding areas of central Illinois for the rest of tonight, clear. Lows in the mid-60s. Northeast winds around 5 miles an hour. At midnight in Peoria, skies were clear. The temperature was 72 degrees, the dew point was 67, and the relative humidity was 84%. The wind was calm. The pressure was 30.20 inches and rising. Around central and western Illinois, it was clear, with a temperature of 68 at Bloomington, 70 at Moline, 67 at Galesburg, and 68 at Lakin. Under clear skies, Macomb reported 67, Quincy reported 70, Springfield reported 69, and Pontiac reported 63. And once again at midnight in Peoria, under clear skies, the temperature was 72. Looking elsewhere around the Midwest at midnight, Chicago was clear, and 73. Indianapolis was clear, and 73. St. Louis was clear, and 76. Kansas City was clear, and 76. Des Moines was clear, and 75. Milwaukee was clear, and 75. The time is currently 12:54 a.m. Central Daylight Time. 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Now for the official National Weather Service forecast for Peoria and surrounding areas of central Illinois. Rest of tonight, clear. Lows in the mid-60s. Northeast winds around 5 miles an hour. Monday, sunny. Highs around 90. Northeast winds around 5 miles an hour. Monday night, clear. Lows in the upper 60s. Northeast winds around 5 miles an hour, becoming northwest after midnight. Tuesday, sunny with highs in the lower 90s. North winds around 5 miles an hour. Heat index values up to 101. Tuesday night, clear with lows around 70. Northeast winds around 5 miles an hour until midnight, becoming light and variable. Wednesday, sunny. Highs in the lower 90s. Heat index values up to 100. Wednesday night and Thursday, mostly clear. Lows in the lower 70s. Highs in the lower 90s. Thursday night, clear. Lows in the lower 70s. Friday through Sunday, mostly clear. Highs in the lower 90s. Lows in the lower 70s. Again, the forecast for Peoria and surrounding areas of central Illinois for the rest of tonight, clear. Lows in the mid-60s. Northeast winds around 5 miles an hour,

is a river flood statement. The flood warning continues for the Illinois River near Havana until late Friday evening. At 8:45 p.m. Sunday, the stage was 16.5 feet. The river is expected to fall below flood stage Friday afternoon and continue falling to 12.9 feet Sunday, July 19th. At midnight in Peoria, skies were clear. The temperature was 72 degrees, the dew point was 67, and the relative humidity was 84%. The wind was calm. The pressure was 30.20 inches and rising. Around central and western Illinois, it was clear, with a temperature of 68 at Bloomington, 70 at Moline, 67 at Galesburg, and 68 at Lakin. Under clear skies, Macomb reported 67, Quincy reported 70, Springfield reported 69, and Pontiac reported 63. And once again at midnight in Peoria, under clear skies, the temperature was 72. Looking elsewhere around the Midwest at midnight, Chicago was clear, and 73. Indianapolis was clear, and 73. St. Louis was clear, and 76. Kansas City was clear, and 76. Des Moines was clear, and 75. Milwaukee was clear, and 75. The time is currently 12:57 a.m. Central Daylight Time. 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Now for the official National Weather Service forecast for Peoria and surrounding areas of central Illinois. Rest of tonight, clear. Lows in the mid-60s. Northeast winds around 5 miles an hour. Monday, sunny. Highs around 90. Northeast winds around 5 miles an hour. Monday night, clear. Lows in the upper 60s. Northeast winds around 5 miles an hour, becoming northwest after midnight. Tuesday, sunny with highs in the lower 90s. North winds around 5 miles an hour. Heat index values up to 101. Tuesday night, clear with lows around 70. Northeast winds around 5 miles an hour until midnight, becoming light and variable. Wednesday, sunny. Highs in the lower 90s. Heat index values up to 100. Wednesday night and Thursday, mostly clear. Lows in the lower 70s. Highs in the lower 90s. Thursday night, clear. Lows in the lower 70s. Friday through Sunday, mostly clear. Highs in the lower 90s. Lows in the lower 70s. Again, the forecast for Peoria and surrounding areas of central Illinois for the rest of tonight, clear. Lows in the mid-60s. Northeast winds around 5 miles an hour. At midnight in Peoria, skies were clear. The temperature was 72 degrees, the dew point was 67, and the relative humidity was 84%. The wind was calm. The pressure was 30.20 inches and rising. Around central and western Illinois, it was clear, with a temperature of 68 at Bloomington, 70 at Moline, 67 at Galesburg, and 68 at Lakin. Under clear skies, Macomb reported 67, Quincy reported 70, Springfield reported 69, and Pontiac reported 63. And once again at midnight in Peoria, under clear skies, the temperature was 72. Looking elsewhere around the Midwest at midnight, Chicago was clear, and 73. Indianapolis was clear, and 73. St. Louis was clear, and 76. Kansas City was clear, and 76. Des Moines was clear, and 75. Milwaukee was clear, and 75. The time is currently 12:59 a.m. Central Daylight Time. 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Now for the official National Weather Service forecast for Peoria and surrounding areas of central Illinois. Rest of tonight, clear. Lows in the mid-60s. Northeast winds around 5 miles an hour. Monday, sunny. Highs around 90. Northeast winds around 5 miles an hour. Monday night, clear. Lows in the upper 60s. Northeast winds around 5 miles an hour, becoming northwest after midnight. Tuesday, sunny with highs in the lower 90s. North winds around 5 miles an hour. Heat index values up to 100.
Tuesday night, clear with lows around 70. Northeast winds around 5 miles an hour until midnight, becoming light and variable. Wednesday, sunny. Highs in the lower 90s. Heat index values up to 100. Wednesday night and Thursday, mostly clear. Lows in the lower 70s. Highs in the lower 90s. Thursday night, clear. Lows in the lower 70s. Friday through Sunday, mostly clear. Highs in the lower 90s. Lows in the lower 70s. Again, the forecast for Peoria and surrounding areas of central Illinois for the rest of tonight, clear. Lows in the mid-60s. Northeast winds around 5 miles an hour. The time is currently 1:01 a.m. Central Daylight Time. 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Now for the official National Weather Service forecast for Peoria and surrounding areas of central Illinois. Rest of tonight, clear. Lows in the mid-60s. Northeast winds around 5 miles an hour. Monday, sunny. Highs around 90. Northeast winds around 5 miles an hour. Monday night, clear. Lows in the upper 60s. Northeast winds around 5 miles an hour, becoming northwest after midnight. Tuesday, sunny with highs in the lower 90s. North winds around 5 miles an hour. Heat index values up to 100. Tuesday night, clear with lows around 70. Northeast winds around 5 miles an hour until midnight, becoming light and variable. Wednesday, sunny. Highs in the lower 90s. Heat index values up to 100. Wednesday night and Thursday, mostly clear. Lows in the lower 70s. Highs in the lower 90s. Thursday night, clear. Lows in the lower 70s. Friday through Sunday, mostly clear. Highs in the lower 90s. Lows in the lower 70s. Again, the forecast for Peoria and surrounding areas of central Illinois for the rest of tonight, clear. Lows in the mid-60s. Northeast winds around 5 miles an hour. The time is currently 1:03 a.m. Central Daylight Time. 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Now for the official National Weather Service forecast for Peoria and surrounding areas of central Illinois. Rest of tonight, clear. Lows in the mid-60s. Northeast winds around 5 miles an hour. Monday, sunny. Highs around 90. Northeast winds around 5 miles an hour. Monday night, clear. Lows in the upper 60s. Northeast winds around 5 miles an hour, becoming northwest after midnight. Tuesday, sunny with highs in the lower 90s. North winds around 5 miles an hour. Heat index values up to 100. Tuesday night, clear with lows around 70. Northeast winds around 5 miles an hour until midnight, becoming light and variable. Wednesday, sunny. Highs in the lower 90s. Heat index values up to 100. Wednesday night and Thursday, mostly clear. Lows in the lower 70s. Highs in the lower 90s. Thursday night, clear. Lows in the lower 70s. Friday through Sunday, mostly clear. Highs in the lower 90s. Lows in the lower 70s. Again, the forecast for Peoria and surrounding areas of central Illinois for the rest of tonight, clear. Lows in the mid-60s. Northeast winds around 5 miles an hour. At 1 a.m. in Peoria, skies were clear. The temperature was 70 degrees, the dew point was 66, and the relative humidity was 87%. The wind was calm. The pressure was 30.18 inches and falling. Around central and western Illinois, it was clear, with a temperature of 68 at Bloomington, 68 at Moline, 66 at Galesburg, and 66 at Lakin. Under clear skies, Macomb reported 67, Quincy reported 69, Springfield reported 67, and Pontiac reported 61. And once again at 1 a.m. in Peoria, under clear skies, the temperature was 70. Here is a river flood statement. The flood warning continues for the Illinois River near Havana until late Friday evening. At 8:45 p.m. Sunday, the stage was 16.5 feet.
The river

is expected to fall below flood stage Friday afternoon and continue falling to 12.9 feet Sunday, July 19th. The time is currently 1:05 a.m. Central Daylight Time. 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Now for the official National Weather Service forecast for Peoria and surrounding areas of central Illinois. Rest of tonight, clear. Lows in the mid-60s. Northeast winds around 5 miles an hour. Monday, sunny. Highs around 90. Northeast winds around 5 miles an hour. Monday night, clear. Lows in the upper 60s. Northeast winds around 5 miles an hour, becoming northwest after midnight. Tuesday, sunny with highs in the lower 90s. North winds around 5 miles an hour. Heat index values up to 100. Tuesday night, clear with lows around 70. Northeast winds around 5 miles an hour until midnight, becoming light and variable. Wednesday, sunny. Highs in the lower 90s. Heat index values up to 100. Wednesday night and Thursday, mostly clear. Lows in the lower 70s. Highs in the lower 90s. Thursday night, clear. Lows in the lower 70s. Friday through Sunday, mostly clear. Highs in the lower 90s. Lows in the lower 70s. Again, the forecast for Peoria and surrounding areas of central Illinois for the rest of tonight, clear. Lows in the mid-60s. Northeast winds around 5 miles an hour. The time is currently 1:07 a.m. Central Daylight Time. 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Now for the official National Weather Service forecast for Peoria and surrounding areas of central Illinois. Rest of tonight, clear. Lows in the mid-60s. Northeast winds around 5 miles an hour. Monday, sunny. Highs around 90. Northeast winds around 5 miles an hour. Monday night, clear. Lows in the upper 60s. Northeast winds around 5 miles an hour, becoming northwest after midnight. Tuesday, sunny with highs in the lower 90s. North winds around 5 miles an hour. Heat index values up to 100. Tuesday night, clear with lows around 70. Northeast winds around 5 miles an hour until midnight, becoming light and variable. Wednesday, sunny. Highs in the lower 90s. Heat index values up to 100. Wednesday night and Thursday, mostly clear. Lows in the lower 70s. Highs in the lower 90s. Thursday night, clear. Lows in the lower 70s. Friday through Sunday, mostly clear. Highs in the lower 90s. Lows in the lower 70s. Again, the forecast for Peoria and surrounding areas of central Illinois for the rest of tonight, clear. Lows in the mid-60s. Northeast winds around 5 miles an hour. At 1 a.m. in Peoria, skies were clear. The temperature was 70 degrees, the dew point was 66, and the relative humidity was 87%. The wind was calm. The pressure was 30.18 inches and falling. Around central and western Illinois, it was clear, with a temperature of 68 at Bloomington, 68 at Moline, 66 at Galesburg, and 66 at Lakin. Under clear skies, Macomb reported 67, Quincy reported 69, Springfield reported 67, and Pontiac reported 61. And once again at 1 a.m. in Peoria, under clear skies, the temperature was 70. Looking elsewhere around the Midwest at 1 a.m., Chicago was clear, and 72. Indianapolis was clear, and 71. St. Louis was clear, and 73. Kansas City was clear, and 74. Des Moines was clear, and 74. Milwaukee was partly cloudy, and 74. The time is currently 1:10 a.m. Central Daylight Time. 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Now for the official National Weather Service forecast for Peoria and surrounding areas of central Illinois. Rest of tonight, clear. Lows in the mid-60s. Northeast winds around 5 miles an hour. Monday, sunny. Highs around 90.

northeast winds around 5 miles an hour. Monday night, clear. Lows in the upper 60s. Northeast winds around 5 miles an hour, becoming northwest after midnight. Tuesday, sunny with highs in the lower 90s. North winds around 5 miles an hour. Heat index values up to 100. Tuesday night, clear with lows around 70. Northeast winds around 5 miles an hour until midnight, becoming light and variable. Wednesday, sunny. Highs in the lower 90s. Heat index values up to 100. Wednesday night and Thursday, mostly clear. Lows in the lower 70s. Highs in the lower 90s. Thursday night, clear. Lows in the lower 70s. Friday through Sunday, mostly clear. Highs in the lower 90s. Lows in the lower 70s. Again, the forecast for Peoria and surrounding areas of central Illinois for the rest of tonight, clear. Lows in the mid-60s. Northeast winds around 5 miles an hour. At 1 a.m. in Peoria, skies were clear. The temperature was 70 degrees, the dew point was 66, and the relative humidity was 87%. The wind was calm. The pressure was 30.18 inches and falling. Around central and western Illinois, it was clear, with a temperature of 68 at Bloomington, 68 at Moline, 66 at Galesburg, and 66 at Lakin. Under clear skies, Macomb reported 67, Quincy reported 69, Springfield reported 67, and Pontiac reported 61. And once again at 1 a.m. in Peoria, under clear skies, the temperature was 70. Looking elsewhere around the Midwest at 1 a.m., Chicago was clear, and 72. Indianapolis was clear, and 71. St. Louis was clear, and 73. Kansas City was clear, and 74. Des Moines was clear, and 74. Milwaukee was partly cloudy, and 74. The time is currently 1:12 a.m. Central Daylight Time. 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Now for the official National Weather Service forecast for Peoria and surrounding areas of central Illinois. Rest of tonight, clear. Lows in the mid-60s. Northeast winds around 5 miles an hour. Monday, sunny. Highs around 90. Northeast winds around 5 miles an hour. Monday night, clear. Lows in the upper 60s. Northeast winds around 5 miles an hour, becoming northwest after midnight. Tuesday, sunny with highs in the lower 90s. North winds around 5 miles an hour. Heat index values up to 100. Tuesday night, clear with lows around 70. Northeast winds around 5 miles an hour until midnight, becoming light and variable. Wednesday, sunny. Highs in the lower 90s. Heat index values up to 100. Wednesday night and Thursday, mostly clear. Lows in the lower 70s. Highs in the lower 90s. Thursday night, clear. Lows in the lower 70s. Friday through Sunday, mostly clear. Highs in the lower 90s. Lows in the lower 70s. Again, the forecast for Peoria and surrounding areas of central Illinois for the rest of tonight, clear. Lows in the mid-60s. Northeast winds around 5 miles an hour. Here is a river flood statement. The flood warning continues for the Illinois River near Havana until late Friday evening. At 8:45 p.m. Sunday, the stage was 16.5 feet. The river is expected to fall below flood stage Friday afternoon and continue falling to 12.9 feet Sunday, July 19th. At 1 a.m. in Peoria, skies were clear. The temperature was 70 degrees, the dew point was 66, and the relative humidity was 87%.

The time is currently 1:16 a.m. Central Daylight Time. 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Now for the official National Weather Service forecast for Peoria and surrounding areas of Central Illinois. Rest of tonight, clear. Lows in the mid-60s. Northeast winds around 5 miles an hour. Monday, sunny. Highs around 90. Northeast winds around 5 miles an hour. Monday night, clear. Lows in the upper 60s. Northeast winds around 5 miles an hour, becoming northwest after midnight. Tuesday, sunny with highs in the lower 90s. North winds around 5 miles an hour. Heat index values up to 100. Tuesday night, clear with lows around 70. Northeast winds around 5 miles an hour until midnight, becoming light and variable. Wednesday, sunny. Highs in the lower 90s. Heat index values up to 100. Wednesday night and Thursday, mostly clear. Lows in the lower 70s. Highs in the lower 90s. Thursday night, clear. Lows in the lower 70s. Friday through Sunday, mostly clear. Highs in the lower 90s. Lows in the lower 70s. Again, the forecast for Peoria and surrounding areas of Central Illinois for the rest of tonight, clear. Lows in the mid-60s. Northeast winds around 5 miles an hour. At 1 a.m. in Peoria, skies were clear. The temperature was 70 degrees, the dew point was 66, and the relative humidity was 87%. The wind was calm. The pressure was 30.18 inches and falling. Around central and western Illinois, it was clear, with a temperature of 68 at Bloomington, 68 at Moline, 66 at Galesburg, and 66 at Lakin. Under clear skies, Macomb reported 67, Quincy reported 69, Springfield reported 67, and Pontiac reported 61. And once again at 1 a.m. in Peoria, under clear skies, the temperature was 70. Looking elsewhere around the Midwest at 1 a.m., Chicago was clear, and 72. Indianapolis was clear, and 71. St. Louis was clear, and 73. Kansas City was clear, and 74. Des Moines was clear, and 74. Milwaukee was partly cloudy, and 74. The time is currently 1:19 a.m. Central Daylight Time. 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Now for the official National Weather Service forecast for Peoria and surrounding areas of Central Illinois. Rest of tonight, clear. Lows in the mid-60s. Northeast winds around 5 miles an hour. Monday, sunny. Highs around 90. Northeast winds around 5 miles an hour. Monday night, clear. Lows in the upper 60s. Northeast winds around 5 miles an hour, becoming northwest after midnight. Tuesday, sunny with highs in the lower 90s. North winds around 5 miles an hour. Heat index values up to 100. Tuesday night, clear with lows around 70. Northeast winds around 5 miles an hour until midnight, becoming light and variable. Wednesday, sunny. Highs in the lower 90s. Heat index values up to 100. Wednesday night and Thursday, mostly clear. Lows in the lower 70s. Highs in the lower 90s. Thursday night, clear. Lows in the lower 70s. Friday through Sunday, mostly clear. Highs in the lower 90s. Lows in the lower 70s. Again, the forecast for Peoria and surrounding areas of Central Illinois for the rest of tonight, clear. Lows in the mid-60s. Northeast winds around 5 miles an hour. At 1 a.m. in Peoria, skies were clear. The temperature was 70 degrees, the dew point was 66, and the relative humidity was 87%. The wind was calm. The pressure was 30.18 inches and falling. Around central and western Illinois, it was clear, with a temperature of 68 at Bloomington, 68 at Moline, 66 at Galesburg, and 66 at Lakin. Under clear skies, Macomb reported 67, Quincy reported 69, Springfield reported 67, and Pontiac reported 61.

once again at 1 a.m. in Peoria, under clear skies, the temperature was 70. At 1 a.m. in Peoria, skies were clear. The temperature was 70 degrees, the dew point was 66, and the relative humidity was 87%. The wind was calm. The pressure was 30.18 inches and falling. Around central and western Illinois, it was clear, with a temperature of 68 at Bloomington, 68 at Moline, 66 at Galesburg, and 66 at Lakin. Under clear skies, Macomb reported 67, Quincy reported 69, Springfield reported 67, and Pontiac reported 61. And once again at 1 a.m. in Peoria, under clear skies, the temperature was 70. Looking elsewhere around the Midwest at 1 a.m., Chicago was clear, and 72. Indianapolis was clear, and 71. St. Louis was clear, and 73. Kansas City was clear, and 74. Des Moines was clear, and 74. Milwaukee was partly cloudy, and 74. The time is currently 1:22 a.m. Central Daylight Time. 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Now for the official National Weather Service forecast for Peoria and surrounding areas of central Illinois. Rest of tonight, clear. Lows in the mid-60s. Northeast winds around 5 miles an hour. Monday, sunny. Highs around 90. Northeast winds around 5 miles an hour. Monday night, clear. Lows in the upper 60s. Northeast winds around 5 miles an hour, becoming northwest after midnight. Tuesday, sunny with highs in the lower 90s. North winds around 5 miles an hour. Heat index values up to 100. Tuesday night, clear with lows around 70. Northeast winds around 5 miles an hour until midnight, becoming light and variable. Wednesday, sunny. Highs in the lower 90s. Heat index values up to 100. Wednesday night and Thursday, mostly clear. Lows in the lower 70s. Highs in the lower 90s. Thursday night, clear. Lows in the lower 70s. Friday through Sunday, mostly clear. Highs in the lower 90s. Lows in the lower 70s. Again, the forecast for Peoria and surrounding areas of central Illinois for the rest of tonight, clear. Lows in the mid-60s. Northeast winds around 5 miles an hour. At 1 a.m. in Peoria, skies were clear. The temperature was 70 degrees, the dew point was 66, and the relative humidity was 87%. The wind was calm. The pressure was 30.18 inches and falling. Around central and western Illinois, it was clear, with a temperature of 68 at Bloomington, 68 at Moline, 66 at Galesburg, and 66 at Lakin. Under clear skies, Macomb reported 67, Quincy reported 69, Springfield reported 67, and Pontiac reported 61. And once again at 1 a.m. in Peoria, under clear skies, the temperature was 70. Here is a river flood statement. The flood warning continues for the Illinois River near Havana. Until late Friday evening. At 8:45 p.m. Sunday, the stage was 16.5 feet. The river is expected to fall below flood stage Friday afternoon and continue falling to 12.9 feet Sunday, July 19th. Looking elsewhere around the Midwest at 1 a.m., Chicago was clear, and 72. Indianapolis was clear, and 71. St. Louis was clear, and 73. Kansas City was clear, and 74. Des Moines was clear, and 74. Milwaukee was partly cloudy, and 74. The time is currently 1:25 a.m. Central Daylight Time. 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Now for the official National Weather Service forecast for Peoria and surrounding areas of central Illinois. Rest of tonight, clear. Lows in the mid-60s. Northeast winds around 5 miles an hour. Monday, sunny. Highs around 90. Northeast winds around 5 miles an hour. Monday night, clear. Lows in the upper 60s. Northeast winds around 5 miles an hour, becoming northwest after midnight. Tuesday, sunny with highs in the lower

90s. North winds around 5 miles an hour. Heat index values up to 100. Tuesday night, clear with lows around 70. Northeast winds around 5 miles an hour until midnight, becoming light and variable. Wednesday, sunny. Highs in the lower 90s. Heat index values up to 100. Wednesday night and Thursday, mostly clear. Lows in the lower 70s. Highs in the lower 90s. Thursday night, clear. Lows in the lower 70s. Friday through Sunday, mostly clear. Highs in the lower 90s. Lows in the lower 70s. Again, the forecast for Peoria and surrounding areas of central Illinois for the rest of tonight, clear. Lows in the mid-60s. Northeast winds around 5 miles an hour. At 1 a.m. in Peoria, skies were clear. The temperature was 70 degrees, the dew point was 66, and the relative humidity was 87%. The wind was calm. The pressure was 30.18 inches and falling. Around central and western Illinois, it was clear, with a temperature of 68 at Bloomington, 68 at Moline, 66 at Galesburg, and 66 at Lakin. Under clear skies, Macomb reported 67, Quincy reported 69, Springfield reported 67, and Pontiac reported 61. And once again at 1 a.m. in Peoria, under clear skies, the temperature was 70. Looking elsewhere around the Midwest at 1 a.m., Chicago was clear, and 72. Indianapolis was clear, and 71. St. Louis was clear, and 73. Kansas City was clear, and 74. Des Moines was clear, and 74. Milwaukee was partly cloudy, and 74. The time is currently 1:28 a.m. Central Daylight Time. 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Now for the official National Weather Service forecast for Peoria and surrounding areas of central Illinois. Rest of tonight, clear. Lows in the mid-60s. Northeast winds around 5 miles an hour. Monday, sunny. Highs around 90. Northeast winds around 5 miles an hour. Monday night, clear. Lows in the upper 60s. Northeast winds around 5 miles an hour, becoming northwest after midnight. Tuesday, sunny with highs in the lower 90s. North winds around 5 miles an hour. Heat index values up to 100. Tuesday night, clear with lows around 70. Northeast winds around 5 miles an hour until midnight, becoming light and variable. Wednesday, sunny. Highs in the lower 90s. Heat index values up to 100. Wednesday night and Thursday, mostly clear. Lows in the lower 70s. Highs in the lower 90s. Thursday night, clear. Lows in the lower 70s. Friday through Sunday, mostly clear. Highs in the lower 90s. Lows in the lower 70s. Again, the forecast for Peoria and surrounding areas of central Illinois for the rest of tonight, clear. Lows in the mid-60s. Northeast winds around 5 miles an hour. Now for the official National Weather Service forecast for Peoria and surrounding areas of central Illinois. Rest of tonight, clear. Lows in the mid-60s. Northeast winds around 5 miles an hour. Monday, sunny. Highs around 90. Northeast winds around 5 miles an hour. Monday night, clear. Lows in the upper 60s. Northeast winds around 5 miles an hour, becoming northwest after midnight. Tuesday, sunny with highs in the lower 90s. North winds around 5 miles an hour. Heat index values up to 100. Tuesday night, clear with lows around 70. Northeast winds around 5 miles an hour until midnight, becoming light and variable. Wednesday, sunny. Highs in the lower 90s. Heat index values up to 100. Wednesday night through Sunday, mostly clear. Lows in the lower 70s. Highs in the lower 90s. Again, the forecast for Peoria and surrounding areas of central Illinois for the rest of tonight, clear. Lows in the mid-60s. Northeast winds around 5 miles an hour. At 1 a.m. in Peoria, skies were clear. The temperature was 70 degrees, the dew point was 66.

and the relative humidity was 87%. The wind was calm. The pressure was 30.18 inches and falling. Around central and western Illinois, it was clear, with a temperature of 68 at Bloomington, 68 at Moline, 66 at Galesburg, and 66 at Lakin. Under clear skies, Macomb reported 67, Quincy reported 69, Springfield reported 67, and Pontiac reported 61. And once again at 1 a.m. in Peoria, under clear skies, the temperature was 70. Looking elsewhere around the Midwest at 1 a.m., Chicago was clear, and 72. Indianapolis was clear, and 71. St. Louis was clear, and 73. Kansas City was clear, and 74. Des Moines was clear, and 74. Milwaukee was partly cloudy, and 74. The time is currently 1:32 a.m. Central Daylight Time. 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Now for the official National Weather Service forecast for Peoria and surrounding areas of central Illinois. Rest of tonight, clear. Lows in the mid-60s. Northeast winds around 5 miles an hour. Monday, sunny. Highs around 90. Northeast winds around 5 miles an hour. Monday night, clear. Lows in the upper 60s. Northeast winds around 5 miles. Highs around 90. Northeast winds around 5 miles an hour. Monday night, clear. Lows in the upper 60s. Northeast winds around 5 miles an hour, becoming northwest after midnight. Tuesday, sunny with highs in the lower 90s. North winds around 5 miles an hour. Heat index values up to 100. Tuesday night, clear with lows around 70. Northeast winds around 5 miles an hour until midnight, becoming light and variable. Wednesday, sunny. Highs in the lower 90s. Heat index values up to 100. Wednesday night through Sunday, mostly clear. Lows in the lower 70s. Highs in the lower 90s. Again, the forecast for Peoria and surrounding areas of central Illinois for the rest of tonight, clear. Lows in the mid-60s. Northeast winds around 5 miles an hour. At 1 a.m. in Peoria, skies were clear. The temperature was 70 degrees, the dew point was 66, and the relative humidity was 87%. The wind was calm. The pressure was 30.18 inches and falling. Around central and western Illinois, it was clear, with a temperature of 68 at Bloomington, 68 at Moline, 66 at Galesburg, and 66 at Lakin. Under clear skies, Macomb reported 67, Quincy reported 69, Springfield reported 67, and Pontiac reported 61. And once again at 1 a.m. in Peoria, under clear skies, the temperature was 70. Looking elsewhere around the Midwest at 1 a.m., Chicago was clear, and 72. Indianapolis was clear, and 71. St. Louis was clear, and 73. Kansas City was clear, and 74. Des Moines was clear, and 74. Milwaukee was partly cloudy, and 74. Here is a river flood statement. The flood warning continues for the Illinois River near Havana. Until late Friday evening. At 8:45 p.m. Sunday, the stage was 16.5 feet. The river is expected to fall below flood stage Friday afternoon and continue falling to 12.9 feet Sunday, July 19th. The time is currently 1:35 a.m. Central Daylight Time. 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Now for the official National Weather Service forecast for Peoria and surrounding areas of central Illinois. Rest of tonight, clear. Lows in the mid-60s. Northeast winds around 5 miles an hour. Monday, sunny. Highs around 90. Northeast winds around 5 miles an hour. Monday night, clear. Lows in the upper 60s. Northeast winds around 5 miles an hour, becoming northwest after midnight. Tuesday, sunny with highs in the lower 90s. North winds around 5 miles an hour. Heat index values up to 100. Tuesday night, clear with lows around 70. Northeast winds around 5 miles an hour.

until midnight, becoming light and variable. Wednesday, sunny. Highs in the lower 90s. Heat index values up to 100. Wednesday night through Sunday, mostly clear. Lows in the lower 70s. Highs in the lower 90s. Again, the forecast for Peoria and surrounding areas of central Illinois for the rest of tonight, clear. Lows in the mid-60s. Northeast winds around 5 miles an hour. At 1 a.m. in Peoria, skies were clear. The temperature was 70 degrees, the dew point was 66, and the relative humidity was 87%. The wind was calm. The pressure was 30.18 inches and falling. Around central and western Illinois, it was clear, with a temperature of 68 at Bloomington, 68 at Moline, 66 at Galesburg, and 66 at Lakin. Under clear skies, Macomb reported 67, Quincy reported 69, Springfield reported 67, and Pontiac reported 61. And once again at 1 a.m. in Peoria, under clear skies, the temperature was 70. Looking elsewhere around the Midwest at 1 a.m., Chicago was clear, and 72. Indianapolis was clear, and 71. St. Louis was clear, and 73. Kansas City was clear, and 74. Des Moines was clear, and 74. Milwaukee was partly cloudy, and 74. The time is currently 1:38 a.m. Central Daylight Time. 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Now for the official National Weather Service forecast for Peoria and surrounding areas of central Illinois. Rest of tonight, clear. Lows in the mid-60s. Northeast winds around 5 miles an hour. Monday, sunny. Highs around 90. Northeast winds around 5 miles an hour. Monday night, clear. Lows in the upper 60s. Northeast winds around 5 miles an hour, becoming northwest after midnight. Tuesday, sunny with highs in the lower 90s. North winds around 5 miles an hour. Heat index values up to 100. Tuesday night, clear with lows around 70. Northeast winds around 5 miles an hour until midnight, becoming light and variable. Wednesday, sunny. Highs in the lower 90s. Heat index values up to 100. Wednesday night through Sunday, mostly clear. Lows in the lower 70s. Highs in the lower 90s. Again, the forecast for Peoria and surrounding areas of central Illinois for the rest of tonight, clear. Lows in the mid-60s. Northeast winds around 5 miles an hour. At 1 a.m. in Peoria, skies were clear. The temperature was 70 degrees, the dew point was 66, and the relative humidity was 87%. The wind was calm. The pressure was 30.18 inches and falling. Around central and western Illinois, it was clear, with a temperature of 68 at Bloomington, 68 at Moline, 66 at Galesburg, and 66 at Lakin. Under clear skies, Macomb reported 67, Quincy reported 69, Springfield reported 67, and Pontiac reported 61. And once again at 1 a.m. in Peoria, under clear skies, the temperature was 70. Looking elsewhere around the Midwest at 1 a.m., Chicago was clear, and 72. Indianapolis was clear, and 71. St. Louis was clear, and 73. Kansas City was clear, and 74. Des Moines was clear, and 74. Milwaukee was partly cloudy, and 74. The time is currently 1:40 a.m. Central Daylight Time. 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Now for the official National Weather Service forecast for Peoria and surrounding areas of central Illinois. Rest of tonight, clear. Lows in the mid-60s. Northeast winds around 5 miles an hour. Monday, sunny. Highs around 90. Northeast winds around 5 miles an hour. Monday night, clear. Lows in the upper 60s. Northeast winds around 5 miles an hour, becoming northwest after midnight. Tuesday, sunny with highs in the lower 90s. North winds around 5 miles an hour. Heat index values up to 100. Tuesday night, clear with lows around 70.

Northeast winds around 5 miles an hour until midnight, becoming light and variable. Wednesday, sunny. Highs in the lower 90s. Heat index values up to 100. Wednesday night through Sunday, mostly clear. Lows in the lower 70s. Highs in the lower 90s. Again, the forecast for Peoria and surrounding areas of central Illinois for the rest of tonight, clear. Lows in the mid-60s. Northeast winds around 5 miles an hour. At 1 a.m. in Peoria, skies were clear. The temperature was 70 degrees, the dew point was 66, and the relative humidity was 87%. The wind was calm. The pressure was 30.18 inches and falling. Around central and western Illinois, it was clear, with a temperature of 68 at Bloomington, 68 at Moline, 66 at Galesburg, and 66 at Lakin. Under clear skies, Macomb reported 67, Quincy reported 69, Springfield reported 67, and Pontiac reported 61. And once again at 1 a.m. in Peoria, under clear skies, the temperature was 70. Looking elsewhere around the Midwest at 1 a.m., Chicago was clear, and 72. Indianapolis was clear, and 71. St. Louis was clear, and 73. Kansas City was clear, and 74. Des Moines was clear, and 74. Milwaukee was partly cloudy, and 74. The time is currently 1:43 a.m. Central Daylight Time. 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Now for the official National Weather Service forecast for Peoria and surrounding areas of central Illinois. Rest of tonight, clear. Lows in the mid-60s. Northeast winds around 5 miles an hour. Monday, sunny. Highs around 90. Northeast winds around 5 miles an hour. Monday night, clear. Lows in the upper 60s. Northeast winds around 5 miles an hour, becoming northwest after midnight. Tuesday, sunny with highs in the lower 90s. North winds around 5 miles an hour. Heat index values up to 100. Tuesday night, clear with lows around 70. Northeast winds around 5 miles an hour until midnight, becoming light and variable. Wednesday, sunny. Highs in the lower 90s. Heat index values up to 100. Wednesday night through Sunday, mostly clear. Lows in the lower 70s. Highs in the lower 90s. Again, the forecast for Peoria and surrounding areas of central Illinois for the rest of tonight, clear. Lows in the mid-60s. Northeast winds around 5 miles an hour. At 1 a.m. in Peoria, skies were clear. The temperature was 70 degrees, the dew point was 66, and the relative humidity was 87%. The wind was calm. The pressure was 30.18 inches and falling. Around central and western Illinois, it was clear, with a temperature of 68 at Bloomington, 68 at Moline, 66 at Galesburg, and 66 at Lakin. Under clear skies, Macomb reported 67, Quincy reported 69, Springfield reported 67, and Pontiac reported 61. And once again at 1 a.m. in Peoria, under clear skies, the temperature was 70. Here is a river flood statement. The flood warning continues for the Illinois River near Havana until late Friday evening. At 8:45 p.m. Sunday, the stage was 16.5 feet. The river is expected to fall below flood stage Friday afternoon and continue falling to 12.9 feet Sunday, July 19th. Looking elsewhere around the Midwest at 1 a.m., Chicago was clear, and 72. Indianapolis was clear, and 71. St. Louis was clear, and 73. Kansas City was clear, and 74. Des Moines was clear, and 74. Milwaukee was partly cloudy, and 74. The time is currently 1:45 a.m. Central Daylight Time. 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Now for the official National Weather Service forecast for Peoria and surrounding areas of central Illinois. Rest of tonight, clear. Lows in the mid-60s. Northeast winds around 5 miles an hour. Monday, sunny. Highs around 9.

Windy. Northeast winds around 5 miles an hour. Monday night, clear. Lows in the upper 60s. Northeast winds around 5 miles an hour, becoming northwest after midnight. Tuesday, sunny with highs in the lower 90s. North winds around 5 miles an hour. Heat index values up to 100. Tuesday night, clear with lows around 70. Northeast winds around 5 miles an hour until midnight, becoming light and variable. Wednesday, sunny. Highs in the lower 90s. Heat index values up to 100. Wednesday night through Sunday, mostly clear. Lows in the lower 70s. Highs in the lower 90s. Again, the forecast for Peoria and surrounding areas of central Illinois for the rest of tonight, clear. Lows in the mid-60s. Northeast winds around 5 miles an hour. At 1 a.m. in Peoria, skies were clear. The temperature was 70 degrees, the dew point was 66, and the relative humidity was 87%. The wind was calm. The pressure was 30.18 inches and falling. Around central and western Illinois, it was clear, with a temperature of 68 at Bloomington, 68 at Moline, 66 at Galesburg, and 66 at Lakin. Under clear skies, Macomb reported 67, Quincy reported 69, Springfield reported 67, and Pontiac reported 61. And once again at 1 a.m. in Peoria, under clear skies, the temperature was 70. Looking elsewhere around the Midwest at 1 a.m., Chicago was clear, and 72. Indianapolis was clear, and 71. St. Louis was clear, and 73. Kansas City was clear, and 74. Des Moines was clear, and 74. Milwaukee was partly cloudy, and 74. The time is currently 1:48 a.m. Central Daylight Time. 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Now for the official National Weather Service forecast for Peoria and surrounding areas of central Illinois. Rest of tonight, clear. Lows in the mid-60s. Northeast winds around 5 miles an hour. Monday, sunny. Highs around 90. Northeast winds around 5 miles an hour. Monday night, clear. Lows in the upper 60s. Northeast winds around 5 miles an hour, becoming northwest after midnight. Tuesday, sunny with highs in the lower 90s. North winds around 5 miles an hour. Heat index values up to 100. Tuesday night, clear with lows around 70. Northeast winds around 5 miles an hour until midnight, becoming light and variable. Wednesday, sunny. Highs in the lower 90s. Heat index values up to 100. Wednesday night through Sunday, mostly clear. Lows in the lower 70s. Highs in the lower 90s. Again, the forecast for Peoria and surrounding areas of central Illinois for the rest of tonight, clear. Lows in the mid-60s. Northeast winds around 5 miles an hour. At 1 a.m. in Peoria, skies were clear. The temperature was 70 degrees, the dew point was 66, and the relative humidity was 87%. The wind was calm. The pressure was 30.18 inches and falling. Around central and western Illinois, it was clear, with a temperature of 68 at Bloomington, 68 at Moline, 66 at Galesburg, and 66 at Lakin. Under clear skies, Macomb reported 67, Quincy reported 69, Springfield reported 67, and Pontiac reported 61. And once again at 1 a.m. in Peoria, under clear skies, the temperature was 70. Looking elsewhere around the Midwest at 1 a.m., Chicago was clear, and 72. Indianapolis was clear, and 71. St. Louis was clear, and 73. Kansas City was clear, and 74. Des Moines was clear, and 74. Milwaukee was partly cloudy, and 74. The time is currently 1:50 a.m. Central Daylight Time. 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Now for the official National Weather Service forecast for Peoria and surrounding areas of central Illinois. Rest of tonight, clear. Lows in the mid-60s. Northeast winds around 5 miles an hour.

Monday, sunny. Highs around 90. Northeast winds around 5 miles an hour. Monday night, clear. Lows in the upper 60s. Northeast winds around 5 miles an hour, becoming northwest after midnight. Tuesday, sunny with highs in the lower 90s. North winds around 5 miles an hour. Heat index values up to 100. Tuesday night, clear with lows around 70. Northeast winds around 5 miles an hour until midnight, becoming light and variable. Wednesday, sunny. Highs in the lower 90s. Heat index values up to 100. Wednesday night through Sunday, mostly clear. Lows in the lower 70s. Highs in the lower 90s. Again, the forecast for Peoria and surrounding areas of central Illinois for the rest of tonight, clear. Lows in the mid-60s. Northeast winds around 5 miles an hour. At 1 a.m. in Peoria, skies were clear. The temperature was 70 degrees, the dew point was 66, and the relative humidity was 87%. The wind was calm. The pressure was 30.18 inches and falling. Around central and western Illinois, it was clear, with a temperature of 68 at Bloomington, 68 at Moline, 66 at Galesburg, and 66 at Lakin. Under clear skies, Macomb reported 67, Quincy reported 69, Springfield reported 67, and Pontiac reported 61. And once again at 1 a.m. in Peoria, under clear skies, the temperature was 70. Looking elsewhere around the Midwest at 1 a.m., Chicago was clear, and 72. Indianapolis was clear, and 71. St. Louis was clear, and 73. Kansas City was clear, and 74. Des Moines was clear, and 74. Milwaukee was partly cloudy, and 74. The time is currently 1:53 a.m. Central Daylight Time. 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Now for the official National Weather Service forecast for Peoria and surrounding areas of central Illinois. Rest of tonight, clear. Lows in the mid-60s. Northeast winds around 5 miles an hour. Monday, sunny. Highs around 90. Northeast winds around 5 miles an hour. Monday night, clear. Lows in the upper 60s. Northeast winds around 5 miles an hour, becoming northwest after midnight. Tuesday, sunny with highs in the lower 90s. North winds around 5 miles an hour. Heat index values up to 100. Tuesday night, clear with lows around 70. Northeast winds around 5 miles an hour until midnight, becoming light and variable. Wednesday, sunny. Highs in the lower 90s. Heat index values up to 100. Wednesday night through Sunday, mostly clear. Lows in the lower 70s. Highs in the lower 90s. Again, the forecast for Peoria and surrounding areas of central Illinois for the rest of tonight, clear. Lows in the mid-60s. Northeast winds around 5 miles an hour. At 1 a.m. in Peoria, skies were clear. The temperature was 70 degrees, the dew point was 66, and the relative humidity was 87%. The wind was calm. The pressure was 30.18 inches and falling. Around central and western Illinois, it was clear, with a temperature of 68 at Bloomington, 68 at Moline, 66 at Galesburg, and 66 at Lakin. Under clear skies, Macomb reported 67, Quincy reported 69, Springfield reported 67, and Pontiac reported 61. And once again at 1 a.m. in Peoria, under clear skies, the temperature was 70. Here is a river flood statement. The flood warning continues for the Illinois River near Havana until late Friday evening. At 8:45 p.m. Sunday, the stage was 16.5 feet. The river is expected to fall below flood stage Friday afternoon and continue falling to 12.9 feet Sunday, July 19th. Looking elsewhere around the Midwest at 1 a.m., Chicago was clear, and 72. Indianapolis was clear, and 71. St. Louis was clear, and 73. Kansas City was clear, and 74. Des Moines was clear, and 74. Milwaukee was partly cloudy, and 74. The time is

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Now for the official National Weather Service forecast for Peoria and surrounding areas of Central Illinois. Rest of tonight, clear. Lows in the mid-60s. Northeast winds around 5 miles an hour. Monday, sunny. Highs around 90. Northeast winds around 5 miles an hour. Monday night, clear. Lows in the upper 60s. Northeast winds around 5 miles an hour, becoming northwest after midnight. Tuesday, sunny with highs in the lower 90s. North winds around 5 miles an hour. Heat index values up to 100. Tuesday night, clear with lows around 70. Northeast winds around 5 miles an hour until midnight, becoming light and variable. Wednesday, sunny. Highs in the lower 90s. Heat index values up to 100. Wednesday night through Sunday, mostly clear. Lows in the lower 70s. Highs in the lower 90s. Again, the forecast for Peoria and surrounding areas of Central Illinois for the rest of tonight, clear. Lows in the mid-60s. Northeast winds around 5 miles an hour. At 1 a.m. in Peoria, skies were clear. The temperature was 70 degrees, the dew point was 66, and the relative humidity was 87%. The wind was calm. The pressure was 30.18 inches and falling. Around central and western Illinois, it was clear, with a temperature of 68 at Bloomington, 68 at Moline, 66 at Galesburg, and 66 at Lakin. Under clear skies, Macomb reported 67, Quincy reported 69, Springfield reported 67, and Pontiac reported 61. And once again at 1 a.m. in Peoria, under clear skies, the temperature was 70. Looking elsewhere around the Midwest at 1 a.m., Chicago was clear, and 72. Indianapolis was clear, and 71. St. Louis was clear, and 73. Kansas City was clear, and 74. Des Moines was clear, and 74. Milwaukee was partly cloudy, and 74. The time is currently 1:58 a.m. Central Daylight Time. 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Now for the official National Weather Service forecast for Peoria and surrounding areas of Central Illinois. Rest of tonight, clear. Lows in the mid-60s. Northeast winds around 5 miles an hour. Monday, sunny. Highs around 90. Northeast winds around 5 miles an hour. Monday night, clear. Lows in the upper 60s. Northeast winds around 5 miles an hour, becoming northwest after midnight. Tuesday, sunny with highs in the lower 90s. North winds around 5 miles an hour. Heat index values up to 100. Tuesday night, clear with lows around 70. Northeast winds around 5 miles an hour until midnight, becoming light and variable. Wednesday, sunny. Highs in the lower 90s. Heat index values up to 100. Wednesday night through Sunday, mostly clear. Lows in the lower 70s. Highs in the lower 90s. Again, the forecast for Peoria and surrounding areas of Central Illinois for the rest of tonight, clear. Lows in the mid-60s. Northeast winds around 5 miles an hour. The time is currently 2 a.m. Central Daylight Time. 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Now for the official National Weather Service forecast for Peoria and surrounding areas of Central Illinois. Rest of tonight, clear. Lows in the mid-60s. Northeast winds around 5 miles an hour. Monday, sunny. Highs around 90. Northeast winds around 5 miles an hour. Monday night, clear. Lows in the upper 60s. Northeast winds around 5 miles an hour, becoming northwest after midnight. Tuesday, sunny with highs in the lower 90s. North winds around 5 miles an hour. Heat index values up to 100. Tuesday night, clear with lows around 70. Northeast winds around 5 miles an hour until midnight, becoming light and variable. Wednesday, sunny. Highs in

90s. Heat index values up to 100. Wednesday night through Sunday, mostly clear. Lows in the lower 70s. Highs in the lower 90s. Again, the forecast for Peoria and surrounding areas of central Illinois for the rest of tonight, clear. Lows in the mid-60s. Northeast winds around 5 miles an hour. The time is currently 2:01 a.m. Central Daylight Time. 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Now for the official National Weather Service forecast for Peoria and surrounding areas of central Illinois. Rest of tonight, clear. Lows in the mid-60s. Northeast winds around 5 miles an hour. Monday, sunny. Highs around 90. Northeast winds around 5 miles an hour. Monday night, clear. Lows in the upper 60s. Northeast winds around 5 miles an hour, becoming northwest after midnight. Tuesday, sunny with highs in the lower 90s. North winds around 5 miles an hour. Heat index values up to 100. Tuesday night, clear with lows around 70. Northeast winds around 5 miles an hour until midnight, becoming light and variable. Wednesday, sunny. Highs in the lower 90s. Heat index values up to 100. Wednesday night through Sunday, mostly clear. Lows in the lower 70s. Highs in the lower 90s. Again, the forecast for Peoria and surrounding areas of central Illinois for the rest of tonight, clear. Lows in the mid-60s. Northeast winds around 5 miles an hour. The time is currently 2:03 a.m. Central Daylight Time. 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Now for the official National Weather Service forecast for Peoria and surrounding areas of central Illinois. Rest of tonight, clear. Lows in the mid-60s. Northeast winds around 5 miles an hour. Monday, sunny. Highs around 90. Northeast winds around 5 miles an hour. Monday night, clear. Lows in the upper 60s. Northeast winds around 5 miles an hour, becoming northwest after midnight. Tuesday, sunny with highs in the lower 90s. North winds around 5 miles an hour. Heat index values up to 100. Tuesday night, clear with lows around 70. Northeast winds around 5 miles an hour until midnight, becoming light and variable. Wednesday, sunny. Highs in the lower 90s. Heat index values up to 100. Wednesday night through Sunday, mostly clear. Lows in the lower 70s. Highs in the lower 90s. Again, the forecast for Peoria and surrounding areas of central Illinois for the rest of tonight, clear. Lows in the mid-60s. Northeast winds around 5 miles an hour. At 2 a.m. in Peoria, skies were clear. The temperature was 68 degrees, the dew point was 65, and the relative humidity was 90%. The wind was calm. The pressure was 30.19 inches and rising. Around central and western Illinois, it was clear, with a temperature of 68 at Bloomington, 67 at Moline, and 65 at Galesburg. Under clear skies, Macomb reported 65, Quincy reported 69, and Springfield reported 66. And once again at 2 a.m. in Peoria, under clear skies, the temperature was 68. Here is a river flood statement. The flood warning continues for the Illinois River near Havana. Until late Friday evening. At 8:45 p.m. Sunday, the stage was 16.5 feet. The river is expected to fall below flood stage Friday afternoon and continue falling to 12.9 feet Sunday, July 19th. The time is currently 2:05 a.m. Central Daylight Time. 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Now for the official National Weather Service forecast for Peoria and surrounding areas of central Illinois. Rest of tonight, clear. Lows in the mid-60s. Northeast winds around 5 miles an hour. Monday, sunny. Highs around 90. Northeast winds around 5 miles an hour. Monday night, clear. Lows in the upper 60s. Northeast winds around 5 miles an hour, becoming northwest after midnight.
Tuesday, sunny with highs in the lower 90s. North winds around 5 miles an hour. Heat index values up to 100. Tuesday night, clear with lows around 70. Northeast winds around 5 miles an hour until midnight, becoming light and variable. Wednesday, sunny. Highs in the lower 90s. Heat index values up to 100. Wednesday night through Sunday, mostly clear. Lows in the lower 70s. Highs in the lower 90s. Again, the forecast for Peoria and surrounding areas of central Illinois for the rest of tonight, clear. Lows in the mid-60s. Northeast winds around 5 miles an hour. At 2 a.m. in Peoria, skies were clear. The temperature was 68 degrees, the dew point was 65, and the relative humidity was 90%. The wind was calm. The pressure was 30.19 inches and rising. Around central and western Illinois, it was clear, with a temperature of 68 at Bloomington, 67 at Moline, and 65 at Galesburg. Under clear skies, Macomb reported 65, Quincy reported 69, and Springfield reported 66. And once again at 2 a.m. in Peoria, under clear skies, the temperature was 68. Looking elsewhere around the Midwest at 2 a.m., Chicago was clear, and 72. Indianapolis was clear, and 70. St. Louis was clear, and 72. Kansas City was clear, and 73. Des Moines was clear, and 74. Milwaukee was clear, and 74. The time is currently 2:08 a.m. Central Daylight Time. 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Now for the official National Weather Service forecast for Peoria and surrounding areas of central Illinois. Rest of tonight, clear. Lows in the mid-60s. Northeast winds around 5 miles an hour. Monday, sunny. Highs around 90. Northeast winds around 5 miles an hour. Monday night, clear. Lows in the upper 60s. Northeast winds around 5 miles an hour, becoming northwest after midnight. Tuesday, sunny with highs in the lower 90s. North winds around 5 miles an hour. Heat index values up to 100. Tuesday night, clear with lows around 70. Northeast winds around 5 miles an hour until midnight, becoming light and variable. Wednesday, sunny. Highs in the lower 90s. Heat index values up to 100. Wednesday night through Sunday, mostly clear. Lows in the lower 70s. Highs in the lower 90s. Again, the forecast for Peoria and surrounding areas of central Illinois for the rest of tonight, clear. Lows in the mid-60s. Northeast winds around 5 miles an hour. At 2 a.m. in Peoria, skies were clear. The temperature was 68 degrees, the dew point was 65, and the relative humidity was 90%. The wind was calm. The pressure was 30.19 inches and rising. Around central and western Illinois, it was clear, with a temperature of 68 at Bloomington, 67 at Moline, and 65 at Galesburg. Under clear skies, Macomb reported 65, Quincy reported 69, and Springfield reported 66. And once again at 2 a.m. in Peoria, under clear skies, the temperature was 68. Looking elsewhere around the Midwest at 2 a.m., Chicago was clear, and 72. Indianapolis was clear, and 70. St. Louis was clear, and 72. Kansas City was clear, and 73. Des Moines was clear, and 74. Milwaukee was clear, and 74. The time is currently 2:10 a.m. Central Daylight Time. 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Now for the official National Weather Service forecast for Peoria and surrounding areas of central Illinois. Rest of tonight, clear. Lows in the mid-60s. Northeast winds around 5 miles an hour. Monday, sunny. Highs around 90. Northeast winds around 5 miles an hour. Monday night, clear. Lows in the upper 60s. Northeast winds around 5 miles an hour, becoming northwest after midnight. Tuesday, sunny with highs in the lower 90s. North winds around 5 miles an hour.

miles an hour. Heat index values up to 100. Tuesday night, clear with lows around 70. Northeast winds around 5 miles an hour until midnight, becoming light and variable. Wednesday, sunny. Highs in the lower 90s. Heat index values up to 100. Wednesday night through Sunday, mostly clear. Lows in the lower 70s. Highs in the lower 90s. Again, the forecast for Peoria and surrounding areas of central Illinois for the rest of tonight, clear. Lows in the mid-60s. Northeast winds around 5 miles an hour. At 2 a.m. in Peoria, skies were clear. The temperature was 68 degrees, the dew point was 65, and the relative humidity was 90%. The wind was calm. The pressure was 30.19 inches and rising. Around central and western Illinois, it was clear, with a temperature of 68 at Bloomington, 67 at Moline, 65 at Galesburg, and 64 at Lakin. Under clear skies, Macomb reported 65, Quincy reported 69, Springfield reported 66, and Pontiac reported 62. And once again at 2 a.m. in Peoria, under clear skies, the temperature was 68. Looking elsewhere around the Midwest at 2 a.m., Chicago was clear, and 72. Indianapolis was clear, and 70. St. Louis was clear, and 72. Kansas City was clear, and 73. Des Moines was clear, and 74. Milwaukee was clear, and 74. 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Rest of tonight, clear. Lows in the mid-60s. Northeast winds around 5 miles an hour. Monday, sunny. Highs around 90. Northeast winds around 5 miles an hour. Monday night, clear. Lows in the upper 60s. Northeast winds around 5 miles an hour, becoming northwest after midnight. Tuesday, sunny with highs in the lower 90s. North winds around 5 miles an hour. Heat index values up to 100. Tuesday night, clear with lows around 70. Northeast winds around 5 miles an hour until midnight, becoming light and variable. Wednesday, sunny. Highs in the lower 90s. Heat index values up to 100. Wednesday night through Sunday, mostly clear. Lows in the lower 70s. Highs in the lower 90s. Again, the forecast for Peoria and surrounding areas of central Illinois for the rest of tonight, clear. Lows in the mid-60s. Northeast winds around 5 miles an hour. Here is a river flood statement. The flood warning continues for the Illinois River near Havana until late Friday evening. At 8:45 p.m. Sunday, the stage was 16.5 feet. The river is expected to fall below flood stage Friday afternoon and continue falling to 12.9 feet Sunday, July 19th. The time is currently 2:15 a.m. Central Daylight Time. 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Now for the official National Weather Service forecast for Peoria and surrounding areas of central Illinois. Rest of tonight, clear. Lows in the mid-60s. Northeast winds around 5 miles an hour. Monday, sunny. Highs around 90. Northeast winds around 5 miles an hour. Monday night, clear. Lows in the upper 60s. Northeast winds around 5 miles an hour, becoming northwest after midnight. Tuesday, sunny with highs in the lower 90s. North winds around 5 miles an hour. Heat index values up to 100.

67 at Moline, 65 at Galesburg, and 64 at Lakin. Under clear skies, Macomb reported 65, Quincy reported 69, Springfield reported 66, and Pontiac reported 62. And once again at 2 a.m. in Peoria, under clear skies, the temperature was 68. Looking elsewhere around the Midwest at 2 a.m., Chicago was clear, and 72. Indianapolis was clear, and 70. St. Louis was clear, and 72. Kansas City was clear, and 73. Des Moines was clear, and 74. Milwaukee was clear, and 74. The time is currently 2:18 a.m. Central Daylight Time. 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Now for the official National Weather Service forecast for Peoria and surrounding areas of central Illinois. Rest of tonight, clear. Lows in the mid-60s. Northeast winds around 5 miles an hour. Monday, sunny. Highs around 90. Northeast winds around 5 miles an hour. Monday night, clear. Lows in the upper 60s. Northeast winds around 5 miles an hour, becoming northwest after midnight. Tuesday, sunny with highs in the lower 90s. North winds around 5 miles an hour. Heat index values up to 100. Tuesday night, clear with lows around 70. Northeast winds around 5 miles an hour until midnight, becoming light and variable. Wednesday, sunny. Highs in the lower 90s. Heat index values up to 100. Wednesday night through Sunday, mostly clear. Lows in the lower 70s. Highs in the lower 90s. Again, the forecast for Peoria and surrounding areas of central Illinois for the rest of tonight, clear. Lows in the mid-60s. Northeast winds around 5 miles an hour. At 2 a.m. in Peoria, skies were clear. The temperature was 68 degrees, the dew point was 65, and the relative humidity was 90%. The wind was calm. The pressure was 30.19 inches and rising. Around central and western Illinois, it was clear, with a temperature of 68 at Bloomington, 67 at Moline, 65 at Galesburg, and 64 at Lakin. Under clear skies, Macomb reported 65, Quincy reported 69, Springfield reported 66, and Pontiac reported 62. And once again at 2 a.m. in Peoria, under clear skies, the temperature was 68. Looking elsewhere around the Midwest at 2 a.m., Chicago was clear, and 72. Indianapolis was clear, and 70. St. Louis was clear, and 72. Kansas City was clear, and 73. Des Moines was clear, and 74. Milwaukee was clear, and 74. The time is currently 2:20 a.m. Central Daylight Time. 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Now for the official National Weather Service forecast for Peoria and surrounding areas of central Illinois. Rest of tonight, clear. Lows in the mid-60s. Northeast winds around 5 miles an hour. Monday, sunny. Highs around 90. Northeast winds around 5 miles an hour. Monday night, clear. Lows in the upper 60s. Northeast winds around 5 miles an hour, becoming northwest after midnight. Tuesday, sunny with highs in the lower 90s. North winds around 5 miles an hour. Heat index values up to 100. Tuesday night, clear with lows around 70. Northeast winds around 5 miles an hour until midnight, becoming light and variable. Wednesday, sunny. Highs in the lower 90s. Heat index values up to 100. Wednesday night through Sunday, mostly clear. Lows in the lower 70s. Highs in the lower 90s. Again, the forecast for Peoria and surrounding areas of central Illinois for the rest of tonight, clear. Lows in the mid-60s. Northeast winds around 5 miles an hour. At 2 a.m. in Peoria, skies were clear. The temperature was 68 degrees, the dew point was 65, and the relative humidity was 90%. The wind was calm. The pressure was 30.19 inches and rising. Around central and western Illinois, it was clear, with a temperature of 68.

Washington, 67 at Moline, 65 at Galesburg, and 64 at Lakin. Under clear skies, Macomb reported 65, Quincy reported 69, Springfield reported 66, and Pontiac reported 62. And once again at 2 a.m. in Peoria, under clear skies, the temperature was 68. Looking elsewhere around the Midwest at 2 a.m., Chicago was clear and 72. Indianapolis was clear and 70. St. Louis was clear and 72. Kansas City was clear and 73. Des Moines was clear and 74. Milwaukee was clear and 74. The time is currently 2:23 a.m. Central Daylight Time. 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Now for the official National Weather Service forecast for Peoria and surrounding areas of central Illinois. Rest of tonight, clear. Lows in the mid-60s. Northeast winds around 5 miles an hour. Monday, sunny. Highs around 90. Northeast winds around 5 miles an hour. Monday night, clear. Lows in the upper 60s. Northeast winds around 5 miles an hour, becoming northwest after midnight. Tuesday, sunny with highs in the lower 90s. North winds around 5 miles an hour. Heat index values up to 100. Tuesday night, clear with lows around 70. Northeast winds around 5 miles an hour until midnight, becoming light and variable. Wednesday, sunny. Highs in the lower 90s. Heat index values up to 100. Wednesday night through Sunday, mostly clear. Lows in the lower 70s. Highs in the lower 90s. Again, the forecast for Peoria and surrounding areas of central Illinois for the rest of tonight, clear. Lows in the mid-60s. Northeast winds around 5 miles an hour. At 2 a.m. in Peoria, skies were clear. The temperature was 68 degrees, the dew point was 65, and the relative humidity was 90%. The wind was calm. The pressure was 30.19 inches and rising. Around central and western Illinois, it was clear, with a temperature of 68 at Bloomington, 67 at Moline, 65 at Galesburg, and 64 at Lakin. Under clear skies, Macomb reported 65, Quincy reported 69, Springfield reported 66, and Pontiac reported 62. And once again at 2 a.m. in Peoria, under clear skies, the temperature was 68. Here is a river flood statement. The flood warning continues for the Illinois River near Havana until late Friday evening. At 8:45 p.m. Sunday, the stage was 16.5 feet. The river is expected to fall below flood stage Friday afternoon and continue falling to 12.9 feet Sunday, July 19th. The time is currently 2:25 a.m. Central Daylight Time. 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Now for the official National Weather Service forecast for Peoria and surrounding areas of central Illinois. Rest of tonight, clear. Lows in the mid-60s. Northeast winds around 5 miles an hour. Monday, sunny. Highs around 90. Northeast winds around 5 miles an hour. Monday night, clear. Lows in the upper 60s. Northeast winds around 5 miles an hour, becoming northwest after midnight. Tuesday, sunny with highs in the lower 90s. North winds around 5 miles an hour. Heat index values up to 100. Tuesday night, clear with lows around 70. Northeast winds around 5 miles an hour until midnight, becoming light and variable. Wednesday, sunny. Highs in the lower 90s. Heat index values up to 100. Wednesday night through Sunday, mostly clear. Lows in the lower 70s. Highs in the lower 90s. Again, the forecast for Peoria and surrounding areas of central Illinois for the rest of tonight, clear. Lows in the mid-60s. Northeast winds around 5 miles an hour. At 2 a.m. in Peoria, skies were clear. The temperature was 68 degrees, the dew point was 65, and the relative humidity was 90%. The wind was calm. The pressure was 30.19 inches and rising. Around central and western Illinois, it was clear, with a temperature

of 68 at Bloomington, 67 at Moline, 65 at Galesburg, and 64 at Lakin. Under clear skies, Macomb reported 65, Quincy reported 69, Springfield reported 66, and Pontiac reported 62. And once again at 2 a.m. in Peoria, under clear skies, the temperature was 68. Looking elsewhere around the Midwest at 2 a.m., Chicago was clear and 72. Indianapolis was clear and 70. St. Louis was clear and 72. Kansas City was clear and 73. Des Moines was clear and 74. Milwaukee was clear and 74. The time is currently 2:28 a.m. Central Daylight Time. 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Now for the official National Weather Service forecast for Peoria and surrounding areas of central Illinois. Rest of tonight, clear. Lows in the mid-60s. Northeast winds around 5 miles an hour. Monday, sunny. Highs around 90. Northeast winds around 5 miles an hour. Monday night, clear. Lows in the upper 60s. Northeast winds around 5 miles an hour, becoming northwest after midnight. Tuesday, sunny with highs in the lower 90s. North winds around 5 miles an hour. Heat index values up to 100. Tuesday night, clear with lows around 70. Northeast winds around 5 miles an hour until midnight, becoming light and variable. Wednesday, sunny. Highs in the lower 90s. Heat index values up to 100. Wednesday night through Sunday, mostly clear. Lows in the lower 70s. Highs in the lower 90s. Again, the forecast for Peoria and surrounding areas of central Illinois for the rest of tonight, clear. Lows in the mid-60s. Northeast winds around 5 miles an hour. At 2 a.m. in Peoria, skies were clear. The temperature was 68 degrees, the dew point was 65, and the relative humidity was 90%. The wind was calm. The pressure was 30.19 inches and rising. Around central and western Illinois, it was clear, with a temperature of 68 at Bloomington, 67 at Moline, 65 at Galesburg, and 64 at Lakin. Under clear skies, Macomb reported 65, Quincy reported 69, Springfield reported 66, and Pontiac reported 62. And once again at 2 a.m. in Peoria, under clear skies, the temperature was 68. Looking elsewhere around the Midwest at 2 a.m., Chicago was clear and 72. Indianapolis was clear and 70. St. Louis was clear and 72. Kansas City was clear and 73. Des Moines was clear and 74. Milwaukee was clear and 74. The time is currently 2:30 a.m. Central Daylight Time. 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Now for the official National Weather Service forecast for Peoria and surrounding areas of central Illinois. Rest of tonight, clear. Lows in the mid-60s. Northeast winds around 5 miles an hour. Monday, sunny. Highs around 90. Northeast winds around 5 miles an hour. Monday night, clear. Lows in the upper 60s. Northeast winds around 5 miles an hour, becoming northwest after midnight. Tuesday, sunny with highs in the lower 90s. North winds around 5 miles an hour. Heat index values up to 100. Tuesday night, clear with lows around 70. Northeast winds around 5 miles an hour until midnight, becoming light and variable. Wednesday, sunny. Highs in the lower 90s. Heat index values up to 100. Wednesday night through Sunday, mostly clear. Lows in the lower 70s. Highs in the lower 90s. Again, the forecast for Peoria and surrounding areas of central Illinois for the rest of tonight, clear. Lows in the mid-60s. Northeast winds around 5 miles an hour. At 2 a.m. in Peoria, skies were clear. The temperature was 68 degrees, the dew point was 65, and the relative humidity was 90%. The wind was calm. The pressure was 30.19 inches and rising. Around central and western Illinois, it was clear.

Clear, with a temperature of 68 at Bloomington, 67 at Moline, 65 at Galesburg, and 64 at Lakin. Under clear skies, Macomb reported 65, Quincy reported 69, Springfield reported 66, and Pontiac reported 62. And once again at 2 a.m. in Peoria, under clear skies, the temperature was 68. Looking elsewhere around the Midwest at 2 a.m., Chicago was clear and 72. Indianapolis was clear and 70. St. Louis was clear and 72. Kansas City was clear and 73. Des Moines was clear and 74. Milwaukee was clear and 74. The time is currently 2:33 a.m. here and 74. Milwaukee was clear and 74. The time is currently 2:33 a.m. Central Daylight Time. 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Now for the official National Weather Service forecast for Peoria and surrounding areas of central Illinois. Rest of tonight, clear. Lows in the mid-60s. Northeast winds around 5 miles an hour. Monday, sunny. Highs around 90. Northeast winds around 5 miles an hour. Monday night, clear. Lows in the upper 60s. Northeast winds around 5 miles an hour, becoming northwest after midnight. Tuesday, sunny with highs in the lower 90s. North winds around 5 miles an hour. Heat index values up to 100. Tuesday night, clear with lows around 70. Northeast winds around 5 miles an hour until midnight, becoming light and variable. Wednesday, sunny. Highs in the lower 90s. Heat index values up to 100. Wednesday night through Sunday, mostly clear. Lows in the lower 70s. Highs in the lower 90s. Again, the forecast for Peoria and surrounding areas of central Illinois for the rest of tonight, clear. Lows in the mid-60s. Northeast winds around 5 miles an hour. At 2 a.m. in Peoria, skies were clear. The temperature was 68 degrees, the dew point was 65, and the relative humidity was 90%. The wind was calm. The pressure was 30.19 inches and rising. Around central and western Illinois, it was clear, with a temperature of 68 at Bloomington, 67 at Moline, 65 at Galesburg, and 64 at Lakin. Under clear skies, Macomb reported 65, Quincy reported 69, Springfield reported 66, and Pontiac reported 62. And once again at 2 a.m. in Peoria, under clear skies, the temperature was 68. Here is a river flood statement. The flood warning continues for the Illinois River near Havana until late Friday evening. At 8:45 p.m. Sunday, the stage was 16.5 feet. The river is expected to fall below flood stage Friday afternoon and continue falling to 12.9 feet Sunday, July 19th. Looking elsewhere around the Midwest at 2 a.m., Chicago was clear and 72. Indianapolis was clear and 70. St. Louis was clear and 72. Kansas City was clear and 73. Des Moines was clear and 74. Milwaukee was clear and 74. The time is currently 2:35 a.m. Central Daylight Time. 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Now for the official National Weather Service forecast for Peoria and surrounding areas of central Illinois. Rest of tonight, clear. Lows in the mid-60s. Northeast winds around 5 miles an hour. Monday, sunny. Highs around 90. Northeast winds around 5 miles an hour. Monday night, clear. Lows in the upper 60s. Northeast winds around 5 miles an hour, becoming northwest after midnight. Tuesday, sunny with highs in the lower 90s. North winds around 5 miles an hour. Heat index values up to 100. Tuesday night, clear with lows around 70. Northeast winds around 5 miles an hour until midnight, becoming light and variable. Wednesday, sunny. Highs in the lower 90s. Heat index values up to 100. Wednesday night through Sunday, mostly clear. Lows in the lower 70s. Highs in the lower 90s.

Again, the forecast for Peoria and surrounding areas of central Illinois for the rest of tonight, clear. Lows in the mid-60s. Northeast winds around 5 miles an hour. At 2 a.m. in Peoria, skies were clear. The temperature was 68 degrees, the dew point was 65, and the relative humidity was 90%. The wind was calm. The pressure was 30.19 inches and rising. Around central and western Illinois, it was clear, with a temperature of 68 at Bloomington, 67 at Moline, 65 at Galesburg, and 64 at Lakin. Under clear skies, Macomb reported 65, Quincy reported 69, Springfield reported 66, and Pontiac reported 62. And once again at 2 a.m. in Peoria, under clear skies, the temperature was 68. Looking elsewhere around the Midwest at 2 a.m., Chicago was clear, and 72. Indianapolis was clear, and 70. St. Louis was clear, and 72. Kansas City was clear, and 73. Des Moines was clear, and 74. Milwaukee was clear, and 74. The time is currently 2:38 a.m. Central Daylight Time. 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Now for the official National Weather Service forecast for Peoria and surrounding areas of central Illinois. Rest of tonight, clear. Lows in the mid-60s. Northeast winds around 5 miles an hour. Monday, sunny. Highs around 90. Northeast winds around 5 miles an hour. Monday night, clear. Lows in the upper 60s. Northeast winds around 5 miles an hour, becoming northwest after midnight. Tuesday, sunny with highs in the lower 90s. North winds around 5 miles an hour. Heat index values up to 100. Tuesday night, clear with lows around 70. Northeast winds around 5 miles an hour until midnight, becoming light and variable. Wednesday, sunny. Highs in the lower 90s. Heat index values up to 100. Wednesday night through Sunday, mostly clear. Lows in the lower 70s. Highs in the lower 90s. Again, the forecast for Peoria and surrounding areas of central Illinois for the rest of tonight, clear. Lows in the mid-60s. Northeast winds around 5 miles an hour. At 2 a.m. in Peoria, skies were clear. The temperature was 68 degrees, the dew point was 65, and the relative humidity was 90%. The wind was calm. The pressure was 30.19 inches and rising. Around central and western Illinois, it was clear, with a temperature of 68 at Bloomington, 67 at Moline, 65 at Galesburg, and 64 at Lakin. Under clear skies, Macomb reported 65, Quincy reported 69, Springfield reported 66, and Pontiac reported 62. And once again at 2 a.m. in Peoria, under clear skies, the temperature was 68. Looking elsewhere around the Midwest at 2 a.m., Chicago was clear, and 72. Indianapolis was clear, and 70. St. Louis was clear, and 72. Kansas City was clear, and 73. Des Moines was clear, and 74. Milwaukee was clear, and 74. The time is currently 2:41 a.m. Central Daylight Time. 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Now for the official National Weather Service forecast for Peoria and surrounding areas of central Illinois. Rest of tonight, clear. Lows in the mid-60s. Northeast winds around 5 miles an hour. Monday, sunny. Highs around 90. Northeast winds around 5 miles an hour. Monday night, clear. Lows in the upper 60s. Northeast winds around 5 miles an hour, becoming northwest after midnight. Tuesday, sunny with highs in the lower 90s. North winds around 5 miles an hour. Heat index values up to 100. Tuesday night, clear with lows around 70. Northeast winds around 5 miles an hour until midnight, becoming light and variable. Wednesday, sunny. Highs in the lower 90s. Heat index values up to 100. Wednesday night through Sunday, mostly clear. Lows in the lower 70s.

temperatures in the lower 90s. Again, the forecast for Peoria and surrounding areas of central Illinois for the rest of tonight, clear. Lows in the mid-60s. Northeast winds around 5 miles an hour. At 2 a.m. in Peoria, skies were clear. The temperature was 68 degrees, the dew point was 65, and the relative humidity was 90%. The wind was calm. The pressure was 30.19 inches and rising. Around central and western Illinois, it was clear, with a temperature of 68 at Bloomington, 67 at Moline, 65 at Galesburg, and 64 at Lakin. Under clear skies, Macomb reported 65, Quincy reported 69, Springfield reported 66, and Pontiac reported 62. And once again at 2 a.m. in Peoria, under clear skies, the temperature was 68. Looking elsewhere around the Midwest at 2 a.m., Chicago was clear, and 72. Indianapolis was clear, and 70. St. Louis was clear, and 72. Kansas City was clear, and 73. Des Moines was clear, and 74. Milwaukee was clear, and 74. The time is currently 2:43 a.m. Central Daylight Time. 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Now for the official National Weather Service forecast for Peoria and surrounding areas of central Illinois. Rest of tonight, clear. Lows in the mid-60s. Northeast winds around 5 miles an hour. Monday, sunny. Highs around 90. Northeast winds around 5 miles an hour. Monday night, clear. Lows in the upper 60s. Northeast winds around 5 miles an hour, becoming northwest after midnight. Tuesday, sunny with highs in the lower 90s. North winds around 5 miles an hour. Heat index values up to 100. Tuesday night, clear with lows around 70. Northeast winds around 5 miles an hour until midnight, becoming light and variable. Wednesday, sunny. Highs in the lower 90s. Heat index values up to 100. Wednesday night through Sunday, mostly clear. Lows in the lower 70s. Highs in the lower 90s. Again, the forecast for Peoria and surrounding areas of central Illinois for the rest of tonight, clear. Lows in the mid-60s. Northeast winds around 5 miles an hour. At 2 a.m. in Peoria, skies were clear. The temperature was 68 degrees, the dew point was 65, and the relative humidity was 90%. The wind was calm. The pressure was 30.19 inches and rising. Around central and western Illinois, it was clear, with a temperature of 68 at Bloomington, 67 at Moline, 65 at Galesburg, and 64 at Lakin. Under clear skies, Macomb reported 65, Quincy reported 69, Springfield reported 66, and Pontiac reported 62. And once again at 2 a.m. in Peoria, under clear skies, the temperature was 68. Here is a river flood statement. The flood warning continues for the Illinois River near Havana until late Friday evening. At 8:45 p.m. Sunday, the stage was 16.5 feet. The river is expected to fall below flood stage Friday afternoon and continue falling to 12.9 feet Sunday, July 19th. Looking elsewhere around the Midwest at 2 a.m., Chicago was clear, and 72. Indianapolis was clear, and 70. St. Louis was clear, and 72. Kansas City was clear, and 73. Des Moines was clear, and 74. Milwaukee was clear, and 74. The time is currently 2:46 a.m. Central Daylight Time. 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Now for the official National Weather Service forecast for Peoria and surrounding areas of central Illinois. Rest of tonight, clear. Lows in the mid-60s. Northeast winds around 5 miles an hour. Monday, sunny. Highs around 90. Northeast winds around 5 miles an hour. Monday night, clear. Lows in the upper 60s. Northeast winds around 5 miles an hour, becoming northwest after midnight. Tuesday, sunny with highs in the lower 90s. North winds around 5 miles an hour.
heat index values up to 100. Tuesday night, clear with lows around 70. Northeast winds around 5 miles an hour until midnight, becoming light and variable. Wednesday, sunny. Highs in the lower 90s. Heat index values up to 100. Wednesday night through Sunday, mostly clear. Lows in the lower 70s. Highs in the lower 90s. Again, the forecast for Peoria and surrounding areas of central Illinois for the rest of tonight, clear. Lows in the mid-60s. Northeast winds around 5 miles an hour. At 2 a.m. in Peoria, skies were clear. The temperature was 68 degrees, the dew point was 65, and the relative humidity was 90%. The wind was calm. The pressure was 30.19 inches and rising. Around central and western Illinois, it was clear, with a temperature of 68 at Bloomington, 67 at Moline, 65 at Galesburg, and 64 at Lakin. Under clear skies, Macomb reported 65, Quincy reported 69, Springfield reported 66, and Pontiac reported 62. And once again at 2 a.m. in Peoria, under clear skies, the temperature was 68. Looking elsewhere around the Midwest at 2 a.m., Chicago was clear, and 72. Indianapolis was clear, and 70. St. Louis was clear, and 72. Kansas City was clear, and 73. Des Moines was clear, and 74. Milwaukee was clear, and 74. The time is currently 2:48 a.m. Central Daylight Time. 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Now for the official National Weather Service forecast for Peoria and surrounding areas of central Illinois. Rest of tonight, clear. Lows in the mid-60s. Northeast winds around 5 miles an hour. Monday, sunny. Highs around 90. Northeast winds around 5 miles an hour. Monday night, clear. Lows in the upper 60s. Northeast winds around 5 miles an hour, becoming northwest after midnight. Tuesday, sunny with highs in the lower 90s. North winds around 5 miles an hour. Heat index values up to 100. Tuesday night, clear with lows around 70. Northeast winds around 5 miles an hour until midnight, becoming light and variable. Wednesday, sunny. Highs in the lower 90s. Heat index values up to 100. Wednesday night through Sunday, mostly clear. Lows in the lower 70s. Highs in the lower 90s. Again, the forecast for Peoria and surrounding areas of central Illinois for the rest of tonight, clear. Lows in the mid-60s. Northeast winds around 5 miles an hour. At 2 a.m. in Peoria, skies were clear. The temperature was 68 degrees, the dew point was 65, and the relative humidity was 90%. The wind was calm. The pressure was 30.19 inches and rising. Around central and western Illinois, it was clear, with a temperature of 68 at Bloomington, 67 at Moline, 65 at Galesburg, and 64 at Lakin. Under clear skies, Macomb reported 65, Quincy reported 69, Springfield reported 66, and Pontiac reported 62. And once again at 2 a.m. in Peoria, under clear skies, the temperature was 68. Looking elsewhere around the Midwest at 2 a.m., Chicago was clear, and 72. Indianapolis was clear, and 70. St. Louis was clear, and 72. Kansas City was clear, and 73. Des Moines was clear, and 74. Milwaukee was clear, and 74. The time is currently 2:51 a.m. Central Daylight Time. 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Now for the official National Weather Service forecast for Peoria and surrounding areas of central Illinois. Rest of tonight, clear. Lows in the mid-60s. Northeast winds around 5 miles an hour. Monday, sunny. Highs around 90. Northeast winds around 5 miles an hour. Monday night, clear. Lows in the upper 60s. Northeast winds around 5 miles an hour, becoming northwest after midnight. Tuesday, sunny with highs in the lower 90s.
North winds around 5 miles an hour.

index values up to 100. Tuesday night, clear with lows around 70. Northeast winds around 5 miles an hour until midnight, becoming light and variable. Wednesday, sunny. Highs in the lower 90s. Heat index values up to 100. Wednesday night through Sunday, mostly clear. Lows in the lower 70s. Highs in the lower 90s. Again, the forecast for Peoria and surrounding areas of central Illinois for the rest of tonight, clear. Lows in the mid-60s. Northeast winds around 5 miles an hour. At 2 a.m. in Peoria, skies were clear. The temperature was 68 degrees, the dew point was 65, and the relative humidity was 90%. The wind was calm. The pressure was 30.19 inches and rising. Around central and western Illinois, it was clear, with a temperature of 68 at Bloomington, 67 at Moline, 65 at Galesburg, and 64 at Lakin. Under clear skies, Macomb reported 65, Quincy reported 69, Springfield reported 66, and Pontiac reported 62. And once again at 2 a.m. in Peoria, under clear skies, the temperature was 68. Looking elsewhere around the Midwest at 2 a.m., Chicago was clear, and 72. Indianapolis was clear, and 70. St. Louis was clear, and 72. Kansas City was clear, and 73. Des Moines was clear, and 74. Milwaukee was clear, and 74. The time is currently 2:53 a.m. Central Daylight Time. 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Now for the official National Weather Service forecast for Peoria and surrounding areas of central Illinois. Rest of tonight, clear. Lows in the mid-60s. Northeast winds around 5 miles an hour. Monday, sunny. Highs around 90. Northeast winds around 5 miles an hour. Monday night, clear. Lows in the upper 60s. Northeast winds around 5 miles an hour, becoming northwest after midnight. Tuesday, sunny with highs in the lower 90s. North winds around 5 miles an hour. Heat index values up to 100. Tuesday night, clear with lows around 70. Northeast winds around 5 miles an hour until midnight, becoming light and variable. Wednesday, sunny. Highs in the lower 90s. Heat index values up to 100. Wednesday night through Sunday, mostly clear. Lows in the lower 70s. Highs in the lower 90s. Again, the forecast for Peoria and surrounding areas of central Illinois for the rest of tonight, clear. Lows in the mid-60s. Northeast winds around 5 miles an hour. Here is a river flood statement. The flood warning continues for the Illinois River near Havana until late Friday evening. At 8:45 p.m. Sunday, the stage was 16.5 feet. The river is expected to fall below flood stage Friday afternoon and continue falling to 12.9 feet Sunday, July 19th. At 2 a.m. in Peoria, skies were clear. The temperature was 68 degrees, the dew point was 65, and the relative humidity was 90%. The wind was calm. The pressure was 30.19 inches and rising. Around central and western Illinois, it was clear, with a temperature of 68 at Bloomington, 67 at Moline, 65 at Galesburg, and 64 at Lakin. Under clear skies, Macomb reported 65, Quincy reported 69, Springfield reported 66, and Pontiac reported 62. And once again at 2 a.m. in Peoria, under clear skies, the temperature was 68. Looking elsewhere around the Midwest at 2 a.m., Chicago was clear, and 72. Indianapolis was clear, and 70. St. Louis was clear, and 72. Kansas City was clear, and 73. Des Moines was clear, and 74. Milwaukee was clear, and 74. The time is currently 2:56 a.m. Central Daylight Time. 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Now for the official National Weather Service forecast for Peoria and surrounding areas of central Illinois. Rest of tonight, clear. Lows in the mid-60s. Northeast winds around 5 miles an hour.

Sunny. Highs around 90. Northeast winds around 5 miles an hour. Monday night, clear. Lows in the upper 60s. Northeast winds around 5 miles an hour, becoming northwest after midnight. Tuesday, sunny with highs in the lower 90s. North winds around 5 miles an hour. Heat index values up to 100. Tuesday night, clear with lows around 70. Northeast winds around 5 miles an hour until midnight, becoming light and variable. Wednesday, sunny. Highs in the lower 90s. Heat index values up to 100. Wednesday night through Sunday, mostly clear. Lows in the lower 70s. Highs in the lower 90s. Again, the forecast for Peoria and surrounding areas of central Illinois for the rest of tonight, clear. Lows in the mid-60s. Northeast winds around 5 miles an hour. At 2 a.m. in Peoria, skies were clear. The temperature was 68 degrees, the dew point was 65, and the relative humidity was 90%. The wind was calm. The pressure was 30.19 inches and rising. Around central and western Illinois, it was clear, with a temperature of 68 at Bloomington, 67 at Moline, 65 at Galesburg, and 64 at Lakin. Under clear skies, Macomb reported 65, Quincy reported 69, Springfield reported 66, and Pontiac reported 62. And once again at 2 a.m. in Peoria, under clear skies, the temperature was 68. Looking elsewhere around the Midwest at 2 a.m., Chicago was clear, and 72. Indianapolis was clear, and 70. St. Louis was clear, and 72. Kansas City was clear, and 73. Des Moines was clear, and 74. Milwaukee was clear, and 74. The time is currently 2:59 a.m. Central Daylight Time. 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Now for the official National Weather Service forecast for Peoria and surrounding areas of central Illinois. Rest of tonight, clear. Lows in the mid-60s. Northeast winds around 5 miles an hour. Monday, sunny. Highs around 90. Northeast winds around 5 miles an hour. Monday night, clear. Lows in the upper 60s. Northeast winds around 5 miles an hour, becoming northwest after midnight. Tuesday, sunny with highs in the lower 90s. North winds around 5 miles an hour. Heat index values up to 100. Tuesday night, clear with lows around 70. Northeast winds around 5 miles an hour until midnight, becoming light and variable. Wednesday, sunny. Highs in the lower 90s. Heat index values up to 100. Wednesday night through Sunday, mostly clear. Lows in the lower 70s. Highs in the lower 90s. Again, the forecast for Peoria and surrounding areas of central Illinois for the rest of tonight, clear. Lows in the mid-60s. Northeast winds around 5 miles an hour. The time is currently 3 a.m. Central Daylight Time. 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Now for the official National Weather Service forecast for Peoria and surrounding areas of central Illinois. Rest of tonight, clear. Lows in the mid-60s. Northeast winds around 5 miles an hour. Monday, sunny. Highs around 90. Northeast winds around 5 miles an hour. Monday night, clear. Lows in the upper 60s. Northeast winds around 5 miles an hour, becoming northwest after midnight. Tuesday, sunny with highs in the lower 90s. North winds around 5 miles an hour. Heat index values up to 100. Tuesday night, clear with lows around 70. Northeast winds around 5 miles an hour until midnight, becoming light and variable. Wednesday, sunny. Highs in the lower 90s. Heat index values up to 100. Wednesday night through Sunday, mostly clear. Lows in the lower 70s. Highs in the lower 90s. Again, the forecast for Peoria and surrounding areas of central Illinois for the rest of tonight, clear. Lows in the mid-60s. Northeast winds around 5 miles an hour. The time is currently 3:02.

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Now for the official National Weather Service forecast for Peoria and surrounding areas of Central Illinois. Rest of tonight, clear. Lows in the mid-60s. Northeast winds around 5 miles an hour. Monday, sunny. Highs around 90. Northeast winds around 5 miles an hour. Monday night, clear. Lows in the upper 60s. Northeast winds around 5 miles an hour, becoming northwest after midnight. Tuesday, sunny with highs in the lower 90s. North winds around 5 miles an hour. Heat index values up to 100. Tuesday night, clear with lows around 70. Northeast winds around 5 miles an hour until midnight, becoming light and variable. Wednesday, sunny. Highs in the lower 90s. Heat index values up to 100. Wednesday night through Sunday, mostly clear. Lows in the lower 70s. Highs in the lower 90s. Again, the forecast for Peoria and surrounding areas of Central Illinois for the rest of tonight, clear. Lows in the mid-60s. Northeast winds around 5 miles an hour. At 3 a.m. in Peoria, skies were clear. The temperature was 67 degrees, the dew point was 64, and the relative humidity was 90%. The wind was calm. The pressure was 30.18 inches and falling. Around central and western Illinois, it was clear, with a temperature of 67 at Bloomington, 66 at Moline, and 64 at Galesburg. Under clear skies, Macomb reported 66, Quincy reported 68, and Springfield reported 64. And once again at 3 a.m. in Peoria, under clear skies, the temperature was 67. The time is currently 3:04 a.m. Central Daylight Time. 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Now for the official National Weather Service forecast for Peoria and surrounding areas of Central Illinois. Rest of tonight, clear. Lows in the mid-60s. Northeast winds around 5 miles an hour. Monday, sunny. Highs around 90. Northeast winds around 5 miles an hour. Monday night, clear. Lows in the upper 60s. Northeast winds around 5 miles an hour, becoming northwest after midnight. Tuesday, sunny with highs in the lower 90s. North winds around 5 miles an hour. Heat index values up to 100. Tuesday night, clear with lows around 70. Northeast winds around 5 miles an hour until midnight, becoming light and variable. Wednesday, sunny. Highs in the lower 90s. Heat index values up to 100. Wednesday night through Sunday, mostly clear. Lows in the lower 70s. Highs in the lower 90s. Again, the forecast for Peoria and surrounding areas of Central Illinois for the rest of tonight, clear. Lows in the mid-60s. Northeast winds around 5 miles an hour. Here is a river flood statement. The flood warning continues for the Illinois River near Havana. Until late Friday evening. At 8:45 p.m. Sunday, the stage was 16.5 feet. The river is expected to fall below flood stage Friday afternoon and continue falling to 12.9 feet Sunday, July 19th. At 3 a.m. in Peoria, skies were clear. The temperature was 67 degrees, the dew point was 64, and the relative humidity was 90%. The wind was calm. The pressure was 30.18 inches and falling. Around central and western Illinois, it was clear, with a temperature of 67 at Bloomington, 66 at Moline, and 64 at Galesburg. Under clear skies, Macomb reported 66, Quincy reported 68, and Springfield reported 64. And once again at 3 a.m. in Peoria, under clear skies, the temperature was 67. The time is currently 3:06 a.m. Central Daylight Time. 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Now for the official National Weather Service forecast for Peoria and surrounding areas of Central Illinois. Rest of tonight, clear. Lows in the mid-60s. Northeast winds around 5 miles an hour. Monday, sunny. Highs around 90.
Northeast winds around 5 miles an hour. Monday night, clear. Lows in the upper 60s. Northeast winds around 5 miles an hour, becoming northwest after midnight. Tuesday, sunny with highs in the lower 90s. North winds around 5 miles an hour. Heat index values up to 100. Tuesday night, clear with lows around 70. Northeast winds around 5 miles an hour until midnight, becoming light and variable. Wednesday, sunny. Highs in the lower 90s. Heat index values up to 100. Wednesday night through Sunday, mostly clear. Lows in the lower 70s. Highs in the lower 90s. Again, the forecast for Peoria and surrounding areas of central Illinois for the rest of tonight, clear. Lows in the mid-60s. Northeast winds around 5 miles an hour. At 3 a.m. in Peoria, skies were clear. The temperature was 67 degrees, the dew point was 64, and the relative humidity was 90%. The wind was calm. The pressure was 30.18 inches and falling. Around central and western Illinois, it was clear, with a temperature of 67 at Bloomington, 66 at Moline, and 64 at Galesburg. Under clear skies, Macomb reported 66, Quincy reported 68, and Springfield reported 64. And once again at 3 a.m. in Peoria, under clear skies, the temperature was 67. Looking elsewhere around the Midwest at 3 a.m., Chicago was clear, and 70. Indianapolis was clear, and 70. St. Louis was clear, and 71. Kansas City was partly cloudy, and 72. Des Moines was clear, and 72. Milwaukee was clear, and 72. The time is currently 3:09 a.m. Central Daylight Time. 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Now for the official National Weather Service forecast for Peoria and surrounding areas of central Illinois. Rest of tonight, clear. Lows in the mid-60s. Northeast winds around 5 miles an hour. Monday, sunny. Highs around 90. Northeast winds around 5 miles an hour. Monday night, clear. Lows in the upper 60s. Northeast winds around 5 miles an hour, becoming northwest after midnight. Tuesday, sunny with highs in the lower 90s. North winds around 5 miles an hour. Heat index values up to 100. Tuesday night, clear with lows around 70. Northeast winds around 5 miles an hour until midnight, becoming light and variable. Wednesday, sunny. Highs in the lower 90s. Heat index values up to 100. Wednesday night through Sunday, mostly clear. Lows in the lower 70s. Highs in the lower 90s. Again, the forecast for Peoria and surrounding areas of central Illinois for the rest of tonight, clear. Lows in the mid-60s. Northeast winds around 5 miles an hour. At 3 a.m. in Peoria, skies were clear. The temperature was 67 degrees, the dew point was 64, and the relative humidity was 90%. The wind was calm. The pressure was 30.18 inches and falling. Around central and western Illinois, it was clear, with a temperature of 67 at Bloomington, 66 at Moline, and 64 at Galesburg. Under clear skies, Macomb reported 66, Quincy reported 68, and Springfield reported 64. And once again at 3 a.m. in Peoria, under clear skies, the temperature was 67. Looking elsewhere around the Midwest at 3 a.m., Chicago was clear, and 70. Indianapolis was clear, and 70. St. Louis was clear, and 71. Kansas City was partly cloudy, and 72. Des Moines was clear, and 72. Milwaukee was clear, and 72. The time is currently 3:11 a.m. Central Daylight Time. 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Now for the official National Weather Service forecast for Peoria and surrounding areas of central Illinois. Rest of tonight, clear. Lows in the mid-60s. Northeast winds around 5 miles an hour. Monday, sunny. Highs around 90. Northeast winds around 5 miles an hour. Monday night, clear.

lows in the upper 60s. Northeast winds around 5 miles an hour, becoming northwest after midnight. Tuesday, sunny with highs in the lower 90s. North winds around 5 miles an hour. Heat index values up to 100. Tuesday night, clear with lows around 70. Northeast winds around 5 miles an hour until midnight, becoming light and variable. Wednesday, sunny. Highs in the lower 90s. Heat index values up to 100. Wednesday night through Sunday, mostly clear. Lows in the lower 70s. Highs in the lower 90s. Again, the forecast for Peoria and surrounding areas of central Illinois for the rest of tonight, clear. Lows in the mid-60s. Northeast winds around 5 miles an hour. 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At 3 a.m. in Peoria, skies were clear. The temperature was 67 degrees, the dew point was 64, and the relative humidity was 90%. The wind was calm. The pressure was 30.18 inches and falling. Around central and western Illinois, it was clear, with a temperature of 67 at Bloomington, 66 at Moline, 64 at Galesburg, and 64 at Lakin. Under clear skies, Macomb reported 66, Quincy reported 68, Springfield reported 64, and Pontiac reported 62. And once again at 3 a.m. in Peoria, under clear skies, the temperature was 67. Looking elsewhere around the Midwest at 3 a.m., Chicago was clear, and 70. Indianapolis was clear, and 70. St. Louis was clear, and 71. Kansas City was partly cloudy, and 72. Des Moines was clear, and 72. Milwaukee was clear, and 72. The time is currently 3:14 a.m. Central Daylight Time. 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Now for the official National Weather Service forecast for Peoria and surrounding areas of central Illinois. Rest of tonight, clear. Lows in the mid-60s. Northeast winds around 5 miles an hour. Monday, sunny. Highs around 90. Northeast winds around 5 miles an hour. Monday night, clear. Lows in the upper 60s. Northeast winds around 5 miles an hour, becoming northwest after midnight. Tuesday, sunny with highs in the lower 90s. North winds around 5 miles an hour. Heat index values up to 100. Tuesday night, clear with lows around 70. Northeast winds around 5 miles an hour until midnight, becoming light and variable. Wednesday, sunny. Highs in the lower 90s. Heat index values up to 100. Wednesday night through Sunday, mostly clear. Lows in the lower 70s. Highs in the lower 90s. Again, the forecast for Peoria and surrounding areas of central Illinois for the rest of tonight, clear. Lows in the mid-60s. Northeast winds around 5 miles an hour. Here is a river flood statement. The flood warning continues for the Illinois River near Havana until late Friday evening. At 8:45 p.m. Sunday, the stage was 16.5 feet. The river is expected to fall below flood stage Friday afternoon and continue falling to 12.9 feet Sunday, July 19th. At 3 a.m. in Peoria, skies were clear. The temperature was 67 degrees, the dew point was 64, and the relative humidity was 90%. The wind was calm. The pressure was 30.18 inches and falling. Around central and western Illinois, it was clear, with a temperature of 67 at Bloomington, 66 at Moline, 64 at Galesburg, and 64 at Lakin. Under clear skies, Macomb reported 66, Quincy reported 68, Springfield reported 64, and Pontiac reported 62. And once again at 3 a.m. in Peoria, under clear skies.

northeast winds around 5 miles an hour. Monday night, clear. Lows in the upper 60s. Northeast winds around 5 miles an hour, becoming northwest after midnight. Tuesday, sunny with highs in the lower 90s. North winds around 5 miles an hour. Heat index values up to 100. Tuesday night, clear with lows around 70. Northeast winds around 5 miles an hour until midnight, becoming light and variable. Wednesday, sunny. Highs in the lower 90s. Heat index values up to 100. Wednesday night through Sunday, mostly clear. Lows in the lower 70s. Highs in the lower 90s. Again, the forecast for Peoria and surrounding areas of central Illinois for the rest of tonight, clear. Lows in the mid-60s. Northeast winds around 5 miles an hour. At 3 a.m. in Peoria, skies were clear. The temperature was 67 degrees, the dew point was 64, and the relative humidity was 90%. The wind was calm. The pressure was 30.18 inches and falling. Around central and western Illinois, it was clear, with a temperature of 67 at Bloomington, 66 at Moline, 64 at Galesburg, and 64 at Lakin. Under clear skies, Macomb reported 66, Quincy reported 68, Springfield reported 64, and Pontiac reported 62. And once again at 3 a.m. in Peoria, under clear skies, the temperature was 67. Looking elsewhere around the Midwest at 3 a.m., Chicago was clear, and 70. Indianapolis was clear, and 70. St. Louis was clear, and 71. Kansas City was partly cloudy, and 72. Des Moines was clear, and 72. Milwaukee was clear, and 72. The time is currently 3:20 a.m. Central Daylight Time. 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Now for the official National Weather Service forecast for Peoria and surrounding areas of central Illinois. Rest of tonight, clear. Lows in the mid-60s. Northeast winds around 5 miles an hour. Monday, sunny. Highs around 90. Northeast winds around 5 miles an hour. Monday night, clear. Lows in the upper 60s. Northeast winds around 5 miles an hour, becoming northwest after midnight. Tuesday, sunny with highs in the lower 90s. North winds around 5 miles an hour. Heat index values up to 100. Tuesday night, clear with lows around 70. Northeast winds around 5 miles an hour until midnight, becoming light and variable. Wednesday, sunny. Highs in the lower 90s. Heat index values up to 100. Wednesday night through Sunday, mostly clear. Lows in the lower 70s. Highs in the lower 90s. Again, the forecast for Peoria and surrounding areas of central Illinois for the rest of tonight, clear. Lows in the mid-60s. Northeast winds around 5 miles an hour. At 3 a.m. in Peoria, skies were clear. The temperature was 67 degrees, the dew point was 64, and the relative humidity was 90%. The wind was calm. The pressure was 30.18 inches and falling. Around central and western Illinois, it was clear, with a temperature of 67 at Bloomington, 66 at Moline, 64 at Galesburg, and 64 at Lakin. Under clear skies, Macomb reported 66, Quincy reported 68, Springfield reported 64, and Pontiac reported 62. And once again at 3 a.m. in Peoria, under clear skies, the temperature was 67. At 3 a.m. in Peoria, skies were clear. The temperature was 67 degrees, the dew point was 64, and the relative humidity was 90%. The wind was calm. The pressure was 30.18 inches and falling. Around central and western Illinois, it was clear, with a temperature of 67 at Bloomington, 66 at Moline, 64 at Galesburg, and 64 at Lakin. Under clear skies, Macomb reported 66, Quincy reported 68, Springfield reported 64, and Pontiac reported 62. And once again at 3 a.m. in Peoria, under clear skies, the temperature was 67. Looking elsewhere around the Midwest at 3 a.m., Chicago was clear, and 70. Indianapolis was clear, and 70.

St. Louis was clear and 71. Kansas City was partly cloudy and 72. Des Moines was clear and 72. Milwaukee was clear and 72. The time is currently 3:23 a.m. Central Daylight Time. 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Now for the official National Weather Service forecast for Peoria and surrounding areas of central Illinois. Rest of tonight, clear. Lows in the mid-60s. Northeast winds around 5 miles an hour. Monday, sunny. Highs around 90. Northeast winds around 5 miles an hour. Monday night, clear. Lows in the upper 60s. Northeast winds around 5 miles an hour, becoming northwest after midnight. Tuesday, sunny with highs in the lower 90s. North winds around 5 miles an hour. Heat index values up to 100. Tuesday night, clear with lows around 70. Northeast winds around 5 miles an hour until midnight, becoming light and variable. Wednesday, sunny. Highs in the lower 90s. Heat index values up to 100. Wednesday night through Sunday, mostly clear. Lows in the lower 70s. Highs in the lower 90s. Again, the forecast for Peoria and surrounding areas of central Illinois for the rest of tonight, clear. Lows in the mid-60s. Northeast winds around 5 miles an hour. At 3 a.m. in Peoria, skies were clear. The temperature was 67 degrees, the dew point was 64, and the relative humidity was 90%. The wind was calm. The pressure was 30.18 inches and falling. Around central and western Illinois, it was clear, with a temperature of 67 at Bloomington, 66 at Moline, 64 at Galesburg, and 64 at Lakin. Under clear skies, Macomb reported 66, Quincy reported 68, Springfield reported 64, and Pontiac reported 62. And once again at 3 a.m. in Peoria, under clear skies, the temperature was 67. Here is a river flood statement. The flood warning continues for the Illinois River near Havana until late Friday evening. At 8:45 p.m. Sunday, the stage was 16.5 feet. The river is expected to fall below flood stage Friday afternoon and continue falling to 12.9 feet Sunday, July 19th. Looking elsewhere around the Midwest at 3 a.m., Chicago was clear and 70. Indianapolis was clear and 70. St. Louis was clear and 71. Kansas City was partly cloudy, and 72. Des Moines was clear, and 72. Milwaukee was clear, and 72. The time is currently 3:26 a.m. Central Daylight Time. 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Now for the official National Weather Service forecast for Peoria and surrounding areas of central Illinois. Rest of tonight, clear. Lows in the mid-60s. Northeast winds around 5 miles an hour. Monday, sunny. Highs around 90. Northeast winds around 5 miles an hour. Monday night, clear. Lows in the upper 60s. Northeast winds around 5 miles an hour, becoming northwest after midnight. Tuesday, sunny with highs in the lower 90s. North winds around 5 miles an hour. Heat index values up to 100. Tuesday night, clear with lows around 70. Northeast winds around 5 miles an hour until midnight, becoming light and variable. Wednesday, sunny. Highs in the lower 90s. Heat index values up to 100. Wednesday night through Sunday, mostly clear. Lows in the lower 70s. Highs in the lower 90s. Again, the forecast for Peoria and surrounding areas of central Illinois for the rest of tonight, clear. Lows in the mid-60s. Northeast winds around 5 miles an hour. At 3 a.m. in Peoria, skies were clear. The temperature was 67 degrees, the dew point was 64, and the relative humidity was 90%. The wind was calm. The pressure was 30.18 inches and falling. Around central and western Illinois, it was clear, with a temperature of 67 at Bloomington, 66 at Moline, 64 at Galesburg, and 64 at Lakin. Under clear skies, Macomb reported
reported 66, Quincy reported 68, Springfield reported 64, and Pontiac reported 62. And once again at 3 a.m. in Peoria, under clear skies, the temperature was 67. Looking elsewhere around the Midwest at 3 a.m., Chicago was clear, and 70. Indianapolis was clear, and 70. St. Louis was clear, and 71. Kansas City was partly cloudy, and 72. Des Moines was clear, and 72. Milwaukee was clear, and 72. The time is currently 3:28 a.m. Central Daylight Time. 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Now for the official National Weather Service forecast for Peoria and surrounding areas of central Illinois. Rest of tonight, clear. Lows in the mid-60s. Northeast winds around 5 miles an hour. Monday, sunny. Highs around 90. Northeast winds around 5 miles an hour. Monday night, clear. Lows in the upper 60s. Northeast winds around 5 miles an hour, becoming northwest after midnight. Tuesday, sunny with highs in the lower 90s. North winds around 5 miles an hour. Heat index values up to 100. Tuesday night, clear with lows around 70. Northeast winds around 5 miles an hour until midnight, becoming light and variable. Wednesday, sunny. Highs in the lower 90s. Heat index values up to 100. Wednesday night through Sunday, mostly clear. Lows in the lower 70s. Highs in the lower 90s. Again, the forecast for Peoria and surrounding areas of central Illinois for the rest of tonight, clear. Lows in the mid-60s. Northeast winds around 5 miles an hour. At 3 a.m. in Peoria, skies were clear. The temperature was 67 degrees, the dew point was 64, and the relative humidity was 90%. The wind was calm. The pressure was 30.18 inches and falling. Around central and western Illinois, it was clear, with a temperature of 67 at Bloomington, 66 at Moline, 64 at Galesburg, and 64 at Lakin. Under clear skies, Macomb reported 66, Quincy reported 68, Springfield reported 64, and Pontiac reported 62. And once again at 3 a.m. in Peoria, under clear skies, the temperature was 67. Looking elsewhere around the Midwest at 3 a.m., Chicago was clear, and 70. Indianapolis was clear, and 70. St. Louis was clear, and 71. Kansas City was partly cloudy, and 72. Des Moines was clear, and 72. Milwaukee was clear, and 72. The time is currently 3:31 a.m. Central Daylight Time. 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Now for the official National Weather Service forecast for Peoria and surrounding areas of central Illinois. Rest of tonight, clear. Lows in the mid-60s. Northeast winds around 5 miles an hour. Monday, sunny. Highs around 90. Northeast winds around 5 miles an hour. Monday night, clear. Lows in the upper 60s. Northeast winds around 5 miles an hour, becoming northwest after midnight. Tuesday, sunny with highs in the lower 90s. North winds around 5 miles an hour. Heat index values up to 100. Tuesday night, clear with lows around 70. Northeast winds around 5 miles an hour until midnight, becoming light and variable. Wednesday, sunny. Highs in the lower 90s. Heat index values up to 100. Wednesday night through Sunday, mostly clear. Lows in the lower 70s. Highs in the lower 90s. Again, the forecast for Peoria and surrounding areas of central Illinois for the rest of tonight, clear. Lows in the mid-60s. Northeast winds around 5 miles an hour. At 3 a.m. in Peoria, skies were clear. The temperature was 67 degrees, the dew point was 64, and the relative humidity was 90%. The wind was calm. The pressure was 30.18 inches and falling. Around central and western Illinois, it was clear, with a temperature of 67 at Bloomington, 66 at Moline, 64 at Galesburg, and 64 at Lakin. Under clear

skies. Macomb reported 66, Quincy reported 68, Springfield reported 64, and Pontiac reported 64 at Galesburg and 64 at Lacon. Under clear skies, Macomb reported 66, Quincy reported 68, Springfield reported 64, and Pontiac reported 62. And once again at 3 a.m. in Peoria, under clear skies, the temperature was 67. Looking elsewhere around the Midwest at 3 a.m., Chicago was clear, and 70. Indianapolis was clear, and 70. St. Louis was clear, and 71. Kansas City was partly cloudy, and 72. Des Moines was clear, and 72. Milwaukee was clear, and 72. The time is currently 3:33 a.m. Central Daylight Time. 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Now for the official National Weather Service forecast for Peoria and surrounding areas of central Illinois. Rest of tonight, clear. Lows in the mid-60s. Northeast winds around 5 miles an hour. Monday, sunny. Highs around 90. Northeast winds around 5 miles an hour. Monday night, clear. Lows in the upper 60s. Northeast winds around 5 miles an hour, becoming northwest after midnight. Tuesday, sunny with highs in the lower 90s. North winds around 5 miles an hour. Heat index values up to 100. Tuesday night, clear with lows around 70. Northeast winds around 5 miles an hour until midnight, becoming light and variable. Wednesday, sunny. Highs in the lower 90s. Heat index values up to 100. Wednesday night through Sunday, mostly clear. Lows in the lower 70s. Highs in the lower 90s. Again, the forecast for Peoria and surrounding areas of central Illinois for the rest of tonight, clear. Lows in the mid-60s. Northeast winds around 5 miles an hour. Here is a river flood statement. The flood warning continues for the Illinois River near Havana until late Friday evening. At 8:45 p.m. Sunday, the stage was 16.5 feet. The river is expected to fall below flood stage Friday afternoon and continue falling to 12.9 feet Sunday, July 19th. At 3 a.m. in Peoria, skies were clear. The temperature was 67 degrees, the dew point was 64, and the relative humidity was 90%. The wind was calm. The pressure was 30.18 inches and falling. Around central and western Illinois, it was clear, with a temperature of 67 at Bloomington, 66 at Moline, 64 at Galesburg, and 64 at Lacon. Under clear skies, Macomb reported 66, Quincy reported 68, Springfield reported 64, and Pontiac reported 62. And once again at 3 a.m. in Peoria, under clear skies, the temperature was 67. Looking elsewhere around the Midwest at 3 a.m., Chicago was clear, and 70. Indianapolis was clear, and 70. St. Louis was clear, and 71. Kansas City was partly cloudy, and 72. Des Moines was clear, and 72. Milwaukee was clear, and 72. The time is currently 3:36 a.m. Central Daylight Time. 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Now for the official National Weather Service forecast for Peoria and surrounding areas of central Illinois. Rest of tonight, clear. Lows in the mid-60s. Northeast winds around 5 miles an hour. Monday, sunny. Highs around 90. Northeast winds around 5 miles an hour. Monday night, clear. Lows in the upper 60s. Northeast winds around 5 miles an hour, becoming northwest after midnight. Tuesday, sunny with highs in the lower 90s. North winds around 5 miles an hour. Heat index values up to 100. Tuesday night, clear with lows around 70. Northeast winds around 5 miles an hour until midnight, becoming light and variable. Wednesday, sunny. Highs in the lower 90s. Heat index values up to 100. Wednesday night through Sunday, mostly clear. Lows in the lower 70s. Highs in the lower 90s. Again, the forecast for Peoria and surrounding areas of central Illinois for the rest of tonight.

The temperature was 67 degrees, the dew point was 64, and the relative humidity was 90%. The wind was calm. The pressure was 30.18 inches and falling. Around central and western Illinois, it was clear, with a temperature of 67 at Bloomington, 66 at Moline, 64 at Galesburg, and 64 at Lakin. Under clear skies, Macomb reported 66, Quincy reported 68, Springfield reported 64, and Pontiac reported 62. And once again at 3 a.m. in Peoria, under clear skies, the temperature was 67. Looking elsewhere around the Midwest at 3 a.m., Chicago was clear, and 70. Indianapolis was clear, and 70. St. Louis was clear, and 71. Kansas City was partly cloudy, and 72. Des Moines was clear, and 72. Milwaukee was clear, and 72. The time is currently 3:43 a.m. Central Daylight Time. 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Now for the official National Weather Service forecast for Peoria and surrounding areas of central Illinois. Today, sunny. Highs around 90. Northeast winds around 5 miles an hour. Tonight, clear. Lows in the upper 60s. Northeast winds around 5 miles an hour, becoming northwest after midnight. Tuesday, sunny with highs in the lower 90s. North winds around 5 miles an hour. Heat index values up to 100. Tuesday night, clear with lows around 70. Northeast winds around 5 miles an hour until midnight, becoming light and variable. Wednesday, sunny with highs in the lower 90s. Northwest winds around 5 miles an hour. Heat index values up to 102. Wednesday night through Sunday, mostly clear. Lows in the lower 70s. Highs in the lower 90s. Again, the forecast for Peoria and surrounding areas of central Illinois for today, sunny. Highs around 90. Northeast winds around 5 miles an hour. Here is a river flood statement. The flood warning continues for the Illinois River near Havana until late Friday evening. At 8:45 p.m. Sunday, the stage was 16.5 feet. The river is expected to fall below flood stage Friday afternoon and continue falling to 12.9 feet Sunday, July 19th. At 3 a.m. in Peoria, skies were clear. The temperature was 67 degrees, the dew point was 64, and the relative humidity was 90%. The wind was calm. The pressure was 30.18 inches and falling. Around central and western Illinois, it was clear, with a temperature of 67 at Bloomington, 66 at Moline, 64 at Galesburg, and 64 at Lakin. Under clear skies, Macomb reported 66, Quincy reported 68, Springfield reported 64, and Pontiac reported 62. And once again at 3 a.m. in Peoria, under clear skies, the temperature was 67. Looking elsewhere around the Midwest at 3 a.m., Chicago was clear, and 70. Indianapolis was clear, and 70. St. Louis was clear, and 71. Kansas City was partly cloudy, and 72. Des Moines was clear, and 72. Milwaukee was clear, and 72. The time is currently 3:46 a.m. Central Daylight Time. 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Now for the official National Weather Service forecast for Peoria and surrounding areas of central Illinois. Today, sunny. Highs around 90. Northeast winds around 5 miles an hour. Tonight, clear. Lows in the upper 60s. Northeast winds around 5 miles an hour, becoming northwest after midnight. Tuesday, sunny with highs in the lower 90s. North winds around 5 miles an hour. Heat index values up to 100. Tuesday night, clear with lows around 70. Northeast winds around 5 miles an hour until midnight, becoming light and variable. Wednesday, sunny with highs in the lower 90s. Northwest winds around 5 miles an hour. Heat index values up to 102. Wednesday night through Sunday, mostly clear. Lows in the lower 70s. Highs in the lower 90s. Again,
The forecast for Peoria and surrounding areas of central Illinois for today, sunny. Highs around 90. Northeast winds around 5 miles an hour. At 3 a.m. in Peoria, skies were clear. The temperature was 67 degrees, the dew point was 64, and the relative humidity was 90%. The wind was calm. The pressure was 30.18 inches and falling. Around central and western Illinois, it was clear, with a temperature of 67 at Bloomington, 66 at Moline, 64 at Galesburg, and 64 at Lakin. Under clear skies, Macomb reported 66, Quincy reported 68, Springfield reported 64, and Pontiac reported 62. And once again at 3 a.m. in Peoria, under clear skies, the temperature was 67. Looking elsewhere around the Midwest at 3 a.m., Chicago was clear, and 70. Indianapolis was clear, and 70. St. Louis was clear, and 71. Kansas City was partly cloudy, and 72. Des Moines was clear, and 72. Milwaukee was clear, and 72. The time is currently 3:49 a.m. Central Daylight Time. 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Now for the official National Weather Service forecast for Peoria and surrounding areas of central Illinois. Today, sunny. Highs around 90. Northeast winds around 5 miles an hour. Tonight, clear. Lows in the upper 60s. Northeast winds around 5 miles an hour, becoming northwest after midnight. Tuesday, sunny with highs in the lower 90s. North winds around 5 miles an hour. Heat index values up to 100. Tuesday night, clear with lows around 70. Northeast winds around 5 miles an hour until midnight, becoming light and variable. Wednesday, sunny with highs in the lower 90s. Northwest winds around 5 miles an hour. Heat index values up to 102. Wednesday night through Sunday, mostly clear. Lows in the lower 70s. Highs in the lower 90s. Again, the forecast for Peoria and surrounding areas of central Illinois for today, sunny. Highs around 90. Northeast winds around 5 miles an hour. At 3 a.m. in Peoria, skies were clear. The temperature was 67 degrees, the dew point was 64, and the relative humidity was 90%. The wind was calm. The pressure was 30.18 inches and falling. Around central and western Illinois, it was clear, with a temperature of 67 at Bloomington, 66 at Moline, 64 at Galesburg, and 64 at Lakin. Under clear skies, Macomb reported 66, Quincy reported 68, Springfield reported 64, and Pontiac reported 62. And once again at 3 a.m. in Peoria, under clear skies, the temperature was 67. Looking elsewhere around the Midwest at 3 a.m., Chicago was clear, and 70. Indianapolis was clear, and 70. St. Louis was clear, and 71. Kansas City was partly cloudy, and 72. Des Moines was clear, and 72. Milwaukee was clear, and 72. The time is currently 3:51 a.m. Central Daylight Time. 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Now for the official National Weather Service forecast for Peoria and surrounding areas of central Illinois. Today, sunny. Highs around 90. Northeast winds around 5 miles an hour. Tonight, clear. Lows in the upper 60s. Northeast winds around 5 miles an hour, becoming northwest after midnight. Tuesday, sunny with highs in the lower 90s. North winds around 5 miles an hour. Heat index values up to 100. Tuesday night, clear with lows around 70. Northeast winds around 5 miles an hour until midnight, becoming light and variable. Wednesday, sunny with highs in the lower 90s. Northwest winds around 5 miles an hour. Heat index values up to 102. Wednesday night through Sunday, mostly clear. Lows in the lower 70s. Highs in the lower 90s. Again, the forecast for Peoria and surrounding areas of central Illinois for today, sunny. Highs around 90. Northeast winds around 5 miles an hour.
at 3 a.m. in Peoria.

Guys, we're clear. The temperature was 67 degrees, the dew point was 64, and the relative humidity was 90%. The wind was calm. The pressure was 30.18 inches and falling. Around central and western Illinois, it was clear, with a temperature of 67 at Bloomington, 66 at Moline, 64 at Galesburg, and 64 at Lakin. Under clear skies, Macomb reported 66, Quincy reported 68, Springfield reported 64, and Pontiac reported 62. And once again at 3 a.m. in Peoria, under clear skies, the temperature was 67. Looking elsewhere around the Midwest at 3 a.m., Chicago was clear, and 70. Indianapolis was clear, and 70. St. Louis was clear, and 71. Kansas City was partly cloudy, and 72. Des Moines was clear, and 72. Milwaukee was clear, and 72. The time is currently 3:53 a.m. Central Daylight Time. 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Now for the official National Weather Service forecast for Peoria and surrounding areas of central Illinois. Today, sunny. Highs around 90. Northeast winds around 5 miles an hour. Tonight, clear. Lows in the upper 60s. Northeast winds around 5 miles an hour, becoming northwest after midnight. Tuesday, sunny with highs in the lower 90s. North winds around 5 miles an hour. Heat index values up to 100. Tuesday night, clear with lows around 70. Northeast winds around 5 miles an hour until midnight, becoming light and variable. Wednesday, sunny with highs in the lower 90s. Northwest winds around 5 miles an hour. Heat index values up to 102. Wednesday night through Sunday, mostly clear. Lows in the lower 70s. Highs in the lower 90s. Again, the forecast for Peoria and surrounding areas of central Illinois for today, sunny. Highs around 90. Northeast winds around 5 miles an hour. Here is a river flood statement. The flood warning continues for the Illinois River near Havana until late Friday evening. At 8:45 p.m. Sunday, the stage was 16.5 feet. The river is expected to fall below flood stage Friday afternoon and continue falling to 12.9 feet Sunday, July 19th. At 3 a.m. in Peoria, skies were clear. The temperature was 67 degrees, the dew point was 64, and the relative humidity was 90%. The wind was calm. The pressure was 30.18 inches and falling. Around central and western Illinois, it was clear, with a temperature of 67 at Bloomington, 66 at Moline, 64 at Galesburg, and 64 at Lakin. Under clear skies, Macomb reported 66, Quincy reported 68, Springfield reported 64, and Pontiac reported 62. And once again at 3 a.m. in Peoria, under clear skies, the temperature was 67. Looking elsewhere around the Midwest at 3 a.m., Chicago was clear, and 70. Indianapolis was clear, and 70. St. Louis was clear, and 71. Kansas City was partly cloudy, and 72. Des Moines was clear, and 72. Milwaukee was clear, and 72. The time is currently 3:56 a.m. Central Daylight Time. 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Now for the official National Weather Service forecast for Peoria and surrounding areas of central Illinois. Today, sunny. Highs around 90. Northeast winds around 5 miles an hour. Tonight, clear. Lows in the upper 60s. Northeast winds around 5 miles an hour, becoming northwest after midnight. Tuesday, sunny with highs in the lower 90s. North winds around 5 miles an hour. Heat index values up to 100. Tuesday night, clear with lows around 70. Northeast winds around 5 miles an hour until midnight, becoming light and variable. Wednesday, sunny with highs in the lower 90s. Northwest winds around 5 miles an hour. Heat index values up to 102. Wednesday night through Sunday, mostly clear. Lows in the lower 70s. Highs in the lower 90s. Again, the forecast for Peoria and

Surrounding areas of central Illinois for today, sunny. Highs around 90. Northeast winds around 5 miles an hour. At 3 a.m. in Peoria, skies were clear. The temperature was 67 degrees, the dew point was 64, and the relative humidity was 90%. The wind was calm. The pressure was 30.18 inches and falling. Around central and western Illinois, it was clear, with a temperature of 67 at Bloomington, 66 at Moline, 64 at Galesburg, and 64 at Lakin. Under clear skies, Macomb reported 66, Quincy reported 68, Springfield reported 64, and Pontiac reported 62. And once again at 3 a.m. in Peoria, under clear skies, the temperature was 67. Looking elsewhere around the Midwest at 3 a.m., Chicago was clear, and 70. Indianapolis was clear, and 70. St. Louis was clear, and 71. Kansas City was partly cloudy, and 72. Des Moines was clear, and 72. Milwaukee was clear, and 72. The time is currently 3:59 a.m. Central Daylight Time. 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Now for the official National Weather Service forecast for Peoria and surrounding areas of central Illinois. Today, sunny. Highs around 90. Northeast winds around 5 miles an hour. Tonight, clear. Lows in the upper 60s. Northeast winds around 5 miles an hour, becoming northwest after midnight. Tuesday, sunny with highs in the lower 90s. North winds around 5 miles an hour. Heat index values up to 100. Tuesday night, clear with lows around 70. Northeast winds around 5 miles an hour until midnight, becoming light and variable. Wednesday, sunny with highs in the lower 90s. Northwest winds around 5 miles an hour. Heat index values up to 102. Wednesday night through Sunday, mostly clear. Lows in the lower 70s. Highs in the lower 90s. Again, the forecast for Peoria and surrounding areas of central Illinois for today, sunny. Highs around 90. Northeast winds around 5 miles an hour. The time is currently 4 a.m. Central Daylight Time. 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Now for the official National Weather Service forecast for Peoria and surrounding areas of central Illinois. Today, sunny. Highs around 90. Northeast winds around 5 miles an hour. Tonight, clear. Lows in the upper 60s. Northeast winds around 5 miles an hour, becoming northwest after midnight. Tuesday, sunny with highs in the lower 90s. North winds around 5 miles an hour. Heat index values up to 100. Tuesday night, clear with lows around 70. Northeast winds around 5 miles an hour until midnight, becoming light and variable. Wednesday, sunny with highs in the lower 90s. Northwest winds around 5 miles an hour. Heat index values up to 102. Wednesday night through Sunday, mostly clear. Lows in the lower 70s. Highs in the lower 90s. Again, the forecast for Peoria and surrounding areas of central Illinois for today, sunny. Highs around 90. Northeast winds around 5 miles an hour. The time is currently 4:01 a.m. Central Daylight Time. 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Now for the official National Weather Service forecast for Peoria and surrounding areas of central Illinois. Today, sunny. Highs around 90. Northeast winds around 5 miles an hour. Tonight, clear. Lows in the upper 60s. Northeast winds around 5 miles an hour, becoming northwest after midnight. Tuesday, sunny with highs in the lower 90s. North winds around 5 miles an hour. Heat index values up to 100. Tuesday night, clear with lows around 70. Northeast winds around 5 miles an hour until midnight, becoming light and variable. Wednesday, sunny with highs in the lower 90s. Northwest winds around 5 miles an hour. Heat index values up to 102. Wednesday night through Sunday, mostly clear.
lows in the lower 70s, highs in the lower 90s. Again, the forecast for Peoria and surrounding areas of central Illinois for today, sunny. Highs around 90. Northeast winds around 5 miles an hour. The time is currently 4:03 a.m. Central Daylight Time. 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Now for the official National Weather Service forecast for Peoria and surrounding areas of central Illinois. Today, sunny. Highs around 90. Northeast winds around 5 miles an hour. Tonight, clear. Lows in the upper 60s. Northeast winds around 5 miles an hour, becoming northwest after midnight. Tuesday, sunny with highs in the lower 90s. North winds around 5 miles an hour. Heat index values up to 100. Tuesday night, clear with lows around 70. Northeast winds around 5 miles an hour until midnight, becoming light and variable. Wednesday, sunny with highs in the lower 90s. Northwest winds around 5 miles an hour. Heat index values up to 102. Wednesday night through Sunday, mostly clear. Lows in the lower 70s. Highs in the lower 90s. Again, the forecast for Peoria and surrounding areas of central Illinois for today, sunny. Highs around 90. Northeast winds around 5 miles an hour. At 4 a.m. the report from Peoria was not available. Around central and western Illinois, it was clear, with a temperature of 66 at Moline and 63 at Springfield. At Bloomington and Quincy, the weather conditions were not available. And once again at 4 a.m. the report from Peoria was not available. The time is currently 4:04 a.m. Central Daylight Time. 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Here is a river flood statement. The flood warning continues for the Illinois River near Havana until late Friday evening. At 8:45 p.m. Sunday, the stage was 16.5 feet. The river is expected to fall below flood stage Friday afternoon and continue falling to 12.9 feet Sunday, July 19th. Now for the official National Weather Service forecast for Peoria and surrounding areas of central Illinois. Today, sunny. Highs around 90. Northeast winds around 5 miles an hour. Tonight, clear. Lows in the upper 60s. Northeast winds around 5 miles an hour, becoming northwest after midnight. Tuesday, sunny with highs in the lower 90s. North winds around 5 miles an hour. Heat index values up to 100. Tuesday night, clear with lows around 70. Northeast winds around 5 miles an hour until midnight, becoming light and variable. Wednesday, sunny with highs in the lower 90s. Northwest winds around 5 miles an hour. Heat index values up to 102. Wednesday night through Sunday, mostly clear. Lows in the lower 70s. Highs in the lower 90s. Again, the forecast for Peoria and surrounding areas of central Illinois for today, sunny. Highs around 90. Northeast winds around 5 miles an hour. At 4 a.m. the report from Peoria was not available. Around central and western Illinois, it was clear, with a temperature of 66 at Moline and 63 at Springfield. At Bloomington and Quincy, the weather conditions were not available. And once again at 4 a.m. the report from Peoria was not available. The time is currently 4:06 a.m. Central Daylight Time. 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Now for the official National Weather Service forecast for Peoria and surrounding areas of central Illinois. Today, sunny. Highs around 90. Northeast winds around 5 miles an hour. Tonight, clear. Lows in the upper 60s. Northeast winds around 5 miles an hour, becoming northwest after midnight. Tuesday, sunny with highs in the lower 90s. North winds around 5 miles an hour. Heat index values up to 100. Tuesday night, clear with lows around 70. Northeast winds around 5 miles an hour until midnight, becoming light and variable. Wednesday, sunny with highs in the lower 90s. Northwest winds around 5 miles an hour. Heat index

68, Springfield reported 63, and Pontiac reported 60. And once again at 4 a.m. in Peoria, under clear skies, the temperature was 66. 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WXJ71 is part of the All Hazards Network of NOAA Weather Radio. Looking elsewhere around the Midwest at 4 a.m., Chicago was partly cloudy and 71. The report from Indianapolis was not available. St. Louis was clear and 70. Kansas City was clear and 73. Des Moines was clear and 71. Milwaukee was clear and 73. The time is currently 4:14 a.m. Central Daylight Time. 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Now for the official National Weather Service forecast for Peoria and surrounding areas of central Illinois. Today, sunny. Highs around 90. Northeast winds around 5 miles an hour. Tonight, clear. Lows in the upper 60s. Northeast winds around 5 miles an hour, becoming northwest after midnight. Tuesday, sunny with highs in the lower 90s. North winds around 5 miles an hour. Heat index values up to 100. Tuesday night, clear with lows around 70. Northeast winds around 5 miles an hour until midnight, becoming light and variable. Wednesday, sunny with highs in the lower 90s. Northwest winds around 5 miles an hour. Heat index values up to 102. Wednesday night through Sunday, mostly clear. Lows in the lower 70s. Highs in the lower 90s. Again, the forecast for Peoria and surrounding areas of central Illinois for today, sunny. Highs around 90. Northeast winds around 5 miles an hour. Here is a river flood statement. The flood warning continues for the Illinois River near Havana until late Friday evening. At 8:45 p.m. Sunday, the stage was 16.5 feet. The river is expected to fall below flood stage Friday afternoon and continue falling to 12.9 feet Sunday, July 19th. At 4 a.m. in Peoria, skies were clear. The temperature was 66 degrees, the dew point was 64, and the relative humidity was 93%. The wind was calm. The pressure was 30.19 inches and rising. Around central and western Illinois, it was clear, with a temperature of 65 at Bloomington, 66 at Moline, 64 at Galesburg, and 63 at Lakin. Under clear skies, Macomb reported 63, Quincy reported 68, Springfield reported 63, and Pontiac reported 60. And once again at 4 a.m. in Peoria, under clear skies, the temperature was 66. Looking elsewhere around the Midwest at 4 a.m., Chicago was partly cloudy, and 71. Indianapolis was clear, and 68. St. Louis was clear, and 70. Kansas City was clear, and 73. Des Moines was clear, and 71. Milwaukee was clear, and 73. The time is currently 4:16 a.m. Central Daylight Time. 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Now for the official National Weather Service forecast for Peoria and surrounding areas of central Illinois. Today, sunny. Highs around 90. Northeast winds around 5 miles an hour. Tonight, clear. Lows in the upper 60s. Northeast winds around 5 miles an hour, becoming northwest after midnight. Tuesday, sunny with highs in the lower 90s. North winds around 5 miles an hour. Heat index values up to 100. Tuesday night, clear with lows around 70. Northeast winds around 5 miles an hour until midnight, becoming light and variable. Wednesday, sunny with highs in the lower 90s. Northwest winds around 5 miles an hour. Heat index values up to 102.

Chicago was partly cloudy, and 71. Indianapolis was clear, and 68. St. Louis was clear, and 70. Kansas City was clear, and 73. Des Moines was clear, and 71. Milwaukee was clear, and 73. The time is currently 4:24 a.m. Central Daylight Time. 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Now for the official National Weather Service forecast for Peoria and surrounding areas of central Illinois. Today, sunny. Highs around 90. Northeast winds around 5 miles an hour. Tonight, clear. Lows in the upper 60s. Northeast winds around 5 miles an hour, becoming northwest after midnight. Tuesday, sunny with highs in the lower 90s. North winds around 5 miles an hour. Heat index values up to 100. Tuesday night, clear with lows around 70. Northeast winds around 5 miles an hour until midnight, becoming light and variable. Wednesday, sunny with highs in the lower 90s. Northwest winds around 5 miles an hour. Heat index values up to 102. Wednesday night through Sunday, mostly clear. Lows in the lower 70s. Highs in the lower 90s. Again, the forecast for Peoria and surrounding areas of central Illinois for today, sunny. Highs around 90. Northeast winds around 5 miles an hour. Here is a river flood statement. The flood warning continues for the Illinois River near Havana until late Friday evening. At 8:45 p.m. Sunday, the stage was 16.5 feet. The river is expected to fall below flood stage Friday afternoon and continue falling to 12.9 feet Sunday, July 19th. At 4 a.m. in Peoria, skies were clear. The temperature was 66 degrees, the dew point was 64, and the relative humidity was 93%. The wind was calm. The pressure was 30.19 inches and rising. Around central and western Illinois, it was clear, with a temperature of 65 at Bloomington, 66 at Moline, 64 at Galesburg, and 63 at Lakin. Under clear skies, Macomb reported 63, Quincy reported 68, Springfield reported 63, and Pontiac reported 60. And once again at 4 a.m. in Peoria, under clear skies, the temperature was 66. Looking elsewhere around the Midwest at 4 a.m., Chicago was partly cloudy, and 71. Indianapolis was clear, and 68. St. Louis was clear, and 70. Kansas City was clear, and 73. Des Moines was clear, and 71. Milwaukee was clear, and 73. The time is currently 4:26 a.m. Central Daylight Time. 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Now for the official National Weather Service forecast for Peoria and surrounding areas of central Illinois. Today, sunny. Highs around 90. Northeast winds around 5 miles an hour. Tonight, clear. Lows in the upper 60s. Northeast winds around 5 miles an hour, becoming northwest after midnight. Tuesday, sunny with highs in the lower 90s. North winds around 5 miles an hour. Heat index values up to 100. Tuesday night, clear with lows around 70. Northeast winds around 5 miles an hour until midnight, becoming light and variable. Wednesday, sunny with highs in the lower 90s. Northwest winds around 5 miles an hour. Heat index values up to 102. Wednesday night through Sunday, mostly clear. Lows in the lower 70s. Highs in the lower 90s. Again, the forecast for Peoria and surrounding areas of central Illinois for today, sunny. Highs around 90. Northeast winds around 5 miles an hour. At 4 a.m. in Peoria, skies were clear. The temperature was 66 degrees, the dew point was 64, and the relative humidity was 93%. The wind was calm. The pressure was 30.19 inches and rising. Around central and western Illinois, it was clear, with a temperature of 65 at Bloomington, 66 at Moline, 64 at Galesburg, and 63 at Lakin. Under clear skies, Macomb reported 63, Quincy reported 68, Springfield reported

reported 63, and Pontiac reported 60. And once again at 4 a.m. in Peoria, under clear skies, the temperature was 66. Looking elsewhere around the Midwest at 4 a.m., Chicago was partly cloudy, and 71. Indianapolis was clear, and 68. St. Louis was clear, and 70. Kansas City was clear, and 73. Des Moines was clear, and 71. Milwaukee was clear, and 73. The time is currently 4:29 a.m. Central Daylight Time. 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Now for the official National Weather Service forecast for Peoria and surrounding areas of central Illinois. Today, sunny. Highs around 90. Northeast winds around 5 miles an hour. Tonight, clear. Lows in the upper 60s. Northeast winds around 5 miles an hour, becoming northwest after midnight. Tuesday, sunny with highs in the lower 90s. North winds around 5 miles an hour. Heat index values up to 100. Tuesday night, clear with lows around 70. Northeast winds around 5 miles an hour until midnight, becoming light and variable. Wednesday, sunny with highs in the lower 90s. Northwest winds around 5 miles an hour. Heat index values up to 102. Wednesday night through Sunday, mostly clear. Lows in the lower 70s. Highs in the lower 90s. Again, the forecast for Peoria and surrounding areas of central Illinois for today, sunny. Highs around 90. Northeast winds around 5 miles an hour. At 4 a.m. in Peoria, skies were clear. The temperature was 66 degrees, the dew point was 64, and the relative humidity was 93%. The wind was calm. The pressure was 30.19 inches and rising. Around central and western Illinois, it was clear, with a temperature of 65 at Bloomington, 66 at Moline, 64 at Galesburg, and 63 at Lakin. Under clear skies, Macomb reported 63, Quincy reported 68, Springfield reported 63, and Pontiac reported 60. And once again at 4 a.m. in Peoria, under clear skies, the temperature was 66. Looking elsewhere around the Midwest at 4 a.m., Chicago was partly cloudy, and 71. Indianapolis was clear, and 68. St. Louis was clear, and 70. Kansas City was clear, and 73. Des Moines was clear, and 71. Milwaukee was clear, and 73. The time is currently 4:31 a.m. Central Daylight Time. 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Now for the official National Weather Service forecast for Peoria and surrounding areas of central Illinois. Today, sunny. Highs around 90. Northeast winds around 5 miles an hour. Tonight, clear. Lows in the upper 60s. Northeast winds around 5 miles an hour, becoming northwest after midnight. Tuesday, sunny with highs in the lower 90s. North winds around 5 miles an hour. Heat index values up to 100. Tuesday night, clear with lows around 70. Northeast winds around 5 miles an hour until midnight, becoming light and variable. Wednesday, sunny with highs in the lower 90s. Northwest winds around 5 miles an hour. Heat index values up to 102. Wednesday night through Sunday, mostly clear. Lows in the lower 70s. Highs in the lower 90s. Again, the forecast for Peoria and surrounding areas of central Illinois for today, sunny. Highs around 90. Northeast winds around 5 miles an hour. At 4 a.m. in Peoria, skies were clear. In areas of central Illinois for today, sunny. Highs around 90. Northeast winds around 5 miles an hour. At 4 a.m. in Peoria, skies were clear. The temperature was 66 degrees, the dew point was 64, and the relative humidity was 93%. The wind was calm. The pressure was 30.19 inches and rising. Around central and western Illinois, it was clear, with a temperature of 65 at Bloomington, 66 at Moline, 64 at Galesburg, and 63 at Lakin. Under clear skies, Macomb reported

63, Quincy reported 68, Springfield reported 63, and Pontiac reported 60. And once again at 4 a.m. in Peoria, under clear skies, the temperature was 66. Looking elsewhere around the Midwest at 4 a.m., Chicago was partly cloudy, and 71. Indianapolis was clear, and 68. St. Louis was clear, and 70. Kansas City was clear, and 73. Des Moines was clear, and 71. Milwaukee was clear, and 73. The time is currently 4:34 a.m. Central Daylight Time. 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Now for the official National Weather Service forecast for Peoria and surrounding areas of central Illinois. Today, sunny. Highs around 90. Northeast winds around 5 miles an hour. Tonight, clear. Lows in the upper 60s. Northeast winds around 5 miles an hour, becoming northwest after midnight. Tuesday, sunny with highs in the lower 90s. North winds around 5 miles an hour. Heat index values up to 100. Tuesday night, clear with lows around 70. Northeast winds around 5 miles an hour until midnight, becoming light and variable. Wednesday, sunny with highs in the lower 90s. Northwest winds around 5 miles an hour. Heat index values up to 102. Wednesday night through Sunday, mostly clear. Lows in the lower 70s. Highs in the lower 90s. Again, the forecast for Peoria and surrounding areas of central Illinois for today, sunny. Highs around 90. Northeast winds around 5 miles an hour. Here is a river flood statement. The flood warning continues for the Illinois River near Havana until late Friday evening. At 8:45 p.m. Sunday, the stage was 16.5 feet. The river is expected to fall below flood stage Friday afternoon and continue falling to 12.9 feet Sunday, July 19th. At 4 a.m. in Peoria, skies were clear. The temperature was 66 degrees, the dew point was 64, and the relative humidity was 93%. The wind was calm. The pressure was 30.19 inches and rising. Around central and western Illinois, it was clear, with a temperature of 65 at Bloomington, 66 at Moline, 64 at Galesburg, and 63 at Lakin. Under clear skies, Macomb reported 63, Quincy reported 68, Springfield reported 63, and Pontiac reported 60. And once again at 4 a.m. in Peoria, under clear skies, the temperature was 66. Looking elsewhere around the Midwest at 4 a.m., Chicago was partly cloudy, and 71. Indianapolis was clear, and 68. St. Louis was clear, and 70. Kansas City was clear, and 73. Des Moines was clear, and 71. Milwaukee was clear, and 73. The time is currently 4:37 a.m. Central Daylight Time. 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Now for the official National Weather Service forecast for Peoria and surrounding areas of central Illinois. Today, sunny. Highs around 90. Northeast winds around 5 miles an hour. Tonight, clear. Lows in the upper 60s. Northeast winds around 5 miles an hour, becoming northwest after midnight. Tuesday, sunny with highs in the lower 90s. North winds around 5 miles an hour. Heat index values up to 100. Tuesday night, clear with lows around 70. Northeast winds around 5 miles an hour until midnight, becoming light and variable. Wednesday, sunny with highs in the lower 90s. Northwest winds around 5 miles an hour. Heat index values up to 102. Wednesday night through Sunday, mostly clear. Lows in the lower 70s. Highs in the lower 90s. Again, the forecast for Peoria and surrounding areas of central Illinois for today, sunny. Highs around 90. Northeast winds around 5 miles an hour. At 4 a.m. in Peoria, skies were clear. The temperature was 66 degrees, the dew point was 64, and the relative humidity was 93%. The wind was calm. The pressure was 30.19 inches and rising.
around central and western Illinois, it was clear, with a temperature of 65 at Bloomington, 66 at Moline, 64 at Galesburg, and 63 at Lakin. Under clear skies, Macomb reported 63, Quincy reported 68, Springfield reported 63, and Pontiac reported 60. And once again at 4 a.m. in Peoria, under clear skies, the temperature was 66. Looking elsewhere around the Midwest at 4 a.m., Chicago was partly cloudy, and 71. Indianapolis was clear, and 68. St. Louis was clear, and 70. Kansas City was clear, and 73. Des Moines was clear, and 71. Milwaukee was clear, and 73. The time is currently 4:39 a.m. Central Daylight Time. 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Now for the official National Weather Service forecast for Peoria and surrounding areas of central Illinois. Today, sunny. Highs around 90. Northeast winds around 5 miles an hour. Tonight, clear. Lows in the upper 60s. Northeast winds around 5 miles an hour, becoming northwest after midnight. Tuesday, sunny with highs in the lower 90s. North winds around 5 miles an hour. Heat index values up to 100. Tuesday night, clear with lows around 70. Northeast winds around 5 miles an hour until midnight, becoming light and variable. Wednesday, sunny with highs in the lower 90s. Northwest winds around 5 miles an hour. Heat index values up to 102. Wednesday night through Sunday, mostly clear. Lows in the lower 70s. Highs in the lower 90s. Again, the forecast for Peoria and surrounding areas of central Illinois for today, sunny. Highs around 90. Northeast winds around 5 miles an hour. At 4 a.m. in Peoria, skies were clear. The temperature was 66 degrees, the dew point was 64, and the relative humidity was 93%. The wind was calm. The pressure was 30.19 inches and rising. Around central and western Illinois, it was clear, with a temperature of 65 at Bloomington, 66 at Moline, 64 at Galesburg, and 63 at Lakin. Under clear skies, Macomb reported 63, Quincy reported 68, Springfield reported 63, and Pontiac reported 60. And once again at 4 a.m. in Peoria, under clear skies, the temperature was 66. Looking elsewhere around the Midwest at 4 a.m., Chicago was partly cloudy, and 71. Indianapolis was clear, and 68. St. Louis was clear, and 70. Kansas City was clear, and 73. Des Moines was clear, and 71. Milwaukee was clear, and 73. The time is currently 4:41 a.m. Central Daylight Time. 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Now for the official National Weather Service forecast for Peoria and surrounding areas of central Illinois. Today, sunny. Highs around 90. Northeast winds around 5 miles an hour. Tonight, clear. Lows in the upper 60s. Northeast winds around 5 miles an hour, becoming northwest after midnight. Tuesday, sunny with highs in the lower 90s. North winds around 5 miles an hour. Heat index values up to 100. Tuesday night, clear with lows around 70. Northeast winds around 5 miles an hour until midnight, becoming light and variable. Wednesday, sunny with highs in the lower 90s. Northwest winds around 5 miles an hour. Heat index values up to 102. Wednesday night through Sunday, mostly clear. Lows in the lower 70s. Highs in the lower 90s. Again, the forecast for Peoria and surrounding areas of central Illinois for today, sunny. Highs around 90. Northeast winds around 5 miles an hour. At 4 a.m. in Peoria, skies were clear. The temperature was 66 degrees, the dew point was 64, and the relative humidity was 93%. The wind was calm. The pressure was 30.19 inches and rising. Around central and western Illinois, it was clear, with a temperature of 65 at Bloomington, 66 at Moline, 64 at Galesburg,

and 63 at Lakin. Under clear skies, Macomb reported 63, Quincy reported 68, Springfield reported 63, and Pontiac reported 60. And once again at 4 a.m. in Peoria, under clear skies, the temperature was 66. Looking elsewhere around the Midwest at 4 a.m., Chicago was partly cloudy, and 71. Indianapolis was clear, and 68. St. Louis was clear, and 70. Kansas City was clear, and 73. Des Moines was clear, and 71. Milwaukee was clear, and 73. The time is currently 4:44 a.m. Central Daylight Time. 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Now for the official National Weather Service forecast for Peoria and surrounding areas of central Illinois. Today, sunny. Highs around 90. Northeast winds around 5 miles an hour. Tonight, clear. Lows in the upper 60s. Northeast winds around 5 miles an hour, becoming northwest after midnight. Tuesday, sunny with highs in the lower 90s. North winds around 5 miles an hour. Heat index values up to 100. Tuesday night, clear with lows around 70. Northeast winds around 5 miles an hour until midnight, becoming light and variable. Wednesday, sunny with highs in the lower 90s. Northwest winds around 5 miles an hour. Heat index values up to 102. Wednesday night through Sunday, mostly clear. Lows in the lower 70s. Highs in the lower 90s. Again, the forecast for Peoria and surrounding areas of central Illinois for today, sunny. Highs around 90. Northeast winds around 5 miles an hour. Here is a river flood statement. The flood warning continues for the Illinois River near Havana until late Friday evening. At 8:45 p.m. Sunday, the stage was 16.5 feet. The river is expected to fall below flood stage Friday afternoon and continue falling to 12.9 feet Sunday, July 19th. At 4 a.m. in Peoria, skies were clear. The temperature was 66 degrees, the dew point was 64, and the relative humidity was 93%. The wind was calm. The pressure was 30.19 inches and rising. Around central and western Illinois, it was clear, with a temperature of 65 at Bloomington, 66 at Moline, 64 at Galesburg, and 63 at Lakin. Under clear skies, Macomb reported 63, Quincy reported 68, Springfield reported 63, and Pontiac reported 60. And once again at 4 a.m. in Peoria, under clear skies, the temperature was 66. Looking elsewhere around the Midwest at 4 a.m., Chicago was partly cloudy, and 71. Indianapolis was clear, and 68. St. Louis was clear, and 70. Kansas City was clear, and 73. Des Moines was clear, and 71. Milwaukee was clear, and 73. The time is currently 4:47 a.m. Central Daylight Time. 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Now for the official National Weather Service forecast for Peoria and surrounding areas of central Illinois. Today, sunny. Highs around 90. Northeast winds around 5 miles an hour. Tonight, clear. Lows in the upper 60s. Northeast winds around 5 miles an hour, becoming northwest after midnight. Tuesday, sunny with highs in the lower 90s. North winds around 5 miles an hour. Heat index values up to 100. Tuesday night, clear with lows around 70. Northeast winds around 5 miles an hour until midnight, becoming light and variable. Wednesday, sunny with highs in the lower 90s. Northwest winds around 5 miles an hour. Heat index values up to 102. Wednesday night through Sunday, mostly clear. Lows in the lower 70s. Highs in the lower 90s. Again, the forecast for Peoria and surrounding areas of central Illinois for today, sunny. Highs around 90. Northeast winds around 5 miles an hour. At 4 a.m. in Peoria, skies were clear. The temperature was 66 degrees, the dew point was 64, and the relative humidity was 93%.
The wind was calm. The pressure was 30.19 inches and rising. Around central and western Illinois, it was clear, with a temperature of 65 at Bloomington, 66 at Moline, 64 at Galesburg, and 63 at Lakin. Under clear skies, Macomb reported 63, Quincy reported 68, Springfield reported 63, and Pontiac reported 60. And once again at 4 a.m. in Peoria, under clear skies, the temperature was 66. Looking elsewhere around the Midwest at 4 a.m., Chicago was partly cloudy, and 71. Indianapolis was clear, and 68. St. Louis was clear, and 70. Kansas City was clear, and 73. Des Moines was clear, and 71. Milwaukee was clear, and 73. The time is currently 4:49 a.m. Central Daylight Time. 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Now for the official National Weather Service forecast for Peoria and surrounding areas of central Illinois. Today, sunny. Highs around 90. Northeast winds around 5 miles an hour. Tonight, clear. Lows in the upper 60s. Northeast winds around 5 miles an hour, becoming northwest after midnight. Tuesday, sunny with highs in the lower 90s. North winds around 5 miles an hour. Heat index values up to 100. Tuesday night, clear with lows around 70. Northeast winds around 5 miles an hour until midnight, becoming light and variable. Wednesday, sunny with highs in the lower 90s. Northwest winds around 5 miles an hour. Heat index values up to 102. Wednesday night through Sunday, mostly clear. Lows in the lower 70s. Highs in the lower 90s. Again, the forecast for Peoria and surrounding areas of central Illinois for today, sunny. Highs around 90. Northeast winds around 5 miles an hour. At 4 a.m. in Peoria, skies were clear. The temperature was 66 degrees, the dew point was 64, and the relative humidity was 93%. The wind was calm. The pressure was 30.19 inches and rising. Around central and western Illinois, it was clear, with a temperature of 65 at Bloomington, 66 at Moline, 64 at Galesburg, and 63 at Lakin. Under clear skies, Macomb reported 63, Quincy reported 68, Springfield reported 63, and Pontiac reported 60. And once again at 4 a.m. in Peoria, under clear skies, the temperature was 66. Looking elsewhere around the Midwest at 4 a.m., Chicago was partly cloudy, and 71. Indianapolis was clear, and 68. St. Louis was clear, and 70. Kansas City was clear, and 73. Des Moines was clear, and 71. Milwaukee was clear, and 73. The time is currently 4:51 a.m. Central Daylight Time. 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Now for the official National Weather Service forecast for Peoria and surrounding areas of central Illinois. Today, sunny. Highs around 90. Northeast winds around 5 miles an hour. Tonight, clear. Lows in the upper 60s. Northeast winds around 5 miles an hour, becoming northwest after midnight. Tuesday, sunny with highs in the lower 90s. North winds around 5 miles an hour. Heat index values up to 100. Tuesday night, clear with lows around 70. Northeast winds around 5 miles an hour until midnight, becoming light and variable. Wednesday, sunny with highs in the lower 90s. Northwest winds around 5 miles an hour. Heat index values up to 102. Wednesday night through Sunday, mostly clear. Lows in the lower 70s. Highs in the lower 90s. Again, the forecast for Peoria and surrounding areas of central Illinois for today, sunny. Highs around 90. Northeast winds around 5 miles an hour. At 4 a.m. in Peoria, skies were clear. The temperature was 66 degrees, the dew point was 64, and the relative humidity was 93%. The wind was calm. The pressure was 30.19 inches and rising.
Around central and western Illinois, it was clear, with a temperature

of 65 at Bloomington, 66 at Moline, 64 at Galesburg, and 63 at Lakin. Under clear skies, Macomb reported 63, Quincy reported 68, Springfield reported 63, and Pontiac reported 60. And once again at 4 a.m. in Peoria, under clear skies, the temperature was 66. Looking elsewhere around the Midwest at 4 a.m., Chicago was partly cloudy, and 71. Indianapolis was clear, and 68. St. Louis was clear, and 70. Kansas City was clear, and 73. Des Moines was clear, and 71. Milwaukee was clear, and 73. The time is currently 4:54 a.m. Central Daylight Time. 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Now for the official National Weather Service forecast for Peoria and surrounding areas of central Illinois. Today, sunny. Highs around 90. Northeast winds around 5 miles an hour. Tonight, clear. Lows in the upper 60s. Northeast winds around 5 miles an hour, becoming northwest after midnight. Tuesday, sunny with highs in the lower 90s. North winds around 5 miles an hour. Heat index values up to 100. Tuesday night, clear with lows around 70. Northeast winds around 5 miles an hour until midnight, becoming light and variable. Wednesday, sunny with highs in the lower 90s. Northwest winds around 5 miles an hour. Heat index values up to 102. Wednesday night through Sunday, mostly clear. Lows in the lower 70s. Highs in the lower 90s. Again, the forecast for Peoria and surrounding areas of central Illinois for today, sunny. Highs around 90. Northeast winds around 5 miles an hour. Here is a river flood statement. The flood warning continues for the Illinois River near Havana. Until late Friday evening. At 8:45 p.m. Sunday, the stage was 16.5 feet. The river is expected to fall below flood stage Friday afternoon and continue falling to 12.9 feet Sunday, July 19th. At 4 a.m. in Peoria, skies were clear. The temperature was 66 degrees, the dew point was 64, and the relative humidity was 93%. The wind was calm. The pressure was 30.19 inches and rising. Around central and western Illinois, it was clear, with a temperature of 65 at Bloomington, 66 at Moline, 64 at Galesburg, and 63 at Lakin. Under clear skies, Macomb reported 63, Quincy reported 68, Springfield reported 63, and Pontiac reported 60. And once again at 4 a.m. in Peoria, under clear skies, the temperature was 66. Looking elsewhere around the Midwest at 4 a.m., Chicago was partly cloudy, and 71. Indianapolis was clear, and 68. St. Louis was clear, and 70. Kansas City was clear, and 73. Des Moines was clear, and 71. Milwaukee was clear, and 73. The time is currently 4:57 a.m. Central Daylight Time. 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Now for the official National Weather Service forecast for Peoria and surrounding areas of central Illinois. Today, sunny. Highs around 90. Northeast winds around 5 miles an hour. Tonight, clear. Lows in the upper 60s. Northeast winds around 5 miles an hour, becoming northwest after midnight. Tuesday, sunny with highs in the lower 90s. North winds around 5 miles an hour. Heat index values up to 100. Tuesday night, clear with lows around 70. Northeast winds around 5 miles an hour until midnight, becoming light and variable. Wednesday, sunny with highs in the lower 90s. Northwest winds around 5 miles an hour. Heat index values up to 102. Wednesday night through Sunday, mostly clear. Lows in the lower 70s. Highs in the lower 90s. Again, the forecast for Peoria and surrounding areas of central Illinois for today, sunny. Highs around 90. Northeast winds around 5 miles an hour. At 4 a.m. in Peoria, skies were clear. The temperature was 66 degrees, the dew point was 64.

4, and the relative humidity was 93%. The wind was calm. The pressure was 30.19 inches and rising. Around central and western Illinois, it was clear, with a temperature of 65 at Bloomington, 66 at Moline, 64 at Galesburg, and 63 at Lakin. Under clear skies, Macomb reported 63, Quincy reported 68, Springfield reported 63, and Pontiac reported 60. And once again at 4 a.m. in Peoria, under clear skies, the temperature was 66. Looking elsewhere around the Midwest at 4 a.m., Chicago was partly cloudy, and 71. Indianapolis was clear, and 68. St. Louis was clear, and 70. Kansas City was clear, and 73. Des Moines was clear, and 71. Milwaukee was clear, and 73. The time is currently 4:59 a.m. Central Daylight Time. 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Now for the official National Weather Service forecast for Peoria and surrounding areas of central Illinois. Today, sunny. Highs around 90. Northeast winds around 5 miles an hour. Tonight, clear. Lows in the upper 60s. Northeast winds around 5 miles an hour, becoming northwest after midnight. Tuesday, sunny with highs in the lower 90s. North winds around 5 miles an hour. Heat index values up to 100. Tuesday night, clear with lows around 70. Northeast winds around 5 miles an hour until midnight, becoming light and variable. Wednesday, sunny with highs in the lower 90s. Northwest winds around 5 miles an hour. Heat index values up to 102. Wednesday night through Sunday, mostly clear. Lows in the lower 70s. Highs in the lower 90s. Again, the forecast for Peoria and surrounding areas of central Illinois for today, sunny. Highs around 90. Northeast winds around 5 miles an hour. The Peoria, Illinois climate summary for yesterday, July 12, 2026. Yesterday's high temperature was 86 degrees. The normal high is 87. Yesterday's low temperature was 66 degrees. The normal low is 67. No precipitation fell yesterday, which leaves the monthly total at 0.92 inches. This is 0.52 inches below the normal amount of 1.44 inches for July. The total precipitation for the year still stands at 23.66 inches, which is 3.07 inches above normal. There were 11 cooling degree days yesterday, which is one below normal. This brings the monthly total to 162, which is 25 above normal. The yearly total since January 1st is 483, which is 3 below normal. Yesterday the maximum wind observed was 13 miles an hour from the northeast. The highest wind gust observed was 21 miles per hour from the northeast, which occurred at 1 p.m. Yesterday the average wind speed was 5 miles per hour. The normal high temperature for today is 87 degrees, and the normal low is 67. The record high for today is 109, which occurred in 1936, and the record low is 48, which occurred in 1975. Sunrise today is at 5:39 a.m. and sunset is at 8:30 p.m. The time is currently 5:02 a.m. Central Daylight Time. 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Now for the official National Weather Service forecast for Peoria and surrounding areas of central Illinois. Today, sunny. Highs around 90. Northeast winds around 5 miles an hour. Tonight, clear. Lows in the upper 60s. Northeast winds around 5 miles an hour, becoming northwest after midnight. Tuesday, sunny with highs in the lower 90s. North winds around 5 miles an hour. Heat index values up to 100. Tuesday night, clear with lows around 70. Northeast winds around 5 miles an hour until midnight, becoming light and variable. Wednesday, sunny with highs in the lower 90s. Northwest winds around 5 miles an hour. Heat index values up to 102. Wednesday night through Sunday, mostly clear. Lows in the lower 70s. Highs in the lower 90s. Again, the forecast for Peoria and surrounding areas of central

Illinois for today, sunny. Highs around 90. Northeast winds around 5 miles an hour. At 5 a.m. in Peoria, skies were clear. The temperature was 65 degrees, the dew point was 64, and the relative humidity was 97%. The wind was calm. The pressure was 30.20 inches and rising. Around central and western Illinois, it was clear, with a temperature of 65 at Bloomington, 65 at Moline, 62 at Galesburg, and 64 at Macomb. Under clear skies, Quincy reported 67, Springfield reported 63, and Pontiac reported 61. And once again at 5 a.m. in Peoria, under clear skies, the temperature was 65. The time is currently 5:04 a.m. Central Daylight Time. 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Now for the official National Weather Service forecast for Peoria and surrounding areas of central Illinois. Today, sunny. Highs around 90. Northeast winds around 5 miles an hour. Tonight, clear. Lows in the upper 60s. Northeast winds around 5 miles an hour, becoming northwest after midnight. Tuesday, sunny with highs in the lower 90s. North winds around 5 miles an hour. Heat index values up to 100. Tuesday night, clear with lows around 70. Northeast winds around 5 miles an hour until midnight, becoming light and variable. Wednesday, sunny with highs in the lower 90s. Northwest winds around 5 miles an hour. Heat index values up to 102. Wednesday night through Sunday, mostly clear. Lows in the lower 70s. Highs in the lower 90s. Again, the forecast for Peoria and surrounding areas of central Illinois for today, sunny. Highs around 90. Northeast winds around 5 miles an hour. At 5 a.m. in Peoria, skies were clear. The temperature was 65 degrees, the dew point was 64, and the relative humidity was 97%. The wind was calm. The pressure was 30.20 inches and rising. Around central and western Illinois, it was clear, with a temperature of 65 at Bloomington, 65 at Moline, 62 at Galesburg, and 64 at Macomb. Under clear skies, Quincy reported 67, Springfield reported 63, and Pontiac reported 61. And once again at 5 a.m. in Peoria, under clear skies, the temperature was 65. The time is currently 5:06 a.m. Central Daylight Time. 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Now for the official National Weather Service forecast for Peoria and surrounding areas of central Illinois. Today, sunny. Highs around 90. Northeast winds around 5 miles an hour. Tonight, clear. Lows in the upper 60s. Northeast winds around 5 miles an hour, becoming northwest after midnight. Tuesday, sunny with highs in the lower 90s. North winds around 5 miles an hour. Heat index values up to 100. Tuesday night, clear with lows around 70. Northeast winds around 5 miles an hour until midnight, becoming light and variable. Wednesday, sunny with highs in the lower 90s. Northwest winds around 5 miles an hour. Heat index values up to 102. Wednesday night through Sunday, mostly clear. Lows in the lower 70s. Highs in the lower 90s. Again, the forecast for Peoria and surrounding areas of central Illinois for today, sunny. Highs around 90. Northeast winds around 5 miles an hour. At 5 a.m. in Peoria, skies were clear. The temperature was 65 degrees, the dew point was 64, and the relative humidity was 97%. The wind was calm. The pressure was 30.20 inches and rising. Around central and western Illinois, it was clear, with a temperature of 65 at Bloomington, 65 at Moline, 62 at Galesburg, and 64 at Macomb. Under clear skies, Quincy reported 67, Springfield reported 63, and Pontiac reported 61. And once again at 5 a.m. in Peoria, under clear skies, the temperature was 65. Looking elsewhere around the Midwest at 5 a.m., Chicago was partly cloudy, and 69. Indianapolis was clear,
and 67. St. Louis was clear and 70. Kansas City was clear and 73. Des Moines was clear and 68. Milwaukee was partly cloudy and 72. The time is currently 5:08 a.m. Central Daylight Time. 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Now for the official National Weather Service forecast for Peoria and surrounding areas of central Illinois. Today, sunny. Highs around 90. Northeast winds around 5 miles an hour. Tonight, clear. Lows in the upper 60s. Northeast winds around 5 miles an hour, becoming northwest after midnight. Tuesday, sunny with highs in the lower 90s. North winds around 5 miles an hour. Heat index values up to 100. Tuesday night, clear with lows around 70. Northeast winds around 5 miles an hour until midnight, becoming light and variable. Wednesday, sunny with highs in the lower 90s. Northwest winds around 5 miles an hour. Heat index values up to 102. Wednesday night through Sunday, mostly clear. Lows in the lower 70s. Highs in the lower 90s. Again, the forecast for Peoria and surrounding areas of central Illinois for today, sunny. Highs around 90. Northeast winds around 5 miles an hour. At 5 a.m. in Peoria, skies were clear. The temperature was 65 degrees, the dew point was 64, and the relative humidity was 97%. The wind was calm. The pressure was 30.20 inches and rising. Around central and western Illinois, it was clear, with a temperature of 65 at Bloomington, 65 at Moline, 62 at Galesburg, and 64 at Macomb. Under clear skies, Quincy reported 67, Springfield reported 63, and Pontiac reported 61. And once again at 5 a.m. in Peoria, under clear skies, the temperature was 65. Looking elsewhere around the Midwest at 5 a.m., Chicago was partly cloudy, and 69. Indianapolis was clear, and 67. St. Louis was clear, and 70. Kansas City was clear, and 73. Des Moines was clear, and 68. Milwaukee was partly cloudy, and 72. The time is currently 5:11 a.m. Central Daylight Time. 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Now for the official National Weather Service forecast for Peoria and surrounding areas of central Illinois. Today, sunny. Highs around 90. Northeast winds around 5 miles an hour. Tonight, clear. Lows in the upper 60s. Northeast winds around 5 miles an hour, becoming northwest after midnight. Tuesday, sunny with highs in the lower 90s. North winds around 5 miles an hour. Heat index values up to 100. Tuesday night, clear with lows around 70. Northeast winds around 5 miles an hour until midnight, becoming light and variable. Wednesday, sunny with highs in the lower 90s. Northwest winds around 5 miles an hour. Heat index values up to 102. Wednesday night through Sunday, mostly clear. Lows in the lower 70s. Highs in the lower 90s. Again, the forecast for Peoria and surrounding areas of central Illinois for today, sunny. Highs around 90. Northeast winds around 5 miles an hour. At 5 a.m. in Peoria, skies were clear. The temperature was 65 degrees. The dew point was 64, and the relative humidity was 97%. The wind was calm. The pressure was 30.20 inches and rising. Around central and western Illinois, it was clear, with a temperature of 65 at Bloomington, 65 at Moline, 62 at Galesburg, and 63 at Lakin. Under clear skies, Macomb reported 64, Quincy reported 67, Springfield reported 63, and Pontiac reported 61. And once again at 5 a.m. in Peoria, under clear skies, the temperature was 65. 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

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Looking elsewhere around the Midwest at 5 a.m., Chicago was partly cloudy and 69. Indianapolis was clear and 67. St. Louis was clear and 70. Kansas City was clear and 73. Des Moines was clear and 68. Milwaukee was partly cloudy and 72. The time is currently 5:14 a.m. Central Daylight Time. 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Now for the official National Weather Service forecast for Peoria and surrounding areas of central Illinois. Today, sunny. Highs around 90. Northeast winds around 5 miles an hour. Tonight, clear. Lows in the upper 60s. Northeast winds around 5 miles an hour, becoming northwest after midnight. Tuesday, sunny with highs in the lower 90s. North winds around 5 miles an hour. Heat index values up to 100. Tuesday night, clear with lows around 70. Northeast winds around 5 miles an hour until midnight, becoming light and variable. Wednesday, sunny with highs in the lower 90s. Northwest winds around 5 miles an hour. Heat index values up to 102. Wednesday night through Sunday, mostly clear. Lows in the lower 70s. Highs in the lower 90s. Again, the forecast for Peoria and surrounding areas of central Illinois for today, sunny. Highs around 90. Northeast winds around 5 miles an hour. The Peoria, Illinois climate summary for yesterday, July 12, 2026. Yesterday's high temperature was 86 degrees. The normal high is 87. Yesterday's low temperature was 66 degrees. The normal low is 67. No precipitation fell yesterday, which leaves the monthly total at 0.92 inches. This is 0.52 inches below the normal amount of 1.44 inches for July. The total precipitation for the year still stands at 23.66 inches, which is 3.07 inches above normal. There were 11 cooling degree days yesterday, which is one below normal. This brings the monthly total to 162, which is 25 above normal. The yearly total since January 1st is 483, which is 3 below normal. Yesterday the maximum wind observed was 13 miles an hour from the northeast. The highest wind gust observed was 21 miles per hour from the northeast, which occurred at 1 p.m. Yesterday the average wind speed was 5 miles per hour. The normal high temperature for today is 87 degrees, and the normal low is 67. The record high for today is 109, which occurred in 1936, and the record low is 48, which occurred in 1975. Sunrise today is at 5:39 a.m. and sunset is at 8:30 p.m. At 5 a.m. in Peoria, skies were clear. The temperature was 65 degrees, the dew point was 64, and the relative humidity was 97%. The wind was calm. The pressure was 30.20 inches and rising. Around central and western Illinois, it was clear, with a temperature of 65 at Bloomington, 65 at Moline, 62 at Galesburg, and 63 at Lakin. Under clear skies, Macomb reported 64, Quincy reported 67, Springfield reported 63, and Pontiac reported 61. And once again at 5 a.m. in Peoria, under clear skies, the temperature was 65. Looking elsewhere around the Midwest at 5 a.m., Chicago was partly cloudy and 69. Indianapolis was clear and 67. St. Louis was clear and 70. Kansas City was clear and 73. Des Moines was clear and 68. Milwaukee was partly cloudy and 72. The time is currently 5:18 a.m. Central Daylight Time. 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Now for the official National Weather Service forecast for Peoria and surrounding areas of central Illinois. Today, sunny. Highs around 90. Northeast.

miles an hour. At 5 a.m. in Peoria, skies were clear. The temperature was 65 degrees, the dew point was 64, and the relative humidity was 97%. The wind was calm. The pressure was 30.20 inches and rising. Around central and western Illinois, it was clear, with a temperature of 65 at Bloomington, 65 at Moline, 62 at Galesburg, and 63 at Lakin. Under clear skies, Macomb reported 64, Quincy reported 67, Springfield reported 63, and Pontiac reported 61. And once again at 5 a.m. in Peoria, under clear skies, the temperature was 65. Looking elsewhere around the Midwest at 5 a.m., Chicago was partly cloudy, and 69. Indianapolis was clear, and 67. St. Louis was clear, and 70. Kansas City was clear, and 73. Des Moines was clear, and 68. Milwaukee was partly cloudy, and 72. The time is currently 5:20 a.m. Central Daylight Time. 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Now for the official National Weather Service forecast for Peoria and surrounding areas of central Illinois. Today, sunny. Highs around 90. Northeast winds around 5 miles an hour. Tonight, clear. Lows in the upper 60s. Northeast winds around 5 miles an hour, becoming northwest after midnight. Tuesday, sunny with highs in the lower 90s. North winds around 5 miles an hour. Heat index values up to 100. Tuesday night, clear with lows around 70. Northeast winds around 5 miles an hour until midnight, becoming light and variable. Wednesday, sunny with highs in the lower 90s. Northwest winds around 5 miles an hour. Heat index values up to 102. Wednesday night through Sunday, mostly clear. Lows in the lower 70s. Highs in the lower 90s. Again, the forecast for Peoria and surrounding areas of central Illinois for today, sunny. Highs around 90. Northeast winds around 5 miles an hour. At 5 a.m. in Peoria, skies were clear. The temperature was 65 degrees, the dew point was 64, and the relative humidity was 97%. The wind was calm. The pressure was 30.20 inches and rising. Around central and western Illinois, it was clear, with a temperature of 65 at Bloomington, 65 at Moline, 62 at Galesburg, and 63 at Lakin. Under clear skies, Macomb reported 64, Quincy reported 67, Springfield reported 63, and Pontiac reported 61. And once again at 5 a.m. in Peoria, under clear skies, the temperature was 65. Looking elsewhere around the Midwest at 5 a.m., Chicago was partly cloudy, and 69. Indianapolis was clear, and 67. St. Louis was clear, and 70. Kansas City was clear, and 73. Des Moines was clear, and 68. Milwaukee was partly cloudy, and 72. The time is currently 5:23 a.m. Central Daylight Time. 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Now for the official National Weather Service forecast for Peoria and surrounding areas of central Illinois. Today, sunny. Highs around 90. Northeast winds around 5 miles an hour. Tonight, clear. Lows in the upper 60s. Northeast winds around 5 miles an hour, becoming northwest after midnight. Tuesday, sunny with highs in the lower 90s. North winds around 5 miles an hour. Heat index values up to 100. Tuesday night, clear with lows around 70. Northeast winds around 5 miles an hour until midnight, becoming light and variable. Wednesday, sunny with highs in the lower 90s. Northwest winds around 5 miles an hour. Heat index values up to 102. Wednesday night through Sunday, mostly clear. Lows in the lower 70s. Highs in the lower 90s. Again, the forecast for Peoria and surrounding areas of central Illinois for today, sunny. Highs around 90. Northeast winds around 5 miles an hour. At 5 a.m. in Peoria, skies were clear. The temperature was 65.

degrees, the dew point was 64, and the relative humidity was 97%. The wind was calm. The pressure was 30.20 inches and rising. Around central and western Illinois, it was clear, with a temperature of 65 at Bloomington, 65 at Moline, 62 at Galesburg, and 63 at Lakin. Under clear skies, Macomb reported 64, Quincy reported 67, Springfield reported 63, and Pontiac reported 61. And once again at 5 a.m. in Peoria, under clear skies, the temperature was 65. Looking elsewhere around the Midwest at 5 a.m., Chicago was partly cloudy, and 69. Indianapolis was clear, and 67. St. Louis was clear, and 70. Kansas City was clear, and 73. Des Moines was clear, and 68. Milwaukee was partly cloudy, and 72. Looking elsewhere around the Midwest at 5 a.m., Chicago was partly cloudy, and 69. Indianapolis was clear, and 67. St. Louis was clear, and 70. Kansas City was clear, and 73. Des Moines was clear, and 68. Milwaukee was partly cloudy, and 72. The time is currently 5:26 a.m. Central Daylight Time. 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Now for the official National Weather Service forecast for Peoria and surrounding areas of central Illinois. Today, sunny. Highs around 90. Northeast winds around 5 miles an hour. Tonight, clear. Lows in the upper 60s. Northeast winds around 5 miles an hour, becoming northwest after midnight. Tuesday, sunny with highs in the lower 90s. North winds around 5 miles an hour. Heat index values up to 100. Tuesday night, clear with lows around 70. Northeast winds around 5 miles an hour until midnight, becoming light and variable. Wednesday, sunny with highs in the lower 90s. Northwest winds around 5 miles an hour. Heat index values up to 102. Wednesday night through Sunday, mostly clear. Lows in the lower 70s. Highs in the lower 90s. Again, the forecast for Peoria and surrounding areas of central Illinois for today, sunny. Highs around 90. Northeast winds around 5 miles an hour. At 5 a.m. in Peoria, skies were clear. The temperature was 65 degrees, the dew point was 64, and the relative humidity was 97%. The wind was calm. The pressure was 30.20 inches and rising. Around central and western Illinois, it was clear, with a temperature of 65 at Bloomington, 65 at Moline, 62 at Galesburg, and 63 at Lakin. Under clear skies, Macomb reported 64, Quincy reported 67, Springfield reported 63, and Pontiac reported 61. And once again at 5 a.m. in Peoria, under clear skies, the temperature was 65. Looking elsewhere around the Midwest at 5 a.m., Chicago was partly cloudy, and 69. Indianapolis was clear, and 67. St. Louis was clear, and 70. Kansas City was clear, and 73. Des Moines was clear, and 68. Milwaukee was partly cloudy, and 72. The time is currently 5:28 a.m. Central Daylight Time. 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Now for the official National Weather Service forecast for Peoria and surrounding areas of central Illinois. Today, sunny. Highs around 90. Northeast winds around 5 miles an hour. Tonight, clear. Lows in the upper 60s. Northeast winds around 5 miles an hour, becoming northwest after midnight. Tuesday, sunny with highs in the lower 90s. North winds around 5 miles an hour. Heat index values up to 100. Tuesday night, clear with lows around 70. Northeast winds around 5 miles an hour until midnight, becoming light and variable. Wednesday, sunny with highs in the lower 90s. Northwest winds around 5 miles an hour. Heat index values up to 102. Wednesday night through Sunday, mostly clear. Lows in the lower 70s. Highs in the lower 90s. Again,

forecast for Peoria and surrounding areas of central Illinois for today, sunny. Highs around 90. Northeast winds around 5 miles an hour. At 5 a.m. in Peoria, skies were clear. The temperature was 65 degrees, the dew point was 64, and the relative humidity was 97%. The wind was calm. The pressure was 30.20 inches and rising. Around central and western Illinois, it was clear, with a temperature of 65 at Bloomington, 65 at Moline, 62 at Galesburg, and 63 at Lakin. Under clear skies, Macomb reported 64, Quincy reported 67, Springfield reported 63, and Pontiac reported 61. And once again at 5 a.m. in Peoria, under clear skies, the temperature was 65. The Peoria, Illinois climate summary for yesterday, July 12, 2026. Yesterday's high temperature was 86 degrees. The normal high is 87. Yesterday's low temperature was 66 degrees. The normal low is 67. No precipitation fell yesterday, which leaves the monthly total at 0.92 inches. This is 0.52 inches below the normal amount of 1.44 inches for July. The total precipitation for the year still stands at 23.66 inches, which is 3.07 inches above normal. There were 11 cooling degree days yesterday, which is one below normal. This brings the monthly total to 162, which is 25 above normal. The yearly total since January 1st is 483, which is 3 below normal. Yesterday the maximum wind observed was 13 miles an hour from the northeast. The highest wind gust observed was 21 miles per hour from the northeast, which occurred at 1 p.m. Yesterday the average wind speed was 5 miles per hour. The normal high temperature for today is 87 degrees, and the normal low is 67. The record high for today is 109, which occurred in 1936, and the record low is 48, which occurred in 1975. Sunrise today is at 5:39 a.m. and sunset is at 8:30 p.m. Looking elsewhere around the Midwest at 5 a.m., Chicago was partly cloudy, and 69. Indianapolis was clear, and 67. St. Louis was clear, and 70. Kansas City was clear, and 73. Des Moines was clear, and 68. Milwaukee was partly cloudy, and 72. The time is currently 5:32 a.m. Central Daylight Time. 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Now for the official National Weather Service forecast for Peoria and surrounding areas of central Illinois. Today, sunny. Highs around 90. Northeast winds around 5 miles an hour. Tonight, clear. Lows in the upper 60s. Northeast winds around 5 miles an hour, becoming northwest after midnight. Tuesday, sunny with highs in the lower 90s. North winds around 5 miles an hour. Heat index values up to 100. Tuesday night, clear with lows around 70. Northeast winds around 5 miles an hour until midnight, becoming light and variable. Wednesday, Tuesday night, clear with lows around 70. Northeast winds around 5 miles an hour until midnight, becoming light and variable. Wednesday, sunny with highs in the lower 90s. Northwest winds around 5 miles an hour. Heat index values up to 102. Wednesday night through Sunday, mostly clear. Lows in the lower 70s. Highs in the lower 90s. Again, the forecast for Peoria and surrounding areas of central Illinois for today, sunny. Highs around 90. Northeast winds around 5 miles an hour. At 5 a.m. in Peoria, skies were clear. The temperature was 65 degrees, the dew point was 64, and the relative humidity was 97%. The wind was calm. The pressure was 30.20 inches and rising. Around central and western Illinois, it was clear, with a temperature of 65 at Bloomington, 65 at Moline, 62 at Galesburg, and 63 at Lakin. Under clear skies, Macomb reported 64, Quincy reported 67, Springfield reported 63, and Pontiac reported 61. And once again at 5 a.m. in Peoria, under clear skies, the temperature was 65. Looking elsewhere around the Midwest,

Des Moines was clear and 68. Milwaukee was partly cloudy and 72. The time is currently 5:44 a.m. Central Daylight Time. 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Now for the official National Weather Service forecast for Peoria and surrounding areas of Central Illinois. Today, sunny. Highs around 90. Northeast winds around 5 miles an hour. Tonight, clear. Lows in the upper 60s. Northeast winds around 5 miles an hour, becoming northwest after midnight. Tuesday, sunny with highs in the lower 90s. North winds around 5 miles an hour. Heat index values up to 100. Tuesday night, clear with lows around 70. Northeast winds around 5 miles an hour until midnight, becoming light and variable. Wednesday, sunny with highs in the lower 90s. Northwest winds around 5 miles an hour. Heat index values up to 102. Wednesday night through Sunday, mostly clear. Lows in the lower 70s. Highs in the lower 90s. Again, the forecast for Peoria and surrounding areas of Central Illinois for today, sunny. Highs around 90. Northeast winds around 5 miles an hour. The Peoria, Illinois climate summary for yesterday, July 12, 2026. Yesterday's high temperature was 86 degrees. The normal high is 87. Yesterday's low temperature was 66 degrees. The normal low is 67. No precipitation fell yesterday, which leaves the monthly total at 0.92 inches. This is 0.52 inches below the normal amount of 1.44 inches for July. The total precipitation for the year still stands at 23.66 inches, which is 3.07 inches above normal. There were 11 cooling degree days yesterday, which is one below normal. This brings the monthly total to 162, which is 25 above normal. The yearly total since January 1st is 483, which is 3 below normal. Yesterday the maximum wind observed was 13 miles an hour from the northeast. The highest wind gust observed was 21 miles per hour from the northeast, which occurred at 1 p.m. Yesterday the average wind speed was 5 miles per hour. The normal high temperature for today is 87 degrees, and the normal low is 67. The record high for today is 109, which occurred in 1936, and the record low is 48, which occurred in 1975. Sunrise today is at 5:39 a.m. and sunset is at 8:30 p.m. At 5 a.m. in Peoria, skies were clear. The temperature was 65 degrees, the dew point was 64, and the relative humidity was 97%. The wind was calm. The pressure was 30.20 inches and rising. Around central and western Illinois, it was clear, with a temperature of 65 at Bloomington, 65 at Moline, 62 at Galesburg, and 63 at Lakin. Under clear skies, Macomb reported 64, Quincy reported 67, Springfield reported 63, and Pontiac reported 61. And once again at 5 a.m. in Peoria, under clear skies, the temperature was 65. Looking elsewhere around the Midwest at 5 a.m., Chicago was partly cloudy, and 69. Indianapolis was clear, and 67. St. Louis was clear, and 70. Kansas City was clear, and 73. Des Moines was clear, and 68. Milwaukee was partly cloudy, and 72. The time is currently 5:48 a.m. Central Daylight Time. 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Now for the official National Weather Service forecast for Peoria and surrounding areas of Central Illinois. Today, sunny. Highs around 90. Northeast winds around 5 miles an hour. Tonight, clear. Lows in the upper 60s. Northeast winds around 5 miles an hour, becoming northwest after midnight. Tuesday, sunny with highs in the lower 90s. North winds around 5 miles an hour. Heat index values up to 100. Tuesday night, clear with lows around 70. Northeast winds around 5 miles an hour until midnight, becoming light and variable. Wednesday, sunny with highs in the lower 90s. Northwest winds around 5 miles an hour.
heat index values up to 102. Wednesday night through Sunday, mostly clear. Lows in the lower 70s. Highs in the lower 90s. Again, the forecast for Peoria and surrounding areas of central Illinois for today, sunny. Highs around 90. Northeast winds around 5 miles an hour. At 5 a.m. in Peoria, skies were clear. The temperature was 65 degrees, the dew point was 64, and the relative humidity was 97%. The wind was calm. The pressure was 30.20 inches and rising. Around central and western Illinois, it was clear, with a temperature of 65 at Bloomington, 65 at Moline, 62 at Galesburg, and 63 at Lakin. Under clear skies, Macomb reported 64, Quincy reported 67, Springfield reported 63, and Pontiac reported 61. And once again at 5 a.m. in Peoria, under clear skies, the temperature was 65. Looking elsewhere around the Midwest at 5 a.m., Chicago was partly cloudy, and 69. Indianapolis was clear, and 67. St. Louis was clear, and 70. Kansas City was clear, and 73. Des Moines was clear, and 68. Milwaukee was partly cloudy, and 72. The time is currently 5:50 a.m. Central Daylight Time. 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Now for the official National Weather Service forecast for Peoria and surrounding areas of central Illinois. Today, sunny. Highs around 90. Northeast winds around 5 miles an hour. Tonight, clear. Lows in the upper 60s. Northeast winds around 5 miles an hour, becoming northwest after midnight. Tuesday, sunny with highs in the lower 90s. North winds around 5 miles an hour. Heat index values up to 100. Tuesday night, clear with lows around 70. Northeast winds around 5 miles an hour until midnight, becoming light and variable. Wednesday, sunny with highs in the lower 90s. Northwest winds around 5 miles an hour. Heat index values up to 102. Wednesday night through Sunday, mostly clear. Lows in the lower 70s. Highs in the lower 90s. Again, the forecast for Peoria and surrounding areas of central Illinois for today, sunny. Highs around 90. Northeast winds around 5 miles an hour. At 5 a.m. in Peoria, skies were clear. The temperature was 65 degrees, the dew point was 64, and the relative humidity was 97%. The wind was calm. The pressure was 30.20 inches and rising. Around central and western Illinois, it was clear, with a temperature of 65 at Bloomington, 65 at Moline, 62 at Galesburg, and 63 at Lakin. Under clear skies, Macomb reported 64, Quincy reported 67, Springfield reported 63, and Pontiac reported 61. And once again at 5 a.m. in Peoria, under clear skies, the temperature was 65. Looking elsewhere around the Midwest at 5 a.m., Chicago was partly cloudy, and 69. Indianapolis was clear, and 67. St. Louis was clear, and 70. Kansas City was clear, and 73. Des Moines was clear, and 68. Milwaukee was partly cloudy, and 72. The time is currently 5:53 a.m. Central Daylight Time. 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Now for the official National Weather Service forecast for Peoria and surrounding areas of central Illinois. Today, sunny. Highs around 90. Northeast winds around 5 miles an hour. Tonight, clear. Lows in the upper 60s. Northeast winds around 5 miles an hour, becoming northwest after midnight. Tuesday, sunny with highs in the lower 90s. North winds around 5 miles an hour. Heat index values up to 100. Tuesday night, clear with lows around 70. Northeast winds around 5 miles an hour until midnight, becoming light and variable. Wednesday, sunny with highs in the lower 90s. Northwest winds around 5 miles an hour. Heat index values up to 102. Wednesday night through Sunday, mostly clear.

areas of central Illinois for today, sunny. Highs around 90. Northeast winds around 5 miles an hour. At 5 a.m. in Peoria, skies were clear. The temperature was 65 degrees, the dew point was 64, and the relative humidity was 97%. The wind was calm. The pressure was 30.20 inches and rising. Around central and western Illinois, it was clear, with a temperature of 65 at Bloomington, 65 at Moline, 62 at Galesburg, and 63 at Lakin. Under clear skies, Macomb reported 64, Quincy reported 67, Springfield reported 63, and Pontiac reported 61. And once again at 5 a.m. in Peoria, under clear skies, the temperature was 65. The Peoria, Illinois climate summary for yesterday, July 12, 2026. Yesterday's high temperature was 86 degrees. The normal high is 87. Yesterday's low temperature was 66 degrees. The normal low is 67. No precipitation fell yesterday, which leaves the monthly total at 0.92 inches. This is 0.52 inches below the normal amount of 1.44 inches for July. The total precipitation for the year still stands at 23.66 inches, which is 3.07 inches above normal. There were 11 cooling degree days yesterday, which is one below normal. This brings the monthly total to 162, which is 25 above normal. The yearly total since January 1st is 483, which is 3 below normal. Yesterday the maximum wind observed was 13 miles an hour from the northeast. The highest wind gust observed was 21 miles per hour from the northeast, which occurred at 1 p.m. Yesterday the average wind speed was 5 miles per hour. The normal high temperature for today is 87 degrees, and the normal low is 67. The record high for today is 109, which occurred in 1936, and the record low is 48, which occurred in 1975. Sunrise today is at 5:39 a.m. and sunset is at 8:30 p.m. The time is currently 6:01 a.m. Central Daylight Time. 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Now for the official National Weather Service forecast for Peoria and surrounding areas of central Illinois. Today, sunny. Highs around 90. Northeast winds around 5 miles an hour. Tonight, clear. Lows in the upper 60s. Northeast winds around 5 miles an hour, becoming northwest after midnight. Tuesday, sunny with highs in the lower 90s. North winds around 5 miles an hour. Heat index values up to 100. Tuesday night, clear with lows around 70. Northeast winds around 5 miles an hour until midnight, becoming light and variable. Wednesday, sunny with highs in the lower 90s. Northwest winds around 5 miles an hour. Heat index values up to 102. Wednesday night through Sunday, mostly clear. Lows in the lower 70s. Highs in the lower 90s. Again, the forecast for Peoria and surrounding areas of central Illinois for today, sunny. Highs around 90. Northeast winds around 5 miles an hour. And now a discussion of hazardous weather conditions for the following counties in Illinois: Fulton, Knox, Marshall, Mason, McLean, Peoria, Stark, Tazewell, and Woodford. This hazardous weather outlook is for central Illinois, east central Illinois, southeast Illinois, and west central Illinois. For today and tonight, no hazardous weather is expected at this time. For Tuesday through Sunday, heat and humidity will build back into central and southeast Illinois Tuesday through Saturday, with highs in the lower 90s and afternoon heat index values peaking between 95 and 105 degrees each day. Minor flooding on parts of the Illinois River will subside late this week. Spotter information statement: spotter activation is not anticipated through tonight. The time is currently 6:03 a.m. Central Daylight Time. 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Now for the official National Weather Service forecast for Peoria and surrounding areas of central Illinois. Today, sunny. Highs around 90. Northeast winds around 5 miles an hour. Tonight, clear. Lows in the upper 60s. Northeast winds around 5 miles an hour,
becoming northwest after midnight. Tuesday, sunny with highs in the lower 90s. North winds around 5 miles an hour. Heat index values up to 100. Tuesday night, clear with lows around 70. Northeast winds around 5 miles an hour until midnight, becoming light and variable. Wednesday, sunny with highs in the lower 90s. Northwest winds around 5 miles an hour. Heat index values up to 102. Wednesday night through Sunday, mostly clear. Lows in the lower 70s. Highs in the lower 90s. Again, the forecast for Peoria and surrounding areas of central Illinois for today, sunny. Highs around 90. Northeast winds around 5 miles an hour. At 6 a.m. in Peoria, skies were clear. The temperature was 65 degrees, the dew point was 64, and the relative humidity was 97%. The wind was calm. The pressure was 30.21 inches and rising. Around central and western Illinois, it was clear, with a temperature of 65 at Bloomington, 65 at Moline, and 61 at Galesburg. Under clear skies, Macomb reported 62, Quincy reported 67, and Springfield reported 64. And once again at 6 a.m. in Peoria, under clear skies, the temperature was 65. And now a discussion of hazardous weather conditions for the following counties in Illinois: Fulton, Knox, Marshall, Mason, McLean, Peoria, Stark, Tazewell, and Woodford. This hazardous weather outlook is for central Illinois, east central Illinois, southeast Illinois, and west central Illinois. For today and tonight, no hazardous weather is expected at this time. For Tuesday through Sunday, heat and humidity will build back into central and southeast Illinois Tuesday through Saturday, with highs in the lower 90s and afternoon heat index values peaking between 95 and 105 degrees each day. Minor flooding on parts of the Illinois River will subside late this week. Spotter information statement: spotter activation is not anticipated through tonight. The time is currently 6:06 a.m. Central Daylight Time. 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Now for the official National Weather Service forecast for Peoria and surrounding areas of central Illinois. Today, sunny. Highs around 90. Northeast winds around 5 miles an hour. Tonight, clear. Lows in the upper 60s. Northeast winds around 5 miles an hour, becoming northwest after midnight. Tuesday, sunny with highs in the lower 90s. North winds around 5 miles an hour. Heat index values up to 100. Tuesday night, clear with lows around 70. Northeast winds around 5 miles an hour until midnight, becoming light and variable. Wednesday, sunny with highs in the lower 90s. Northwest winds around 5 miles an hour. Heat index values up to 102. Wednesday night through Sunday, mostly clear. Lows in the lower 70s. Highs in the lower 90s. Again, the forecast for Peoria and surrounding areas of central Illinois for today, sunny. Highs around 90. Northeast winds around 5 miles an hour. At 6 a.m. in Peoria, skies were clear. The temperature was 65 degrees, the dew point was 64, and the relative humidity was 97%. The wind was calm. The pressure was 30.21 inches and rising. Around central and western Illinois, it was clear, with a temperature of 65 at Bloomington, 65 at Moline, and 61 at Galesburg. Under clear skies, Macomb reported 62, Quincy reported 67, and Springfield reported 64. And once again at 6 a.m. in Peoria, under clear skies, the temperature was 65. Looking elsewhere around the Midwest at 6 a.m., Chicago was partly cloudy, and 71. Indianapolis was partly cloudy, and 67. St. Louis was clear, and 68. Kansas City was clear, and 72. Des Moines was clear, and 67. Milwaukee was partly cloudy, and 71. And now a discussion of hazardous weather conditions for the following counties in Illinois: Fulton, Knox, Marshall, Mason, McLean, Peoria, Stark, Tazewell, and Woodford. This hazardous weather outlook is for central Illinois, east central Illinois, southeast Illinois, and west central Illinois. For today and

tonight, no hazardous weather is expected at this time. For Tuesday through Sunday, heat and humidity will build back into central and southeast Illinois Tuesday through Saturday, with highs in the lower 90s and afternoon heat index values peaking between 95 and 105 degrees each day. Minor flooding on parts of the Illinois River will subside late this week. Spotter information statement. Spotter activation is not anticipated through tonight. The time is currently 6:09 a.m. Central Daylight Time. 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Now for the official National Weather Service forecast for Peoria and surrounding areas of central Illinois. Today, sunny. Highs around 90. Northeast winds around 5 miles an hour. Tonight, clear. Lows in the upper 60s. Northeast winds around 5 miles an hour, becoming northwest after midnight. Tuesday, sunny with highs in the lower 90s. North winds around 5 miles an hour. Heat index values up to 100. Tuesday night, clear with lows around 70. Northeast winds around 5 miles an hour until midnight, becoming light and variable. Wednesday, sunny with highs in the lower 90s. Northwest winds around 5 miles an hour. Heat index values up to 102. Wednesday night through Sunday, mostly clear. Lows in the lower 70s. Highs in the lower 90s. Again, the forecast for Peoria and surrounding areas of central Illinois for today, sunny. Highs around 90. Northeast winds around 5 miles an hour. At 6 a.m. in Peoria, skies were clear. The temperature was 65 degrees, the dew point was 64, and the relative humidity was 97%. The wind was calm. The pressure was 30.21 inches and rising. Around central and western Illinois, it was clear, with a temperature of 65 at Bloomington, 65 at Moline, and 61 at Galesburg. Under clear skies, Macomb reported 62, Quincy reported 67, and Springfield reported 64. And once again at 6 a.m. in Peoria, under clear skies, the temperature was 65. At 6 a.m. in Peoria, skies were clear. The temperature was 65 degrees, the dew point was 64, and the relative humidity was 97%. The wind was calm. The pressure was 30.21 inches and rising. Around central and western Illinois, it was clear, with a temperature of 65 at Bloomington, 65 at Moline, 61 at Galesburg, and 62 at Lakin. Under clear skies, Macomb reported 62, Quincy reported 67, Springfield reported 64, and Pontiac reported 60. And once again at 6 a.m. in Peoria, under clear skies, the temperature was 65. Looking elsewhere around the Midwest at 6 a.m., Chicago was partly cloudy, and 71. Indianapolis was partly cloudy, and 67. St. Louis was clear, and 68. Kansas City was clear, and 72. Des Moines was clear, and 67. Milwaukee was partly cloudy, and 71. And now a discussion of hazardous weather conditions for the following counties in Illinois: Fulton, Knox, Marshall, Mason, McLean, Peoria, Stark, Tazewell, and Woodford. This hazardous weather outlook is for central Illinois, east central Illinois, southeast Illinois, and west central Illinois. For today and tonight, no hazardous weather is expected at this time. For Tuesday through Sunday, heat and humidity will build back into central and southeast Illinois Tuesday through Saturday, with highs in the lower 90s and afternoon heat index values peaking between 95 and 105 degrees each day. Minor flooding on parts of the Illinois River will subside late this week. Spotter information statement. Spotter activation is not anticipated through tonight. 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

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Now for the official National Weather Service forecast for Peoria and surrounding areas of central Illinois. Today, sunny. Highs around 90. Northeast winds around 5 miles an hour. Tonight, clear. Lows in the upper 60s. Northeast winds around 5 miles an hour, becoming northwest after midnight. Tuesday, sunny with highs in the lower 90s. North winds around 5 miles an hour. Heat index values up to 100. Tuesday night, clear with lows around 70. Northeast winds around 5 miles an hour until midnight, becoming light and variable. Wednesday, sunny with highs in the lower 90s. Northwest winds around 5 miles an hour. Heat index values up to 102. Wednesday night through Sunday, mostly clear. Lows in the lower 70s. Highs in the lower 90s. Again, the forecast for Peoria and surrounding areas of central Illinois for today, sunny. Highs around 90. Northeast winds around 5 miles an hour. The Peoria, Illinois climate summary for yesterday, July 12, 2026. Yesterday's high temperature was 86 degrees. The normal high is 87. Yesterday's low temperature was 66 degrees. The normal low is 67. No precipitation fell yesterday, which leaves the monthly total at 0.92 inches. This is 0.52 inches below the normal amount of 1.44 inches for July. The total precipitation for the year still stands at 23.66 inches, which is 3.07 inches above normal. There were 11 cooling degree days yesterday, which is one below normal. This brings the monthly total to 162, which is 25 above normal. The yearly total since January 1st is 483, which is 3 below normal. Yesterday the maximum wind observed was 13 miles an hour from the northeast. The highest wind gust observed was 21 miles per hour from the northeast, which occurred at 1 p.m. Yesterday the average wind speed was 5 miles per hour. The normal high temperature for today is 87 degrees, and the normal low is 67. The record high for today is 109, which occurred in 1936, and the record low is 48, which occurred in 1975. Sunrise today is at 5:39 a.m. and sunset is at 8:30 p.m. At 6 a.m. in Peoria, skies were clear. The temperature was 65 degrees, the dew point was 64, and the relative humidity was 97%. The wind was calm. The pressure was 30.21 inches and rising. Around central and western Illinois, it was clear, with a temperature of 65 at Bloomington, 65 at Moline, 61 at Galesburg, and 62 at Lakin. Under clear skies, Macomb reported 62, Quincy reported 67, Springfield reported 64, and Pontiac reported 60. And once again at 6 a.m. in Peoria, under clear skies, the temperature was 65. Looking elsewhere around the Midwest at 6 a.m., Chicago was partly cloudy, and 71. Indianapolis was partly cloudy, and 67. St. Louis was clear, and 68. Kansas City was clear, and 72. Des Moines was clear, and 67. Milwaukee was partly cloudy, and 71. And now a discussion of hazardous weather conditions for the following counties in Illinois: Fulton, Knox, Marshall, Mason, McLean, Peoria, Stark, Tazewell, and Woodford. This hazardous weather outlook is for central Illinois, east central Illinois, southeast Illinois, and west central Illinois. For today and tonight, no hazardous weather is expected at this time. For Tuesday through Sunday, heat and humidity will build back into central and southeast Illinois Tuesday through Saturday, with highs in the lower 90s and afternoon heat index values peaking between 95 and 105 degrees each day. Minor flooding on parts of the Illinois River will subside late this week. Spotter information statement: spotter activation is not anticipated through tonight. The time is currently 6:19 a.m. Central Daylight Time. 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Now for the official National Weather Service forecast for Peoria and surrounding areas of central Illinois. Today, sunny.

90. Northeast winds around 5 miles an hour. At 6 a.m. in Peoria, skies were clear. The temperature was 65 degrees, the dew point was 64, and the relative humidity was 97%. The wind was calm. The pressure was 30.21 inches and rising. Around central and western Illinois, it was clear, with a temperature of 65 at Bloomington, 65 at Moline, 61 at Galesburg, and 62 at Lakin. Under clear skies, Macomb reported 62, Quincy reported 67, Springfield reported 64, and Pontiac reported 60. And once again at 6 a.m. in Peoria, under clear skies, the temperature was 65. Looking elsewhere around the Midwest at 6 a.m., Chicago was partly cloudy, and 71. Indianapolis was partly cloudy, and 67. St. Louis was clear, and 68. Kansas City was clear, and 72. Des Moines was clear, and 67. Milwaukee was partly cloudy, and 71. And now a discussion of hazardous weather conditions for the following counties in Illinois: Fulton, Knox, Marshall, Mason, McLean, Peoria, Stark, Tazewell, and Woodford. This hazardous weather outlook is for Central Illinois, East Central Illinois, Southeast Illinois, and West Central Illinois. For today and tonight, no hazardous weather is expected at this time. For Tuesday through Sunday, heat and humidity will build back into central and southeast Illinois Tuesday through Saturday, with highs in the lower 90s and afternoon heat index values peaking between 95 and 105 degrees each day. Minor flooding on parts of the Illinois River will subside late this week. Spotter information statement: spotter activation is not anticipated through tonight. The time is currently 6:22 a.m. Central Daylight Time. 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Now for the official National Weather Service forecast for Peoria and surrounding areas of Central Illinois. Today, sunny. Highs around 90. Northeast winds around 5 miles an hour. Tonight, clear. Lows in the upper 60s. Northeast winds around 5 miles an hour, becoming northwest after midnight. Tuesday, sunny with highs in the lower 90s. North winds around 5 miles an hour. Heat index values up to 100. Tuesday night, clear with lows around 70. Northeast winds around 5 miles an hour until midnight, becoming light and variable. Wednesday, sunny with highs in the lower 90s. Northwest winds around 5 miles an hour. Heat index values up to 102. Wednesday night through Sunday, mostly clear. Lows in the lower 70s. Highs in the lower 90s. Again, the forecast for Peoria and surrounding areas of Central Illinois for today: sunny. Highs around 90. Northeast winds around 5 miles an hour. At 6 a.m. in Peoria, skies were clear. The temperature was 65 degrees, the dew point was 64, and the relative humidity was 97%. The wind was calm. The pressure was 30.21 inches and rising. Around central and western Illinois, it was clear, with a temperature of 65 at Bloomington, 65 at Moline, 61 at Galesburg, and 62 at Lakin. Under clear skies, Macomb reported 62, Quincy reported 67, Springfield reported 64, and Pontiac reported 60. And once again at 6 a.m. in Peoria, under clear skies, the temperature was 65. Looking elsewhere around the Midwest at 6 a.m., Chicago was partly cloudy, and 71. Indianapolis was partly cloudy, and 67. St. Louis was clear, and 68. Kansas City was clear, and 72. Des Moines was clear, and 67. Milwaukee was partly cloudy, and 71. And now a discussion of hazardous weather conditions for the following counties in Illinois: Fulton, Knox, Marshall, Mason, McLean, Peoria, Stark, Tazewell, and Woodford. This hazardous weather outlook is for Central Illinois, East Central Illinois, Southeast Illinois, and West Central Illinois. For today and tonight, no hazardous weather is expected at this time. For Tuesday through Sunday, heat and humidity will build back into central and southeast Illinois Tuesday through Saturday, with highs in the lower 90s and afternoon heat index values peaking between 95 and 100.

105 degrees each day. Minor flooding on parts of the Illinois River will subside late this week. Spotter information statement. Spotter activation is not anticipated through tonight. The time is currently 6:25 a.m. Central Daylight Time. 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Now for the official National Weather Service forecast for Peoria and surrounding areas of central Illinois. Today, sunny. Highs around 90. Northeast winds around 5 miles an hour. Tonight, clear. Lows in the upper 60s. Northeast winds around 5 miles an hour, becoming northwest after midnight. Tuesday, sunny with highs in the lower 90s. North winds around 5 miles an hour. Heat index values up to 100. Tuesday night, clear with lows around 70. Northeast winds around 5 miles an hour until midnight, becoming light and variable. Wednesday, sunny with highs in the lower 90s. Northwest winds around 5 miles an hour. Heat index values up to 102. Wednesday night through Sunday, mostly clear. Lows in the lower 70s. Highs in the lower 90s. Again, the forecast for Peoria and surrounding areas of central Illinois for today, sunny. Highs around 90. Northeast winds around 5 miles an hour. At 6 a.m. in Peoria, skies were clear. The temperature was 65 degrees, the dew point was 64, and the relative humidity was 97%. The wind was calm. The pressure was 30.21 inches and rising. Around central and western Illinois, it was clear, with a temperature of 65 at Bloomington, 65 at Moline, 61 at Galesburg, and 62 at Lakin. Under clear skies, Macomb reported 62, Quincy reported 67, Springfield reported 64, and Pontiac reported 60. And once again at 6 a.m. in Peoria, under clear skies, the temperature was 65. Looking elsewhere around the Midwest at 6 a.m., Chicago was partly cloudy, and 71. Indianapolis was partly cloudy, and 67. St. Louis was clear, and 68. Kansas City was clear, and 72. Des Moines was clear, and 67. Milwaukee was partly cloudy, and 71. And now a discussion of hazardous weather conditions for the following counties in Illinois: Fulton, Knox, Marshall, Mason, McLean, Peoria, Stark, Tazewell, and Woodford. This hazardous weather outlook is for central Illinois, east central Illinois, southeast Illinois, and west central Illinois. For today and tonight, no hazardous weather is expected at this time. For Tuesday through Sunday, heat and humidity will build back into central and southeast Illinois Tuesday through Saturday, with highs in the lower 90s and afternoon heat index values peaking between 95 and 105 degrees each day. Minor flooding on parts of the Illinois River will subside late this week. Spotter information statement. Spotter activation is not anticipated through tonight. The time is currently 6:28 a.m. Central Daylight Time. 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Now for the official National Weather Service forecast for Peoria and surrounding areas of central Illinois. Today, sunny. Highs around 90. Northeast winds around 5 miles an hour. Tonight, clear. Lows in the upper 60s. Northeast winds around 5 miles an hour, becoming northwest after midnight. Tuesday, sunny with highs in the lower 90s. North winds around 5 miles an hour. Heat index values up to 100. Tuesday night, clear with lows around 70. Northeast winds around 5 miles an hour until midnight, becoming light and variable. Wednesday, sunny with highs in the lower 90s. Northwest winds around 5 miles an hour. Heat index values up to 102. Wednesday night through Sunday, mostly clear. Lows in the lower 70s. Highs in the lower 90s. Again, the forecast for Peoria and surrounding areas of central Illinois for today, sunny. Highs around 90. Northeast winds around 5 miles an hour. The Peoria, Illinois climate summary for yesterday, July 12, 2026. Yesterday's high temperature was 86 degrees. The normal high is 87. Yesterday

Friday's low temperature was 66 degrees. The normal low is 67. No precipitation fell yesterday, which leaves the monthly total at 0.92 inches. This is 0.52 inches below the normal amount of 1.44 inches for July. The total precipitation for the year still stands at 23.66 inches, which is 3.07 inches above normal. There were 11 cooling degree days yesterday, which is one below normal. This brings the monthly total to 162, which is 25 above normal. The yearly total since January 1st is 483, which is 3 below normal. Yesterday the maximum wind observed was 13 miles an hour from the northeast. The highest wind gust observed was 21 miles per hour from the northeast, which occurred at 1 p.m. Yesterday the average wind speed was 5 miles per hour. The normal high temperature for today is 87 degrees, and the normal low is 67. The record high for today is 109, which occurred in 1936, and the record low is 48, which occurred in 1975. Sunrise today is at 5:39 a.m. and sunset is at 8:30 p.m. At 6 a.m. in Peoria, skies were clear. The temperature was 65 degrees, the dew point was 64, and the relative humidity was 97%. The wind was calm. The pressure was 30.21 inches and rising. Around central and western Illinois, it was clear, with a temperature of 65 at Bloomington, 65 at Moline, 61 at Galesburg, and 62 at Lakin. Under clear skies, Macomb reported 62, Quincy reported 67, Springfield reported 64, and Pontiac reported 60. And once again at 6 a.m. in Peoria, under clear skies, the temperature was 65. Looking elsewhere around the Midwest at 6 a.m., Chicago was partly cloudy, and 71. Indianapolis was partly cloudy, and 67. St. Louis was clear, and 68. Kansas City was clear, and 72. Des Moines was clear, and 67. Milwaukee was partly cloudy, and 71. And now a discussion of hazardous weather conditions for the following counties in Illinois: Fulton, Knox, Marshall, Mason, McLean, Peoria, Stark, Tazewell, and Woodford. This hazardous weather outlook is for Central Illinois, East Central Illinois, Southeast Illinois, and West Central Illinois. For today and tonight, no hazardous weather is expected at this time. For Tuesday through Sunday, heat and humidity will tonight. No hazardous weather is expected at this time. For Tuesday through Sunday, heat and humidity will build back into central and southeast Illinois Tuesday through Saturday, with highs in the lower 90s and afternoon heat index values peaking between 95 and 105 degrees each day. Minor flooding on parts of the Illinois River will subside late this week. Spotter information statement: spotter activation is not anticipated through tonight. The time is currently 6:33 a.m. Central Daylight Time. 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Now for the official National Weather Service forecast for Peoria and surrounding areas of central Illinois. Today, sunny. Highs around 90. Northeast winds around 5 miles an hour. Tonight, clear. Lows in the upper 60s. Northeast winds around 5 miles an hour, becoming northwest after midnight. Tuesday, sunny with highs in the lower 90s. North winds around 5 miles an hour. Heat index values up to 100. Tuesday night, clear with lows around 70. Northeast winds around 5 miles an hour until midnight, becoming light and variable. Wednesday, sunny with highs in the lower 90s. Northwest winds around 5 miles an hour. Heat index values up to 102. Wednesday night through Sunday, mostly clear. Lows in the lower 70s. Highs in the lower 90s. Again, the forecast for Peoria and surrounding areas of central Illinois for today: sunny. Highs around 90. Northeast winds around 5 miles an hour. At 6 a.m. in Peoria, skies were clear. The temperature was 65 degrees, the dew point was 64, and the relative humidity was 97%. The wind was calm. The pressure was 30.21 inches and rising. Around central and western Illinois, it was clear, with a temperature of 65 at Bloomington, 65 at Moline,

61 at Galesburg and 62 at Lakin. Under clear skies, Macomb reported 62, Quincy reported 67, Springfield reported 64, and Pontiac reported 60. And once again at 6 a.m. in Peoria, under clear skies, the temperature was 65. Looking elsewhere around the Midwest at 6 a.m., Chicago was partly cloudy and 71. Indianapolis was partly cloudy and 67. St. Louis was clear and 68. Kansas City was clear and 72. Des Moines was clear and 67. Milwaukee was partly cloudy and 71. And now a discussion of hazardous weather conditions for the following counties in Illinois: Fulton, Knox, Marshall, Mason, McLean, Peoria, Stark, Tazewell, and Woodford. This hazardous weather outlook is for Central Illinois, East Central Illinois, Southeast Illinois, and West Central Illinois. For today and tonight, no hazardous weather is expected at this time. For Tuesday through Sunday, heat and humidity will build back into Central and Southeast Illinois Tuesday through Saturday, with highs in the lower 90s and afternoon heat index values peaking between 95 and 105 degrees each day. Minor flooding on parts of the Illinois River will subside late this week. Spotter information statement: spotter activation is not anticipated through tonight. The time is currently 6:36 a.m. Central Daylight Time. 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Now for the official National Weather Service forecast for Peoria and surrounding areas of Central Illinois. Today, sunny. Highs around 90. Northeast winds around 5 miles an hour. Tonight, clear. Lows in the upper 60s. Northeast winds around 5 miles an hour, becoming northwest after midnight. Tuesday, sunny with highs in the lower 90s. North winds around 5 miles an hour. Heat index values up to 100. Tuesday night, clear with lows around 70. Northeast winds around 5 miles an hour until midnight, becoming light and variable. Wednesday, sunny with highs in the lower 90s. Northwest winds around 5 miles an hour. Heat index values up to 102. Wednesday night through Sunday, mostly clear. Lows in the lower 70s. Highs in the lower 90s. Again, the forecast for Peoria and surrounding areas of Central Illinois for today: sunny. Highs around 90. Northeast winds around 5 miles an hour. At 6 a.m. in Peoria, skies were clear. The temperature was 65 degrees, the dew point was 64, and the relative humidity was 97%. The wind was calm. The pressure was 30.21 inches and rising. Around central and western Illinois, it was clear, with a temperature of 65 at Bloomington, 65 at Moline, 61 at Galesburg, and 62 at Lakin. Under clear skies, Macomb reported 62, Quincy reported 67, Springfield reported 64, and Pontiac reported 60. And once again at 6 a.m. in Peoria, under clear skies, the temperature was 65. Looking elsewhere around the Midwest at 6 a.m., Chicago was partly cloudy and 71. Indianapolis was partly cloudy and 67. St. Louis was clear and 68. Kansas City was clear and 72. Des Moines was clear and 67. Milwaukee was partly cloudy and 71. And now a discussion of hazardous weather conditions for the following counties in Illinois: Fulton, Knox, Marshall, Mason, McLean, Peoria, Stark, Tazewell, and Woodford. This hazardous weather outlook is for Central Illinois, East Central Illinois, Southeast Illinois, and West Central Illinois. For today and tonight, no hazardous weather is expected at this time. For Tuesday through Sunday, heat and humidity will build back into Central and Southeast Illinois Tuesday through Saturday, with highs in the lower 90s and afternoon heat index values peaking between 95 and 105 degrees each day. Minor flooding on parts of the Illinois River will subside late this week. Spotter information statement: spotter activation is not anticipated through tonight. The time is currently 6:40 a.m. Central Daylight Time. 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
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Today, sunny. Highs around 90. Northeast winds around 5 miles an hour. Tonight, clear. Lows in the upper 60s. Northeast winds around 5 miles an hour, becoming northwest after midnight. Tuesday, sunny with highs in the lower 90s. North winds around 5 miles an hour. Heat index values up to 100. Tuesday night, clear with lows around 70. Northeast winds around 5 miles an hour until midnight, becoming light and variable. Wednesday, sunny with highs in the lower 90s. Northwest winds around 5 miles an hour. Heat index values up to 102. Wednesday night through Sunday, mostly clear. Lows in the lower 70s. Highs in the lower 90s. Again, the forecast for Peoria and surrounding areas of central Illinois for today, sunny. Highs around 90. Northeast winds around 5 miles an hour. At 6 a.m. in Peoria, skies were clear. The temperature was 65 degrees, the dew point was 64, and the relative humidity was 97%. The wind was calm. The pressure was 30.21 inches and rising. Around central and western Illinois, it was clear, with a temperature of 65 at Bloomington, 65 at Moline, 61 at Galesburg, and 62 at Lakin. Under clear skies, Macomb reported 62, Quincy reported 67, Springfield reported 64, and Pontiac reported 60. And once again at 6 a.m. in Peoria, under clear skies, the temperature was 65. Looking elsewhere around the Midwest at 6 a.m., Chicago was partly cloudy, and 71. Indianapolis was partly cloudy, and 67. St. Louis was clear, and 68. Kansas City was clear, and 72. Des Moines was clear, and 67. Milwaukee was partly cloudy, and 71. And now a discussion of hazardous weather conditions for the following counties in Illinois: Fulton, Knox, Marshall, Mason, McLean, Peoria, Stark, Tazewell, and Woodford. This hazardous weather outlook is for central Illinois, east central Illinois, southeast Illinois, and west central Illinois. For today and tonight, no hazardous weather is expected at this time. For Tuesday through Sunday, heat and humidity will build back into central and southeast Illinois Tuesday through Saturday, with highs in the lower 90s and afternoon heat index values peaking between 95 and 105 degrees each day. Minor flooding on parts of the Illinois River will subside late this week. Spotter information statement: spotter activation is not anticipated through tonight. The time is currently 6:43 a.m. Central Daylight Time. 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Now for the official National Weather Service forecast for Peoria and surrounding areas of central Illinois. Today, sunny. Highs around 90. Northeast winds around 5 miles an hour. Tonight, clear. Lows in the upper 60s. Northeast winds around 5 miles an hour, becoming northwest after midnight. Tuesday, sunny with highs in the lower 90s. North winds around 5 miles an hour. Heat index values up to 100. Tuesday night, clear with lows around 70. Northeast winds around 5 miles an hour until midnight, becoming light and variable. Wednesday, sunny with highs in the lower 90s. Northwest winds around 5 miles an hour. Heat index values up to 102. Wednesday night through Sunday, mostly clear. Lows in the lower 70s. Highs in the lower 90s. Again, the forecast for Peoria and surrounding areas of central Illinois for today, sunny. Highs around 90. Northeast winds around 5 miles an hour. At 6 a.m. in Peoria, skies were clear. The temperature was 65 degrees, the dew point was 64, and the relative humidity was 97%. The wind was calm. The pressure was 30.21 inches and rising. Around central and western Illinois, it was clear, with a temperature of 65 at Bloomington, 65 at Moline, 61 at Galesburg, and 62 at Lakin. Under clear skies, Macomb reported 62, Quincy reported 67, Springfield reported 64, and Pontiac reported 60.
and once again at 6 a.m. in Peoria, under clear skies.

temperature was 65. The Peoria, Illinois climate summary for yesterday, July 12, 2026. Yesterday's high temperature was 86 degrees. The normal high is 87. Yesterday's low temperature was 66 degrees. The normal low is 67. No precipitation fell yesterday, which leaves the monthly total at 0.92 inches. This is 0.52 inches below the normal amount of 1.44 inches for July. The total precipitation for the year still stands at 23.66 inches, which is 3.07 inches above normal. There were 11 cooling degree days yesterday, which is one below normal. This brings the monthly total to 162, which is 25 above normal. The yearly total since January 1st is 483, which is 3 below normal. Yesterday the maximum wind observed was 13 miles an hour from the northeast. The highest wind gust observed was 21 miles per hour from the northeast, which occurred at 1 p.m. Yesterday the average wind speed was 5 miles per hour. The normal high temperature for today is 87 degrees, and the normal low is 67. The record high for today is 109, which occurred in 1936, and the record low is 48, which occurred in 1975. Sunrise today is at 5:39 a.m. and sunset is at 8:30 p.m. Looking elsewhere around the Midwest at 6 a.m., Chicago was partly cloudy, and 71. Indianapolis was partly cloudy, and 67. St. Louis was clear, and 68. Kansas City was clear, and 72. Des Moines was clear, and 67. Milwaukee was partly cloudy, and 71. And now a discussion of hazardous weather conditions for the following counties in Illinois: Fulton, Knox, Marshall, Mason, McLean, Peoria, Stark, Tazewell, and Woodford. This hazardous weather outlook is for Central Illinois, East Central Illinois, Southeast Illinois, and West Central Illinois. For today and tonight, no hazardous weather is expected at this time. For Tuesday through Sunday, heat and humidity will build back into Central and Southeast Illinois Tuesday through Saturday, with highs in the lower 90s and afternoon heat index values peaking between 95 and 105 degrees each day. Minor flooding on parts of the Illinois River will subside late this week. Spotter information statement: spotter activation is not anticipated through tonight. The time is currently 6:47 a.m. Central Daylight Time. 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Now for the official National Weather Service forecast for Peoria and surrounding areas of Central Illinois. Today, sunny. Highs around 90. Northeast winds around 5 miles an hour. Tonight, clear. Lows in the upper 60s. Northeast winds around 5 miles an hour, becoming northwest after midnight. Tuesday, sunny with highs in the lower 90s. North winds around 5 miles an hour. Heat index values up to 100. Tuesday night, clear with lows around 70. Northeast winds around 5 miles an hour until midnight, becoming light and variable. Wednesday, sunny with highs in the lower 90s. Northwest winds around 5 miles an hour. Heat index values up to 102. Wednesday night through Sunday, mostly clear. Lows in the lower 70s. Highs in the lower 90s. Again, the forecast for Peoria and surrounding areas of Central Illinois for today: sunny. Highs around 90. Northeast winds around 5 miles an hour. At 6 a.m. in Peoria, skies were clear. The temperature was 65 degrees, the dew point was 64, and the relative humidity was 97%. The wind was calm. The pressure was 30.21 inches and rising. Around central and western Illinois, it was clear, with a temperature of 65 at Bloomington, 65 at Moline, 61 at Galesburg, and 62 at Lakin. Under clear skies, Macomb reported 62, Quincy reported 67, Springfield reported 64, and Pontiac reported 60. And once again at 6 a.m. in Peoria, under clear skies, the temperature was 65. Looking elsewhere around the Midwest at 6 a.m., Chicago was partly cloudy, and 71. Indianapolis was partly cloudy, and 67. St. Louis was clear, and 68.
Kansas City was clear, and 72. Des Moines was clear, and 67. Milwaukee was partly cloudy, and 71. And now a discussion of hazardous weather conditions for the following counties in Illinois: Fulton, Knox, Marshall, Mason, McLean, Peoria, Stark, Tazewell, and Woodford. This hazardous weather outlook is for Central Illinois, East Central Illinois, Southeast Illinois, and West Central Illinois. For today and tonight, no hazardous weather is expected at this time. For Tuesday through Sunday, heat and humidity will build back into central and southeast Illinois Tuesday through Saturday, with highs in the lower 90s and afternoon heat index values peaking between 95 and 105 degrees each day. Minor flooding on parts of the Illinois River will subside late this week. Spotter information statement: spotter activation is not anticipated through tonight. The time is currently 6:51 a.m. Central Daylight Time. 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Now for the official National Weather Service forecast for Peoria and surrounding areas of central Illinois. Today, sunny. Highs around 90. Northeast winds around 5 miles an hour. Tonight, clear. Lows in the upper 60s. Northeast winds around 5 miles an hour, becoming northwest after midnight. Tuesday, sunny with highs in the lower 90s. North winds around 5 miles an hour. Heat index values up to 100. Tuesday night, clear with lows around 70. Northeast winds around 5 miles an hour until midnight, becoming light and variable. Wednesday, sunny with highs in the lower 90s. Northwest winds around 5 miles an hour. Heat index values up to 102. Wednesday night through Sunday, mostly clear. Lows in the lower 70s. Highs in the lower 90s. Again, the forecast for Peoria and surrounding areas of central Illinois for today: sunny. Highs around 90. Northeast winds around 5 miles an hour. At 6 a.m. in Peoria, skies were clear. The temperature was 65 degrees, the dew point was 64, and the relative humidity was 97%. The wind was calm. The pressure was 30.21 inches and rising. Around central and western Illinois, it was clear, with a temperature of 65 at Bloomington, 65 at Moline, 61 at Galesburg, and 62 at Lakin. Under clear skies, Macomb reported 62, Quincy reported 67, Springfield reported 64, and Pontiac reported 60. And once again at 6 a.m. in Peoria, under clear skies, the temperature was 65. Looking elsewhere around the Midwest at 6 a.m., Chicago was partly cloudy, and 71. Indianapolis was partly cloudy, and 67. St. Louis was clear, and 68. Kansas City was clear, and 72. Des Moines was clear, and 67. Milwaukee was partly cloudy, and 71. And now a discussion of hazardous weather conditions for the following counties in Illinois: Fulton, Knox, Marshall, Mason, McLean, Peoria, Stark, Tazewell, and Woodford. This hazardous weather outlook is for Central Illinois, East Central Illinois, Southeast Illinois, and West Central Illinois. For today and tonight, no hazardous weather is expected at this time. For Tuesday through Sunday, heat and humidity will build back into central and southeast Illinois Tuesday through Saturday, with highs in the lower 90s and afternoon heat index values peaking between 95 and 105 degrees each day. Minor flooding on parts of the Illinois River will subside late this week. Spotter information statement: spotter activation is not anticipated through tonight. The time is currently 6:54 a.m. Central Daylight Time. 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Now for the official National Weather Service forecast for Peoria and surrounding areas of central Illinois. Today, sunny. Highs around 90. Northeast winds around 5 miles an hour. Tonight, clear. Lows in the upper 60s. Northeast winds around 5 miles an hour, becoming northwest after midnight. Tuesday, sunny with highs in the lower 90s. North winds around 5 miles an hour. Heat index values up to 100. Tuesday night, clear with lows around 70.
Northeast winds around 5 miles.

an hour until midnight, becoming light and variable. Wednesday, sunny with highs in the lower 90s. Northwest winds around 5 miles an hour. Heat index values up to 102. Wednesday night through Sunday, mostly clear. Lows in the lower 70s. Highs in the lower 90s. Again, the forecast for Peoria and surrounding areas of central Illinois for today, sunny. Highs around 90. Northeast winds around 5 miles an hour. At 6 a.m. in Peoria, skies were clear. The temperature was 65 degrees, the dew point was 64, and the relative humidity was 97%. The wind was calm. The pressure was 30.21 inches and rising. Around central and western Illinois, it was clear, with a temperature of 65 at Bloomington, 65 at Moline, 61 at Galesburg, and 62 at Lakin. Under clear skies, Macomb reported 62, Quincy reported 67, Springfield reported 64, and Pontiac reported 60. And once again at 6 a.m. in Peoria, under clear skies, the temperature was 65. Looking elsewhere around the Midwest at 6 a.m., Chicago was partly cloudy, and 71. Indianapolis was partly cloudy, and 67. St. Louis was clear, and 68. Kansas City was clear, and 72. Des Moines was clear, and 67. Milwaukee was partly cloudy, and 71. And now a discussion of hazardous weather conditions for the following counties in Illinois: Fulton, Knox, Marshall, Mason, McLean, Peoria, Stark, Tazewell, and Woodford. This hazardous weather outlook is for central Illinois, east central Illinois, southeast Illinois, and west central Illinois. For today and tonight, no hazardous weather is expected at this time. For Tuesday through Sunday, heat and humidity will build back into central and southeast Illinois Tuesday through Saturday, with highs in the lower 90s and afternoon heat index values peaking between 95 and 105 degrees each day. Minor flooding on parts of the Illinois River will subside late this week. Spotter information statement: spotter activation is not anticipated through tonight. The time is currently 6:57 a.m. Central Daylight Time. 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Now for the official National Weather Service forecast for Peoria and surrounding areas of central Illinois. Today, sunny. Highs around 90. Northeast winds around 5 miles an hour. Tonight, clear. Lows in the upper 60s. Northeast winds around 5 miles an hour, becoming northwest after midnight. Tuesday, sunny with highs in the lower 90s. North winds around 5 miles an hour. Heat index values up to 100. Tuesday night, clear with lows around 70. Northeast winds around 5 miles an hour until midnight, becoming light and variable. Wednesday, sunny with highs in the lower 90s. Northwest winds around 5 miles an hour. Heat index values up to 102. Wednesday night through Sunday, mostly clear. Lows in the lower 70s. Highs in the lower 90s. Again, the forecast for Peoria and surrounding areas of central Illinois for today, sunny. Highs around 90. Northeast winds around 5 miles an hour. At 6 a.m. in Peoria, skies were clear. The temperature was 65 degrees, the dew point was 64, and the relative humidity was 97%. The wind was calm. The pressure was 30.21 inches and rising. Around central and western Illinois, it was clear, with a temperature of 65 at Bloomington, 65 at Moline, 61 at Galesburg, and 62 at Lakin. Under clear skies, Macomb reported 62, Quincy reported 67, Springfield reported 64, and Pontiac reported 60. And once again at 6 a.m. in Peoria, under clear skies, the temperature was 65. Looking elsewhere around the Midwest at 6 a.m., Chicago was partly cloudy, and 71. Indianapolis was partly cloudy, and 67. St. Louis was clear, and 68. Kansas City was clear, and 72. Des Moines was clear, and 67. Milwaukee was partly cloudy, and 71. The Peoria, Illinois climate summary for yesterday, July 12, 2026. Yesterday's high temperature was 86

degrees. The normal high is 87. Yesterday's low temperature was 66 degrees. The normal low is 67. No precipitation fell yesterday, which leaves the monthly total at 0.92 inches. This is 0.52 inches below the normal amount of 1.44 inches for July. The total precipitation for the year still stands at 23.66 inches, which is 3.07 inches above normal. There were 11 cooling degree days yesterday, which is one below normal. This brings the monthly total to 162, which is 25 above normal. The yearly total since January 1st is 483, which is 3 below normal. Yesterday the maximum wind observed was 13 miles an hour from the northeast. The highest wind gust observed was 21 miles per hour from the northeast, which occurred at 1 p.m. Yesterday the average wind speed was 5 miles per hour. The normal high temperature for today is 87 degrees, and the normal low is 67. The record high for today is 109, which occurred in 1936, and the record low is 48, which occurred in 1975. Sunrise today is at 5:39 a.m. and sunset is at 8:30 p.m. And now a discussion of hazardous weather conditions for the following counties in Illinois: Fulton, Knox, Marshall, Mason, McLean, Peoria, Stark, Tazewell, and Woodford. This hazardous weather outlook is for Central Illinois, East Central Illinois, Southeast Illinois, and West Central Illinois. For today and tonight, no hazardous weather is expected at this time. For Tuesday through Sunday, heat and humidity will build back into Central and Southeast Illinois Tuesday through Saturday, with highs in the lower 90s and afternoon heat index values peaking between 95 and 105 degrees each day. Minor flooding on parts of the Illinois River will subside late this week. Spotter information statement: spotter activation is not anticipated through tonight. The time is currently 7:02 a.m. Central Daylight Time. 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Now for the official National Weather Service forecast for Peoria and surrounding areas of Central Illinois. Today, sunny. Highs around 90. Northeast winds around 5 miles an hour. Tonight, clear. Lows in the upper 60s. Northeast winds around 5 miles an hour, becoming northwest after midnight. Tuesday, sunny with highs in the lower 90s. North winds around 5 miles an hour. Heat index values up to 100. Tuesday night, clear with lows around 70. Northeast winds around 5 miles an hour until midnight, becoming light and variable. Wednesday, sunny with highs in the lower 90s. Northwest winds around 5 miles an hour. Heat index values up to 102. Wednesday night through Sunday, mostly clear. Lows in the lower 70s. Highs in the lower 90s. Again, the forecast for Peoria and surrounding areas of Central Illinois for today: sunny. Highs around 90. Northeast winds around 5 miles an hour. At 7 a.m. in Peoria, skies were sunny. The temperature was 69 degrees, the dew point was 66, and the relative humidity was 90%. The wind was calm. The pressure was 30.23 inches and rising. Around central and western Illinois, it was sunny, with a temperature of 67 at Bloomington, 68 at Moline, and 66 at Lakin. Under sunny skies, Macomb reported 66, Quincy reported 68, and Springfield reported 67. And once again at 7 a.m. in Peoria, under sunny skies, the temperature was 69. And now a discussion of hazardous weather conditions for the following counties in Illinois: Fulton, Knox, Marshall, Mason, McLean, Peoria, Stark, Tazewell, and Woodford. This hazardous weather outlook is for Central Illinois, East Central Illinois, Southeast Illinois, and West Central Illinois. For today and tonight, no hazardous weather is expected at this time. For Tuesday through Sunday, heat and humidity will build back into Central and Southeast Illinois Tuesday through Saturday, with highs in the lower 90s and afternoon heat index values peaking between 95 and 105 degrees each day. Minor flooding on parts of the Illinois River will subside late this week. Spotter information statement: spotter activation is not anticipated through tonight. The time is currently 7:05 a.m. Central Daylight Time.
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Now for the official National Weather Service forecast for Peoria and surrounding areas of central Illinois. Today, sunny. Highs around 90. Northeast winds around 5 miles an hour. Tonight, clear. Lows in the upper 60s. Northeast winds around 5 miles an hour, becoming northwest after midnight. Tuesday, sunny with highs in the lower 90s. North winds around 5 miles an hour. Heat index values up to 100. Tuesday night, clear with lows around 70. Northeast winds around 5 miles an hour until midnight, becoming light and variable. Wednesday, sunny with highs in the lower 90s. Northwest winds around 5 miles an hour. Heat index values up to 102. Wednesday night through Sunday, mostly clear. Lows in the lower 70s. Highs in the lower 90s. Again, the forecast for Peoria and surrounding areas of central Illinois for today, sunny. Highs around 90. Northeast winds around 5 miles an hour. At 7 a.m. in Peoria, skies were sunny. The temperature was 69 degrees, the dew point was 66, and the relative humidity was 90%. The wind was calm. The pressure was 30.23 inches and rising. Around central and western Illinois, it was sunny, with a temperature of 67 at Bloomington, 68 at Moline, and 66 at Lakin. Under sunny skies, Macomb reported 66, Quincy reported 68, and Springfield reported 67. And once again at 7 a.m. in Peoria, under sunny skies, the temperature was 69. Looking elsewhere around the Midwest at 7 a.m., Chicago was mostly sunny, and 73. Indianapolis was mostly sunny, and 70. St. Louis was sunny, and 72. Kansas City was partly cloudy, and 73. Des Moines was sunny, and 69. Milwaukee was mostly sunny, and 73. And now a discussion of hazardous weather conditions for the following counties in Illinois: Fulton, Knox, Marshall, Mason, McLean, Peoria, Stark, Tazewell, and Woodford. This hazardous weather outlook is for central Illinois, east central Illinois, southeast Illinois, and west central Illinois. For today and tonight, no hazardous weather is expected at this time. For Tuesday through Sunday, heat and humidity will build back into central and southeast Illinois Tuesday through Saturday, with highs in the lower 90s and afternoon heat index values peaking between 95 and 105 degrees each day. Minor flooding on parts of the Illinois River will subside late this week. Spotter information statement: spotter activation is not anticipated through tonight. The time is currently 7:08 a.m. Central Daylight Time. 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Now for the official National Weather Service forecast for Peoria and surrounding areas of central Illinois. Today, sunny. Highs around 90. Northeast winds around 5 miles an hour. Tonight, clear. Lows in the upper 60s. Northeast winds around 5 miles an hour, becoming northwest after midnight. Tuesday, sunny with highs in the lower 90s. North winds around 5 miles an hour. Heat index values up to 100. Tuesday night, clear with lows around 70. Northeast winds around 5 miles an hour until midnight, becoming light and variable. Wednesday, sunny with highs in the lower 90s. Northwest winds around 5 miles an hour. Heat index values up to 102. Wednesday night through Sunday, mostly clear. Lows in the lower 70s. Highs in the lower 90s. Again, the forecast for Peoria and surrounding areas of central Illinois for today, sunny. Highs around 90. Northeast winds around 5 miles an hour. At 7 a.m. in Peoria, skies were sunny. The temperature was 69 degrees, the dew point was 66, and the relative humidity was 90%. The wind was calm. The pressure was 30.23 inches and rising. Around central and western Illinois, it was sunny, with a temperature of 67 at Bloomington, 68 at Moline, and 66 at Lakin. Under sunny skies, Macomb reported 66, Quincy reported 68, and Springfield reported 67.

And once again at 7 a.m. in Peoria, under sunny skies, the temperature was 69. Looking elsewhere around the Midwest at 7 a.m., Chicago was mostly sunny, and 73. Indianapolis was mostly sunny, and 70. St. Louis was sunny, and 72. Kansas City was partly cloudy, and 73. Des Moines was sunny, and 69. Milwaukee was mostly sunny, and 73. And now a discussion of hazardous weather conditions for the following counties in Illinois: Fulton, Knox, Marshall, Mason, McLean, Peoria, Stark, Tazewell, and Woodford. This hazardous weather outlook is for Central Illinois, East Central Illinois, Southeast Illinois, and West Central Illinois. For today and tonight, no hazardous weather is expected at this time. For Tuesday through Sunday, heat and humidity will build back into Central and Southeast Illinois Tuesday through Saturday, with highs in the lower 90s and afternoon heat index values peaking between 95 and 105 degrees each day. Minor flooding on parts of the Illinois River will subside late this week. Spotter information statement: spotter activation is not anticipated through tonight. The time is currently 7:11 a.m. Central Daylight Time. 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Now for the official National Weather Service forecast for Peoria and surrounding areas of Central Illinois. Today, sunny. Highs around 90. Northeast winds around 5 miles an hour. Tonight, clear. Lows in the upper 60s. Northeast winds around 5 miles an hour, becoming northwest after midnight. Tuesday, sunny with highs in the lower 90s. North winds around 5 miles an hour. Heat index values up to 100. Tuesday night, clear with lows around 70. Northeast winds around 5 miles an hour until midnight, becoming light and variable. Wednesday, sunny with highs in the lower 90s. Northwest winds around 5 miles an hour. Heat index values up to 102. Wednesday night through Sunday, mostly clear. Lows in the lower 70s. Highs in the lower 90s. Again, the forecast for Peoria and surrounding areas of Central Illinois for today: sunny. Highs around 90. Northeast winds around 5 miles an hour. At 7 a.m. in Peoria, skies were sunny. The temperature was 69 degrees, the dew point was 66, and the relative humidity was 90%. The wind was calm. The pressure was 30.23 inches and rising. Around central and western Illinois, it was sunny, with a temperature of 67 at Bloomington, 68 at Moline, 65 at Galesburg, and 66 at Lakin. Under sunny skies, Macomb reported 66, Quincy reported 68, Springfield reported 67, and Pontiac reported 65. And once again at 7 a.m. in Peoria, under sunny skies, the temperature was 69. 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Looking elsewhere around the Midwest at 7 a.m., Chicago was mostly sunny, and 73. Indianapolis was mostly sunny, and 70. St. Louis was sunny, and 72. Kansas City was partly cloudy, and 73. Des Moines was sunny, and 69. Milwaukee was mostly sunny, and 73. And now a discussion of hazardous weather conditions for the following counties in Illinois: Fulton, Knox, Marshall, Mason, McLean, Peoria, Stark, Tazewell, and Woodford. This hazardous weather outlook is for Central Illinois, East Central Illinois, Southeast Illinois, and West Central Illinois. For today and tonight, no hazardous weather is expected at this time. For Tuesday through Sunday, heat and humidity will build back into Central and Southeast Illinois Tuesday through Saturday, with highs in the lower 90s and afternoon heat index values peaking between 95 and 105 degrees each day. Minor

Flooding on parts of the Illinois River will subside late this week. Spotter information statement. Spotter activation is not anticipated through tonight. The Peoria, Illinois climate summary for yesterday, July 12, 2026. Yesterday's high temperature was 86 degrees. The normal high is 87. Yesterday's low temperature was 66 degrees. The normal low is 67. No precipitation fell yesterday, which leaves the monthly total at 0.92 inches. This is 0.52 inches below the normal amount of 1.44 inches for July. The total precipitation for the year still stands at 23.66 inches, which is 3.07 inches above normal. There were 11 cooling degree days yesterday, which is one below normal. This brings the monthly total to 162, which is 25 above normal. The yearly total since January 1st is 483, which is 3 below normal. Yesterday the maximum wind observed was 13 miles an hour from the northeast. The highest wind gust observed was 21 miles per hour from the northeast, which occurred at 1 p.m. Yesterday the average wind speed was 5 miles per hour. The normal high temperature for today is 87 degrees, and the normal low is 67. The record high for today is 109, which occurred in 1936, and the record low is 48, which occurred in 1975. Sunrise today is at 5:39 a.m. and sunset is at 8:30 p.m. The time is currently 7:16 a.m. Central Daylight Time. 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Now for the official National Weather Service forecast for Peoria and surrounding areas of central Illinois. Today, sunny. Highs around 90. Northeast winds around 5 miles an hour. Tonight, clear. Lows in the upper 60s. Northeast winds around 5 miles an hour, becoming northwest after midnight. Tuesday, sunny with highs in the lower 90s. North winds around 5 miles an hour. Heat index values up to 100. Tuesday night, clear with lows around 70. Northeast winds around 5 miles an hour until midnight, becoming light and variable. Wednesday, sunny with highs in the lower 90s. Northwest winds around 5 miles an hour. Heat index values up to 102. Wednesday night through Sunday, mostly clear. Lows in the lower 70s. Highs in the lower 90s. Again, the forecast for Peoria and surrounding areas of central Illinois for today, sunny. Highs around 90. Northeast winds around 5 miles an hour. At 7 a.m. in Peoria, skies were sunny. The temperature was 69 degrees, the dew point was 66, and the relative humidity was 90%. The wind was calm. The pressure was 30.23 inches and rising. Around central and western Illinois, it was sunny, with a temperature of 67 at Bloomington, 68 at Moline, 65 at Galesburg, and 66 at Lakin. Under sunny skies, Macomb reported 66, Quincy reported 68, Springfield reported 67, and Pontiac reported 65. And once again at 7 a.m. in Peoria, under sunny skies, the temperature was 69. Looking elsewhere around the Midwest at 7 a.m., Chicago was mostly sunny, and 73. Indianapolis was mostly sunny, and 70. St. Louis was sunny, and 72. Kansas City was partly cloudy, and 73. Des Moines was sunny, and 69. Milwaukee was mostly sunny, and 73. And now a discussion of hazardous weather conditions for the following counties in Illinois: Fulton, Knox, Marshall, Mason, McLean, Peoria, Stark, Tazewell, and Woodford. This hazardous weather outlook is for central Illinois, east central Illinois, southeast Illinois, and west central Illinois. For today and tonight, no hazardous weather is expected at this time. For Tuesday through Sunday, heat and humidity will build back into central and southeast Illinois Tuesday through Saturday, with highs in the lower 90s and afternoon heat index values peaking between 95 and 105 degrees each day. Minor flooding on parts of the Illinois River will subside late this week. Spotter information statement. Spotter activation is not anticipated through tonight. The time is currently 7:20 a.m. Central Daylight Time. 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All

102. Wednesday night through Sunday, mostly clear. Lows in the lower 70s. Highs in the lower 90s. Again, the forecast for Peoria and surrounding areas of central Illinois for today, sunny. Highs around 90. Northeast winds around 5 miles an hour. At 7 a.m. in Peoria, skies were sunny. The temperature was 69 degrees, the dew point was 66, and the relative humidity was 90%. The wind was calm. The pressure was 30.23 inches and rising. Around central and western Illinois, it was sunny, with a temperature of 67 at Bloomington, 68 at Moline, 65 at Galesburg, and 66 at Lakin. Under sunny skies, Macomb reported 66, Quincy reported 68, Springfield reported 67, and Pontiac reported 65. And once again at 7 a.m. in Peoria, under sunny skies, the temperature was 69. Looking elsewhere around the Midwest at 7 a.m., Chicago was mostly sunny, and 73. Indianapolis was mostly sunny, and 70. St. Louis was sunny, and 72. Kansas City was partly cloudy, and 73. Des Moines was sunny, and 69. Milwaukee was mostly sunny, and 73. And now a discussion of hazardous weather conditions for the following counties in Illinois: Fulton, Knox, Marshall, Mason, McLean, Peoria, Stark, Tazewell, and Woodford. This hazardous weather outlook is for central Illinois, east central Illinois, southeast Illinois, and west central Illinois. For today and tonight, no hazardous weather is expected at this time. For Tuesday through Sunday, heat and humidity will build back into central and southeast Illinois Tuesday through Saturday, with highs in the lower 90s and afternoon heat index values peaking between 95 and 105 degrees each day. Minor flooding on parts of the Illinois River will subside late this week. Spotter information statement: spotter activation is not anticipated through tonight. The time is currently 7:23 a.m. Central Daylight Time. 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Now for the official National Weather Service forecast for Peoria and surrounding areas of central Illinois. Today, sunny. Highs around 90. Northeast winds around 5 miles an hour. Tonight, clear. Lows in the upper 60s. Northeast winds around 5 miles an hour, becoming northwest after midnight. Tuesday, sunny with highs in the lower 90s. North winds around 5 miles an hour. Heat index values up to 100. Tuesday night, clear with lows around 70. Northeast winds around 5 miles an hour until midnight, becoming light and variable. Wednesday, sunny with highs in the lower 90s. Northwest winds around 5 miles an hour. Heat index values up to 102. Wednesday night through Sunday, mostly clear. Lows in the lower 70s. Highs in the lower 90s. Again, the forecast for Peoria and surrounding areas of central Illinois for today, sunny. Highs around 90. Northeast winds around 5 miles an hour. At 7 a.m. in Peoria, skies were sunny. The temperature was 69 degrees, the dew point was 66, and the relative humidity was 90%. The wind was calm. The pressure was 30.23 inches and rising. Around central and western Illinois, it was sunny, with a temperature of 67 at Bloomington, 68 at Moline, 65 at Galesburg, and 66 at Lakin. Under sunny skies, Macomb reported 66, Quincy reported 68, Springfield reported 67, and Pontiac reported 65. And once again at 7 a.m. in Peoria, under sunny skies, the temperature was 69. Looking elsewhere around the Midwest at 7 a.m., Chicago was mostly sunny, and 73. Indianapolis was mostly sunny, and 70. St. Louis was sunny, and 72. Kansas City was partly cloudy, and 73. Des Moines was sunny, and 69. Milwaukee was mostly sunny, and 73. And now a discussion of hazardous weather conditions for the following counties in Illinois: Fulton, Knox, Marshall, Mason, McLean, Peoria, Stark, Tazewell, and Woodford. This hazardous weather outlook is for central Illinois, east central Illinois, southeast Illinois, and west central

Illinois. For today and tonight, no hazardous weather is expected at this time. For Tuesday through Sunday, heat and humidity will build back into central and southeast Illinois Tuesday through Saturday, with highs in the lower 90s and afternoon heat index values peaking between 95 and 105 degrees each day. Minor flooding on parts of the Illinois River will subside late this week. Spotter information statement, spotter activation is not anticipated through tonight. The time is currently 7:26 a.m. Central Daylight Time. 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Now for the official National Weather Service forecast for Peoria and surrounding areas of central Illinois. Today, sunny. Highs around 90. Northeast winds around 5 miles an hour. Tonight, clear. Lows in the upper 60s. Northeast winds around 5 miles an hour, becoming northwest after midnight. Tuesday, sunny with highs in the lower 90s. North winds around 5 miles an hour. Heat index values up to 100. Tuesday night, clear with lows around 70. Northeast winds around 5 miles an hour until midnight, becoming light and variable. Wednesday, sunny with highs in the lower 90s. Northwest winds around 5 miles an hour. Heat index values up to 102. Wednesday night through Sunday, mostly clear. Lows in the lower 70s. Highs in the lower 90s. Again, the forecast for Peoria and surrounding areas of central Illinois for today, sunny. Highs around 90. Northeast winds around 5 miles an hour. At 7 a.m. in Peoria, skies were sunny. The temperature was 69 degrees, the dew point was 66, and the relative humidity was 90%. The wind was calm. The pressure was 30.23 inches and rising. Around central and western Illinois, it was sunny, with a temperature of 67 at Bloomington, 68 at Moline, 65 at Galesburg, and 66 at Lakin. Under sunny skies, Macomb reported 66, Quincy reported 68, Springfield reported 67, and Pontiac reported 65. And once again at 7 a.m. in Peoria, under sunny skies, the temperature was 69. Looking elsewhere around the Midwest at 7 a.m., Chicago was mostly sunny, and 73. Indianapolis was mostly sunny, and 70. St. Louis was sunny, and 72. Kansas City was partly cloudy, and 73. Des Moines was sunny, and 69. Milwaukee was mostly sunny, and 73. And now a discussion of hazardous weather conditions for the following counties in Illinois: Fulton, Knox, Marshall, Mason, McLean, Peoria, Stark, Tazewell, and Woodford. This hazardous weather outlook is for central Illinois, east central Illinois, southeast Illinois, and west central Illinois. For today and tonight, no hazardous weather is expected at this time. For Tuesday through Sunday, heat and humidity will build back into central and southeast Illinois Tuesday through Saturday, with highs in the lower 90s and afternoon heat index values peaking between 95 and 105 degrees each day. Minor flooding on parts of the Illinois River will subside late this week. Spotter information statement, spotter activation is not anticipated through tonight. The time is currently 7:29 a.m. Central Daylight Time. 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The Peoria, Illinois climate summary for yesterday, July 12, 2026. Yesterday's high temperature was 86 degrees. The normal high is 87. Yesterday's low temperature was 66 degrees. The normal low is 67. No precipitation fell yesterday, which leaves the monthly total at 0.92 inches. This is 0.52 inches below the normal amount of 1.44 inches for July. The total precipitation for the year still stands at 23.66 inches, which is 3.07 inches above normal. There were 11 cooling degree days yesterday, which is one below normal. This brings the monthly total to 162, which is 25 above normal. The yearly total since January 1st is 483, which is 3 below normal. Yesterday the maximum wind observed was 13 miles an hour from the northeast. The highest wind gust observed was 21 miles per hour from the northeast, which occurred at 1 p.m.

Yesterday, the average wind speed was 5 miles per hour. The normal high temperature for today is 87 degrees, and the normal low is 67. The record high for today is 109, which occurred in 1936, and the record low is 48, which occurred in 1975. Sunrise today is at 5:39 a.m. and sunset is at 8:30 p.m. Now for the official National Weather Service forecast for Peoria and surrounding areas of central Illinois. Today, sunny. Highs around 90. Northeast winds around 5 miles an hour. Tonight, clear. Lows in the upper 60s. Northeast winds around 5 miles an hour, becoming northwest after midnight. Tuesday, sunny with highs in the lower 90s. North winds around 5 miles an hour. Heat index values up to 100. Tuesday night, clear with lows around 70. Northeast winds around 5 miles an hour until midnight, becoming light and variable. Wednesday, sunny with highs in the lower 90s. Northwest winds around 5 miles an hour. Heat index values up to 102. Wednesday night through Sunday, mostly clear. Lows in the lower 70s. Highs in the lower 90s. Again, the forecast for Peoria and surrounding areas of central Illinois for today, sunny. Highs around 90. Northeast winds around 5 miles an hour. At 7 a.m. in Peoria, skies were sunny. The temperature was 69 degrees, the dew point was 66, and the relative humidity was 90%. The wind was calm. The pressure was 30.23 inches and rising. Around central and western Illinois, it was sunny, with a temperature of 67 at Bloomington, 68 at Moline, 65 at Galesburg, and 66 at Lakin. Under sunny skies, Macomb reported 66, Quincy reported 68, Springfield reported 67, and Pontiac-Lincoln, 68 at Moline, 65 at Galesburg, and 66 at Lakin. Under sunny skies, Macomb reported 66, Quincy reported 68, Springfield reported 67, and Pontiac reported 65. And once again at 7 a.m. in Peoria, under sunny skies, the temperature was 69. Looking elsewhere around the Midwest at 7 a.m., Chicago was mostly sunny, and 73. Indianapolis was mostly sunny, and 70. St. Louis was sunny, and 72. Kansas City was partly cloudy, and 73. Des Moines was sunny, and 69. Milwaukee was mostly sunny, and 73. And now a discussion of hazardous weather conditions for the following counties in Illinois: Fulton, Knox, Marshall, Mason, McLean, Peoria, Stark, Tazewell, and Woodford. This hazardous weather outlook is for central Illinois, east central Illinois, southeast Illinois, and west central Illinois. For today and tonight, no hazardous weather is expected at this time. For Tuesday through Sunday, heat and humidity will build back into central and southeast Illinois Tuesday through Saturday, with highs in the lower 90s and afternoon heat index values peaking between 95 and 105 degrees each day. Minor flooding on parts of the Illinois River will subside late this week. Spotter information statement: spotter activation is not anticipated through tonight. The time is currently 7:34 a.m. Central Daylight Time. 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Now for the official National Weather Service forecast for Peoria and surrounding areas of central Illinois. Today, sunny. Highs around 90. Northeast winds around 5 miles an hour. Tonight, clear. Lows in the upper 60s. Northeast winds around 5 miles an hour, becoming northwest after midnight. Tuesday, sunny with highs in the lower 90s. North winds around 5 miles an hour. Heat index values up to 100. Tuesday night, clear with lows around 70. Northeast winds around 5 miles an hour until midnight, becoming light and variable. Wednesday, sunny with highs in the lower 90s. Northwest winds around 5 miles an hour. Heat index values up to 102. Wednesday night through Sunday, mostly clear. Lows in the lower 70s. Highs in the lower 90s. Again, the forecast for Peoria and surrounding areas of central Illinois for today, sunny. Highs around 90. Northeast winds around 5.

miles an hour. At 7 a.m. in Peoria, skies were sunny. The temperature was 69 degrees, the dew point was 66, and the relative humidity was 90%. The wind was calm. The pressure was 30.23 inches and rising. Around central and western Illinois, it was sunny, with a temperature of 67 at Bloomington, 68 at Moline, 65 at Galesburg, and 66 at Lakin. Under sunny skies, Macomb reported 66, Quincy reported 68, Springfield reported 67, and Pontiac reported 65. And once again at 7 a.m. in Peoria, under sunny skies, the temperature was 69. Looking elsewhere around the Midwest at 7 a.m., Chicago was mostly sunny, and 73. Indianapolis was mostly sunny, and 70. St. Louis was sunny, and 72. Kansas City was partly cloudy, and 73. Des Moines was sunny, and 69. Milwaukee was mostly sunny, and 73. And now a discussion of hazardous weather conditions for the following counties in Illinois: Fulton, Knox, Marshall, Mason, McLean, Peoria, Stark, Tazewell, and Woodford. This hazardous weather outlook is for central Illinois, east central Illinois, southeast Illinois, and west central Illinois. For today and tonight, no hazardous weather is expected at this time. For Tuesday through Sunday, heat and humidity will build back into central and southeast Illinois Tuesday through Saturday, with highs in the lower 90s and afternoon heat index values peaking between 95 and 105 degrees each day. Minor flooding on parts of the Illinois River will subside late this week. Spotter information statement: spotter activation is not anticipated through tonight. The time is currently 7:37 a.m. Central Daylight Time. 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Now for the official National Weather Service forecast for Peoria and surrounding areas of central Illinois. Today, sunny. Highs around 90. Northeast winds around 5 miles an hour. Tonight, clear. Lows in the upper 60s. Northeast winds around 5 miles an hour, becoming northwest after midnight. Tuesday, sunny with highs in the lower 90s. North winds around 5 miles an hour. Heat index values up to 100. Tuesday night, clear with lows around 70. Northeast winds around 5 miles an hour until midnight, becoming light and variable. Wednesday, sunny with highs in the lower 90s. Northwest winds around 5 miles an hour. Heat index values up to 102. Wednesday night through Sunday, mostly clear. Lows in the lower 70s. Highs in the lower 90s. Again, the forecast for Peoria and surrounding areas of central Illinois for today: sunny. Highs around 90. Northeast winds around 5 miles an hour. Now for the official National Weather Service forecast for Peoria and surrounding areas of central Illinois. Rest of today: sunny. Highs around 90. Northeast winds around 5 miles an hour. Tonight, clear. Lows in the upper 60s. Northeast winds around 5 miles an hour, becoming northwest after midnight. Tuesday, sunny with highs in the lower 90s. North winds around 5 miles an hour. Heat index values up to 100. Tuesday night, clear with lows around 70. Northeast winds around 5 miles an hour until midnight, becoming light and variable. Wednesday, sunny with highs in the lower 90s. Northwest winds around 5 miles an hour. Heat index values up to 102. Wednesday night through Sunday, mostly clear. Lows in the lower 70s. Highs in the lower 90s. Again, the forecast for Peoria and surrounding areas of central Illinois for the rest of today: sunny. Highs around 90. Northeast winds around 5 miles an hour. At 7 a.m. in Peoria, skies were sunny. The temperature was 69 degrees, the dew point was 66, and the relative humidity was 90%. The wind was calm. The pressure was 30.23 inches and rising. Around central and western Illinois, it was sunny, with a temperature of 67 at Bloomington, 68 at Moline, 65 at Galesburg, and 66 at Lakin. Under sunny skies, Macomb reported 66, Quincy reported 68, Springfield reported 67,
and Pontiac reported 65. And once again at 7 a.m. in Peoria, under sunny skies, the temperature was 69. Looking elsewhere around the Midwest at 7 a.m., Chicago was mostly sunny, and 73. Indianapolis was mostly sunny, and 70. St. Louis was sunny, and 72. Kansas City was partly cloudy, and 73. Des Moines was sunny, and 69. Milwaukee was mostly sunny, and 73. And now a discussion of hazardous weather conditions for the following counties in Illinois: Fulton, Knox, Marshall, Mason, McLean, Peoria, Stark, Tazewell, and Woodford. This hazardous weather outlook is for Central Illinois, East Central Illinois, Southeast Illinois, and West Central Illinois. For today and tonight, no hazardous weather is expected at this time. For Tuesday through Sunday, heat and humidity will build back into central and southeast Illinois Tuesday through Saturday, with highs in the lower 90s and afternoon heat index values peaking between 95 and 105 degrees each day. Minor flooding on parts of the Illinois River will subside late this week. Spotter information statement: spotter activation is not anticipated through tonight. The time is currently 7:42 a.m. Central Daylight Time. 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Now for the official National Weather Service forecast for Peoria and surrounding areas of central Illinois. Rest of today, sunny. Highs around 90. Northeast winds around 5 miles an hour. Tonight, clear. Lows in the upper 60s. Northeast winds around 5 miles an hour, becoming northwest after midnight. Tuesday, sunny with highs in the lower 90s. North winds around 5 miles an hour. Heat index values up to 100. Tuesday night, clear with lows around 70. Northeast winds around 5 miles an hour until midnight, becoming light and variable. Wednesday, sunny with highs in the lower 90s. Northwest winds around 5 miles an hour. Heat index values up to 102. Wednesday night through Sunday, mostly clear. Lows in the lower 70s. Highs in the lower 90s. Again, the forecast for Peoria and surrounding areas of central Illinois for the rest of today: sunny. Highs around 90. Northeast winds around 5 miles an hour. At 7 a.m. in Peoria, skies were sunny. The temperature was 69 degrees, the dew point was 66, and the relative humidity was 90%. The wind was calm. The pressure was 30.23 inches and rising. Around central and western Illinois, it was sunny, with a temperature of 67 at Bloomington, 68 at Moline, 65 at Galesburg, and 66 at Lakin. Under sunny skies, Macomb reported 66, Quincy reported 68, Springfield reported 67, and Pontiac reported 65. And once again at 7 a.m. in Peoria, under sunny skies, the temperature was 69. Looking elsewhere around the Midwest at 7 a.m., Chicago was mostly sunny, and 73. Indianapolis was mostly sunny, and 70. St. Louis was sunny, and 72. Kansas City was partly cloudy, and 73. Des Moines was sunny, and 69. Milwaukee was mostly sunny, and 73. And now a discussion of hazardous weather conditions for the following counties in Illinois: Fulton, Knox, Marshall, Mason, McLean, Peoria, Stark, Tazewell, and Woodford. This hazardous weather outlook is for Central Illinois, East Central Illinois, Southeast Illinois, and West Central Illinois. For today and tonight, no hazardous weather is expected at this time. For Tuesday through Sunday, heat and humidity will build back into central and southeast Illinois Tuesday through Saturday, with highs in the lower 90s and afternoon heat index values peaking between 95 and 105 degrees each day. Minor flooding on parts of the Illinois River will subside late this week. Spotter information statement: spotter activation is not anticipated through tonight. The Peoria, Illinois climate summary for yesterday, July 12, 2026. Yesterday's high temperature was 86 degrees. The normal high is 87. Yesterday's low temperature was 66 degrees. The normal low is 67. No precipitation fell yesterday, which leaves the monthly total at 0.92 inches.

This is 0.52 inches below the normal amount of 1.44 inches for July. The total precipitation for the year still stands at 23.66 inches, which is 3.07 inches above normal. There were 11 cooling degree days yesterday, which is one below normal. This brings the monthly total to 162, which is 25 above normal. The yearly total since January 1st is 483, which is 3 below normal. Yesterday the maximum wind observed was 13 miles an hour from the northeast. The highest wind gust observed was 21 miles per hour from the northeast, which occurred at 1 p.m. Yesterday the average wind speed was 5 miles per hour. The normal high temperature for today is 87 degrees, and the normal low is 67. The record high for today is 109, which occurred in 1936, and the record low is 48, which occurred in 1975. Sunrise today is at 5:39 a.m. and sunset is at 8:30 p.m. The time is currently 7:47 a.m. Central Daylight Time. 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Now for the official National Weather Service forecast for Peoria and surrounding areas of central Illinois. Rest of today, sunny. Highs around 90. Northeast winds around 5 miles an hour. Tonight, clear. Lows in the upper 60s. Northeast winds around 5 miles an hour, becoming northwest after midnight. Tuesday, sunny with highs in the lower 90s. North winds around 5 miles an hour. Heat index values up to 100. Tuesday night, clear with lows around 70. Northeast winds around 5 miles an hour until midnight, becoming light and variable. Wednesday, sunny with highs in the lower 90s. Northwest winds around 5 miles an hour. Heat index values up to 102. Wednesday night through Sunday, mostly clear. Lows in the lower 70s. Highs in the lower 90s. Again, the forecast for Peoria and surrounding areas of central Illinois for the rest of today, sunny. Highs around 90. Northeast winds around 5 miles an hour. At 7 a.m. in Peoria, skies were sunny. The temperature was 69 degrees, the dew point was 66, and the relative humidity was 90%. The wind was calm. The pressure was 30.23 inches and rising. Around central and western Illinois, it was sunny, with a temperature of 67 at Bloomington, 68 at Moline, 65 at Galesburg, and 66 at Lakin. Under sunny skies, Macomb reported 66, Quincy reported 68, Springfield reported 67, and Pontiac reported 65. And once again at 7 a.m. in Peoria, under sunny skies, the temperature was 69. Looking elsewhere around the Midwest at 7 a.m., Chicago was mostly sunny, and 73. Indianapolis was mostly sunny, and 70. St. Louis was sunny, and 72. Kansas City was partly cloudy, and 73. Des Moines was sunny, and 69. Milwaukee was mostly sunny, and 73. And now a discussion of hazardous weather conditions for the following counties in Illinois: Fulton, Knox, Marshall, Mason, McLean, Peoria, Stark, Tazewell, and Woodford. This hazardous weather outlook is for central Illinois, east central Illinois, southeast Illinois, and west central Illinois. For today and tonight, no hazardous weather is expected at this time. For Tuesday through Sunday, heat and humidity will build back into central and southeast Illinois Tuesday through Saturday, with highs in the lower 90s and afternoon heat index values peaking between 95 and 105 degrees each day. Minor flooding on parts of the Illinois River will subside late this week. Spotter information statement: spotter activation is not anticipated through tonight. The time is currently 7:50 a.m. Central Daylight Time. 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Now for the official National Weather Service forecast for Peoria and surrounding areas of central Illinois. Rest of today, sunny. Highs around 90. Northeast winds around 5 miles an hour. Tonight, clear. Lows in the upper 60s. Northeast winds around 5 miles an hour, becoming northwest after midnight. Tuesday, sunny with highs in the lower 90s. North winds around 5 miles.

Yesterday, the maximum wind observed was 13 miles an hour from the northeast. The highest wind gust observed was 21 miles per hour from the northeast, which occurred at 1 p.m. Yesterday, the average wind speed was 5 miles per hour. The normal high temperature for today is 87 degrees, and the normal low is 67. The record high for today is 109, which occurred in 1936, and the record low is 48, which occurred in 1975. Sunrise today is at 5:39 a.m. and sunset is at 8:30 p.m. Here is a look at this morning's river stages and 24-hour changes. On the Illinois River, Morris is 5.8 feet, down 0.4 feet. La Salle is 16.9 feet, down 0.3 feet. Henry is 19.9 feet, down 0.6 feet. Peoria is 16.7 feet, down 0.6 feet. Havana is 16.4 feet, down 0.4 feet. Beardstown is 16.7 feet, down 0.2 feet. Maradosa is 15.3 feet, down 0.2 feet. On the Lamoille River, Colmar is 4.9 feet, down 0.3 feet. On the Mackinac River, Conderville is 3.2 feet, down 0.7 feet. On the Spoon River, London Mills is 4.4 feet, down 0.2 feet. And now a discussion of hazardous weather conditions for the following counties in Illinois: Fulton, Knox, Marshall, Mason, McLean, Peoria, Stark, Tazewell, and Woodford. This hazardous weather outlook is for Central Illinois, East Central Illinois, Southeast Illinois, and West Central Illinois. For today and tonight, no hazardous weather is expected at this time. For Tuesday through Sunday, heat and humidity will build back into Central and Southeast Illinois Tuesday through Saturday, with highs in the lower 90s and afternoon heat index values peaking between 95 and 105 degrees each day. Minor flooding on parts of the Illinois River will subside late this week. Spotter information statement: spotter activation is not anticipated through tonight. The time is currently 8:03 a.m. Central Daylight Time. 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Now for the official National Weather Service forecast for Peoria and surrounding areas of Central Illinois. Rest of today, sunny. Highs around 90. Northeast winds around 5 miles an hour. Tonight, clear. Lows in the upper 60s. Northeast winds around 5 miles an hour, becoming northwest after midnight. Tuesday, sunny with highs in the lower 90s. North winds around 5 miles an hour. Heat index values up to 100. Tuesday night, clear with lows around 70. Northeast winds around 5 miles an hour until midnight, becoming light and variable. Wednesday, sunny with highs in the lower 90s. Northwest winds around 5 miles an hour. Heat index values up to 102. Wednesday night through Sunday, mostly clear. Lows in the lower 70s. Highs in the lower 90s. Again, the forecast for Peoria and surrounding areas of Central Illinois for the rest of today: sunny. Highs around 90. Northeast winds around 5 miles an hour. At 8 a.m. in Peoria, skies were sunny. The temperature was 75 degrees, the dew point was 64, and the relative humidity was 68%. The wind was northeast at 5 miles an hour. The pressure was 30.24 inches and rising. Around central and western Illinois, it was sunny, with a temperature of 71 at Bloomington, 74 at Moline, 72 at Macomb, 73 at Quincy, and 71 at Springfield. And once again at 8 a.m. in Peoria, under sunny skies, the temperature was 75. Here is a look at this morning's river stages and 24-hour changes. On the Illinois River, Morris is 5.8 feet, down 0.4 feet. La Salle is 16.9 feet, down 0.3 feet. Henry is 19.9 feet, down 0.6 feet. Peoria is 16.7 feet, down 0.6 feet. Havana is 16.4 feet, down 0.4 feet. Beardstown is 16.7 feet, down 0.2 feet. Maradosa is 15.3 feet, down 0.2 feet. On the Lamoille River, Colmar is 4.9 feet, down 0.3 feet. On the Mackinac River, Conderville is 3.2 feet, down 0.7 feet.
On the Spoon River, London Mills is 4.4 feet, down 0.2 feet. And now a discussion of hazardous weather conditions for the following counties in Illinois: Fulton, Knox, Marshall, Mason, McLean, Peoria, Stark, Tazewell, and Woodford. This hazardous weather outlook is for Central Illinois, East Central Illinois, Southeast Illinois, and West Central Illinois. For today and tonight, no hazardous weather is expected at this time. For Tuesday through Sunday, heat and humidity will build back into Central and Southeast Illinois Tuesday through Saturday, with highs in the lower 90s and afternoon heat index values peaking between 95 and 105 degrees each day. Minor flooding on parts of the Illinois River will subside late this week. Spotter information statement: spotter activation is not anticipated through tonight. The time is currently 8:06 a.m. Central Daylight Time. 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Now for the official National Weather Service forecast for Peoria and surrounding areas of Central Illinois. Rest of today, sunny. Highs around 90. Northeast winds around 5 miles an hour. Tonight, clear. Lows in the upper 60s. Northeast winds around 5 miles an hour, becoming northwest after midnight. Tuesday, sunny with highs in the lower 90s. North winds around 5 miles an hour. Heat index values up to 100. Tuesday night, clear with lows around 70. Northeast winds around 5 miles an hour until midnight, becoming light and variable. Wednesday, sunny with highs in the lower 90s. Northwest winds around 5 miles an hour. Heat index values up to 102. Wednesday night through Sunday, mostly clear. Lows in the lower 70s. Highs in the lower 90s. Again, the forecast for Peoria and surrounding areas of Central Illinois for the rest of today: sunny. Highs around 90. Northeast winds around 5 miles an hour. At 8 a.m. in Peoria, skies were sunny. The temperature was 75 degrees, the dew point was 64, and the relative humidity was 68%. The wind was northeast at 5 miles an hour. The pressure was 30.24 inches and rising. Around central and western Illinois, it was sunny, with a temperature of 71 at Bloomington, 74 at Moline, 72 at Macomb, 73 at Quincy, and 71 at Springfield. And once again at 8 a.m. in Peoria, under sunny skies, the temperature was 75. Looking elsewhere around the Midwest at 8 a.m., Chicago was mostly sunny, and 77. Indianapolis was sunny, and 74. St. Louis was sunny, and 75. Kansas City was mostly sunny, and 75. Des Moines was sunny, and 73. Milwaukee was mostly sunny, and 79. And now a discussion of hazardous weather conditions for the following counties in Illinois: Fulton, Knox, Marshall, Mason, McLean, Peoria, Stark, Tazewell, and Woodford. This hazardous weather outlook is for Central Illinois, East Central Illinois, Southeast Illinois, and West Central Illinois. For today and tonight, no hazardous weather is expected at this time. For Tuesday through Sunday, heat and humidity will build back into Central and Southeast Illinois Tuesday through Saturday, with highs in the lower 90s and afternoon heat index values peaking between 95 and 105 degrees each day. Minor flooding on parts of the Illinois River will subside late this week. Spotter information statement: spotter activation is not anticipated through tonight. The time is currently 8:09 a.m. Central Daylight Time. 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Now for the official National Weather Service forecast for Peoria and surrounding areas of Central Illinois. Rest of today, sunny. Highs around 90. Northeast winds around 5 miles an hour. Tonight, clear. Lows in the upper 60s. Northeast winds around 5 miles an hour, becoming northwest after midnight. Tuesday, sunny with highs in the lower 90s. North winds around 5 miles an hour. Heat index values up to 100. Tuesday night, clear with lows around 70. Northeast winds around 5 miles an hour until midnight, becoming light and variable. Wednesday, sunny with highs in the lower 90s. Northwest winds around 5 miles.

miles an hour. Heat index values up to 102. Wednesday night through Sunday, mostly clear. Lows in the lower 70s. Highs in the lower 90s. Again, the forecast for Peoria and surrounding areas of central Illinois for the rest of today, sunny. Highs around 90. Northeast winds around 5 miles an hour. At 8 a.m. in Peoria, skies were sunny. The temperature was 75 degrees, the dew point was 64, and the relative humidity was 68%. The wind was northeast at 5 miles an hour. The pressure was 30.24 inches and rising. Around central and western Illinois, it was sunny, with a temperature of 71 at Bloomington, 74 at Moline, 72 at Macomb, 73 at Quincy, and 71 at Springfield. And once again at 8 a.m. in Peoria, under sunny skies, the temperature was 75. At 8 a.m. in Peoria, skies were sunny. The temperature was 75 degrees, the dew point was 64, and the relative humidity was 68%. The wind was northeast at 5 miles an hour. The pressure was 30.24 inches and rising. Around central and western Illinois, it was sunny, with a temperature of 71 at Bloomington, 74 at Moline, 73 at Galesburg, and 73 at Lakin. Under sunny skies, Macomb reported 72, Quincy reported 73, Springfield reported 71, and Pontiac reported 71. And once again at 8 a.m. in Peoria, under sunny skies, the temperature was 75. Looking elsewhere around the Midwest at 8 a.m., Chicago was mostly sunny, and 77. Indianapolis was sunny, and 74. St. Louis was sunny, and 75. Kansas City was mostly sunny, and 75. Des Moines was sunny, and 73. Milwaukee was mostly sunny, and 79. And now a discussion of hazardous weather conditions for the following counties in Illinois: Fulton, Knox, Marshall, Mason, McLean, Peoria, Stark, Tazewell, and Woodford. This hazardous weather outlook is for central Illinois, east central Illinois, southeast Illinois, and west central Illinois. For today and tonight, no hazardous weather is expected at this time. For Tuesday through Sunday, heat and humidity will build back into central and southeast Illinois Tuesday through Saturday, with highs in the lower 90s and afternoon heat index values peaking between 95 and 105 degrees each day. Minor flooding on parts of the Illinois River will subside late this week. Spotter information statement: spotter activation is not anticipated through tonight. 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Rest of today, sunny. Highs around 90. Northeast winds around 5 miles an hour. Tonight, clear. Lows in the upper 60s. Northeast winds around 5 miles an hour, becoming northwest after midnight. Tuesday, sunny with highs in the lower 90s. North winds around 5 miles an hour. Heat index values up to 100. Tuesday night, clear with lows around 70. Northeast winds around 5 miles an hour until midnight, becoming light and variable. Wednesday, sunny with highs in the lower 90s. Northwest winds around 5 miles an hour. Heat index values up to 102. Wednesday night through Sunday, mostly clear. Lows in the lower 70s. Highs in the lower 90s. Again, the forecast for Peoria and surrounding areas of central Illinois for the rest of today, sunny. Highs around 90. Northeast winds around 5 miles an hour. The Peoria, Illinois climate summary for yesterday, July 12, 2026. Yesterday's high temperature was 80.

36 degrees. The normal high is 87. Yesterday's low temperature was 66 degrees. The normal low is 67. No precipitation fell yesterday, which leaves the monthly total at 0.92 inches. This is 0.52 inches below the normal amount of 1.44 inches for July. The total precipitation for the year still stands at 23.66 inches, which is 3.07 inches above normal. There were 11 cooling degree days yesterday, which is one below normal. This brings the monthly total to 162, which is 25 above normal. The yearly total since January 1st is 483, which is 3 below normal. Yesterday the maximum wind observed was 13 miles an hour from the northeast. The highest wind gust observed was 21 miles per hour from the northeast, which occurred at 1 p.m. Yesterday the average wind speed was 5 miles per hour. The normal high temperature for today is 87 degrees, and the normal low is 67. The record high for today is 109, which occurred in 1936, and the record low is 48, which occurred in 1975. Sunrise today is at 5:39 a.m. and sunset is at 8:30 p.m. Here is a look at this morning's river stages and 24-hour changes. On the Illinois River, Morris is 5.8 feet, down 0.4 feet. La Salle is 16.9 feet, down 0.3 feet. Henry is 19.9 feet, down 0.6 feet. Peoria is 16.7 feet, down 0.6 feet. Havana is 16.4 feet, down 0.4 feet. Beardstown is 16.7 feet, down 0.2 feet. Maradosha is 15.3 feet, down 0.2 feet. On the Lamoille River, Colmar is 4.9 feet, down 0.3 feet. On the Mackinac River, Condorville is 3.2 feet, down 0.7 feet. On the Spoon River, London Mills is 4.4 feet, down 0.2 feet. At 8 a.m. in Peoria, skies were sunny. The temperature was 75 degrees, the dew point was 64, and the relative humidity was 68%. The wind was northeast at 5 miles an hour. The pressure was 30.24 inches and rising. Around central and western Illinois, it was sunny, with a temperature of 71 at Bloomington, 74 at Moline, 73 at Galesburg, and 73 at Lakin. Under sunny skies, Macomb reported 72, Quincy reported 73, Springfield reported 71, and Pontiac reported 71. And once again at 8 a.m. in Peoria, under sunny skies, the temperature was 75. Looking elsewhere around the Midwest at 8 a.m., Chicago was mostly sunny, and 77. Indianapolis was sunny, and 74. St. Louis was sunny, and 75. Kansas City was mostly sunny, and 75. Des Moines was sunny, and 73. Milwaukee was mostly sunny, and 79. And now a discussion of hazardous weather conditions for the following counties in Illinois: Fulton, Knox, Marshall, Mason, McLean, Peoria, Stark, Tazewell, and Woodford. This hazardous weather outlook is for Central Illinois, East Central Illinois, Southeast Illinois, and West Central Illinois. For today and tonight, no hazardous weather is expected at this time. For Tuesday through Sunday, heat and humidity will build back into Central and Southeast Illinois Tuesday through Saturday, with highs in the lower 90s and afternoon heat index values peaking between 95 and 105 degrees each day. Minor flooding on parts of the Illinois River will subside late this week. Spotter information statement: spotter activation is not anticipated through tonight. The time is currently 8:20 a.m. Central Daylight Time. 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Now for the official National Weather Service forecast for Peoria and surrounding areas of Central Illinois. Rest of today, sunny. Highs around 90. Northeast winds around 5 miles an hour. Tonight, clear. Lows in the upper 60s. Northeast winds around 5 miles an hour, becoming northwest after midnight. Tuesday, sunny with highs in the lower 90s. North winds around 5 miles an hour. Heat index values up to 100. Tuesday night, clear with lows around 70. Northeast winds around 5 miles an hour until midnight, becoming light and variable.

Quincy reported 73, Springfield reported 71, and Pontiac reported 71. And once again at 8 a.m. in Peoria, under sunny skies, the temperature was 75. At 8 a.m. in Peoria, skies were sunny. The temperature was 75 degrees, the dew point was 64, and the relative humidity was 68%. The wind was northeast at 5 miles an hour. The pressure was 30.24 inches and rising. Around central and western Illinois, it was sunny, with a temperature of 71 at Bloomington, 74 at Moline, 73 at Galesburg, and 73 at Lakin. Under sunny skies, Macomb reported 72, Quincy reported 73, Springfield reported 71, and Pontiac reported 71. And once again at 8 a.m. in Peoria, under sunny skies, the temperature was 75. Looking elsewhere around the Midwest at 8 a.m., Chicago was mostly sunny, and 77. Indianapolis was sunny, and 74. St. Louis was sunny, and 75. Kansas City was mostly sunny, and 75. Des Moines was sunny, and 73. Milwaukee was mostly sunny, and 79. And now a discussion of hazardous weather conditions for the following counties in Illinois: Fulton, Knox, Marshall, Mason, McLean, Peoria, Stark, Tazewell, and Woodford. This hazardous weather outlook is for Central Illinois, East Central Illinois, Southeast Illinois, and West Central Illinois. For today and tonight, no hazardous weather is expected at this time. For Tuesday through Sunday, heat and humidity will build back into Central and Southeast Illinois Tuesday through Saturday, with highs in the lower 90s and afternoon heat index values peaking between 95 and 105 degrees each day. Minor flooding on parts of the Illinois River will subside late this week. Spotter information statement: spotter activation is not anticipated through tonight. The time is currently 8:24 a.m. Central Daylight Time. 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Now for the official National Weather Service forecast for Peoria and surrounding areas of Central Illinois. Rest of today, sunny. Highs around 90. Northeast winds around 5 miles an hour. Tonight, clear. Lows in the upper 60s. Northeast winds around 5 miles an hour, becoming northwest after midnight. Tuesday, sunny with highs in the lower 90s. North winds around 5 miles an hour. Heat index values up to 100. Tuesday night, clear with lows around 70. Northeast winds around 5 miles an hour until midnight, becoming light and variable. Wednesday, sunny with highs in the lower 90s. Northwest winds around 5 miles an hour. Heat index values up to 102. Wednesday night through Sunday, mostly clear. Lows in the lower 70s. Highs in the lower 90s. Again, the forecast for Peoria and surrounding areas of Central Illinois for the rest of today, sunny. Highs around 90. Northeast winds around 5 miles an hour. Here is a look at this morning's river stages and 24-hour changes. On the Illinois River, Morris is 5.8 feet, down 0.4 feet. La Salle is 16.9 feet, down 0.3 feet. Henry is 19.9 feet, down 0.6 feet. Peoria is 16.7 feet, down 0.6 feet. Havana is 16.4 feet, down 0.4 feet. Beardstown is 16.7 feet, down 0.2 feet. Maradosha is 15.3 feet, down 0.2 feet. On the Lamoille River, Colmar is 4.9 feet, down 0.3 feet. On the Mackinac River, Conderville is 3.2 feet, down 0.7 feet. On the Spoon River, London Mills is 4.4 feet, down 0.2 feet. At 8 a.m. in Peoria, skies were sunny. The temperature was 75 degrees, the dew point was 64, and the relative humidity was 68%. The wind was northeast at 5 miles an hour. The pressure was 30.24 inches and rising. Around central and western Illinois, it was sunny, with a temperature of 71 at Bloomington, 74 at Moline, 73 at Galesburg, and 73 at Lakin. Under sunny skies, Macomb reported 72, Quincy reported 73, Springfield reported 71, and Pontiac reported 71. And once again at

a.m. in Peoria, under sunny skies, the temperature was 75. Looking elsewhere around the Midwest at 8 a.m., Chicago was mostly sunny, and 77. Indianapolis was sunny, and 74. St. Louis was sunny, and 75. Kansas City was mostly sunny, and 75. Des Moines was sunny, and 73. Milwaukee was mostly sunny, and 79. And now a discussion of hazardous weather conditions for the following counties in Illinois: Fulton, Knox, Marshall, Mason, McLean, Peoria, Stark, Tazewell, and Woodford. This hazardous weather outlook is for Central Illinois, East Central Illinois, Southeast Illinois, and West Central Illinois. For today and tonight, no hazardous weather is expected at this time. For Tuesday through Sunday, heat and humidity will build back into Central and Southeast Illinois Tuesday through Saturday, with highs in the lower 90s and afternoon heat index values peaking between 95 and 105 degrees each day. Minor flooding on parts of the Illinois River will subside late this week. Spotter information statement: spotter activation is not anticipated through tonight. The time is currently 8:28 a.m. Central Daylight Time. 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Now for the official National Weather Service forecast for Peoria and surrounding areas of Central Illinois. Rest of today, sunny. Highs around 90. Northeast winds around 5 miles an hour. Tonight, clear. Lows in the upper 60s. Northeast winds around 5 miles an hour, becoming northwest after midnight. Tuesday, sunny with highs in the lower 90s. North winds around 5 miles an hour. Heat index values up to 100. Tuesday night, clear with lows around 70. Northeast winds around 5 miles an hour until midnight, becoming light and variable. Wednesday, sunny with highs in the lower 90s. Northwest winds around 5 miles an hour. Heat index values up to 102. Wednesday night through Sunday, mostly clear. Lows in the lower 70s. Highs in the lower 90s. Again, the forecast for Peoria and surrounding areas of Central Illinois for the rest of today: sunny. Highs around 90. Northeast winds around 5 miles an hour. At 8 a.m. in Peoria, skies were sunny. The temperature was 75 degrees, the dew point was 64, and the relative humidity was 68%. The wind was northeast at 5 miles an hour. The pressure was 30.24 inches and rising. Around central and western Illinois, it was sunny, with a temperature of 71 at Bloomington, 74 at Moline, 73 at Galesburg, and 73 at Lakin. Under sunny skies, Macomb reported 72, Quincy reported 73, Springfield reported 71, and Pontiac reported 71. And once again at 8 a.m. in Peoria, under sunny skies, the temperature was 75. The Peoria, Illinois climate summary for yesterday, July 12, 2026. Yesterday's high temperature was 86 degrees. The normal high is 87. Yesterday's low temperature was 66 degrees. The normal low is 67. No precipitation fell yesterday, which leaves the monthly total at 0.92 inches. This is 0.52 inches below the normal amount of 1.44 inches for July. The total precipitation for the year still stands at 23.66 inches, which is 3.07 inches above normal. There were 11 cooling degree days yesterday, which is one below normal. This brings the monthly total to 162, which is 25 above normal. The yearly total since January 1st is 483, which is 3 below normal. Yesterday the maximum wind observed was 13 miles an hour from the northeast. The highest wind gust observed was 21 miles per hour from the northeast, which occurred at 1 p.m. Yesterday the average wind speed was 5 miles per hour. The normal high temperature for today is 87 degrees, and the normal low is 67. The record high for today is 109, which occurred in 1936, and the record low is 48, which occurred in 1975. Sunrise today is at 5:39 a.m. and sunset is at 8:30 p.m. Looking elsewhere around the Midwest at 8 a.m., Chicago was mostly sunny, and 77. Indianapolis was sunny, and 74. St. Louis

was sunny and 75. Kansas City was mostly sunny and 75. Des Moines was sunny and 73. Milwaukee was mostly sunny and 79. And now a discussion of hazardous weather conditions for the following counties in Illinois: Fulton, Knox, Marshall, Mason, McLean, Peoria, Stark, Tazewell, and Woodford. This hazardous weather outlook is for Central Illinois, East Central Illinois, Southeast Illinois, and West Central Illinois. For today and tonight, no hazardous weather is expected at this time. For Tuesday through Sunday, heat and humidity will build back into Central and Southeast Illinois Tuesday through Saturday, with highs in the lower 90s and afternoon heat index values peaking between 95 and 105 degrees each day. Minor flooding on parts of the Illinois River will subside late this week. Spotter information statement: spotter activation is not anticipated through tonight. The time is currently 8:32 a.m. Central Daylight Time. 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Now for the official National Weather Service forecast for Peoria and surrounding areas of Central Illinois. Rest of today, sunny. Highs around 90. Northeast winds around 5 miles an hour. Tonight, clear. Lows in the upper 60s. Northeast winds around 5 miles an hour, becoming northwest after midnight. Tuesday, sunny with highs in the lower 90s. North winds around 5 miles an hour. Heat index values up to 100. Tuesday night, clear with lows around 70. Northeast winds around 5 miles an hour until midnight, becoming light and variable. Wednesday, sunny with highs in the lower 90s. Northwest winds around 5 miles an hour. Heat index values up to 102. Wednesday night through Sunday, mostly clear. Lows in the lower 70s. Highs in the lower 90s. Again, the forecast for Peoria and surrounding areas of Central Illinois for the rest of today: sunny. Highs around 90. Northeast winds around 5 miles an hour. At 8 a.m. in Peoria, skies were sunny. The temperature was 75 degrees, the dew point was 64, and the relative humidity was 68%. The wind was northeast at 5 miles an hour. The pressure was 30.24 inches and rising. Around central and western Illinois, it was sunny, with a temperature of 71 at Bloomington, 74 at Moline, 73 at Galesburg, and 73 at Lakin. Under sunny skies, Macomb reported 72, Quincy reported 73, Springfield reported 71, and Pontiac reported 71. And once again at 8 a.m. in Peoria, under sunny skies, the temperature was 75. Here is a look at this morning's river stages and 24-hour changes. On the Illinois River, Morris is 5.8 feet, down 0.4 feet. La Salle is 16.9 feet, down 0.3 feet. Henry is 19.9 feet, down 0.6 feet. Peoria is 16.7 feet, down 0.6 feet. Havana is 16.4 feet, down 0.4 feet. Beardstown is 16.7 feet, down 0.2 feet. Maradosa is 15.3 feet, down 0.2 feet. On the Lamoine River, Colmar is 4.9 feet, down 0.3 feet. On the Mackinac River, Conderville is 3.2 feet, down 0.7 feet. On the Spoon River, London Mills is 4.4 feet, down 0.2 feet. Looking elsewhere around the Midwest at 8 a.m., Chicago was mostly sunny and 77. Indianapolis was sunny and 74. St. Louis was sunny and 75. Kansas City was mostly sunny and 75. Des Moines was sunny and 73. Milwaukee was mostly sunny and 79. And now a discussion of hazardous weather conditions for the following counties in Illinois: Fulton, Knox, Marshall, Mason, McLean, Peoria, Stark, Tazewell, and Woodford. This hazardous weather outlook is for Central Illinois, East Central Illinois, Southeast Illinois, and West Central Illinois. For today and tonight, no hazardous weather is expected at this time. For Tuesday through Sunday, heat and humidity will

back into central and southeast Illinois Tuesday through Saturday, with highs in the lower 90s and afternoon heat index values peaking between 95 and 105 degrees each day. Minor flooding on parts of the Illinois River will subside late this week. Spotter information statement. Spotter activation is not anticipated through tonight. The time is currently 8:37 a.m. Central Daylight Time. 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Now for the official National Weather Service forecast for Peoria and surrounding areas of central Illinois. Rest of today, sunny. Highs around 90. Northeast winds around 5 miles an hour. Tonight, clear. Lows in the upper 60s. Northeast winds around 5 miles an hour, becoming northwest after midnight. Tuesday, sunny with highs in the lower 90s. North winds around 5 miles an hour. Heat index values up to 100. Tuesday night, clear with lows around 70. Northeast winds around 5 miles an hour until midnight, becoming light and variable. Wednesday, sunny with highs in the lower 90s. Northwest winds around 5 miles an hour. Heat index values up to 102. Wednesday night through Sunday, mostly clear. Lows in the lower 70s. Highs in the lower 90s. Again, the forecast for Peoria and surrounding areas of central Illinois for the rest of today, sunny. Highs around 90. Northeast winds around 5 miles an hour. At 8 a.m. in Peoria, skies were sunny. The temperature was 75 degrees, the dew point was 64, and the relative humidity was 68%. The wind was northeast at 5 miles an hour. The pressure was 30.24 inches and rising. Around central and western Illinois, it was sunny, with a temperature of 71 at Bloomington, 74 at Moline, 73 at Galesburg, and 73 at Lakin. Under sunny skies, Macomb reported 72, Quincy reported 73, Springfield reported 71, and Pontiac reported 71. And once again at 8 a.m. in Peoria, under sunny skies, the temperature was 75. Looking elsewhere around the Midwest at 8 a.m., Chicago was mostly sunny, and 77. Indianapolis was sunny, and 74. St. Louis was sunny, and 75. Kansas City was mostly sunny, and 75. Des Moines was sunny, and 73. Milwaukee was mostly sunny, and 79. And now a discussion of hazardous weather conditions for the following counties in Illinois: Fulton, Knox, Marshall, Mason, McLean, Peoria, Stark, Tazewell, and Woodford. This hazardous weather outlook is for central Illinois, east central Illinois, southeast Illinois, and west central Illinois. For today and tonight, no hazardous weather is expected at this time. For Tuesday through Sunday, heat and humidity will build back into central and southeast Illinois Tuesday through Saturday, with highs in the lower 90s and afternoon heat index values peaking between 95 and 105 degrees each day. Minor flooding on parts of the Illinois River will subside late this week. Spotter information statement. Spotter activation is not anticipated through tonight. The time is currently 8:40 a.m. Central Daylight Time. 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Now for the official National Weather Service forecast for Peoria and surrounding areas of central Illinois. Rest of today, sunny. Highs around 90. Northeast winds around 5 miles an hour. Tonight, clear. Lows in the upper 60s. Northeast winds around 5 miles an hour, becoming northwest after midnight. Tuesday, sunny with highs in the lower 90s. North winds around 5 miles an hour. Heat index values up to 100. Tuesday night, clear with lows around 70. Northeast winds around 5 miles an hour until midnight, becoming light and variable. Wednesday, sunny with highs in the lower 90s. Northwest winds around 5 miles an hour. Heat index values up to 102. Wednesday night through Sunday, mostly clear. Lows in the lower 70s. Highs in the lower 90s. Again, the forecast for Peoria and surrounding areas of central Illinois for the rest of today, sunny. Highs around 90. Northeast winds around 5 miles an hour. At 8

a.m. in Peoria, skies were sunny. The temperature was 75 degrees, the dew point was 64, and the relative humidity was 68%. The wind was northeast at 5 miles an hour. The pressure was 30.24 inches and rising. Around central and western Illinois, it was sunny, with a temperature of 71 at Bloomington, 74 at Moline, 73 at Galesburg, and 73 at Lakin. Under sunny skies, Macomb reported 72, Quincy reported 73, Springfield reported 71, and Pontiac reported 71. And once again at 8 a.m. in Peoria, under sunny skies, the temperature was 75. Looking elsewhere around the Midwest at 8 a.m., Chicago was mostly sunny, and 77. Indianapolis was sunny, and 74. St. Louis was sunny, and 75. Kansas City was mostly sunny, and 75. Des Moines was sunny, and 73. Milwaukee was mostly sunny, and 79. And now a discussion of hazardous weather conditions for the following counties in Illinois: Fulton, Knox, Marshall, Mason, McLean, Peoria, Stark, Tazewell, and Woodford. This hazardous weather outlook is for Central Illinois, East Central Illinois, Southeast Illinois, and West Central Illinois. For today and tonight, no hazardous weather is expected at this time. For Tuesday through Sunday, heat and humidity will build back into Central and Southeast Illinois Tuesday through Saturday, with highs in the lower 90s and afternoon heat index values peaking between 95 and 105 degrees each day. Minor flooding on parts of the Illinois River will subside late this week. Spotter information statement: spotter activation is not anticipated through tonight. The time is currently 8:43 a.m. Central Daylight Time. 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Now for the official National Weather Service forecast for Peoria and surrounding areas of Central Illinois. Rest of today, sunny. Highs around 90. Northeast winds around 5 miles an hour. Tonight, clear. Lows in the upper 60s. Northeast winds around 5 miles an hour, becoming northwest after midnight. Tuesday, sunny with highs in the lower 90s. North winds around 5 miles an hour. Heat index values up to 100. Tuesday night, clear with lows around 70. Northeast winds around 5 miles an hour until midnight, becoming light and variable. Wednesday, sunny with highs in the lower 90s. Northwest winds around 5 miles an hour. Heat index values up to 102. Wednesday night through Sunday, mostly clear. Lows in the lower 70s. Highs in the lower 90s. Again, the forecast for Peoria and surrounding areas of Central Illinois for the rest of today, sunny. Highs around 90. Northeast winds around 5 miles an hour. The Peoria, Illinois climate summary for yesterday, July 12, 2026. Yesterday's high temperature was 86 degrees. The normal high is 87. Yesterday's low temperature was 66 degrees. The normal low is 67. No precipitation fell yesterday, which leaves the monthly total at 0.92 inches. This is 0.52 inches below the normal amount of 1.44 inches for July. The total precipitation for the year still stands at 23.66 inches, which is 3.07 inches above normal. There were 11 cooling degree days yesterday, which is one below normal. This brings the monthly total to 162, which is 25 above normal. The yearly total since January 1st is 483, which is 3 below normal. Yesterday the maximum wind observed was 13 miles an hour from the northeast. The highest wind gust observed was 21 miles per hour from the northeast, which occurred at 1 p.m. Yesterday the average wind speed was 5 miles per hour. The normal high temperature for today is 87 degrees, and the normal low is 67. The record high for today is 109, which occurred in 1936, and the record low is 48, which occurred in 1975. Sunrise today is at 5:39 a.m. and sunset is at 8:30 p.m. Here is a look at this morning's river stages and 24-hour changes. On the Illinois River, Morris is 5.8 feet, down 0.4 feet. La Salle is 16.9 feet, down 0.3 feet. Henry is 19.9 feet, down 0.3 feet.

0.6 feet. Peoria is 16.7 feet, down 0.6 feet. Havana is 16.4 feet, down 0.4 feet. Beardstown is 16.7 feet, down 0.2 feet. Maridosha is 15.3 feet, down 0.2 feet. On the Lamoine River, Comar is 4.9 feet, down 0.3 feet. On the Mackinac River, Condorville is 3.2 feet, down 0.7 feet. On the Spoon River, London Mills is 4.4 feet, down 0.2 feet. At 8 a.m. in Peoria, skies were sunny. The temperature was 75 degrees, the dew point was 64, and the relative humidity was 68%. The wind was northeast at 5 miles an hour. The pressure was 30.24 inches and rising. Around central and western Illinois, it was sunny, with a temperature of 71 at Bloomington, 74 at Moline, 73 at Galesburg, and 73 at Lakin. Under sunny skies, Macomb reported 72, Quincy reported 73, Springfield reported 71, and Pontiac reported 71. And once again at 8 a.m. in Peoria, under sunny skies, the temperature was 75. Looking elsewhere around the Midwest at 8 a.m., Chicago was mostly sunny, and 77. Indianapolis was sunny, and 74. St. Louis was sunny, and 75. Kansas City was mostly sunny, and 75. Des Moines was sunny, and 73. Milwaukee was mostly sunny, and 79. And now a discussion of hazardous weather conditions for the following counties in Illinois: Fulton, Knox, Marshall, Mason, McLean, Peoria, Stark, Tazewell, and Woodford. This hazardous weather outlook is for Central Illinois, East Central Illinois, Southeast Illinois, and West Central Illinois. For today and tonight, no hazardous weather is expected at this time. For Tuesday through Sunday, heat and humidity will build back into central and southeast Illinois Tuesday through Saturday, with highs in the lower 90s and afternoon heat index values peaking between 95 and 105 degrees each day. Minor flooding on parts of the Illinois River will subside late this week. Spotter information statement: spotter activation is not anticipated through tonight. The time is currently 8:49 a.m. Central Daylight Time. 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Now for the official National Weather Service forecast for Peoria and surrounding areas of central Illinois. Rest of today, sunny. Highs around 90. Northeast winds around 5 miles an hour. Tonight, clear. Lows in the upper 60s. Northeast winds around 5 miles an hour, becoming northwest after midnight. Tuesday, sunny with highs in the lower 90s. North winds around 5 miles an hour. Heat index values up to 100. Tuesday night, clear with lows around 70. Northeast winds around 5 miles an hour until midnight, becoming light and variable. Wednesday, sunny with highs in the lower 90s. Northwest winds around 5 miles an hour. Heat index values up to 102. Wednesday night through Sunday, mostly clear. Lows in the lower 70s. Highs in the lower 90s. Again, the forecast for Peoria and surrounding areas of central Illinois for the rest of today, sunny. Highs around 90. Northeast winds around 5 miles an hour. At 8 a.m. in Peoria, skies were sunny. The temperature was 75 degrees, the dew point was 64, and the relative humidity was 68%. The wind was northeast at 5 miles an hour. The pressure was 30.24 inches and rising. Around central and western Illinois, it was sunny, with a temperature of 71 at Bloomington, 74 at Moline, 73 at Galesburg, and 73 at Lakin. Under sunny skies, Macomb reported 72, Quincy reported 73, Springfield reported 71, and Pontiac reported 71. And once again at 8 a.m. in Peoria, under sunny skies, the temperature was 75. Looking elsewhere around the Midwest at 8 a.m., Chicago was mostly sunny, and 77. Indianapolis was sunny, and 74. St. Louis was sunny, and 75. Kansas City was mostly sunny, and 75. Des Moines was sunny, and 73. Milwaukee was mostly sunny, and 79.

a discussion of hazardous weather conditions for the following counties in Illinois: Fulton, Knox, Marshall, Mason, McLean, Peoria, Stark, Tazewell, and Woodford. This hazardous weather outlook is for Central Illinois, East Central Illinois, Southeast Illinois, and West Central Illinois. For today and tonight, no hazardous weather is expected at this time. For Tuesday through Sunday, heat and humidity will build back into Central and Southeast Illinois Tuesday through Saturday, with highs in the lower 90s and afternoon heat index values peaking between 95 and 105 degrees each day. Minor flooding on parts of the Illinois River will subside late this week. Spotter information statement: spotter activation is not anticipated through tonight. The time is currently 8:52 a.m. Central Daylight Time. 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Now for the official National Weather Service forecast for Peoria and surrounding areas of Central Illinois. Rest of today, sunny. Highs around 90. Northeast winds around 5 miles an hour. Tonight, clear. Lows in the upper 60s. Northeast winds around 5 miles an hour, becoming northwest after midnight. Tuesday, sunny with highs in the lower 90s. North winds around 5 miles an hour. Heat index values up to 100. Tuesday night, clear with lows around 70. Northeast winds around 5 miles an hour until midnight, becoming light and variable. Wednesday, sunny with highs in the lower 90s. Northwest winds around 5 miles an hour. Heat index values up to 102. Wednesday night through Sunday, mostly clear. Lows in the lower 70s. Highs in the lower 90s. Again, the forecast for Peoria and surrounding areas of Central Illinois for the rest of today: sunny. Highs around 90. Northeast winds around 5 miles an hour. At 8 a.m. in Peoria, skies were sunny. The temperature was 75 degrees, the dew point was 64, and the relative humidity was 68%. The wind was northeast at 5 miles an hour. The pressure was 30.24 inches and rising. Around central and western Illinois, it was sunny, with a temperature of 71 at Bloomington, 74 at Moline, 73 at Galesburg, and 73 at Lakin. Under sunny skies, Macomb reported 72, Quincy reported 73, Springfield reported 71, and Pontiac reported 71. And once again at 8 a.m. in Peoria, under sunny skies, the temperature was 75. Looking elsewhere around the Midwest at 8 a.m., Chicago was mostly sunny, and 77. Indianapolis was sunny, and 74. St. Louis was sunny, and 75. Kansas City was mostly sunny, and 75. Des Moines was sunny, and 73. Milwaukee was mostly sunny, and 79. Here is a look at this morning's river stages and 24-hour changes. On the Illinois River, Morris is 5.8 feet, down 0.4 feet. La Salle is 16.9 feet, down 0.3 feet. Henry is 19.9 feet, down 0.6 feet. Peoria is 16.7 feet, down 0.6 feet. Havana is 16.4 feet, down 0.4 feet. Beardstown is 16.7 feet, down 0.2 feet. Maradosa is 15.3 feet, down 0.2 feet. On the Lamoine River, Colmar is 4.9 feet, down 0.3 feet. On the Mackinac River, Conderville is 3.2 feet, down 0.7 feet. On the Spoon River, London Mills is 4.4 feet, down 0.2 feet. And now a discussion of hazardous weather conditions for the following counties in Illinois: Fulton, Knox, Marshall, Mason, McLean, Peoria, Stark, Tazewell, and Woodford. This hazardous weather outlook is for Central Illinois, East Central Illinois, Southeast Illinois, and West Central Illinois. For today and tonight, no hazardous weather is expected at this time. For Tuesday through Sunday, heat and humidity will build back into Central and Southeast Illinois Tuesday through Saturday, with highs in the lower 90s and afternoon heat index values peaking between 95 and 105 degrees each day. Minor flooding on parts of the Illinois River will subside late this week. Spotter information statement: spotter activation is not anticipated through tonight.
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Now for the official National Weather Service forecast for Peoria and surrounding areas of central Illinois. Rest of today, sunny. Highs around 90. Northeast winds around 5 miles an hour. Tonight, clear. Lows in the upper 60s. Northeast winds around 5 miles an hour, becoming northwest after midnight. Tuesday, sunny with highs in the lower 90s. North winds around 5 miles an hour. Heat index values up to 100. Tuesday night, clear with lows around 70. Northeast winds around 5 miles an hour until midnight, becoming light and variable. Wednesday, sunny with highs in the lower 90s. Northwest winds around 5 miles an hour. Heat index values up to 102. Wednesday night through Sunday, mostly clear. Lows in the lower 70s. Highs in the lower 90s. Again, the forecast for Peoria and surrounding areas of central Illinois for the rest of today, sunny. Highs around 90. Northeast winds around 5 miles an hour. At 8 a.m. in Peoria, skies were sunny. The temperature was 75 degrees, the dew point was 64, and the relative humidity was 68%. The wind was northeast at 5 miles an hour. The pressure was 30.24 inches and rising. Around central and western Illinois, it was sunny, with a temperature of 71 at Bloomington, 74 at Moline, 73 at Galesburg, and 73 at Lakin. Under sunny skies, Macomb reported 72, Quincy reported 73, Springfield reported 71, and Pontiac reported 71. And once again at 8 a.m. in Peoria, under sunny skies, the temperature was 75. Looking elsewhere around the Midwest at 8 a.m., Chicago was mostly sunny, and 77. Indianapolis was sunny, and 74. St. Louis was sunny, and 75. Kansas City was mostly sunny, and 75. Des Moines was sunny, and 73. Milwaukee was mostly sunny, and 79. Here is a river flood statement. The flood warning continues for the Illinois River near Havana until early Saturday morning. At 8:45 a.m. Monday, the stage was 16.3 feet. The river is expected to fall below flood stage Friday evening and continue falling to 12.4 feet Monday, July 20th. Here is a look at the Illinois River stages and the forecast for the next 3 days. River stages were recorded around 7 a.m. Forecasts are for 7 a.m. the next 3 days. At LaSalle, flood stage is 20 feet. This morning's river stage was 16.9 feet. The forecast for LaSalle is 16.3 feet on Tuesday, 15.8 feet on Wednesday, and 15.3 feet on Thursday. At Henry, flood stage is 23 feet. This morning's river stage was 19.9 feet. The forecast for Henry is 19.4 feet on Tuesday, 19.0 feet on Wednesday, and 18.5 feet on Thursday. At Peoria, flood stage is 18 feet. This morning's river stage was 16.7 feet. The forecast for Peoria is 16.1 feet on Tuesday, 15.6 feet on Wednesday, and 15.2 feet on Thursday. At Havana, flood stage is 14 feet. This morning's river stage was 16.4 feet. The forecast for Havana is 15.9 feet on Tuesday, 15.2 feet on Wednesday, and 14.6 feet on Thursday. And now a discussion of hazardous weather conditions for the following counties in Illinois: Fulton, Knox, Marshall, Mason, McLean, Peoria, Stark, Tazewell, and Woodford. This hazardous weather outlook is for central Illinois, east central Illinois, southeast Illinois, and west central Illinois. For today and tonight, no hazardous weather is expected at this time. For Tuesday through Sunday, heat and humidity will build back into central and southeast Illinois Tuesday through Saturday, with highs in the lower 90s and afternoon heat index values peaking between 95 and 105 degrees each day. Minor flooding on parts of the Illinois River will subside late this week. Spotter information statement: spotter activation is not anticipated through tonight. The time is currently 9:01 a.m. Central Daylight Time.
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Now for the official National Weather Service forecast for Peoria and surrounding areas of central Illinois. Rest of today, sunny. Highs around 90. Northeast winds around 5 miles an hour. Tonight, clear. Lows in the upper 60s. Northeast winds around 5 miles an hour, becoming northwest after midnight. Tuesday, sunny with highs in the lower 90s. North winds around 5 miles an hour. Heat index values up to 100. Tuesday night, clear with lows around 70. Northeast winds around 5 miles an hour until midnight, becoming light and variable. Wednesday, sunny with highs in the lower 90s. Northwest winds around 5 miles an hour. Heat index values up to 102. Wednesday night through Sunday, mostly clear. Lows in the lower 70s. Highs in the lower 90s. Again, the forecast for Peoria and surrounding areas of central Illinois for the rest of today, sunny. Highs around 90. Northeast winds around 5 miles an hour. And now a discussion of hazardous weather conditions for the following counties in Illinois: Fulton, Knox, Marshall, Mason, McLean, Peoria, Stark, Tazewell, and Woodford. This hazardous weather outlook is for central Illinois, east central Illinois, southeast Illinois, and west central Illinois. For today and tonight, no hazardous weather is expected at this time. For Tuesday through Sunday, heat and humidity will build back into central and southeast Illinois Tuesday through Saturday, with highs in the lower 90s and afternoon heat index values peaking between 95 and 105 degrees each day. Minor flooding on parts of the Illinois River will subside late this week. Spotter information statement: spotter activation is not anticipated through tonight. The time is currently 9:03 a.m. Central Daylight Time. 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Now for the official National Weather Service forecast for Peoria and surrounding areas of central Illinois. Rest of today, sunny. Highs around 90. Northeast winds around 5 miles an hour. Tonight, clear. Lows in the upper 60s. Northeast winds around 5 miles an hour, becoming northwest after midnight. Tuesday, sunny with highs in the lower 90s. North winds around 5 miles an hour. Heat index values up to 100. Tuesday night, clear with lows around 70. Northeast winds around 5 miles an hour until midnight, becoming light and variable. Wednesday, sunny with highs in the lower 90s. Northwest winds around 5 miles an hour. Heat index values up to 102. Wednesday night through Sunday, mostly clear. Lows in the lower 70s. Highs in the lower 90s. Again, the forecast for Peoria and surrounding areas of central Illinois for the rest of today, sunny. Highs around 90. Northeast winds around 5 miles an hour. Here is a river flood statement. The flood warning continues for the Illinois River near Havana until early Saturday morning. At 8:45 a.m. Monday, the stage was 16.3 feet. The river is expected to fall below flood stage Friday evening and continue falling to 12.4 feet Monday, July 20th. Here is a look at this morning's river stages and 24-hour changes. On the Illinois River, Morris is 5.8 feet, down 0.4 feet. La Salle is 16.9 feet, down 0.3 feet. Henry is 19.9 feet, down 0.6 feet. Peoria is 16.7 feet, down 0.6 feet. Havana is 16.4 feet, down 0.4 feet. Beardstown is 16.7 feet, down 0.2 feet. Maridosha is 15.3 feet, down 0.2 feet. On the Lamoine River, Colmar is 4.9 feet, down 0.3 feet. On the Mackinac River, Conderville is 3.2 feet, down 0.7 feet. On the Spoon River, London Mills is 4.4 feet, down 0.2 feet. Here is a look at the Illinois River stages and the forecast for the next 3 days. River stages were recorded around 7 a.m. Forecasts are for 7 a.m. the next 3 days. At La Salle, flood stage is 20 feet. This morning's river stage was 16.9 feet. The forecast for La Salle is 16.3 feet on Tuesday, 15.8 feet on Wednesday, and 15.3.

feet on Thursday. At Henry, flood stage is 23 feet. This morning's river stage was 19.9 feet. The forecast for Henry is 19.4 feet on Tuesday, 19.0 feet on Wednesday, and 18.5 feet on Thursday. At Peoria, flood stage is 18 feet. This morning's river stage was 16.7 feet. The forecast for Peoria is 16.1 feet on Tuesday, 15.6 feet on Wednesday, and 15.2 feet on Thursday. At Havana, flood stage is 14 feet. This morning's river stage was 16.4 feet. The forecast for Havana is 15.9 feet on Tuesday, 15.2 feet on Wednesday, and 14.6 feet on Thursday. And now a discussion of hazardous weather conditions for the following counties in Illinois: Fulton, Knox, Marshall, Mason, McLean, Peoria, Stark, Tazewell, and Woodford. This hazardous weather outlook is for Central Illinois, East Central Illinois, Southeast Illinois, and West Central Illinois. For today and tonight, no hazardous weather is expected at this time. For Tuesday through Sunday, heat and humidity will build back into Central and Southeast Illinois Tuesday through Saturday, with highs in the lower 90s and afternoon heat index values peaking between 95 and 105 degrees each day. Minor flooding on parts of the Illinois River will subside late this week. Spotter information statement: spotter activation is not anticipated through tonight. The time is currently 9:08 a.m. Central Daylight Time. 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Now for the official National Weather Service forecast for Peoria and surrounding areas of Central Illinois. Rest of today, sunny. Highs around 90. Northeast winds around 5 miles an hour. Tonight, clear. Lows in the upper 60s. Northeast winds around 5 miles an hour, becoming northwest after midnight. Tuesday, sunny with highs in the lower 90s. North winds around 5 miles an hour. Heat index values up to 100. Tuesday night, clear with lows around 70. Northeast winds around 5 miles an hour until midnight, becoming light and variable. Wednesday, sunny with highs in the lower 90s. Northwest winds around 5 miles an hour. Heat index values up to 102. Wednesday night through Sunday, mostly clear. Lows in the lower 70s. Highs in the lower 90s. Again, the forecast for Peoria and surrounding areas of Central Illinois for the rest of today: sunny. Highs around 90. Northeast winds around 5 miles an hour. At 9 a.m. in Peoria, skies were sunny. The temperature was 78 degrees, the dew point was 66, and the relative humidity was 66%. The wind was northeast at 3 miles an hour. The pressure was 30.25 inches and rising. Around central and western Illinois, it was sunny, with a temperature of 75 at Bloomington, 78 at Moline, 76 at Macomb, 77 at Quincy, and 75 at Springfield. And once again at 9 a.m. in Peoria, under sunny skies, the temperature was 78. Looking elsewhere around the Midwest at 9 a.m., Chicago was partly sunny, and 78. Indianapolis was sunny, and 78. St. Louis was sunny, and 78. Kansas City was mostly sunny, and 78. Des Moines was sunny, and 76. Milwaukee was mostly sunny, and 83. And now a discussion of hazardous weather conditions for the following counties in Illinois: Fulton, Knox, Marshall, Mason, McLean, Peoria, Stark, Tazewell, and Woodford. This hazardous weather outlook is for Central Illinois, East Central Illinois, Southeast Illinois, and West Central Illinois. For today and tonight, no hazardous weather is expected at this time. For Tuesday through Sunday, heat and humidity will build back into Central and Southeast Illinois Tuesday through Saturday, with highs in the lower 90s and afternoon heat index values peaking between 95 and 105 degrees each day. Minor flooding on parts of the Illinois River will subside late this week. Spotter information statement: spotter activation is not anticipated through tonight. The time is currently 9:11 a.m. Central Daylight Time. 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Now for the official National Weather Service forecast for Peoria.

and surrounding areas of central Illinois. Rest of today, sunny. Highs around 90. Northeast winds around 5 miles an hour. Tonight, clear. Lows in the upper 60s. Northeast winds around 5 miles an hour, becoming northwest after midnight. Tuesday, sunny with highs in the lower 90s. North winds around 5 miles an hour. Heat index values up to 100. Tuesday night, clear with lows around 70. Northeast winds around 5 miles an hour until midnight, becoming light and variable. Wednesday, sunny with highs in the lower 90s. Northwest winds around 5 miles an hour. Heat index values up to 102. Wednesday night through Sunday, mostly clear. Lows in the lower 70s. Highs in the lower 90s. Again, the forecast for Peoria and surrounding areas of central Illinois for the rest of today, sunny. Highs around 90. Northeast winds around 5 miles an hour. At 9 a.m. in Peoria, skies were sunny. The temperature was 78 degrees, the dew point was 66, and the relative humidity was 66%. The wind was northeast at 3 miles an hour. The pressure was 30.25 inches and rising. Around central and western Illinois, it was sunny, with a temperature of 75 at Bloomington, 78 at Moline, 78 at Galesburg, and 76 at Lakin. Under sunny skies, Macomb reported 76, Quincy reported 77, Springfield reported 75, and Pontiac reported 76. And once again at 9 a.m. in Peoria, under sunny skies, the temperature was 78. 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Looking elsewhere around the Midwest at 9 a.m., Chicago was partly sunny, and 78. Indianapolis was sunny, and 78. St. Louis was sunny, and 78. Kansas City was mostly sunny, and 78. Des Moines was sunny, and 76. Milwaukee was mostly sunny, and 83. And now a discussion of hazardous weather conditions for the following counties in Illinois: Fulton, Knox, Marshall, Mason, McLean, Peoria, Stark, Tazewell, and Woodford. This hazardous weather outlook is for central Illinois, east central Illinois, southeast Illinois, and west central Illinois. For today and tonight, no hazardous weather is expected at this time. For Tuesday through Sunday, heat and humidity will build back into central and southeast Illinois Tuesday through Saturday, with highs in the lower 90s and afternoon heat index values peaking between 95 and 105 degrees each day. Minor flooding on parts of the Illinois River will subside late this week. Spotter information statement: spotter activation is not anticipated through tonight. Here is a river flood statement. The flood warning continues for the Illinois River near Havana until early Saturday morning. At 8:45 a.m. Monday, the stage was 16.3 feet. The river is expected to fall below flood stage Friday evening and continue falling to 12.4 feet Monday, July 20th. Here is a look at this morning's river stages and 24-hour changes. On the Illinois River, Morris is 5.8 feet, down 0.4 feet. LaSalle is 16.9 feet, down 0.3 feet. Henry is 19.9 feet, down 0.6 feet. Peoria is 16.7 feet, down 0.6 feet. Havana is 16.4 feet, down 0.4 feet. Beardstown is 16.7 feet, down 0.2 feet. Maradosa is 15.3 feet, down 0.2 feet. On the Lamoine River, Colmar is 4.9 feet, down 0.3 feet. On the Mackinac River, Conderville is 3.2 feet, down 0.7 feet. On the Spoon River, London Mills is 4.4 feet, down 0.2 feet. Here is a look at the Illinois River stages and the forecast for the next 3 days. River stages were recorded around December.

7 a.m. Forecasts are for 7 a.m. the next 3 days. At La Salle, flood stage is 20 feet. This morning's river stage was 16.9 feet. The forecast for La Salle is 16.3 feet on Tuesday, 15.8 feet on Wednesday, and 15.3 feet on Thursday. At Henry, flood stage is 23 feet. This morning's river stage was 19.9 feet. The forecast for Henry is 19.4 feet on Tuesday, 19.0 feet on Wednesday, and 18.5 feet on Thursday. At Peoria, flood stage is 18 feet. This morning's river stage was 16.7 feet. The forecast for Peoria is 16.1 feet on Tuesday, 15.6 feet on Wednesday, and 15.2 feet on Thursday. At Havana, flood stage is 14 feet. This morning's river stage was 16.4 feet. The forecast for Havana is 15.9 feet on Tuesday, 15.2 feet on Wednesday, and 14.6 feet on Thursday. The time is currently 9:17 a.m. Central Daylight Time. 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Now for the official National Weather Service forecast for Peoria and surrounding areas of central Illinois. Rest of today, sunny. Highs around 90. Northeast winds around 5 miles an hour. Tonight, clear. Lows in the upper 60s. Northeast winds around 5 miles an hour, becoming northwest after midnight. Tuesday, sunny with highs in the lower 90s. North winds around 5 miles an hour. Heat index values up to 100. Tuesday night, clear with lows around 70. Northeast winds around 5 miles an hour until midnight, becoming light and variable. Wednesday, sunny with highs in the lower 90s. Northwest winds around 5 miles an hour. Heat index values up to 102. Wednesday night through Sunday, mostly clear. Lows in the lower 70s. Highs in the lower 90s. Again, the forecast for Peoria and surrounding areas of central Illinois for the rest of today, sunny. Highs around 90. Northeast winds around 5 miles an hour. At 9 a.m. in Peoria, skies were sunny. The temperature was 78 degrees. The dew point was 66, and the relative humidity was 66%. The wind was northeast at 3 miles an hour. The pressure was 30.25 inches and rising. Around central and western Illinois, it was sunny, with a temperature of 75 at Bloomington, 78 at Moline, 78 at Galesburg, and 76 at Lakin. Under sunny skies, Macomb reported 76, Quincy reported 77, Springfield reported 75, and Pontiac reported 76. And once again at 9 a.m. in Peoria, under sunny skies, the temperature was 78. Looking elsewhere around the Midwest at 9 a.m., Chicago was partly sunny, and 78. Indianapolis was sunny, and 78. St. Louis was sunny, and 78. Kansas City was mostly sunny, and 78. Des Moines was sunny, and 76. Milwaukee was mostly sunny, and 83. And now a discussion of hazardous weather conditions for the following counties in Illinois: Fulton, Knox, Marshall, Mason, McLean, Peoria, Stark, Tazewell, and Woodford. This hazardous weather outlook is for central Illinois, east central Illinois, southeast Illinois, and west central Illinois. For today and tonight, no hazardous weather is expected at this time. For Tuesday through Sunday, heat and humidity will build back into central and southeast Illinois Tuesday through Saturday, with highs in the lower 90s and afternoon heat index values peaking between 95 and 105 degrees each day. Minor flooding on parts of the Illinois River will subside late this week. Spotter information statement: spotter activation is not anticipated through tonight. The time is currently 9:21 a.m. Central Daylight Time. 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Now for the official National Weather Service forecast for Peoria and surrounding areas of central Illinois. Rest of today, sunny. Highs around 90. Northeast winds around 5 miles an hour. Tonight, clear. Lows in the upper 60s. Northeast winds around 5 miles an hour, becoming northwest after midnight. Tuesday,

3 miles an hour. The pressure was 30.25 inches and rising. Around central and western Illinois, it was sunny, with a temperature of 75 at Bloomington, 78 at Moline, 78 at Galesburg, and 76 at Lakin. Under sunny skies, Macomb reported 76, Quincy reported 77, Springfield reported 75, and Pontiac reported 76. And once again at 9 a.m. in Peoria, under sunny skies, the temperature was 78. Looking elsewhere around the Midwest at 9 a.m., Chicago was partly sunny, and 78. Indianapolis was sunny, and 78. St. Louis was sunny, and 78. Kansas City was mostly sunny, and 78. Des Moines was sunny, and 76. Milwaukee was mostly sunny, and 83. And now a discussion of hazardous weather conditions for the following counties in Illinois: Fulton, Knox, Marshall, Mason, McLean, Peoria, Stark, Tazewell, and Woodford. This hazardous weather outlook is for Central Illinois, East Central Illinois, Southeast Illinois, and West Central Illinois. For today and tonight, no hazardous weather is expected at this time. For Tuesday through Sunday, heat and humidity will build back into Central and Southeast Illinois Tuesday through Saturday, with highs in the lower 90s and afternoon heat index values peaking between 95 and 105 degrees each day. Minor flooding on parts of the Illinois River will subside late this week. Spotter information statement: spotter activation is not anticipated through tonight. The time is currently 9:24 a.m. Central Daylight Time. 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Now for the official National Weather Service forecast for Peoria and surrounding areas of Central Illinois. Rest of today, sunny. Highs around 90. Northeast winds around 5 miles an hour. Tonight, clear. Lows in the upper 60s. Northeast winds around 5 miles an hour, becoming northwest after midnight. Tuesday, sunny with highs in the lower 90s. North winds around 5 miles an hour. Heat index values up to 100. Tuesday night, clear with lows around 70. Northeast winds around 5 miles an hour until midnight, becoming light and variable. Wednesday, sunny with highs in the lower 90s. Northwest winds around 5 miles an hour. Heat index values up to 102. Wednesday night through Sunday, mostly clear. Lows in the lower 70s. Highs in the lower 90s. Again, the forecast for Peoria and surrounding areas of Central Illinois for the rest of today, sunny. Highs around 90. Northeast winds around 5 miles an hour. Here is a river flood statement. The flood warning continues for the Illinois River near Havana until early Saturday morning. At 8:45 a.m. Monday, the stage was 16.3 feet. The river is expected to fall below flood stage Friday evening and continue falling to 12.4 feet Monday, July 20th. Here is a look at this morning's river stages and 24-hour changes. On the Illinois River, Morris is 5.8 feet, down 0.4 feet. LaSalle is 16.9 feet, down 0.3 feet. Henry is 19.9 feet, down 0.6 feet. Peoria is 16.7 feet, down 0.6 feet. Havana is 16.4 feet, down 0.4 feet. Beardstown is 16.7 feet, down 0.2 feet. Maradosa is 15.3 feet, down 0.2 feet. On the Lamoine River, Colmar is 4.9 feet, down 0.3 feet. On the Mackinac River, Conderville is 3.2 feet, down 0.7 feet. On the Spoon River, London Mills is 4.4 feet, down 0.2 feet. Here is a look at the Illinois River stages and the forecast for the next 3 days. River stages were recorded around 7 a.m. Forecasts are for 7 a.m. the next 3 days. At LaSalle, flood stage is 20 feet. This morning's river stage was 16.9 feet. The forecast for LaSalle is 16.3 feet on Tuesday, 15.8 feet on Wednesday, and 15.3 feet on Thursday. At Henry, flood stage is 23 feet. This morning's river stage was 19.9 feet. The forecast for Henry is 19.4 feet on Tuesday, 19.0 feet on Wednesday, and 18.5 feet.

5 feet on Thursday. At Peoria, flood stage is 18 feet. This morning's river stage was 16.7 feet. The forecast for Peoria is 16.1 feet on Tuesday, 15.6 feet on Wednesday, and 15.2 feet on Thursday. At Havana, flood stage is 14 feet. This morning's river stage was 16.4 feet. The forecast for Havana is 15.9 feet on Tuesday, 15.2 feet on Wednesday, and 14.6 feet on Thursday. At 9 a.m. in Peoria, skies were sunny. The temperature was 78 degrees, the dew point was 66, and the relative humidity was 66%. The wind was northeast at 3 miles an hour. The pressure was 30.25 inches and rising. Around central and western Illinois, it was sunny, with a temperature of 75 at Bloomington, 78 at Moline, 78 at Galesburg, and 76 at Lakin. Under sunny skies, Macomb reported 76, Quincy reported 77, Springfield reported 75, and Pontiac reported 76. And once again at 9 a.m. in Peoria, under sunny skies, the temperature was 78. Looking elsewhere around the Midwest at 9 a.m., Chicago was partly sunny, and 78. Indianapolis was sunny, and 78. St. Louis was sunny, and 78. Kansas City was mostly sunny, and 78. Des Moines was sunny, and 76. Milwaukee was mostly sunny, and 83. And now a discussion of hazardous weather conditions for the following counties in Illinois: Fulton, Knox, Marshall, Mason, McLean, Peoria, Stark, Tazewell, and Woodford. This hazardous weather outlook is for central Illinois, east central Illinois, southeast Illinois, and west central Illinois. For today and tonight, no hazardous weather is expected at this time. For Tuesday through Sunday, heat and humidity will build back into central and southeast Illinois Tuesday through Saturday, with highs in the lower 90s and afternoon heat index values peaking between 95 and 105 degrees each day. Minor flooding on parts of the Illinois River will subside late this week. Spotter information statement: spotter activation is not anticipated through tonight. The time is currently 9:30 a.m. Central Daylight Time. 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Now for the official National Weather Service forecast for Peoria and surrounding areas of central Illinois. Rest of today, sunny. Highs around 90. Northeast winds around 5 miles an hour. Tonight, clear. Lows in the upper 60s. Northeast winds around 5 miles an hour, becoming northwest after midnight. Tuesday, sunny with highs in the lower 90s. North winds around 5 miles an hour. Heat index values up to 100. Tuesday night, clear with lows around 70. Northeast winds around 5 miles an hour until midnight, becoming light and variable. Wednesday, sunny with highs in the lower 90s. Northwest winds around 5 miles an hour. Heat index values up to 102. Wednesday night through Sunday, mostly clear. Lows in the lower 70s. Highs in the lower 90s. Again, the forecast for Peoria and surrounding areas of central Illinois for the rest of today, sunny. Highs around 90. Northeast winds around 5 miles an hour. At 9 a.m. in Peoria, skies were sunny. The temperature was 78 degrees, the dew point was 66, and the relative humidity was 66%. The wind was northeast at 3 miles an hour. The pressure was 30.25 inches and rising. Around central and western Illinois, it was sunny, with a temperature of 75 at Bloomington, 78 at Moline, 78 at Galesburg, and 76 at Lakin. Under sunny skies, Macomb reported 76, Quincy reported 77, Springfield reported 75, and Pontiac reported 76. And once again at 9 a.m. in Peoria, under sunny skies, the temperature was 78. Looking elsewhere around the Midwest at 9 a.m., Chicago was partly sunny, and 78. Indianapolis was sunny, and 78. St. Louis was sunny, and 78. Kansas City was mostly sunny, and 78. Des Moines was sunny, and 76. Milwaukee was mostly sunny, and 83. And now a discussion of hazardous weather conditions

for the following counties in Illinois: Fulton, Knox, Marshall, Mason, McLean, Peoria, Stark, Tazewell, and Woodford. This hazardous weather outlook is for Central Illinois, East Central Illinois, Southeast Illinois, and West Central Illinois. For today and tonight, no hazardous weather is expected at this time. For Tuesday through Sunday, heat and humidity will build back into Central and Southeast Illinois Tuesday through Saturday, with highs in the lower 90s and afternoon heat index values peaking between 95 and 105 degrees each day. For Tuesday through Sunday, heat and humidity will build back into Central and Southeast Illinois Tuesday through Saturday, with highs in the lower 90s and afternoon heat index values peaking between 95 and 105 degrees each day. Minor flooding on parts of the Illinois River will subside late this week. Spotter information statement: spotter activation is not anticipated through tonight. The time is currently 9:33 a.m. Central Daylight Time. 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Now for the official National Weather Service forecast for Peoria and surrounding areas of Central Illinois. Rest of today, sunny. Highs around 90. Northeast winds around 5 miles an hour. Tonight, clear. Lows in the upper 60s. Northeast winds around 5 miles an hour, becoming northwest after midnight. Tuesday, sunny with highs in the lower 90s. North winds around 5 miles an hour. Heat index values up to 100. Tuesday night, clear with lows around 70. Northeast winds around 5 miles an hour until midnight, becoming light and variable. Wednesday, sunny with highs in the lower 90s. Northwest winds around 5 miles an hour. Heat index values up to 102. Wednesday night through Sunday, mostly clear. Lows in the lower 70s. Highs in the lower 90s. Again, the forecast for Peoria and surrounding areas of Central Illinois for the rest of today, sunny. Highs around 90. Northeast winds around 5 miles an hour. At 9 a.m. in Peoria, skies were sunny. The temperature was 78 degrees, the dew point was 66, and the relative humidity was 66%. The wind was northeast at 3 miles an hour. The pressure was 30.25 inches and rising. Around central and western Illinois, it was sunny, with a temperature of 75 at Bloomington, 78 at Moline, 78 at Galesburg, and 76 at Lakin. Under sunny skies, Macomb reported 76, Quincy reported 77, Springfield reported 75, and Pontiac reported 76. And once again at 9 a.m. in Peoria, under sunny skies, the temperature was 78. Here is a river flood statement. The flood warning continues for the Illinois River near Havana until early Saturday morning. At 8:45 a.m. Monday, the stage was 16.3 feet. The river is expected to fall below flood stage Friday evening and continue falling to 12.4 feet Monday, July 20th. Here is a look at this morning's river stages and 24-hour changes. On the Illinois River, Morris is 5.8 feet, down 0.4 feet. LaSalle is 16.9 feet, down 0.3 feet. Henry is 19.9 feet, down 0.6 feet. Peoria is 16.7 feet, down 0.6 feet. Havana is 16.4 feet, down 0.4 feet. Beardstown is 16.7 feet, down 0.2 feet. Maradosa is 15.3 feet, down 0.2 feet. On the Lamoine River, Colmar is 4.9 feet, down 0.3 feet. On the Mackinac River, Conderville is 3.2 feet, down 0.7 feet. On the Spoon River, London Mills is 4.4 feet, down 0.2 feet. Here is a look at the Illinois River stages and the forecast for the next 3 days. River stages were recorded around 7 a.m. Forecasts are for 7 a.m. the next 3 days. At LaSalle, flood stage is 20 feet. This morning's river stage was 16.9 feet. The forecast for LaSalle is 16.3 feet on Tuesday, 15.8 feet on Wednesday, and 15.3 feet on Thursday. At Henry, flood stage is 23 feet. This morning's river stage was 19.9 feet. The forecast for Henry is 19.4 feet on Tuesday, 19.0 feet on Wednesday, and 18.5 feet on

Thursday. At Peoria, flood stage is 18 feet. This morning's river stage was 16.7 feet. The forecast for Peoria is 16.1 feet on Tuesday, 15.6 feet on Wednesday, and 15.2 feet on Thursday. At Havana, flood stage is 14 feet. This morning's river stage was 16.4 feet. The forecast for Havana is 15.9 feet on Tuesday, 15.2 feet on Wednesday, and 14.6 feet on Thursday. Looking elsewhere around the Midwest at 9 a.m., Chicago was partly sunny and 78. Indianapolis was sunny and 78. St. Louis was sunny and 78. Kansas City was mostly sunny and 78. Des Moines was sunny and 76. Milwaukee was mostly sunny and 83. And now a discussion of hazardous weather conditions for the following counties in Illinois: Fulton, Knox, Marshall, Mason, McLean, Peoria, Stark, Tazewell, and Woodford. This hazardous weather outlook is for Central Illinois, East Central Illinois, Southeast Illinois, and West Central Illinois. For today and tonight, no hazardous weather is expected at this time. For Tuesday through Sunday, heat and humidity will build back into Central and Southeast Illinois Tuesday through Saturday, with highs in the lower 90s and afternoon heat index values peaking between 95 and 105 degrees each day. Minor flooding on parts of the Illinois River will subside late this week. Spotter information statement: spotter activation is not anticipated through tonight. The time is currently 9:39 a.m. Central Daylight Time. 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Now for the official National Weather Service forecast for Peoria and surrounding areas of Central Illinois. Rest of today, sunny. Highs around 90. Northeast winds around 5 miles an hour. Tonight, clear. Lows in the upper 60s. Northeast winds around 5 miles an hour, becoming northwest after midnight. Tuesday, sunny with highs in the lower 90s. North winds around 5 miles an hour. Heat index values up to 100. Tuesday night, clear with lows around 70. Northeast winds around 5 miles an hour until midnight, becoming light and variable. Wednesday, sunny with highs in the lower 90s. Northwest winds around 5 miles an hour. Heat index values up to 102. Wednesday night through Sunday, mostly clear. Lows in the lower 70s. Highs in the lower 90s. Again, the forecast for Peoria and surrounding areas of Central Illinois for the rest of today, sunny. Highs around 90. Northeast winds around 5 miles an hour. At 9 a.m. in Peoria, skies were sunny. The temperature was 78 degrees, the dew point was 66, and the relative humidity was 66%. The wind was northeast at 3 miles an hour. The pressure was 30.25 inches and rising. Around central and western Illinois, it was sunny, with a temperature of 75 at Bloomington, 78 at Moline, 78 at Galesburg, and 76 at Lakin. Under sunny skies, Macomb reported 76, Quincy reported 77, Springfield reported 75, and Pontiac reported 76. And once again at 9 a.m. in Peoria, under sunny skies, the temperature was 78. Looking elsewhere around the Midwest at 9 a.m., Chicago was partly sunny and 78. Indianapolis was sunny and 78. St. Louis was sunny and 78. Kansas City was mostly sunny and 78. Des Moines was sunny and 76. Milwaukee was mostly sunny and 83. And now a discussion of hazardous weather conditions for the following counties in Illinois: Fulton, Knox, Marshall, Mason, McLean, Peoria, Stark, Tazewell, and Woodford. This hazardous weather outlook is for Central Illinois, East Central Illinois, Southeast Illinois, and West Central Illinois. For today and tonight, no hazardous weather is expected at this time. For Tuesday through Sunday, heat and humidity will build back into Central and Southeast Illinois Tuesday through Saturday, with highs in the lower 90s and afternoon heat index values peaking between 95 and 105 degrees each day. Minor flooding on parts of the Illinois River will subside late this week. Spotter information statement: spotter activation is not anticipated through tonight.

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Now for the official National Weather Service forecast for Peoria and surrounding areas of Central Illinois. Rest of today, sunny. Highs around 90. Northeast winds around 5 miles an hour. Tonight, clear. Lows in the upper 60s. Northeast winds around 5 miles an hour, becoming northwest after midnight. Tuesday, sunny with highs in the lower 90s. North winds around 5 miles an hour. Heat index values up to 100. Tuesday night, clear with lows around 70. Northeast winds around 5 miles an hour until midnight, becoming light and variable. Wednesday, sunny with highs in the lower 90s. Northwest winds around 5 miles an hour. Heat index values up to 102. Wednesday night through Sunday, mostly clear. Lows in the lower 70s. Highs in the lower 90s. Again, the forecast for Peoria and surrounding areas of Central Illinois for the rest of today, sunny. Highs around 90. Northeast winds around 5 miles an hour. At 9 a.m. in Peoria, skies were sunny. The temperature was 78 degrees, the dew point was 66, and the relative humidity was 66%. The wind was northeast at 3 miles an hour. The pressure was 30.25 inches and rising. Around central and western Illinois, it was sunny, with a temperature of 75 at Bloomington, 78 at Moline, 78 at Galesburg, and 76 at Lakin. Under sunny skies, Macomb reported 76, Quincy reported 77, Springfield reported 75, and Pontiac reported 76. And once again at 9 a.m. in Peoria, under sunny skies, the temperature was 78. Looking elsewhere around the Midwest at 9 a.m., Chicago was partly sunny, and 78. Indianapolis was sunny, and 78. St. Louis was sunny, and 78. Kansas City was mostly sunny, and 78. Des Moines was sunny, and 76. Milwaukee was mostly sunny, and 83. And now a discussion of hazardous weather conditions for the following counties in Illinois: Fulton, Knox, Marshall, Mason, McLean, Peoria, Stark, Tazewell, and Woodford. This hazardous weather outlook is for Central Illinois, East Central Illinois, Southeast Illinois, and West Central Illinois. For today and tonight, no hazardous weather is expected at this time. For Tuesday through Sunday, heat and humidity will build back into Central and Southeast Illinois Tuesday through Saturday, with highs in the lower 90s and afternoon heat index values peaking between 95 and 105 degrees each day. Minor flooding on parts of the Illinois River will subside late this week. Spotter information statement: spotter activation is not anticipated through tonight. Here is a river flood statement. The flood warning continues for the Illinois River near Havana until early Saturday morning. At 8:45 a.m. Monday, the stage was 16.3 feet. The river is expected to fall below flood stage Friday evening and continue falling to 12.4 feet Monday, July 20th. Here is a look at this morning's river stages and 24-hour changes. On the Illinois River, Morris is 5.8 feet, down 0.4 feet. LaSalle is 16.9 feet, down 0.3 feet. Henry is 19.9 feet, down 0.6 feet. Peoria is 16.7 feet, down 0.6 feet. Havana is 16.4 feet, down 0.4 feet. Beardstown is 16.7 feet, down 0.2 feet. Maradosa is 15.3 feet, down 0.2 feet. On the Lamoine River, Colmar is 4.9 feet, down 0.3 feet. On the Mackinac River, Conderville is 3.2 feet, down 0.7 feet. On the Spoon River, London Mills is 4.4 feet, down 0.2 feet. Here is a look at the Illinois River stages and the forecast for the next 3 days. River stages were recorded around 7 a.m. Forecasts are for 7 a.m. the next 3 days. At LaSalle, flood stage is 20 feet. This morning's river stage was 16.9 feet. The forecast for LaSalle is 16.3 feet on Tuesday, 15.8 feet on Wednesday, and 15.3 feet on Thursday. At Henry, flood stage

reach is 23 feet. This morning's river stage was 19.9 feet. The forecast for Henry is 19.4 feet on Tuesday, 19.0 feet on Wednesday, and 18.5 feet on Thursday. At Peoria, flood stage is 18 feet. This morning's river stage was 16.7 feet. The forecast for Peoria is 16.1 feet on Tuesday, 15.6 feet on Wednesday, and 15.2 feet on Thursday. At Havana, flood stage is 14 feet. This morning's river stage was 16.4 feet. The forecast for Havana is 15.9 feet on Tuesday, 15.2 feet on Wednesday, and 14.6 feet on Thursday. The time is currently 9:48 a.m. Central Daylight Time. 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Now for the official National Weather Service forecast for Peoria and surrounding areas of central Illinois. Rest of today, sunny. Highs around 90. Northeast winds around 5 miles an hour. Tonight, clear. Lows in the upper 60s. Northeast winds around 5 miles an hour, becoming northwest after midnight. Tuesday, sunny with highs in the lower 90s. North winds around 5 miles an hour. Heat index values up to 100. Tuesday night, clear with lows around 70. Northeast winds around 5 miles an hour until midnight, becoming light and variable. Wednesday, sunny with highs in the lower 90s. Northwest winds around 5 miles an hour. Heat index values up to 102. Wednesday night through Sunday, mostly clear. Lows in the lower 70s. Highs in the lower 90s. Again, the forecast for Peoria and surrounding areas of central Illinois for the rest of today, sunny. Highs around 90. Northeast winds around 5 miles an hour. At 9 a.m. in Peoria, skies were sunny. The temperature was 78 degrees, the dew point was 66, and the relative humidity was 66%. The wind was northeast at 3 miles an hour. The pressure was 30.25 inches and rising. Around central and western Illinois, it was sunny, with a temperature of 75 at Bloomington, 78 at Moline, 78 at Galesburg, and 76 at Lakin. Under sunny skies, Macomb reported 76, Quincy reported 77, Springfield reported 75, and Pontiac reported 76. And once again at 9 a.m. in Peoria, under sunny skies, the temperature was 78. Looking elsewhere around the Midwest at 9 a.m., Chicago was partly sunny, and 78. Indianapolis was sunny, and 78. St. Louis was sunny, and 78. Kansas City was mostly sunny, and 78. Des Moines was sunny, and 76. Milwaukee was mostly sunny, and 83. And now a discussion of hazardous weather conditions for the following counties in Illinois: Fulton, Knox, Marshall, Mason, McLean, Peoria, Stark, Tazewell, and Woodford. This hazardous weather outlook is for central Illinois, east central Illinois, southeast Illinois, and west central Illinois. For today and tonight, no hazardous weather is expected at this time. For Tuesday through Sunday, heat and humidity will build back into central and southeast Illinois Tuesday through Saturday, with highs in the lower 90s and afternoon heat index values peaking between 95 and 105 degrees each day. Minor flooding on parts of the Illinois River will subside late this week. Spotter information statement: spotter activation is not anticipated through tonight. The time is currently 9:51 a.m. Central Daylight Time. 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Now for the official National Weather Service forecast for Peoria and surrounding areas of central Illinois. Rest of today, sunny. Highs around 90. Northeast winds around 5 miles an hour. Tonight, clear. Lows in the upper 60s. Northeast winds around 5 miles an hour, becoming northwest after midnight. Tuesday, sunny with highs in the lower 90s. North winds around 5 miles an hour. Heat index values up to 100. Tuesday night, clear with lows around 70. Northeast winds around 5 miles an hour until midnight, becoming light and variable. Wednesday, sunny with highs in the lower 90s. Northwest winds around 5

miles an hour. Heat index values up to 102. Wednesday night through Sunday, mostly clear. Lows in the lower 70s. Highs in the lower 90s. Again, the forecast for Peoria and surrounding areas of central Illinois for the rest of today, sunny. Highs around 90. Northeast winds around 5 miles an hour. At 9 a.m. in Peoria, skies were sunny. The temperature was 78 degrees, the dew point was 66, and the relative humidity was 66%. The wind was northeast at 3 miles an hour. The pressure was 30.25 inches and rising. Around central and western Illinois, it was sunny, with a temperature of 75 at Bloomington, 78 at Moline, 78 at Galesburg, and 76 at Lakin. Under sunny skies, Macomb reported 76, Quincy reported 77, Springfield reported 75, and Pontiac reported 76. And once again at 9 a.m. in Peoria, under sunny skies, the temperature was 78. Looking elsewhere around the Midwest at 9 a.m., Chicago was partly sunny, and 78. Indianapolis was sunny, and 78. St. Louis was sunny, and 78. Kansas City was mostly sunny, and 78. Des Moines was sunny, and 76. Milwaukee was mostly sunny, and 83. And now a discussion of hazardous weather conditions for the following counties in Illinois: Fulton, Knox, Marshall, Mason, McLean, Peoria, Stark, Tazewell, and Woodford. This hazardous weather outlook is for central Illinois, east central Illinois, southeast Illinois, and west central Illinois. For today and tonight, no hazardous weather is expected at this time. For Tuesday through Sunday, heat and humidity will build back into central and southeast Illinois Tuesday through Saturday, with highs in the lower 90s and afternoon heat index values peaking between 95 and 105 degrees each day. Minor flooding on parts of the Illinois River will subside late this week. Spotter information statement: spotter activation is not anticipated through tonight. The time is currently 9:54 a.m. Central Daylight Time. 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Here is a river flood statement. The flood warning continues for the Illinois River near Havana until early Saturday morning. At 8:45 a.m. Monday, the stage was 16.3 feet. The river is expected to fall below flood stage Friday evening and continue falling to 12.4 feet Monday, July 20th. Here is a look at this morning's river stages and 24-hour changes. On the Illinois River, Morris is 5.8 feet, down 0.4 feet. LaSalle is 16.9 feet, down 0.3 feet. Henry is 19.9 feet, down 0.6 feet. Peoria is 16.7 feet, down 0.6 feet. Havana is 16.4 feet, down 0.4 feet. Beardstown is 16.7 feet, down 0.2 feet. Maradosa is 15.3 feet, down 0.2 feet. On the Lamoine River, Colmar is 4.9 feet, down 0.3 feet. On the Mackinac River, Conderville is 3.2 feet, down 0.7 feet. On the Spoon River, London Mills is 4.4 feet, down 0.2 feet. Here is a look at the Illinois River stages and the forecast for the next 3 days. River stages were recorded around 7 a.m. Forecasts are for 7 a.m. the next 3 days. At LaSalle, flood stage is 20 feet. This morning's river stage was 16.9 feet. The forecast for LaSalle is 16.3 feet on Tuesday, 15.8 feet on Wednesday, and 15.3 feet on Thursday. At Henry, flood stage is 23 feet. This morning's river stage was 19.9 feet. The forecast for Henry is 19.4 feet on Tuesday, 19.0 feet on Wednesday, and 18.5 feet on Thursday. At Peoria, flood stage is 18 feet. This morning's river stage was 16.7 feet. The forecast for Peoria is 16.1 feet on Tuesday, 15.6 feet on Wednesday, and 15.2 feet on Thursday. At Havana, flood stage is 14 feet. This morning's river stage was 16.4 feet. The forecast for Havana is 15.9 feet on Tuesday, 15.2 feet on Wednesday, and 14.6 feet on Thursday.
Now for the official National Weather Service forecast for Peoria and surrounding areas of central Illinois. Rest of today, sunny. Highs around 90. Northeast winds around 5 miles an hour. Tonight, clear. Lows in the upper 60s. Northeast winds around 5 miles an hour, becoming northwest after midnight. Tuesday, sunny with highs in the lower 90s. North winds around 5 miles an hour. Heat index values up to 100. Tuesday night, clear with lows around 70. Northeast winds around 5 miles an hour until midnight, becoming light and variable. Wednesday, sunny with highs in the lower 90s. Northwest winds around 5 miles an hour. Heat index values up to 102. Wednesday night through Sunday, mostly clear. Lows in the lower 70s. Highs in the lower 90s. Again, the forecast for Peoria and surrounding areas of central Illinois for the rest of today, sunny. Highs around 90. Northeast winds around 5 miles an hour. At 9 a.m. in Peoria, skies were sunny. The temperature was 78 degrees, the dew point was 66, and the relative humidity was 66%. The wind was northeast at 3 miles an hour. The pressure was 30.25 inches and rising. Around central and western Illinois, it was sunny, with a temperature of 75 at Bloomington, 78 at Moline, 78 at Galesburg, and 76 at Lakin. Under sunny skies, Macomb reported 76, Quincy reported 77, Springfield reported 75, and Pontiac reported 76. And once again at 9 a.m. in Peoria, under sunny skies, the temperature was 78. Looking elsewhere around the Midwest at 9 a.m., Chicago was partly sunny, and 78. Indianapolis was sunny, and 78. St. Louis was sunny, and 78. Kansas City was mostly sunny, and 78. Des Moines was sunny, and 76. Milwaukee was mostly sunny, and 83. And now a discussion of hazardous weather conditions for the following counties in Illinois: Fulton, Knox, Marshall, Mason, McLean, Peoria, Stark, Tazewell, and Woodford. This hazardous weather outlook is for central Illinois, east central Illinois, southeast Illinois, and west central Illinois. For today and tonight, no hazardous weather is expected at this time. For Tuesday through Sunday, heat and humidity will build back into central and southeast Illinois Tuesday through Saturday, with highs in the lower 90s and afternoon heat index values peaking between 95 and 105 degrees each day. Minor flooding on parts of the Illinois River will subside late this week. Spotter information statement: spotter activation is not anticipated through tonight. The time is currently 10 a.m. Central Daylight Time. 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Now for the official National Weather Service forecast for Peoria and surrounding areas of central Illinois. Rest of today, sunny. Highs around 90. Northeast winds around 5 miles an hour. Tonight, clear. Lows in the upper 60s. Northeast winds around 5 miles an hour, becoming northwest after midnight. Tuesday, sunny with highs in the lower 90s. North winds around 5 miles an hour. Heat index values up to 100. Tuesday night, clear with lows around 70. Northeast winds around 5 miles an hour until midnight, becoming light and variable. Wednesday, sunny with highs in the lower 90s. Northwest winds around 5 miles an hour. Heat index values up to 102. Wednesday night through Sunday, mostly clear. Lows in the lower 70s. Highs in the lower 90s. Again, the forecast for Peoria and surrounding areas of central Illinois for the rest of today, sunny. Highs around 90. Northeast winds around 5 miles an hour. And now a discussion of hazardous weather conditions for the following counties in Illinois: Fulton, Knox, Marshall, Mason, McLean, Peoria, Stark, Tazewell, and Woodford. This hazardous weather outlook is for central Illinois, east central Illinois, southeast Illinois, and west central Illinois. For today and tonight, no hazardous weather is expected at this time. For Tuesday through Sunday, heat and humidity will build back into central and southeast Illinois Tuesday through Saturday,
with highs in the lower 90s and afternoon heat index values peaking between

75 and 105 degrees each day. Minor flooding on parts of the Illinois River will subside late this week. Spotter information statement. Spotter activation is not anticipated through tonight. The time is currently 10:02 a.m. Central Daylight Time. 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Now for the official National Weather Service forecast for Peoria and surrounding areas of central Illinois. Rest of today, sunny. Highs around 90. Northeast winds around 5 miles an hour. Tonight, clear. Lows in the upper 60s. Northeast winds around 5 miles an hour, becoming northwest after midnight. Tuesday, sunny with highs in the lower 90s. North winds around 5 miles an hour. Heat index values up to 100. Tuesday night, clear with lows around 70. Northeast winds around 5 miles an hour until midnight, becoming light and variable. Wednesday, sunny with highs in the lower 90s. Northwest winds around 5 miles an hour. Heat index values up to 102. Wednesday night through Sunday, mostly clear. Lows in the lower 70s. Highs in the lower 90s. Again, the forecast for Peoria and surrounding areas of central Illinois for the rest of today, sunny. Highs around 90. Northeast winds around 5 miles an hour. At 10 a.m. in Peoria, skies were sunny. The temperature was 81 degrees, the dew point was 62, and the relative humidity was 52%. The heat index was 82. The wind was north at 3 miles an hour. The pressure was 30.23 inches and falling. Around central and western Illinois, it was sunny, with a temperature of 79 at Bloomington, 82 at Moline, 80 at Macomb, 80 at Quincy, and 78 at Springfield. And once again at 10 a.m. in Peoria, under sunny skies, the temperature was 81, and the heat index was 82. The time is currently 10:04 a.m. Central Daylight Time. 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Now for the official National Weather Service forecast for Peoria and surrounding areas of central Illinois. Rest of today, sunny. Highs around 90. Northeast winds around 5 miles an hour. Tonight, clear. Lows in the upper 60s. Northeast winds around 5 miles an hour, becoming northwest after midnight. Tuesday, sunny with highs in the lower 90s. North winds around 5 miles an hour. Heat index values up to 100. Tuesday night, clear with lows around 70. Northeast winds around 5 miles an hour until midnight, becoming light and variable. Wednesday, sunny with highs in the lower 90s. Northwest winds around 5 miles an hour. Heat index values up to 102. Wednesday night through Sunday, mostly clear. Lows in the lower 70s. Highs in the lower 90s. Again, the forecast for Peoria and surrounding areas of central Illinois for the rest of today, sunny. Highs around 90. Northeast winds around 5 miles an hour. Here is a river flood statement. The flood warning continues for the Illinois River near Havana until early Saturday morning. At 8:45 a.m. Monday, the stage was 16.3 feet. The river is expected to fall below flood stage Friday evening and continue falling to 12.4 feet Monday, July 20th. Here is a look at this morning's river stages and 24-hour changes. On the Illinois River, Morris is 5.8 feet, down 0.4 feet. La Salle is 16.9 feet, down 0.3 feet. Henry is 19.9 feet, down 0.6 feet. Peoria is 16.7 feet, down 0.6 feet. Havana is 16.4 feet, down 0.4 feet. Beardstown is 16.7 feet, down 0.2 feet. Maradosa is 15.3 feet, down 0.2 feet. On the Lamoine River, Colmar is 4.9 feet, down 0.3 feet. On the Mackinac River, Conderville is 3.2 feet, down 0.7 feet. On the Spoon River, London Mills is 4.4 feet, down 0.2 feet. Here is a look at the Illinois River stages and the forecast for the next 3 days. River stages were recorded around 7 a.m.
forecasts are for 7 a.m. the next 3 days. At LaSalle, flood stage is 20 feet. This morning's river stage was 16.9 feet. The forecast for LaSalle is 16.3 feet on Tuesday, 15.8 feet on Wednesday, and 15.3 feet on Thursday. At Henry, flood stage is 23 feet. This morning's river stage was 19.9 feet. The forecast for Henry is 19.4 feet on Tuesday, 19.0 feet on Wednesday, and 18.5 feet on Thursday. At Peoria, flood stage is 18 feet. This morning's river stage was 16.7 feet. The forecast for Peoria is 16.1 feet on Tuesday, 15.6 feet on Wednesday, and 15.2 feet on Thursday. At Havana, flood stage is 14 feet. This morning's river stage was 16.4 feet. The forecast for Havana is 15.9 feet on Tuesday, 15.2 feet on Wednesday, and 14.6 feet on Thursday. The time is currently 10:08 a.m. Central Daylight Time. 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Now for the official National Weather Service forecast for Peoria and surrounding areas of central Illinois. Rest of today, sunny. Highs around 90. Northeast winds around 5 miles an hour. Tonight, clear. Lows in the upper 60s. Northeast winds around 5 miles an hour, becoming northwest after midnight. Tuesday, sunny with highs in the lower 90s. North winds around 5 miles an hour. Heat index values up to 100. Tuesday night, clear with lows around 70. Northeast winds around 5 miles an hour until midnight, becoming light and variable. Wednesday, sunny with highs in the lower 90s. Northwest winds around 5 miles an hour. Heat index values up to 102. Wednesday night through Sunday, mostly clear. Lows in the lower 70s. Highs in the lower 90s. Again, the forecast for Peoria and surrounding areas of central Illinois for the rest of today, sunny. Highs around 90. Northeast winds around 5 miles an hour. At 10 a.m. in Peoria, skies were sunny. The temperature was 81 degrees, the dew point was 62, and the relative humidity was 52%. The heat index was 82. The wind was north at 3 miles an hour. The pressure was 30.23 inches and falling. Around central and western Illinois, it was sunny, with a temperature of 79 at Bloomington, 82 at Moline, 80 at Macomb, 80 at Quincy, and 78 at Springfield. And once again at 10 a.m. in Peoria, under sunny skies, the temperature was 81, and the heat index was 82. Looking elsewhere around the Midwest at 10 a.m., Chicago was partly sunny, and 85. Indianapolis was sunny, and 80. St. Louis was sunny, and 82. Kansas City was mostly sunny, and 81. Des Moines was sunny, and 79. Milwaukee was mostly sunny, and 85. The time is currently 10:10 a.m. Central Daylight Time. 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Now for the official National Weather Service forecast for Peoria and surrounding areas of central Illinois. Rest of today, sunny. Highs around 90. Northeast winds around 5 miles an hour. Tonight, clear. Lows in the upper 60s. Northeast winds around 5 miles an hour, becoming northwest after midnight. Tuesday, sunny with highs in the lower 90s. North winds around 5 miles an hour. Heat index values up to 100. Tuesday night, clear with lows around 70. Northeast winds around 5 miles an hour until midnight, becoming light and variable. Wednesday, sunny with highs in the lower 90s. Northwest winds around 5 miles an hour. Heat index values up to 102. Wednesday night through Sunday, mostly clear. Lows in the lower 70s. Highs in the lower 90s. Again, the forecast for Peoria and surrounding areas of central Illinois for the rest of today, sunny. Highs around 90. Northeast winds around 5 miles an hour. At 10 a.m. in Peoria, skies were sunny. The temperature was 81 degrees, the dew point was 62, and the relative humidity was 52%.
The heat index was 82.

The wind was north at 3 miles an hour. The pressure was 30.23 inches and falling. Around central and western Illinois, it was sunny, with a temperature of 79 at Bloomington, 82 at Moline, 81 at Galesburg, and 80 at Lakin. Under sunny skies, Macomb reported 80, Quincy reported 80, Springfield reported 78, and Pontiac reported 78. And once again at 10 a.m. in Peoria, under sunny skies, the temperature was 81, and the heat index was 82. 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Looking elsewhere around the Midwest at 10 a.m., Chicago was partly sunny, and 85. Indianapolis was sunny, and 80. St. Louis was sunny, and 82. Kansas City was mostly sunny, and 81. Des Moines was sunny, and 79. Milwaukee was mostly sunny, and 85. The time is currently 10:14 a.m. Central Daylight Time. 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Now for the official National Weather Service forecast for Peoria and surrounding areas of central Illinois. Rest of today, sunny. Highs around 90. Northeast winds around 5 miles an hour. Tonight, clear. Lows in the upper 60s. Northeast winds around 5 miles an hour, becoming northwest after midnight. Tuesday, sunny with highs in the lower 90s. North winds around 5 miles an hour. Heat index values up to 100. Tuesday night, clear with lows around 70. Northeast winds around 5 miles an hour until midnight, becoming light and variable. Wednesday, sunny with highs in the lower 90s. Northwest winds around 5 miles an hour. Heat index values up to 102. Wednesday night through Sunday, mostly clear. Lows in the lower 70s. Highs in the lower 90s. Again, the forecast for Peoria and surrounding areas of central Illinois for the rest of today, sunny. Highs around 90. Northeast winds around 5 miles an hour. Here is a river flood statement. The flood warning continues for the Illinois River near Havana until early Saturday morning. At 8:45 a.m. Monday, the stage was 16.3 feet. The river is expected to fall below flood stage Friday evening and continue falling to 12.4 feet Monday, July 20th. Here is a look at this morning's river stages and 24-hour changes. On the Illinois River, Morris is 5.8 feet, down 0.4 feet. La Salle is 16.9 feet, down 0.3 feet. Henry is 19.9 feet, down 0.6 feet. Peoria is 16.7 feet, down 0.6 feet. Havana is 16.4 feet, down 0.4 feet. Beardstown is 16.7 feet, down 0.2 feet. Maradosa is 15.3 feet, down 0.2 feet. On the Lamoine River, Colmar is 4.9 feet, down 0.3 feet. On the Mackinac River, Conderville is 3.2 feet, down 0.7 feet. On the Spoon River, London Mills is 4.4 feet, down 0.2 feet. Here is a look at the Illinois River stages and the forecast for the next 3 days. River stages were recorded around 7 a.m. Forecasts are for 7 a.m. the next 3 days. At La Salle, flood stage is 20 feet. This morning's river stage was 16.9 feet. The forecast for La Salle is 16.3 feet on Tuesday, 15.8 feet on Wednesday, and 15.3 feet on Thursday. At Henry, flood stage is 23 feet. This morning's river stage was 19.9 feet. The forecast for Henry is 19.4 feet on Tuesday, 19.0 feet on Wednesday, and 18.5 feet on Thursday. At Peoria, flood stage is 18 feet. This morning's river stage was 16.7 feet. The forecast for Peoria is 16.7

15.1 feet on Tuesday, 15.6 feet on Wednesday, and 15.2 feet on Thursday. At Havana, flood stage is 14 feet. This morning's river stage was 16.4 feet. The forecast for Havana is 15.9 feet on Tuesday, 15.2 feet on Wednesday, and 14.6 feet on Thursday. The time is currently 10:17 a.m. Central Daylight Time. 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Now for the official National Weather Service forecast for Peoria and surrounding areas of central Illinois. Rest of today, sunny. Highs around 90. North winds around 5 miles an hour. Tonight, clear. Lows in the upper 60s. Northeast winds around 5 miles an hour, becoming northwest after midnight. Tuesday, sunny with highs in the lower 90s. North winds around 5 miles an hour. Heat index values up to 100. Tuesday night, clear with lows around 70. Northeast winds around 5 miles an hour until midnight, becoming light and variable. Wednesday, sunny with highs in the lower 90s. Northwest winds around 5 miles an hour. Heat index values up to 102. Wednesday night through Sunday, mostly clear. Lows in the lower 70s. Highs in the lower 90s. Again, the forecast for Peoria and surrounding areas of central Illinois for the rest of today, sunny. Highs around 90. North winds around 5 miles an hour. At 10 a.m. in Peoria, skies were sunny. The temperature was 81 degrees, the dew point was 62, and the relative humidity was 52%. The heat index was 82. The wind was north at 3 miles an hour. The pressure was 30.23 inches and falling. Around central and western Illinois, it was sunny, with a temperature of 79 at Bloomington, 82 at Moline, 81 at Galesburg, and 80 at Lakin. Under sunny skies, Macomb reported 80, Quincy reported 80, Springfield reported 78, and Pontiac reported 78. And once again at 10 a.m. in Peoria, under sunny skies, the temperature was 81, and the heat index was 82. Looking elsewhere around the Midwest at 10 a.m., Chicago was partly sunny, and 85. Indianapolis was sunny, and 80. St. Louis was sunny, and 82. Kansas City was mostly sunny, and 81. Des Moines was sunny, and 79. Milwaukee was mostly sunny, and 85. The time is currently 10:20 a.m. Central Daylight Time. 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Now for the official National Weather Service forecast for Peoria and surrounding areas of central Illinois. Rest of today, sunny. Highs around 90. North winds around 5 miles an hour. Tonight, clear. Lows in the upper 60s. Northeast winds around 5 miles an hour, becoming northwest after midnight. Tuesday, sunny with highs in the lower 90s. North winds around 5 miles an hour. Heat index values up to 100. Tuesday night, clear with lows around 70. Northeast winds around 5 miles an hour until midnight, becoming light and variable. Wednesday, sunny with highs in the lower 90s. Northwest winds around 5 miles an hour. Heat index values up to 102. Wednesday night through Sunday, mostly clear. Lows in the lower 70s. Highs in the lower 90s. Again, the forecast for Peoria and surrounding areas of central Illinois for the rest of today, sunny. Highs around 90. North winds around 5 miles an hour. At 10 a.m. in Peoria, skies were mostly sunny. The temperature was 81 degrees, the dew point was 62, and the relative humidity was 52%. The heat index was 82. The wind was north at 3 miles an hour. The pressure was 30.23 inches and falling. Around central and western Illinois, it was sunny, with a temperature of 82 at Moline, 81 at Galesburg, 80 at Macomb, 80 at Quincy, and 78 at Springfield. It was mostly sunny, with a temperature of 79 at Bloomington, 80 at Lakin, and 78 at Pontiac. And once again at 10 a.m. in Peoria, under mostly sunny skies, the temperature was 81, and the heat index was 82. Looking elsewhere,

with highs in the lower 90s. North winds around 5 miles an hour. Heat index values up to 100. Tuesday night, clear with lows around 70. Northeast winds around 5 miles an hour until midnight, becoming light and variable. Wednesday, sunny with highs in the lower 90s. Northwest winds around 5 miles an hour. Heat index values up to 102. Wednesday night through Sunday, mostly clear. Lows in the lower 70s. Highs in the lower 90s. Again, the forecast for Peoria and surrounding areas of central Illinois for the rest of today, sunny. Highs around 90. North winds around 5 miles an hour. At 10 a.m. in Peoria, skies were mostly sunny. The temperature was 81 degrees, the dew point was 62, and the relative humidity was 52%. The heat index was 82. The wind was north at 3 miles an hour. The pressure was 30.23 inches and falling. Around central and western Illinois, it was sunny, with a temperature of 82 at Moline, 81 at Galesburg, 80 at Macomb, 80 at Quincy, and 78 at Springfield. It was mostly sunny, with a temperature of 79 at Bloomington, 80 at Lakin, and 78 at Pontiac. And once again at 10 a.m. in Peoria, under mostly sunny skies, the temperature was 81, and the heat index was 82. Looking elsewhere around the Midwest at 10 a.m., Chicago was partly sunny, and 85. Indianapolis was sunny, and 80. St. Louis was sunny, and 82. Kansas City was mostly sunny, and 81. Des Moines was sunny, and 79. Milwaukee was mostly sunny, and 85. Here is a river flood statement. The flood warning continues for the Illinois River near Havana until early Saturday morning. At 8:45 a.m. Monday, the stage was 16.3 feet. The river is expected to fall below flood stage Friday evening and continue falling to 12.4 feet Monday, July 20th. Here is a look at this morning's river stages and 24-hour changes. On the Illinois River, Morris is 5.8 feet, down 0.4 feet. LaSalle is 16.9 feet, down 0.3 feet. Henry is 19.9 feet, down 0.6 feet. Peoria is 16.7 feet, down 0.6 feet. Havana is 16.4 feet, down 0.4 feet. Beardstown is 16.7 feet, down 0.2 feet. Maradosa is 15.3 feet, down 0.2 feet. On the Lamoine River, Colmar is 4.9 feet, down 0.3 feet. On the Mackinac River, Conderville is 3.2 feet, down 0.7 feet. On the Spoon River, London Mills is 4.4 feet, down 0.2 feet. Here is a look at the Illinois River stages and the forecast for the next 3 days. River stages were recorded around 7 a.m. Forecasts are for 7 a.m. the next 3 days. At LaSalle, flood stage is 20 feet. This morning's river stage was 16.9 feet. The forecast for LaSalle is 16.3 feet on Tuesday, 15.8 feet on Wednesday, and 15.3 feet on Thursday. At Henry, flood stage is 23 feet. This morning's river stage was 19.9 feet. The forecast for Henry is 19.4 feet on Tuesday, 19.0 feet on Wednesday, and 18.5 feet on Thursday. At Peoria, flood stage is 18 feet. This morning's river stage was 16.7 feet. The forecast for Peoria is 16.1 feet on Tuesday, 15.6 feet on Wednesday, and 15.2 feet on Thursday. At Havana, flood stage is 14 feet. This morning's river stage was 16.4 feet. The forecast for Havana is 15.9 feet on Tuesday, 15.2 feet on Wednesday, and 14.6 feet on Thursday. The time is currently 10:27 a.m. Central Daylight Time. 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Now for the official National Weather Service forecast for Peoria and surrounding areas of central Illinois. Rest of today, sunny. Highs around 90. North winds around 5 miles an hour. Tonight, clear. Lows in the upper 60s. Northeast winds around 5 miles an hour, becoming northwest after midnight. Tuesday, sunny with highs in the lower 90s.

lows in the upper 60s. Northeast winds around 5 miles an hour, becoming northwest after midnight. Tuesday, sunny with highs in the lower 90s. North winds around 5 miles an hour. Heat index values up to 100. Tuesday night, clear with lows around 70. Northeast winds around 5 miles an hour until midnight, becoming light and variable. Wednesday, sunny with highs in the lower 90s. Northwest winds around 5 miles an hour. Heat index values up to 102. Wednesday night through Sunday, mostly clear. Lows in the lower 70s. Highs in the lower 90s. Again, the forecast for Peoria and surrounding areas of central Illinois for the rest of today, sunny. Highs around 90. North winds around 5 miles an hour. At 10 a.m. in Peoria, skies were mostly sunny. The temperature was 81 degrees, the dew point was 62, and the relative humidity was 52%. The heat index was 82. The wind was north at 3 miles an hour. The pressure was 30.23 inches and falling. Around central and western Illinois, it was sunny, with a temperature of 82 at Moline, 81 at Galesburg, 80 at Macomb, 80 at Quincy, and 78 at Springfield. It was mostly sunny, with a temperature of 79 at Bloomington, 80 at Lakin, and 78 at Pontiac. And once again at 10 a.m. in Peoria, under mostly sunny skies, the temperature was 81, and the heat index was 82. Looking elsewhere around the Midwest at 10 a.m., Chicago was partly sunny, and 85. Indianapolis was sunny, and 80. St. Louis was sunny, and 82. Kansas City was mostly sunny, and 81. Des Moines was sunny, and 79. Milwaukee was mostly sunny, and 85. Here is a river flood statement. The flood warning continues for the Illinois River near Havana until early Saturday morning. At 8:45 a.m. Monday, the stage was 16.3 feet. The river is expected to fall below flood stage Friday evening and continue falling to 12.4 feet Monday, July 20th. Here is a look at this morning's river stages and 24-hour changes. On the Illinois River, Morris is 5.8 feet, down 0.4 feet. La Salle is 16.9 feet, down 0.3 feet. Henry is 19.9 feet, down 0.6 feet. Peoria is 16.7 feet, down 0.6 feet. Havana is 16.4 feet, down 0.4 feet. Beardstown is 16.7 feet, down 0.2 feet. Maradosa is 15.3 feet, down 0.2 feet. On the Lamoine River, Colmar is 4.9 feet, down 0.3 feet. On the Mackinac River, Conderville is 3.2 feet, down 0.7 feet. On the Spoon River, London Mills is 4.4 feet, down 0.2 feet. Here is a look at the Illinois River stages and the forecast for the next 3 days. River stages were recorded around 7 a.m. Forecasts are for 7 a.m. the next 3 days. At La Salle, flood stage is 20 feet. This morning's river stage was 16.9 feet. The forecast for La Salle is 16.3 feet on Tuesday, 15.8 feet on Wednesday, and 15.3 feet on Thursday. At Henry, flood stage is 23 feet. This morning's river stage was 19.9 feet. The forecast for Henry is 19.4 feet on Tuesday, 19.0 feet on Wednesday, and 18.5 feet on Thursday. At Peoria, flood stage is 18 feet. This morning's river stage was 16.7 feet. The forecast for Peoria is 16.1 feet on Tuesday, 15.6 feet on Wednesday, and 15.2 feet on Thursday. At Havana, flood stage is 14 feet. This morning's river stage was 16.4 feet. The forecast for Havana is 15.9 feet on Tuesday, 15.2 feet on Wednesday, and 14.6 feet on Thursday. The time is currently 10:37 a.m. Central Daylight Time. 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Now for the official National Weather Service forecast for Peoria and surrounding areas of central Illinois. Rest of today, sunny. Highs around 90. North winds around 5 miles an hour. Tonight, clear. Lows in the upper 60s.
Northeast winds surround 5 miles an hour, becoming northwest after midnight. Tuesday, sunny with highs in the lower 90s. North winds surround 5 miles an hour. Heat index values up to 100. Tuesday night, clear with lows around 70. Northeast winds surround 5 miles an hour until midnight, becoming light and variable. Wednesday, sunny with highs in the lower 90s. Northwest winds around 5 miles an hour. Heat index values up to 102. Wednesday night through Sunday, mostly clear. Lows in the lower 70s. Highs in the lower 90s. Again, the forecast for Peoria and surrounding areas of central Illinois for the rest of today, sunny. Highs around 90. North winds around 5 miles an hour. At 10 a.m. in Peoria, skies were mostly sunny. The temperature was 81 degrees, the dew point was 62, and the relative humidity was 52%. The heat index was 82. The wind was north at 3 miles an hour. The pressure was 30.23 inches and falling. Around central and western Illinois, it was sunny, with a temperature of 82 at Moline, 81 at Galesburg, 80 at Macomb, 80 at Quincy, and 78 at Springfield. It was mostly sunny, with a temperature of 79 at Bloomington, 80 at Lakin, and 78 at Pontiac. And once again at 10 a.m. in Peoria, under mostly sunny skies, the temperature was 81, and the heat index was 82. Looking elsewhere around the Midwest at 10 a.m., Chicago was partly sunny, and 85. Indianapolis was sunny, and 80. St. Louis was sunny, and 82. Kansas City was mostly sunny, and 81. Des Moines was sunny, and 79. Milwaukee was mostly sunny, and 85. The time is currently 10:40 a.m. Central Daylight Time. 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Now for the official National Weather Service forecast for Peoria and surrounding areas of central Illinois. Rest of today, sunny. Highs around 90. North winds around 5 miles an hour. Tonight, clear. Lows in the upper 60s. Northeast winds around 5 miles an hour, becoming northwest after midnight. Tuesday, sunny with highs in the lower 90s. North winds around 5 miles an hour. Heat index values up to 100. Tuesday night, clear with lows around 70. Northeast winds around 5 miles an hour until midnight, becoming light and variable. Wednesday, sunny with highs in the lower 90s. Northwest winds around 5 miles an hour. Heat index values up to 102. Wednesday night through Sunday, mostly clear. Lows in the lower 70s. Highs in the lower 90s. Again, the forecast for Peoria and surrounding areas of central Illinois for the rest of today, sunny. Highs around 90. North winds around 5 miles an hour. At 10 a.m. in Peoria, skies were mostly sunny. The temperature was 81 degrees, the dew point was 62, and the relative humidity was 52%. The heat index was 82. The wind was north at 3 miles an hour. The pressure was 30.23 inches and falling. Around central and western Illinois, it was sunny, with a temperature of 82 at Moline, 81 at Galesburg, 80 at Macomb, 80 at Quincy, and 78 at Springfield. It was mostly sunny, with a temperature of 79 at Bloomington, 80 at Lakin, and 78 at Pontiac. And once again at 10 a.m. in Peoria, under mostly sunny skies, the temperature was 81, and the heat index was 82. Looking elsewhere around the Midwest at 10 a.m., Chicago was partly sunny, and 85. Indianapolis was sunny, and 80. St. Louis was sunny, and 82. Kansas City was mostly sunny, and 81. Des Moines was sunny, and 79. Milwaukee was mostly sunny, and 85. The time is currently 10:42 a.m. Central Daylight Time. 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Now for the official National Weather Service forecast for Peoria and surrounding areas of central Illinois. Rest of today, sunny. Highs around 90. North winds around 5 miles an hour. Tonight, clear. Lows in the upper 60s.

northeast winds around 5 miles an hour, becoming northwest after midnight. Tuesday, sunny with highs in the lower 90s. North winds around 5 miles an hour. Heat index values up to 100. Tuesday night, clear with lows around 70. Northeast winds around 5 miles an hour until midnight, becoming light and variable. Wednesday, sunny with highs in the lower 90s. Northwest winds around 5 miles an hour. Heat index values up to 102. Wednesday night through Sunday, mostly clear. Lows in the lower 70s. Highs in the lower 90s. Again, the forecast for Peoria and surrounding areas of central Illinois for the rest of today, sunny. Highs around 90. North winds around 5 miles an hour. At 10 a.m. in Peoria, skies were mostly sunny. The temperature was 81 degrees, the dew point was 62, and the relative humidity was 52%. The heat index was 82. The wind was north at 3 miles an hour. The pressure was 30.23 inches and falling. Around central and western Illinois, it was sunny, with a temperature of 82 at Moline, 81 at Galesburg, 80 at Macomb, 80 at Quincy, and 78 at Springfield. It was mostly sunny, with a temperature of 79 at Bloomington, 80 at Lakin, and 78 at Pontiac. And once again at 10 a.m. in Peoria, under mostly sunny skies, the temperature was 81, and the heat index was 82. Looking elsewhere around the Midwest at 10 a.m., Chicago was partly sunny, and 85. Indianapolis was sunny, and 80. St. Louis was sunny, and 82. Kansas City was mostly sunny, and 81. Des Moines was sunny, and 79. Milwaukee was mostly sunny, and 85. Here is a river flood statement. The flood warning continues for the Illinois River near Havana until early Saturday morning. At 8:45 a.m. Monday, the stage was 16.3 feet. The river is expected to fall below flood stage Friday evening and continue falling to 12.4 feet Monday, July 20th. Here is a look at this morning's river stages and 24-hour changes. On the Illinois River, Morris is 5.8 feet, down 0.4 feet. La Salle is 16.9 feet, down 0.3 feet. Henry is 19.9 feet, down 0.6 feet. Peoria is 16.7 feet, down 0.6 feet. Havana is 16.4 feet, down 0.4 feet. Beardstown is 16.7 feet, down 0.2 feet. Maradosa is 15.3 feet, down 0.2 feet. On the Lamoine River, Colmar is 4.9 feet, down 0.3 feet. On the Mackinac River, Conderville is 3.2 feet, down 0.7 feet. On the Spoon River, London Mills is 4.4 feet, down 0.2 feet. Here is a look at the Illinois River stages and the forecast for the next 3 days. River stages were recorded around 7 a.m. Forecasts are for 7 a.m. the next 3 days. At La Salle, flood stage is 20 feet. This morning's river stage was 16.9 feet. The forecast for La Salle is 16.3 feet on Tuesday, 15.8 feet on Wednesday, and 15.3 feet on Thursday. At Henry, flood stage is 23 feet. This morning's river stage was 19.9 feet. The forecast for Henry is 19.4 feet on Tuesday, 19.0 feet on Wednesday, and 18.5 feet on Thursday. At Peoria, flood stage is 18 feet. This morning's river stage was 16.7 feet. The forecast for Peoria is 16.1 feet on Tuesday, 15.6 feet on Wednesday, and 15.2 feet on Thursday. At Havana, flood stage is 14 feet. This morning's river stage was 16.4 feet. The forecast for Havana is 15.9 feet on Tuesday, 15.2 feet on Wednesday, and 14.6 feet on Thursday. The time is currently 10:47 a.m. Central Daylight Time. 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Now for the official National Weather Service forecast for Peoria and surrounding areas of central Illinois. Rest of today, sunny. Highs around 90. North winds around 5 miles an hour. Tonight, clear. Lows in the upper 60s. Northeast winds around 5 miles.

becoming northwest after midnight. Tuesday, sunny with highs in the lower 90s. North winds around 5 miles an hour. Heat index values up to 100. Tuesday night, clear with lows around 70. Northeast winds around 5 miles an hour until midnight, becoming light and variable. Wednesday, sunny with highs in the lower 90s. Northwest winds around 5 miles an hour. Heat index values up to 102. Wednesday night through Sunday, mostly clear. Lows in the lower 70s. Highs in the lower 90s. Again, the forecast for Peoria and surrounding areas of central Illinois for the rest of today, sunny. Highs around 90. North winds around 5 miles an hour. At 10 a.m. in Peoria, skies were mostly sunny. The temperature was 81 degrees, the dew point was 62, and the relative humidity was 52%. The heat index was 82. The wind was north at 3 miles an hour. The pressure was 30.23 inches and falling. Around central and western Illinois, it was sunny, with a temperature of 82 at Moline, 81 at Galesburg, 80 at Macomb, 80 at Quincy, and 78 at Springfield. It was mostly sunny, with a temperature of 79 at Bloomington, 80 at Lakin, and 78 at Pontiac. And once again at 10 a.m. in Peoria, under mostly sunny skies, the temperature was 81, and the heat index was 82. Looking elsewhere around the Midwest at 10 a.m., Chicago was partly sunny, and 85. Indianapolis was sunny, and 80. St. Louis was sunny, and 82. Kansas City was mostly sunny, and 81. Des Moines was sunny, and 79. Milwaukee was mostly sunny, and 85. Here is a river flood statement. The flood warning continues for the Illinois River near Havana until early Saturday morning. At 8:45 a.m. Monday, the stage was 16.3 feet. The river is expected to fall below flood stage Friday evening and continue falling to 12.4 feet Monday, July 20th. Here is a look at this morning's river stages and 24-hour changes. On the Illinois River, Morris is 5.8 feet, down 0.4 feet. La Salle is 16.9 feet, down 0.3 feet. Henry is 19.9 feet, down 0.6 feet. Peoria is 16.7 feet, down 0.6 feet. Havana is 16.4 feet, down 0.4 feet. Beardstown is 16.7 feet, down 0.2 feet. Maradosa is 15.3 feet, down 0.2 feet. On the Lamoine River, Comar is 4.9 feet, down 0.3 feet. On the Mackinac River, Conderville is 3.2 feet, down 0.7 feet. On the Spoon River, London Mills is 4.4 feet, down 0.2 feet. Here is a look at the Illinois River stages and the forecast for the next 3 days. River stages were recorded around 7 a.m. Forecasts are for 7 a.m. the next 3 days. At La Salle, flood stage is 20 feet. This morning's river stage was 16.9 feet. The forecast for La Salle is 16.3 feet on Tuesday, 15.8 feet on Wednesday, and 15.3 feet on Thursday. At Henry, flood stage is 23 feet. This morning's river stage was 19.9 feet. The forecast for Henry is 19.4 feet on Tuesday, 19.0 feet on Wednesday, and 18.5 feet on Thursday. At Peoria, flood stage is 18 feet. This morning's river stage was 16.7 feet. The forecast for Peoria is 16.1 feet on Tuesday, 15.6 feet on Wednesday, and 15.2 feet on Thursday. At Havana, flood stage is 14 feet. This morning's river stage was 16.4 feet. The forecast for Havana is 15.9 feet on Tuesday, 15.2 feet on Wednesday, and 14.6 feet on Thursday. The time is currently 10:57 a.m. Central Daylight Time. 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Now for the official National Weather Service forecast for Peoria and surrounding areas of central Illinois. Rest of today, sunny. Highs around 90. North winds around 5 miles an hour. Tonight, clear. Lows in the upper 60s. Northeast winds around 5 miles an hour, becoming northwest after midnight.
Tuesday, sunny with highs in the lower 90s. North winds around 5 miles an hour. Heat index values up to 100. Tuesday night, clear with lows around 70. Northeast winds around 5 miles an hour until midnight, becoming light and variable. Wednesday, sunny with highs in the lower 90s. Northwest winds around 5 miles an hour. Heat index values up to 102. Wednesday night through Sunday, mostly clear. Lows in the lower 70s. Highs in the lower 90s. Again, the forecast for Peoria and surrounding areas of central Illinois for the rest of today, sunny. Highs around 90. North winds around 5 miles an hour. At 10 a.m. in Peoria, skies were mostly sunny. The temperature was 81 degrees, the dew point was 62, and the relative humidity was 52%. The heat index was 82. The wind was north at 3 miles an hour. The pressure was 30.23 inches and falling. Around central and western Illinois, it was sunny, with a temperature of 82 at Moline, 81 at Galesburg, 80 at Macomb, 80 at Quincy, and 78 at Springfield. It was mostly sunny, with a temperature of 79 at Bloomington, 80 at Lakin, and 78 at Pontiac. And once again at 10 a.m. in Peoria, under mostly sunny skies, the temperature was 81, and the heat index was 82. The time is currently 10:59 a.m. Central Daylight Time. 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Now for the official National Weather Service forecast for Peoria and surrounding areas of central Illinois. Rest of today, mostly sunny. Highs in the upper 80s. North winds around 5 miles an hour. Tonight, clear. Lows in the upper 60s. Northeast winds around 5 miles an hour until midnight, becoming light and variable. Tuesday, sunny with highs in the lower 90s. North winds around 5 miles an hour. Heat index values up to 100. Tuesday night, mostly clear. Humid with lows in the lower 70s. Northeast winds around 5 miles an hour until midnight, becoming light and variable. Wednesday, sunny with highs in the lower 90s. Light and variable winds. Heat index values up to 102. Wednesday night, clear. Lows in the lower 70s. Thursday through Sunday, mostly clear. Highs in the lower 90s. Lows in the lower 70s. Again, the forecast for Peoria and surrounding areas of central Illinois for the rest of today, mostly sunny. Highs in the upper 80s. North winds around 5 miles an hour. The time is currently 11:01 a.m. Central Daylight Time. 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Now for the official National Weather Service forecast for Peoria and surrounding areas of central Illinois. Rest of today, mostly sunny. Highs in the upper 80s. North winds around 5 miles an hour. Tonight, clear. Lows in the upper 60s. Northeast winds around 5 miles an hour until midnight, becoming light and variable. Tuesday, sunny with highs in the lower 90s. North winds around 5 miles an hour. Heat index values up to 100. Tuesday night, mostly clear. Humid with lows in the lower 70s. Northeast winds around 5 miles an hour until midnight, becoming light and variable. Wednesday, sunny with highs in the lower 90s. Light and variable winds. Heat index values up to 102. Wednesday night, clear. Lows in the lower 70s. Thursday through Sunday, mostly clear. Highs in the lower 90s. Lows in the lower 70s. Again, the forecast for Peoria and surrounding areas of central Illinois for the rest of today, mostly sunny. Highs in the upper 80s. North winds around 5 miles an hour. The time is currently 11:02 a.m. Central Daylight Time. 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Now for the official National Weather Service forecast for Peoria and surrounding areas of central Illinois. Rest of today, mostly sunny. Highs in the upper 80s. North winds around 5 miles an hour. Tonight, clear. Lows in the upper 60s.

50s. Northeast winds around 5 miles an hour until midnight, becoming light and variable. Tuesday, sunny with highs in the lower 90s. North winds around 5 miles an hour. Heat index values up to 100. Tuesday night, mostly clear. Humid with lows in the lower 70s. Northeast winds around 5 miles an hour until midnight, becoming light and variable. Wednesday, sunny with highs in the lower 90s. Light and variable winds. Heat index values up to 102. Wednesday night, clear. Lows in the lower 70s. Thursday through Sunday, mostly clear. Highs in the lower 90s. Lows in the lower 70s. Again, the forecast for Peoria and surrounding areas of central Illinois for the rest of today, mostly sunny. Highs in the upper 80s. North winds around 5 miles an hour. At 11 a.m. the report from Peoria was not available. Around central and western Illinois, at Bloomington, Moline, Quincy, and Springfield, the weather conditions were not available. And once again at 11 a.m. the report from Peoria was not available. The time is currently 11:04 a.m. Central Daylight Time. 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Now for the official National Weather Service forecast for Peoria and surrounding areas of central Illinois. Rest of today, mostly sunny. Highs in the upper 80s. North winds around 5 miles an hour. Tonight, clear. Lows in the upper 60s. Northeast winds around 5 miles an hour until midnight, becoming light and variable. Tuesday, sunny with highs in the lower 90s. North winds around 5 miles an hour. Heat index values up to 100. Tuesday night, mostly clear. Humid with lows in the lower 70s. Northeast winds around 5 miles an hour until midnight, becoming light and variable. Wednesday, sunny with highs in the lower 90s. Light and variable winds. Heat index values up to 102. Wednesday night, clear. Lows in the lower 70s. Thursday through Sunday, mostly clear. Highs in the lower 90s. Lows in the lower 70s. Again, the forecast for Peoria and surrounding areas of central Illinois for the rest of today, mostly sunny. Highs in the upper 80s. North winds around 5 miles an hour. Here is a river flood statement. The flood warning continues for the Illinois River near Havana until early Saturday morning. At 8:45 a.m. Monday, the stage was 16.3 feet. The river is expected to fall below flood stage Friday evening and continue falling to 12.4 feet Monday, July 20th. Here is a look at the Illinois River stages and the forecast for the next 3 days. River stages were recorded around 7 a.m. Forecasts are for 7 a.m. the next 3 days. At La Salle, flood stage is 20 feet. This morning's river stage was 16.9 feet. The forecast for La Salle is 16.3 feet on Tuesday, 15.8 feet on Wednesday, and 15.3 feet on Thursday. At Henry, flood stage is 23 feet. This morning's river stage was 19.9 feet. The forecast for Henry is 19.4 feet on Tuesday, 19.0 feet on Wednesday, and 18.5 feet on Thursday. At Peoria, flood stage is 18 feet. This morning's river stage was 16.7 feet. The forecast for Peoria is 16.1 feet on Tuesday, 15.6 feet on Wednesday, and 15.2 feet on Thursday. At Havana, flood stage is 14 feet. This morning's river stage was 16.4 feet. The forecast for Havana is 15.9 feet on Tuesday, 15.2 feet on Wednesday, and 14.6 feet on Thursday. The time is currently 11:07 a.m. Central Daylight Time. 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Now for the official National Weather Service forecast for Peoria and surrounding areas of central Illinois. Rest of today, mostly sunny. Highs in the upper 80s. North winds around 5 miles an hour. Tonight, clear. Lows in the upper 60s. Northeast winds around 5 miles an hour until midnight, becoming light and variable. Tuesday, sunny with highs in the lower 90s.

with winds around 5 miles an hour. Heat index values up to 100. Tuesday night, mostly clear. Humid with lows in the lower 70s. Northeast winds around 5 miles an hour until midnight, becoming light and variable. Wednesday, sunny with highs in the lower 90s. Light and variable winds. Heat index values up to 102. Wednesday night, clear. Lows in the lower 70s. Thursday through Sunday, mostly clear. Highs in the lower 90s. Lows in the lower 70s. Again, the forecast for Peoria and surrounding areas of central Illinois for the rest of today, mostly sunny. Highs in the upper 80s. North winds around 5 miles an hour. At 11 a.m. the report from Peoria was not available. Around central and western Illinois, at Bloomington, Moline, Quincy, and Springfield, the weather conditions were not available. And once again at 11 a.m. the report from Peoria was not available. Looking elsewhere around the Midwest at 11 a.m., Chicago was mostly sunny, and 86. The report from Indianapolis was not available. St. Louis was mostly sunny, and 83. Kansas City was partly sunny, and 80. Des Moines was mostly sunny, and 82. The report from Milwaukee was not available. The time is currently 11:09 a.m. Central Daylight Time. 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Now for the official National Weather Service forecast for Peoria and surrounding areas of central Illinois. Rest of today, mostly sunny. Highs in the upper 80s. North winds around 5 miles an hour. Tonight, clear. Lows in the upper 60s. Northeast winds around 5 miles an hour until midnight, becoming light and variable. Tuesday, sunny with highs in the lower 90s. North winds around 5 miles an hour. Heat index values up to 100. Tuesday night, mostly clear. Humid with lows in the lower 70s. Northeast winds around 5 miles an hour until midnight, becoming light and variable. Wednesday, sunny with highs in the lower 90s. Light and variable winds. Heat index values up to 102. Wednesday night, clear. Lows in the lower 70s. Thursday through Sunday, mostly clear. Highs in the lower 90s. Lows in the lower 70s. Again, the forecast for Peoria and surrounding areas of central Illinois for the rest of today, mostly sunny. Highs in the upper 80s. North winds around 5 miles an hour. At 11 a.m. the report from Peoria was not available. Around central and western Illinois, at Bloomington, Moline, Quincy, and Springfield, the weather conditions were not available. And once again at 11 a.m. the report from Peoria was not available. Looking elsewhere around the Midwest at 11 a.m., Chicago was mostly sunny, and 86. The report from Indianapolis was not available. St. Louis was mostly sunny, and 83. Kansas City was partly sunny, and 80. Des Moines was mostly sunny, and 82. The report from Milwaukee was not available. The time is currently 11:11 a.m. Central Daylight Time. 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Now for the official National Weather Service forecast for Peoria and surrounding areas of central Illinois. Rest of today, mostly sunny. Highs in the upper 80s. North winds around 5 miles an hour. Tonight, clear. Lows in the upper 60s. Northeast winds around 5 miles an hour until midnight, becoming light and variable. Tuesday, sunny with highs in the lower 90s. North winds around 5 miles an hour. Heat index values up to 100. Tuesday night, mostly clear. Humid with lows in the lower 70s. Northeast winds around 5 miles an hour until midnight, becoming light and variable. Wednesday, sunny with highs in the lower 90s. Light and variable winds. Heat index values up to 102. Wednesday night, clear. Lows in the lower 70s. Thursday through Sunday, mostly clear. Highs in the lower 90s. Lows in the lower 70s. Again,
The forecast for Peoria and surrounding areas of central Illinois for the rest of today, mostly sunny. Highs in the upper 80s. North winds around 5 miles an hour. 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At 11 a.m. in Peoria, skies were sunny. The temperature was 83 degrees, the dew point was 62, and the relative humidity was 49%. The heat index was 84. The wind was variable at 3 miles an hour. The pressure was 30.23 inches and steady. Around central and western Illinois, it was sunny, with a temperature of 85 at Moline, 83 at Galesburg, 83 at Macomb, 82 at Quincy, and 81 at Springfield. It was mostly sunny, with a temperature of 81 at Bloomington and 80 at Lakin. At Pontiac, it was partly sunny, with a temperature of 80. And once again at 11 a.m. in Peoria, under sunny skies, the temperature was 83 and the heat index was 84. Looking elsewhere around the Midwest at 11 a.m., Chicago was mostly sunny, and 86. The report from Indianapolis was not available. St. Louis was mostly sunny, and 83. Kansas City was partly sunny, and 80. Des Moines was mostly sunny, and 82. The report from Milwaukee was not available. Here is a river flood statement. The flood warning continues for the Illinois River near Havana until early Saturday morning. At 8:45 a.m. Monday, the stage was 16.3 feet. The river is expected to fall below flood stage Friday evening and continue falling to 12.4 feet Monday, July 20th. Here is a look at the Illinois River stages and the forecast for the next 3 days. River stages were recorded around 7 a.m. Forecasts are for 7 a.m. the next 3 days. At La Salle, flood stage is 20 feet. This morning's river stage was 16.9 feet. The forecast for La Salle is 16.3 feet on Tuesday, 15.8 feet on Wednesday, and 15.3 feet on Thursday. At Henry, flood stage is 23 feet. This morning's river stage was 19.9 feet. The forecast for Henry is 19.4 feet on Tuesday, 19.0 feet on Wednesday, and 18.5 feet on Thursday. At Peoria, flood stage is 18 feet. This morning's river stage was 16.7 feet. The forecast for Peoria is 16.1 feet on Tuesday, 15.6 feet on Wednesday, and 15.2 feet on Thursday. At Havana, flood stage is 14 feet. This morning's river stage was 16.4 feet. The forecast for Havana is 15.9 feet on Tuesday, 15.2 feet on Wednesday, and 14.6 feet on Thursday. The time is currently 11:16 a.m. Central Daylight Time. 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Now for the official National Weather Service forecast for Peoria and surrounding areas of central Illinois. Rest of today, mostly sunny. Highs in the upper 80s. North winds around 5 miles an hour. Tonight, clear. Lows in the upper 60s. Northeast winds around 5 miles an hour until midnight, becoming light and variable. Tuesday, sunny with highs in the lower 90s. North winds around 5 miles an hour. Heat index values up to 100. Tuesday night, mostly clear. Humid with lows in the lower 70s. Northeast winds around 5 miles an hour until midnight, becoming light and variable. Wednesday, sunny with highs in the lower 90s. Light and variable winds. Heat index values up to 102. Wednesday night, clear. Lows in the lower 70s. Thursday through Sunday, mostly clear. Highs in the lower 90s. Lows in the lower 70s. Again, the forecast for Peoria and surrounding areas of central Illinois for the rest of today, mostly sunny.
Highs in the upper 80s. North winds around 5 miles an hour.

11 a.m. in Peoria, skies were sunny. The temperature was 83 degrees, the dew point was 62, and the relative humidity was 49%. The heat index was 84. The wind was variable at 3 miles an hour. The pressure was 30.23 inches and steady. Around central and western Illinois, it was sunny, with a temperature of 85 at Moline, 83 at Galesburg, 83 at Macomb, 82 at Quincy, and 81 at Springfield. It was mostly sunny, with a temperature of 81 at Bloomington and 80 at Lakin. At Pontiac, it was partly sunny, with a temperature of 80. And once again at 11 a.m. in Peoria, under sunny skies, the temperature was 83 and the heat index was 84. Looking elsewhere around the Midwest at 11 a.m., Chicago was mostly sunny and 86. Indianapolis was sunny and 83. St. Louis was mostly sunny and 83. Kansas City was partly sunny and 80. Des Moines was mostly sunny and 82. Milwaukee was mostly sunny and 88. The time is currently 11:19 a.m. Central Daylight Time. 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Now for the official National Weather Service forecast for Peoria and surrounding areas of central Illinois. Rest of today, mostly sunny. Highs in the upper 80s. North winds around 5 miles an hour. Tonight, clear. Lows in the upper 60s. Northeast winds around 5 miles an hour until midnight, becoming light and variable. Tuesday, sunny with highs in the lower 90s. North winds around 5 miles an hour. Heat index values up to 100. Tuesday night, mostly clear. Humid with lows in the lower 70s. Northeast winds around 5 miles an hour until midnight, becoming light and variable. Wednesday, sunny with highs in the lower 90s. Light and variable winds. Heat index values up to 102. Wednesday night, clear. Lows in the lower 70s. Thursday through Sunday, mostly clear. Highs in the lower 90s. Lows in the lower 70s. Again, the forecast for Peoria and surrounding areas of central Illinois for the rest of today, mostly sunny. Highs in the upper 80s. North winds around 5 miles an hour. At 11 a.m. in Peoria, skies were sunny. The temperature was 83 degrees, the dew point was 62, and the relative humidity was 49%. The heat index was 84. The wind was variable at 3 miles an hour. The pressure was 30.23 inches and steady. Around central and western Illinois, it was sunny, with a temperature of 85 at Moline, 83 at Galesburg, 83 at Macomb, 82 at Quincy, and 81 at Springfield. It was mostly sunny, with a temperature of 81 at Bloomington and 80 at Lakin. At Pontiac, it was partly sunny, with a temperature of 80. And once again at 11 a.m. in Peoria, under sunny skies, the temperature was 83 and the heat index was 84. Looking elsewhere around the Midwest at 11 a.m., Chicago was mostly sunny and 86. Indianapolis was sunny and 83. St. Louis was mostly sunny and 83. Kansas City was partly sunny and 80. Des Moines was mostly sunny and 82. Milwaukee was mostly sunny and 88. The time is currently 11:22 a.m. Central Daylight Time. 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Now for the official National Weather Service forecast for Peoria and surrounding areas of central Illinois. Rest of today, mostly sunny. Highs in the upper 80s. North winds around 5 miles an hour. Tonight, clear. Lows in the upper 60s. Northeast winds around 5 miles an hour until midnight, becoming light and variable. Tuesday, sunny with highs in the lower 90s. North winds around 5 miles an hour. Heat index values up to 100. Tuesday night, mostly clear. Humid with lows in the lower 70s. Northeast winds around 5 miles an hour until midnight, becoming light and variable. Wednesday, sunny with highs in the lower 90s. Light and variable winds. Heat index values up to 102.

was partly sunny, with a temperature of 81 at Bloomington and 80 at Pontiac. And once again at 11 a.m. in Peoria, under mostly sunny skies, the temperature was 83 and the heat index was 84. Looking elsewhere around the Midwest at 11 a.m., Chicago was mostly sunny and 86. Indianapolis was sunny and 83. St. Louis was mostly sunny and 83. Kansas City was partly sunny and 80. Des Moines was mostly sunny and 82. Milwaukee was mostly sunny and 88. The time is currently 11:24 a.m. Central Daylight Time. 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Here is a river flood statement. The flood warning continues for the Illinois River near Havana until early Saturday morning. At 8:45 a.m. Monday, the stage was 16.3 feet. The river is expected to fall below flood stage Friday evening and continue falling to 12.4 feet Monday, July 20th. Here is a look at the Illinois River stages and the forecast for the next 3 days. River stages were recorded around 7 a.m. Forecasts are for 7 a.m. the next 3 days. At LaSalle, flood stage is 20 feet. This morning's river stage was 16.9 feet. The forecast for LaSalle is 16.3 feet on Tuesday, 15.8 feet on Wednesday, and 15.3 feet on Thursday. At Henry, flood stage is 23 feet. This morning's river stage was 19.9 feet. The forecast for Henry is 19.4 feet on Tuesday, 19.0 feet on Wednesday, and 18.5 feet on Thursday. At Peoria, flood stage is 18 feet. This morning's river stage was 16.7 feet. The forecast for Peoria is 16.1 feet on Tuesday, 15.6 feet on Wednesday, and 15.2 feet on Thursday. At Havana, flood stage is 14 feet. This morning's river stage was 16.4 feet. The forecast for Havana is 15.9 feet on Tuesday, 15.2 feet on Wednesday, and 14.6 feet on Thursday. The time is currently 11:26 a.m. Central Daylight Time. 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Now for the official National Weather Service forecast for Peoria and surrounding areas of central Illinois. Rest of today, mostly sunny. Highs in the upper 80s. North winds around 5 miles an hour. Tonight, clear. Lows in the upper 60s. Northeast winds around 5 miles an hour until midnight, becoming light and variable. Tuesday, sunny with highs in the lower 90s. North winds around 5 miles an hour. Heat index values up to 100. Tuesday night, mostly clear. Humid with lows in the lower 70s. Northeast winds around 5 miles an hour until midnight, becoming light and variable. Wednesday, sunny with highs in the lower 90s. Light and variable winds. Heat index values up to 102. Wednesday night, clear. Lows in the lower 70s. Thursday through Sunday, mostly clear. Highs in the lower 90s. Lows in the lower 70s. Again, the forecast for Peoria and surrounding areas of central Illinois for the rest of today, mostly sunny. Highs in the upper 80s. North winds around 5 miles an hour. At 11 a.m. in Peoria, skies were mostly sunny. The temperature was 83 degrees, the dew point was 62, and the relative humidity was 49%. The heat index was 84. The wind was variable at 3 miles an hour. The pressure was 30.23 inches and steady. Around central and western Illinois, it was sunny, with a temperature of 85 at Moline, 83 at Macomb, and 82 at Quincy. It was mostly sunny, with a temperature of 83 at Galesburg, 80 at Lakin, and 81 at Springfield. It was partly sunny, with a temperature of 81 at Bloomington, and 80 at Pontiac. And once again at 11 a.m. in Peoria, under mostly sunny skies, the temperature was 83, and the heat index was 84. Looking elsewhere around the Midwest at 11 a.m., Chicago was mostly sunny, and 86. Indianapolis was sunny, and 83. St. Louis was mostly sunny, and 83. Kansas City was partly sunny, and 80.

Des Moines was mostly sunny and 82. Milwaukee was mostly sunny and 88. The time is currently 11:29 a.m. Central Daylight Time. 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Now for the official National Weather Service forecast for Peoria and surrounding areas of central Illinois. Rest of today, mostly sunny. Highs in the upper 80s. North winds around 5 miles an hour. Tonight, clear. Lows in the upper 60s. Northeast winds around 5 miles an hour until midnight, becoming light and variable. Tuesday, sunny with highs in the lower 90s. North winds around 5 miles an hour. Heat index values up to 100. Tuesday night, mostly clear. Humid with lows in the lower 70s. Northeast winds around 5 miles an hour until midnight, becoming light and variable. Wednesday, sunny with highs in the lower 90s. Light and variable winds. Heat index values up to 102. Wednesday night, clear. Lows in the lower 70s. Thursday through Sunday, mostly clear. Highs in the lower 90s. Lows in the lower 70s. Again, the forecast for Peoria and surrounding areas of central Illinois for the rest of today, mostly sunny. Highs in the upper 80s. North winds around 5 miles an hour. At 11 a.m. in Peoria, skies were mostly sunny. The temperature was 83 degrees, the dew point was 62, and the relative humidity was 49%. The heat index was 84. The wind was variable at 3 miles an hour. The pressure was 30.23 inches and steady. Around central and western Illinois, it was sunny, with a temperature of 85 at Moline, 83 at Macomb, and 82 at Quincy. It was mostly sunny, with a temperature of 83 at Galesburg, 80 at Lakin, and 81 at Springfield. It was partly sunny, with a temperature of 81 at Bloomington, and 80 at Pontiac. And once again at 11 a.m. in Peoria, under mostly sunny skies, the temperature was 83, and the heat index was 84. Looking elsewhere around the Midwest at 11 a.m., Chicago was mostly sunny, and 86. Indianapolis was sunny, and 83. St. Louis was mostly sunny, and 83. Kansas City was partly sunny, and 80. Des Moines was mostly sunny, and 82. Milwaukee was mostly sunny, and 88. The time is currently 11:32 a.m. Central Daylight Time. 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Now for the official National Weather Service forecast for Peoria and surrounding areas of central Illinois. Rest of today, mostly sunny. Highs in the upper 80s. North winds around 5 miles an hour. Tonight, clear. Lows in the upper 60s. Northeast winds around 5 miles an hour until midnight, becoming light and variable. Tuesday, sunny with highs in the lower 90s. North winds around 5 miles an hour. Heat index values up to 100. Tuesday night, mostly clear. Humid with lows in the lower 70s. Northeast winds around 5 miles an hour until midnight, becoming light and variable. Wednesday, sunny with highs in the lower 90s. Light and variable winds. Heat index values up to 102. Wednesday night, clear. Lows in the lower 70s. Variable winds. Heat index values up to 102. Wednesday night, clear. Lows in the lower 70s. Thursday through Sunday, mostly clear. Highs in the lower 90s. Lows in the lower 70s. Again, the forecast for Peoria and surrounding areas of central Illinois for the rest of today, mostly sunny. Highs in the upper 80s. North winds around 5 miles an hour. At 11 a.m. in Peoria, skies were mostly sunny. The temperature was 83 degrees, the dew point was 62, and the relative humidity was 49%. The heat index was 84. The wind was variable at 3 miles an hour. The pressure was 30.23 inches and steady. Around central and western Illinois, it was sunny, with a temperature of 85 at Moline, 83 at Macomb, and 82 at Quincy. It was mostly sunny, with a temperature of 83 at Gale.

Hillsburg, 80 at Lakin, and 81 at Springfield. It was partly sunny, with a temperature of 81 at Bloomington and 80 at Pontiac. And once again at 11 a.m. in Peoria, under mostly sunny skies, the temperature was 83 and the heat index was 84. Looking elsewhere around the Midwest at 11 a.m., Chicago was mostly sunny and 86. Indianapolis was sunny and 83. St. Louis was mostly sunny and 83. Kansas City was partly sunny and 80. Des Moines was mostly sunny and 82. Milwaukee was mostly sunny and 88. The time is currently 11:34 a.m. Central Daylight Time. 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Now for the official National Weather Service forecast for Peoria and surrounding areas of central Illinois. Rest of today, mostly sunny. Highs in the upper 80s. North winds around 5 miles an hour. Tonight, clear. Lows in the upper 60s. Northeast winds around 5 miles an hour until midnight, becoming light and variable. Tuesday, sunny with highs in the lower 90s. North winds around 5 miles an hour. Heat index values up to 100. Tuesday night, mostly clear. Humid with lows in the lower 70s. Northeast winds around 5 miles an hour until midnight, becoming light and variable. Wednesday, sunny with highs in the lower 90s. Light and variable winds. Heat index values up to 102. Wednesday night, clear. Lows in the lower 70s. Thursday through Sunday, mostly clear. Highs in the lower 90s. Lows in the lower 70s. Again, the forecast for Peoria and surrounding areas of central Illinois for the rest of today, mostly sunny. Highs in the upper 80s. North winds around 5 miles an hour. Here is a river flood statement. The flood warning continues for the Illinois River near Havana until early Saturday morning. At 8:45 a.m. Monday, the stage was 16.3 feet. The river is expected to fall below flood stage Friday evening and continue falling to 12.4 feet Monday, July 20th. Here is a look at the Illinois River stages and the forecast for the next 3 days. River stages were recorded around 7 a.m. Forecasts are for 7 a.m. the next 3 days. At LaSalle, flood stage is 20 feet. This morning's river stage was 16.9 feet. The forecast for LaSalle is 16.3 feet on Tuesday, 15.8 feet on Wednesday, and 15.3 feet on Thursday. At Henry, flood stage is 23 feet. This morning's river stage was 19.9 feet. The forecast for Henry is 19.4 feet on Tuesday, 19.0 feet on Wednesday, and 18.5 feet on Thursday. At Peoria, flood stage is 18 feet. This morning's river stage was 16.7 feet. The forecast for Peoria is 16.1 feet on Tuesday, 15.6 feet on Wednesday, and 15.2 feet on Thursday. At Havana, flood stage is 14 feet. This morning's river stage was 16.4 feet. The forecast for Havana is 15.9 feet on Tuesday, 15.2 feet on Wednesday, and 14.6 feet on Thursday. At 11 a.m. in Peoria, skies were mostly sunny. The temperature was 83 degrees, the dew point was 62, and the relative humidity was 49%. The heat index was 84. The wind was variable at 3 miles an hour. The pressure was 30.23 inches and steady. Around central and western Illinois, it was sunny, with a temperature of 85 at Moline, 83 at Macomb, and 82 at Quincy. It was mostly sunny, with a temperature of 83 at Galesburg, 80 at Lakin, and 81 at Springfield. It was partly sunny, with a temperature of 81 at Bloomington, and 80 at Pontiac. And once again at 11 a.m. in Peoria, under mostly sunny skies, the temperature was 83, and the heat index was 84. Looking elsewhere around the Midwest at 11 a.m., Chicago was mostly sunny, and 86. Indianapolis was sunny, and 83. St. Louis was mostly sunny, and 83. Kansas City was partly sunny, and 80. Des Moines was mostly sunny, and 82. Milwaukee was mostly sunny, and 88.

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Now for the official National Weather Service forecast for Peoria and surrounding areas of central Illinois. Rest of today, mostly sunny. Highs in the upper 80s. North winds around 5 miles an hour. Tonight, clear. Lows in the upper 60s. Northeast winds around 5 miles an hour until midnight, becoming light and variable. Tuesday, sunny with highs in the lower 90s. North winds around 5 miles an hour. Heat index values up to 100. Tuesday night, mostly clear. Humid with lows in the lower 70s. Northeast winds around 5 miles an hour until midnight, becoming light and variable. Wednesday, sunny with highs in the lower 90s. Light and variable winds. Heat index values up to 102. Wednesday night, clear. Lows in the lower 70s. Thursday through Sunday, mostly clear. Highs in the lower 90s. Lows in the lower 70s. Again, the forecast for Peoria and surrounding areas of central Illinois for the rest of today, mostly sunny. Highs in the upper 80s. North winds around 5 miles an hour. At 11 a.m. in Peoria, skies were mostly sunny. The temperature was 83 degrees, the dew point was 62, and the relative humidity was 49%. The heat index was 84. The wind was variable at 3 miles an hour. The pressure was 30.23 inches and steady. Around central and western Illinois, it was sunny, with a temperature of 85 at Moline, 83 at Macomb, and 82 at Quincy. It was mostly sunny, with a temperature of 83 at Galesburg, 80 at Lakin, and 81 at Springfield. It was partly sunny, with a temperature of 81 at Bloomington, and 80 at Pontiac. And once again at 11 a.m. in Peoria, under mostly sunny skies, the temperature was 83, and the heat index was 84. Looking elsewhere around the Midwest at 11 a.m., Chicago was mostly sunny, and 86. Indianapolis was sunny, and 83. St. Louis was mostly sunny, and 83. Kansas City was partly sunny, and 80. Des Moines was mostly sunny, and 82. Milwaukee was mostly sunny, and 88. The time is currently 11:41 a.m. Central Daylight Time. 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Now for the official National Weather Service forecast for Peoria and surrounding areas of central Illinois. Rest of today, mostly sunny. Highs in the upper 80s. North winds around 5 miles an hour. Tonight, clear. Lows in the upper 60s. Northeast winds around 5 miles an hour until midnight, becoming light and variable. Tuesday, sunny with highs in the lower 90s. North winds around 5 miles an hour. Heat index values up to 100. Tuesday night, mostly clear. Humid with lows in the lower 70s. Northeast winds around 5 miles an hour until midnight, becoming light and variable. Wednesday, sunny with highs in the lower 90s. Light and variable winds. Heat index values up to 102. Wednesday night, clear. Lows in the lower 70s. Thursday through Sunday, mostly clear. Highs in the lower 90s. Lows in the lower 70s. Again, the forecast for Peoria and surrounding areas of central Illinois for the rest of today, mostly sunny. Highs in the upper 80s. North winds around 5 miles an hour. At 11 a.m. in Peoria, skies were mostly sunny. The temperature was 83 degrees, the dew point was 62, and the relative humidity was 49%. The heat index was 84. The wind was variable at 3 miles an hour. The pressure was 30.23 inches and steady. Around central and western Illinois, it was sunny, with a temperature of 85 at Moline, 83 at Macomb, and 82 at Quincy. It was mostly sunny, with a temperature of 83 at Galesburg, 80 at Lakin, and 81 at Springfield. It was partly sunny, with a temperature of 81 at Bloomington, and 80 at Pontiac. And once again at 11 a.m. in Peoria, under mostly sunny skies, the temperature was 83, and the heat index was 84.

Looking elsewhere around the Midwest at 11 a.m., Chicago was mostly sunny, and 86. Indianapolis was sunny, and 83. St. Louis was mostly sunny, and 83. Kansas City was partly sunny, and 80. Des Moines was mostly sunny, and 82. Milwaukee was mostly sunny, and 88. The time is currently 11:44 a.m. Central Daylight Time. 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Now for the official National Weather Service forecast for Peoria and surrounding areas of central Illinois. Rest of today, mostly sunny. Highs in the upper 80s. North winds around 5 miles an hour. Tonight, clear. Lows in the upper 60s. Northeast winds around 5 miles an hour until midnight, becoming light and variable. Tuesday, sunny with highs in the lower 90s. North winds around 5 miles an hour. Heat index values up to 100. Tuesday night, mostly clear. Humid with lows in the lower 70s. Northeast winds around 5 miles an hour until midnight, becoming light and variable. Wednesday, sunny with highs in the lower 90s. Light and variable winds. Heat index values up to 102. Wednesday night, clear. Lows in the lower 70s. Thursday through Sunday, mostly clear. Highs in the lower 90s. Lows in the lower 70s. Again, the forecast for Peoria and surrounding areas of central Illinois for the rest of today, mostly sunny. Highs in the upper 80s. North winds around 5 miles an hour. Here is a river flood statement. The flood warning continues for the Illinois River near Havana until early Saturday morning. At 8:45 a.m. Monday, the stage was 16.3 feet. The river is expected to fall below flood stage Friday evening and continue falling to 12.4 feet Monday, July 20th. Here is a look at the Illinois River stages and the forecast for the next 3 days. River stages were recorded around 7 a.m. Forecasts are for 7 a.m. the next 3 days. At LaSalle, flood stage is 20 feet. This morning's river stage was 16.9 feet. The forecast for LaSalle is 16.3 feet on Tuesday, 15.8 feet on Wednesday, and 15.3 feet on Thursday. At Henry, flood stage is 23 feet. This morning's river stage was 19.9 feet. The forecast for Henry is 19.4 feet on Tuesday, 19.0 feet on Wednesday, and 18.5 feet on Thursday. At Peoria, flood stage is 18 feet. This morning's river stage was 16.7 feet. The forecast for Peoria is 16.1 feet on Tuesday, 15.6 feet on Wednesday, and 15.2 feet on Thursday. At Havana, flood stage is 14 feet. This morning's river stage was 16.4 feet. The forecast for Havana is 15.9 feet on Tuesday, 15.2 feet on Wednesday, and 14.6 feet on Thursday. At 11 a.m. in Peoria, skies were mostly sunny. The temperature was 83 degrees, the dew point was 62, and the relative humidity was 49%. The heat index was 84. The wind was variable at 3 miles an hour. The pressure was 30.23 inches and steady. Around central and western Illinois, it was sunny, with a temperature of 85 at Moline, 83 at Macomb, and 82 at Quincy. It was mostly sunny, with a temperature of 83 at Galesburg, 80 at Lakin, and 81 at Springfield. It was partly sunny, with a temperature of 81 at Bloomington, and 80 at Pontiac. And once again at 11 a.m. in Peoria, under mostly sunny skies, the temperature was 83, and the heat index was 84. Looking elsewhere around the Midwest at 11 a.m., Chicago was mostly sunny, and 86. Indianapolis was sunny, and 83. St. Louis was mostly sunny, and 83. Kansas City was partly sunny, and 80. Des Moines was mostly sunny, and 82. Milwaukee was mostly sunny, and 88. The time is currently 11:48 a.m. Central Daylight Time. 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Now for the official National Weather Service forecast for Peoria and surrounding areas of central Illinois.

Rest of today, mostly sunny. Highs in the upper 80s. North winds around 5 miles an hour. Tonight, clear. Lows in the upper 60s. Northeast winds around 5 miles an hour until midnight, becoming light and variable. Tuesday, sunny with highs in the lower 90s. North winds around 5 miles an hour. Heat index values up to 100. Tuesday night, mostly clear. Humid with lows in the lower 70s. Northeast winds around 5 miles an hour until midnight, becoming light and variable. Wednesday, sunny with highs in the lower 90s. Light and variable winds. Heat index values up to 102. Wednesday night, clear. Lows in the lower 70s. Thursday through Sunday, mostly clear. Highs in the lower 90s. Lows in the lower 70s. Again, the forecast for Peoria and surrounding areas of central Illinois for the rest of today, mostly sunny. Highs in the upper 80s. North winds around 5 miles an hour. At 11 a.m. in Peoria, skies were mostly sunny. The temperature was 83 degrees, the dew point was 62, and the relative humidity was 49%. The heat index was 84. The wind was variable at 3 miles an hour. The pressure was 30.23 inches and steady. Around central and western Illinois, it was sunny, with a temperature of 85 at Moline, 83 at Macomb, and 82 at Quincy. It was mostly sunny, with a temperature of 83 at Galesburg, 80 at Lakin, and 81 at Springfield. It was partly sunny, with a temperature of 81 at Bloomington, and 80 at Pontiac. And once again at 11 a.m. in Peoria, under mostly sunny skies, the temperature was 83, and the heat index was 84. Looking elsewhere around the Midwest at 11 a.m., Chicago was mostly sunny, and 86. Indianapolis was sunny, and 83. St. Louis was mostly sunny, and 83. Kansas City was partly sunny, and 80. Des Moines was mostly sunny, and 82. Milwaukee was mostly sunny, and 88. The time is currently 11:51 a.m. Central Daylight Time. 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Now for the official National Weather Service forecast for Peoria and surrounding areas of central Illinois. Rest of today, mostly sunny. Highs in the upper 80s. North winds around 5 miles an hour. Tonight, clear. Lows in the upper 60s. Northeast winds around 5 miles an hour until midnight, becoming light and variable. Tuesday, sunny with highs in the lower 90s. North winds around 5 miles an hour. Heat index values up to 100. Tuesday night, mostly clear. Humid with lows in the lower 70s. Northeast winds around 5 miles an hour until midnight, becoming light and variable. Wednesday, sunny with highs in the lower 90s. Light and variable winds. Heat index values up to 102. Wednesday night, clear. Lows in the lower 70s. Thursday through Sunday, mostly clear. Highs in the lower 90s. Lows in the lower 70s. Again, the forecast for Peoria and surrounding areas of central Illinois for the rest of today, mostly sunny. Highs in the upper 80s. North winds around 5 miles an hour. At 11 a.m. in Peoria, skies were mostly sunny. The temperature was 83 degrees, the dew point was 62, and the relative humidity was 49%. The heat index was 84. The wind was variable at 3 miles an hour. The pressure was 30.23 inches and steady. Around central and western Illinois, it was sunny, with a temperature of 85 at Moline, 83 at Macomb, and 82 at Quincy. It was mostly sunny, with a temperature of 83 at Galesburg, 80 at Lakin, and 81 at Springfield. It was partly sunny, with a temperature of 81 at Bloomington, and 80 at Pontiac. And once again at 11 a.m. in Peoria, under mostly sunny skies, the temperature was 83, and the heat index was 84. Looking elsewhere around the Midwest at 11 a.m., Chicago was mostly sunny, and 86. Indianapolis was sunny, and 83. St. Louis was mostly sunny, and 83. Kansas City was partly sunny, and 80.

Spring was mostly sunny and 82. Milwaukee was mostly sunny and 88. The time is currently 11:54 a.m. Central Daylight Time. 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Now for the official National Weather Service forecast for Peoria and surrounding areas of central Illinois. Rest of today, mostly sunny. Highs in the upper 80s. North winds around 5 miles an hour. Tonight, clear. Lows in the upper 60s. Northeast winds around 5 miles an hour until midnight, becoming light and variable. Tuesday, sunny with highs in the lower 90s. North winds around 5 miles an hour. Heat index values up to 100. Tuesday night, mostly clear. Humid with lows in the lower 70s. Northeast winds around 5 miles an hour until midnight, becoming light and variable. Wednesday, sunny with highs in the lower 90s. Light and variable winds. Heat index values up to 102. Wednesday night, clear. Lows in the lower 70s. Thursday through Sunday, mostly clear. Highs in the lower 90s. Lows in the lower 70s. Again, the forecast for Peoria and surrounding areas of central Illinois for the rest of today, mostly sunny. Highs in the upper 80s. North winds around 5 miles an hour. Here is a river flood statement. The flood warning continues for the Illinois River near Havana until early Saturday morning. At 8:45 a.m. Monday, the stage was 16.3 feet. The river is expected to fall below flood stage Friday evening and continue falling to 12.4 feet Monday, July 20th. Here is a look at the Illinois River stages and the forecast for the next 3 days. River stages were recorded around 7 a.m. Forecasts are for 7 a.m. the next 3 days. At LaSalle, flood stage is 20 feet. This morning's river stage was 16.9 feet. The forecast for LaSalle is 16.3 feet on Tuesday, 15.8 feet on Wednesday, and 15.3 feet on Thursday. At Henry, flood stage is 23 feet. This morning's river stage was 19.9 feet. The forecast for Henry is 19.4 feet on Tuesday, 19.0 feet on Wednesday, and 18.5 feet on Thursday. At Peoria, flood stage is 18 feet. This morning's river stage was 16.7 feet. The forecast for Peoria is 16.1 feet on Tuesday, 15.6 feet on Wednesday, and 15.2 feet on Thursday. At Havana, flood stage is 14 feet. This morning's river stage was 16.4 feet. The forecast for Havana is 15.9 feet on Tuesday, 15.2 feet on Wednesday, and 14.6 feet on Thursday. At 11 a.m. in Peoria, skies were mostly sunny. The temperature was 83 degrees, the dew point was 62, and the relative humidity was 49%. The heat index was 84. The wind was variable at 3 miles an hour. The pressure was 30.23 inches and steady. Around central and western Illinois, it was sunny, with a temperature of 85 at Moline, 83 at Macomb, and 82 at Quincy. It was mostly sunny, with a temperature of 83 at Galesburg, 80 at Lakin, and 81 at Springfield. It was partly sunny, with a temperature of 81 at Bloomington, and 80 at Pontiac. And once again at 11 a.m. in Peoria, under mostly sunny skies, the temperature was 83, and the heat index was 84. Looking elsewhere around the Midwest at 11 a.m., Chicago was mostly sunny, and 86. Indianapolis was sunny, and 83. St. Louis was mostly sunny, and 83. Kansas City was partly sunny, and 80. Des Moines was mostly sunny, and 82. Milwaukee was mostly sunny, and 88. The time is currently 11:58 a.m. Central Daylight Time. 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Now for the official National Weather Service forecast for Peoria and surrounding areas of central Illinois. Rest of today, mostly sunny. Highs in the upper 80s. North winds around 5 miles an hour. Tonight, clear. Lows in the upper 60s. Northeast winds around 5 miles an hour until midnight, becoming light and variable.
Tuesday, sunny with highs in the lower 90s. North winds around 5 miles an hour. Heat index values up to 100. Tuesday night, mostly clear. Humid with lows in the lower 70s. Northeast winds around 5 miles an hour until midnight, becoming light and variable. Wednesday, sunny with highs in the lower 90s. Light and variable winds. Heat index values up to 102. Wednesday night, clear. Lows in the lower 70s. Thursday through Sunday, mostly clear. Highs in the lower 90s. Lows in the lower 70s. Again, the forecast for Peoria and surrounding areas of central Illinois for the rest of today, mostly sunny. Highs in the upper 80s. North winds around 5 miles an hour. At 11 a.m. in Peoria, skies were mostly sunny. The temperature was 83 degrees, the dew point was 62, and the relative humidity was 49%. The heat index was 84. The wind was variable at 3 miles an hour. The pressure was 30.23 inches and steady. Around central and western Illinois, it was sunny, with a temperature of 85 at Moline, 83 at Macomb, and 82 at Quincy. It was mostly sunny, with a temperature of 83 at Galesburg, 80 at Lakin, and 81 at Springfield. It was partly sunny, with a temperature of 81 at Bloomington, and 80 at Pontiac. And once again at 11 a.m. in Peoria, under mostly sunny skies, the temperature was 83, and the heat index was 84. The time is currently 12 p.m. Central Daylight Time. 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Now for the official National Weather Service forecast for Peoria and surrounding areas of central Illinois. Rest of today, mostly sunny. Highs in the upper 80s. North winds around 5 miles an hour. Tonight, clear. Lows in the upper 60s. Northeast winds around 5 miles an hour until midnight, becoming light and variable. Tuesday, sunny with highs in the lower 90s. North winds around 5 miles an hour. Heat index values up to 100. Tuesday night, mostly clear. Humid with lows in the lower 70s. Northeast winds around 5 miles an hour until midnight, becoming light and variable. Wednesday, sunny with highs in the lower 90s. Light and variable winds. Heat index values up to 102. Wednesday night, clear. Lows in the lower 70s. Thursday through Sunday, mostly clear. Highs in the lower 90s. Lows in the lower 70s. Again, the forecast for Peoria and surrounding areas of central Illinois for the rest of today, mostly sunny. Highs in the upper 80s. North winds around 5 miles an hour. The time is currently 12:02 p.m. Central Daylight Time. 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Now for the official National Weather Service forecast for Peoria and surrounding areas of central Illinois. Rest of today, mostly sunny. Highs in the upper 80s. North winds around 5 miles an hour. Tonight, clear. Lows in the upper 60s. Northeast winds around 5 miles an hour until midnight, becoming light and variable. Tuesday, sunny with highs in the lower 90s. North winds around 5 miles an hour. Heat index values up to 100. Tuesday night, mostly clear. Humid with lows in the lower 70s. Northeast winds around 5 miles an hour until midnight, becoming light and variable. Wednesday, sunny with highs in the lower 90s. Light and variable winds. Heat index values up to 102. Wednesday night, clear. Lows in the lower 70s. Thursday through Sunday, mostly clear. Highs in the lower 90s. Lows in the lower 70s. Again, the forecast for Peoria and surrounding areas of central Illinois for the rest of today, mostly sunny. Highs in the upper 80s. North winds around 5 miles an hour. The time is currently 12:03 p.m. Central Daylight Time. 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Now for the official National Weather Service forecast for Peoria and surrounding areas of central Illinois. Rest of today,

mostly sunny. Highs in the upper 80s. North winds around 5 miles an hour. Tonight, clear. Lows in the upper 60s. Northeast winds around 5 miles an hour until midnight, becoming light and variable. Tuesday, sunny with highs in the lower 90s. North winds around 5 miles an hour. Heat index values up to 100. Tuesday night, mostly clear. Humid with lows in the lower 70s. Northeast winds around 5 miles an hour until midnight, becoming light and variable. Wednesday, sunny with highs in the lower 90s. Light and variable winds. Heat index values up to 102. Wednesday night, clear. Lows in the lower 70s. Thursday through Sunday, mostly clear. Highs in the lower 90s. Lows in the lower 70s. Again, the forecast for Peoria and surrounding areas of central Illinois for the rest of today, mostly sunny. Highs in the upper 80s. North winds around 5 miles an hour. Here is a river flood statement. The flood warning continues for the Illinois River near Havana until early Saturday morning. At 8:45 a.m. Monday, the stage was 16.3 feet. The river is expected to fall below flood stage Friday evening and continue falling to 12.4 feet Monday, July 20th. At noon in Peoria, skies were mostly sunny. The temperature was 84 degrees, the dew point was 65, and the relative humidity was 52%. The heat index was 86. The wind was north at 6 miles an hour. The pressure was 30.23 inches and steady. Around central and western Illinois, it was sunny, with a temperature of 85 at Moline, 85 at Macomb, and 83 at Quincy. It was mostly sunny, with a temperature of 85 at Galesburg, and 83 at Springfield. At Bloomington, it was partly sunny, with a temperature of 83. And once again at noon in Peoria, under mostly sunny skies, the temperature was 84, and the heat index was 86. The time is currently 12:06 p.m. Central Daylight Time. 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Now for the official National Weather Service forecast for Peoria and surrounding areas of central Illinois. Rest of today, mostly sunny. Highs in the upper 80s. North winds around 5 miles an hour. Tonight, clear. Lows in the upper 60s. Northeast winds around 5 miles an hour until midnight, becoming light and variable. Tuesday, sunny with highs in the lower 90s. North winds around 5 miles an hour. Heat index values up to 100. Tuesday night, mostly clear. Humid with lows in the lower 70s. Northeast winds around 5 miles an hour until midnight, becoming light and variable. Wednesday, sunny with highs in the lower 90s. Light and variable winds. Heat index values up to 102. Wednesday night, clear. Lows in the lower 70s. Thursday through Sunday, mostly clear. Highs in the lower 90s. Lows in the lower 70s. Again, the forecast for Peoria and surrounding areas of central Illinois for the rest of today, mostly sunny. Highs in the upper 80s. North winds around 5 miles an hour. At noon in Peoria, skies were mostly sunny. The temperature was 84 degrees, the dew point was 65, and the relative humidity was 52%. The heat index was 86. The wind was north at 6 miles an hour. The pressure was 30.23 inches and steady. Around central and western Illinois, it was sunny, with a temperature of 85 at Moline, 85 at Macomb, and 83 at Quincy. It was mostly sunny, with a temperature of 85 at Galesburg and 83 at Springfield. At Bloomington, it was partly sunny, with a temperature of 83. And once again at noon in Peoria, under mostly sunny skies, the temperature was 84 and the heat index was 86. Looking elsewhere around the Midwest at noon, Chicago was mostly sunny and 88. Indianapolis was sunny and 84. St. Louis was mostly sunny and 84. Kansas City was partly sunny, and 83. Des Moines was mostly sunny, and 85. Milwaukee was mostly sunny, and 90. The time is currently 12:09 p.m. Central Daylight Time.

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Now for the official National Weather Service forecast for Peoria and surrounding areas of central Illinois. Rest of today, mostly sunny. Highs in the upper 80s. North winds around 5 miles an hour. Tonight, clear. Lows in the upper 60s. Northeast winds around 5 miles an hour until midnight, becoming light and variable. Tuesday, sunny with highs in the lower 90s. North winds around 5 miles an hour. Heat index values up to 100. Tuesday night, mostly clear. Humid with lows in the lower 70s. Northeast winds around 5 miles an hour until midnight, becoming light and variable. Wednesday, sunny with highs in the lower 90s. Light and variable winds. Heat index values up to 102. Wednesday night, clear. Lows in the lower 70s. Thursday through Sunday, mostly clear. Highs in the lower 90s. Lows in the lower 70s. Again, the forecast for Peoria and surrounding areas of central Illinois for the rest of today, mostly sunny. Highs in the upper 80s. North winds around 5 miles an hour. Now for the official National Weather Service forecast for Peoria and surrounding areas of central Illinois. Rest of today, mostly sunny. Highs in the upper 80s. Northeast winds around 5 miles an hour. Tonight, clear. Lows in the upper 60s. Northeast winds around 5 miles an hour until midnight, becoming light and variable. Tuesday, sunny with highs in the lower 90s. North winds around 5 miles an hour. Heat index values up to 100. Tuesday night, mostly clear. Humid with lows in the lower 70s. Northeast winds around 5 miles an hour until midnight, becoming light and variable. Wednesday, sunny with highs in the lower 90s. Light and variable winds. Heat index values up to 102. Wednesday night, clear. Lows in the lower 70s. Thursday through Sunday, mostly clear. Highs in the lower 90s. Lows in the lower 70s. Again, the forecast for Peoria and surrounding areas of central Illinois for the rest of today, mostly sunny. Highs in the upper 80s. Northeast winds around 5 miles an hour. At noon in Peoria, skies were partly sunny. The temperature was 84 degrees, the dew point was 65, and the relative humidity was 52%. The heat index was 86. The wind was north at 6 miles an hour. The pressure was 30.23 inches and steady. Around central and western Illinois, it was sunny, with a temperature of 85 at Moline, 85 at Macomb, 83 at Quincy, and 83 at Springfield. At Galesburg, it was mostly sunny, with a temperature of 85. It was partly sunny, with a temperature of 83 at Bloomington, 82 at Lakin, and 82 at Pontiac. And once again at noon in Peoria, under partly sunny skies, the temperature was 84, and the heat index was 86. Looking elsewhere around the Midwest at noon, Chicago was mostly sunny, and 88. Indianapolis was sunny, and 84. St. Louis was mostly sunny, and 84. Kansas City was partly sunny, and 83. Des Moines was mostly sunny, and 85. Milwaukee was mostly sunny, and 90. 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Now for the official National Weather Service forecast for Peoria and surrounding areas of central Illinois. Rest of today, mostly sunny. Highs in the upper 80s. Northeast winds around 5 miles an hour. Tonight, clear.
lows in the upper 60s. Northeast winds around 5 miles an hour until midnight, becoming light and variable. Tuesday, sunny with highs in the lower 90s. North winds around 5 miles an hour. Heat index values up to 100. Tuesday night, mostly clear. Humid with lows in the lower 70s. Northeast winds around 5 miles an hour until midnight, becoming light and variable. Wednesday, sunny with highs in the lower 90s. Light and variable winds. Heat index values up to 102. Wednesday night, clear. Lows in the lower 70s. Thursday through Sunday, mostly clear. Highs in the lower 90s. Lows in the lower 70s. Again, the forecast for Peoria and surrounding areas of central Illinois for the rest of today, mostly sunny. Highs in the upper 80s. Northeast winds around 5 miles an hour. Here is a river flood statement. The flood warning continues for the Illinois River near Havana until early Saturday morning. At 8:45 a.m. Monday, the stage was 16.3 feet. The river is expected to fall below flood stage Friday evening and continue falling to 12.4 feet Monday, July 20th. At noon in Peoria, skies were partly sunny. The temperature was 84 degrees, the dew point was 65, and the relative humidity was 52%. The heat index was 86. The wind was north at 6 miles an hour. The pressure was 30.23 inches and steady. Around central and western Illinois, it was sunny, with a temperature of 85 at Moline, 85 at Macomb, 83 at Quincy, and 83 at Springfield. At Galesburg, it was mostly sunny, with a temperature of 85. It was partly sunny, with a temperature of 83 at Bloomington, 82 at Lakin, and 82 at Pontiac. And once again at noon in Peoria, under partly sunny skies, the temperature was 84, and the heat index was 86. Looking elsewhere around the Midwest at noon, Chicago was mostly sunny, and 88. Indianapolis was sunny, and 84. St. Louis was mostly sunny, and 84. Kansas City was partly sunny, and 83. Des Moines was mostly sunny, and 85. Milwaukee was mostly sunny, and 90. The time is currently 12:16 p.m. Central Daylight Time. 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Now for the official National Weather Service forecast for Peoria and surrounding areas of central Illinois. Rest of today, mostly sunny. Highs in the upper 80s. Northeast winds around 5 miles an hour. Tonight, clear. Lows in the upper 60s. Northeast winds around 5 miles an hour until midnight, becoming light and variable. Tuesday, sunny with highs in the lower 90s. North winds around 5 miles an hour. Heat index values up to 100. Tuesday night, mostly clear. Humid with lows in the lower 70s. Northeast winds around 5 miles an hour until midnight, becoming light and variable. Wednesday, sunny with highs in the lower 90s. Light and variable winds. Heat index values up to 102. Wednesday night, clear. Lows in the lower 70s. Thursday through Sunday, mostly clear. Highs in the lower 90s. Lows in the lower 70s. Again, the forecast for Peoria and surrounding areas of central Illinois for the rest of today, mostly sunny. Highs in the upper 80s. Northeast winds around 5 miles an hour. At noon in Peoria, skies were partly sunny. The temperature was 84 degrees, the dew point was 65, and the relative humidity was 52%. The heat index was 86. The wind was north at 6 miles an hour. The pressure was 30.23 inches and steady. Around central and western Illinois, it was sunny, with a temperature of 85 at Moline, 85 at Macomb, 83 at Quincy, and 83 at Springfield. At Galesburg, it was mostly sunny, with a temperature of 85. It was partly sunny, with a temperature of 83 at Bloomington, 82 at Lakin, and 82 at Pontiac. And once again at noon in Peoria, under partly sunny skies, the temperature was 84, and the heat index was 86. Looking elsewhere around the Midwest at noon, Chicago was mostly sunny, and 88. India

Annapolis was sunny and 84. St. Louis was mostly sunny and 84. Kansas City was partly sunny and 83. Des Moines was mostly sunny and 85. Milwaukee was mostly sunny and 90. The time is currently 12:19 p.m. Central Daylight Time. 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Now for the official National Weather Service forecast for Peoria and surrounding areas of central Illinois. Rest of today, mostly sunny. Highs in the upper 80s. Northeast winds around 5 miles an hour. Tonight, clear. Lows in the upper 60s. Northeast winds around 5 miles an hour until midnight, becoming light and variable. Tuesday, sunny with highs in the lower 90s. North winds around 5 miles an hour. Heat index values up to 100. Tuesday night, mostly clear. Humid with lows in the lower 70s. Northeast winds around 5 miles an hour until midnight, becoming light and variable. Wednesday, sunny with highs in the lower 90s. Light and variable winds. Heat index values up to 102. Wednesday night, clear. Lows in the lower 70s. Thursday through Sunday, mostly clear. Highs in the lower 90s. Lows in the lower 70s. Again, the forecast for Peoria and surrounding areas of central Illinois for the rest of today, mostly sunny. Highs in the upper 80s. Northeast winds around 5 miles an hour. At noon in Peoria, skies were partly sunny. The temperature was 84 degrees, the dew point was 65, and the relative humidity was 52%. The heat index was 86. The wind was north at 6 miles an hour. The pressure was 30.23 inches and steady. Around central and western Illinois, it was sunny, with a temperature of 85 at Moline, 85 at Macomb, 83 at Quincy, and 83 at Springfield. At Galesburg, it was mostly sunny, with a temperature of 85. It was partly sunny, with a temperature of 83 at Bloomington, 82 at Lakin, and 82 at Pontiac. And once again at noon in Peoria, under partly sunny skies, the temperature was 84, and the heat index was 86. Looking elsewhere around the Midwest at noon, Chicago was mostly sunny, and 88. Indianapolis was sunny, and 84. St. Louis was mostly sunny, and 84. Kansas City was partly sunny, and 83. Des Moines was mostly sunny, and 85. Milwaukee was mostly sunny, and 90. The time is currently 12:22 p.m. Central Daylight Time. 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Now for the official National Weather Service forecast for Peoria and surrounding areas of central Illinois. Rest of today, mostly sunny. Highs in the upper 80s. Northeast winds around 5 miles an hour. Tonight, clear. Lows in the upper 60s. Northeast winds around 5 miles an hour until midnight, becoming light and variable. Tuesday, sunny with highs in the lower 90s. North winds around 5 miles an hour. Heat index values up to 100. Tuesday night, mostly clear. Humid with lows in the lower 70s. Northeast winds around 5 miles an hour until midnight, becoming light and variable. Wednesday, sunny with highs in the lower 90s. Light and variable winds. Heat index values up to 102. Wednesday night, clear. Lows in the lower 70s. Thursday through Sunday, mostly clear. Highs in the lower 90s. Lows in the lower 70s. Again, the forecast for Peoria and surrounding areas of central Illinois for the rest of today, mostly sunny. Highs in the upper 80s. Northeast winds around 5 miles an hour. At noon in Peoria, skies were partly sunny. The temperature was 84 degrees, the dew point was 65, and the relative humidity was 52%. The heat index was 86. The wind was north at 6 miles an hour. The pressure was 30.23 inches and steady. Around central and western Illinois, it was sunny, with a temperature of 85 at Moline, 85 at Macomb, and 83 at Quincy. It was mostly sunny, with a temperature of 83 at Bloomington, 85.

official National Weather Service forecast for Peoria and surrounding areas of central Illinois. Rest of today, mostly sunny. Highs in the upper 80s. Northeast winds around 5 miles an hour. Tonight, clear. Lows in the upper 60s. Northeast winds around 5 miles an hour until midnight, becoming light and variable. Tuesday, sunny with highs in the lower 90s. North winds around 5 miles an hour. Heat index values up to 100. Tuesday night, mostly clear. Humid with lows in the lower 70s. Northeast winds around 5 miles an hour until midnight, becoming light and variable. Wednesday, sunny with highs in the lower 90s. Light and variable winds. Heat index values up to 102. Wednesday night, clear. Lows in the lower 70s. Thursday through Sunday, mostly clear. Highs in the lower 90s. Lows in the lower 70s. Again, the forecast for Peoria and surrounding areas of central Illinois for the rest of today, mostly sunny. Highs in the upper 80s. Northeast winds around 5 miles an hour. Here is a river flood statement. The flood warning continues for the Illinois River near Havana until early Saturday morning. At 8:45 a.m. Monday, the stage was 16.3 feet. The river is expected to fall below flood stage Friday evening and continue falling to 12.4 feet Monday, July 20th. At noon in Peoria, skies were partly sunny. The temperature was 84 degrees, the dew point was 65, and the relative humidity was 52%. The heat index was 86. The wind was north at 6 miles an hour. The pressure was 30.23 inches and steady. Around central and western Illinois, it was sunny, with a temperature of 85 at Moline, 85 at Macomb, and 83 at Quincy. It was mostly sunny, with a temperature of 83 at Bloomington, 85 at Galesburg, 83 at Springfield, and 82 at Pontiac. At Lakin, it was partly sunny, with a temperature of 82. And once again at noon in Peoria, under partly sunny skies, the temperature was 84, and the heat index was 86. Looking elsewhere around the Midwest at noon, Chicago was mostly sunny, and 88. Indianapolis was sunny, and 84. St. Louis was mostly sunny, and 84. Kansas City was partly sunny, and 83. Des Moines was mostly sunny, and 85. Milwaukee was mostly sunny, and 90. The time is currently 12:27 p.m. Central Daylight Time. 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Now for the official National Weather Service forecast for Peoria and surrounding areas of central Illinois. Rest of today, mostly sunny. Highs in the upper 80s. Northeast winds around 5 miles an hour. Tonight, clear. Lows in the upper 60s. Northeast winds around 5 miles an hour until midnight, becoming light and variable. Tuesday, sunny with highs in the lower 90s. North winds around 5 miles an hour. Heat index values up to 100. Tuesday night, mostly clear. Humid with lows in the lower 70s. Northeast winds around 5 miles an hour until midnight, becoming light and variable. Wednesday, sunny with highs in the lower 90s. Light and variable winds. Heat index values up to 102. Wednesday night, clear. Lows in the lower 70s. Thursday through Sunday, mostly clear. Highs in the lower 90s. Lows in the lower 70s. Again, the forecast for Peoria and surrounding areas of central Illinois for the rest of today, mostly sunny. Highs in the upper 80s. Northeast winds around 5 miles an hour. At noon in Peoria, skies were partly sunny. The temperature was 84 degrees, the dew point was 65, and the relative humidity was 52%. The heat index was 86. The wind was north at 6 miles an hour. The pressure was 30.23 inches and steady. Around central and western Illinois, it was sunny, with a temperature of 85 at Moline, 85 at Macomb, and 83 at Quincy. It was mostly sunny, with a temperature of 83 at Bloomington, 85 at Galesburg, 83 at Springfield, and 82 at Pontiac. At Lakin, it was partly sunny, with a temperature of 82.

and once again at noon in Peoria, under partly sunny skies, the temperature was 84, and the heat index was 86. Looking elsewhere around the Midwest at noon, Chicago was mostly sunny, and 88. Indianapolis was sunny, and 84. St. Louis was mostly sunny, and 84. Kansas City was partly sunny, and 83. Des Moines was mostly sunny, and 85. Milwaukee was mostly sunny, and 90. The time is currently 12:30 p.m. Central Daylight Time. 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Now for the official National Weather Service forecast for Peoria and surrounding areas of central Illinois. Rest of today, mostly sunny. Highs in the upper 80s. Northeast winds around 5 miles an hour. Tonight, clear. Lows in the upper 60s. Northeast winds around 5 miles an hour until midnight, becoming light and variable. Tuesday, sunny with highs in the lower 90s. North winds around 5 miles an hour. Heat index values up to 100. Tuesday night, mostly clear. Humid with lows in the lower 70s. Northeast winds around 5 miles an hour until midnight, becoming light and variable. Wednesday, sunny with highs in the lower 90s. Light and variable winds. Heat index values up to 102. Wednesday night, clear. Lows in the lower 70s. Thursday through Sunday, mostly clear. Highs in the lower 90s. Lows in the lower 70s. Again, the forecast for Peoria and surrounding areas of central Illinois for the rest of today, mostly sunny. Highs in the upper 80s. Northeast winds around 5 miles an hour. At noon in Peoria, skies were partly sunny. The temperature was 84 degrees, the dew point was 65, and the relative humidity was 52%. The heat index was 86. The wind was north at 6 miles an hour. The pressure was 30.23 inches and steady. Around central and western Illinois, it was sunny, with a temperature of 85 at Moline, 85 at Macomb, and 83 at Quincy. It was mostly sunny, with a temperature of 83 at Bloomington, 85 at Galesburg, 83 at Springfield, and 82 at Pontiac. At Lakin, it was partly sunny, with a temperature of 82. And once again at noon in Peoria, under partly sunny skies, the temperature was 84, and the heat index was 86. Looking elsewhere around the Midwest at noon, Chicago was mostly sunny, and 88. Indianapolis was sunny, and 84. St. Louis was mostly sunny, and 84. Kansas City was partly sunny, and 83. Des Moines was mostly sunny, and 85. Milwaukee was mostly sunny, and 90. The time, Des Moines was mostly sunny, and 85. Milwaukee was mostly sunny, and 90. The time is currently 12:33 p.m. Central Daylight Time. 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Now for the official National Weather Service forecast for Peoria and surrounding areas of central Illinois. Rest of today, mostly sunny. Highs in the upper 80s. Northeast winds around 5 miles an hour. Tonight, clear. Lows in the upper 60s. Northeast winds around 5 miles an hour until midnight, becoming light and variable. Tuesday, sunny with highs in the lower 90s. North winds around 5 miles an hour. Heat index values up to 100. Tuesday night, mostly clear. Humid with lows in the lower 70s. Northeast winds around 5 miles an hour until midnight, becoming light and variable. Wednesday, sunny with highs in the lower 90s. Light and variable winds. Heat index values up to 102. Wednesday night, clear. Lows in the lower 70s. Thursday through Sunday, mostly clear. Highs in the lower 90s. Lows in the lower 70s. Again, the forecast for Peoria and surrounding areas of central Illinois for the rest of today, mostly sunny. Highs in the upper 80s. Northeast winds around 5 miles an hour. At noon in Peoria, skies were partly sunny. The temperature was 84 degrees, the dew point was 65, and the relative humidity was 50%.

52%. The heat index was 86. The wind was north at 6 miles an hour. The pressure was 30.23 inches and steady. Around central and western Illinois, it was sunny, with a temperature of 85 at Moline, 85 at Macomb, and 83 at Quincy. It was mostly sunny, with a temperature of 83 at Bloomington, 85 at Galesburg, 83 at Springfield, and 82 at Pontiac. At Lakin, it was partly sunny, with a temperature of 82. And once again at noon in Peoria, under partly sunny skies, the temperature was 84, and the heat index was 86. Here is a river flood statement. The flood warning continues for the Illinois River near Havana until early Saturday morning. At 8:45 a.m. Monday, the stage was 16.3 feet. The river is expected to fall below flood stage Friday evening and continue falling to 12.4 feet Monday, July 20th. Looking elsewhere around the Midwest at noon, Chicago was mostly sunny, and 88. Indianapolis was sunny, and 84. St. Louis was mostly sunny, and 84. Kansas City was partly sunny, and 83. Des Moines was mostly sunny, and 85. Milwaukee was mostly sunny, and 90. The time is currently 12:36 p.m. Central Daylight Time. 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Now for the official National Weather Service forecast for Peoria and surrounding areas of central Illinois. Rest of today, mostly sunny. Highs in the upper 80s. Northeast winds around 5 miles an hour. Tonight, clear. Lows in the upper 60s. Northeast winds around 5 miles an hour until midnight, becoming light and variable. Tuesday, sunny with highs in the lower 90s. North winds around 5 miles an hour. Heat index values up to 100. Tuesday night, mostly clear. Humid with lows in the lower 70s. Northeast winds around 5 miles an hour until midnight, becoming light and variable. Wednesday, sunny with highs in the lower 90s. Light and variable winds. Heat index values up to 102. Wednesday night, clear. Lows in the lower 70s. Thursday through Sunday, mostly clear. Highs in the lower 90s. Lows in the lower 70s. Again, the forecast for Peoria and surrounding areas of central Illinois for the rest of today, mostly sunny. Highs in the upper 80s. Northeast winds around 5 miles an hour. At noon in Peoria, skies were partly sunny. The temperature was 84 degrees, the dew point was 65, and the relative humidity was 52%. The heat index was 86. The wind was north at 6 miles an hour. The pressure was 30.23 inches and steady. Around central and western Illinois, it was sunny, with a temperature of 85 at Moline, 85 at Macomb, and 83 at Quincy. It was mostly sunny, with a temperature of 83 at Bloomington, 85 at Galesburg, 83 at Springfield, and 82 at Pontiac. At Lakin, it was partly sunny, with a temperature of 82. And once again at noon in Peoria, under partly sunny skies, the temperature was 84, and the heat index was 86. Looking elsewhere around the Midwest at noon, Chicago was mostly sunny, and 88. Indianapolis was sunny, and 84. St. Louis was mostly sunny, and 84. Kansas City was partly sunny, and 83. Des Moines was mostly sunny, and 85. Milwaukee was mostly sunny, and 90. The time is currently 12:38 p.m. Central Daylight Time. 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Now for the official National Weather Service forecast for Peoria and surrounding areas of central Illinois. Rest of today, mostly sunny. Highs in the upper 80s. Northeast winds around 5 miles an hour. Tonight, clear. Lows in the upper 60s. Northeast winds around 5 miles an hour until midnight, becoming light and variable. Tuesday, sunny with highs in the lower 90s. North winds around 5 miles an hour. Heat index values up to 100. Tuesday night, mostly clear. Humid with lows in the lower 70s. Northeast winds around 5 miles an hour until midnight.

becoming light and variable. Wednesday, sunny with highs in the lower 90s. Light and variable winds. Heat index values up to 102. Wednesday night, clear. Lows in the lower 70s. Thursday through Sunday, mostly clear. Highs in the lower 90s. Lows in the lower 70s. Again, the forecast for Peoria and surrounding areas of central Illinois for the rest of today, mostly sunny. Highs in the upper 80s. Northeast winds around 5 miles an hour. At noon in Peoria, skies were partly sunny. The temperature was 84 degrees, the dew point was 65, and the relative humidity was 52%. The heat index was 86. The wind was north at 6 miles an hour. The pressure was 30.23 inches and steady. Around central and western Illinois, it was sunny, with a temperature of 85 at Moline, 85 at Macomb, and 83 at Quincy. It was mostly sunny, with a temperature of 83 at Bloomington, 85 at Galesburg, 83 at Springfield, and 82 at Pontiac. At Lakin, it was partly sunny, with a temperature of 82. And once again at noon in Peoria, under partly sunny skies, the temperature was 84, and the heat index was 86. Looking elsewhere around the Midwest at noon, Chicago was mostly sunny, and 88. Indianapolis was sunny, and 84. St. Louis was mostly sunny, and 84. Kansas City was partly sunny, and 83. Des Moines was mostly sunny, and 85. Milwaukee was mostly sunny, and 90. The time is currently 12:41 p.m. Central Daylight Time. 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Now for the official National Weather Service forecast for Peoria and surrounding areas of central Illinois. Rest of today, mostly sunny. Highs in the upper 80s. Northeast winds around 5 miles an hour. Tonight, clear. Lows in the upper 60s. Northeast winds around 5 miles an hour until midnight, becoming light and variable. Tuesday, sunny with highs in the lower 90s. North winds around 5 miles an hour. Heat index values up to 100. Tuesday night, mostly clear. Humid with lows in the lower 70s. Northeast winds around 5 miles an hour until midnight, becoming light and variable. Wednesday, sunny with highs in the lower 90s. Light and variable winds. Heat index values up to 102. Wednesday night, clear. Lows in the lower 70s. Thursday through Sunday, mostly clear. Highs in the lower 90s. Lows in the lower 70s. Again, the forecast for Peoria and surrounding areas of central Illinois for the rest of today, mostly sunny. Highs in the upper 80s. Northeast winds around 5 miles an hour. At noon in Peoria, skies were partly sunny. The temperature was 84 degrees, the dew point was 65, and the relative humidity was 52%. The heat index was 86. The wind was north at 6 miles an hour. The pressure was 30.23 inches and steady. Around central and western Illinois, it was sunny, with a temperature of 85 at Moline, 85 at Macomb, and 83 at Quincy. It was mostly sunny, with a temperature of 83 at Bloomington, 85 at Galesburg, 83 at Springfield, and 82 at Pontiac. At Lakin, it was partly sunny, with a temperature of 82. And once again at noon in Peoria, under partly sunny skies, the temperature was 84, and the heat index was 86. Looking elsewhere around the Midwest at noon, Chicago was mostly sunny, and 88. Indianapolis was sunny, and 84. St. Louis was mostly sunny, and 84. Kansas City was partly sunny, and 83. Des Moines was mostly sunny, and 85. Milwaukee was mostly sunny, and 90. The time is currently 12:44 p.m. Central Daylight Time. 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Now for the official National Weather Service forecast for Peoria and surrounding areas of central Illinois. Rest of today, mostly sunny. Highs in the upper 80s. Northeast winds around 5 miles an hour. Tonight, clear. Lows in the upper 60s.

northeast winds around 5 miles an hour until midnight, becoming light and variable. Tuesday, sunny with highs in the lower 90s. North winds around 5 miles an hour. Heat index values up to 100. Tuesday night, mostly clear. Humid with lows in the lower 70s. Northeast winds around 5 miles an hour until midnight, becoming light and variable. Wednesday, sunny with highs in the lower 90s. Light and variable winds. Heat index values up to 102. Wednesday night, clear. Lows in the lower 70s. Thursday through Sunday, mostly clear. Highs in the lower 90s. Lows in the lower 70s. Again, the forecast for Peoria and surrounding areas of central Illinois for the rest of today, mostly sunny. Highs in the upper 80s. Northeast winds around 5 miles an hour. Here is a river flood statement. The flood warning continues for the Illinois River near Havana until early Saturday morning. At 8:45 a.m. Monday, the stage was 16.3 feet. The river is expected to fall below flood stage Friday evening and continue falling to 12.4 feet Monday, July 20th. At noon in Peoria, skies were partly sunny. The temperature was 84 degrees, the dew point was 65, and the relative humidity was 52%. The heat index was 86. The wind was north at 6 miles an hour. The pressure was 30.23 inches and steady. Around central and western Illinois, it was sunny, with a temperature of 85 at Moline, 85 at Macomb, and 83 at Quincy. It was mostly sunny, with a temperature of 83 at Bloomington, 85 at Galesburg, 83 at Springfield, and 82 at Pontiac. At Lakin, it was partly sunny, with a temperature of 82. And once again at noon in Peoria, under partly sunny skies, the temperature was 84, and the heat index was 86. Looking elsewhere around the Midwest at noon, Chicago was mostly sunny, and 88. Indianapolis was sunny, and 84. St. Louis was mostly sunny, and 84. Kansas City was partly sunny, and 83. Des Moines was mostly sunny, and 85. Milwaukee was mostly sunny, and 90. The time is currently 12:47 p.m. Central Daylight Time. 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Now for the official National Weather Service forecast for Peoria and surrounding areas of central Illinois. Rest of today, mostly sunny. Highs in the upper 80s. Northeast winds around 5 miles an hour. Tonight, clear. Lows in the upper 60s. Northeast winds around 5 miles an hour until midnight, becoming light and variable. Tuesday, sunny with highs in the lower 90s. North winds around 5 miles an hour. Heat index values up to 100. Tuesday night, mostly clear. Humid with lows in the lower 70s. Northeast winds around 5 miles an hour until midnight, becoming light and variable. Wednesday, sunny with highs in the lower 90s. Light and variable winds. Heat index values up to 102. Wednesday night, clear. Lows in the lower 70s. Thursday through Sunday, mostly clear. Highs in the lower 90s. Lows in the lower 70s. Again, the forecast for Peoria and surrounding areas of central Illinois for the rest of today, mostly sunny. Highs in the upper 80s. Northeast winds around 5 miles an hour. At noon in Peoria, skies were partly sunny. The temperature was 84 degrees, the dew point was 65, and the relative humidity was 52%. The heat index was 86. The wind was north at 6 miles an hour. The pressure was 30.23 inches and steady. Around central and western Illinois, it was sunny, with a temperature of 85 at Moline, 85 at Macomb, and 83 at Quincy. It was mostly sunny, with a temperature of 83 at Bloomington, 85 at Galesburg, 83 at Springfield, and 82 at Pontiac. At Lakin, it was partly sunny, with a temperature of 82. And once again at noon in Peoria, under partly sunny skies, the temperature was 84, and the heat index was 86. Looking elsewhere around the Midwest at noon, Chicago was mostly sunny, and 88. Indianapolis was sunny,

84. St. Louis was mostly sunny, and 84. Kansas City was partly sunny, and 83. Des Moines was mostly sunny, and 85. Milwaukee was mostly sunny, and 90. The time is currently 12:50 p.m. Central Daylight Time. 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Now for the official National Weather Service forecast for Peoria and surrounding areas of central Illinois. Rest of today, mostly sunny. Highs in the upper 80s. Northeast winds around 5 miles an hour. Tonight, clear. Lows in the upper 60s. Northeast winds around 5 miles an hour until midnight, becoming light and variable. Tuesday, sunny with highs in the lower 90s. North winds around 5 miles an hour. Heat index values up to 100. Tuesday night, mostly clear. Humid with lows in the lower 70s. Northeast winds around 5 miles an hour until midnight, becoming light and variable. Wednesday, sunny with highs in the lower 90s. Light and variable winds. Heat index values up to 102. Wednesday night, clear. Lows in the lower 70s. Thursday through Sunday, mostly clear. Highs in the lower 90s. Lows in the lower 70s. Again, the forecast for Peoria and surrounding areas of central Illinois for the rest of today, mostly sunny. Highs in the upper 80s. Northeast winds around 5 miles an hour. At noon in Peoria, skies were partly sunny. The temperature was 84 degrees, the dew point was 65, and the relative humidity was 52%. The heat index was 86. The wind was north at 6 miles an hour. The pressure was 30.23 inches and steady. Around central and western Illinois, it was sunny, with a temperature of 85 at Moline, 85 at Macomb, and 83 at Quincy. It was mostly sunny, with a temperature of 83 at Bloomington, 85 at Galesburg, 83 at Springfield, and 82 at Pontiac. At Lakin, it was partly sunny, with a temperature of 82. And once again at noon in Peoria, under partly sunny skies, the temperature was 84, and the heat index was 86. Looking elsewhere around the Midwest at noon, Chicago was mostly sunny, and 88. Indianapolis was sunny, and 84. St. Louis was mostly sunny, and 84. Kansas City was partly sunny, and 83. Des Moines was mostly sunny, and 85. Milwaukee was mostly sunny, and 90. The time is currently 12:52 p.m. Central Daylight Time. 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Now for the official National Weather Service forecast for Peoria and surrounding areas of central Illinois. Rest of today, mostly sunny. Highs in the upper 80s. Northeast winds around 5 miles an hour. Tonight, clear. Lows in the upper 60s. Northeast winds around 5 miles an hour until midnight, becoming light and variable. Tuesday, sunny with highs in the lower 90s. North winds around 5 miles an hour. Heat index values up to 100. Tuesday night, mostly clear. Humid with lows in the lower 70s. Northeast winds around 5 miles an hour until midnight, becoming light and variable. Wednesday, sunny with highs in the lower 90s. Light and variable winds. Heat index values up to 102. Wednesday night, clear. Lows in the lower 70s. Thursday through Sunday, mostly clear. Highs in the lower 90s. Lows in the lower 70s. Again, the forecast for Peoria and surrounding areas of central Illinois for the rest of today, mostly sunny. Highs in the upper 80s. Northeast winds around 5 miles an hour. At noon in Peoria, skies were partly sunny. The temperature was 84 degrees, the dew point was 65, and the relative humidity was 52%. The heat index was 86. The wind was north at 6 miles an hour. The pressure was 30.23 inches and steady. Around central and western Illinois, it was sunny, with a temperature of 85 at Moline, 85 at Macomb, and 83 at Quincy. It was mostly sunny, with a temperature of 83 at Bloomington, 85 at Galesburg, 83

at Springfield, and 82 at Pontiac. At Lakin, it was partly sunny, with a temperature of 82. And once again at noon in Peoria, under partly sunny skies, the temperature was 84, and the heat index was 86. Here is a river flood statement. The flood warning continues for the Illinois River near Havana until early Saturday morning. At 8:45 a.m. Monday, the stage was 16.3 feet. The river is expected to fall below flood stage Friday evening and continue falling to 12.4 feet Monday, July 20th. Looking elsewhere around the Midwest at noon, Chicago was mostly sunny, and 88. Indianapolis was sunny, and 84. St. Louis was mostly sunny, and 84. Kansas City was partly sunny, and 83. Des Moines was mostly sunny, and 85. Milwaukee was mostly sunny, and 90. The time is currently 12:55 p.m. Central Daylight Time. 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Now for the official National Weather Service forecast for Peoria and surrounding areas of central Illinois. Rest of today, mostly sunny. Highs in the upper 80s. Northeast winds around 5 miles an hour. Tonight, clear. Lows in the upper 60s. Northeast winds around 5 miles an hour until midnight, becoming light and variable. Tuesday, sunny with highs in the lower 90s. North winds around 5 miles an hour. Heat index values up to 100. Tuesday night, mostly clear. Humid with lows in the lower 70s. Northeast winds around 5 miles an hour until midnight, becoming light and variable. Wednesday, sunny with highs in the lower 90s. Light and variable winds. Heat index values up to 102. Wednesday night, clear. Lows in the lower 70s. Thursday through Sunday, mostly clear. Highs in the lower 90s. Lows in the lower 70s. Again, the forecast for Peoria and surrounding areas of central Illinois for the rest of today, mostly sunny. Highs in the upper 80s. Northeast winds around 5 miles an hour. At noon in Peoria, skies were partly sunny. The temperature was 84 degrees, the dew point was 65, and the relative humidity was 52%. The heat index was 86. The wind was north at 6 miles an hour. The pressure was 30.23 inches and steady. Around central and western Illinois, it was sunny, with a temperature of 85 at Moline, 85 at Macomb, and 83 at Quincy. It was mostly sunny, with a temperature of 83 at Bloomington, 85 at Galesburg, 83 at Springfield, and 82 at Pontiac. At Lakin, it was partly sunny, with a temperature of 82. And once again at noon in Peoria, under partly sunny skies, the temperature was 84, and the heat index was 86. Looking elsewhere around the Midwest at noon, Chicago was mostly sunny, and 88. Indianapolis was sunny, and 84. St. Louis was mostly sunny, and 84. Kansas City was partly sunny, and 83. Des Moines was mostly sunny, and 85. Milwaukee was mostly sunny, and 90. The time is currently 12:58 p.m. Central Daylight Time. 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Now for the official National Weather Service forecast for Peoria and surrounding areas of central Illinois. Rest of today, mostly sunny. Highs in the upper 80s. Northeast winds around 5 miles an hour. Tonight, clear. Lows in the upper 60s. Northeast winds around 5 miles an hour until midnight, becoming light and variable. Tuesday, sunny with highs in the lower 90s. North winds around 5 miles an hour. Heat index values up to 100. Tuesday night, mostly clear. Humid with lows in the lower 70s. Northeast winds around 5 miles an hour until midnight, becoming light and variable. Wednesday, sunny with highs in the lower 90s. Light and variable winds. Heat index values up to 102. Wednesday night, clear. Lows in the lower 70s. Thursday through Sunday, mostly clear. Highs in the lower 90s. Lows in the lower 70s. Again, the four.

Western Illinois, it was sunny, with a temperature of 88 at Moline, and 85 at Quincy. It was mostly sunny, with a temperature of 84 at Bloomington, 85 at Galesburg, 85 at Macomb, and 83 at Springfield. And once again at 1 p.m. in Peoria, under partly sunny skies, the temperature was 85, and the heat index was 88. Here is a river flood statement. The flood warning continues for the Illinois River near Havana until early Saturday morning. At 8:45 a.m. Monday, the stage was 16.3 feet. The river is expected to fall below flood stage Friday evening and continue falling to 12.4 feet Monday, July 20th. The time is currently 1:05 p.m. Central Daylight Time. 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Now for the official National Weather Service forecast for Peoria and surrounding areas of central Illinois. Rest of today, mostly sunny. Highs in the upper 80s. Northeast winds around 5 miles an hour. Tonight, clear. Lows in the upper 60s. Northeast winds around 5 miles an hour until midnight, becoming light and variable. Tuesday, sunny with highs in the lower 90s. North winds around 5 miles an hour. Heat index values up to 100. Tuesday night, mostly clear. Humid with lows in the lower 70s. Northeast winds around 5 miles an hour until midnight, becoming light and variable. Wednesday, sunny with highs in the lower 90s. Light and variable winds. Heat index values up to 102. Wednesday night, clear. Lows in the lower 70s. Thursday through Sunday, mostly clear. Highs in the lower 90s. Lows in the lower 70s. Again, the forecast for Peoria and surrounding areas of central Illinois for the rest of today, mostly sunny. Highs in the upper 80s. Northeast winds around 5 miles an hour. The time is currently 1:07 p.m. Central Daylight Time. 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Now for the official National Weather Service forecast for Peoria and surrounding areas of central Illinois. Rest of today, mostly sunny. Highs in the upper 80s. Northeast winds around 5 miles an hour. Tonight, clear. Lows in the upper 60s. Northeast winds around 5 miles an hour until midnight, becoming light and variable. Tuesday, sunny with highs in the lower 90s. North winds around 5 miles an hour. Heat index values up to 100. Tuesday night, mostly clear. Humid with lows in the lower 70s. Northeast winds around 5 miles an hour until midnight, becoming light and variable. Wednesday, sunny with highs in the lower 90s. Light and variable winds. Heat index values up to 102. Wednesday night, clear. Lows in the lower 70s. Thursday through Sunday, mostly clear. Highs in the lower 90s. Lows in the lower 70s. Again, the forecast for Peoria and surrounding areas of central Illinois for the rest of today, mostly sunny. Highs in the upper 80s. Northeast winds around 5 miles an hour. At 1 p.m. in Peoria, skies were partly sunny. The temperature was 85 degrees, the dew point was 68, and the relative humidity was 56%. The heat index was 88. The wind was variable at 5 miles an hour. The pressure was 30.23 inches and steady. Around central and western Illinois, it was sunny, with a temperature of 88 at Moline and 85 at Quincy. It was mostly sunny, with a temperature of 84 at Bloomington, 85 at Galesburg, 85 at Macomb, and 83 at Springfield. And once again at 1 p.m. in Peoria, under partly sunny skies, the temperature was 85, and the heat index was 88. Looking elsewhere around the Midwest at 1 p.m., Chicago was mostly sunny, and 89. Indianapolis was mostly sunny, and 87. St. Louis was mostly sunny, and 85. Kansas City was mostly sunny, and 84. Des Moines was mostly sunny, and 89. Milwaukee was mostly sunny, and 92. The time is currently 1:09 p.m. Central Daylight Time. 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

Station WXJ71 in Peoria. Now for the official National Weather Service forecast for Peoria and surrounding areas of central Illinois. Rest of today, mostly sunny. Highs in the upper 80s. Northeast winds around 5 miles an hour. Tonight, clear. Lows in the upper 60s. Northeast winds around 5 miles an hour until midnight, becoming light and variable. Tuesday, sunny with highs in the lower 90s. North winds around 5 miles an hour. Heat index values up to 100. Tuesday night, mostly clear. Humid with lows in the lower 70s. Northeast winds around 5 miles an hour until midnight, becoming light and variable. Wednesday, sunny with highs in the lower 90s. Light and variable winds. Heat index values up to 102. Wednesday night, clear. Lows in the lower 70s. Thursday through Sunday, mostly clear. Highs in the lower 90s. Lows in the lower 70s. Again, the forecast for Peoria and surrounding areas of central Illinois for the rest of today, mostly sunny. Highs in the upper 80s. Northeast winds around 5 miles an hour. At 1 p.m. in Peoria, skies were partly sunny. The temperature was 85 degrees, the dew point was 68, and the relative humidity was 56%. The heat index was 88. The wind was variable at 5 miles an hour. The pressure was 30.23 inches and steady. Around central and western Illinois, it was sunny, with a temperature of 88 at Moline and 85 at Quincy. It was mostly sunny, with a temperature of 84 at Bloomington, 85 at Galesburg, 85 at Macomb, and 83 at Springfield. And once again at 1 p.m. in Peoria, under partly sunny skies, the temperature was 85, and the heat index was 88. At 1 p.m. in Peoria, skies were partly sunny. The temperature was 85 degrees, the dew point was 68, and the relative humidity was 56%. The heat index was 88. The wind was variable at 5 miles an hour. The pressure was 30.23 inches and steady. Around central and western Illinois, at Quincy, it was sunny, with a temperature of 85. It was mostly sunny, with a temperature of 88 at Moline, 85 at Galesburg, 85 at Macomb, and 83 at Springfield. At Bloomington, it was partly sunny, with a temperature of 84. And once again at 1 p.m. in Peoria, under partly sunny skies, the temperature was 85, and the heat index was 88. Looking elsewhere around the Midwest at 1 p.m., Chicago was mostly sunny, and 89. Indianapolis was mostly sunny, and 87. St. Louis was mostly sunny, and 85. Kansas City was mostly sunny, and 84. Des Moines was mostly sunny, and 89. Milwaukee was mostly sunny, and 92. 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Now for the official National Weather Service forecast for Peoria and surrounding areas of central Illinois. Rest of today, mostly sunny. Highs in the upper 80s. Northeast winds around 5 miles an hour. Tonight, clear. Lows in the upper 60s. Northeast winds around 5 miles an hour until midnight, becoming light and variable. Tuesday, sunny with highs in the lower 90s. North winds around 5 miles an hour. Heat index values up to 100. Tuesday night, mostly clear. Humid with lows in the lower 70s. Northeast winds around 5 miles an hour until midnight, becoming light and variable. Wednesday, sunny with highs in the lower 90s. Light and variable winds. Heat index values up to 102. Wednesday night, clear.
lows in the lower 70s. Thursday through Sunday, mostly clear. Highs in the lower 90s. Lows in the lower 70s. Again, the forecast for Peoria and surrounding areas of central Illinois for the rest of today, mostly sunny. Highs in the upper 80s. Northeast winds around 5 miles an hour. Here is a river flood statement. The flood warning continues for the Illinois River near Havana until early Saturday morning. At 8:45 a.m. Monday, the stage was 16.3 feet. The river is expected to fall below flood stage Friday evening and continue falling to 12.4 feet Monday, July 20th. The time is currently 1:15 p.m. Central Daylight Time. 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Now for the official National Weather Service forecast for Peoria and surrounding areas of central Illinois. Rest of today, sunny. Near steady temperature in the upper 80s. Northeast winds around 5 miles an hour. Tonight, clear. Lows in the upper 60s. Northeast winds around 5 miles an hour until midnight, becoming light and variable. Tuesday, sunny with highs in the lower 90s. North winds around 5 miles an hour. Heat index values up to 100. Tuesday night, mostly clear. Humid with lows in the lower 70s. Northeast winds around 5 miles an hour until midnight, becoming light and variable. Wednesday, sunny with highs in the lower 90s. Light and variable winds. Heat index values up to 102. Wednesday night, clear. Lows in the lower 70s. Thursday through Sunday, mostly clear. Highs in the lower 90s. Lows in the lower 70s. Again, the forecast for Peoria and surrounding areas of central Illinois for the rest of today, sunny. Near steady temperature in the upper 80s. Northeast winds around 5 miles an hour. At 1 p.m. in Peoria, skies were partly sunny. The temperature was 85 degrees, the dew point was 68, and the relative humidity was 56%. The heat index was 88. The wind was variable at 5 miles an hour. The pressure was 30.23 inches and steady. Around central and western Illinois, at Quincy, it was sunny, with a temperature of 85. It was mostly sunny, with a temperature of 88 at Moline, 85 at Galesburg, 85 at Macomb, and 83 at Springfield. At Bloomington, it was partly sunny, with a temperature of 84. And once again at 1 p.m. in Peoria, under partly sunny skies, the temperature was 85, and the heat index was 88. Looking elsewhere around the Midwest at 1 p.m., Chicago was mostly sunny, and 89. Indianapolis was mostly sunny, and 87. St. Louis was mostly sunny, and 85. Kansas City was mostly sunny, and 84. Des Moines was mostly sunny, and 89. Milwaukee was mostly sunny, and 92. The time is currently 1:18 p.m. Central Daylight Time. 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Now for the official National Weather Service forecast for Peoria and surrounding areas of central Illinois. Rest of today, sunny. Near steady temperature in the upper 80s. Northeast winds around 5 miles an hour. Tonight, clear. Lows in the upper 60s. Northeast winds around 5 miles an hour until midnight, becoming light and variable. Tuesday, sunny with highs in the lower 90s. North winds around 5 miles an hour. Heat index values up to 100. Tuesday night, mostly clear. Humid with lows in the lower 70s. Northeast winds around 5 miles an hour until midnight, becoming light and variable. Wednesday, sunny with highs in the lower 90s. Light and variable winds. Heat index values up to 102. Wednesday night, clear. Lows in the lower 70s. Thursday through Sunday, mostly clear. Highs in the lower 90s. Lows in the lower 70s. Again, the forecast for Peoria and surrounding areas of central Illinois for the rest of today, sunny. Near steady temperature in the upper 80s. Northeast winds around 5 miles an hour. At 1 p.m. in Peoria, skies were partly sunny. The temperature was

65 degrees, the dew point was 68, and the relative humidity was 56%. The heat index was 88. The wind was variable at 5 miles an hour. The pressure was 30.23 inches and steady. Around central and western Illinois, at Quincy, it was sunny, with a temperature of 85. It was mostly sunny, with a temperature of 88 at Moline, 85 at Galesburg, 85 at Macomb, and 83 at Springfield. At Bloomington, it was partly sunny, with a temperature of 84. And once again at 1 p.m. in Peoria, under partly sunny skies, the temperature was 85, and the heat index was 88. Looking elsewhere around the Midwest at 1 p.m., Chicago was mostly sunny, and 89. Indianapolis was mostly sunny, and 87. St. Louis was mostly sunny, and 85. Kansas City was mostly sunny, and 84. Des Moines was mostly sunny, and 89. Milwaukee was mostly sunny, and 92. The time is currently 1:20 p.m. Central Daylight Time. 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Now for the official National Weather Service forecast for Peoria and surrounding areas of central Illinois. Rest of today, sunny. Near steady temperature in the upper 80s. Northeast winds around 5 miles an hour. Tonight, clear. Lows in the upper 60s. Northeast winds around 5 miles an hour until midnight, becoming light and variable. Tuesday, sunny with highs in the lower 90s. North winds around 5 miles an hour. Heat index values up to 100. Tuesday night, mostly clear. Humid with lows in the lower 70s. Northeast winds around 5 miles an hour until midnight, becoming light and variable. Wednesday, sunny with highs in the lower 90s. Light and variable winds. Heat index values up to 102. Wednesday night, clear. Lows in the lower 70s. Thursday through Sunday, mostly clear. Highs in the lower 90s. Lows in the lower 70s. Again, the forecast for Peoria and surrounding areas of central Illinois for the rest of today, sunny. Near steady temperature in the upper 80s. Northeast winds around 5 miles an hour. At 1 p.m. in Peoria, skies were mostly sunny. The temperature was 85 degrees, the dew point was 68, and the relative humidity was 56%. The heat index was 88. The wind was variable at 5 miles an hour. The pressure was 30.23 inches and steady. Around central and western Illinois, at Quincy, it was sunny, with a temperature of 85. It was mostly sunny, with a temperature of 84 at Bloomington, 88 at Moline, 85 at Galesburg, 85 at Macomb, and 83 at Springfield. And once again at 1 p.m. in Peoria, under mostly sunny skies, the temperature was 85, and the heat index was 88. Looking elsewhere around the Midwest at 1 p.m., Chicago was mostly sunny, and 89. Indianapolis was mostly sunny, and 87. St. Louis was mostly sunny, and 85. Kansas City was mostly sunny, and 84. Des Moines was mostly sunny, and 89. Milwaukee was mostly sunny, and 92. The time is currently 1:23 p.m. Central Daylight Time. 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Now for the official National Weather Service forecast for Peoria and surrounding areas of central Illinois. Rest of today, sunny. Near steady temperature in the upper 80s. Northeast winds around 5 miles an hour. Tonight, clear. Lows in the upper 60s. Northeast winds around 5 miles an hour until midnight, becoming light and variable. Tuesday, sunny with highs in the lower 90s. North winds around 5 miles an hour. Heat index values up to 100. Tuesday night, mostly clear. Humid with lows in the lower 70s. Northeast winds around 5 miles an hour until midnight, becoming light and variable. Wednesday, sunny with highs in the lower 90s. Light and variable winds. Heat index values up to 102. Wednesday night, clear. Lows in the lower 70s. Thursday through Sunday, mostly clear. Highs in the lower 90s.

Rest of today, sunny. Near steady temperature in the upper 80s. Northeast winds around 5 miles an hour. Tonight, clear. Lows in the upper 60s. Northeast winds around 5 miles an hour until midnight, becoming light and variable. Tuesday, sunny with highs in the lower 90s. North winds around 5 miles an hour. Heat index values up to 100. Tuesday night, mostly clear. Humid with lows in the lower 70s. Northeast winds around 5 miles an hour until midnight, becoming light and variable. Wednesday, sunny with highs in the lower 90s. Light and variable winds. Heat index values up to 102. Wednesday night, clear. Lows in the lower 70s. Thursday through Sunday, mostly clear. Highs in the lower 90s. Lows in the lower 70s. Again, the forecast for Peoria and surrounding areas of central Illinois for the rest of today, sunny. Near steady temperature in the upper 80s. Northeast winds around 5 miles an hour. At 1 p.m. in Peoria, skies were mostly sunny. The temperature was 85 degrees, the dew point was 68, and the relative humidity was 56%. The heat index was 88. The wind was variable at 5 miles an hour. The pressure was 30.23 inches and steady. Around central and western Illinois, at Quincy, it was sunny, with a temperature of 85. It was mostly sunny, with a temperature of 84 at Bloomington, 88 at Moline, 85 at Galesburg, 85 at Macomb, and 83 at Springfield. And once again at 1 p.m. in Peoria, under mostly sunny skies, the temperature was 85, and the heat index was 88. Looking elsewhere around the Midwest at 1 p.m., Chicago was mostly sunny, and 89. Indianapolis was mostly sunny, and 87. St. Louis was mostly sunny, and 85. Kansas City was mostly sunny, and 84. Des Moines was mostly sunny, and 89. Milwaukee was mostly sunny, and 92. The time is currently 1:28 p.m. Central Daylight Time. 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Now for the official National Weather Service forecast for Peoria and surrounding areas of central Illinois. Rest of today, sunny. Near steady temperature in the upper 80s. Northeast winds around 5 miles an hour. Tonight, clear. Lows in the upper 60s. Northeast winds around 5 miles an hour until midnight, becoming light and variable. Tuesday, sunny with highs in the lower 90s. North winds around 5 miles an hour. Heat index values up to 100. Tuesday night, mostly clear. Humid with lows in the lower 70s. Northeast winds around 5 miles an hour until midnight, becoming light and variable. Wednesday, sunny with highs in the lower 90s. Light and variable winds. Heat index values up to 102. Wednesday night, clear. Lows in the lower 70s. Thursday through Sunday, mostly clear. Highs in the lower 90s. Lows in the lower 70s. Again, the forecast for Peoria and surrounding areas of central Illinois for the rest of today, sunny. Near steady temperature in the upper 80s. Northeast winds around 5 miles an hour. Now for the official National Weather Service forecast for Peoria and surrounding areas of central Illinois. Rest of today, sunny. Near steady temperature in the upper 80s. Northeast winds around 5 miles an hour. Tonight, clear. Lows in the upper 60s. Northeast winds around 5 miles an hour until midnight, becoming light and variable. Tuesday, sunny with highs in the lower 90s. North winds around 5 miles an hour. Heat index values up to 100. Tuesday night, mostly clear. Patchy fog after midnight. Humid with lows in the lower 70s. Northeast winds around 5 miles an hour until midnight, becoming light and variable. Wednesday, patchy fog in the morning. Sunny with highs in the lower 90s. Light and variable winds. Heat index values up to 102. Wednesday night, clear. Lows in the lower 70s. Thursday and Thursday night, mostly clear. Highs in the lower 90s. Lows in the lower 70s.

Friday, sunny. A chance of showers and thunderstorms in the afternoon. Highs in the lower 90s. Chance of rain 30%. Heat index values up to 100. Friday night, mostly clear. Lows in the mid-70s. Saturday, sunny. A chance of showers in the afternoon. Highs in the lower 90s. Chance of rain 30%. Heat index values up to 100. Saturday night and Sunday, mostly clear. Lows in the lower 70s. Highs in the upper 80s. Again, the forecast for Peoria and surrounding areas of central Illinois for the rest of today, sunny. Near steady temperature in the upper 80s. Northeast winds surround 5 miles an hour. At 1 p.m. in Peoria, skies were mostly sunny. The temperature was 85 degrees, the dew point was 68, and the relative humidity was 56%. The heat index was 88. The wind was variable at 5 miles an hour. The pressure was 30.23 inches and steady. Around central and western Illinois, at Quincy, it was sunny, with a temperature of 85. It was mostly sunny, with a temperature of 84 at Bloomington, 88 at Moline, 85 at Galesburg, 85 at Macomb, and 83 at Springfield. And once again at 1 p.m. in Peoria, under mostly sunny skies, the temperature was 85, and the heat index was 88. Looking elsewhere around the Midwest at 1 p.m., Chicago was mostly sunny, and 89. Indianapolis was mostly sunny, and 87. St. Louis was mostly sunny, and 85. Kansas City was mostly sunny, and 84. Des Moines was mostly sunny, and 89. Milwaukee was mostly sunny, and 92. The time is currently 1:32 p.m. Central Daylight Time. 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Now for the official National Weather Service forecast for Peoria and surrounding areas of central Illinois. Rest of today, sunny. Near steady temperature in the upper 80s. Northeast winds around 5 miles an hour. Tonight, clear. Lows in the upper 60s. Tonight, clear. Lows in the upper 60s. Northeast winds around 5 miles an hour until midnight, becoming light and variable. Tuesday, sunny with highs in the lower 90s. North winds around 5 miles an hour. Heat index values up to 100. Tuesday night, mostly clear. Patchy fog after midnight. Humid with lows in the lower 70s. Northeast winds around 5 miles an hour until midnight, becoming light and variable. Wednesday, patchy fog in the morning. Sunny with highs in the lower 90s. Light and variable winds. Heat index values up to 102. Wednesday night, clear. Lows in the lower 70s. Thursday and Thursday night, mostly clear. Highs in the lower 90s. Lows in the lower 70s. Friday, sunny. A chance of showers and thunderstorms in the afternoon. Highs in the lower 90s. Chance of rain 30%. Heat index values up to 100. Friday night, mostly clear. Lows in the mid-70s. Saturday, sunny. A chance of showers in the afternoon. Highs in the lower 90s. Chance of rain 30%. Heat index values up to 100. Saturday night and Sunday, mostly clear. Lows in the lower 70s. Highs in the upper 80s. Again, the forecast for Peoria and surrounding areas of central Illinois for the rest of today, sunny. Near steady temperature in the upper 80s. Northeast winds around 5 miles an hour. At 1 p.m. in Peoria, skies were mostly sunny. The temperature was 85 degrees, the dew point was 68, and the relative humidity was 56%. The heat index was 88. The wind was variable at 5 miles an hour. The pressure was 30.23 inches and steady. Around central and western Illinois, at Quincy, it was sunny, with a temperature of 85. It was mostly sunny, with a temperature of 84 at Bloomington, 88 at Moline, 85 at Galesburg, 85 at Macomb, and 83 at Springfield. And once again at 1 p.m. in Peoria, under mostly sunny skies, the temperature was 85, and the heat index was 88. Here is a

flood statement. The flood warning continues for the Illinois River near Havana until early Saturday morning. At 8:45 a.m. Monday, the stage was 16.3 feet. The river is expected to fall below flood stage Friday evening and continue falling to 12.4 feet Monday, July 20th. Looking elsewhere around the Midwest at 1 p.m., Chicago was mostly sunny, and 89. Indianapolis was mostly sunny, and 87. St. Louis was mostly sunny, and 85. Kansas City was mostly sunny, and 84. Des Moines was mostly sunny, and 89. Milwaukee was mostly sunny, and 92. The time is currently 1:36 p.m. Central Daylight Time. 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Now for the official National Weather Service forecast for Peoria and surrounding areas of central Illinois. Rest of today, sunny. Near steady temperature in the upper 80s. Northeast winds around 5 miles an hour. Tonight, clear. Lows in the upper 60s. Northeast winds around 5 miles an hour until midnight, becoming light and variable. Tuesday, sunny with highs in the lower 90s. North winds around 5 miles an hour. Heat index values up to 100. Tuesday night, mostly clear. Patchy fog after midnight. Humid with lows in the lower 70s. Northeast winds around 5 miles an hour until midnight, becoming light and variable. Wednesday, patchy fog in the morning. Sunny with highs in the lower 90s. Light and variable winds. Heat index values up to 102. Wednesday night, clear. Lows in the lower 70s. Thursday and Thursday night, mostly clear. Highs in the lower 90s. Lows in the lower 70s. Friday, sunny. A chance of showers and thunderstorms in the afternoon. Highs in the lower 90s. Chance of rain 30%. Heat index values up to 100. Friday night, mostly clear. Lows in the mid-70s. Saturday, sunny. A chance of showers in the afternoon. Highs in the lower 90s. Chance of rain 30%. Heat index values up to 100. Saturday night and Sunday, mostly clear. Lows in the lower 70s. Highs in the upper 80s. Again, the forecast for Peoria and surrounding areas of central Illinois for the rest of today, sunny. Near steady temperature in the upper 80s. Northeast winds around 5 miles an hour. At 1 p.m. in Peoria, skies were mostly sunny. The temperature was 85 degrees, the dew point was 68, and the relative humidity was 56%. The heat index was 88. The wind was variable at 5 miles an hour. The pressure was 30.23 inches and steady. Around central and western Illinois, at Quincy, it was sunny, with a temperature of 85. It was mostly sunny, with a temperature of 84 at Bloomington, 88 at Moline, 85 at Galesburg, 85 at Macomb, and 83 at Springfield. And once again at 1 p.m. in Peoria, under mostly sunny skies, the temperature was 85, and the heat index was 88. Looking elsewhere around the Midwest at 1 p.m., Chicago was mostly sunny, and 89. Indianapolis was mostly sunny, and 87. St. Louis was mostly sunny, and 85. Kansas City was mostly sunny, and 84. Des Moines was mostly sunny, and 89. Milwaukee was mostly sunny, and 92. The time is currently 1:39 p.m. Central Daylight Time. 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Now for the official National Weather Service forecast for Peoria and surrounding areas of central Illinois. Rest of today, sunny. Near steady temperature in the upper 80s. Northeast winds around 5 miles an hour. Tonight, clear. Lows in the upper 60s. Northeast winds around 5 miles an hour until midnight, becoming light and variable. Tuesday, sunny with highs in the lower 90s. North winds around 5 miles an hour. Heat index values up to 100. Tuesday night, mostly clear. Patchy fog after midnight. Humid with lows in the lower 70s. Northeast winds around 5 miles an hour until

until midnight, becoming light and variable. Wednesday, patchy fog in the morning. Sunny with highs in the lower 90s. Light and variable winds. Heat index values up to 102. Wednesday night, clear. Lows in the lower 70s. Thursday and Thursday night, mostly clear. Highs in the lower 90s. Lows in the lower 70s. Friday, sunny. A chance of showers and thunderstorms in the afternoon. Highs in the lower 90s. Chance of rain 30%. Heat index values up to 100. Friday night, mostly clear. Lows in the mid-70s. Saturday, sunny. A chance of showers in the afternoon. Highs in the lower 90s. Chance of rain 30%. Heat index values up to 100. Saturday night and Sunday, mostly clear. Lows in the lower 70s. Highs in the upper 80s. Again, the forecast for Peoria and surrounding areas of central Illinois for the rest of today, sunny. Near steady temperature in the upper 80s. Northeast winds around 5 miles an hour. At 1 p.m. in Peoria, skies were mostly sunny. The temperature was 85 degrees, the dew point was 68, and the relative humidity was 56%. The heat index was 88. The wind was variable at 5 miles an hour. The pressure was 30.23 inches and steady. Around central and western Illinois, at Quincy, it was sunny, with a temperature of 85. It was mostly sunny, with a temperature of 84 at Bloomington, 88 at Moline, 85 at Galesburg, 85 at Macomb, and 83 at Springfield. And once again at 1 p.m. in Peoria, under mostly sunny skies, the temperature was 85, and the heat index was 88. Looking elsewhere around the Midwest at 1 p.m., Chicago was mostly sunny, and 89. Indianapolis was mostly sunny, and 87. St. Louis was mostly sunny, and 85. Kansas City was mostly sunny, and 84. Des Moines was mostly sunny, and 89. Milwaukee was mostly sunny, and 92. The time is currently 1:43 p.m. Central Daylight Time. 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Now for the official National Weather Service forecast for Peoria and surrounding areas of central Illinois. Rest of today, sunny. Near steady temperature in the upper 80s. Northeast winds around 5 miles an hour. Tonight, clear. Lows in the upper 60s. Northeast winds around 5 miles an hour until midnight, becoming light and variable. Tuesday, sunny with highs in the lower 90s. North winds around 5 miles an hour. Heat index values up to 100. Tuesday night, mostly clear. Patchy fog after midnight. Humid with lows in the lower 70s. Northeast winds around 5 miles an hour until midnight, becoming light and variable. Wednesday, patchy fog in the morning. Sunny with highs in the lower 90s. Light and variable winds. Heat index values up to 102. Wednesday night, clear. Lows in the lower 70s. Thursday and Thursday night, mostly clear. Highs in the lower 90s. Lows in the lower 70s. Friday, sunny. A chance of showers and thunderstorms in the afternoon. Highs in the lower 90s. Chance of rain 30%. Heat index values up to 100. Friday night, mostly clear. Lows in the mid-70s. Saturday, sunny. A chance of showers in the afternoon. Highs in the lower 90s. Chance of rain 30%. Heat index values up to 100. Saturday night and Sunday, mostly clear. Lows in the lower 70s. Highs in the upper 80s. Again, the forecast for Peoria and surrounding areas of central Illinois for the rest of today, sunny. Near steady temperature in the upper 80s. Northeast winds around 5 miles an hour. Here is a river flood statement. The flood warning continues for the Illinois River near Havana until early Saturday morning. At 8:45 a.m. Monday, the stage was 16.3 feet. The river is expected to fall below flood stage Friday evening and continue falling to 12.4 feet Monday, July 20th. At 1 p.m. in Peoria, skies were mostly

sunny. The temperature was 85 degrees, the dew point was 68, and the relative humidity was 56%. The heat index was 88. The wind was variable at 5 miles an hour. The pressure was 30.23 inches and steady. Around central and western Illinois, at Quincy, it was sunny, with a temperature of 85. It was mostly sunny, with a temperature of 84 at Bloomington, 88 at Moline, 85 at Galesburg, 85 at Macomb, and 83 at Springfield. And once again at 1 p.m. in Peoria, under mostly sunny skies, the temperature was 85, and the heat index was 88. And now a discussion of hazardous weather conditions for the following counties in Illinois: Fulton, Knox, Marshall, Mason, McLean, Peoria, Stark, Tazewell, and Woodford. This hazardous weather outlook is for central Illinois, east central Illinois, southeast Illinois, and west central Illinois. For tonight, no hazardous weather is expected at this time. For Tuesday through Sunday, heat and humidity will build back into central and southeast Illinois Tuesday through Saturday, with highs in the lower 90s and afternoon heat index values peaking between 95 and 105 degrees each day. Minor flooding on parts of the Illinois River will subside late this week. Spotter information statement: spotter activation is not anticipated through tonight. The time is currently 1:47 p.m. Central Daylight Time. 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Now for the official National Weather Service forecast for Peoria and surrounding areas of central Illinois. Rest of today, sunny. Near steady temperature in the upper 80s. Northeast winds around 5 miles an hour. Tonight, clear. Lows in the upper 60s. Northeast winds around 5 miles an hour until midnight, becoming light and variable. Tuesday, sunny with highs in the lower 90s. North winds around 5 miles an hour. Heat index values up to 100. Tuesday night, mostly clear. Patchy fog after midnight. Humid with lows in the lower 70s. Northeast winds around 5 miles an hour until midnight, becoming light and variable. Wednesday, patchy fog in the morning. Sunny with highs in the lower 90s. Light and variable winds. Heat index values up to 102. Wednesday night, clear. Lows in the lower 70s. Thursday and Thursday night, mostly clear. Highs in the lower 90s. Lows in the lower 70s. Friday, sunny. A chance of showers and thunderstorms in the afternoon. Highs in the lower 90s. Chance of rain 30%. Heat index values up to 100. Friday night, mostly clear. Lows in the mid-70s. Saturday, sunny. A chance of showers in the afternoon. Highs in the lower 90s. Chance of rain 30%. Heat index values up to 100. Saturday night and Sunday, mostly clear. Lows in the lower 70s. Highs in the upper 80s. Again, the forecast for Peoria and surrounding areas of central Illinois for the rest of today: sunny. Near steady temperature in the upper 80s. Northeast winds around 5 miles an hour. At 1 p.m. in Peoria, skies were mostly sunny. The temperature was 85 degrees, the dew point was 68, and the relative humidity was 56%. The heat index was 88. The wind was variable at 5 miles an hour. The pressure was 30.23 inches and steady. Around central and western Illinois, at Quincy, it was sunny, with a temperature of 85. It was mostly sunny, with a temperature of 84 at Bloomington, 88 at Moline, 85 at Galesburg, 85 at Macomb, and 83 at Springfield. And once again at 1 p.m. in Peoria, under mostly sunny skies, the temperature was 85, and the heat index was 88. Looking elsewhere around the Midwest at 1 p.m., Chicago was mostly sunny, and 89. Indianapolis was mostly sunny, and 87. St. Louis was mostly sunny, and 85. Kansas City was mostly sunny, and 84. Des Moines was mostly sunny, and 89. Milwaukee was mostly sunny, and 92. And now a discussion of hazardous weather conditions for the following counties in Illinois: Fulton, Knox, Marshall, Mason, McLean, Peoria, Stark, Tazewell,

patchy fog after midnight. Humid with lows in the lower 70s. Northeast winds around 5 miles an hour until midnight, becoming light and variable. Wednesday, patchy fog in the morning. Sunny with highs in the lower 90s. Light and variable winds. Heat index values up to 102. Wednesday night, clear. Lows in the lower 70s. Thursday and Thursday night, mostly clear. Highs in the lower 90s. Lows in the lower 70s. Friday, sunny. A chance of showers and thunderstorms in the afternoon. Highs in the lower 90s. Chance of rain 30%. Heat index values up to 100. Friday night, mostly clear. Lows in the mid-70s. Saturday, sunny. A chance of showers in the afternoon. Highs in the lower 90s. Chance of rain 30%. Heat index values up to 100. Saturday night and Sunday, mostly clear. Lows in the lower 70s. Highs in the upper 80s. Again, the forecast for Peoria and surrounding areas of central Illinois for the rest of today, sunny. Near steady temperature in the upper 80s. Northeast winds around 5 miles an hour. And now a discussion of hazardous weather conditions for the following counties in Illinois: Fulton, Knox, Marshall, Mason, McLean, Peoria, Stark, Tazewell, and Woodford. This hazardous weather outlook is for central Illinois, east central Illinois, southeast Illinois, and west central Illinois. For tonight, no hazardous weather is expected at this time. For Tuesday through Sunday, heat and humidity will build back into central and southeast Illinois Tuesday through Saturday, with highs in the lower 90s and afternoon heat index values peaking between 95 and 105 degrees each day. Minor flooding on parts of the Illinois River will subside late this week. Spotter information statement: spotter activation is not anticipated through tonight. The time is currently 2:02 p.m. Central Daylight Time. 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Now for the official National Weather Service forecast for Peoria and surrounding areas of central Illinois. Rest of today, sunny. Near steady temperature in the upper 80s. Northeast winds around 5 miles an hour. Tonight, clear. Lows in the upper 60s. Northeast winds around 5 miles an hour until midnight, becoming light and variable. Tuesday, sunny with highs in the lower 90s. North winds around 5 miles an hour. Heat index values up to 100. Tuesday night, mostly clear. Patchy fog after midnight. Humid with lows in the lower 70s. Northeast winds around 5 miles an hour until midnight, becoming light and variable. Wednesday, patchy fog in the morning. Sunny with highs in the lower 90s. Light and variable winds. Heat index values up to 102. Wednesday night, clear. Lows in the lower 70s. Thursday and Thursday night, mostly clear. Highs in the lower 90s. Lows in the lower 70s. Friday, sunny. A chance of showers and thunderstorms in the afternoon. Highs in the lower 90s. Chance of rain 30%. Heat index values up to 100. Friday night, mostly clear. Lows in the mid-70s. Saturday, sunny. A chance of showers in the afternoon. Highs in the lower 90s. Chance of rain 30%. Heat index values up to 100. Saturday night and Sunday, mostly clear. Lows in the lower 70s. Highs in the upper 80s. Again, the forecast for Peoria and surrounding areas of central Illinois for the rest of today, sunny. Near steady temperature in the upper 80s. Northeast winds around 5 miles an hour. Now for the official National Weather Service forecast for Peoria and surrounding areas of central Illinois. Rest of today, sunny. Near steady temperature in the upper 80s. Northeast winds around 5 miles an hour. Tonight, clear. Lows in the upper 60s. Northeast winds around 5 miles an hour until midnight, becoming light and variable. Tuesday, sunny with highs in the lower 90s. North winds around 5 miles an hour. Heat index values up to 100. Tuesday night, mostly clear.

patchy fog after midnight. Humid with lows in the lower 70s. Northeast winds around 5 miles an hour until midnight, becoming light and variable. Wednesday, patchy fog in the morning. Sunny with highs in the lower 90s. Light and variable winds. Heat index values up to 102. Wednesday night, clear. Lows in the lower 70s. Thursday and Thursday night, mostly clear. Highs in the lower 90s. Lows in the lower 70s. Friday, sunny. A chance of showers and thunderstorms in the afternoon. Highs in the lower 90s. Chance of rain 30%. Heat index values up to 100. Friday night, mostly clear. Lows in the mid-70s. Saturday, sunny. A chance of showers and thunderstorms in the afternoon. Highs in the lower 90s. Chance of rain 30%. Heat index values up to 100. Saturday night and Sunday, mostly clear. Lows in the lower 70s. Highs in the upper 80s. Again, the forecast for Peoria and surrounding areas of central Illinois for the rest of today, sunny. Near steady temperature in the upper 80s. Northeast winds around 5 miles an hour. Here is a river flood statement. The flood warning continues for the Illinois River near Havana until early Saturday morning. At 8:45 a.m. Monday, the stage was 16.3 feet. The river is expected to fall below flood stage Friday evening and continue falling to 12.4 feet Monday, July 20th. At 2 p.m. in Peoria, skies were mostly sunny. The temperature was 86 degrees, the dew point was 68, and the relative humidity was 54%. The heat index was 89. The wind was north at 7 miles an hour. The pressure was 30.21 inches and falling. Around central and western Illinois, it was mostly sunny, with a temperature of 88 at Moline, 86 at Quincy, and 85 at Springfield. At Bloomington, the weather conditions were not available. And once again at 2 p.m. in Peoria, under mostly sunny skies, the temperature was 86, and the heat index was 89. Looking elsewhere around the Midwest at 2 p.m., Chicago was mostly sunny, and 90. Indianapolis was mostly sunny, and 87. St. Louis was mostly sunny, and 86. Kansas City was mostly sunny, and 86. Des Moines was sunny, and 90. Milwaukee was mostly sunny, and 93. And now a discussion of hazardous weather conditions for the following counties in Illinois: Fulton, Knox, Marshall, Mason, McLean, Peoria, Stark, Tazewell, and Woodford. This hazardous weather outlook is for central Illinois, east central Illinois, southeast Illinois, and west central Illinois. For tonight, no hazardous weather is expected at this time. For Tuesday through Sunday, heat and humidity will build back into central and southeast Illinois Tuesday through Saturday, with highs in the lower 90s and afternoon heat index values peaking between 95 and 105 degrees each day. Minor flooding on parts of the Illinois River will subside late this week. Spotter information statement: spotter activation is not anticipated through tonight. The time is currently 2:09 p.m. Central Daylight Time. 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Now for the official National Weather Service forecast for Peoria and surrounding areas of central Illinois. Rest of today, sunny. Near steady temperature in the upper 80s. Northeast winds around 5 miles an hour. Tonight, clear. Lows in the upper 60s. Northeast winds around 5 miles an hour until midnight, becoming light and variable. Tuesday, sunny with highs in the lower 90s. North winds around 5 miles an hour. Heat index values up to 100. Tuesday night, mostly clear. Patchy fog after midnight. Humid with lows in the lower 70s. Northeast winds around 5 miles an hour until midnight, becoming light and variable. Wednesday, patchy fog in the morning. Sunny with highs in the lower 90s. Light and variable winds. Heat index values up to 102. Wednesday night, clear. Lows in the lower 70s. Thursday and Thursday night, mostly clear. Highs in the lower 90s. Lows in the lower 70s. Friday, sunny.

a chance of showers and thunderstorms in the afternoon. Highs in the lower 90s. Chance of rain 30%. Heat index values up to 100. Friday night, mostly clear. Lows in the mid-70s. Saturday, sunny. A chance of showers and thunderstorms in the afternoon. Highs in the lower 90s. Chance of rain 30%. Heat index values up to 100. Saturday night and Sunday, mostly clear. Lows in the lower 70s. Highs in the upper 80s. Again, the forecast for Peoria and surrounding areas of central Illinois for the rest of today, sunny. Near steady temperature in the upper 80s. Northeast winds around 5 miles an hour. At 2 p.m. in Peoria, skies were mostly sunny. The temperature was 86 degrees, the dew point was 68, and the relative humidity was 54%. The heat index was 89. The wind was north at 7 miles an hour. The pressure was 30.21 inches and falling. Around central and western Illinois, it was mostly sunny, with a temperature of 88 at Moline, 86 at Quincy, and 85 at Springfield. At Bloomington, the weather conditions were not available. And once again at 2 p.m. in Peoria, under mostly sunny skies, the temperature was 86, and the heat index was 89. At 2 p.m. in Peoria, skies were mostly sunny. The temperature was 86 degrees, the dew point was 68, and the relative humidity was 54%. The heat index was 89. The wind was north at 7 miles an hour. The pressure was 30.21 inches and falling. Around central and western Illinois, it was sunny, with a temperature of 85 at Bloomington, 85 at Lakin, and 86 at Pontiac. It was mostly sunny, with a temperature of 88 at Moline, 86 at Galesburg, 86 at Quincy, and 85 at Springfield. And once again at 2 p.m. in Peoria, under mostly sunny skies, the temperature was 86, and the heat index was 89. Looking elsewhere around the Midwest at 2 p.m., Chicago was mostly sunny, and 90. Indianapolis was mostly sunny, and 87. St. Louis was mostly sunny, and 86. Kansas City was mostly sunny, and 86. Des Moines was sunny, and 90. Milwaukee was mostly sunny, and 93. And now a discussion of hazardous weather conditions for the following counties in Illinois: Fulton, Knox, Marshall, Mason, McLean, Peoria, Stark, Tazewell, and Woodford. This hazardous weather outlook is for central Illinois, east central Illinois, southeast Illinois, and west central Illinois. For tonight, no hazardous weather is expected at this time. For Tuesday through Sunday, heat and humidity will build back into central and southeast Illinois Tuesday through Saturday, with highs in the lower 90s and afternoon heat index values peaking between 95 and 105 degrees each day. Minor flooding on parts of the Illinois River will subside late this week. Spotter information statement: spotter activation is not anticipated through tonight. 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Now for the official National Weather Service forecast for Peoria and surrounding areas of central Illinois. Rest of today, sunny. Near steady temperature in the upper 80s. Northeast winds around 5 miles an hour. Tonight, clear. Lows in the upper 60s. Northeast winds around 5 miles an hour until midnight, becoming light and variable. Tuesday, sunny with highs in the lower 90s. North winds around 5 miles an hour. Heat index values up to 100. Tuesday night, mostly clear. Patchy fog after midnight. Humid with lows in the lower 70s. Northeast winds around 5 miles an hour until

night, becoming light and variable. Wednesday, patchy fog in the morning. Sunny with highs in the lower 90s. Light and variable winds. Heat index values up to 102. Wednesday night, clear. Lows in the lower 70s. Thursday and Thursday night, mostly clear. Highs in the lower 90s. Lows in the lower 70s. Friday, sunny. A chance of showers and thunderstorms in the afternoon. Highs in the lower 90s. Chance of rain 30%. Heat index values up to 100. Friday night, mostly clear. Lows in the mid-70s. Saturday, sunny. A chance of showers and thunderstorms in the afternoon. Highs in the lower 90s. Chance of rain 30%. Heat index values up to 100. Saturday night and Sunday, mostly clear. Lows in the lower 70s. Highs in the upper 80s. Again, the forecast for Peoria and surrounding areas of central Illinois for the rest of today, sunny. Near steady temperature in the upper 80s. Northeast winds around 5 miles an hour. Here is a river flood statement. The flood warning continues for the Illinois River near Havana until early Saturday morning. At 8:45 a.m. Monday, the stage was 16.3 feet. The river is expected to fall below flood stage Friday evening and continue falling to 12.4 feet Monday, July 20th. At 2 p.m. in Peoria, skies were mostly sunny. The temperature was 86 degrees, the dew point was 68, and the relative humidity was 54%. The heat index was 89. The wind was north at 7 miles an hour. The pressure was 30.21 inches and falling. Around central and western Illinois, it was sunny, with a temperature of 85 at Bloomington, 85 at Lakin, and 86 at Pontiac. It was mostly sunny, with a temperature of 88 at Moline, 86 at Galesburg, 86 at Quincy, and 85 at Springfield. And once again at 2 p.m. in Peoria, under mostly sunny skies, the temperature was 86, and the heat index was 89. Looking elsewhere around the Midwest at 2 p.m., Chicago was mostly sunny, and 90. Indianapolis was mostly sunny, and 87. St. Louis was mostly sunny, and 86. Kansas City was mostly sunny, and 86. Des Moines was sunny, and 90. Milwaukee was mostly sunny, and 93. And now a discussion of hazardous weather conditions for the following counties in Illinois: Fulton, Knox, Marshall, Mason, McLean, Peoria, Stark, Tazewell, and Woodford. This hazardous weather outlook is for central Illinois, east central Illinois, southeast Illinois, and west central Illinois. For tonight, no hazardous weather is expected at this time. For Tuesday through Sunday, heat and humidity will build back into central and southeast Illinois Tuesday through Saturday, with highs in the lower 90s and afternoon heat index values peaking between 95 and 105 degrees each day. Minor flooding on parts of the Illinois River will subside late this week. Spotter information statement: spotter activation is not anticipated through tonight. The time is currently 2:19 p.m. Central Daylight Time. 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Now for the official National Weather Service forecast for Peoria and surrounding areas of central Illinois. Rest of today, sunny. Near steady temperature in the upper 80s. Northeast winds around 5 miles an hour. Tonight, clear. Lows in the upper 60s. Northeast winds around 5 miles an hour until midnight, becoming light and variable. Tuesday, sunny with highs in the lower 90s. North winds around 5 miles an hour. Heat index values up to 100. Tuesday night, mostly clear. Patchy fog after midnight. Humid with lows in the lower 70s. Northeast winds around 5 miles an hour until midnight, becoming light and variable. Wednesday, patchy fog in the morning. Sunny with highs in the lower 90s. Light and variable winds. Heat index values up to 102. Wednesday night, clear. Lows in the lower 70s. Thursday and Thursday night, mostly clear. Highs in the lower 90s. Lows in the lower 70s. Friday, sunny. A chance of showers and thunderstorms in the afternoon.

afternoon. Highs in the lower 90s. Chance of rain 30%. Heat index values up to 100. Friday night, mostly clear. Lows in the mid-70s. Saturday, sunny. A chance of showers and thunderstorms in the afternoon. Highs in the lower 90s. Chance of rain 30%. Heat index values up to 100. Saturday night and Sunday, mostly clear. Lows in the lower 70s. Highs in the upper 80s. Again, the forecast for Peoria and surrounding areas of central Illinois for the rest of today, sunny. Near steady temperature in the upper 80s. Northeast winds around 5 miles an hour. At 2 p.m. in Peoria, skies were mostly sunny. The temperature was 86 degrees, the dew point was 68, and the relative humidity was 54%. The heat index was 89. The wind was north at 7 miles an hour. The pressure was 30.21 inches and falling. Around central and western Illinois, it was sunny, with a temperature of 85 at Bloomington, 85 at Lakin, and 86 at Pontiac. It was mostly sunny, with a temperature of 88 at Moline, 86 at Galesburg, 86 at Quincy, and 85 at Springfield. And once again at 2 p.m. in Peoria, under mostly sunny skies, the temperature was 86, and the heat index was 89. At 2 p.m. in Peoria, skies were sunny. The temperature was 86 degrees, the dew point was 68, and the relative humidity was 54%. The heat index was 89. The wind was north at 7 miles an hour. The pressure was 30.21 inches and falling. Around central and western Illinois, it was sunny, with a temperature of 85 at Bloomington, 88 at Moline, and 86 at Galesburg. Under sunny skies, Lakin reported 85, Springfield reported 85, and Pontiac reported 86. At Quincy, it was mostly sunny, with a temperature of 86. At Macomb, it was partly sunny, with a temperature of 86. And once again at 2 p.m. in Peoria, under sunny skies, the temperature was 86, and the heat index was 89. Looking elsewhere around the Midwest at 2 p.m., Chicago was mostly sunny, and 90. Indianapolis was mostly sunny, and 87. St. Louis was mostly sunny, and 86. Kansas City was mostly sunny, and 86. Des Moines was sunny, and 90. Milwaukee was mostly sunny, and 93. And now a discussion of hazardous weather conditions for the following counties in Illinois: Fulton, Knox, Marshall, Mason, McLean, Peoria, Stark, Tazewell, and Woodford. This hazardous weather outlook is for central Illinois, east central Illinois, southeast Illinois, and west central Illinois. For tonight, no hazardous weather is expected at this time. For Tuesday through Sunday, heat and humidity will build back into central and southeast Illinois Tuesday through Saturday, with highs in the lower 90s and afternoon heat index values peaking between 95 and 105 degrees each day. Minor flooding on parts of the Illinois River will subside late this week. Spotter information statement: spotter activation is not anticipated through tonight. The time is currently 2:24 p.m. Central Daylight Time. 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Now for the official National Weather Service forecast for Peoria and surrounding areas of central Illinois. Rest of today, sunny. Near steady temperature in the upper 80s. Northeast winds around 5 miles an hour. Tonight, clear. Lows in the upper 60s. Northeast winds around 5 miles an hour until midnight, becoming light and variable. Tuesday, sunny with highs in the lower 90s. North winds around 5 miles an hour. Heat index values up to 100. Tuesday night, mostly clear. Patchy fog after midnight. Humid with lows in the lower 70s. Northeast winds around 5 miles an hour until midnight, becoming light and variable. Wednesday, patchy fog in the morning. Sunny with highs in the lower 90s. Light and variable winds. Heat index values up to 102. Wednesday night, clear. Lows in the lower 70s. Thursday and Thursday night, mostly clear. Highs in the lower 90s. Lows in the lower 70s. Friday, sunny. A chance

an hour. Here is a river flood statement. The flood warning continues for the Illinois River near Havana until early Saturday morning. At 8:45 a.m. Monday, the stage was 16.3 feet. The river is expected to fall below flood stage Friday evening and continue falling to 12.4 feet Monday, July 20th. At 2 p.m. in Peoria, skies were sunny. The temperature was 86 degrees, the dew point was 68, and the relative humidity was 54%. The heat index was 89. The wind was north at 7 miles an hour. The pressure was 30.21 inches and falling. Around central and western Illinois, it was sunny, with a temperature of 85 at Bloomington, 88 at Moline, and 86 at Galesburg. Under sunny skies, Lakin reported 85, Springfield reported 85, and Pontiac reported 86. At Quincy, it was mostly sunny, with a temperature of 86. At Macomb, it was partly sunny, with a temperature of 86. And once again at 2 p.m. in Peoria, under sunny skies, the temperature was 86, and the heat index was 89. Looking elsewhere around the Midwest at 2 p.m., Chicago was mostly sunny, and 90. Indianapolis was mostly sunny, and 87. St. Louis was mostly sunny, and 86. Kansas City was mostly sunny, and 86. Des Moines was sunny, and 90. Milwaukee was mostly sunny, and 93. And now a discussion of hazardous weather conditions for the following counties in Illinois: Fulton, Knox, Marshall, Mason, McLean, Peoria, Stark, Tazewell, and Woodford. This hazardous weather outlook is for central Illinois, east central Illinois, southeast Illinois, and west central Illinois. For tonight, no hazardous weather is expected at this time. For Tuesday through Sunday, heat and humidity will build back into central and southeast Illinois Tuesday through Saturday, with highs in the lower 90s and afternoon heat index values peaking between 95 and 105 degrees each day. Minor flooding on parts of the Illinois River will subside late this week. Spotter information statement: spotter activation is not anticipated through tonight. The time is currently 2:28 p.m. Central Daylight Time. 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Now for the official National Weather Service forecast for Peoria and surrounding areas of central Illinois. Rest of today, sunny. Near steady temperature in the upper 80s. Northeast winds around 5 miles an hour. Tonight, clear. Lows in the upper 60s. Northeast winds around 5 miles an hour until midnight, becoming light and variable. Tuesday, sunny with highs in the lower 90s. North winds around 5 miles an hour. Heat index values up to 100. Tuesday night, mostly clear. Patchy fog after midnight. Humid with lows in the lower 70s. Northeast winds around 5 miles an hour until midnight, becoming light and variable. Wednesday, patchy fog in the morning. Sunny with highs in the lower 90s. Light and variable winds. Heat index values up to 102. Wednesday night, clear. Lows in the lower 70s. Thursday and Thursday night, mostly clear. Highs in the lower 90s. Lows in the lower 70s. Friday, sunny. A chance of showers and thunderstorms in the afternoon. Highs in the lower 90s. Chance of rain 30%. Heat index values up to 100. Friday night, mostly clear. Lows in the mid-70s. Saturday, sunny. A chance of showers and thunderstorms in the afternoon. Highs in the lower 90s. Chance of rain 30%. Heat index values up to 100. Saturday night and Sunday, mostly clear. Lows in the lower 70s. Highs in the upper 80s. Again, the forecast for Peoria and surrounding areas of central Illinois for the rest of today: sunny. Near steady temperature in the upper 80s. Northeast winds around 5 miles an hour. At 2 p.m. in Peoria, skies were sunny. The temperature was 86 degrees, the dew point was 68, and the relative humidity was 54%. The heat index was 89. The wind was north at 7 miles an hour. The pressure was 30.21 inches and falling. Around central and western Illinois,

It was sunny, with a temperature of 85 at Bloomington, 88 at Moline, and 86 at Galesburg. Under sunny skies, Lakin reported 85, Springfield reported 85, and Pontiac reported 86. At Quincy, it was mostly sunny, with a temperature of 86. At Macomb, it was partly sunny, with a temperature of 86. And once again at 2 p.m. in Peoria, under sunny skies, the temperature was 86, and the heat index was 89. Looking elsewhere around the Midwest at 2 p.m., Chicago was mostly sunny, and 90. Indianapolis was mostly sunny, and 87. St. Louis was mostly sunny, and 86. Kansas City was mostly sunny, and 86. Des Moines was sunny, and 90. Milwaukee was mostly sunny, and 93. And now a discussion of hazardous weather conditions for the following counties in Illinois: Fulton, Knox, Marshall, Mason, McLean, Peoria, Stark, Tazewell, and Woodford. This hazardous weather outlook is for Central Illinois, East Central Illinois, Southeast Illinois, and West Central Illinois. For tonight, no hazardous weather is expected at this time. For Tuesday through Sunday, heat and humidity will build back into Central and Southeast Illinois Tuesday through Saturday, with highs in the lower 90s and afternoon heat index values peaking between 95 and 105 degrees each day. Minor flooding on parts of the Illinois River will subside late this week. Spotter information statement: spotter activation is not anticipated through tonight. The time is currently 2:33 p.m. Central Daylight Time. 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Spotter information statement: spotter activation is not anticipated through tonight. The time is currently 2:33 p.m. Central Daylight Time. 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Now for the official National Weather Service forecast for Peoria and surrounding areas of Central Illinois. Rest of today, sunny. Near steady temperature in the upper 80s. Northeast winds around 5 miles an hour. Tonight, clear. Lows in the upper 60s. Northeast winds around 5 miles an hour until midnight, becoming light and variable. Tuesday, sunny with highs in the lower 90s. North winds around 5 miles an hour. Heat index values up to 100. Tuesday night, mostly clear. Patchy fog after midnight. Humid with lows in the lower 70s. Northeast winds around 5 miles an hour until midnight, becoming light and variable. Wednesday, patchy fog in the morning. Sunny with highs in the lower 90s. Light and variable winds. Heat index values up to 102. Wednesday night, clear. Lows in the lower 70s. Thursday and Thursday night, mostly clear. Highs in the lower 90s. Lows in the lower 70s. Friday, sunny. A chance of showers and thunderstorms in the afternoon. Highs in the lower 90s. Chance of rain 30%. Heat index values up to 100. Friday night, mostly clear. Lows in the mid-70s. Saturday, sunny. A chance of showers and thunderstorms in the afternoon. Highs in the lower 90s. Chance of rain 30%. Heat index values up to 100. Saturday night and Sunday, mostly clear. Lows in the lower 70s. Highs in the upper 80s. Again, the forecast for Peoria and surrounding areas of Central Illinois for the rest of today: sunny. Near steady temperature in the upper 80s. Northeast winds around 5 miles an hour. Here is a river flood statement. The flood warning continues for the Illinois River near Havana until early Saturday morning. At 8:45 a.m. Monday, the stage was 16.3 feet. The river is expected to fall below flood stage Friday evening and continue falling to 12.4 feet Monday, July 20th. At 2 p.m. in Peoria, skies were sunny. The temperature was 86 degrees, the dew point was 68, and the relative humidity was 54%. The heat index was 89. The wind was north at 7 miles an hour. The pressure was 30.21 inches and falling. Around central and western Illinois, it was sunny, with a temperature of 85 at Bloomington, 88 at Moline, and 86 at Galesburg. Under sunny skies, Lakin reported 85,

Springfield reported 85, and Pontiac reported 86. At Quincy, it was mostly sunny, with a temperature of 86. At Macomb, it was partly sunny, with a temperature of 86. And once again at 2 p.m. in Peoria, under sunny skies, the temperature was 86, and the heat index was 89. Looking elsewhere around the Midwest at 2 p.m., Chicago was mostly sunny, and 90. Indianapolis was mostly sunny, and 87. St. Louis was mostly sunny, and 86. Kansas City was mostly sunny, and 86. Des Moines was sunny, and 90. Milwaukee was mostly sunny, and 93. And now a discussion of hazardous weather conditions for the following counties in Illinois: Fulton, Knox, Marshall, Mason, McLean, Peoria, Stark, Tazewell, and Woodford. This hazardous weather outlook is for Central Illinois, East Central Illinois, Southeast Illinois, and West Central Illinois. For tonight, no hazardous weather is expected at this time. For Tuesday through Sunday, heat and humidity will build back into Central and Southeast Illinois Tuesday through Saturday, with highs in the lower 90s and afternoon heat index values peaking between 95 and 105 degrees each day. Minor flooding on parts of the Illinois River will subside late this week. Spotter information statement: spotter activation is not anticipated through tonight. The time is currently 2:37 p.m. Central Daylight Time. 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Now for the official National Weather Service forecast for Peoria and surrounding areas of Central Illinois. Rest of today, sunny. Near steady temperature in the upper 80s. Northeast winds around 5 miles an hour. Tonight, clear. Lows in the upper 60s. Northeast winds around 5 miles an hour until midnight, becoming light and variable. Tuesday, sunny with highs in the lower 90s. North winds around 5 miles an hour. Heat index values up to 100. Tuesday night, mostly clear. Patchy fog after midnight. Humid with lows in the lower 70s. Northeast winds around 5 miles an hour until midnight, becoming light and variable. Wednesday, patchy fog in the morning. Sunny with highs in the lower 90s. Light and variable winds. Heat index values up to 102. Wednesday night, clear. Lows in the lower 70s. Thursday and Thursday night, mostly clear. Highs in the lower 90s. Lows in the lower 70s. Friday, sunny. A chance of showers and thunderstorms in the afternoon. Highs in the lower 90s. Chance of rain 30%. Heat index values up to 100. Friday night, mostly clear. Lows in the mid-70s. Saturday, sunny. A chance of showers and thunderstorms in the afternoon. Highs in the lower 90s. Chance of rain 30%. Heat index values up to 100. Saturday night and Sunday, mostly clear. Lows in the lower 70s. Highs in the upper 80s. Again, the forecast for Peoria and surrounding areas of Central Illinois for the rest of today: sunny. Near steady temperature in the upper 80s. Northeast winds around 5 miles an hour. At 2 p.m. in Peoria, skies were sunny. The temperature was 86 degrees, the dew point was 68, and the relative humidity was 54%. The heat index was 89. The wind was north at 7 miles an hour. The pressure was 30.21 inches and falling. Around central and western Illinois, it was sunny, with a temperature of 85 at Bloomington, 88 at Moline, and 86 at Galesburg. Under sunny skies, Lakin reported 85, Springfield reported 85, and Pontiac reported 86. At Quincy, it was mostly sunny, with a temperature of 86. At Macomb, it was partly sunny, with a temperature of 86. And once again at 2 p.m. in Peoria, under sunny skies, the temperature was 86, and the heat index was 89. Looking elsewhere around the Midwest at 2 p.m., Chicago was mostly sunny, and 90. Indianapolis was mostly sunny, and 87. St. Louis was mostly sunny, and 86. Kansas City was mostly sunny, and 86. Des Moines was sunny, and 90. Milwaukee was mostly sunny, and 93.

And now a discussion of hazardous weather conditions for the following counties in Illinois: Fulton, Knox, Marshall, Mason, McLean, Peoria, Stark, Tazewell, and Woodford. This hazardous weather outlook is for Central Illinois, East Central Illinois, Southeast Illinois, and West Central Illinois. For tonight, no hazardous weather is expected at this time. For Tuesday through Sunday, heat and humidity will build back into central and southeast Illinois Tuesday through Saturday, with highs in the lower 90s and afternoon heat index values peaking between 95 and 105 degrees each day. Minor flooding on parts of the Illinois River will subside late this week. Spotter information statement: spotter activation is not anticipated through tonight. The time is currently 2:42 p.m. Central Daylight Time. 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Now for the official National Weather Service forecast for Peoria and surrounding areas of Central Illinois. Rest of today, sunny. Near steady temperature in the upper 80s. Northeast winds around 5 miles an hour. Tonight, clear. Lows in the upper 60s. Northeast winds around 5 miles an hour until midnight, becoming light and variable. Tuesday, sunny with highs in the lower 90s. North winds around 5 miles an hour. Heat index values up to 100. Tuesday night, mostly clear. Patchy fog after midnight. Humid with lows in the lower 70s. Northeast winds around 5 miles an hour until midnight, becoming light and variable. Wednesday, patchy fog in the morning. Sunny with highs in the lower 90s. Light and variable winds. Heat index values up to 102. Wednesday night, clear. Lows in the lower 70s. Thursday and Thursday night, mostly clear. Highs in the lower 90s. Lows in the lower 70s. Friday, sunny. A chance of showers and thunderstorms in the afternoon. Highs in the lower 90s. Chance of rain 30%. Heat index values up to 100. Friday night, mostly clear. Lows in the mid-70s. Saturday, sunny. A chance of showers and thunderstorms in the afternoon. Highs in the lower 90s. Chance of rain 30%. Heat index values up to 100. Saturday night and Sunday, mostly clear. Lows in the lower 70s. Highs in the upper 80s. Again, the forecast for Peoria and surrounding areas of Central Illinois for the rest of today: sunny. Near steady temperature in the upper 80s. Northeast winds around 5 miles an hour. At 2 p.m. in Peoria, skies were sunny. The temperature was 86 degrees, the dew point was 68, and the relative humidity was 54%. The heat index was 89. The wind was north at 7 miles an hour. The pressure was 30.21 inches and falling. Around central and western Illinois, it was sunny, with a temperature of 85 at Bloomington, 88 at Moline, and 86 at Galesburg. Under sunny skies, Lakin reported 85, Springfield reported 85, and Pontiac reported 86. At Quincy, it was mostly sunny, with a temperature of 86. At Macomb, it was partly sunny, with a temperature of 86. And once again at 2 p.m. in Peoria, under sunny skies, the temperature was 86, and the heat index was 89. Here is a river flood statement. The flood warning continues for the Illinois River near Havana until early Saturday morning. At 8:45 a.m. Monday, the stage was 16.3 feet. The river is expected to fall below flood stage Friday evening and continue falling to 12.4 feet Monday, July 20th. Looking elsewhere around the Midwest at 2 p.m., Chicago was mostly sunny, and 90. Indianapolis was mostly sunny, and 87. St. Louis was mostly sunny, and 86. Kansas City was mostly sunny, and 86. Des Moines was sunny, and 90. Milwaukee was mostly sunny, and 93. And now a discussion of hazardous weather conditions for the following counties in Illinois: Fulton, Knox, Marshall, Mason, McLean, Peoria, Stark, Tazewell, and Woodford. This hazardous weather outlook is for Central Illinois, East Central Illinois, Southeast Illinois, and West Central Illinois. For tonight, no hazardous weather.

factor is expected at this time. For Tuesday through Sunday, heat and humidity will build back into central and southeast Illinois Tuesday through Saturday, with highs in the lower 90s and afternoon heat index values peaking between 95 and 105 degrees each day. Minor flooding on parts of the Illinois River will subside late this week. Spotter information statement. Spotter activation is not anticipated through tonight. The time is currently 2:46 p.m. Central Daylight Time. 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Now for the official National Weather Service forecast for Peoria and surrounding areas of central Illinois. Rest of today, sunny. Near steady temperature in the upper 80s. Northeast winds around 5 miles an hour. Tonight, clear. Lows in the upper 60s. Northeast winds around 5 miles an hour until midnight, becoming light and variable. Tuesday, sunny with highs in the lower 90s. North winds around 5 miles an hour. Heat index values up to 100. Tuesday night, mostly clear. Patchy fog after midnight. Humid with lows in the lower 70s. Northeast winds around 5 miles an hour until midnight, becoming light and variable. Wednesday, patchy fog in the morning. Sunny with highs in the lower 90s. Light and variable winds. Heat index values up to 102. Wednesday night, clear. Lows in the lower 70s. Thursday and Thursday night, mostly clear. Highs in the lower 90s. Lows in the lower 70s. Friday, sunny. A chance of showers and thunderstorms in the afternoon. Highs in the lower 90s. Chance of rain 30%. Heat index values up to 100. Friday night, mostly clear. Lows in the mid-70s. Saturday, sunny. A chance of showers and thunderstorms in the afternoon. Highs in the lower 90s. Chance of rain 30%. Heat index values up to 100. Saturday night and Sunday, mostly clear. Lows in the lower 70s. Highs in the upper 80s. Again, the forecast for Peoria and surrounding areas of central Illinois for the rest of today, sunny. Near steady temperature in the upper 80s. Northeast winds around 5 miles an hour. At 2 p.m. in Peoria, skies were sunny. The temperature was 86 degrees, the dew point was 68, and the relative humidity was 54%. The heat index was 89. The wind was north at 7 miles an hour. The pressure was 30.21 inches and falling. Around central and western Illinois, it was sunny, with a temperature of 85 at Bloomington, 88 at Moline, and 86 at Galesburg. Under sunny skies, Lakin reported 85, Springfield reported 85, and Pontiac reported 86. At Quincy, it was mostly sunny, with a temperature of 86. At Macomb, it was partly sunny, with a temperature of 86. And once again at 2 p.m. in Peoria, under sunny skies, the temperature was 86, and the heat index was 89. Looking elsewhere around the Midwest at 2 p.m., Chicago was mostly sunny, and 90. Indianapolis was mostly sunny, and 87. St. Louis was mostly sunny, and 86. Kansas City was mostly sunny, and 86. Des Moines was sunny, and 90. Milwaukee was mostly sunny, and 93. And now a discussion of hazardous weather conditions for the following counties in Illinois: Fulton, Knox, Marshall, Mason, McLean, Peoria, Stark, Tazewell, and Woodford. This hazardous weather outlook is for central Illinois, east central Illinois, southeast Illinois, and west central Illinois. For tonight, no hazardous weather is expected at this time. For Tuesday through Sunday, heat and humidity will build back into central and southeast Illinois Tuesday through Saturday, with highs in the lower 90s and afternoon heat index values peaking between 95 and 105 degrees each day. Minor flooding on parts of the Illinois River will subside late this week. Spotter information statement. Spotter activation is not anticipated through tonight. The time is currently 2:50 p.m. Central Daylight Time. 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Now for the official National Weather Service forecast for Peoria and surrounding areas of central Illinois.

showers and thunderstorms in the afternoon. Highs in the lower 90s. Chance of rain 30%. Heat index values up to 100. Friday night, mostly clear. Lows in the mid-70s. Saturday, sunny. A chance of showers and thunderstorms in the afternoon. Highs in the lower 90s. Chance of rain 30%. Heat index values up to 100. Saturday night and Sunday, mostly clear. Lows in the lower 70s. Highs in the upper 80s. Again, the forecast for Peoria and surrounding areas of central Illinois for the rest of today, sunny. Near steady temperature in the upper 80s. Northeast winds around 5 miles an hour. And now a discussion of hazardous weather conditions for the following counties in Illinois: Fulton, Knox, Marshall, Mason, McLean, Peoria, Stark, Tazewell, and Woodford. This hazardous weather outlook is for central Illinois, east central Illinois, southeast Illinois, and west central Illinois. For tonight, no hazardous weather is expected at this time. For Tuesday through Sunday, heat and humidity will build back into central and southeast Illinois Tuesday through Saturday, with highs in the lower 90s and afternoon heat index values peaking between 95 and 105 degrees each day. Minor flooding on parts of the Illinois River will subside late this week. Spotter information statement: spotter activation is not anticipated through tonight. The time is currently 3:02 p.m. Central Daylight Time. 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Now for the official National Weather Service forecast for Peoria and surrounding areas of central Illinois. Rest of today, sunny. Near steady temperature in the upper 80s. Northeast winds around 5 miles an hour. Tonight, clear. Lows in the upper 60s. Northeast winds around 5 miles an hour until midnight, becoming light and variable. Tuesday, sunny with highs in the lower 90s. North winds around 5 miles an hour. Heat index values up to 100. Tuesday night, mostly clear. Patchy fog after midnight. Humid with lows in the lower 70s. Northeast winds around 5 miles an hour until midnight, becoming light and variable. Wednesday, patchy fog in the morning. Sunny with highs in the lower 90s. Light and variable winds. Heat index values up to 102. Wednesday night, clear. Lows in the lower 70s. Thursday and Thursday night, mostly clear. Highs in the lower 90s. Lows in the lower 70s. Friday, sunny. A chance of showers and thunderstorms in the afternoon. Highs in the lower 90s. Chance of rain 30%. Heat index values up to 100. Friday night, mostly clear. Lows in the mid-70s. Saturday, sunny. A chance of showers and thunderstorms in the afternoon. Highs in the lower 90s. Chance of rain 30%. Heat index values up to 100. Saturday night and Sunday, mostly clear. Lows in the lower 70s. Highs in the upper 80s. Again, the forecast for Peoria and surrounding areas of central Illinois for the rest of today, sunny. Near steady temperature in the upper 80s. Northeast winds around 5 miles an hour. Here is a river flood statement. The flood warning continues for the Illinois River near Havana until early Saturday morning. At 8:45 a.m. Monday, the stage was 16.3 feet. The river is expected to fall below flood stage Friday evening and continue falling to 12.4 feet Monday, July 20th. At 3 p.m. in Peoria, skies were partly sunny. The temperature was 86 degrees, the dew point was 69, and the relative humidity was 56%. The heat index was 90. The wind was north at 6 miles an hour. The pressure was 30.20 inches and falling. Around central and western Illinois, it was sunny, with a temperature of 86 at Bloomington, 89 at Moline, 86 at Galesburg, and 85 at Springfield. It was mostly sunny, with a temperature of 87 at Macomb, and 86 at Quincy. And once again at 3 p.m. in Peoria, under partly sunny skies, the temperature was 86, and the heat index was 90. And now a discussion of hazardous weather conditions for the following counties in Illinois: Fulton,

Knox, Marshall, Mason, McLean, Peoria, Stark, Tazewell, and Woodford. This hazardous weather outlook is for Central Illinois, East Central Illinois, Southeast Illinois, and West Central Illinois. For tonight, no hazardous weather is expected at this time. For Tuesday through Sunday, heat and humidity will build back into Central and Southeast Illinois Tuesday through Saturday, with highs in the lower 90s and afternoon heat index values peaking between 95 and 105 degrees each day. Minor flooding on parts of the Illinois River will subside late this week. Spotter information statement. Spotter activation is not anticipated through tonight. The time is currently 3:06 p.m. Central Daylight Time. 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Now for the official National Weather Service forecast for Peoria and surrounding areas of Central Illinois. Rest of today, sunny. Near steady temperature in the upper 80s. Northeast winds around 5 miles an hour. Tonight, clear. Lows in the upper 60s. Northeast winds around 5 miles an hour until midnight, becoming light and variable. Tuesday, sunny with highs in the lower 90s. North winds around 5 miles an hour. Heat index values up to 100. Tuesday night, mostly clear. Patchy fog after midnight. Humid with lows in the lower 70s. Northeast winds around 5 miles an hour until midnight, becoming light and variable. Wednesday, patchy fog in the morning. Sunny with highs in the lower 90s. Light and variable winds. Heat index values up to 102. Wednesday night, clear. Lows in the lower 70s. Thursday and Thursday night, mostly clear. Highs in the lower 90s. Lows in the lower 70s. Friday, sunny. A chance of showers and thunderstorms in the afternoon. Highs in the lower 90s. Chance of rain 30%. Heat index values up to 100. Friday night, mostly clear. Lows in the mid-70s. Saturday, sunny. A chance of showers and thunderstorms in the afternoon. Highs in the lower 90s. Chance of rain 30%. Heat index values up to 100. Saturday night and Sunday, mostly clear. Lows in the lower 70s. Highs in the upper 80s. Again, the forecast for Peoria and surrounding areas of Central Illinois for the rest of today, sunny. Near steady temperature in the upper 80s. Northeast winds around 5 miles an hour. At 3 p.m. in Peoria, skies were partly sunny. The temperature was 86 degrees, the dew point was 69, and the relative humidity was 56%. The heat index was 90. The wind was north at 6 miles an hour. The pressure was 30.20 inches and falling. Around central and western Illinois, it was sunny, with a temperature of 86 at Bloomington, 89 at Moline, 86 at Galesburg, and 85 at Springfield. It was mostly sunny, with a temperature of 87 at Macomb, and 86 at Quincy. And once again at 3 p.m. in Peoria, under partly sunny skies, the temperature was 86, and the heat index was 90. Looking elsewhere around the Midwest at 3 p.m., Chicago was sunny, and 91. Indianapolis was mostly sunny, and 87. The report from St. Louis was not available. Kansas City was mostly sunny, and 86. Des Moines was sunny, and 90. Milwaukee was mostly sunny, and 94. And now a discussion of hazardous weather conditions for the following counties in Illinois: Fulton, Knox, Marshall, Mason, McLean, Peoria, Stark, Tazewell, and Woodford. This hazardous weather outlook is for Central Illinois, East Central Illinois, Southeast Illinois, and West Central Illinois. For tonight, no hazardous weather is expected at this time. For Tuesday through Sunday, heat and humidity will build back into Central and Southeast Illinois Tuesday through Saturday, with highs in the lower 90s and afternoon heat index values peaking between 95 and 105 degrees each day. Minor flooding on parts of the Illinois River will subside late this week. Spotter information statement. Spotter activation is not anticipated through tonight. The time is currently 3:11 p.m. Central Daylight Time. 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

Now for the official National Weather Service forecast for Peoria and surrounding areas of central Illinois. Rest of today, sunny. Near steady temperature in the upper 80s. Northeast winds around 5 miles an hour. Tonight, clear. Lows in the upper 60s. Northeast winds around 5 miles an hour until midnight, becoming light and variable. Tuesday, sunny with highs in the lower 90s. North winds around 5 miles an hour. Heat index values up to 100. Tuesday night, mostly clear. Patchy fog after midnight. Humid with lows in the lower 70s. Northeast winds around 5 miles an hour until midnight, becoming light and variable. Wednesday, patchy fog in the morning. Sunny with highs in the lower 90s. Light and variable winds. Heat index values up to 102. Wednesday night, clear. Lows in the lower 70s. Thursday and Thursday night, mostly clear. Highs in the lower 90s. Lows in the lower 70s. Friday, sunny. A chance of showers and thunderstorms in the afternoon. Highs in the lower 90s. Chance of rain 30%. Heat index values up to 100. Friday night, mostly clear. Lows in the mid-70s. Saturday, sunny. A chance of showers and thunderstorms in the afternoon. Highs in the lower 90s. Chance of rain 30%. Heat index values up to 100. Saturday night and Sunday, mostly clear. Lows in the lower 70s. Highs in the upper 80s. Again, the forecast for Peoria and surrounding areas of central Illinois for the rest of today, sunny. Near steady temperature in the upper 80s. Northeast winds around 5 miles an hour. 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At 3 p.m. in Peoria, skies were partly sunny. The temperature was 86 degrees, the dew point was 69, and the relative humidity was 56%. The heat index was 90. The wind was north at 6 miles an hour. The pressure was 30.20 inches and falling. Around central and western Illinois, it was sunny, with a temperature of 86 at Bloomington, 89 at Moline, 86 at Galesburg, 85 at Springfield, and 87 at Pontiac. It was mostly sunny, with a temperature of 87 at Lakin, 87 at Macomb, and 86 at Quincy. And once again at 3 p.m. in Peoria, under partly sunny skies, the temperature was 86, and the heat index was 90. Looking elsewhere around the Midwest at 3 p.m., Chicago was sunny, and 91. Indianapolis was mostly sunny, and 87. The report from St. Louis was not available. Kansas City was mostly sunny, and 86. Des Moines was sunny, and 90. Milwaukee was mostly sunny, and 94. Looking elsewhere around the Midwest at 3 p.m., Chicago was sunny, and 91. Indianapolis was mostly sunny, and 87. The report from St. Louis was not available. Kansas City was mostly sunny, and 86. Des Moines was sunny, and 90. Milwaukee was mostly sunny, and 94. Here is a river flood statement. The flood warning continues for the Illinois River near Havana until early Saturday morning. At 8:45 a.m. Monday, the stage was 16.3 feet. The river is expected to fall below flood stage Friday evening and continue falling to 12.4 feet Monday, July 20th. And now a discussion of hazardous weather conditions for the following counties in Illinois: Fulton, Knox, Marshall, Mason, McLean, Peoria, Stark, Tazewell, and Woodford. This hazardous weather outlook is for central Illinois, east central Illinois, southeast Illinois, and west central Illinois. For tonight, no hazardous weather is expected at this time.
For Tuesday through Sunday, heat and humidity will build back into central and southeast Illinois Tuesday through Saturday, with highs in the lower 90s and afternoon heat index values peaking between 95 and 105 degrees each day. Minor flooding on parts of the Illinois River will subside late this week. Spotter information statement. Spotter activation is not anticipated through tonight. The time is currently 3:16 p.m. Central Daylight Time. 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Now for the official National Weather Service forecast for Peoria and surrounding areas of central Illinois. Rest of today, sunny. Near steady temperature in the upper 80s. Northeast winds around 5 miles an hour. Tonight, clear. Lows in the upper 60s. Northeast winds around 5 miles an hour until midnight, becoming light and variable. Tuesday, sunny with highs in the lower 90s. North winds around 5 miles an hour. Heat index values up to 100. Tuesday night, mostly clear. Patchy fog after midnight. Humid with lows in the lower 70s. Northeast winds around 5 miles an hour until midnight, becoming light and variable. Wednesday, patchy fog in the morning. Sunny with highs in the lower 90s. Light and variable winds. Heat index values up to 102. Wednesday night, clear. Lows in the lower 70s. Thursday and Thursday night, mostly clear. Highs in the lower 90s. Lows in the lower 70s. Friday, sunny. A chance of showers and thunderstorms in the afternoon. Highs in the lower 90s. Chance of rain 30%. Heat index values up to 100. Friday night, mostly clear. Lows in the mid-70s. Saturday, sunny. A chance of showers and thunderstorms in the afternoon. Highs in the lower 90s. Chance of rain 30%. Heat index values up to 100. Saturday night and Sunday, mostly clear. Lows in the lower 70s. Highs in the upper 80s. Again, the forecast for Peoria and surrounding areas of central Illinois for the rest of today, sunny. Near steady temperature in the upper 80s. Northeast winds around 5 miles an hour. At 3 p.m. in Peoria, skies were partly sunny. The temperature was 86 degrees, the dew point was 69, and the relative humidity was 56%. The heat index was 90. The wind was north at 6 miles an hour. The pressure was 30.20 inches and falling. Around central and western Illinois, it was sunny, with a temperature of 86 at Bloomington, 89 at Moline, 86 at Galesburg, 85 at Springfield, and 87 at Pontiac. It was mostly sunny, with a temperature of 87 at Lakin, 87 at Macomb, and 86 at Quincy. And once again at 3 p.m. in Peoria, under partly sunny skies, the temperature was 86, and the heat index was 90. Looking elsewhere around the Midwest at 3 p.m., Chicago was sunny, and 91. Indianapolis was mostly sunny, and 87. The report from St. Louis was not available. Kansas City was mostly sunny, and 86. Des Moines was sunny, and 90. Milwaukee was mostly sunny, and 94. And now a discussion of hazardous weather conditions for the following counties in Illinois: Fulton, Knox, Marshall, Mason, McLean, Peoria, Stark, Tazewell, and Woodford. This hazardous weather outlook is for central Illinois, east central Illinois, southeast Illinois, and west central Illinois. For tonight, no hazardous weather is expected at this time. For Tuesday through Sunday, heat and humidity will build back into central and southeast Illinois Tuesday through Saturday, with highs in the lower 90s and afternoon heat index values peaking between 95 and 105 degrees each day. Minor flooding on parts of the Illinois River will subside late this week. Spotter information statement. Spotter activation is not anticipated through tonight. The time is currently 3:20 p.m. Central Daylight Time. 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Now for the official National Weather Service forecast for Peoria and surrounding areas of central Illinois. Rest of today, sunny. Near steady temperature in the upper 80s.
northeast winds around 5 miles an hour. Tonight, clear. Lows in the upper 60s.

northeast winds around 5 miles an hour until midnight, becoming light and variable. Tuesday, sunny with highs in the lower 90s. North winds around 5 miles an hour. Heat index values up to 100. Tuesday night, mostly clear. Patchy fog after midnight. Humid with lows in the lower 70s. Northeast winds around 5 miles an hour until midnight, becoming light and variable. Wednesday, patchy fog in the morning. Sunny with highs in the lower 90s. Light and variable winds. Heat index values up to 102. Wednesday night, clear. Lows in the lower 70s. Thursday and Thursday night, mostly clear. Highs in the lower 90s. Lows in the lower 70s. Friday, sunny. A chance of showers and thunderstorms in the afternoon. Highs in the lower 90s. Chance of rain 30%. Heat index values up to 100. Friday night, mostly clear. Lows in the mid-70s. Saturday, sunny. A chance of showers and thunderstorms in the afternoon. Highs in the lower 90s. Chance of rain 30%. Heat index values up to 100. Saturday night and Sunday, mostly clear. Lows in the lower 70s. Highs in the upper 80s. Again, the forecast for Peoria and surrounding areas of central Illinois for the rest of today, sunny. Near steady temperature in the upper 80s. Northeast winds around 5 miles an hour. At 3 p.m. in Peoria, skies were partly sunny. The temperature was 86 degrees, the dew point was 69, and the relative humidity was 56%. The heat index was 90. The wind was north at 6 miles an hour. The pressure was 30.20 inches and falling. Around central and western Illinois, it was sunny, with a temperature of 86 at Bloomington, 89 at Moline, 86 at Galesburg, 85 at Springfield, and 87 at Pontiac. It was mostly sunny, with a temperature of 87 at Lakin, 87 at Macomb, and 86 at Quincy. And once again at 3 p.m. in Peoria, under partly sunny skies, the temperature was 86, and the heat index was 90. Looking elsewhere around the Midwest at 3 p.m., Chicago was sunny, and 91. Indianapolis was mostly sunny, and 87. The report from St. Louis was not available. Kansas City was mostly sunny, and 86. Des Moines was sunny, and 90. Milwaukee was mostly sunny, and 94. And now a discussion of hazardous weather conditions for the following counties in Illinois: Fulton, Knox, Marshall, Mason, McLean, Peoria, Stark, Tazewell, and Woodford. This hazardous weather outlook is for central Illinois, east central Illinois, southeast Illinois, and west central Illinois. For tonight, no hazardous weather is expected at this time. For Tuesday through Sunday, heat and humidity will build back into central and southeast Illinois Tuesday through Saturday, with highs in the lower 90s and afternoon heat index values peaking between 95 and 105 degrees each day. Minor flooding on parts of the Illinois River will subside late this week. Spotter information statement: spotter activation is not anticipated through tonight. The time is currently 3:24 p.m. Central Daylight Time. 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Here is a river flood statement. The flood warning continues for the Illinois River near Havana until early Saturday morning. At 8:45 a.m. Monday, the stage was 16.3 feet. The river is expected to fall below flood stage Friday evening and continue falling to 12.4 feet Monday, July 20th. Now for the official National Weather Service forecast for Peoria and surrounding areas of central Illinois. Rest of today, sunny. Near steady temperature in the upper 80s. Northeast winds around 5 miles an hour. Tonight, clear. Lows in the upper 60s. Northeast winds around 5 miles an hour until midnight, becoming light and variable. Tuesday, sunny with highs in the lower 90s. North winds around 5 miles an hour. Heat index values up to 100. Tuesday night, mostly clear. Patchy fog after midnight. Humid with lows in the lower 70s. Northeast winds around 5 miles an hour until midnight, becoming light and variable.

lows in the lower 70s, highs in the upper 80s. Again, the forecast for Peoria and surrounding areas of central Illinois for the rest of today, sunny. Near steady temperature in the upper 80s. Northeast winds around 5 miles an hour. At 3 p.m. in Peoria, skies were partly sunny. The temperature was 86 degrees, the dew point was 69, and the relative humidity was 56%. The heat index was 90. The wind was north at 6 miles an hour. The pressure was 30.20 inches and falling. Around central and western Illinois, it was sunny, with a temperature of 86 at Bloomington, 89 at Moline, 86 at Galesburg, 85 at Springfield, and 87 at Pontiac. It was mostly sunny, with a temperature of 87 at Lakin, 87 at Macomb, and 86 at Quincy. And once again at 3 p.m. in Peoria, under partly sunny skies, the temperature was 86, and the heat index was 90. Looking elsewhere around the Midwest at 3 p.m., Chicago was sunny, and 91. Indianapolis was mostly sunny, and 87. The report from St. Louis was not available. Kansas City was mostly sunny, and 86. Des Moines was sunny, and 90. Milwaukee was mostly sunny, and 94. And now a discussion of hazardous weather conditions for the following counties in Illinois: Fulton, Knox, Marshall, Mason, McLean, Peoria, Stark, Tazewell, and Woodford. This hazardous weather outlook is for central Illinois, east central Illinois, southeast Illinois, and west central Illinois. For tonight, no hazardous weather is expected at this time. For Tuesday through Sunday, heat and humidity will build back into central and southeast Illinois Tuesday through Saturday, with highs in the lower 90s and afternoon heat index values peaking between 95 and 105 degrees each day. Minor flooding on parts of the Illinois River will subside late this week. Spotter information statement: spotter activation is not anticipated through tonight. The time is currently 3:29 p.m. Central Daylight Time. 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Now for the official National Weather Service forecast for Peoria and surrounding areas of central Illinois. Rest of today, sunny. Near steady temperature in the upper 80s. Northeast winds around 5 miles an hour. Tonight, clear. Lows in the upper 60s. Northeast winds around 5 miles an hour until midnight, becoming light and variable. Tuesday, sunny with highs in the lower 90s. North winds around 5 miles an hour. Heat index values up to 100. Tuesday night, mostly clear. Patchy fog after midnight. Humid with lows in the lower 70s. Northeast winds around 5 miles an hour until midnight, becoming light and variable. Wednesday, patchy fog in the morning. Sunny with highs in the lower 90s. Light and variable winds. Heat index values up to 102. Wednesday night, clear. Lows in the lower 70s. Thursday and Thursday night, mostly clear. Highs in the lower 90s. Lows in the lower 70s. Friday, sunny. A chance of showers and thunderstorms in the afternoon. Highs in the lower 90s. Chance of rain 30%. Heat index values up to 100. Friday night, mostly clear. Lows in the mid-70s. Saturday, sunny. A chance of showers and thunderstorms in the afternoon. Highs in the lower 90s. Chance of rain 30%. Heat index values up to 100. Saturday night and Sunday, mostly clear. Lows in the lower 70s. Highs in the upper 80s. Again, the forecast for Peoria and surrounding areas of central Illinois for the rest of today, sunny. Near steady temperature in the upper 80s. Northeast winds around 5 miles an hour. At 3 p.m. in Peoria, skies were partly sunny. The temperature was 86 degrees, the dew point was 69, and the relative humidity was 56%. The heat index was 90. The wind was north at 6 miles an hour. The pressure was 30.20 inches and falling. Around central and western Illinois, it was sunny, with a temperature of 86 at Bloomington, 89 at Moline, 86 at Galesburg, 85 at Springfield, and 87 at Pontiac.

It was mostly sunny, with a temperature of 87 at Lakin, 87 at Macomb, and 86 at Quincy. And once again at 3 p.m. in Peoria, under partly sunny skies, the temperature was 86, and the heat index was 90. Looking elsewhere around the Midwest at 3 p.m., Chicago was sunny and 91. Indianapolis was mostly sunny and 87. The report from St. Louis was not available. Kansas City was mostly sunny and 86. Des Moines was sunny and 90. Milwaukee was mostly sunny and 94. And now a discussion of hazardous weather conditions for the following counties in Illinois: Fulton, Knox, Marshall, Mason, McLean, Peoria, Stark, Tazewell, and Woodford. This hazardous weather outlook is for Central Illinois, East Central Illinois, Southeast Illinois, and West Central Illinois. For tonight, no hazard in Peoria, Stark, Tazewell, and Woodford. This hazardous weather outlook is for Central Illinois, East Central Illinois, Southeast Illinois, and West Central Illinois. For tonight, no hazardous weather is expected at this time. For Tuesday through Sunday, heat and humidity will build back into central and southeast Illinois Tuesday through Saturday, with highs in the lower 90s and afternoon heat index values peaking between 95 and 105 degrees each day. Minor flooding on parts of the Illinois River will subside late this week. Spotter information statement: spotter activation is not anticipated through tonight. The time is currently 3:33 p.m. Central Daylight Time. 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Now for the official National Weather Service forecast for Peoria and surrounding areas of central Illinois. Rest of today, sunny. Near steady temperature in the upper 80s. Northeast winds around 5 miles an hour. Tonight, clear. Lows in the upper 60s. Northeast winds around 5 miles an hour until midnight, becoming light and variable. Tuesday, sunny with highs in the lower 90s. North winds around 5 miles an hour. Heat index values up to 100. Tuesday night, mostly clear. Patchy fog after midnight. Humid with lows in the lower 70s. Northeast winds around 5 miles an hour until midnight, becoming light and variable. Wednesday, patchy fog in the morning. Sunny with highs in the lower 90s. Light and variable winds. Heat index values up to 102. Wednesday night, clear. Lows in the lower 70s. Thursday and Thursday night, mostly clear. Highs in the lower 90s. Lows in the lower 70s. Friday, sunny. A chance of showers and thunderstorms in the afternoon. Highs in the lower 90s. Chance of rain 30%. Heat index values up to 100. Friday night, mostly clear. Lows in the mid-70s. Saturday, sunny. A chance of showers and thunderstorms in the afternoon. Highs in the lower 90s. Chance of rain 30%. Heat index values up to 100. Saturday night and Sunday, mostly clear. Lows in the lower 70s. Highs in the upper 80s. Again, the forecast for Peoria and surrounding areas of central Illinois for the rest of today, sunny. Near steady temperature in the upper 80s. Northeast winds around 5 miles an hour. Here is a river flood statement. The flood warning continues for the Illinois River near Havana until early Saturday morning. At 8:45 a.m. Monday, the stage was 16.3 feet. The river is expected to fall below flood stage Friday evening and continue falling to 12.4 feet Monday, July 20th. At 3 p.m. in Peoria, skies were partly sunny. The temperature was 86 degrees, the dew point was 69, and the relative humidity was 56%. The heat index was 90. The wind was north at 6 miles an hour. The pressure was 30.20 inches and falling. Around central and western Illinois, it was sunny, with a temperature of 86 at Bloomington, 89 at Moline, 86 at Galesburg, 85 at Springfield, and 87 at Pontiac. It was mostly sunny, with a temperature of 87 at Lakin, 87 at Macomb, and 86 at Quincy. And once again at 3 p.m. in Peoria, under partly sunny skies, the temperature was 86, and the heat index was 90.

Looking elsewhere around the Midwest at 3 p.m., Chicago was sunny and 91. Indianapolis was mostly sunny and 87. The report from St. Louis was not available. Kansas City was mostly sunny and 86. Des Moines was sunny and 90. Milwaukee was mostly sunny and 94. And now a discussion of hazardous weather conditions for the following counties in Illinois: Fulton, Knox, Marshall, Mason, McLean, Peoria, Stark, Tazewell, and Woodford. This hazardous weather outlook is for Central Illinois, East Central Illinois, Southeast Illinois, and West Central Illinois. For tonight, no hazardous weather is expected at this time. For Tuesday through Sunday, heat and humidity will build back into Central and Southeast Illinois Tuesday through Saturday, with highs in the lower 90s and afternoon heat index values peaking between 95 and 105 degrees each day. Minor flooding on parts of the Illinois River will subside late this week. Spotter information statement: spotter activation is not anticipated through tonight. The time is currently 3:38 p.m. Central Daylight Time. 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Now for the official National Weather Service forecast for Peoria and surrounding areas of Central Illinois. Rest of today, sunny. Near steady temperature in the upper 80s. Northeast winds around 5 miles an hour. Tonight, clear. Lows in the upper 60s. Northeast winds around 5 miles an hour until midnight, becoming light and variable. Tuesday, sunny with highs in the lower 90s. North winds around 5 miles an hour. Heat index values up to 100. Tuesday night, mostly clear. Patchy fog after midnight. Humid with lows in the lower 70s. Northeast winds around 5 miles an hour until midnight, becoming light and variable. Wednesday, patchy fog in the morning. Sunny with highs in the lower 90s. Light and variable winds. Heat index values up to 102. Wednesday night, clear. Lows in the lower 70s. Thursday and Thursday night, mostly clear. Highs in the lower 90s. Lows in the lower 70s. Friday, sunny. A chance of showers and thunderstorms in the afternoon. Highs in the lower 90s. Chance of rain 30%. Heat index values up to 100. Friday night, mostly clear. Lows in the mid-70s. Saturday, sunny. A chance of showers and thunderstorms in the afternoon. Highs in the lower 90s. Chance of rain 30%. Heat index values up to 100. Saturday night and Sunday, mostly clear. Lows in the lower 70s. Highs in the upper 80s. Again, the forecast for Peoria and surrounding areas of Central Illinois for the rest of today: sunny. Near steady temperature in the upper 80s. Northeast winds around 5 miles an hour. Now for the official National Weather Service forecast for Peoria and surrounding areas of Central Illinois. Tonight, clear. Lows in the upper 60s. Northeast winds around 5 miles an hour until midnight, becoming light and variable. Tuesday, sunny with highs in the lower 90s. North winds around 5 miles an hour. Heat index values up to 100. Tuesday night, mostly clear. Patchy fog after midnight. Humid with lows in the lower 70s. Northeast winds around 5 miles an hour until midnight, becoming light and variable. Wednesday, patchy fog in the morning. Sunny with highs in the lower 90s. Light and variable winds. Heat index values up to 102. Wednesday night, clear with lows in the lower 70s. Southwest winds around 5 miles an hour until midnight, becoming light and variable. Thursday and Thursday night, mostly clear. Highs in the lower 90s. Lows in the lower 70s. Friday, sunny. A chance of showers and thunderstorms in the afternoon. Highs in the lower 90s. Chance of rain 30%. Heat index values up to 100. Friday night, mostly clear. Lows in the mid-70s. Saturday, sunny. A chance of showers and thunderstorms in the afternoon. Highs in the lower 90s. Chance of rain 30%. Heat index values up to 100. Saturday.

night and Sunday, mostly clear. Lows in the lower 70s. Highs in the upper 80s. Sunday night, mostly clear. Lows in the mid 60s. Monday, mostly sunny. Highs in the mid 80s. Again, the forecast for Peoria and surrounding areas of central Illinois for tonight, clear. Lows in the upper 60s. Northeast winds around 5 miles an hour until midnight, becoming light and variable. At 3 p.m. in Peoria, skies were partly sunny. The temperature was 86 degrees, the dew point was 69, and the relative humidity was 56%. The heat index was 90. The wind was north at 6 miles an hour. The pressure was 30.20 inches and falling. Around central and western Illinois, it was sunny, with a temperature of 86 at Bloomington, 89 at Moline, 86 at Galesburg, 85 at Springfield, and 87 at Pontiac. It was mostly sunny, with a temperature of 87 at Lakin, 87 at Macomb, and 86 at Quincy. And once again at 3 p.m. in Peoria, under partly sunny skies, the temperature was 86, and the heat index was 90. Looking elsewhere around the Midwest at 3 p.m., Chicago was sunny and 91. Indianapolis was mostly sunny and 87. The report from St. Louis was not available. Kansas City was mostly sunny and 86. Des Moines was sunny and 90. Milwaukee was mostly sunny and 94. And now a discussion of hazardous weather conditions for the following counties in Illinois: Fulton, Knox, Marshall, Mason, McLean, Peoria, Stark, Tazewell, and Woodford. This hazardous weather outlook is for central Illinois, east central Illinois, southeast Illinois, and west central Illinois. For tonight, no hazardous weather is expected at this time. For Tuesday through Sunday, heat and humidity will build back into central and southeast Illinois Tuesday through Saturday, with highs in the lower 90s and afternoon heat index values peaking between 95 and 105 degrees each day. Minor flooding on parts of the Illinois River will subside late this week. Spotter information statement: spotter activation is not anticipated through tonight. The time is currently 3:44 p.m. Central Daylight Time. 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Now for the official National Weather Service forecast for Peoria and surrounding areas of central Illinois. Tonight, clear. Lows in the upper 60s. Northeast winds around 5 miles an hour until midnight, becoming light and variable. Tuesday, sunny with highs in the lower 90s. North winds around 5 miles an hour. Heat index values up to 100. Tuesday night, mostly clear. Patchy fog after midnight. Humid with lows in the lower 70s. Northeast winds around 5 miles an hour until midnight, becoming light and variable. Wednesday, patchy fog in the morning. Sunny with highs in the lower 90s. Light and variable winds. Heat index values up to 102. Wednesday night, clear with lows in the lower 70s. Southwest winds around 5 miles an hour until midnight, becoming light and variable. Thursday and Thursday night, mostly clear. Highs in the lower 90s. Lows in the lower 70s. Friday, sunny. A chance of showers and thunderstorms in the afternoon. Highs in the lower 90s. Chance of rain 30%. Heat index values up to 100. Friday night, mostly clear. Lows in the mid-70s. Saturday, sunny. A chance of showers and thunderstorms in the afternoon. Highs in the lower 90s. Chance of rain 30%. Heat index values up to 100. Saturday night and Sunday, mostly clear. Lows in the lower 70s. Highs in the upper 80s. Sunday night, mostly clear. Lows in the mid-60s. Monday, mostly sunny. Highs in the mid-80s. Again, the forecast for Peoria and surrounding areas of central Illinois for tonight, clear. Lows in the upper 60s. Northeast winds around 5 miles an hour until midnight, becoming light and variable. Here is a river flood statement. The flood warning continues for the Illinois River near Havana until early Saturday morning. At 8:45 a.m. Monday, the stage was 16.3 feet.
The river is expected to fall below flood stage Friday evening and continue falling to 12.4 feet Monday, July 20th. At 3 p.m. in Peoria, skies were partly sunny. The temperature was 86 degrees, the dew point was 69, and the relative humidity was 56%. The heat index was 90. The wind was north at 6 miles an hour. The pressure was 30.20 inches and falling. Around central and western Illinois, it was sunny, with a temperature of 86 at Bloomington, 89 at Moline, 86 at Galesburg, 85 at Springfield, and 87 at Pontiac. It was mostly sunny, with a temperature of 87 at Lakin, 87 at Macomb, and 86 at Quincy. And once again at 3 p.m. in Peoria, under partly sunny skies, the temperature was 86, and the heat index was 90. Looking elsewhere around the Midwest at 3 p.m., Chicago was sunny and 91. Indianapolis was mostly sunny and 87. The report from St. Louis was not available. Kansas City was mostly sunny and 86. Des Moines was sunny and 90. Milwaukee was mostly sunny and 94. And now a discussion of hazardous weather conditions for the following counties in Illinois: Fulton, Knox, Marshall, Mason, McLean, Peoria, Stark, Tazewell, and Woodford. This hazardous weather outlook is for Central Illinois, East Central Illinois, Southeast Illinois, and West Central Illinois. For tonight, no hazardous weather is expected at this time. For Tuesday through Sunday, heat and humidity will build back into Central and Southeast Illinois Tuesday through Saturday, with highs in the lower 90s and afternoon heat index values peaking between 95 and 105 degrees each day. Minor flooding on parts of the Illinois River will subside late this week. Spotter information statement: spotter activation is not anticipated through tonight. The time is currently 3:49 p.m. Central Daylight Time. 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Now for the official National Weather Service forecast for Peoria and surrounding areas of Central Illinois. Tonight, clear. Lows in the upper 60s. Northeast winds around 5 miles an hour until midnight, becoming light and variable. Tuesday, sunny with highs in the lower 90s. North winds around 5 miles an hour. Heat index values up to 100. Tuesday night, mostly clear. Patchy fog after midnight. Humid with lows in the lower 70s. Northeast winds around 5 miles an hour until midnight, becoming light and variable. Wednesday, patchy fog in the morning. Sunny with highs in the lower 90s. Light and variable winds. Heat index values up to 102. Wednesday night, clear with lows in the lower 70s. Southwest winds around 5 miles an hour until midnight, becoming light and variable. Thursday and Thursday night, mostly clear. Highs in the lower 90s. Lows in the lower 70s. Friday, sunny. A chance of showers and thunderstorms in the afternoon. Highs in the lower 90s. Chance of rain 30%. Heat index values up to 100. Friday night, mostly clear. Lows in the mid-70s. Saturday, sunny. A chance of showers and thunderstorms in the afternoon. Highs in the lower 90s. Chance of rain 30%. Heat index values up to 100. Saturday night and Sunday, mostly clear. Lows in the lower 70s. Highs in the upper 80s. Sunday night, mostly clear. Lows in the mid-60s. Monday, mostly sunny. Highs in the mid-80s. Again, the forecast for Peoria and surrounding areas of Central Illinois for tonight: clear. Lows in the upper 60s. Northeast winds around 5 miles an hour until midnight, becoming light and variable. At 3 p.m. in Peoria, skies were partly sunny. The temperature was 86 degrees, the dew point was 69, and the relative humidity was 56%. The heat index was 90. The wind was north at 6 miles an hour. The pressure was 30.20 inches and falling. Around central and western Illinois, it was sunny, with a temperature of 86 at Bloomington, 89 at Moline, 86 at Galesburg, 85 at Springfield, and 87 at Pontiac. It was mostly sunny, with a temperature

87 at Lakin, 87 at Macomb, and 86 at Quincy. And once again at 3 p.m. in Peoria, under partly sunny skies, the temperature was 86, and the heat index was 90. Looking elsewhere around the Midwest at 3 p.m., Chicago was sunny and 91. Indianapolis was mostly sunny and 87. The report from St. Louis was not available. Kansas City was mostly sunny and 86. Des Moines was sunny and 90. Milwaukee was mostly sunny and 94. And now a discussion of hazardous weather conditions for the following counties in Illinois: Fulton, Knox, Marshall, Mason, McLean, Peoria, Stark, Tazewell, and Woodford. This hazardous weather outlook is for Central Illinois, East Central Illinois, Southeast Illinois, and West Central Illinois. For tonight, no hazardous weather is expected at this time. For Tuesday through Sunday, heat and humidity will build back into Central and Southeast Illinois Tuesday through Saturday, with highs in the lower 90s and afternoon heat index values peaking between 95 and 105 degrees each day. Minor flooding on parts of the Illinois River will subside late this week. Spotter information statement: spotter activation is not anticipated through tonight. The time is currently 3:53 p.m. Central Daylight Time. 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Now for the official National Weather Service forecast for Peoria and surrounding areas of Central Illinois. Tonight, clear. Lows in the upper 60s. Northeast winds around 5 miles an hour until midnight, becoming light and variable. Tuesday, sunny with highs in the lower 90s. North winds around 5 miles an hour. Heat index values up to 100. Tuesday night, mostly clear. Patchy fog after midnight. Humid with lows in the lower 70s. Northeast winds around 5 miles an hour until midnight, becoming light and variable. Wednesday, patchy fog in the morning. Sunny with highs in the lower 90s. Light and variable winds. Heat index values up to 102. Wednesday night, clear with lows in the lower 70s. Southwest winds around 5 miles an hour until midnight, becoming light and variable. Thursday and Thursday night, mostly clear. Highs in the lower 90s. Lows in the lower 70s. Friday, sunny. A chance of showers and thunderstorms in the afternoon. Highs in the lower 90s. Chance of rain 30%. Heat index values up to 100. Friday night, mostly clear. Lows in the mid-70s. Saturday, sunny. A chance of showers and thunderstorms in the afternoon. Highs in the lower 90s. Chance of rain 30%. Heat index values up to 100. Saturday night and Sunday, mostly clear. Lows in the lower 70s. Highs in the upper 80s. Sunday night, mostly clear. Lows in the mid-60s. Monday, mostly sunny. Highs in the mid-80s. Again, the forecast for Peoria and surrounding areas of Central Illinois for tonight: clear. Lows in the upper 60s. Northeast winds around 5 miles an hour until midnight, becoming light and variable. Here is a river flood statement. The flood warning continues for the Illinois River near Havana until early Saturday morning. At 8:45 a.m. Monday, the stage was 16.3 feet. The river is expected to fall below flood stage Friday evening and continue falling to 12.4 feet Monday, July 20th. At 3 p.m. in Peoria, skies were partly sunny. The temperature was 86 degrees, the dew point was 69, and the relative humidity was 56%. The heat index was 90. The wind was north at 6 miles an hour. The pressure was 30.20 inches and falling. Around central and western Illinois, it was sunny, with a temperature of 86 at Bloomington, 89 at Moline, 86 at Galesburg, 85 at Springfield, and 87 at Pontiac. It was mostly sunny, with a temperature of 87 at Lakin, 87 at Macomb, and 86 at Quincy. And once again at 3 p.m. in Peoria, under partly sunny skies, the temperature was 86, and the heat index was 90. Looking elsewhere around the Midwest at 3 p.m., Chicago was sunny and 91. Indianapolis was mostly sunny
and 87. The report from St. Louis was not available. Kansas City was mostly sunny and 86. Des Moines was sunny and 90. Milwaukee was mostly sunny and 94. And now a discussion of hazardous weather conditions for the following counties in Illinois: Fulton, Knox, Marshall, Mason, McLean, Peoria, Stark, Tazewell, and Woodford. This hazardous weather outlook is for Central Illinois, East Central Illinois, Southeast Illinois, and West Central Illinois. For tonight, no hazardous weather is expected at this time. For Tuesday through Sunday, heat and humidity will build back into Central and Southeast Illinois Tuesday through Saturday, with highs in the lower 90s and afternoon heat index values peaking between 95 and 105 degrees each day. Minor flooding on parts of the Illinois River will subside late this week. Spotter information statement: spotter activation is not anticipated through tonight. The time is currently 3:58 p.m. Central Daylight Time. 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Now for the official National Weather Service forecast for Peoria and surrounding areas of Central Illinois. Tonight, clear. Lows in the upper 60s. Northeast winds around 5 miles an hour until midnight, becoming light and variable. Tuesday, sunny with highs in the lower 90s. North winds around 5 miles an hour. Heat index values up to 100. Tuesday night, mostly clear. Patchy fog after midnight. Humid with lows in the lower 70s. Northeast winds around 5 miles an hour until midnight, becoming light and variable. Wednesday, patchy fog in the morning. Sunny with highs in the lower 90s. Light and variable winds. Heat index values up to 102. Wednesday night, clear with lows in the lower 70s. Southwest winds around 5 miles an hour until midnight, becoming light and variable. Thursday and Thursday night, mostly clear. Highs in the lower 90s. Lows in the lower 70s. Friday, sunny. A chance of showers and thunderstorms in the afternoon. Highs in the lower 90s. Chance of rain 30%. Heat index values up to 100. Friday night, mostly clear. Lows in the mid-70s. Saturday, sunny. A chance of showers and thunderstorms in the afternoon. Highs in the lower 90s. Chance of rain 30%. Heat index values up to 100. Saturday night and Sunday, mostly clear. Lows in the lower 70s. Highs in the upper 80s. Sunday night, mostly clear. Lows in the mid-60s. Monday, mostly sunny. Highs in the mid-80s. Again, the forecast for Peoria and surrounding areas of Central Illinois for tonight: clear. Lows in the upper 60s. Northeast winds around 5 miles an hour until midnight, becoming light and variable. And now a discussion of hazardous weather conditions for the following counties in Illinois: Fulton, Knox, Marshall, Mason, McLean, Peoria, Stark, Tazewell, and Woodford. This hazardous weather outlook is for Central Illinois, East Central Illinois, Southeast Illinois, and West Central Illinois. For tonight, no hazardous weather is expected at this time. For Tuesday through Sunday, heat and humidity will build back into Central and Southeast Illinois Tuesday through Saturday, with highs in the lower 90s and afternoon heat index values peaking between 95 and 105 degrees each day. Minor flooding on parts of the Illinois River will subside late this week. Spotter information statement: spotter activation is not anticipated through tonight. The time is currently 4:01 p.m. Central Daylight Time. 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Now for the official National Weather Service forecast for Peoria and surrounding areas of Central Illinois. Tonight, clear. Lows in the upper 60s. Northeast winds around 5 miles an hour until midnight, becoming light and variable. Tuesday, sunny with highs in the lower 90s. North winds around 5 miles an hour. Heat index values up to 100. Tuesday night, mostly clear. Patchy fog after midnight. Humid with lows in the lower 70s. Northeast winds around 5 miles an hour until midnight, becoming light and variable.
Wednesday, patchy fog in the morning. Sunny with highs in the lower 90s. Light and variable winds. Heat index values up to 102. Wednesday night, clear with lows in the lower 70s. Southwest winds around 5 miles an hour until midnight, becoming light and variable. Thursday and Thursday night, mostly clear. Highs in the lower 90s. Lows in the lower 70s. Friday, sunny. A chance of showers and thunderstorms in the afternoon. Highs in the lower 90s. Chance of rain 30%. Heat index values up to 100. Friday night, mostly clear. Lows in the mid-70s. Saturday, sunny. A chance of showers and thunderstorms in the afternoon. Highs in the lower 90s. Chance of rain 30%. Heat index values up to 100. Saturday night and Sunday, mostly clear. Lows in the lower 70s. Highs in the upper 80s. Sunday night, mostly clear. Lows in the mid-60s. Monday, mostly sunny. Highs in the mid-80s. Again, the forecast for Peoria and surrounding areas of central Illinois for tonight, clear. Lows in the upper 60s. Northeast winds around 5 miles an hour until midnight, becoming light and variable. At 4 p.m. in Peoria, skies were partly sunny. The temperature was 87 degrees, the dew point was 69, and the relative humidity was 54%. The heat index was 91. The wind was north at 7 miles an hour. The pressure was 30.19 inches and falling. Around central and western Illinois, it was sunny, with a temperature of 87 at Bloomington, 89 at Moline, and 87 at Galesburg. Under sunny skies, Quincy reported 87, Springfield reported 85, and Pontiac reported 88. And once again at 4 p.m. in Peoria, under partly sunny skies, the temperature was 87, and the heat index was 91. And now a discussion of hazardous weather conditions for the following counties in Illinois: Fulton, Knox, Marshall, Mason, McLean, Peoria, Stark, Tazewell, and Woodford. This hazardous weather outlook is for central Illinois, east central Illinois, southeast Illinois, and west central Illinois. For tonight, no hazardous weather is expected at this time. For Tuesday through Sunday, heat and humidity will build back into central and southeast Illinois Tuesday through Saturday, with highs in the lower 90s and afternoon heat index values peaking between 95 and 105 degrees each day. Minor flooding on parts of the Illinois River will subside late this week. Spotter information statement: spotter activation is not anticipated through tonight. Here is a river flood statement. The flood warning continues for the Illinois River near Havana until early Saturday morning. At 8:45 a.m. Monday, the stage was 16.3 feet. The river is expected to fall below flood stage Friday evening and continue falling to 12.4 feet Monday, July 20th. The time is currently 4:05 p.m. Central Daylight Time. 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Now for the official National Weather Service forecast for Peoria and surrounding areas of central Illinois. Tonight, clear. Lows in the upper 60s. Northeast winds around 5 miles an hour until midnight, becoming light and variable. Tuesday, sunny with highs in the lower 90s. North winds around 5 miles an hour. Heat index values up to 100. Tuesday night, mostly clear. Patchy fog after midnight. Humid with lows in the lower 70s. Northeast winds around 5 miles an hour until midnight, becoming light and variable. Wednesday, patchy fog in the morning. Sunny with highs in the lower 90s. Light and variable winds. Heat index values up to 102. Wednesday night, clear with lows in the lower 70s. Southwest winds around 5 miles an hour until midnight, becoming light and variable. Thursday and Thursday night, mostly clear. Highs in the lower 90s. Lows in the lower 70s. Friday, sunny. A chance of showers and thunderstorms in the afternoon. Highs in the lower 90s. Chance of rain 30%. Heat index values up to 100. Friday night, mostly clear. Lows in the mid-70s. Saturday, sunny.

a chance of showers and thunderstorms in the afternoon. Highs in the lower 90s. Chance of rain 30%. Heat index values up to 100. Saturday night and Sunday, mostly clear. Lows in the lower 70s. Highs in the upper 80s. Sunday night, mostly clear. Lows in the mid-60s. Monday, mostly sunny. Highs in the mid-80s. Again, the forecast for Peoria and surrounding areas of central Illinois for tonight, clear. Lows in the upper 60s. Northeast winds around 5 miles an hour until midnight, becoming light and variable. And now a discussion of hazardous weather conditions for the following counties in Illinois: Fulton, Knox, Marshall, Mason, McLean, Peoria, Stark, Tazewell, and Woodford. This hazardous weather outlook is for central Illinois, east central Illinois, southeast Illinois, and west central Illinois. For tonight, no hazardous weather is expected at this time. For Tuesday through Sunday, heat and humidity will build back into central and southeast Illinois Tuesday through Saturday, with highs in the lower 90s and afternoon heat index values peaking between 95 and 105 degrees each day. Minor flooding on parts of the Illinois River will subside late this week. Spotter information statement: spotter activation is not anticipated through tonight. The time is currently 4:08 p.m. Central Daylight Time. 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Now for the official National Weather Service forecast for Peoria and surrounding areas of central Illinois. Tonight, clear. Lows in the upper 60s. Northeast winds around 5 miles an hour until midnight, becoming light and variable. Tuesday, sunny with highs in the lower 90s. North winds around 5 miles an hour. Heat index values up to 100. Tuesday night, mostly clear. Patchy fog after midnight. Humid with lows in the lower 70s. Northeast winds around 5 miles an hour until midnight, becoming light and variable. Wednesday, patchy fog in the morning. Sunny with highs in the lower 90s. Light and variable winds. Heat index values up to 102. Wednesday night, clear with lows in the lower 70s. Southwest winds around 5 miles an hour until midnight, becoming light and variable. Thursday and Thursday night, mostly clear. Highs in the lower 90s. Lows in the lower 70s. Friday, sunny. A chance of showers and thunderstorms in the afternoon. Highs in the lower 90s. Chance of rain 30%. Heat index values up to 100. Friday night, mostly clear. Lows in the mid-70s. Saturday, sunny. A chance of showers and thunderstorms in the afternoon. Highs in the lower 90s. Chance of rain 30%. Heat index values up to 100. Saturday night and Sunday, mostly clear. Lows in the lower 70s. Highs in the upper 80s. Sunday night, mostly clear. Lows in the mid-60s. Monday, mostly sunny. Highs in the mid-80s. Again, the forecast for Peoria and surrounding areas of central Illinois for tonight, clear. Lows in the upper 60s. Northeast winds around 5 miles an hour until midnight, becoming light and variable. At 4 p.m. in Peoria, skies were partly sunny. The temperature was 87 degrees, the dew point was 69, and the relative humidity was 54%. The heat index was 91. The wind was north at 7 miles an hour. The pressure was 30.19 inches and falling. Around central and western Illinois, it was sunny, with a temperature of 87 at Bloomington, 89 at Moline, and 87 at Galesburg. Under sunny skies, Quincy reported 87, Springfield reported 85, and Pontiac reported 88. And once again at 4 p.m. in Peoria, under partly sunny skies, the temperature was 87, and the heat index was 91. At 4 p.m. in Peoria, skies were partly sunny. The temperature was 87 degrees, the dew point was 69, and the relative humidity was 54%. The heat index was 91. The wind was north at 7 miles an hour. The pressure was 30.19 inches and falling. Around central and western Illinois, it was sunny, with a temperature of 87 at Bloomington,

89 at Moline, 87 at Galesburg, and 87 at Lakin. Under sunny skies, Quincy reported 87, Springfield reported 85, and Pontiac reported 88. At Macomb, it was mostly sunny, with a temperature of 86. And once again at 4 p.m. in Peoria, under partly sunny skies, the temperature was 87, and the heat index was 91. Looking elsewhere around the Midwest at 4 p.m., Chicago was sunny, and 92. Indianapolis was mostly sunny, and 88. St. Louis was mostly sunny, and 86. Kansas City was mostly sunny, and 87. Des Moines was sunny, and 89. Milwaukee was mostly sunny, at 95. And now a discussion of hazardous weather conditions for the following counties in Illinois: Fulton, Knox, Marshall, Mason, McLean, Peoria, Stark, Tazewell, and Woodford. This hazardous weather outlook is for Central Illinois, East Central Illinois, Southeast Illinois, and West Central Illinois. For tonight, no hazardous weather is expected at this time. For Tuesday through Sunday, heat and humidity will build back into Central and Southeast Illinois Tuesday through Saturday, with highs in the lower 90s and afternoon heat index values peaking between 95 and 105 degrees each day. Minor flooding on parts of the Illinois River will subside late this week. Spotter information statement: spotter activation is not anticipated through tonight. 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Tonight, clear. Lows in the upper 60s. Northeast winds around 5 miles an hour until midnight, becoming light and variable. Tuesday, sunny with highs in the lower 90s. North winds around 5 miles an hour. Heat index values up to 100. Tuesday night, mostly clear. Patchy fog after midnight. Humid with lows in the lower 70s. Northeast winds around 5 miles an hour until midnight, becoming light and variable. Wednesday, patchy fog in the morning. Sunny with highs in the lower 90s. Light and variable winds. Heat index values up to 102. Wednesday night, clear with lows in the lower 70s. Southwest winds around 5 miles an hour until midnight, becoming light and variable. Thursday and Thursday night, mostly clear. Highs in the lower 90s. Lows in the lower 70s. Friday, sunny. A chance of showers and thunderstorms in the afternoon. Highs in the lower 90s. Chance of rain 30%. Heat index values up to 100. Friday night, mostly clear. Lows in the mid-70s. Saturday, sunny. A chance of showers and thunderstorms in the afternoon. Highs in the lower 90s. Chance of rain 30%. Heat index values up to 100. Saturday night and Sunday, mostly clear. Lows in the lower 70s. Highs in the upper 80s. Sunday night, mostly clear. Lows in the mid-60s. Monday, mostly sunny. Highs in the mid-80s. Again, the forecast for Peoria and surrounding areas of Central Illinois for tonight: clear. Lows in the upper 60s. Northeast winds around 5 miles an hour until midnight, becoming light and variable. Here is a river flood statement. The flood warning continues for the Illinois River near Havana until early Saturday morning. At 8:45 a.m. Monday, the stage was 16.3 feet. The river is expected to fall below flood stage Friday evening and continue falling to 12.4 feet Monday, July 20th. At 4 p.m. in Peoria, skies were partly sunny. The temperature was 87 degrees.

the dew point was 69, and the relative humidity was 54%. The heat index was 91. The wind was north at 7 miles an hour. The pressure was 30.19 inches and falling. Around central and western Illinois, it was sunny, with a temperature of 87 at Bloomington, 89 at Moline, 87 at Galesburg, and 87 at Lakin. Under sunny skies, Quincy reported 87, Springfield reported 85, and Pontiac reported 88. At Macomb, it was mostly sunny, with a temperature of 86. And once again at 4 p.m. in Peoria, under partly sunny skies, the temperature was 87, and the heat index was 91. Looking elsewhere around the Midwest at 4 p.m., Chicago was sunny, and 92. Indianapolis was mostly sunny, and 88. St. Louis was mostly sunny, and 86. Kansas City was mostly sunny, and 87. Des Moines was sunny, and 89. Milwaukee was mostly sunny, at 95. And now a discussion of hazardous weather conditions for the following counties in Illinois: Fulton, Knox, Marshall, Mason, McLean, Peoria, Stark, Tazewell, and Woodford. This hazardous weather outlook is for Central Illinois, East Central Illinois, Southeast Illinois, and West Central Illinois. For tonight, no hazardous weather is expected at this time. For Tuesday through Sunday, heat and humidity will build back into Central and Southeast Illinois Tuesday through Saturday, with highs in the lower 90s and afternoon heat index values peaking between 95 and 105 degrees each day. Minor flooding on parts of the Illinois River will subside late this week. Spotter information statement: spotter activation is not anticipated through tonight. The time is currently 4:18 p.m. Central Daylight Time. 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Now for the official National Weather Service forecast for Peoria and surrounding areas of Central Illinois. Tonight, clear. Lows in the upper 60s. Northeast winds around 5 miles an hour until midnight, becoming light and variable. Tuesday, sunny with highs in the lower 90s. North winds around 5 miles an hour. Heat index values up to 100. Tuesday night, mostly clear. Patchy fog after midnight. Humid with lows in the lower 70s. Northeast winds around 5 miles an hour until midnight, becoming light and variable. Wednesday, patchy fog in the morning. Sunny with highs in the lower 90s. Light and variable winds. Heat index values up to 102. Wednesday night, clear with lows in the lower 70s. Southwest winds around 5 miles an hour until midnight, becoming light and variable. Thursday and Thursday night, mostly clear. Highs in the lower 90s. Lows in the lower 70s. Friday, sunny. A chance of showers and thunderstorms in the afternoon. Highs in the lower 90s. Chance of rain 30%. Heat index values up to 100. Friday night, mostly clear. Lows in the mid-70s. Saturday, sunny. A chance of showers and thunderstorms in the afternoon. Highs in the lower 90s. Chance of rain 30%. Heat index values up to 100. Saturday night and Sunday, mostly clear. Lows in the lower 70s. Highs in the upper 80s. Sunday night, mostly clear. Lows in the mid-60s. Monday, mostly sunny. Highs in the mid-80s. Again, the forecast for Peoria and surrounding areas of Central Illinois for tonight: clear. Lows in the upper 60s. Northeast winds around 5 miles an hour until midnight, becoming light and variable. At 4 p.m. in Peoria, skies were partly sunny. The temperature was 87 degrees, the dew point was 69, and the relative humidity was 54%. The heat index was 91. The wind was north at 7 miles an hour. The pressure was 30.19 inches and falling. Around central and western Illinois, it was sunny, with a temperature of 87 at Bloomington, 89 at Moline, 87 at Galesburg, and 87 at Lakin. Under sunny skies, Quincy reported 87, Springfield reported 85, and Pontiac reported 88. At Macomb, it was mostly sunny, with a temperature of 86. And once again at 4 p.m. in Peoria.

Under partly sunny skies, the temperature was 87, and the heat index was 91. At 4 p.m. in Peoria, skies were partly sunny. The temperature was 87 degrees, the dew point was 69, and the relative humidity was 54%. The heat index was 91. The wind was north at 7 miles an hour. The pressure was 30.19 inches and falling. Around central and western Illinois, it was sunny, with a temperature of 87 at Bloomington, 89 at Moline, 87 at Galesburg, and 87 at Lakin. Under sunny skies, Quincy reported 87, Springfield reported 85, and Pontiac reported 88. At Macomb, it was mostly sunny, with a temperature of 86. And once again at 4 p.m. in Peoria, under partly sunny skies, the temperature was 87, and the heat index was 91. Looking elsewhere around the Midwest at 4 p.m., Chicago was sunny, and 92. Indianapolis was mostly sunny, and 88. St. Louis was mostly sunny, and 86. Kansas City was mostly sunny, and 87. Des Moines was sunny, and 89. Milwaukee was mostly sunny, at 95. And now a discussion of hazardous weather conditions for the following counties in Illinois: Fulton, Knox, Marshall, Mason, McLean, Peoria, Stark, Tazewell, and Woodford. This hazardous weather outlook is for Central Illinois, East Central Illinois, Southeast Illinois, and West Central Illinois. For tonight, no hazardous weather is expected at this time. For Tuesday through Sunday, heat and humidity will build back into Central and Southeast Illinois Tuesday through Saturday, with highs in the lower 90s and afternoon heat index values peaking between 95 and 105 degrees each day. Minor flooding on parts of the Illinois River will subside late this week. Spotter information statement: spotter activation is not anticipated through tonight. The time is currently 4:24 p.m. Central Daylight Time. 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Now for the official National Weather Service forecast for Peoria and surrounding areas of Central Illinois. Tonight, clear. Lows in the upper 60s. Northeast winds around 5 miles an hour until midnight, becoming light and variable. Tuesday, sunny with highs in the lower 90s. North winds around 5 miles an hour. Heat index values up to 100. Tuesday night, mostly clear. Patchy fog after midnight. Humid with lows in the lower 70s. Northeast winds around 5 miles an hour until midnight, becoming light and variable. Wednesday, patchy fog in the morning. Sunny with highs in the lower 90s. Light and variable winds. Heat index values up to 102. Wednesday night, clear with lows in the lower 70s. Southwest winds around 5 miles an hour until midnight, becoming light and variable. Thursday and Thursday night, mostly clear. Highs in the lower 90s. Lows in the lower 70s. Friday, sunny. A chance of showers and thunderstorms in the afternoon. Highs in the lower 90s. Chance of rain 30%. Heat index values up to 100. Friday night, mostly clear. Lows in the mid-70s. Saturday, sunny. A chance of showers and thunderstorms in the afternoon. Highs in the lower 90s. Chance of rain 30%. Heat index values up to 100. Saturday night and Sunday, mostly clear. Lows in the lower 70s. Highs in the upper 80s. Sunday night, mostly clear. Lows in the mid-60s. Monday, mostly sunny. Highs in the mid-80s. Again, the forecast for Peoria and surrounding areas of Central Illinois for tonight: clear. Lows in the upper 60s. Northeast winds around 5 miles an hour until midnight, becoming light and variable. Here is a river flood statement. The flood warning continues for the Illinois River near Havana until early Saturday morning. At 8:45 a.m. Monday, the stage was 16.3 feet. The river is expected to fall below flood stage Friday evening and continue falling to 12.4 feet Monday, July 20th. At 4 p.m. in Peoria, skies were partly sunny. The temperature was 87 degrees, the dew point was 69, and the relative humidity was 54%.

Des Moines was sunny and 89. Milwaukee was mostly sunny at 95. And now a discussion of hazardous weather conditions for the following counties in Illinois: Fulton, Knox, Marshall, Mason, McLean, Peoria, Stark, Tazewell, and Woodford. This hazardous weather outlook is for Central Illinois, East Central Illinois, Southeast Illinois, and West Central Illinois. For tonight, no hazardous weather is expected at this time. For Tuesday through Sunday, heat and humidity will build back into Central and Southeast Illinois Tuesday through Saturday, with highs in the lower 90s and afternoon heat index values peaking between 95 and 105 degrees each day. Minor flooding on parts of the Illinois River will subside late this week. Spotter information statement: spotter activation is not anticipated through tonight. The time is currently 4:28 p.m. Central Daylight Time. 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Now for the official National Weather Service forecast for Peoria and surrounding areas of Central Illinois. Tonight, clear. Lows in the upper 60s. Northeast winds around 5 miles an hour until midnight, becoming light and variable. Tuesday, sunny with highs in the lower 90s. North winds around 5 miles an hour. Heat index values up to 100. Tuesday night, mostly clear. Patchy fog after midnight. Humid with lows in the lower 70s. Northeast winds around 5 miles an hour until midnight, becoming light and variable. Wednesday, patchy fog in the morning. Sunny with highs in the lower 90s. Light and variable winds. Heat index values up to 102. Wednesday night, clear with lows in the lower 70s. Southwest winds around 5 miles an hour until midnight, becoming light and variable. Thursday and Thursday night, mostly clear. Highs in the lower 90s. Lows in the lower 70s. Friday, sunny. A chance of showers and thunderstorms in the afternoon. Highs in the lower 90s. Chance of rain 30%. Heat index values up to 100. Friday night, mostly clear. Lows in the mid-70s. Saturday, sunny. A chance of showers and thunderstorms in the afternoon. Highs in the lower 90s. Chance of rain 30%. Heat index values up to 100. Saturday night and Sunday, mostly clear. Lows in the lower 70s. Highs in the upper 80s. Sunday night, mostly clear. Lows in the mid-60s. Monday, mostly sunny. Highs in the mid-80s. Again, the forecast for Peoria and surrounding areas of Central Illinois for tonight: clear. Lows in the upper 60s. Northeast winds around 5 miles an hour until midnight, becoming light and variable. At 4 p.m. in Peoria, skies were partly sunny. The temperature was 87 degrees, the dew point was 69, and the relative humidity was 54%. The heat index was 91. The wind was north at 7 miles an hour. The pressure was 30.19 inches and falling. Around central and western Illinois, it was sunny, with a temperature of 87 at Bloomington, 89 at Moline, 87 at Galesburg, and 87 at Lakin. Under sunny skies, Quincy reported 87, Springfield reported 85, and Pontiac reported 88. At Macomb, it was mostly sunny, with a temperature of 86. And once again at 4 p.m. in Peoria, under partly sunny skies, the temperature was 87, and the heat index was 91. Looking elsewhere around the Midwest at 4 p.m., Chicago was sunny, and 92. Indianapolis was mostly sunny, and 88. St. Louis was mostly sunny, and 86. Kansas City was mostly sunny, and 87. Des Moines was sunny, and 89. Milwaukee was mostly sunny, at 95. And now a discussion of hazardous weather conditions for the following counties in Illinois: Fulton, Knox, Marshall, Mason, McLean, Peoria, Stark, Tazewell, and Woodford. This hazardous weather outlook is for Central Illinois, East Central Illinois, Southeast Illinois, and West Central Illinois. For tonight, no hazardous weather is expected at this time. For Tuesday through Sunday, heat and humidity will build back into Central and Southeast Illinois Tuesday through Saturday, with highs in the lower 90s.

and afternoon heat index values peaking between 95 and 105 degrees each day. Minor flooding on parts of the Illinois River will subside late this week. Spotter information statement. Spotter activation is not anticipated through tonight. The time is currently 4:33. Spotter information statement. Spotter activation is not anticipated through tonight. The time is currently 4:33 p.m. Central Daylight Time. 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Now for the official National Weather Service forecast for Peoria and surrounding areas of central Illinois. Tonight, clear. Lows in the upper 60s. Northeast winds around 5 miles an hour until midnight, becoming light and variable. Tuesday, sunny with highs in the lower 90s. North winds around 5 miles an hour. Heat index values up to 100. Tuesday night, mostly clear. Patchy fog after midnight. Humid with lows in the lower 70s. Northeast winds around 5 miles an hour until midnight, becoming light and variable. Wednesday, patchy fog in the morning. Sunny with highs in the lower 90s. Light and variable winds. Heat index values up to 102. Wednesday night, clear with lows in the lower 70s. Southwest winds around 5 miles an hour until midnight, becoming light and variable. Thursday and Thursday night, mostly clear. Highs in the lower 90s. Lows in the lower 70s. Friday, sunny. A chance of showers and thunderstorms in the afternoon. Highs in the lower 90s. Chance of rain 30%. Heat index values up to 100. Friday night, mostly clear. Lows in the mid-70s. Saturday, sunny. A chance of showers and thunderstorms in the afternoon. Highs in the lower 90s. Chance of rain 30%. Heat index values up to 100. Saturday night and Sunday, mostly clear. Lows in the lower 70s. Highs in the upper 80s. Sunday night, mostly clear. Lows in the mid-60s. Monday, mostly sunny. Highs in the mid-80s. Again, the forecast for Peoria and surrounding areas of central Illinois for tonight, clear. Lows in the upper 60s. Northeast winds around 5 miles an hour until midnight, becoming light and variable. Here is a river flood statement. The flood warning continues for the Illinois River near Havana until early Saturday morning. At 8:45 a.m. Monday, the stage was 16.3 feet. The river is expected to fall below flood stage Friday evening and continue falling to 12.4 feet Monday, July 20th. At 4 p.m. in Peoria, skies were partly sunny. The temperature was 87 degrees, the dew point was 69, and the relative humidity was 54%. The heat index was 91. The wind was north at 7 miles an hour. The pressure was 30.19 inches and falling. Around central and western Illinois, it was sunny, with a temperature of 87 at Bloomington, 89 at Moline, 87 at Galesburg, and 87 at Lakin. Under sunny skies, Quincy reported 87, Springfield reported 85, and Pontiac reported 88. At Macomb, it was mostly sunny, with a temperature of 86. And once again at 4 p.m. in Peoria, under partly sunny skies, the temperature was 87, and the heat index was 91. Looking elsewhere around the Midwest at 4 p.m., Chicago was sunny, and 92. Indianapolis was mostly sunny, and 88. St. Louis was mostly sunny, and 86. Kansas City was mostly sunny, and 87. Des Moines was sunny, and 89. Milwaukee was mostly sunny, at 95. And now a discussion of hazardous weather conditions for the following counties in Illinois: Fulton, Knox, Marshall, Mason, McLean, Peoria, Stark, Tazewell, and Woodford. This hazardous weather outlook is for central Illinois, east central Illinois, southeast Illinois, and west central Illinois. For tonight, no hazardous weather is expected at this time. For Tuesday through Sunday, heat and humidity will build back into central and southeast Illinois Tuesday through Saturday, with highs in the lower 90s and afternoon heat index values peaking between 95 and 105 degrees each day. Minor flooding on parts of the Illinois River will subside.

89 at Moline, 87 at Galesburg, and 87 at Lakin. Under sunny skies, Quincy reported 87, Springfield reported 85, and Pontiac reported 88. At Macomb, it was mostly sunny, with a temperature of 86. And once again at 4 p.m. in Peoria, under partly sunny skies, the temperature was 87, and the heat index was 91. Looking elsewhere around the Midwest at 4 p.m., Chicago was sunny and 92. Indianapolis was mostly sunny and 88. St. Louis was mostly sunny and 86. Kansas City was mostly sunny and 87. Des Moines was sunny and 89. Milwaukee was mostly sunny at 95. And now a discussion of hazardous weather conditions for the following counties in Illinois: Fulton, Knox, Marshall, Mason, McLean, Peoria, Stark, Tazewell, and Woodford. This hazardous weather outlook is for Central Illinois, East Central Illinois, Southeast Illinois, and West Central Illinois. For tonight, no hazardous weather is expected at this time. For Tuesday through Sunday, heat and humidity will build back into Central and Southeast Illinois Tuesday through Saturday, with highs in the lower 90s and afternoon heat index values peaking between 95 and 105 degrees each day. Minor flooding on parts of the Illinois River will subside late this week. Spotter information statement: spotter activation is not anticipated through tonight. The time is currently 4:44 p.m. Central Daylight Time. 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Now for the official National Weather Service forecast for Peoria and surrounding areas of Central Illinois. Tonight, clear. Lows in the upper 60s. Northeast winds around 5 miles an hour until midnight, becoming light and variable. Tuesday, sunny with highs in the lower 90s. North winds around 5 miles an hour. Heat index values up to 100. Tuesday night, mostly clear. Patchy fog after midnight. Humid with lows in the lower 70s. Northeast winds around 5 miles an hour until midnight, becoming light and variable. Wednesday, patchy fog in the morning. Sunny with highs in the lower 90s. Light and variable winds. Heat index values up to 102. Wednesday night, clear with lows in the lower 70s. Southwest winds around 5 miles an hour until midnight, becoming light and variable. Thursday and Thursday night, mostly clear. Highs in the lower 90s. Lows in the lower 70s. Friday, sunny. A chance of showers and thunderstorms in the afternoon. Highs in the lower 90s. Chance of rain 30%. Heat index values up to 100. Friday night, mostly clear. Lows in the mid-70s. Saturday, sunny. A chance of showers and thunderstorms in the afternoon. Highs in the lower 90s. Chance of rain 30%. Heat index values up to 100. Saturday night and Sunday, mostly clear. Lows in the lower 70s. Highs in the upper 80s. Sunday night, mostly clear. Lows in the mid-60s. Monday, mostly sunny. Highs in the mid-80s. Again, the forecast for Peoria and surrounding areas of Central Illinois for tonight: clear. Lows in the upper 60s. Northeast winds around 5 miles an hour until midnight, becoming light and variable. Here is a river flood statement. The flood warning continues for the Illinois River near Havana until early Saturday morning. At 8:45 a.m. Monday, the stage was 16.3 feet. The river is expected to fall below flood stage Friday evening and continue falling to 12.4 feet Monday, July 20th. At 4 p.m. in Peoria, skies were partly sunny. The temperature was 87 degrees, the dew point was 69, and the relative humidity was 54%. The heat index was 91. The wind was north at 7 miles an hour. The pressure was 30.19 inches and falling. Around central and western Illinois, it was sunny, with a temperature of 87 at Bloomington, 89 at Moline, 87 at Galesburg, and 87 at Lakin. Under sunny skies, Quincy reported 87, Springfield reported 85, and Pontiac reported 88. At Macomb, it was mostly sunny, with a temperature of 86.
And once again at 4 p.m. in Peoria, under partly sunny skies, the temperature was 87, and the heat index was 91. Looking elsewhere around the Midwest at 4 p.m., Chicago was sunny, and 92. Indianapolis was mostly sunny, and 88. St. Louis was mostly sunny, and 86. Kansas City was mostly sunny, and 87. Des Moines was sunny, and 89. Milwaukee was mostly sunny, at 95. And now a discussion of hazardous weather conditions for the following counties in Illinois: Fulton, Knox, Marshall, Mason, McLean, Peoria, Stark, Tazewell, and Woodford. This hazardous weather outlook is for Central Illinois, East Central Illinois, Southeast Illinois, and West Central Illinois. For tonight, no hazardous weather is expected at this time. For Tuesday through Sunday, heat and humidity will build back into Central and Southeast Illinois Tuesday through Saturday, with highs in the lower 90s and afternoon heat index values peaking between 95 and 105 degrees each day. Minor flooding on parts of the Illinois River will subside late this week. Spotter information statement: spotter activation is not anticipated through tonight. The time is currently 4:49 p.m. Central Daylight Time. 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Now for the official National Weather Service forecast for Peoria and surrounding areas of Central Illinois. Tonight, clear. Lows in the upper 60s. Northeast winds around 5 miles an hour until midnight, becoming light and variable. Tuesday, sunny with highs in the lower 90s. North winds around 5 miles an hour. Heat index values up to 100. Tuesday night, mostly clear. Patchy fog after midnight. Humid with lows in the lower 70s. Northeast winds around 5 miles an hour until midnight, becoming light and variable. Wednesday, patchy fog in the morning. Sunny with highs in the lower 90s. Light and variable winds. Heat index values up to 102. Wednesday night, clear with lows in the lower 70s. Southwest winds around 5 miles an hour until midnight, becoming light and variable. Thursday and Thursday night, mostly clear. Highs in the lower 90s. Lows in the lower 70s. Friday, sunny. A chance of showers and thunderstorms in the afternoon. Highs in the lower 90s. Chance of rain 30%. Heat index values up to 100. Friday night, mostly clear. Lows in the mid-70s. Saturday, sunny. A chance of showers and thunderstorms in the afternoon. Highs in the lower 90s. Chance of rain 30%. Heat index values up to 100. Saturday night and Sunday, mostly clear. Lows in the lower 70s. Highs in the upper 80s. Sunday night, mostly clear. Lows in the mid-60s. Monday, mostly sunny. Highs in the mid-80s. Again, the forecast for Peoria and surrounding areas of Central Illinois for tonight: clear. Lows in the upper 60s. Northeast winds around 5 miles an hour until midnight, becoming light and variable. At 4 p.m. in Peoria, skies were partly sunny. The temperature was 87 degrees, the dew point was 69, and the relative humidity was 54%. The heat index was 91. The wind was north at 7 miles an hour. The pressure was 30.19 inches and falling. Around central and western Illinois, it was sunny, with a temperature of 87 at Bloomington, 89 at Moline, 87 at Galesburg, and 87 at Lakin. Under sunny skies, Quincy reported 87, Springfield reported 85, and Pontiac reported 88. At Macomb, it was mostly sunny, with a temperature of 86. And once again at 4 p.m. in Peoria, under partly sunny skies, the temperature was 87, and the heat index was 91. Looking elsewhere around the Midwest at 4 p.m., Chicago was sunny, and 92. Indianapolis was mostly sunny, and 88. St. Louis was mostly sunny, and 86. Kansas City was mostly sunny, and 87. Des Moines was sunny, and 89. Milwaukee was mostly sunny, at 95. And now a discussion of hazardous weather conditions for the following counties in Illinois: Fulton, Knox,

Marshall, Mason, McLean, Peoria, Stark, Tazewell, and Woodford. This hazardous weather outlook is for Central Illinois, East Central Illinois, Southeast Illinois, and West Central Illinois. For tonight, no hazardous weather is expected at this time. For Tuesday through Sunday, heat and humidity will build back into Central and Southeast Illinois Tuesday through Saturday, with highs in the lower 90s and afternoon heat index values peaking between 95 and 105 degrees each day. Minor flooding on parts of the Illinois River will subside late this week. Spotter information statement. Spotter activation is not anticipated through tonight. The time is currently 4:53 p.m. Central Daylight Time. 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Now for the official National Weather Service forecast for Peoria and surrounding areas of Central Illinois. Tonight, clear. Lows in the upper 60s. Northeast winds around 5 miles an hour until midnight, becoming light and variable. Tuesday, sunny with highs in the lower 90s. North winds around 5 miles an hour. Heat index values up to 100. Tuesday night, mostly clear. Patchy fog after midnight. Humid with lows in the lower 70s. Northeast winds around 5 miles an hour until midnight, becoming light and variable. Wednesday, patchy fog in the morning. Sunny with highs in the lower 90s. Light and variable winds. Heat index values up to 102. Wednesday night, clear with lows in the lower 70s. Southwest winds around 5 miles an hour until midnight, becoming light and variable. Thursday and Thursday night, mostly clear. Highs in the lower 90s. Lows in the lower 70s. Friday, sunny. A chance of showers and thunderstorms in the afternoon. Highs in the lower 90s. Chance of rain 30%. Heat index values up to 100. Friday night, mostly clear. Lows in the mid-70s. Saturday, sunny. A chance of showers and thunderstorms in the afternoon. Highs in the lower 90s. Chance of rain 30%. Heat index values up to 100. Saturday night and Sunday, mostly clear. Lows in the lower 70s. Highs in the upper 80s. Sunday night, mostly clear. Lows in the mid-60s. Monday, mostly sunny. Highs in the mid-80s. Again, the forecast for Peoria and surrounding areas of Central Illinois for tonight, clear. Lows in the upper 60s. Northeast winds around 5 miles an hour until midnight, becoming light and variable. Here is a river flood statement. The flood warning continues for the Illinois River near Havana until early Saturday morning. At 8:45 a.m. Monday, the stage was 16.3 feet. The river is expected to fall below flood stage Friday evening and continue falling to 12.4 feet Monday, July 20th. At 4 p.m. in Peoria, skies were partly sunny. The temperature was 87 degrees, the dew point was 69, and the relative humidity was 54%. The heat index was 91. The wind was north at 7 miles an hour. The pressure was 30.19 inches and falling. Around central and western Illinois, it was sunny, with a temperature of 87 at Bloomington, 89 at Moline, 87 at Galesburg, and 87 at Lakin. Under sunny skies, Quincy reported 87, Springfield reported 85, and Pontiac reported 88. At Macomb, it was mostly sunny, with a temperature of 86. And once again at 4 p.m. in Peoria, under partly sunny skies, the temperature was 87, and the heat index was 91. Looking elsewhere around the Midwest at 4 p.m., Chicago was sunny, and 92. Indianapolis was mostly sunny, and 88. St. Louis was mostly sunny, and 86. Kansas City was mostly sunny, and 87. Des Moines was sunny, and 89. Milwaukee was mostly sunny, at 95. And now a discussion of hazardous weather conditions for the following counties in Illinois: Fulton, Knox, Marshall, Mason, McLean, Peoria, Stark, Tazewell, and Woodford. This hazardous weather outlook is for Central Illinois, East Central Illinois, Southeast Illinois, and West Central Illinois. For tonight, no hazardous weather is expected at this time.
For Tuesday through Sunday, heat and humidity will build back into central and southeast Illinois Tuesday through Saturday, with highs in the lower 90s and afternoon heat index values peaking between 95 and 105 degrees each day. Minor flooding on parts of the Illinois River will subside late this week. Spotter information statement. Spotter activation is not anticipated through tonight. The time is currently 4:58 p.m. Central Daylight Time. 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Now for the official National Weather Service forecast for Peoria and surrounding areas of central Illinois. Tonight, clear. Lows in the upper 60s. Northeast winds around 5 miles an hour until midnight, becoming light and variable. Tuesday, sunny with highs in the lower 90s. North winds around 5 miles an hour. Heat index values up to 100. Tuesday night, mostly clear. Patchy fog after midnight. Humid with lows in the lower 70s. Northeast winds around 5 miles an hour until midnight, becoming light and variable. Wednesday, patchy fog in the morning. Sunny with highs in the lower 90s. Light and variable winds. Heat index values up to 102. Wednesday night, clear with lows in the lower 70s. Southwest winds around 5 miles an hour until midnight, becoming light and variable. Thursday and Thursday night, mostly clear. Highs in the lower 90s. Lows in the lower 70s. Friday, sunny. A chance of showers and thunderstorms in the afternoon. Highs in the lower 90s. Chance of rain 30%. Heat index values up to 100. Friday night, mostly clear. Lows in the mid-70s. Saturday, sunny. A chance of showers and thunderstorms in the afternoon. Highs in the lower 90s. Chance of rain 30%. Heat index values up to 100. Saturday night and Sunday, mostly clear. Lows in the lower 70s. Highs in the upper 80s. Sunday night, mostly clear. Lows in the mid-60s. Monday, mostly sunny. Highs in the mid-80s. Again, the forecast for Peoria and surrounding areas of central Illinois for tonight, clear. Lows in the upper 60s. Northeast winds around 5 miles an hour until midnight, becoming light and variable. The Peoria, Illinois climate summary for this evening, as of 4 p.m., July 13, 2026. Today's high temperature was 87 degrees. The normal high is 87. The record high is 109 degrees, which was set in 1936. Today's low temperature was 65 degrees. The normal low is 67. The record low is 48 degrees, which was set in 1975. No precipitation fell today, which leaves the monthly total at 0.92 inches. The total precipitation for the year still stands at 23.66 inches. Sunset tonight is at 8:30 p.m. Sunrise tomorrow is at 5:40 a.m. And now a discussion of hazardous weather conditions for the following counties in Illinois: Fulton, Knox, Marshall, Mason, McLean, Peoria, Stark, Tazewell, and Woodford. This hazardous weather outlook is for central Illinois, east central Illinois, southeast Illinois, and west central Illinois. For tonight, no hazardous weather is expected at this time. For Tuesday through Sunday, heat and humidity will build back into central and southeast Illinois Tuesday through Saturday, with highs in the lower 90s and afternoon heat index values peaking between 95 and 105 degrees each day. Minor flooding on parts of the Illinois River will subside late this week. Spotter information statement. Spotter activation is not anticipated through tonight. The time is currently 5:02 p.m. Central Daylight Time. 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Now for the official National Weather Service forecast for Peoria and surrounding areas of central Illinois. Tonight, clear. Lows in the upper 60s. Northeast winds around 5 miles an hour until midnight, becoming light and variable. Tuesday, sunny with highs in the lower 90s. North winds around 5 miles an hour. Heat index values up to 100. Tuesday night, mostly clear. Patchy fog after midnight.
humid with lows in the lower 70s.

northeast winds around 5 miles an hour until midnight, becoming light and variable. Wednesday, patchy fog in the morning. Sunny with highs in the lower 90s. Light and variable winds. Heat index values up to 102. Wednesday night, clear with lows in the lower 70s. Southwest winds around 5 miles an hour until midnight, becoming light and variable. Thursday and Thursday night, mostly clear. Highs in the lower 90s. Lows in the lower 70s. Friday, sunny. A chance of showers and thunderstorms in the afternoon. Highs in the lower 90s. Chance of rain 30%. Heat index values up to 100. Friday night, mostly clear. Lows in the mid-70s. Saturday, sunny. A chance of showers and thunderstorms in the afternoon. Highs in the lower 90s. Chance of rain 30%. Heat index values up to 100. Saturday night and Sunday, mostly clear. Lows in the lower 70s. Highs in the upper 80s. Sunday night, mostly clear. Lows in the mid-60s. Monday, mostly sunny. Highs in the mid-80s. Again, the forecast for Peoria and surrounding areas of central Illinois for tonight, clear. Lows in the upper 60s. Northeast winds around 5 miles an hour until midnight, becoming light and variable. At 5 p.m. in Peoria, skies were mostly sunny. The temperature was 87 degrees, the dew point was 69, and the relative humidity was 54%. The heat index was 91. The wind was variable at 7 miles an hour. The pressure was 30.18 inches and falling. Around central and western Illinois, it was sunny, with a temperature of 87 at Bloomington, 89 at Moline, and 87 at Galesburg. Under sunny skies, Quincy reported 87, Springfield reported 85, and Pontiac reported 88. At Macomb, it was mostly sunny, with a temperature of 87. And once again at 5 p.m. in Peoria, under mostly sunny skies, the temperature was 87, and the heat index was 91. And now a discussion of hazardous weather conditions for the following counties in Illinois: Fulton, Knox, Marshall, Mason, McLean, Peoria, Stark, Tazewell, and Woodford. This hazardous weather outlook is for central Illinois, east central Illinois, southeast Illinois, and west central Illinois. For tonight, no hazardous weather is expected at this time. For Tuesday through Sunday, heat and humidity will build back into central and southeast Illinois Tuesday through Saturday, with highs in the lower 90s and afternoon heat index values peaking between 95 and 105 degrees each day. Minor flooding on parts of the Illinois River will subside late this week. Spotter information statement: spotter activation is not anticipated through tonight. The time is currently 5:05 p.m. Central Daylight Time. 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Now for the official National Weather Service forecast for Peoria and surrounding areas of central Illinois. Tonight, clear. Lows in the upper 60s. Northeast winds around 5 miles an hour until midnight, becoming light and variable. Tuesday, sunny with highs in the lower 90s. North winds around 5 miles an hour. Heat index values up to 100. Tuesday night, mostly clear. Patchy fog after midnight. Humid with lows in the lower 70s. Northeast winds around 5 miles an hour until midnight, becoming light and variable. Wednesday, patchy fog in the morning. Sunny with highs in the lower 90s. Light and variable winds. Heat index values up to 102. Wednesday night, clear with lows in the lower 70s. Southwest winds around 5 miles an hour until midnight, becoming light and variable. Thursday and Thursday night, mostly clear. Highs in the lower 90s. Lows in the lower 70s. Friday, sunny. A chance of showers and thunderstorms in the afternoon. Highs in the lower 90s. Chance of rain 30%. Heat index values up to 100. Friday night, mostly clear. Lows in the mid-70s. Saturday, sunny. A chance of showers and thunderstorms in the afternoon. Highs in the lower 90s. Chance of rain 30%. Heat index values.

is up to 100. Saturday night and Sunday, mostly clear. Lows in the lower 70s. Highs in the upper 80s. Sunday night, mostly clear. Lows in the mid-60s. Monday, mostly sunny. Highs in the mid-80s. Again, the forecast for Peoria and surrounding areas of central Illinois for tonight, clear. Lows in the upper 60s. Northeast winds around 5 miles an hour until midnight, becoming light and variable. At 5 p.m. in Peoria, skies were mostly sunny. The temperature was 87 degrees, the dew point was 69, and the relative humidity was 54%. The heat index was 91. The wind was variable at 7 miles an hour. The pressure was 30.18 inches and falling. Around central and western Illinois, it was sunny, with a temperature of 87 at Bloomington, 89 at Moline, and 87 at Galesburg. Under sunny skies, Quincy reported 87, Springfield reported 85, and Pontiac reported 88. At Macomb, it was mostly sunny, with a temperature of 87. And once again at 5 p.m. in Peoria, under mostly sunny skies, the temperature was 87, and the heat index was 91. Looking elsewhere around the Midwest at 5 p.m., Chicago was sunny and 92. Indianapolis was mostly sunny and 87. St. Louis was mostly sunny and 86. Kansas City was mostly sunny and 87. Des Moines was sunny and 89. Milwaukee was mostly sunny and 94. And now a discussion of hazardous weather conditions for the following counties in Illinois: Fulton, Knox, Marshall, Mason, McLean, Peoria, Stark, Tazewell, and Woodford. This hazardous weather outlook is for central Illinois, east central Illinois, southeast Illinois, and west central Illinois. For tonight, no hazardous weather is expected at this time. For Tuesday through Sunday, heat and humidity will build back into central and southeast Illinois Tuesday through Saturday, with highs in the lower 90s and afternoon heat index values peaking between 95 and 105 degrees each day. Minor flooding on parts of the Illinois River will subside late this week. Spotter information statement: spotter activation is not anticipated through tonight. The time is currently 5:10 p.m. Central Daylight Time. 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Now for the official National Weather Service forecast for Peoria and surrounding areas of central Illinois. Tonight, clear. Lows in the upper 60s. Northeast winds around 5 miles an hour until midnight, becoming light and variable. Tuesday, sunny with highs in the lower 90s. North winds around 5 miles an hour. Heat index values up to 100. Tuesday night, mostly clear. Patchy fog after midnight. Humid with lows in the lower 70s. Northeast winds around 5 miles an hour until midnight, becoming light and variable. Wednesday, patchy fog in the morning. Sunny with highs in the lower 90s. Light and variable winds. Heat index values up to 102. Wednesday night, clear with lows in the lower 70s. Southwest winds around 5 miles an hour until midnight, becoming light and variable. Thursday and Thursday night, mostly clear. Highs in the lower 90s. Lows in the lower 70s. Friday, sunny. A chance of showers and thunderstorms in the afternoon. Highs in the lower 90s. Chance of rain 30%. Heat index values up to 100. Friday night, mostly clear. Lows in the mid-70s. Saturday, sunny. A chance of showers and thunderstorms in the afternoon. Highs in the lower 90s. Chance of rain 30%. Heat index values up to 100. Saturday night and Sunday, mostly clear. Lows in the lower 70s. Highs in the upper 80s. Sunday night, mostly clear. Lows in the mid-60s. Monday, mostly sunny. Highs in the mid-80s. Again, the forecast for Peoria and surrounding areas of central Illinois for tonight, clear. Lows in the upper 60s. Northeast winds around 5 miles an hour until midnight, becoming light and variable. At 5 p.m. in Peoria, skies were mostly sunny. The temperature was 87 degrees, the dew point was

of 69, and the relative humidity was 54%. The heat index was 91. The wind was variable at 7 miles an hour. The pressure was 30.18 inches and falling. Around central and western Illinois, it was sunny, with a temperature of 87 at Bloomington, 89 at Moline, 87 at Galesburg, and 87 at Lakin. Under sunny skies, Quincy reported 87, Springfield reported 85, and Pontiac reported 88. At Macomb, it was mostly sunny, with a temperature of 87. And once again at 5 p.m. in Peoria, under mostly sunny skies, the temperature was 87, and the heat index was 91. 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Looking elsewhere around the Midwest at 5 p.m., Chicago was sunny and 92. Indianapolis was mostly sunny and 87. St. Louis was mostly sunny and 86. Kansas City was mostly sunny and 87. Des Moines was sunny and 89. Milwaukee was mostly sunny and 94. And now a discussion of hazardous weather conditions for the following counties in Illinois: Fulton, Knox, Marshall, Mason, McLean, Peoria, Stark, Tazewell, and Woodford. This hazardous weather outlook is for Central Illinois, East Central Illinois, Southeast Illinois, and West Central Illinois. For tonight, no hazardous weather is expected at this time. For Tuesday through Sunday, heat and humidity will build back into central and southeast Illinois Tuesday through Saturday, with highs in the lower 90s and afternoon heat index values peaking between 95 and 105 degrees each day. Minor flooding on parts of the Illinois River will subside late this week. Spotter information statement: spotter activation is not anticipated through tonight. The Peoria, Illinois climate summary for this evening, as of 4 p.m., July 13, 2026. Today's high temperature was 87 degrees. The normal high is 87. The record high is 109 degrees, which was set in 1936. Today's low temperature was 65 degrees. The normal low is 67. The record low is 48 degrees, which was set in 1975. No precipitation fell today, which leaves the monthly total at 0.92 inches. The total precipitation for the year still stands at 23.66 inches. Sunset tonight is at 8:30 p.m. Sunrise tomorrow is at 5:40 a.m. And now a discussion of hazardous weather conditions for the following counties in Illinois: Fulton, Knox, Marshall, Mason, McLean, Peoria, Stark, Tazewell, and Woodford. This hazardous weather outlook is for Central Illinois, East Central Illinois, Southeast Illinois, and West Central Illinois. For tonight, no hazardous weather is expected at this time. For Tuesday through Sunday, heat and humidity will build back into Central and Southeast Illinois Tuesday through Saturday, with highs in the lower 90s and afternoon heat index values peaking between 95 and 105 degrees each day. Minor flooding on parts of the Illinois River will subside late this week. Spotter information statement: spotter activation is not anticipated through tonight. The time is currently 5:16 p.m. Central Daylight Time. 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Now for the official National Weather Service forecast for Peoria and surrounding areas of Central Illinois. Tonight, clear. Lows in the upper 60s. Northeast winds around 5 miles an hour until midnight, becoming light and variable. Tuesday, sunny with highs in the lower 90s. North winds around 5 miles an hour. Heat index values up to 100. Tuesday night, mostly clear. Patchy fog after midnight. Humid with lows in the lower 70s. Northeast winds around 5 miles an hour until midnight, becoming light and variable. Wednesday, patchy fog in the morning. Sunny with highs in the lower 90s.

Light and variable winds. Heat index values up to 102. Wednesday night, clear with lows in the lower 70s. Southwest winds around 5 miles an hour until midnight, becoming light and variable. Thursday and Thursday night, mostly clear. Highs in the lower 90s. Lows in the lower 70s. Friday, sunny. A chance of showers and thunderstorms in the afternoon. Highs in the lower 90s. Chance of rain 30%. Heat index values up to 100. Friday night, mostly clear. Lows in the mid-70s. Saturday, sunny. A chance of showers and thunderstorms in the afternoon. Highs in the lower 90s. Chance of rain 30%. Heat index values up to 100. Saturday night and Sunday, mostly clear. Lows in the lower 70s. Highs in the upper 80s. Sunday night, mostly clear. Lows in the mid-60s. Monday, mostly sunny. Highs in the mid-80s. Again, the forecast for Peoria and surrounding areas of central Illinois for tonight, clear. Lows in the upper 60s. Northeast winds around 5 miles an hour until midnight, becoming light and variable. At 5 p.m. in Peoria, skies were mostly sunny. The temperature was 87 degrees, the dew point was 69, and the relative humidity was 54%. The heat index was 91. The wind was variable at 7 miles an hour. The pressure was 30.18 inches and falling. Around central and western Illinois, it was sunny, with a temperature of 87 at Bloomington, 89 at Moline, 87 at Galesburg, and 87 at Lakin. Under sunny skies, Quincy reported 87, Springfield reported 85, and Pontiac reported 88. At Macomb, it was mostly sunny, with a temperature of 87. And once again at 5 p.m. in Peoria, under mostly sunny skies, the temperature was 87, and the heat index was 91. Looking elsewhere around the Midwest at 5 p.m., Chicago was sunny, and 92. Indianapolis was mostly sunny, and 87. St. Louis was mostly sunny, and 86. Kansas City was mostly sunny, and 87. Des Moines was sunny, and 89. Milwaukee was mostly sunny, and 94. And now a discussion of hazardous weather conditions for the following counties in Illinois: Fulton, Knox, Marshall, Mason, McLean, Peoria, Stark, Tazewell, and Woodford. This hazardous weather outlook is for central Illinois, east central Illinois, southeast Illinois, and west central Illinois. For tonight, no hazardous weather is expected at this time. For Tuesday through Sunday, heat and humidity will build back into central and southeast Illinois Tuesday through Saturday, with highs in the lower 90s and afternoon heat index values peaking between 95 and 105 degrees each day. Minor flooding on parts of the Illinois River will subside late this week. Spotter information statement: spotter activation is not anticipated through tonight. The time is currently 5:21 p.m. Central Daylight Time. 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Now for the official National Weather Service forecast for Peoria and surrounding areas of central Illinois. Tonight, clear. Lows in the upper 60s. Northeast winds around 5 miles an hour until midnight, becoming light and variable. Tuesday, sunny with highs in the lower 90s. North winds around 5 miles an hour. Heat index values up to 100. Tuesday night, mostly clear. Patchy fog after midnight. Humid with lows in the lower 70s. Northeast winds around 5 miles an hour until midnight, becoming light and variable. Wednesday, patchy fog in the morning. Sunny with highs in the lower 90s. Light and variable winds. Heat index values up to 102. Wednesday night, clear with lows in the lower 70s. Southwest winds around 5 miles an hour until midnight, becoming light and variable. Thursday and Thursday night, mostly clear. Highs in the lower 90s. Lows in the lower 70s. Friday, sunny. A chance of showers and thunderstorms in the afternoon. Highs in the lower 90s. Chance of rain 30%. Heat index values up to 100. Friday night, mostly clear.

lows in the mid-70s. Saturday, sunny. A chance of showers and thunderstorms in the afternoon. Highs in the lower 90s. Chance of rain 30%. Heat index values up to 100. Saturday night and Sunday, mostly clear. Lows in the lower 70s. Highs in the upper 80s. Sunday night, mostly clear. Lows in the mid-60s. Monday, mostly sunny. Highs in the mid-80s. Again, the forecast for Peoria and surrounding areas of central Illinois for tonight, clear. Lows in the upper 60s. Northeast winds around 5 miles an hour until midnight, becoming light and variable. At 5 p.m. in Peoria, skies were mostly sunny. The temperature was 87 degrees, the dew point was 69, and the relative humidity was 54%. The heat index was 91. The wind was variable at 7 miles an hour. The pressure was 30.18 inches and falling. Around central and western Illinois, it was sunny, with a temperature of 87 at Bloomington, 89 at Moline, 87 at Galesburg, and 87 at Lakin. Under sunny skies, Quincy reported 87, Springfield reported 85, and Pontiac reported 88. At Macomb, it was mostly sunny, with a temperature of 87. And once again at 5 p.m. in Peoria, under mostly sunny skies, the temperature was 87, and the heat index was 91. Looking elsewhere around the Midwest at 5 p.m., Chicago was sunny, and 92. Indianapolis was mostly sunny, and 87. St. Louis was mostly sunny, and 86. Kansas City was mostly sunny, and 87. Des Moines was sunny, and 89. Milwaukee was mostly sunny, and 94. And now a discussion of hazardous weather conditions for the following counties in Illinois: Fulton, Knox, Marshall, Mason, McLean, Peoria, Stark, Tazewell, and Woodford. This hazardous weather outlook is for central Illinois, east central Illinois, southeast Illinois, and west central Illinois. For tonight, no hazardous weather is expected at this time. For Tuesday through Sunday, heat and humidity will build back into central and southeast Illinois Tuesday through Saturday, with highs in the lower 90s and afternoon heat index values peaking between 95 and 105 degrees each day. Minor flooding on parts of the Illinois River will subside late this week. Spotter information statement: spotter activation is not anticipated through tonight. The time is currently 5:25 p.m. Central Daylight Time. 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Now for the official National Weather Service forecast for Peoria and surrounding areas of central Illinois. Tonight, clear. Lows in the upper 60s. Northeast winds around 5 miles an hour until midnight, becoming light and variable. Tuesday, sunny with highs in the lower 90s. North winds around 5 miles an hour. Heat index values up to 100. Tuesday night, mostly clear. Patchy fog after midnight. Humid with lows in the lower 70s. Northeast winds around 5 miles an hour until midnight, becoming light and variable. Wednesday, patchy fog in the morning. Sunny with highs in the lower 90s. Light and variable winds. Heat index values up to 102. Wednesday night, clear with lows in the lower 70s. Southwest winds around 5 miles an hour until midnight, becoming light and variable. Thursday and Thursday night, mostly clear. Highs in the lower 90s. Lows in the lower 70s. Friday, sunny. A chance of showers and thunderstorms in the afternoon. Highs in the lower 90s. Chance of rain 30%. Heat index values up to 100. Friday night, mostly clear. Lows in the mid-70s. Saturday, sunny. A chance of showers and thunderstorms in the afternoon. Highs in the lower 90s. Chance of rain 30%. Heat index values up to 100. Saturday night and Sunday, mostly clear. Lows in the lower 70s. Highs in the upper 80s. Sunday night, mostly clear. Lows in the mid-60s. Monday, mostly sunny. Highs in the mid-80s. Again, the forecast for Peoria and surrounding areas of central Illinois for tonight, clear.

and Peoria, under mostly sunny skies, the temperature was 87, and the heat index was 91. Looking elsewhere around the Midwest at 5 p.m., Chicago was sunny, and 92. Indianapolis was mostly sunny, and 87. St. Louis was mostly sunny, and 86. Kansas City was mostly sunny, and 87. Des Moines was sunny, and 89. Milwaukee was mostly sunny, and 94. And now a discussion of hazardous weather conditions for the following counties in Illinois: Fulton, Knox, Marshall, Mason, McLean, Peoria, Stark, Tazewell, and Woodford. This hazardous weather outlook is for Central Illinois, East Central Illinois, Southeast Illinois, and West Central Illinois. For tonight, no hazardous weather is expected at this time. For Tuesday through Sunday, heat and humidity will build back into Central and Southeast Illinois Tuesday through Saturday, with highs in the lower 90s and afternoon heat index values peaking between 95 and 105 degrees each day. Minor flooding on parts of the Illinois River will subside late this week. Spotter information statement: spotter activation is not anticipated through tonight. The time is currently 5:29 p.m. Central Daylight Time. The Peoria, Illinois climate summary for this evening, as of 4 p.m., July 13, 2026. Today's high temperature was 87 degrees. The normal high is 87. The record high is 109 degrees, which was set in 1936. Today's low temperature was 65 degrees. The normal low is 67. The record low is 48 degrees, which was set in 1975. No precipitation fell today, which leaves the monthly total at 0.92 inches. The total precipitation for the year still stands at 23.66 inches. Sunset tonight is at 8:30 p.m. Sunrise tomorrow is at 5:40 a.m. You're listening to NOAA Weather Radio All Hazards, station WXJ71 in Peoria. Now for the official National Weather Service forecast for Peoria and surrounding areas of Central Illinois. Tonight, clear. Lows in the upper 60s. Northeast winds around 5 miles an hour until midnight, becoming light and variable. Tuesday, sunny with highs in the lower 90s. North winds around 5 miles an hour. Heat index values up to 100. Tuesday night, mostly clear. Patchy fog after midnight. Humid with lows in the lower 70s. Northeast winds around 5 miles an hour until midnight, becoming light and variable. Wednesday, patchy fog in the morning. Sunny with highs in the lower 90s. Light and variable winds. Heat index values up to 102. Wednesday night, clear with lows in the lower 70s. Southwest winds around 5 miles an hour until midnight, becoming light and variable. Thursday and Thursday night, mostly clear. Highs in the lower 90s. Lows in the lower 70s. Friday, sunny. A chance of showers and thunderstorms in the afternoon. Highs in the lower 90s. Chance of rain 30%. Heat index values up to 100. Friday night, mostly clear. Lows in the mid-70s. Saturday, sunny. A chance of showers and thunderstorms in the afternoon. Highs in the lower 90s. Chance of rain 30%. Heat index values up to 100. Saturday night and Sunday, mostly clear. Lows in the lower 70s. Highs in the upper 80s. Sunday night, mostly clear. Lows in the mid-60s. Monday, mostly sunny. Highs in the mid-80s. Again, the forecast for Peoria and surrounding areas of Central Illinois for tonight: clear. Lows in the upper 60s. Northeast winds around 5 miles an hour until midnight, becoming light and variable. At 5 p.m. in Peoria, skies were mostly sunny. The temperature was 87 degrees, the dew point was 69, and the relative humidity was 54%. The heat index was 91. The wind was variable. Skies were mostly sunny. The temperature was 87 degrees, the dew point was 69, and the relative humidity was 54%. The heat index was 91. The wind was variable at 7 miles an hour. The pressure was 30.18 inches and falling. Around central and western Illinois, it was sunny, with a temperature

humidity will build back into central and southeast Illinois Tuesday through Saturday, with highs in the lower 90s and afternoon heat index values peaking between 95 and 105 degrees each day. Minor flooding on parts of the Illinois River will subside late this week. Spotter information statement. Spotter activation is not anticipated through tonight. The time is currently 5:43 p.m. Central Daylight Time. 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Now for the official National Weather Service forecast for Peoria and surrounding areas of central Illinois. Tonight, clear. Lows in the upper 60s. Northeast winds around 5 miles an hour until midnight, becoming light and variable. Tuesday, sunny with highs in the lower 90s. North winds around 5 miles an hour. Heat index values up to 100. Tuesday night, mostly clear. Patchy fog after midnight. Humid with lows in the lower 70s. Northeast winds around 5 miles an hour until midnight, becoming light and variable. Wednesday, patchy fog in the morning. Sunny with highs in the lower 90s. Light and variable winds. Heat index values up to 102. Wednesday night, clear with lows in the lower 70s. Southwest winds around 5 miles an hour until midnight, becoming light and variable. Thursday and Thursday night, mostly clear. Highs in the lower 90s. Lows in the lower 70s. Friday, sunny. A chance of showers and thunderstorms in the afternoon. Highs in the lower 90s. Chance of rain 30%. Heat index values up to 100. Friday night, mostly clear. Lows in the mid-70s. Saturday, sunny. A chance of showers and thunderstorms in the afternoon. Highs in the lower 90s. Chance of rain 30%. Heat index values up to 100. Saturday night and Sunday, mostly clear. Lows in the lower 70s. Highs in the upper 80s. Sunday night, mostly clear. Lows in the mid-60s. Monday, mostly sunny. Highs in the mid-80s. Again, the forecast for Peoria and surrounding areas of central Illinois for tonight, clear. Lows in the upper 60s. Northeast winds around 5 miles an hour until midnight, becoming light and variable. The Peoria, Illinois climate summary for this evening, as of 4 p.m., July 13, 2026. Today's high temperature was 87 degrees. The normal high is 87. The record high is 109 degrees, which was set in 1936. Today's low temperature was 65 degrees. The normal low is 67. The record low is 48 degrees, which was set in 1975. No precipitation fell today, which leaves the monthly total at 0.92 inches. The total precipitation for the year still stands at 23.66 inches. Sunset tonight is at 8:30 p.m. Sunrise tomorrow is at 5:40 a.m. At 5 p.m. in Peoria, skies were mostly sunny. The temperature was 87 degrees, the dew point was 69, and the relative humidity was 54%. The heat index was 91. The wind was variable at 7 miles an hour. The pressure was 30.18 inches and falling. Around central and western Illinois, it was sunny, with a temperature of 87 at Bloomington, 89 at Moline, 87 at Galesburg, and 87 at Lakin. Under sunny skies, Quincy reported 87, Springfield reported 85, and Pontiac reported 88. At Macomb, it was mostly sunny, with a temperature of 87. And once again at 5 p.m. in Peoria, under mostly sunny skies, the temperature was 87, and the heat index was 91. Looking elsewhere around the Midwest at 5 p.m., Chicago was sunny, and 92. Indianapolis was mostly sunny, and 87. St. Louis was mostly sunny, and 86. Kansas City was mostly sunny, and 87. Des Moines was sunny, and 89. Milwaukee was mostly sunny, and 94. The time is currently 5:48 p.m. Central Daylight Time. 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Now for the official National Weather Service forecast for Peoria and surrounding areas of central Illinois.
Tonight, clear. Lows in the upper 60s. Northeast winds around 5 miles an hour until midnight, becoming light and variable. Tuesday, sunny with highs in the lower 90s. North winds around 5 miles an hour. Heat index values up to 100. Tuesday night, mostly clear. Patchy fog after midnight. Humid with lows in the lower 70s. Northeast winds around 5 miles an hour until midnight, becoming light and variable. Wednesday, patchy fog in the morning. Sunny with highs in the lower 90s. Light and variable winds. Heat index values up to 102. Wednesday night, clear with lows in the lower 70s. Southwest winds around 5 miles an hour until midnight, becoming light and variable. Thursday and Thursday night, mostly clear. Highs in the lower 90s. Lows in the lower 70s. Friday, sunny. A chance of showers and thunderstorms in the afternoon. Highs in the lower 90s. Chance of rain 30%. Heat index values up to 100. Friday night, mostly clear. Lows in the mid-70s. Saturday, sunny. A chance of showers and thunderstorms in the afternoon. Highs in the lower 90s. Chance of rain 30%. Heat index values up to 100. Saturday night and Sunday, mostly clear. Lows in the lower 70s. Highs in the upper 80s. Sunday night, mostly clear. Lows in the mid-60s. Monday, mostly sunny. Highs in the mid-80s. Again, the forecast for Peoria and surrounding areas of central Illinois for tonight, clear. Lows in the upper 60s. Northeast winds around 5 miles an hour until midnight, becoming light and variable. At 5 p.m. in Peoria, skies were mostly sunny. The temperature was 87 degrees, the dew point was 69, and the relative humidity was 54%. The heat index was 91. The wind was variable at 7 miles an hour. The pressure was 30.18 inches and falling. Around central and western Illinois, it was sunny, with a temperature of 87 at Bloomington, 89 at Moline, 87 at Galesburg, and 87 at Lakin. Under sunny skies, Quincy reported 87, Springfield reported 85, and Pontiac reported 88. At Macomb, it was mostly sunny, with a temperature of 87. And once again at 5 p.m. in Peoria, under mostly sunny skies, the temperature was 87, and the heat index was 91. Looking elsewhere around the Midwest at 5 p.m., Chicago was sunny, and 92. Indianapolis was mostly sunny, and 87. St. Louis was mostly sunny, and 86. Kansas City was mostly sunny, and 87. Des Moines was sunny, and 89. Milwaukee was mostly sunny, and 94. The time is currently 5:51 p.m. Central Daylight Time. 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Now for the official National Weather Service forecast for Peoria and surrounding areas of central Illinois. Tonight, clear. Lows in the upper 60s. Northeast winds around 5 miles an hour until midnight, becoming light and variable. Tuesday, sunny with highs in the lower 90s. North winds around 5 miles an hour. Heat index values up to 100. Tuesday night, mostly clear. Patchy fog after midnight. Humid with lows in the lower 70s. Northeast winds around 5 miles an hour until midnight, becoming light and variable. Wednesday, patchy fog in the morning. Sunny with highs in the lower 90s. Light and variable winds. Heat index values up to 102. Wednesday night, clear with lows in the lower 70s. Southwest winds around 5 miles an hour until midnight, becoming light and variable. Thursday and Thursday night, mostly clear. Highs in the lower 90s. Lows in the lower 70s. Friday, sunny. A chance of showers and thunderstorms in the afternoon. Highs in the lower 90s. Chance of rain 30%. Heat index values up to 100. Friday night, mostly clear. Lows in the mid-70s. Saturday, sunny. A chance of showers and thunderstorms in the afternoon. Highs in the lower 90s.

chance of rain 30%. Heat index values up to 100. Saturday night and Sunday, mostly clear. Lows in the lower 70s. Highs in the upper 80s. Sunday night, mostly clear. Lows in the mid-60s. Monday, mostly sunny. Highs in the mid-80s. Again, the forecast for Peoria and surrounding areas of central Illinois for tonight, clear. Lows in the upper 60s. Northeast winds around 5 miles an hour until midnight, becoming light and variable. At 5 p.m. in Peoria, skies were mostly sunny. The temperature was 87 degrees, the dew point was 69, and the relative humidity was 54%. The heat index was 91. The wind was variable at 7 miles an hour. The pressure was 30.18 inches and falling. Around central and western Illinois, it was sunny, with a temperature of 87 at Bloomington, 89 at Moline, 87 at Galesburg, and 87 at Lakin. Under sunny skies, Quincy reported 87, Springfield reported 85, and Pontiac reported 88. At Macomb, it was mostly sunny, with a temperature of 87. And once again at 5 p.m. in Peoria, under mostly sunny skies, the temperature was 87, and the heat index was 91. Looking elsewhere around the Midwest at 5 p.m., Chicago was sunny, and 92. Indianapolis was mostly sunny, and 87. St. Louis was mostly sunny, and 86. Kansas City was mostly sunny, and 87. Des Moines was sunny, and 89. Milwaukee was mostly sunny, and 94. The time is currently 5:55 p.m. Central Daylight Time. 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Now for the official National Weather Service forecast for Peoria and surrounding areas of central Illinois. Tonight, clear. Lows in the upper 60s. Northeast winds around 5 miles an hour until midnight, becoming light and variable. Tuesday, sunny with highs in the lower 90s. North winds around 5 miles an hour. Heat index values up to 100. Tuesday night, mostly clear. Patchy fog after midnight. Humid with lows in the lower 70s. Northeast winds around 5 miles an hour until midnight, becoming light and variable. Wednesday, patchy fog in the morning. Sunny with highs in the lower 90s. Light and variable winds. Heat index values up to 102. Wednesday night, clear with lows in the lower 70s. Southwest winds around 5 miles an hour until midnight, becoming light and variable. Thursday and Thursday night, mostly clear. Highs in the lower 90s. Lows in the lower 70s. Friday, sunny. A chance of showers and thunderstorms in the afternoon. Highs in the lower 90s. Chance of rain 30%. Heat index values up to 100. Friday night, mostly clear. Lows in the mid-70s. Saturday, sunny. A chance of showers and thunderstorms in the afternoon. Highs in the lower 90s. Chance of rain 30%. Heat index values up to 100. Saturday night and Sunday, mostly clear. Lows in the lower 70s. Highs in the upper 80s. Sunday night, mostly clear. Lows in the mid-60s. Monday, mostly sunny. Highs in the mid-80s. Again, the forecast for Peoria and surrounding areas of central Illinois for tonight, clear. Lows in the upper 60s. Northeast winds around 5 miles an hour until midnight, becoming light and variable. At 5 p.m. in Peoria, skies were mostly sunny. The temperature was 87 degrees, the dew point was 69, and the relative humidity was 54%. The heat index was 91. The wind was variable at 7 miles an hour. The pressure was 30.18 inches and falling. Around central and western Illinois, it was sunny, with a temperature of 87 at Bloomington, 89 at Moline, 87 at Galesburg, and 87 at Lakin. Under sunny skies, Quincy reported 87, Springfield reported 85, and Pontiac reported 88. At Macomb, it was mostly sunny, with a temperature of 87. And once again at 5 p.m. in Peoria,
Under mostly sunny skies, the temperature was 87, and the heat index was 91. Looking elsewhere around the Midwest at 5 p.m., Chicago was sunny and 92. Indianapolis was mostly sunny and 87. St. Louis was mostly sunny and 86. Kansas City was mostly sunny and 87. Des Moines was sunny and 89. Milwaukee was mostly sunny and 94. The time is currently 5:58 p.m. Central Daylight Time. 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Now for the official National Weather Service forecast for Peoria and surrounding areas of central Illinois. Tonight, clear. Lows in the upper 60s. Northeast winds around 5 miles an hour until midnight, becoming light and variable. Tuesday, sunny with highs in the lower 90s. North winds around 5 miles an hour. Heat index values up to 100. Tuesday night, mostly clear. Patchy fog after midnight. Humid with lows in the lower 70s. Northeast winds around 5 miles an hour until midnight, becoming light and variable. Wednesday, patchy fog in the morning. Sunny with highs in the lower 90s. Light and variable winds. Heat index values up to 102. Wednesday night, clear with lows in the lower 70s. Southwest winds around 5 miles an hour until midnight, becoming light and variable. Thursday and Thursday night, mostly clear. Highs in the lower 90s. Lows in the lower 70s. Friday, sunny. A chance of showers and thunderstorms in the afternoon. Highs in the lower 90s. Chance of rain 30%. Heat index values up to 100. Friday night, mostly clear. Lows in the mid-70s. Saturday, sunny. A chance of showers and thunderstorms in the afternoon. Highs in the lower 90s. Chance of rain 30%. Heat index values up to 100. Saturday night and Sunday, mostly clear. Lows in the lower 70s. Highs in the upper 80s. Sunday night, mostly clear. Lows in the mid-60s. Monday, mostly sunny. Highs in the mid-80s. Again, the forecast for Peoria and surrounding areas of central Illinois for tonight, clear. Lows in the upper 60s. Northeast winds around 5 miles an hour until midnight, becoming light and variable. The Peoria, Illinois climate summary for this evening, as of 4 p.m., July 13, 2026. Today's high temperature was 87 degrees. The normal high is 87. The record high is 109 degrees, which was set in 1936. Today's low temperature was 65 degrees. The normal low is 67. The record low is 48 degrees, which was set in 1975. No precipitation fell today, which leaves the monthly total at 0.92 inches. The total precipitation for the year still stands at 23.66 inches. Sunset tonight is at 8:30 p.m. Sunrise tomorrow is at 5:40 a.m. The time is currently 6:01 p.m. Central Daylight Time. 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Now for the official National Weather Service forecast for Peoria and surrounding areas of central Illinois. Tonight, clear. Lows in the upper 60s. Northeast winds around 5 miles an hour until midnight, becoming light and variable. Tuesday, sunny with highs in the lower 90s. North winds around 5 miles an hour. Heat index values up to 100. Tuesday night, mostly clear. Patchy fog after midnight. Humid with lows in the lower 70s. Northeast winds around 5 miles an hour until midnight, becoming light and variable. Wednesday, patchy fog in the morning. Sunny with highs in the lower 90s. Light and variable winds. Heat index values up to 102. Wednesday night, clear with lows in the lower 70s. Southwest winds around 5 miles an hour until midnight, becoming light and variable. Thursday and Thursday night, mostly clear. Highs in the lower 90s. Lows in the lower 70s. Friday, sunny. A chance of showers and thunderstorms in the afternoon. Highs in the lower 90s.
Chance of rain 30%. Heat index values up to

100. Friday night, mostly clear. Lows in the mid-70s. Saturday, sunny. A chance of showers and thunderstorms in the afternoon. Highs in the lower 90s. Chance of rain 30%. Heat index values up to 100. Saturday night and Sunday, mostly clear. Lows in the lower 70s. Highs in the upper 80s. Sunday night, mostly clear. Lows in the mid-60s. Monday, mostly sunny. Highs in the mid-80s. Again, the forecast for Peoria and surrounding areas of central Illinois for tonight, clear. Lows in the upper 60s. Northeast winds around 5 miles an hour until midnight, becoming light and variable. At 6 p.m. in Peoria, skies were sunny. The temperature was 86 degrees, the dew point was 69, and the relative humidity was 56%. The heat index was 90. The wind was variable at 5 miles an hour. The pressure was 30.17 inches and falling. Around central and western Illinois, it was sunny, with a temperature of 86 at Bloomington, 88 at Moline, 86 at Macomb, 87 at Quincy, and 85 at Springfield. And once again at 6 p.m. in Peoria, under sunny skies, the temperature was 86, and the heat index was 90. The time is currently 6:04 p.m. Central Daylight Time. 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Now for the official National Weather Service forecast for Peoria and surrounding areas of central Illinois. Tonight, clear. Lows in the upper 60s. Northeast winds around 5 miles an hour until midnight, becoming light and variable. Tuesday, sunny with highs in the lower 90s. North winds around 5 miles an hour. Heat index values up to 100. Tuesday night, mostly clear. Patchy fog after midnight. Humid with lows in the lower 70s. Northeast winds around 5 miles an hour until midnight, becoming light and variable. Wednesday, patchy fog in the morning. Sunny with highs in the lower 90s. Light and variable winds. Heat index values up to 102. Wednesday night, clear with lows in the lower 70s. Southwest winds around 5 miles an hour until midnight, becoming light and variable. Thursday and Thursday night, mostly clear. Highs in the lower 90s. Lows in the lower 70s. Friday, sunny. A chance of showers and thunderstorms in the afternoon. Highs in the lower 90s. Chance of rain 30%. Heat index values up to 100. Friday night, mostly clear. Lows in the mid-70s. Saturday, sunny. A chance of showers and thunderstorms in the afternoon. Highs in the lower 90s. Chance of rain 30%. Heat index values up to 100. Saturday night and Sunday, mostly clear. Lows in the lower 70s. Highs in the upper 80s. Sunday night, mostly clear. Lows in the mid-60s. Monday, mostly sunny. Highs in the mid-80s. Again, the forecast for Peoria and surrounding areas of central Illinois for tonight, clear. Lows in the upper 60s. Northeast winds around 5 miles an hour until midnight, becoming light and variable. At 6 p.m. in Peoria, skies were sunny. The temperature was 86 degrees, the dew point was 69, and the relative humidity was 56%. The heat index was 90. The wind was variable at 5 miles an hour. The pressure was 30.17 inches and falling. Around central and western Illinois, it was sunny, with a temperature of 86 at Bloomington, 88 at Moline, 86 at Macomb, 87 at Quincy, and 85 at Springfield. And once again at 6 p.m. in Peoria, under sunny skies, the temperature was 86, and the heat index was 90. Looking elsewhere around the Midwest at 6 p.m., Chicago was sunny, and 92. Indianapolis was mostly sunny, and 87. St. Louis was mostly sunny, and 86. Kansas City was mostly sunny, and 86. Des Moines was mostly sunny, and 88. Milwaukee was mostly sunny, and 94. The time is currently 6:08 p.m. Central Daylight Time. 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

XJ71 in Peoria. Now for the official National Weather Service forecast for Peoria and surrounding areas of central Illinois. Tonight, clear. Lows in the upper 60s. Northeast winds around 5 miles an hour until midnight, becoming light and variable. Tuesday, sunny with highs in the lower 90s. North winds around 5 miles an hour. Heat index values up to 100. Tuesday night, mostly clear. Patchy fog after midnight. Humid with lows in the lower 70s. Northeast winds around 5 miles an hour until midnight, becoming light and variable. Wednesday, patchy fog in the morning. Sunny with highs in the lower 90s. Light and variable winds. Heat index values up to 102. Wednesday night, clear with lows in the lower 70s. Southwest winds around 5 miles an hour until midnight, becoming light and variable. Thursday and Thursday night, mostly clear. Highs in the lower 90s. Lows in the lower 70s. Friday, sunny. A chance of showers and thunderstorms in the afternoon. Highs in the lower 90s. Chance of rain 30%. Heat index values up to 100. Friday night, mostly clear. Lows in the mid-70s. Saturday, sunny. A chance of showers and thunderstorms in the afternoon. Highs in the lower 90s. Chance of rain 30%. Heat index values up to 100. Saturday night and Sunday, mostly clear. Lows in the lower 70s. Highs in the upper 80s. Sunday night, mostly clear. Lows in the mid-60s. Monday, mostly sunny. Highs in the mid-80s. Again, the forecast for Peoria and surrounding areas of central Illinois for tonight, clear. Lows in the upper 60s. Northeast winds around 5 miles an hour until midnight, becoming light and variable. At 6 p.m. in Peoria, skies were sunny. The temperature was 86 degrees, the dew point was 69, and the relative humidity was 56%. The heat index was 90. The wind was variable at 5 miles an hour. The pressure was 30.17 inches and falling. Around central and western Illinois, it was sunny, with a temperature of 86 at Bloomington, 88 at Moline, 86 at Macomb, 87 at Quincy, and 85 at Springfield. And once again at 6 p.m. in Peoria, under sunny skies, the temperature was 86, and the heat index was 90. Looking elsewhere around the Midwest at 6 p.m., Chicago was sunny, and 92. Indianapolis was mostly sunny, and 87. St. Louis was mostly sunny, and 86. Kansas City was mostly sunny, and 86. Des Moines was mostly sunny, and 88. Milwaukee was mostly sunny, and 94. The time is currently 6:11 p.m. Central Daylight Time. 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Now for the official National Weather Service forecast for Peoria and surrounding areas of central Illinois. Tonight, clear. Lows in the upper 60s. Northeast winds around 5 miles an hour until midnight, becoming light and variable. Tuesday, sunny with highs in the lower 90s. North winds around 5 miles an hour. Heat index values up to 100. Tuesday night, mostly clear. Patchy fog after midnight. Humid with lows in the lower 70s. Northeast winds around 5 miles an hour until midnight, becoming light and variable. Wednesday, patchy fog in the morning. Sunny with highs in the lower 90s. Light and variable winds. Heat index values up to 102. Wednesday night, clear with lows in the lower 70s. Southwest winds around 5 miles an hour until midnight, becoming light and variable. Thursday and Thursday night, mostly clear. Highs in the lower 90s. Lows in the lower 70s. Friday, sunny. A chance of showers and thunderstorms in the afternoon. Highs in the lower 90s. Chance of rain 30%. Heat index values up to 100. Friday night, mostly clear. Lows in the mid-70s. Saturday, sunny. A chance of showers and thunderstorms in the afternoon. Highs in the lower 90s. Chance of rain 30%.
heat index values up to 100. Saturday night and Sunday, mostly clear. Lows in the lower 70s. Highs in the upper 80s. Sunday night, mostly clear. Lows in the mid-60s. Monday, mostly sunny. Highs in the mid-80s. Again, the forecast for Peoria and surrounding areas of central Illinois for tonight, clear. Lows in the upper 60s. Northeast winds around 5 miles an hour until midnight, becoming light and variable. 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At 6 p.m. in Peoria, skies were sunny. The temperature was 86 degrees, the dew point was 69, and the relative humidity was 56%. The heat index was 90. The wind was variable at 5 miles an hour. The pressure was 30.17 inches and falling. Around central and western Illinois, it was sunny, with a temperature of 86 at Bloomington, 88 at Moline, 86 at Macomb, 87 at Quincy, and 85 at Springfield. And once again at 6 p.m. in Peoria, under sunny skies, the temperature was 86, and the heat index was 90. The Peoria, Illinois climate summary for this evening, as of 4 p.m., July 13, 2026. Today's high temperature was 87 degrees. The normal high is 87. The record high is 109 degrees, which was set in 1936. Today's low temperature was 65 degrees. The normal low is 67. The record low is 48 degrees, which was set in 1975. No precipitation fell today, which leaves the monthly total at 0.92 inches. The total precipitation for the year still stands at 23.66 inches. Sunset tonight is at 8:30 p.m. Sunrise tomorrow is at 5:40 a.m. The time is currently 6:16 p.m. Central Daylight Time. 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Now for the official National Weather Service forecast for Peoria and surrounding areas of central Illinois. Tonight, clear. Lows in the upper 60s. Northeast winds around 5 miles an hour until midnight, becoming light and variable. Tuesday, sunny with highs in the lower 90s. North winds around 5 miles an hour. Heat index values up to 100. Tuesday night, mostly clear. Patchy fog after midnight. Humid with lows in the lower 70s. Northeast winds around 5 miles an hour until midnight, becoming light and variable. Wednesday, patchy fog in the morning. Sunny with highs in the lower 90s. Light and variable winds. Heat index values up to 102. Wednesday night, clear with lows in the lower 70s. Southwest winds around 5 miles an hour until midnight, becoming light and variable. Thursday and Thursday night, mostly clear. Highs in the lower 90s. Lows in the lower 70s. Friday, sunny. A chance of showers and thunderstorms in the afternoon. Highs in the lower 90s. Chance of rain 30%. Heat index values up to 100. Friday night, mostly clear. Lows in the mid-70s. Saturday, sunny. A chance of showers and thunderstorms in the afternoon. Highs in the lower 90s. Chance of rain 30%. Heat index values up to 100. Saturday night and Sunday, mostly clear. Lows in the lower 70s. Highs in the upper 80s. Sunday night, mostly clear. Lows in the mid-60s. Monday, mostly sunny. Highs in the mid-80s. Again, the forecast for Peoria and surrounding areas of central Illinois for tonight, clear. Lows in the upper 60s. Northeast winds around 5 miles an hour until midnight, becoming light and variable. At 6 p.m. in Peoria, skies were sunny.
The temperature was 86 degrees.

The dew point was 69, and the relative humidity was 56%. The heat index was 90. The wind was variable at 5 miles an hour. The pressure was 30.17 inches and falling. Around central and western Illinois, it was sunny, with a temperature of 86 at Bloomington, 88 at Moline, 86 at Macomb, 87 at Quincy, and 85 at Springfield. And once again at 6 p.m. in Peoria, under sunny skies, the temperature was 86, and the heat index was 90. Looking elsewhere around the Midwest at 6 p.m., Chicago was sunny, and 92. Indianapolis was mostly sunny, and 87. St. Louis was mostly sunny, and 86. Kansas City was mostly sunny, and 86. Des Moines was mostly sunny, and 88. Milwaukee was mostly sunny, and 94. The time is currently 6:19 p.m. Central Daylight Time. 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Now for the official National Weather Service forecast for Peoria and surrounding areas of central Illinois. Tonight, clear. Lows in the upper 60s. Northeast winds around 5 miles an hour until midnight, becoming light and variable. Tuesday, sunny with highs in the lower 90s. North winds around 5 miles an hour. Heat index values up to 100. Tuesday night, mostly clear. Patchy fog after midnight. Humid with lows in the lower 70s. Northeast winds around 5 miles an hour until midnight, becoming light and variable. Wednesday, patchy fog in the morning. Sunny with highs in the lower 90s. Light and variable winds. Heat index values up to 102. Wednesday night, clear with lows in the lower 70s. Southwest winds around 5 miles an hour until midnight, becoming light and variable. Thursday and Thursday night, mostly clear. Highs in the lower 90s. Lows in the lower 70s. Friday, sunny. A chance of showers and thunderstorms in the afternoon. Highs in the lower 90s. Chance of rain 30%. Heat index values up to 100. Friday night, mostly clear. Lows in the mid-70s. Saturday, sunny. A chance of showers and thunderstorms in the afternoon. Highs in the lower 90s. Chance of rain 30%. Heat index values up to 100. Saturday night and Sunday, mostly clear. Lows in the lower 70s. Highs in the upper 80s. Sunday night, mostly clear. Lows in the mid-60s. Monday, mostly sunny. Highs in the mid-80s. Again, the forecast for Peoria and surrounding areas of central Illinois for tonight, clear. Lows in the upper 60s. Northeast winds around 5 miles an hour until midnight, becoming light and variable. At 6 p.m. in Peoria, skies were sunny. The temperature was 86 degrees, the dew point was 69, and the relative humidity was 56%. The heat index was 90. The wind was variable at 5 miles an hour. The pressure was 30.17 inches and falling. Around central and western Illinois, it was sunny, with a temperature of 86 at Bloomington, 88 at Moline, 86 at Macomb, 87 at Quincy, and 85 at Springfield. And once again at 6 p.m. in Peoria, under sunny skies, the temperature was 86, and the heat index was 90. At 6 p.m. in Peoria, skies were sunny. The temperature was 86 degrees, the dew point was 69, and the relative humidity was 56%. The heat index was 90. The wind was variable at 5 miles an hour. The pressure was 30.17 inches and falling. Around central and western Illinois, it was sunny, with a temperature of 86 at Bloomington, 88 at Moline, 87 at Galesburg, and 87 at Lakin. Under sunny skies, Macomb reported 86, Quincy reported 87, Springfield reported 85, and Pontiac reported 88. And once again at 6 p.m. in Peoria, under sunny skies, the temperature was 86, and the heat index was 90. Looking elsewhere around the Midwest at 6 p.m., Chicago was sunny, and 92. Indianapolis was mostly sunny, and 87. St. Louis was mostly sunny, and 86. Kansas City was mostly sunny, and 86. Des Moines was mostly sunny.

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Milwaukee was mostly sunny and 94. The time is currently 6:23 p.m. Central Daylight Time. 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Now for the official National Weather Service forecast for Peoria and surrounding areas of central Illinois. Tonight, clear. Lows in the upper 60s. Northeast winds around 5 miles an hour until midnight, becoming light and variable. Tuesday, sunny with highs in the lower 90s. North winds around 5 miles an hour. Heat index values up to 100. Tuesday night, mostly clear. Patchy fog after midnight. Humid with lows in the lower 70s. Northeast winds around 5 miles an hour until midnight, becoming light and variable. Wednesday, patchy fog in the morning. Sunny with highs in the lower 90s. Light and variable winds. Heat index values up to 102. Wednesday night, clear with lows in the lower 70s. Southwest winds around 5 miles an hour until midnight, becoming light and variable. Thursday and Thursday night, mostly clear. Highs in the lower 90s. Lows in the lower 70s. Friday, sunny. A chance of showers and thunderstorms in the afternoon. Highs in the lower 90s. Chance of rain 30%. Heat index values up to 100. Friday night, mostly clear. Lows in the mid-70s. Saturday, sunny. A chance of showers and thunderstorms in the afternoon. Highs in the lower 90s. Chance of rain 30%. Heat index values up to 100. Saturday night and Sunday, mostly clear. Lows in the lower 70s. Highs in the upper 80s. Sunday night, mostly clear. Lows in the mid-60s. Monday, mostly sunny. Highs in the mid-80s. Again, the forecast for Peoria and surrounding areas of central Illinois for tonight, clear. Lows in the upper 60s. Northeast winds around 5 miles an hour until midnight, becoming light and variable. At 6 p.m. in Peoria, skies were sunny. The temperature was 86 degrees, the dew point was 69, and the relative humidity was 56%. The heat index was 90. The wind was variable at 5 miles an hour. The pressure was 30.17 inches and falling. Around central and western Illinois, it was sunny, with a temperature of 86 at Bloomington, 88 at Moline, 87 at Galesburg, and 87 at Lakin. Under sunny skies, Macomb reported 86, Quincy reported 87, Springfield reported 85, and Pontiac reported 88. And once again at 6 p.m. in Peoria, under sunny skies, the temperature was 86, and the heat index was 90. Looking elsewhere around the Midwest at 6 p.m., Chicago was sunny, and 92. Indianapolis was mostly sunny, and 87. St. Louis was mostly sunny, and 86. Kansas City was mostly sunny, and 86. Des Moines was mostly sunny, and 88. Milwaukee was mostly sunny, and 94. The time is currently 6:27 p.m. Central Daylight Time. 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Now for the official National Weather Service forecast for Peoria and surrounding areas of central Illinois. Tonight, clear. Lows in the upper 60s. Northeast winds around 5 miles an hour until midnight, becoming light and variable. Tuesday, sunny with highs in the lower 90s. North winds around 5 miles an hour. Heat index values up to 100. Tuesday night, mostly clear. Patchy fog after midnight. Humid with lows in the lower 70s. Northeast winds around 5 miles an hour until midnight, becoming light and variable. Wednesday, patchy fog in the morning. Sunny with highs in the lower 90s. Light and variable winds. Heat index values up to 102. Wednesday night, clear with lows in the lower 70s. Southwest winds around 5 miles an hour until midnight, becoming light and variable. Thursday and Thursday night, mostly clear. Highs in the lower 90s. Lows in the lower 70s. Friday, sunny. A chance of showers and thunderstorms in the afternoon.

The dew point was 69, and the relative humidity was 56%. The heat index was 90. The wind was variable at 5 miles an hour. The pressure was 30.17 inches and falling. Around central and western Illinois, it was sunny, with a temperature of 86 at Bloomington, 88 at Moline, 87 at Galesburg, and 87 at Lakin. Under sunny skies, Macomb reported 86, Quincy reported 87, Springfield reported 85, and Pontiac reported 88. And once again at 6 p.m. in Peoria, under sunny skies, the temperature was 86, and the heat index was 90. The Peoria, Illinois climate summary for this evening, as of 4 p.m., July 13, 2026. Today's high temperature was 87 degrees. The normal high is 87. The record high is 109 degrees, which was set in 1936. Today's low temperature was 65 degrees. The normal low is 67. The record low is 48 degrees, which was set in 1975. No precipitation fell today, which leaves the monthly total at 0.92 inches. The total precipitation for the year still stands at 23.66 inches. Sunset tonight is at 8:30 p.m. Sunrise tomorrow is at 5:40 a.m. Looking elsewhere around the Midwest at 6 p.m., Chicago was sunny and 92. Indianapolis was mostly sunny and 87. St. Louis was mostly sunny and 86. Kansas City was mostly sunny and 86. Des Moines was mostly sunny and 88. Milwaukee was mostly sunny and 94. The time is currently 6:31 p.m. Central Daylight Time. 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Now for the official National Weather Service forecast for Peoria and surrounding areas of central Illinois. Tonight, clear. Lows in the upper 60s. Northeast winds around 5 miles an hour until midnight, becoming light and variable. Tuesday, sunny with highs in the lower 90s. North winds around 5 miles an hour. Heat index values up to 100. Tuesday night, mostly clear. Patchy fog after midnight. Humid with lows in the lower 70s. Northeast winds around 5 miles an hour until midnight, becoming light and variable. Wednesday, patchy fog in the morning. Sunny with highs in the lower 90s. Light and variable winds. Heat index values up to 102. Wednesday night, clear with lows in the lower 70s. Southwest winds around 5 miles an hour until midnight, becoming light and variable. Thursday and Thursday night, mostly clear. Highs in the lower 90s. Lows in the lower 70s. Friday, sunny. A chance of showers and thunderstorms in the afternoon. Highs in the lower 90s. Chance of rain 30%. Heat index values up to 100. Friday night, mostly clear. Lows in the mid-70s. Saturday, sunny. A chance of showers and thunderstorms in the afternoon. Highs in the lower 90s. Chance of rain 30%. Heat index values up to 100. Saturday night and Sunday, mostly clear. Lows in the lower 70s. Highs in the upper 80s. Sunday night, mostly clear. Heat index values up to 100. Saturday night and Sunday, mostly clear. Lows in the lower 70s. Highs in the upper 80s. Sunday night, mostly clear. Lows in the mid-60s. Monday, mostly sunny. Highs in the mid-80s. Again, the forecast for Peoria and surrounding areas of central Illinois for tonight, clear. Lows in the upper 60s. Northeast winds around 5 miles an hour until midnight, becoming light and variable. At 6 p.m. in Peoria, skies were sunny. The temperature was 86 degrees, the dew point was 69, and the relative humidity was 56%. The heat index was 90. The wind was variable at 5 miles an hour. The pressure was 30.17 inches and falling. Around central and western Illinois, it was sunny, with a temperature of 86 at Bloomington, 88 at Moline, 87 at Galesburg, and 87 at Lakin. Under sunny skies, Macomb reported 86, Quincy reported 87, Springfield reported 85, and Pontiac reported

reported 88. And once again at 6 p.m. in Peoria, under sunny skies, the temperature was 86, and the heat index was 90. Looking elsewhere around the Midwest at 6 p.m., Chicago was sunny and 92. Indianapolis was mostly sunny and 87. St. Louis was mostly sunny and 86. Kansas City was mostly sunny and 86. Des Moines was mostly sunny and 88. Milwaukee was mostly sunny and 94. The time is currently 6:34 p.m. Central Daylight Time. 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Now for the official National Weather Service forecast for Peoria and surrounding areas of central Illinois. Tonight, clear. Lows in the upper 60s. Northeast winds around 5 miles an hour until midnight, becoming light and variable. Tuesday, sunny with highs in the lower 90s. North winds around 5 miles an hour. Heat index values up to 100. Tuesday night, mostly clear. Patchy fog after midnight. Humid with lows in the lower 70s. Northeast winds around 5 miles an hour until midnight, becoming light and variable. Wednesday, patchy fog in the morning. Sunny with highs in the lower 90s. Light and variable winds. Heat index values up to 102. Wednesday night, clear with lows in the lower 70s. Southwest winds around 5 miles an hour until midnight, becoming light and variable. Thursday and Thursday night, mostly clear. Highs in the lower 90s. Lows in the lower 70s. Friday, sunny. A chance of showers and thunderstorms in the afternoon. Highs in the lower 90s. Chance of rain 30%. Heat index values up to 100. Friday night, mostly clear. Lows in the mid-70s. Saturday, sunny. A chance of showers and thunderstorms in the afternoon. Highs in the lower 90s. Chance of rain 30%. Heat index values up to 100. Saturday night and Sunday, mostly clear. Lows in the lower 70s. Highs in the upper 80s. Sunday night, mostly clear. Lows in the mid-60s. Monday, mostly sunny. Highs in the mid-80s. Again, the forecast for Peoria and surrounding areas of central Illinois for tonight, clear. Lows in the upper 60s. Northeast winds around 5 miles an hour until midnight, becoming light and variable. At 6 p.m. in Peoria, skies were sunny. The temperature was 86 degrees, the dew point was 69, and the relative humidity was 56%. The heat index was 90. The wind was variable at 5 miles an hour. The pressure was 30.17 inches and falling. Around central and western Illinois, it was sunny, with a temperature of 86 at Bloomington, 88 at Moline, 87 at Galesburg, and 87 at Lakin. Under sunny skies, Macomb reported 86, Quincy reported 87, Springfield reported 85, and Pontiac reported 88. And once again at 6 p.m. in Peoria, under sunny skies, the temperature was 86, and the heat index was 90. Looking elsewhere around the Midwest at 6 p.m., Chicago was sunny and 92. Indianapolis was mostly sunny and 87. St. Louis was mostly sunny and 86. Kansas City was mostly sunny and 86. Des Moines was mostly sunny and 88. Milwaukee was mostly sunny and 94. The time is currently 6:38 p.m. Central Daylight Time. 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Now for the official National Weather Service forecast for Peoria and surrounding areas of central Illinois. Tonight, clear. Lows in the upper 60s. Northeast winds around 5 miles an hour until midnight, becoming light and variable. Tuesday, sunny with highs in the lower 90s. North winds around 5 miles an hour. Heat index values up to 100. Tuesday night, mostly clear. Patchy fog after midnight. Humid with lows in the lower 70s. Northeast winds around 5 miles an hour until midnight, becoming light and variable. Wednesday, patchy fog in the morning. Sunny with highs in the lower 90s.
light and variable winds. Heat index values up to 102. Wednesday night, clear with lows in the lower 70s. Southwest winds around 5 miles an hour until midnight, becoming light and variable. Thursday and Thursday night, mostly clear. Highs in the lower 90s. Lows in the lower 70s. Friday, sunny. A chance of showers and thunderstorms in the afternoon. Highs in the lower 90s. Chance of rain 30%. Heat index values up to 100. Friday night, mostly clear. Lows in the mid-70s. Saturday, sunny. A chance of showers and thunderstorms in the afternoon. Highs in the lower 90s. Chance of rain 30%. Heat index values up to 100. Saturday night and Sunday, mostly clear. Lows in the lower 70s. Highs in the upper 80s. Sunday night, mostly clear. Lows in the mid-60s. Monday, mostly sunny. Highs in the mid-80s. Again, the forecast for Peoria and surrounding areas of central Illinois for tonight, clear. Lows in the upper 60s. Northeast winds around 5 miles an hour until midnight, becoming light and variable. Now for the official National Weather Service forecast for Peoria and surrounding areas of central Illinois. Rest of tonight, clear. Lows in the upper 60s. Northeast winds around 5 miles an hour until midnight, becoming light and variable. Tuesday, sunny with highs in the lower 90s. North winds around 5 miles an hour. Heat index values up to 100. Tuesday night, mostly clear. Patchy fog after midnight. Humid with lows in the lower 70s. Northeast winds around 5 miles an hour until midnight, becoming light and variable. Wednesday, patchy fog in the morning. Sunny with highs in the lower 90s. Light and variable winds. Heat index values up to 102. Wednesday night, clear with lows in the lower 70s. Southwest winds around 5 miles an hour until midnight, becoming light and variable. Thursday and Thursday night, mostly clear. Highs in the lower 90s. Lows in the lower 70s. Friday, sunny. A chance of showers and thunderstorms in the afternoon. Highs in the lower 90s. Chance of rain 30%. Heat index values up to 100. Friday night, mostly clear. Lows in the mid-70s. Saturday, sunny. A chance of showers and thunderstorms in the afternoon. Highs in the lower 90s. Chance of rain 30%. Heat index values up to 100. Saturday night and Sunday, mostly clear. Lows in the lower 70s. Highs in the upper 80s. Sunday night, mostly clear. Lows in the mid-60s. Monday, mostly sunny. Highs in the mid-80s. Again, the forecast for Peoria and surrounding areas of central Illinois for the rest of tonight, clear. Lows in the upper 60s. Northeast winds around 5 miles an hour until midnight, becoming light and variable. At 6 p.m. in Peoria, skies were sunny. The temperature was 86 degrees, the dew point was 69, and the relative humidity was 56%. The heat index was 90. The wind was variable at 5 miles an hour. The pressure was 30.17 inches and falling. Around central and western Illinois, it was sunny, with a temperature of 86 at Bloomington, 88 at Moline, 87 at Galesburg, and 87 at Lakin. Under sunny skies, Macomb reported 86, Quincy reported 87, Springfield reported 85, and Pontiac reported 88. And once again at 6 p.m. in Peoria, under sunny skies, the temperature was 86, and the heat index was 90. Looking elsewhere around the Midwest at 6 p.m., Chicago was sunny, and 92. Indianapolis was mostly sunny, and 87. St. Louis was mostly sunny, and 86. Kansas City was mostly sunny, and 86. Des Moines was mostly sunny, and 88. Milwaukee was mostly sunny, and 94. The time is currently 6:43 p.m. Central Daylight Time. 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

Rest of tonight, clear. Lows in the upper 60s. Northeast winds around 5 miles an hour until midnight, becoming light and variable. Tuesday, sunny with highs in the lower 90s. North winds around 5 miles an hour. Heat index values up to 100. Tuesday night, mostly clear. Patchy fog after midnight. Humid with lows in the lower 70s. Northeast winds around 5 miles an hour until midnight, becoming light and variable. Wednesday, patchy fog in the morning. Sunny with highs in the lower 90s. Light and variable winds. Heat index values up to 102. Wednesday night, clear with lows in the lower 70s. Southwest winds around 5 miles an hour until midnight, becoming light and variable. Thursday and Thursday night, mostly clear. Highs in the lower 90s. Lows in the lower 70s. Friday, sunny. A chance of showers and thunderstorms in the afternoon. Highs in the lower 90s. Chance of rain 30%. Heat index values up to 100. Friday night, mostly clear. Lows in the mid-70s. Saturday, sunny. A chance of showers and thunderstorms in the afternoon. Highs in the lower 90s. Chance of rain 30%. Heat index values up to 100. Saturday night and Sunday, mostly clear. Lows in the lower 70s. Highs in the upper 80s. Sunday night, mostly clear. Lows in the mid-60s. Monday, mostly sunny. Highs in the mid-80s. Again, the forecast for Peoria and surrounding areas of central Illinois for the rest of tonight, clear. Lows in the upper 60s. Northeast winds around 5 miles an hour until midnight, becoming light and variable. The Peoria, Illinois climate summary for this evening, as of 4 p.m., July 13, 2026. Today's high temperature was 87 degrees. The normal high is 87. The record high is 109 degrees, which was set in 1936. Today's low temperature was 65 degrees. The normal low is 67. The record low is 48 degrees, which was set in 1975. No precipitation fell today, which leaves the monthly total at 0.92 inches. The total precipitation for the year still stands at 23.66 inches. Sunset tonight is at 8:30 p.m. Sunrise tomorrow is at 5:40 a.m. At 6 p.m. in Peoria, skies were sunny. The temperature was 86 degrees, the dew point was 69, and the relative humidity was 56%. The heat index was 90. The wind was variable at 5 miles an hour. The pressure was 30.17 inches and falling. Around central and western Illinois, it was sunny, with a temperature of 86 at Bloomington, 88 at Moline, 87 at Galesburg, and 87 at Lakin. Under sunny skies, Macomb reported 86, Quincy reported 87, Springfield reported 85, and Pontiac reported 88. And once again at 6 p.m. in Peoria, under sunny skies, the temperature was 86, and the heat index was 90. Looking elsewhere around the Midwest at 6 p.m., Chicago was sunny, and 92. Indianapolis was mostly sunny, and 87. St. Louis was mostly sunny, and 86. Kansas City was mostly sunny, and 86. Des Moines was mostly sunny, and 88. Milwaukee was mostly sunny, and 94. The time is currently 6:48 p.m. Central Daylight Time. 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Now for the official National Weather Service forecast for Peoria and surrounding areas of central Illinois. Rest of tonight, clear. Lows in the upper 60s. Northeast winds around 5 miles an hour until midnight, becoming light and variable. Tuesday, sunny with highs in the lower 90s. North winds around 5 miles an hour. Heat index values up to 100. Tuesday night, mostly clear. Patchy fog after midnight. Humid with lows in the lower 70s. Northeast winds around 5 miles an hour until midnight, becoming light and variable. Wednesday, patchy fog in the morning. Sunny with highs in the lower 90s. Light and variable winds. Heat index values up to 102.
Wednesday night, clear with lows in the lower 70s. Southwest winds around 5 miles an hour until midnight, becoming light and variable. Thursday and Thursday night, mostly clear. Highs in the lower 90s. Lows in the lower 70s. Friday, sunny. A chance of showers and thunderstorms in the afternoon. Highs in the lower 90s. Chance of rain 30%. Heat index values up to 100. Friday night, mostly clear. Lows in the mid-70s. Saturday, sunny. A chance of showers and thunderstorms in the afternoon. Highs in the lower 90s. Chance of rain 30%. Heat index values up to 100. Saturday night and Sunday, mostly clear. Lows in the lower 70s. Highs in the upper 80s. Sunday night, mostly clear. Lows in the mid-60s. Monday, mostly sunny. Highs in the mid-80s. Again, the forecast for Peoria and surrounding areas of central Illinois for the rest of tonight, clear. Lows in the upper 60s. Northeast winds around 5 miles an hour until midnight, becoming light and variable. At 6 p.m. in Peoria, skies were sunny. The temperature was 86 degrees, the dew point was 69, and the relative humidity was 56%. The heat index was 90. The wind was variable at 5 miles an hour. The pressure was 30.17 inches and falling. Around central and western Illinois, it was sunny, with a temperature of 86 at Bloomington, 88 at Moline, 87 at Galesburg, and 87 at Lakin. Under sunny skies, Macomb reported 86, Quincy reported 87, Springfield reported 85, and Pontiac reported 88. And once again at 6 p.m. in Peoria, under sunny skies, the temperature was 86, and the heat index was 90. Looking elsewhere around the Midwest at 6 p.m., Chicago was sunny, and 92. Indianapolis was mostly sunny, and 87. St. Louis was mostly sunny, and 86. Kansas City was mostly sunny, and 86. Des Moines was mostly sunny, and 88. Milwaukee was mostly sunny, and 94. The time is currently 6:51 p.m. Central Daylight Time. 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Now for the official National Weather Service forecast for Peoria and surrounding areas of central Illinois. Rest of tonight, clear. Lows in the upper 60s. Northeast winds around 5 miles an hour until midnight, becoming light and variable. Tuesday, sunny with highs in the lower 90s. North winds around 5 miles an hour. Heat index values up to 100. Tuesday night, mostly clear. Patchy fog after midnight. Humid with lows in the lower 70s. Northeast winds around 5 miles an hour until midnight, becoming light and variable. Wednesday, patchy fog in the morning. Sunny with highs in the lower 90s. Light and variable winds. Heat index values up to 102. Wednesday night, clear with lows in the lower 70s. Southwest winds around 5 miles an hour until midnight, becoming light and variable. Thursday and Thursday night, mostly clear. Highs in the lower 90s. Lows in the lower 70s. Friday, sunny. A chance of showers and thunderstorms in the afternoon. Highs in the lower 90s. Chance of rain 30%. Heat index values up to 100. Friday night, mostly clear. Lows in the mid-70s. Saturday, sunny. A chance of showers and thunderstorms in the afternoon. Highs in the lower 90s. Chance of rain 30%. Heat index values up to 100. Saturday night and Sunday, mostly clear. Lows in the lower 70s. Highs in the upper 80s. Sunday night, mostly clear. Lows in the mid-60s. Monday, mostly sunny. Highs in the mid-80s. Again, the forecast for Peoria and surrounding areas of central Illinois for the rest of tonight, clear. Lows in the upper 60s. Northeast winds around 5 miles an hour until midnight, becoming light and variable. At 6 p.m. in Peoria, skies were sunny. The temperature was 86 degrees, the dew point was 69, and the relative humidity was 56%.

heat index was 90. The wind was variable at 5 miles an hour. The pressure was 30.17 inches and falling. Around central and western Illinois, it was sunny, with a temperature of 86 at Bloomington, 88 at Moline, 87 at Galesburg, and 87 at Lakin. Under sunny skies, Macomb reported 86, Quincy reported 87, Springfield reported 85, and Pontiac reported 88. And once again at 6 p.m. in Peoria, under sunny skies, the temperature was 86, and the heat index was 90. Looking elsewhere around the Midwest at 6 p.m., Chicago was sunny, and 92. Indianapolis was mostly sunny, and 87. St. Louis was mostly sunny, and 86. Kansas City was mostly sunny, and 86. Des Moines was mostly sunny, and 88. Milwaukee was mostly sunny, and 94. The time is currently 6:55 p.m. Central Daylight Time. 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Now for the official National Weather Service forecast for Peoria and surrounding areas of central Illinois. Rest of tonight, clear. Lows in the upper 60s. Northeast winds around 5 miles an hour until midnight, becoming light and variable. Tuesday, sunny with highs in the lower 90s. North winds around 5 miles an hour. Heat index values up to 100. Tuesday night, mostly clear. Patchy fog after midnight. Humid with lows in the lower 70s. Northeast winds around 5 miles an hour until midnight, becoming light and variable. Wednesday, patchy fog in the morning. Sunny with highs in the lower 90s. Light and variable winds. Heat index values up to 102. Wednesday night, clear with lows in the lower 70s. Southwest winds around 5 miles an hour until midnight, becoming light and variable. Thursday and Thursday night, mostly clear. Highs in the lower 90s. Lows in the lower 70s. Friday, sunny. A chance of showers and thunderstorms in the afternoon. Highs in the lower 90s. Chance of rain 30%. Heat index values up to 100. Friday night, mostly clear. Lows in the mid-70s. Saturday, sunny. A chance of showers and thunderstorms in the afternoon. Highs in the lower 90s. Chance of rain 30%. Heat index values up to 100. Saturday night and Sunday, mostly clear. Lows in the lower 70s. Highs in the upper 80s. Sunday night, mostly clear. Lows in the mid-60s. Monday, mostly sunny. Highs in the mid-80s. Again, the forecast for Peoria and surrounding areas of central Illinois for the rest of tonight, clear. Lows in the upper 60s. Northeast winds around 5 miles an hour until midnight, becoming light and variable. At 6 p.m. in Peoria, skies were sunny. The temperature was 86 degrees, the dew point was 69, and the relative humidity was 56%. The heat index was 90. The wind was variable at 5 miles an hour. The pressure was 30.17 inches and falling. Around central and western Illinois, it was sunny, with a temperature of 86 at Bloomington, 88 at Moline, 87 at Galesburg, and 87 at Lakin. Under sunny skies, Macomb reported 86, Quincy reported 87, Springfield reported 85, and Pontiac reported 88. And once again at 6 p.m. in Peoria, under sunny skies, the temperature was 86, and the heat index was 90. Looking elsewhere around the Midwest at 6 p.m., Chicago was sunny, and 92. Indianapolis was mostly sunny, and 87. St. Louis was mostly sunny, and 86. Kansas City was mostly sunny, and 86. Des Moines was mostly sunny, and 88. Milwaukee was mostly sunny, and 94. The time is currently 6:58 p.m. Central Daylight Time. 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Now for the official National Weather Service forecast for Peoria and surrounding areas of central Illinois. Rest of tonight, clear. Lows in the upper 60s. Northeast winds around 5 miles an hour until midnight, becoming light and variable. Tuesday.

sunny with highs in the lower 90s. North winds around 5 miles an hour. Heat index values up to 100. Tuesday night, mostly clear. Patchy fog after midnight. Humid with lows in the lower 70s. Northeast winds around 5 miles an hour until midnight, becoming light and variable. Wednesday, patchy fog in the morning. Sunny with highs in the lower 90s. Light and variable winds. Heat index values up to 102. Wednesday night, clear with lows in the lower 70s. Southwest winds around 5 miles an hour until midnight, becoming light and variable. Thursday and Thursday night, mostly clear. Highs in the lower 90s. Lows in the lower 70s. Friday, sunny. A chance of showers and thunderstorms in the afternoon. Highs in the lower 90s. Chance of rain 30%. Heat index values up to 100. Friday night, mostly clear. Lows in the mid-70s. Saturday, sunny. A chance of showers and thunderstorms in the afternoon. Highs in the lower 90s. Chance of rain 30%. Heat index values up to 100. Saturday night and Sunday, mostly clear. Lows in the lower 70s. Highs in the upper 80s. Sunday night, mostly clear. Lows in the mid-60s. Monday, mostly sunny. Highs in the mid-80s. Again, the forecast for Peoria and surrounding areas of central Illinois for the rest of tonight, clear. Lows in the upper 60s. Northeast winds around 5 miles an hour until midnight, becoming light and variable. The Peoria, Illinois climate summary for this evening, as of 4 p.m., July 13, 2026. Today's high temperature was 87 degrees. The normal high is 87. The record high is 109 degrees, which was set in 1936. Today's low temperature was 65 degrees. The normal low is 67. The record low is 48 degrees, which was set in 1975. No precipitation fell today, which leaves the monthly total at 0.92 inches. The total precipitation for the year still stands at 23.66 inches. Sunset tonight is at 8:30 p.m. Sunrise tomorrow is at 5:40 a.m. The time is currently 7:01 p.m. Central Daylight Time. 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Now for the official National Weather Service forecast for Peoria and surrounding areas of central Illinois. Rest of tonight, clear. Lows in the upper 60s. Northeast winds around 5 miles an hour until midnight, becoming light and variable. Tuesday, sunny with highs in the lower 90s. North winds around 5 miles an hour. Heat index values up to 100. Tuesday night, mostly clear. Patchy fog after midnight. Humid with lows in the lower 70s. Northeast winds around 5 miles an hour until midnight, becoming light and variable. Wednesday, patchy fog in the morning. Sunny with highs in the lower 90s. Light and variable winds. Heat index values up to 102. Wednesday night, clear with lows in the lower 70s. Southwest winds around 5 miles an hour until midnight, becoming light and variable. Thursday and Thursday night, mostly clear. Highs in the lower 90s. Lows in the lower 70s. Friday, sunny. A chance of showers and thunderstorms in the afternoon. Highs in the lower 90s. Chance of rain 30%. Heat index values up to 100. Friday night, mostly clear. Lows in the mid-70s. Saturday, sunny. A chance of showers and thunderstorms in the afternoon. Highs in the lower 90s. Chance of rain 30%. Heat index values up to 100. Saturday night and Sunday, mostly clear. Lows in the lower 70s. Highs in the upper 80s. Sunday night, mostly clear. Lows in the mid-60s. Monday, mostly sunny. Highs in the mid-80s. Again, the forecast for Peoria and surrounding areas of central Illinois for the rest of tonight, clear. Lows in the upper 60s. Northeast winds around 5 miles an hour until midnight, becoming light and variable. At 7 p.m. in Peoria, skies were sunny.